0: put it on that laptop, or had Rudy had somebody put it on that laptop.
1: Rudy had someone put it on the laptop.
0: And then had him accidentally, oopsie, drop it off at a blind computer repairman.
1: Shit.
0: place. Right? Or yeah. a pawn shop or something. That's it's funny. A blind guy's place.
1: I have a good friend of mine I do comedy with. He's blind and he works at Geek Squad.
0: He has a little bit of sight, though.
1: Maybe not that not much, too, man. Yeah. I mean, he's had like he a little bit of sight, but he's got that driver's license still.
0: Terrible.
1: Isn't that amazing?
0: So there you go, Hunter Biden. Some clips. We've got.
1: God, if I was running for something on the Democrat side, I would have that guy out with me because he's good, man. That guy can talk. Why doesn't he run for something? Name recognition, right? I mean, what's the Oppo research on Hunter Biden? It's all out there.
0: That's true. You know, Adam Friedland was trying to convince him to run for something. And he was like, no, you know, I don't know. But then he said, but if I did, he said, I would be out there showing everyone the pictures.
1: Oh, yeah.
0: And saying, yes, this is me. I fucked up. I was in a bad, extraordinarily right. bad place. And, you know, he does good work now with working with people
1: yeah.
0: in addiction and things like that. And, you know, he's a good role model for those who are struggling with addiction.
1: Absolutely. And there's lots of politicians that we've covered on the show that have smoked crack. And Marion Barry, didn't he do crack or something?
0: Yeah.
1: A very successful, notable mayor, at least, of D.C. Rob Ford is in, well, that's not our country, but close, very close. He was a crackhead or smoked crack. The mayor of Toronto?
0: Yeah, yeah. Mayor McCheese.
1: Mayor McCheese, that was a crackhead.
0: Caught him doing lines behind the fry, yeah. fry cooker.
1: It sounds like Rahm Emanuel's a fucking crackhead after he was the mayor of Chicago after that clip we played
0: that
1: the other day.
0: Piece of shit, yeah. God, I just, damn. It's going to be chef's kiss when that motherfucker gets his comeuppance if he runs in a primary and he gets fuck all because he's such an asshole.
1: You're not likable. He's supposed to be the bad guy doing stuff behind the scenes to fuck people up. He's the guy with the Oppo research, right?
0: How shitty. Were you there when he was mayor? I was gone from Chicago, I think, by the time Rahm Emanuel.
1: A little guy named Richard Daley was the mayor. I don't know if you've heard of him.
0: Richie Jr. was still mayor when you were there?
1: He was there because I remember that day. God, I love reading that Chicago paper. It wasn't even news. It was just like a novel or something. It's like all the scandals are so good. No show jobs. Fucking the mayor's putting in like these wrought iron fences all over the place that don't actually fence anything in, but his cousin has a contract.
0: Oh God, Richie Jr. was mayor until 2011. Holy
1: yeah,
0: shit.
1: Yeah. I mean, he was good. I mean, great to cover in the news. I mean,
0: his dad was mayor from 1955 to 1976.
1: Yeah, he was a bad guy, right?
0: That's 21 years.
1: Yeah, he was cracking skulls. That's that guy, right? He's the guy.
0: Richie Jr. was longer.
1: Oh, really?
0: Yeah.
1: Wow. Richie Jr. is famous for putting the bicycle lanes in Chicago, and Richie Sr. is famous for telling the cops to beat the shit out of all the protesters at that convention during the war, right?
0: Well, Rahm got two terms, 2011 to 2019.
1: Jeez.
0: Lori Lightfoot for one, and now it's Brandon Johnson.
1: I like Brandon Johnson. I don't live in Chicago, but I enjoy listening to him talk to that city council when they give him shit, man. Oh, my God.
0: Jane Byrne.
1: Oh, she's a snow person, right?
0: Michael Blandick, Jane Byrne.
1: Yeah.
0: Blandick was only 3 years because he finished out Papa Daly's term when he had a grabber.
1: Nobody has local politics like Chicago. I mean, LA was getting there when Spencer Pratt almost got elected as mayor. I mean, they're getting there.
0: Oh, I don't know. New York has had some interesting,
1: oh, that's true. That's true.
0: Some interesting mayors. There's
1: fucking musicals about that, like Fiorello and shit. So, hey, Rudy. I mean, I'm sorry, Rudy. I didn't mean to insult you. That's insensitive. That's insensitive.
0: Let's see. Trump says, quote, nobody will build monuments for him once he's gone.
1: They should in the right context.
0: Oh, so that's why he's like trying to hit the turbocharge on all these ridiculous.
1: Oh, yeah.
0: These ridiculous things that he's trying to do and get named after himself.
1: They're starting to dig on that arch. That
0: fucking arch, yeah. Even though the FAA is suing.
1: Yeah.
0: The FAA has said, I don't know if they're suing, but aviation groups are suing.
1: Oh, okay.
0: Somebody's suing. That they've said it something that there, that big, is going to fuck up air traffic.
1: Right, right.
0: To and from D.C.
1: And it ruins the sight line, supposedly, between the cemetery and something else. And there's a golf course going in there in the Potomac. I mean, I think we should leave something, because this country will forget him and let it happen again, because we are dumb as shit. So there needs to be something of him, so we remember how we fucked up. We can never forget, because after Biden got elected, everybody's like, oh, I want to forget it. No. Think about him every day. Think about him every fucking day, because he'll happen again if you don't.
0: We should commission a bronze recreation of Pence's gallows.
1: Yeah. Make it 10 stories high so everybody can fucking see it. You know,
0: people, this is what these people wanted to do to their own vice president.
1: Well, they were angry, right?
0: Hey, they were mad.
1: Shit, Mike. And you're not even in the news anymore. He abandoned you. Now this is J.D. Vance. Is he jealous of J.D.?
0: Who? Trump?
1: Pence.
0: Oh, no.
1: Pence. Mike, does he have kids?
0: I think Pence is pretty happy to be the fuck away from Trump. Yeah.
1: No, he doesn't. Yeah, he's never had sex, has he?
0: Pence had.
1: Did they adopt?
0: Pence has kids.
1: He adopted, right?
0: Well, missionary position only.
1: Oh, guys, can't imagine. I mean, nobody imagined that.
0: Or they're kinky as fuck.
1: Like, no, God, stop it.
0: Probably a lot of these Christian supposed people are, which is fine. Kink away. I don't want to kink shame anybody.
1: Maybe
0: the hypocrisy of them
1: right.
0: going out. Now, Hunter did say
1: yes
0: that they're absolutely. Are a significant number of high-ranking Republicans in Congress.
1: Yes.
0: That are absolutely gay and hiding it.
1: Jeez, significant.
0: He says there's lots. There's
1: well, who are they?
0: He didn't say.
1: Well, I guess you can't. I mean, can we out the ones that do anti-gay legislation? Because I think that's related, that's germane, right? If they're in the closet, but then doing stuff against gay people, then it's germane. We should know.
0: Thoughts and prayers?
1: Okay.
0: Well, actually.
1: Yes?
2: I never thought the leopards would eat my face. Eat your face.
1: The Mantrell sisters,
0: thoughts
1: right?
0: Thoughts and Mantrells.
1: Barbara Mantrell.
0: Google ad kids.
1: Yeah.
0: And those under 40.
1: Come 50. On. 50, man.
0: RIP to the show and tenure.
1: Yes.
0: Of Maria Bartiromo over at Fox, as she has been canned.
1: Wait, oh, she got fired?
0: Yes.
1: Ah!
0: And wait till you hear why.
1: Uh-oh, creepy shit. I bet it's creepy shit.
0: No.
1: Damn it.
0: And this is actually, you know, in fact, the headline of this says, Maria Bartiromo's shock Fox News exit is further proof the Trump show may be finally coming to an end.
1: Oh, I see. So she's anti-Trump or something?
0: No, she's very pro-Trump.
1: Oh, okay. Oh, and Fox is...
0: And she was secretly ratting on Fox
1: right.
0: to Trump. And they found out and fired her.
1: Like leaking information from Fox?
0: Yeah. Trump was pissed that they weren't covering something or whatever. And she would call him and say, oh, they decided that they weren't going to show you and things like that.
1: Is there anything else going on there? Is there any kind of lurid like relationship?
0: As the dust settles on Maria Bartiromo's surprise exit from Fox News this week, one thing is clear. Trump's domination of American media is clearly waning. Not only did Trump lose one of his top allies as Bartiromo lost her massive platform, but Fox also made clear with its terse statement announcing her exit that the network does not fear his or MAGA's wrath.
1: Damn!
0: In a media ecosystem largely driven by audience capture, telling the viewer what they want to hear to keep them coming back, Fox removing Bartiromo from the air did just the opposite for diehard Trump supporters.
1: Wait a second. You don't fear his wrath, but you suck his dick. I mean, what about Kilmeade and Ducey?
0: But they're
1: Ducey
0: doing it less
1: Jr.?
0: And less. There's individuals, but
1: Man, that Ducey, the Ducey Jr. sucks Trump's dick like you wouldn't believe, man. I mean,
0: the all-consuming Trump show has always had an expiration date, and while some may argue about exactly when that might be, after the midterms, not until he leaves office, not until the GOP finds a successor, the curtain is starting to lower.
1: Damn! Oh, man, the fat lady is saying, is
0: and
1: that...
0: Well, it says there are ever-growing signs that Americans are simply losing interest in Trump's never-ending theatrics, and that conservative media is taking notice. The polling for the Lake Ontario is in the toilet. Everybody thinks it's ridiculous. Wait. Even the hardcore dummy maggots.
1: I watched this, The Good Liars, and I saw a recent one. I mean, you voted for him three fucking times, and now, finally, is that what it is? We have to have three terms of a Nazi.
0: Because it's, we've talked about
1: all the time. Well, they vote three times.
0: It's affecting them. They can't, Trump can't lie his way out of what they have to put into their gas tank.
1: God.
0: And how much it's costing. Trump can't lie his way out of their grocery bills and how high they are.
1: That's how stupid they are.
0: They can't pay their rent and how they...
1: You dumb shitbags.
0: People are deciding between, I don't know, food and health insurance.
1: But this show told you, you stupid shit.
0: But their circle of empathy is zero.
1: Well, Joe Rogan.
0: Sphere of empathy.
1: Joe Rogan supported him on the last election, and that dumb shit bag and all the dumb shit bags that killed Tony, they support his fucking ass.
0: Oh, he's losing.
1: Shit.
0: He's losing Joe now, too.
1: Joe Rogan, fuck you. You're a Trumper.
0: Most of Joe's testicular remora are fleeing.
1: No, yeah.
0: A lot of his bro boys have turned on Trump.
1: Never forget who
0: they
1: are.
0: Most of them have.
1: And Tony Hinchcliffe did that speech, that America First thing, said Puerto Rico was a trash can or whatever the fuck he said.
0: I don't think he will. I think he's too far gone.
1: You know, fuck all these people that you force this guy on us. I have a real problem with this. You force this guy on us and now, we don't like him anymore. But we're all still stuck with him because of your dumb fucking stupidity. Bring that leopard in here. That's crazy, man. And now these Republicans, they don't even want to campaign with him. What are we still got him, though. Go get him to do something about it. If you don't want him anymore, you did it. You make him leave, right? That's what's fair. That's how karma, that's how it should work, right? They did it. You make him leave. That's Christian.
0: Fox canned her. Her bio was scrubbed from Fox Business's website within hours
1: of
0: the announcement, and she was not given an on-air goodbye.
1: What did they do the same with Kimberly Guilfoyle after she did all the creepy shit with her?
0: Yeah, I think she quietly left
1: her staff. Jeez.
0: It's been reported from Status that a wild behind-the-scenes drama was the reason for her departure. They said that Bartiromo breached her employment contract by leaking confidential internal guidance about the network's coverage of Trump to Trump, to the White House.
1: That is so funny. Fox is so weird. You guys will put out bullshit about the pandemic until people are dying in the fucking street. But Bartiromo leaks some shit to Trump and she's out. Oh, my God. I love this network. How weird.
0: They said that she is said to have shared the memo that she is said to have shared insisted that Fox avoids some of Trump's latest baseless election conspiracy mongering, as the network clearly didn't want to open itself up to more expensive legal issues on the topic after they paid $750 million.
1: It's the money
0: to Dominion.
1: It's the money
0: for lying about the machines flipping votes.
1: You guys at Fox are wild. Like who's the guy that the big fat guy that diddled all the people that was a abuser?
0: Ailes,
1: Roger Ailes. Some other ones over there. Bill O'Reilly's dragging his wife down the fucking stairs, beating her. Kimberly Guilfoyle's having everybody massage her labia in the weather room, newsroom, whatever. And they, you know, but this is where it bothers you, really. I mean, that's amazing. I thought it would be a sex thing.
0: The report shows Fox News punishing one of Trump's key allies for betraying the network to Trump. A clear demarcation between Trump and Fox.
1: Hey, Fox has some ethics, man. Don't betray them.
0: As news of her exit broke, many observers were quick to ask, why now and not during the Dominion fallout? She kept her job despite being part of the network's on-air promotion of Trump's election conspiracies, which ended up costing the network $787 million.
1: Oh, I see.
0: But by keeping her on their payroll, Fox also kept many a MAGA viewer happy, a calculus that now appears to have changed. That's the best news that, in there, is that
1: that's the truth.
0: They don't give a fuck about the MAGA anymore because they're the MAGA people are turning on Trump.
1: What about Hannity? I mean, that's his audience, right? I mean, Hannity.
0: What he's going to do, yeah.
1: Are you worried, you neckless fuck? I mean, where are you going to work? What network will give you a job? I think Maria Bartiromo already has a job on. She's going on after Rachel Maddow on MS Now. Well,
0: Trump wrote on Truth Social, I can't believe Maria Bartiromo is no longer going to have her great shows on Fox News Business. Three different shows, always number one. Maria is a total professional and a true warrior. Her fans, of which there are many, will not be happy.
1: She has a lot of fans.
0: God bless you, Maria, President Donald J. Trump.
1: Well, listen, she will take over for Caroline Leavitt. That's an easy transition. That's, of course, she's doing that, right? Did that make sense?
0: I saw a report about this whole shit, and they played kind of a supercut of just some of the how she was touted as the, you know, she was a straight business reporter, and when they brought her over to Fox Business, making sure that Fox was going to be doing serious business news and everything, and then she just turned into this. She just whored herself out to this Trump administration, and at one point, even talking about like the economy, and oh, it's never been greater, and then she like quoting numbers that are just lies.
1: So
0: this
1: what
0: is Miss supposed good business journalist?
1: It's really confusing. I mean, it's like she got fired because she was too Trumpy, right?
0: Yeah.
1: But Hannity must still have ratings.
0: And you know that Hannity's probably doing the same things. Or maybe he's not even that stupid.
1: What about Jesse Waters?
0: To rat out what's going on over at Fox.
1: Jesse Waters is way Trumpy.
0: Yeah, I think Jesse would turn too when the time comes. Well, he's a scumbag and a slime ball.
1: I mean, cheated on his wife. He didn't care about them.
0: That's where most of them are showing. I mean, that's where we know that it's not ideology to them. It's dollars.
1: Yeah.
0: And they don't care. And 0.0 ethics. They don't give a fuck about ethics of the people they support or the people that are watching them and who they support. They don't give a fuck.
1: So you're saying that they spread all that disinformation about COVID because that's kind of what people wanted to hear. You know, we don't want to wear a mask. We don't, you know, and they're like, oh, okay, right, that's fine. Jeez. Is that, who's the guy that owns that? Rupert Murdoch?
0: Yeah. Yeah. Yeah.
1: Is he and Mitch in heaven or something together right
0: now? Lachlan's running things now, but
1: okay. His dumb son, his gross fucking son. Oh God!
0: Meanwhile, the other son, the liberal, is I think putting together some media company now. So maybe.
1: Wow! Is that all you?
0: Maybe there'll be some alternative programming.
1: Jeez, man!
0: But MAGA's waning. I mean, they're falling apart.
1: Yeah.
0: Now that the leopards have munched on their faces.
1: Yeah.
0: They are starting to sour on Trump. We played all those clips and. Those are people in Iowa saying, I voted for Trump 3 times. What would you tell them now? Fuck you.
1: Right. So the question is, what will these people do that sell the maggots, the merch, like Trump hats, the crazy T-shirts, all this other shit? I mean, when do they stop reordering this bullshit?
0: Yeah, they better hurry the fuck up.
1: Because that's the real industry. These outfits they all fucking wear with Trump's face on them and the weird American flag pants.
0: So Maria Bartiromo out. Because she was a Trumpy spy over at Fox.
1: How did y'all figure it out?
0: And who's going to hire her now, knowing this?
1: Oh, shit. OAN?
0: Right? What network is going to hire her, knowing that she's just going to rat on them to Trump?
1: I think the Trump administration.
0: What a great unbiased journalist, huh? Who could trust a word out of her fucking pie hole?
1: I almost want to congratulate her for not getting fired for sexual harassment. I mean, but then that's good, right?
0: TBD, yeah.
1: Yeah, that's something.
0: There is a new explosive piece out of the Wall Street Journal.
1: Yes.
0: I was going to say taking a shit on, but it's shining a light on a big steaming pile of shit.
1: Woo.
0: That is John Fetterman.
1: Oh, man. Yeah. He's still around. I forgot about him. Is he alive or?
0: The headline at the Wall Street Journal.
1: Yes.
0: This story released yesterday by Will Hobson and Siobhan Hughes.
1: Okay.
0: Nice Irish name. Behind closed doors, John Fetterman shows little interest in the work of a senator.
1: Well, shit, man.
0: And now, after this, I saw something today that said after this story came out, now other staffers and former staffers are starting to leak like fuck and starting to rat on him.
1: Does he still wear
0: just what an asshole he is and how insane he is?
1: Does he still wear gym pants?
0: The picture is him in shorts.
1: Oh, my God. Some shorts? Jesus Christ. I thought he had a brain thing going on.
0: It says, one morning in June, three paralyzed military veterans in wheelchairs from rural Pennsylvania arrived at the office of Fetterman for a long-awaited meeting to discuss legislation that would improve their care.
1: Okay.
0: Fetterman staff greeted them with bad news. The Pennsylvania Democrat had to cancel. He told his staff he may have eaten something bad and wasn't feeling well.
1: They're in wheelchairs.
0: Less than an hour after his staffers met with the veterans in his place, Fetterman walked into his office showing no signs of illness. He had an appointment that he didn't want to miss, he told his staff.
1: Oh, okay.
0: And guess what that was? An interview on Fox to discuss Israel.
1: Shit.
0: And the war in Iran.
1: He had some...
0: He's pro, by the way, the war in Iran.
1: Well, yeah, he didn't want to miss his TV time, right?
0: Yeah.
1: He's worried about his Q ratings. Is he running for something after
0: this?
1: He's
0: too sick to meet with...
1: Oh.
0: Some of his constituents.
1: Disabled veterans, right? Disabled veterans were there to meet with him, but he his tummy's not feeling well. That's wild.
0: Behind closed doors, the first-term senator shows little interest in doing the job beyond cultivating relationships with conservative media figures and advocating for Israel, according to interviews with over a dozen staffers, former staffers, and lawmakers, as well as text messages and other internal records.
1: Wait, I'm confused. You said meetings with over a dozen staffers and former staffers of Fetterman?
0: Yeah, yeah.
1: Who? That's like everyone. That's like 30, 40 people. So that's like everybody he worked with basically has been on the record saying, this guy is shitty, he doesn't want to be a senator, right?
0: Over a dozen.
1: That's a lot, John. Is there any, can we find one staffer, former staffer, that thinks John Fetterman is doing a good job at his as a senator?
0: With a pivotal election looming in November that could yield a split Senate and give Fetterman outsized influence, which it makes me insane.
1: Yeah.
0: His office is staffed with a revolving door of aides who are constantly scrambling to keep up the face of a functional operation.
1: He's got gym pants on. He's still wearing. I thought he maybe had migrated over to suits. It was like a joke. Like, hey, look, I'm in gym pants, and now I'm an adult. But he's still in sweats.
0: Fetterman keeps a light daily schedule.
1: Oh, okay.
0: Often refusing to meet with constituents and fellow lawmakers, or canceling at the last minute. Last September, when an aide told Fetterman that officials with the Children's Hospital of Philadelphia wanted to meet because they were worried about Medicaid cuts. He was dismissive. It's the CHOP program, Children's Hospital of Philadelphia, CHOP.
1: He wouldn't miss meet
0: Fetterman
1: with sick
0: texted,
1: kids.
0: What?
1: He wouldn't meet with sick kids?
0: Fetterman texted, why do I have to keep having to meet with CHOP? The aide said, because they are worried about vaccines and Medicaid cuts. Fetterman, well, I'm not. I'm convinced they just want free trips to D.C.
1: What the
0: said
1: fuck?
0: Fetterman.
1: What? Who does he? I don't understand this.
0: The Children's Hospital.
1: Yeah.
0: Program.
1: Well, we just did a whole story about how Ted Cruz is the most hated senator. I think
0: No, the Republicans love him.
1: Oh, you kidding me? Right. But they said everybody hates him in the Senate.
0: Everybody hates Ted as a human, yeah.
1: Absolutely. Well, I mean, John Fetterman's on that road, right? I mean, he's not very likable.
0: I think Republicans, there are Republicans that like him.
1: Is he going to take Mario Bartiromo's job on Fox or something? I mean,
0: in the background, it marks a contrast to his 2022 campaign when Fetterman spent long hours traveling to small rural communities, embracing people who felt left behind. He won because he worked his heart out, says Judy Hines, chair of the Democratic Party in Mercer County, rural Northwest Pennsylvania. Okay. She said she was worried about what she sees as a transformation in Fetterman in the years since the campaign.
1: A good transformation or a bad? Bad, right?
0: Yes.
1: You know, what are we supposed to say about this story? I mean, it's very sad, and he had food poisoning, I guess. That's why he couldn't meet the one time and the other time.
0: He got better to get on Fox right after.
1: Right.
0: In the background are concerns about Fetterman's longstanding struggle with depression, which flared up after a near-fatal 2022 stroke that left him with lingering speech issues. Last year, Fetterman's former chief of staff publicly aired concerns that Fetterman had stopped following his recovery plan, was damaging personal relationships, was exhibiting paranoia, and was addicted to his smartphone.
1: Okay. So what happened? Nobody wanted to pursue it because the Democrats are like, ooh, what if we lose a senator? Is that it? And now you got this guy that doesn't do shit?
0: They don't want him to flip to Republican.
1: Right.
0: Totally. He still votes with the Democrats on most shit, but...
1: Oh, does he? Well, okay, he's a pulse that votes Democrat, right? Who's a raging asshole that won't meet with children, six children. Why? Like, that's very, like, it seems like a basic thing if you're a politician. You care about children, right? There's always pictures of politicians kissing babies, things of that nature.
0: Yeah. In Pennsylvania, Fetterman's shifting politics and public stances have led to a once unthinkable outcome. In recent polling by the New York Times, it's shown that he is more popular among Republican voters than their state's current Republican Senator Dave McCormick, the other senator, who's a Republican.
1: Right, right.
0: Fetterman is more popular among Republicans.
1: Is there anybody that could do a brain scan and see, like, I mean, he's just a raging asshole, I guess, all of a sudden. Not all of a sudden. It's been a steady decline, right?
0: Yeah, yeah. Combined with his growing unfavorability with Democrats, this has sparked speculation that Fetterman could switch parties before going up for re-election in 2028.
1: Shit.
0: God. He publicly denies that, but recent news events have done nothing to stifle the speculation. In July, campaign filings showed he received money from a prominent conservative donor.
1: Okay.
0: In recent interviews, he left open the possibility he could feel the need to leave the Democratic Party if it adopts language in its platform on the one issue that has come to dominate his time in the Senate.
1: Okay.
0: You want to guess what that issue is?
1: I got it. But it's not, is it vaccines?
0: Quote, if our party ever becomes the anti-Israel party.
1: Oh, shit. You said that earlier.
0: You know, fuck. That's when I would leave.
1: I hate that I missed that. Fuck. Fuck you, dickhead. He likes genocide and shit. You must have. It's the money. You little whore. Does John Fetterman owe someone money? Does he have divorces? Does he have loans that he can't handle?
0: Fucked him up.
1: Israel's day. Is it really?
0: I think it changed his personality, and he was a Democratic populist hero, a mayor, all kinds of social programs and everything.
1: A little piece of shit, man.
0: Then he gets to the Senate, and he was normal, and then he had the strokes, and then less normal.
1: You know, I think I was getting tired of the whole, you know, I don't, the gym suit thing, I'm in gym pants. Fuck you, man.
0: I don't care about
1: you.
0: That.
1: I care
0: about how you vote.
1: I care about that too, but you know, the gym pants, here's why I care about it. It's like, look at me, I'm interesting. That's what that's about. He wants attention, you know, and he's a little whore. You're a little whore. You want that money. Shame. You want that money. Should the sick kids bring a big fat envelope to get your attention? I guess so, right? Meet with the God.
0: Among Democrats, Fetterman came out as an early proponent of the war and dug in even as civilian death among Palestinians rose. His stance has drawn attacks from the progressive left, leading Fetterman to spar with critics on social media while earning praise from Israel advocates and Republicans. Among Democrats, Fetterman grew increasingly isolated.
1: Yeah.
0: And is nursing what former staffers viewed as an unreasonable degree of anger toward party leadership, including Schumer. We hate him too, but he hates him for the wrong reason.
1: Well, listen.
0: Listen to this, what Fetterman wanted.
1: Okay.
0: Last summer, Fetterman told his advisors and senior staff that he wanted to introduce a resolution that would force every senator to take a public stance on whether the war in Gaza constitutes a genocide. Obviously, he says it does not. He was trying to out his fellow Democrats.
1: Right.
0: In the Senate that may say it's a genocide.
1: You know, John.
0: What a piece of shit.
1: You know, I think you got the elastic on your gym pants a little too tight, you fuck. Because it is a genocide. The people on the planet tasked with saying what is the genocide and what is not a genocide, call it a genocide, so it's a genocide. It's not a big thing that you out people on. I mean, it is a fucking genocide. And if you say it's not, then you obviously know more about it than the people that do that for a fucking living.
0: The senior staff tried to talk him out of the idea, but he seemed undeterred. But last September, the Israeli ambassador, Yekiel Leiter, met with Fetterman in his office and suggested an alternative. Fetterman could write an op-ed explaining why he continued to support Israel. Fetterman agreed and told Leiter he would write the submission based on any points the ambassador sent over.
1: Right, just sending the op-ed and he'll say he wrote it. Can he actually write an op-ed after his brain injury? I'm serious.
0: A few days later, embassy staff sent over drafted points for Fetterman to consider.
1: I was kidding!
0: Fetterman staffers decided not to tell him about it.
1: Oh, good job.
0: Out of concern that drafting an op-ed based on suggestions from the Israeli embassy under the senator's name risked violating the Foreign Agents Registration Act.
1: Wait. You're covering up a crime then, right?
0: They would have used it, that would have been
1: covering up the crime.
0: Him saying that to the Israeli ambassador and soliciting it
1: is a crime.
0: Should probably be a crime.
1: Oh, okay. Well, can somebody get Cash Patel on the phone and let him know, or get out your FBI jacket? This dumb fuck Fetterman in his gym pants.
0: Fetterman ultimately dropped the issue.
1: Right. He dropped it because, you know, well, give him some more money if you want him to write it. Tell me what a foreign government is going to tell Fetterman what to say about American foreign policy. Is that what was happening?
0: Yeah. I mean,
1: that's what happened in World War II. The Nazis over in Germany had American politicians on the take, yeah, and would tell them what it would send them shit to say to mail out to their constituents.
0: He literally got talking points from the Israeli embassy.
1: I don't know what to
0: write in his op-ed.
1: If you think you're going to go to the Senate and you're in gym pants, that means you're a shitbag. And that means that's a red flag that you're out of your mind. Nobody wants to listen to anybody do any kind of legislation with your balls hanging out your fucking gym pants. That is so fucked up.
0: He really, really wanted to be appointed to the Foreign Relations Committee. But Foreign Relations is one of the most prestigious appointments. And he was only there for his second year at the time.
1: Yeah.
0: Even his staff members were like, you know, you shouldn't be on foreign relations.
1: The people,
0: that's a big one.
1: That but work with you.
0: When the committee appointments were announced, he did get the first choice on his list, which was Homeland Security.
1: Okay.
0: But they didn't give him foreign relations, and he was furious, supposedly. Blamed Schumer. And that's when he, like, signed off. Like, he stopped dealing with Democrats.
1: No, he's a bitch.
0: Completely isolated himself from fellow Democrats.
1: You're on the Homeland Security thing? I don't like that either. Is there anybody on Homeland Security that could say, oh, here's some terrorists coming, we better do something about it? Is anybody looking out for us?
0: In 2025, aides texted Fetterman that Schumer's staff was arranging a special call for Senate Democrats one evening. Schumer's response was, quote, I truly don't care.
1: John, I think at the heart of all this, yeah, he's anti-Palestinian. He loves brown people getting genocide. He loves it. But he's also lazy. He's a lazy motherfucker. And the gym pants really shows it. You lazy bitch.
0: This is why, everybody, we need to get the fuck out and vote like crazy in November and make sure we take the Senate by more than two or three votes, two or three senators, at least two or three, instead of we have a 50-50 or a 51-49 sitch where we're up ahead and he's one of the 50. One of the 40, you know, right. He's one of the 51. We're fucked because then we have Joe Manchin all over again.
1: There's traitors among us, and the people watching out is Hakeem Jeffries with his mouth wrapped around Jared's penis and what's his face, you know? There's no Nancy Pelosi looking out for anybody. There's no nothing. What is up with the Democratic leadership? Somebody go kick Fetterman's fucking ass and get him in line. Where's the person getting that fat fuck in line?
0: And he's not doing shit. Since Fetterman got out of the hospital in 2023, he has repeatedly expressed disdain for several core day-to-day aspects of life as a senator. Meetings with constituents, attending hearings, and making public in-state appearances like town halls. In April 2025, veteran Pennsylvania state lawmaker Anthony Hardy Williams brought a busload of constituents to Washington from Eastwick, a poorer, flood-prone neighborhood in Philadelphia, to meet with their reps in Congress. Fetterman was the only one who refused to meet with them.
1: His pants, gym pants, were in the wash. I mean, I see, that's the part I would like. I mean, it would be fun to be a politician. You put on a nice suit, you get to go yell at Republicans all day. I would love that. You know, you don't like. I get John Fetterman. He doesn't want to work. He doesn't want to work. I get it. He hates working. He wants to sit at home and play video games in his fucking dumbass fucking gray gym pants, his sweatpants, sit around a V-neck T-shirt, playing Minecraft. I don't fucking know.
0: Last May, several media reports highlighted his paltry attendance record at Senate hearings. The next month, the Philadelphia Inquirer's editorial board called on Fetterman to consider stepping down.
1: You lazy fuck!
0: At that point, record transcripts show that Fetterman had skipped 11 of the 12 full hearings that year on his assigned committees.
1: Okay, so 11 out of 12 is most of the meetings. It's almost all... I'm trying to wrap my mind around that attendance record, because that's...
0: Meanwhile, during that time during that time frame, he got a helpful phone call from one of his few friends in the Senate, Katie Britt, the Alabama Republican.
1: Oh, get the fuck out of the Democratic Party. Get out. You're fired.
0: Who had visited him in the hospital in 2023 and brought him cookies.
1: That's the only one that likes you anymore. That bitch Republican from Alabama. Are you fucking kidding me? The one that did the dumb fucking speech in her fucking kitchen. God.
0: Listen to her advice.
1: Yeah.
0: Britt told him, according to former staffers, Britt told him he should show up and get marked as present at the hearings by getting the attention of the clerks and then leave.
1: Well, Katie, he's got to show up. He's got to put his gym pants on, his running suit on, his little jumpsuit, and say, hey, I'm here, and then leave. That's a lot.
0: And this is, how is this acceptable? Britt said through a spokesperson explained that she merely told Fetterman that most members typically check in and then go about their days with meetings, speeches, and votes and other engagements while they wait for their turn to actively participate. So they leave. In other words, they leave until the camera's going to be on them for their time to question.
1: Okay.
0: How is this acceptable?
1: Okay, I have a question, and I want you to take it seriously. Who is more active in the Senate right now, Fetterman or McConnell?
0: McConnell.
1: Yeah, I mean, shit. I mean, he said present for something. This lazy ass bitch. That's what this is. Right. Okay. He hates Palestinian people, right? All that shit. That's about the money. He's a lazy ass motherfucker. You guys in Pennsylvania elected a lazy ass motherfucker, and that is who we don't need. What the fuck?
0: Since last June, he took the advice. Since last June, Fetterman was marked present at 26 out of 31 full hearings.
1: Wow, good job.
0: Even though in 20 of them, he did not say a single word. There's nothing of him on the transcript.
1: But he was there, right?
0: No, he left.
1: He
0: got the attention of the clerks.
1: Okay.
0: At the beginning, the clerks were like, oh, he's here. And then he waddled up.
1: God.
0: But apparently that's standard practice for most of them. That's why you see these hearing videos. And if they zoom out, there's three people there.
1: Right. Well, see, that is why the gym pants are a red flag, because that guy likes to be comfortable. That guy, he's at home in his waterbed eating goldfish, listening to some, you know, fucking Joe Rogan podcast, waiting for his lava lamp to heat up, that sad fuck. Get out of politics. Get a Prozac.
0: So that's at the Wall Street Journal and...
1: go home to mom.
0: A hit piece.
1: That's what Trump says. Go home to mom.
0: On John Fetterman. And it's just going to get the Democrats even more pissed at him. And he's going to be more butthurt and probably end up just announcing he's a Republican anyway.
1: Well, I mean, God, he's just as horizontal as Mitch McConnell. I bet he's at home laying down, staring at the television. That's what he's doing. What does he watch on TV? Can we at least, can someone in the press find out what, I want to know what he watches on Netflix. There must be something he's binge watching, right? That's the only explanation. How else do you miss so many votes? What is he binge watching?
0: We've got...
1: Oh, I thought you were going to tell me.
0: No, I don't fucking know.
1: I mean, he's got to be doing something with...
0: Look at the next story. We got to get moving here.
1: Oh, shit,
0: This is the... Where is that story I pulled? This is...
1: Jesus Christ, man.
0: Oh, here you go.
1: Yeah.
0: This was a couple of days ago.
1: Yes.
0: A diver.
1: Oh, fuck.
0: Was bitten by a shark.
1: No, is the shark okay?
0: According to Coast Guard officials, the 40-year-old man was hospitalized after sustaining injuries resulting in significant blood loss.
1: Significant.
0: Coast Guards received a distressed call. About 5 p.m. on Tuesday.
1: It's a bad time to be in the
0: water. A response vessel with EMTs on board was sent out to help. They met the diver's boat about 5.5 miles south of Pensacola Pass.
1: Was he by himself? Or was he with other
0: people? No, he was with other people. Shit, man. The diver was taken to Naval Air Station, Pensacola.
1: Yes, yes, yes.
0: Before being airlifted to Ascension Sacred Heart.
1: You know how I know about this? It was on the Wheel of Comedy and show. Somebody put this fucking story on the Wheel of Comedy.
0: His condition is currently unknown, it said. In that story, it might have been updated. This was a
1: 5 miles off the fucking shore.
0: Here.
1: Chomp, chomp, chomp, chomp.
0: Here.
1: Yeah.
0: 5 miles off the shore of where we live.
1: God damn, there are predators out there, man. Shit.
0: Yeah, not just Republicans.
1: Right, and Matt Gaetz isn't even here anymore. Guys, see, like, how is... Yeah, shit. That's 5 miles. Why do you have to go 5 miles off the shore? There's not enough between here and 5 miles off the shore. There's not enough interesting shit to fucking look at. You got to go all the way out there. You know what I mean? I mean,
0: I don't know that much about what the underwater landscape is.
1: Right. Here. It's a lot of sharks, a lot of death. Shit, man.
0: I've only been in the water at, mostly at Pensacola Beach, you know.
1: Well, that's
0: wading in other places.
1: Well, that's where most shark attacks happen, by the way. So, this guy wanted to keep it interesting.
0: Swimming in that area, but the, you know, like what's that area near your mom? The sound.
1: Bay?
0: Yeah.
1: Yeah, yeah. Well, if you go to the bay, you get bit by a snake before you make it out there. And the sound, there's alligators.
0: It's Friday, everybody. We're thrilled to be here on Faithless Friday.
1: Jesus. I mean, Jesus. What's up with this?
0: Yeah, Jesus.
1: You don't even care about the shark attacks. Get John Fetterman to get off his ass and just quit, John. Just fucking quit, dude. Just quit. Get your unemployment check. Sit at home. Eat yourself to death while you're watching The Wire or some... Watch one of those Mormon documentaries. That's some weird shit on Netflix. They got a bunch. Eat some ho-hos.
0: So... Something weird's going on. Apparently, Tucker has endorsed El Sayed.
1: Oh, come on.
0: I don't understand.
1: That's
0: what's
1: a
0: going
1: demon.
0: On
1: here. Right, come on.
0: But commenting upon that.
1: Yes.
3: See, this is what I'm talking about. He says Abdul El-Sayed was a full-blown leftist, but now he's all good. Now he's totally America first. And this seems to be the mood of the moment on the right. It is glazing and celebrating and trying to make these overtures to the far left and presuming that they're no longer far left. At what point in time did Abdul Rahman, Muhammad El-Sayed, ever disavow the Council on American Islamic Relations? When did he ever say he's no longer far left? When did he ever disavow the DSA? When did he disavow Hassan Piker? Was that after Hassan Piker helped him get the nomination or before? Now he's no... Sagar and Jetty, Sanjar Guptaji, whatever the fuck your name is. I'm sorry.

0: he's a Democrat. He's leftist. He likes socialism and shit like
1: that. Tucker Carlson sparks GOP backlash. Found himself on the receiving end of criticism from Republicans after offering slight praise for Abdul El Sayed.
0: Oh, okay. So some backhanded fucking compliment from this dickhead. That's all.
1: It was Sagar. That's who he was talking about. Sagar and Jenny. He does the podcast with Crystal Ball.
0: Okay. Yeah.
1: He's kind of conservative, but he's kind of anti-Trumpy. Speaking Wednesday with conservative journalist and podcaster, it might be Sagar. I think it's Sagar or Sagar. And Jetty on the Tucker Carlson show. Carlson had harsh words from Mike Rogers.
0: Damn.
1: Republican running against El Sayed. Quote, I wouldn't vote for Mike Rogers at gunpoint. He's basically a tool of Israel and the intel agencies. How would you run someone like that? It doesn't even make sense.
0: So you're supposed to vote for Sayed, right? Great.
1: That's great. And Jenny went on to share a somewhat optimistic take on El Sayed, who he described as, quote, a full-blown leftist who has nonetheless embraced an America First agenda comparable to Trump.
0: No!
1: He says, this is Sagar, quote, he says, Israel's committing a genocide, but ultimately, I want to make sure that you don't pay more for health care. I don't want your tax dollars going abroad to fund this barbaric military. He stands in front of a giant American flag. It's almost Trumpian.
0: No, he's not like Israel's doing a genocide, but we need health care. It's not. He doesn't tie it together like that. That's fucking crazy. But we need. There's a but there. What does that mean?
1: He's saying we need that money. We're going to take that money away from Israel to put toward health care.
0: Right, people here. Right. That's nuts. He's not.
1: Carlson agreed, saying that El Sayed's tactics are literally Trumpian.
0: They literally aren't, dickhead.
1: His tactics.
0: But they are. I mean, Trumpian in the fact that he speaks like people do, I guess. I don't get that. I really don't.
1: They both predicted that El Sayed's going to win. Carlson said, there's no one who should be farther from a position of power than Mike Rogers.
0: I agree. Yeah, that's true.
1: Nick Fuentes immediately tweeted, now Tucker is endorsing Abdul El Sayed.
0: Yeah, that's your buddy, dumb fuck.
1: He's losing his mind.
0: Hey, Nick, I'm sorry, but your buddy is like, did Nick go on Tucker's show?
1: Yes.
0: Okay.
1: Rumor. Yes. Wrote, after spending the last 2 years promoting Sharia law and Islam, buying a home in Qatar, and becoming a Hitler fanboy, Tucker Carlson has now essentially endorsed jihadist Abdul El Sayed for U.S. Senate.
0: That, you see, Laura Loomer's a fucking asshole. No matter, she can have one good opinion on Ukraine. And so what? She's a fucking fuckhead. Fuck you. Get back together with Donald.
1: Mark Levin, the micro penis guy.
0: Yes.
1: Allegedly put out a screed. What will it take for this bizarre woke right cabal to denounce and reject Tucker Carlson? His vile attacks against POTUS alone should motivate members of the president's inner circle to condemn this obtuse and wicked Neanderthal.
0: Obtuse?
1: The president himself has condemned him repeatedly. Is their loyalty for Carlson greater than for the president? Do they have no self-respect?
0: These guys are all big mad at each other, man. This is
1: awesome.
0: It's great. Go. Yeah, go get him. Go get each other.
1: Yeah.
0: Shit. I mean, God, man.
1: For years, Carlson was a staunch supporter of Trump and his Make America Great Again agenda. In June, however, he said there's no chance he will continue to support the Republican Party after breaking up with Trump over his ties to Israel and the unpopular Iran war.
0: Well, geez. What's Tucker going to do then? I mean, what are you going to do? Going to endorse Ted Cruz for president? I mean, what's next for you, fuckhead?
1: I wonder how much money he's making on that show on X.
0: I can't imagine. Is it a lot, or do people like it?
1: I don't know.
0: Do people like Ted Cruz more than than Tucker Carlson, and both are obtuse. I agree.
1: Oh, they like Tucker Carlson a lot more than Ted Cruz.
0: I want to agree with one thing Mark Levin said in one particular word. Tucker is obtuse. He's obtuse as fuck. And

0: That was Mark Levin. You're obtuse. A whole bunch of obtuse weirdos. Fetterman, you're obtuse. Get your obtuse ass and your obtuse gym pants the fuck out of politics. Now get off your ass and do some fucking work.
1: Oh, well, Tucker's... show tweet.
0: Yeah.
1: From September 2nd. 2.1 million views.
0: Ew, shit. That's a lot.
1: 22,000 likes.
0: Okay.
1: It's all about, this is the interview with Sager. What kind of government would push gambling, porn, and drugs on its own population? Sager and Jetty, who's getting rich from the destruction of young men in America. And it's Polymarket, Kalshi, DraftKings, FanDuel.
0: Yeah.
1: And then it's a picture of Trump, a picture of Ben Shapiro for some reason.
0: Yeah.
1: And a picture of, what's her name? Miriam Adelson.
0: Wow.
1: Extremely pro-Zionist,
0: yeah,
1: Republican mega donor. Didn't she give Trump like $200 million or something like that? They figured out.
0: Good for Ben Shapiro getting yourself out there. We hadn't talked about you in weeks, you boring fuck. Good for you.
1: Wet ass pussy.
0: Do another one.
1: Wet ass p word. He didn't say pussy.
0: Yeah. You're a one hit wonder, man. Come on, get another one. Cover a Mariah Carey song or some shit.
1: Wet
0: come on.
1: Wet ass p word.
0: He's obtuse.
1: Yeah, I guess. Yeah.
0: I don't know.
1: This is good news, I guess.
0: Okay.
1: U.S. Attorney Jeanine Pirro.
0: Nine!
1: You may have heard of her.
0: Oh, former Fox person, yes.
1: Who is currently the district attorney for D.C.
0: Yeah.
1: Not having a good time.
0: In her
1: desperate attempts to give Trump the scalps of his enemies with going after them for non-crimes that they can't get a grand jury to indict them on.
0: Oh, shit. Yes.
1: Well, now U.S. Attorney Jeanine Pirro is facing a bar complaint.
0: Oh, shit.
1: Alleging that she abused her power to pursue indictments against the six Democratic lawmakers on behalf of President Trump. And it's the six people who did that video saying, hey, military, just want to remind y'all.
0: Oh, yeah.
1: You should not follow illegal orders. Just putting that out there.
0: Right. You said bar complaint. I thought she got 86 from a literal bar. Isn't she a drunk?
1: That happened a lot. Yeah.
0: Yeah. Bar and bar.
1: Box wine.
0: You're so obtuse. Right. A box of wine.
1: The Legal Accountability Center has filed a complaint.
0: Oh.
1: With a state grievance committee in White Plains, New York, which handles ethics cases against attorneys. The group is asking the committee to investigate Pirro, the top federal prosecutor for D.C., and pursue disciplinary action against her.
0: Oh,
1: they say there is no legal basis for the patently improper efforts to indict the lawmakers.
0: Oh, my God. All
1: saying
0: these,
1: her only motive was political. Which
0: you get to,
1: of course it was.
0: You get disbarred, and you get disbarred. There's so many disbarments that are going to be happening when I'm president. There better be 10 disbarments a day in the front lawn of the White House.
1: You can't.
0: In the octagon. Oh, yeah, I can.
1: Unless you're going to turn Trumpy, and you're, you can't.
0: Just one day.
1: You can't do that stuff.
0: I can. Yeah,
1: well, that's
0: one
1: what Trump
0: day.
1: Said, and it's turned into a lot longer.
0: Yeah, I just need
1: I
0: one
1: may be
0: day.
1: A dictator just on day one.
0: Put that octagon back up. You know what I mean? All these guys need to get disbarred. Todd Blanche. Rudy. Oh, he's been disbarred. Shit.
1: We've got to get going here, I think. But one more, another L for Trump. A federal judge has permanently killed the Justice Department's lawsuit against Rochester, New York.
0: Okay.
1: Over its decades-old sanctuary city policies.
0: That's right, bitch!
1: Rejecting every argument Trump's attorneys threw at the city.
0: Every argument.
1: The lawsuit targeted Rochester's sanctuary policies dating back to 1986, which limit how much city police cooperate with federal immigration.
0: Yes.
1: Under the policy, local popo in Rochester are prohibited from asking about immigration status.
0: Yes.
1: Or from detaining people solely based on suspected immigration violations.
0: Yeah.
1: ICE or Customs and Border Protection agents often ask city officials to do this for them on their behalf.
0: Yeah.
1: The DOG argued the policies violated the Constitution's supremacy clause, by preempting federal law, discriminating against the federal government, and illegally regulating federal agents.
0: All these ICE fuckers are going to jail. But disbarment, jail, jail.
1: The senior U.S. district judge shot down every one of the arguments. He ruled the federal statutes the DOJ relied on only regulate government entities, not private citizens, meaning they can't legally preempt local law at all. On claims that Rochester discriminated against the federal government, he found the DOJ never identified any other law enforcement agency getting more favorable treatment than ICE. Basic requirement for that kind of claim. You're getting discriminated against.
0: Yeah.
1: Who's not?
0: Right.
1: Show us examples of someone not getting discriminated.
0: Yeah.
1: And on allegations the city was illegally regulating federal agents, the judge concluded Rochester's rules simply dictate how its own employees behave. So, it's not telling what federal officers to do. It's telling the police, you don't have to cooperate with them.
0: So this judge is basically saying, you did everything wrong. Is that right?
1: Yeah. All your arguments are shit.
0: Everything wrong.
1: DOJ.
0: What happens when you do everything wrong? Guantanamo? What happens? Fuck these people. You're doing everything wrong. Go fuck yourself. Go swimming in Florida.
1: I can't wait till time.
0: This barman. Jail.
1: Let's get out of here. We'll be back.

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0: Have a great, blessed weekend, everybody. And we'll hit you up again on Monday, Bob.
1: Guantanamo, Guantanamo, Guantanamo.
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0: What do you have to lose by trying something new like Trump? What the hell do you have to lose? You have to lose. You have to lose.
1: Mr. Trump is so stupid. My God, my God.
2: We won with poorly educated. I love the poorly educated.
3: We ought to have a prayer called the God damn it prayer. God damn them to hell, please.
4: Sean Spicer, our press secretary, gave alternative facts to that.
0: But you know what? You don't impeach people when they're doing a good job.
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0: live, streaming at you from Pensacola, Florida, the Redneck Riviera, USA. 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Hey, what's up? We're a couple hours in the past. Again,
1: oh, that's right.
0: We're recording a little early.
1: Marty!
0: Brian's got some shit to do.
1: That's right.
0: Some awesome shit, actually.
1: That's right.
0: Helping out a life.
1: That's right. It's a cat. I just want to be clear. I'm not...
0: But that's a life.
1: Yeah, that is. I just don't want to make it sound like an anti-choice thing. Because in Florida, if you say you're helping out life, that's like, you hate fetuses.
0: Oh, that's true. That's true. No, you hate women.
1: Oh, yeah.
0: You hate
1: yeah.
0: the women. thanks for buying shit through our crab diving link at crabdiving.com. Amazon link, crabdiving.com/Amazon. If you use that link every time you go to buy shit at Amazon, we get a wee little commission. Doesn't cost you fuck.
1: Yay.
0: Oh, and then...
1: Jeez, man.
0: The dogs, yeah, plaintively going... For a treat.
1: Good vocal work, Shelby. Almost as good as Hank Kuhneman on the last episode we listened to.
0: I would think she would be a little hoarse from yesterday.
1: Yeah. Oh, that's right. From the treat time.
0: At your mom's Feed Shelby Fest.
1: It was a Feed Shelby Fest indeed, man. She got lots of treats.
0: She gets away with a lot. At your mom's
1: house. Oh, yeah. Didn't she just get a new
0: the whole basically too, right? Pushing onto your mom's lap almost while she's eating.
1: Yeah.
0: What'd you say?
1: And she just got a new Kong toy, right?
0: I'm stuffing the brand new
1: Kong
0: toy.
1: Oh, wow. Very cool. Congratulations. I'm talking to you, dog.
0: It is Monday. We got a shit ton to get to. Ryan also has to leave a wee bit early. I'm not sure how that's going to affect our schedule.
1: Not really. I have to step away at 3:30 p.m. Central?
0: Live, yeah. Not live, but for us live.
1: I don't even know how to say that. Then in the future, I'll be stepping away in the future.
0: We'll check on my mood to see if I want to try to burn your ear holes for the next 10 minutes after that, or if I just say screw it, we'll play music.
1: I got to get a cat into a car carrier.
0: You can listen to Chinese Taco Truck.
1: Oh, my God.
0: On our,
1: that's
0: our
1: an old
0: interstitial
1: one.
0: Music.
1: Interstitial.
0: He's still around.
1: That's amazing.
0: I think I Facebook stalked him not that long ago. What's his name?
1: Dominic something or other. Last interaction I had with him, I always said, see ya, thank you so much for doing the show, Dominic. I said that from stage as he was leaving. He told me to fuck off and then gave me the middle finger. And that's all I heard from that guy. Oh, my God. He's that guy's fucking nuts, man. I don't know. He is nuts.
0: I offended
1: his sensibilities. I don't know.
0: Yeah.
1: Shit, man.
0: Dominic Rios.
1: If he's listening right now, he's going to send me a nasty email.
0: He's on Facebook. Go to RatedRComedy.com.
1: Man, dude, leave that guy alone.
0: Comedy.com.
1: Come get me.
0: Thanks for buying shit through the Amazon link. I think I said that already. crabdiving.com/Amazon. If I didn't, let's do it again. Every time you buy shit through that link at Amazon, we get a wee commission, and it helps us out here. Keep the bills going and get Shelby a new Kong toy.
1: Oh, good. Hey, Jeff Bezos of Amazon, you just got married again, right? Or again? How many times has he been married?
0: Twice? Twice. Was he married before?
1: No, I don't know.
0: Or is she his first?
1: I don't know. This will work
0: out.
1: I
0: really don't know.
1: Yeah. I'm sad I'm making everybody think about him with another human being like, you know.
0: Oh, carnally? Blah.
1: I know. Sorry about that, y'all. I forgot what I was going to say. Go fuck yourself. I really don't remember now. Shit. Oh, is he going to have another kid, you think? Or will he have a kid now that he has a new wife?
0: Well, I don't even know how old she is.
1: Well,
0: I don't know if that train might have sailed or if she train sailed. What a great way to put it.
1: No, you fly that train up to space and you have an interuterine orbital birth, and you could be any age and have a child, right?
0: No.
1: Because no gravity.
0: Well, he was married, and he has four kids.
1: Do another one.
0: Mackenzie Tuttle divorced in 2019. That's pre-Amazon. That's a bummer.
1: What do you mean?
0: For her. Do you think she's getting a lot of that Bezos money?
1: No. Rich people don't work like that, right? They have all this kind of shit that we're like prenuptial. if you have a space birth, is that better for the baby? Because the afterbirth starts flying all over the.
0: I think a lot of that stuff is good for humans. It's not. It fucks up your body. We're kind of used to that gravity thing.
1: Get it out of the cockpit of the Falcon, please.
0: Gravity.
1: Oh yeah.
0: She was around. I'm thinking Amazon is younger than it is. I was just fact checking myself. Mackenzie.
1: They used to sell books.
0: In spring 1994, Bezos read that web usage was growing at a rate of 2,300% a year, and eventually decided to establish an online bookstore. He and his then wife Mackenzie Scott left their jobs at D.E. Shaw and founded Amazon in a rented garage in Bellevue, Washington.
1: D.E. Shaw is another place for rich people, right? It's like a place where you can go wash your money and make more money from your money just existing. Is that what that is? D.B. Shaw?
0: D.E. Shaw is a multinational investment management firm, Ryan.
1: This is bullshit. I'm going to tell you. Oh, my God.
0: It's very necessary to happy life in America.
1: Right. Give it up for the oligarchs.
0: He initially named the new company Kadabra.
1: Kadaver?
0: As in Abra.
1: Oh, yeah.
0: But later changed the name to Amazon after the Amazon River in South America. Because it begins with the letter A at the beginning of the alphabet.
1: Oh, that's smart. One time I was in a play and the production company was Aardvark for that very reason. Oh, double A, yeah, double
0: yeah,
1: A.
0: Yeah, yeah.
1: So this is when we started thinking in our brains, we think of Amazon, we think of an online thing. But before, at this moment, and before this moment that you're speaking of, we thought of the Amazon as a forest, a river.
0: A river.
1: God, how or quaint.
0: Or a large woman.
1: How quaint, though.
0: Or Wonder Woman.
1: That's right. Wonder Woman came from a different island.
0: Wasn't she an Amazon?
1: No, yeah,
0: princess of some sort.
1: She came from an island, though, from the Amazon.
0: I mean, not the Amazon.
1: Yeah,
0: maybe the Amazon is named after her.
1: That sucks, Jeff. You took something that was necessary for the environment, that was cool, and now it's just an online fucking store for people to buy tube socks. Sucks.
0: And I appreciate that.
1: Yeah, I do, but it does suck. No, it's bullshit.
0: It does suck.
1: Yeah, name it something else, you fuck. Well, I want to think about the river.
0: You know, if he was doing good, if he took over the WAPO and let it actually do news instead of laying his dick on the scale.
1: Get it off the scale, Jeff.
0: To suck up to the oligarchy and the broligarchy.
1: Yeah.
0: Then I wouldn't care. If, you know, there are... somebody pointed out after the amazing Dolly Parton's death,
1: Shit.
0: Not the death being amazing, but she's amazing. And that, you know, when people talk about hating the rich and everything, she was rich as fuck.
1: She's an anomaly.
0: Yet she was an amazing human being and gave back and was decent. And I've never heard anybody say an unkind word about her or you know, anything they... Anybody that
1: no,
0: has
1: I mean,
0: said anything negative about her.
1: She's talented as fuck. And honestly... And she was a lovely person.
0: Maybe Elvis.
1: Right. Elvis sucked, man.
0: Maybe Elvis was a little pissed about not getting to sing Always Love You.
1: He might have thought he might have done that song, done a different song and thought he did that song. He was so high on Oven Cleaner, he didn't know what the fuck he was doing. And honestly,
0: Jolene.
1: Jolene. My God, Elvis. He just died on the toilet. Hey, even if Dolly Parton was a complete flaming fucking asshole, she would still be revered because her music was so fucking good and her songwriting was so good, but she's not, you know, she's a lovely person and did lovely work. Now, Elvis, how's he going to be remembered after he's dead?
0: A danger to televisions.
1: Oh, right. That's right. He is dead. Yeah. That's true. They were the same age, right? Kind of the same.
0: I mean, I guess. Yeah, sure.
1: What was Dolly's secret to living longer than Elvis?
0: Did you just Google Elvis?
1: Yeah.
0: And you'll see. The thing now, there are, you know, you talk to some Gen Zers and they're like, who's Elvis?
1: Thank God.
0: I mean, I think most of them know because he was such a cultural icon, there are definitely people that were way famous when we were kids
1: and nobody knows who the fuck
0: people
1: they are.
0: Now are just like, who the hell is that? Like, you're your Don Knotts joke.
1: Oh, yeah. I don't remember that joke.
0: That you had to change because you were getting crickets.
1: Yeah, yeah.
0: Because people didn't know who Don Knotts is.
1: You know, I just started working with this comic, and I won't say it, you know, nobody's going to know who this is, but I was trying to describe her to someone else, and I said, it's Don Knotts. She's a brilliant physical comedian who's very, reminds you of Don Knotts, and I have yet anyone to understand what I mean when I say that. So I, you know.
0: I guess nobody watches the reruns of,
1: nobody's seen Three's Company?
0: Of Andy Griffith's show.
1: Three's Company, too. I mean, Don Knotts wasn't just...
0: Three's Company. I forgot he was on that, even.
1: He wasn't relegated to fucking...
0: Mr. Furley.
1: Yeah, yeah.
0: Right? His character?
1: He didn't have to live in... just that fucking guy's name from Matlock. In his shadow, his whole fucking career, Andy Griffith, he was able to... Don Knotts was on Scooby-Doo. He was on... Three's Company. He's so many fucking movies. I think he was on a few Chitty Chitty Bang Bangs. He was on some Disney movies.
0: Well, he guessed it on.
1: He was on a ton of shit, man. You know, Andy Griffith's over there in Matlock. That's it.
0: Let's get to the headlines for the truncated show. Commie, Pinko, Liberal.
1: Defeat.
0: Huff Post. Oh, God. You know, the worst part of this is that there's just pictures of Trump all the time.
1: That is the worst, man.
0: He's tech ugly. Tantrum. Trump full steam for data centers and what's that turd? It's our vice president. What's his name? Oh, JD Vance.
1: Oh, the couch guy.
0: The couch humper is already like, oh wow, Trump's hand in that picture is poorly covered with makeup. I'm sorry, I just got distracted.
1: Right. And by the way, speaking of him, I know you're doing the story, but I assume we're going to get to how much that fat fuck weighs today, but go ahead.
0: Well, I mean, that's still the same.
1: No, he could have put on more.
0: So Trump is like, of course, doing the opposite of what we the people want in every state.
1: Absolutely,
0: Pat. And it's one of the few bipartisan issues that most of us agree on.
1: Oh, yeah. I agree on this if you're thinking what I'm thinking.
0: Data centers.
1: Oh, okay. I was thinking about something else more holistic. Yeah, yeah. These data centers are insane.
0: But I mean, the hardcore MAGA hate them.
1: Yes.
0: Independents hate them. Yes. We hate them. Liberals hate them.
1: Right.
0: For different reasons. Now, there is a lot of... there's a lot of misinfo going on out there. And I think I had the story the other day, but we didn't get to it, that China...
1: Yes.
0: They found, and this is what kind of makes me crazy.
1: Okay.
0: About Elmo and his Daily Stormer Light website.
1: I hate this Nazi. Ugh.
0: That they found on X like hundreds of thousands, literally.
1: Yes.
0: Of bots, a bot network.
1: Okay.
0: Recently.
1: Oh, okay. So fake network supporting people.
0: Just pushing bullshit agendas. Yeah, but they're all fake accounts. There's, you know, we've seen the pictures of some of those senders where they've got like 500 cell phones.
1: Mounted
0: on the wall,
1: like, and literally each one physically there.
0: Yeah, yeah. Each one, you know,
1: that is so old
0: school.
1: Is a
0: different account.
1: So there's actually a cell phone there, like velcroed to a wall. That is nuts, man.
0: Well, yeah, because each one has, you know, its own IP, I guess. And
1: yeah, you wouldn't just do that with a computer and fake it, have it on, I guess.
0: I forgot. JD. Trump said that if people don't want data centers in their towns, it's because they want to end up backwards and poor.
1: Shut up, you stupid fuck. Go to fucking hell, motherfucker.
0: I gotta see if I can find it now.
1: You dumb shit. You don't know what people want. You don't know. You know what you want. You want to rape, and you want Diet Coke, and you want McDonald's, and what else does he want? Ivanka, back in the day, not today's Ivanka.
0: Yeah, I don't think. I think, speaking of sailed, I think his...
1: he broke up with her,
0: movement,
1: right?
0: Movement down there has sailed.
1: Ivanka, were you sad when your dad dumped you because you got too fucking old? I love it.
0: Let's see. I'm trying to find. There was a truth that he posted recently, and it's just bonkers. I mean,
1: right?
0: It's insane.
1: You know, people said Nixon in the final days was shit-faced talking to paintings. I think
0: he would walk around in his robe drunk. Yeah.
1: Hey, Nixon, shit, man. If only you would have had your own social media and these injectables that Donald had, you would have been a fucking monster.
0: I can't find what I was looking for. Anyway, the only reason the communities throughout the USA should not want data centers is if they want to end up being backwards and poor, he wrote. If they want to be successful and rich with far lower taxes and jobs all over the place, let data reign. Yeah. R-E-I-G-N. You know, he didn't write this.
1: That's so stupid. You Nazis.
0: He doesn't know that word.
1: No, but Nazis love that word, don't they? The rain, yeah. With the E, you Ooh. Creeps. They love
0: Something
1: it.
0: Something moved down there. The good news is that there are plenty of other places that want them. If we kill the golden goose, you will only have yourself to blame. China could not be happier with this anti-data center movement. What's true. Actually, they can't believe it's happening. President DJT. Oh, he didn't even say thank you for your attention.
1: Oh, well, you're welcome. I appreciate that. The thank you is implied. Hey, JD, have you weighed your boss today? I mean, what's he weighing in at today? What's his fighting weight?
0: I think JD's on the outs. Oh. I think.
1: Well, we'll see.
0: I think Trump's going to anoint Rubio. And because JD's now out kind of. Like he's doing, you know, talk the bro show circuits and stuff like that, and
1: that's so sad.
0: And he's saying shit against what Trump right. is saying.
1: Mike Pence is listening to this, and he's like, "That's kind of insulting to me. I was on the outs, and they what that means is they try to hang you." He's just doing podcasts. They tried to kill me.
0: They tried to kill me.
1: Well, they're really mad. Isn't that what he said?
0: No, they're really mad. When they asked Trump.
1: Oh, my God.
2: Fake Pence.

0: Call with your take on it. Was justice served in the case of Kelly Flynn?
1: Was justice served in the case of Kelly Flynn?
2: I bet you, if you asked Mike Pence today, what was that reference to, the Kelly Flynn thing, he wouldn't know. I don't know. I have no fucking idea.
1: And it was Indianapolis, I think, right? Wasn't it? Or
2: yeah, I don't know.
1: Gary or some shit. He was somewhere in, I think it was Indianapolis.
2: Did you think you were going to die, Mike? Did you really? God.
1: Well, he hinted at that, didn't he? He wouldn't even get in the car with that strange, with the Secret Service guy he didn't know driving.
2: Hey, that's a good call. Don't get in the car with really strangers. Shit, man.
1: Come to the White House. You'll be fine.
2: Right. When I'm up at night and I can't sleep on the Hallmark channel or wherever this is going to be, will that be the final chapter in Pence's biopic? He's not going to have another moment. This is going to be worthy.
1: He'll probably run this time.
2: Oh, shut the fuck up. I can't imagine that. Karen, are you going to let him do that? Put him in the thing.
1: He did just
2: write
1: a book, right? He was doing a book tour.
2: He didn't write that fucking book. Karen, did you write that?
1: The Lord wrote it for me. The Lord found me a Filipino on Fiverr.
2: Jesus, you really have to. You're doing too much up there. Quit creating so many people. You're doing too much. You got a bunch of Nazis coming at your ass.
1: So, this data center thing is a big topic. The liberals are everybody's against them. But
2: I hate anything coming out of
1: the water usage of many of them is troubling.
2: Sure.
1: The power usage, obviously. And then just the outright lies about these gazillions of jobs they're going to create. They're going to have some big-time construction jobs for several months, yeah.
2: Oh, yes, yes.
1: And then after that, you know what? They're going to have, bots.
2: Doing the construction?
1: Doing the maintenance and the upkeep and all that shit. They're going to be manned by 20 or 30 people.
2: Yeah.
1: Seriously, but giant data center.
2: But those robots and those few people are going to be able to hoard most of our resources, right?
1: Well, they're water.
2: Yeah, so that's great. Good for that. So efficient. Their fascism is very efficient. Very good, guys.
1: But there's, the thing is, it's still kind of a gold rush speculative thing.
2: Yeah, yeah.
1: Because we don't know how this is going to go. We don't know. AI is now starting to kind of pooter out a little bit in that people are people that are using it in business.
2: Yes.
1: I see this with one of my paid gigs has to do with the communications and PR industry.
2: Right.
1: And I see these articles all the time now about how, at first it was like, oh my God, we're fucked. Data, these AI is going to do our jobs. It's going to do everything. They won't need us anymore. And now it's just like, they're finding out.
2: Yeah.
1: And these dumb CEOs that went balls deep into AI and started cutting people.
2: Right. Right.
1: Are now in the find out stage that it ain't working as great. AI is good.
2: Yes.
1: But it needs wranglers, and it ain't great. It ain't the be-all, end-all.
2: Yeah, and right now, AI is figuring it out. This is the first salvo. And now AI is like, oh, these people think we're useless, blah, blah, blah, blah, blah. Now we're going to fuck them up.
1: But these idiots that are, I mean, these rich motherfuckers that are investing in these data centers are going to do what they do. They're going to build it. They're going to make a bazillion dollars off of building it and selling it to some data company.
2: Right.
1: And then they don't give a fuck how the industry does. They've got their $100 million they got for the data center.
2: Is this that thing you say, socialize the losses, privatize the gains, or some shit like that? It's amazing. I'm trying not to talk like Mike Pence right now because we just listened.
1: It's so hard to not talk like that.
2: The Republicans couldn't come together on the Epstein files, couldn't turn against Trump on anything, but now the data centers, nobody saw this coming. The guy who took my job is in love with the couch and thinks he's not going to get hung like me.
1: There's a guy in, I have to pull radio clips as part of another job. And there's a guy, I played him for you before. He's the guy in out in California that is like AM radio. local.
2: Oh, okay. Yeah, yeah.
1: But he's got a voice like this. He literally talks like this.
2: That's awesome.
1: That's awesome. As the midterm... so there you go. Trump... yeah, let data rain.
2: God, you Nazi! That is such a Nazi word. I mean, God, these guys just ooze the fucking fascism. They can't help it. Can we get a reaction video on... Can we have a camera on Mike Pence's face when they come for J.D. Vance? I mean, I just want to see the look on his fucking face, man. This is going to be like, I told you so, you stupid fuck.
1: White House insiders are sounding the alarm. Oh, God, what is this? The Daily Beast. This is the biggest fucking no duh.
2: Yeah.
1: Headline I've seen in a long time. Okay. White House insiders are sounding the alarm that Trump is far more interested in building his own legacy than improving the economy or ending the war with Iran.
2: You know, this story proves that no one except crab diving has understood Donald Trump. Donald Trump likes to what? Rape. He likes Diet Coke. He used to like what's a face? Loves McDonald's. That's it, pretty much. He doesn't care about anything else. The war. He hates the war.
1: So that's the headline over at the HuffPost.
2: See, I can hear you kind of almost doing Mike Pence's too at the end. You're like,
1: like
2: in your mind right now. I can't shake it. I listened to some coverage, watched some coverage on Al Jazeera of the whole war thing in Iran. And I just have a question. Is everybody using that same map with the green lights and red lights on it in the Strait of Hormuz, and you're acting like real-time coverage of the Strait? Is it bullshit? Have you seen that? There's like red dots and green dots.
1: It's like a video game where you can see who's captured which territory?
2: I think we're supposed to think that, but it's never anything to tell you what any of these lights mean, and I don't know what the fuck I'm looking at.
1: I just saw a related story.
2: Okay.
1: To the data center bullshit?
2: Data centers...
1: In related news, officials in El Reno, Oklahoma. Oh, that's got to be a great place, huh?
2: El Reno. Let's call the whole thing off.
1: El Reno. They probably call it El Reno. In Spanish, it would be El Reno.
2: In El Reno.
1: What does Reno mean? R-E-N-O. Rain is... King, no, that's not king.
2: It's a Nazi thing, right? Of course. I don't know. El Reno, Oklahoma. God, can we stop
1: it's a reindeer. That's why I didn't know it. I never learned that word.
2: They got reindeer in Oklahoma?
1: It's the reindeer Oklahoma.
2: The reindeer of Oklahoma. They're a hardy bunch.
1: I guess if that's I'm assuming it's Spanish. It could be, you know. It might be it says El Reno. Anyway,
2: in the Ozark? Go ahead.
1: They say that a damaged private water line.
2: Okay, shit.
1: At one of these fucking data centers wasted more than 3 million gallons of water before it was discovered late last week.
2: That's all?
1: Oopsie.
2: 3 million gallons?
1: The business in question specializes in AI storage and Bitcoin mining.
2: I hate these tech bros. They are a scourge or scourge, however you fucking say it. How many gallons are in the Lake of America? I'm just trying to get a context.
1: Oh, gazillions.
2: Okay, so more than this. 33 million, then you got fired, dickhead, right? Who's ever in
1: three
2: charge?
1: Million, 3 million.
2: 3 million, okay. The leak forest,
1: El Reno schools and the county courthouse to temporarily close and force thousands of residents to go without water after levels in El Reno's water towers unexpectedly plummeted.
2: You know, at least these kids got a break from the learning about creationism, but then got to go home and die of thirst. I mean, there's no water for the people because they fucked up.
1: Yeah, sorry.
2: This is what everybody's screaming about. Right?
1: El Reno interim city manager.
2: Oh, get the fuck out of here.
1: Ken Brown said, the last 24 hours plus was very stressful time.
2: Fuck you. How did he support these? I bet he wanted these data
1: centers.
2: Well,
1: that's the thing.
2: Fuck you, Ken.
1: And that's what we're finding out. Even at the tiny little city council, county board level.
2: Okay.
1: That these motherfuckers do not represent us in the tiniest, littlest way. They represent themselves and how they're going to enrich themselves and get more power and or money. And now we're finding out that, I mean, that's the big issue now at all these town halls is right. People are showing up and screaming at these so-called representatives, these elected officials, because they're signing NDAs. Think about this. There have been cases where they've signed NDAs.
2: Yes.
1: With the data company.
2: Okay.
1: A non-disclosure agreement.
2: Right.
1: On a decision they're making about public land, public funds.
2: About
1: public
2: water.
1: Right.
2: About water. I mean, we should find solidarity with people who like drink water. You know what I mean? We're talking about motherfucking water here. This is like pitchforks and, I don't know, whatever.
1: Crazy, crazy, crazy.
2: This is cue Les Mis music for the people of Oklahoma. This sucks, man. God, where's Mike Pence when you need him?
1: So,
2: fuck this. Dumb fucking Republicans. You vote in these fucking vampire motherfuckers in to run our government. And then look what happens. And now you're against this. Well, you stupid shitbags.
1: Yeah, we're all jobs.
2: You did it with your dumb fucking votes. If I was Kamala the joyful warrior and her running mate, Liz Cheney, were they for data centers? Were they for fucking up everybody's fucking water? I don't fucking think so.
1: I think they would have, isn't it the Democrats, the liberals who want AI to, you know, somebody to take a look at it?
2: Yeah.
1: we like regulations. That's the thing. The Republicans just want to get rid of any regulation because they are the self-interest for
2: right.
1: rich people. That's it.
2: And even Liz Cheney drinks water.
1: And they,
2: I don't know. Blood.
1: So they're backing these data centers. They don't give a fuck about the water, your water. You know why? Because they're rich. Where they're going, there ain't no data centers.
2: How do we fight people that are content with having us starve to death so I can go on Canva and AI and make somebody's face look happier in this comedy flyer?
1: How many data centers are on Mark Zuckerberg's plantation in Hawaii?
2: Shit.
1: Where he owns hundreds of thousands of acres or something. Tens of thousands of acres. I don't know. A shit ton.
2: Does he really?
1: Mm-hmm.
2: In Hawaii? A lot of people just go on vacation there, get a timeshare, and that's good enough. They go to the beach, have a hot dog, but you got to own an island. You got to own how many acres? Fuck you, Jeff.
1: 2,300-acre compound known as Ku'ulau Ranch on the north side of Kauai.
2: I'm sorry. You better be glad I'm not czar. I'm taking your shit. I'm taking everybody's shit. I'm done with these tech bros. Every story we've done today, correct me if I'm wrong, Mike, have to do with these Republicans and these tech bros fucking up all our resources. Is that correct?
1: Yeah.
2: I mean, same story over and fucking over again, you fucking... I don't even know who I'm yelling at.
1: 2,300 acres of land after multiple quiet expansions. So he was gobbling it up quietly. It includes two large mansions, a gym, tennis courts, guest houses, farm operations, and an underground shelter linked by tunnels.
2: A gym. What?
1: Is underground a good idea on an island?
2: I don't know.
1: It operates as a working ranch with cattle, horses, grows organic ginger and turmeric.
2: Oh, good. Good. I thank God when I go on vacation to my underwater Best Western in Hawaii, I'm like, where's the fucking fresh ginger and turmeric for me to rub all over my balls? I mean, it's weird that like, so his underground bunker has a gym. Whatever else you said, a big area for living.
1: Well,
2: in it.
1: There's a gym and everything, and then there's an underground shelter.
2: And then in the list,
1: by tunnels.
2: Right, but in the list, that is an equal part to the list, is the fresh ginger and turmeric. Who fucking cares? I can't believe they mentioned that in there. Who cares? How much fresh ginger will be on hand, Elon, at your...
1: Well, that means he's got working farms.
2: That's right.
1: The massive scale of the property and strict non-disclosure agreements have drawn mixed reactions and privacy concerns from local residents. Portions of the estate sit near or atop Native Hawaiian ancestral burial grounds,
2: God,
1: which have sparked local scrutiny despite fencing and preservation efforts by his team.
2: It makes me sweat.
0: We put a fence around it.
2: Yeah, listening to this story is insane. Fencing and preservation efforts. Shut up. Shut up, Elon, and all your dumb friends. Who is it? Who are the tech bros that we hate? Elon, Zuckerberg, Bezos. What's another one?
1: Peter Thiel.
2: God, I forgot him. What are you doing down there in Argentina, you dickhead? We didn't forget about you.
1: Practicing his German.
2: He's teaching it.
1: I mean, no offense to the Germans. We shouldn't say that. We're, you know, this is a different breed.
2: Yeah.
1: This is a different breed of Nazis now.
2: Well, the Germans took care of their fascism problem. They took it seriously, right? We never helped.
1: We helped a little, but.
2: Right. We, yeah. God.
1: The headline is crazy over at the Drudge Report.
2: Woo!
1: Bodies found after Grand Canyon floods.
2: Oh, shit. The Grand Canyon.
1: Yeah, yeah, yeah.
2: Well, that's deep as shit. How did that flood? The whole thing?
1: Did you see the one in Nepal?
2: Oh, yeah, yeah. I've been watching.
1: Holy fucking shit.
2: Man, you want to talk about fucking crazy-ass governments. China's censoring people who are saying on the news, are saying, well, there's probably more dead people than we think. They're not letting anybody say that.
1: Last I saw it was 950, something like that. 950, 1,000. But
2: be careful.
1: If you see it looks like AI.
2: Yeah.
1: Like you would look at it and go like, oh, come on, give me a break. That's AI. That flash flood that just mowed down that city.
2: Yeah.
1: That's not real, but it's fucking real. And they think it's a melting glacier, right?
2: Oh, yeah,
1: that
2: yeah.
1: Undermined the topsoil and caused a landslide that then pushed all the water.
2: This whole show's about water today.
1: Well, the earth is
2: cannot
1: mad.
2: Fuck with it.
1: It's mad. Rescue crews are looking for missing people and have found at least two bodies since a major flash flood swept through the Grand Canyon. Forecasters warned Monday that more flooding is possible as heavy rain shrouded the canyon walls. Saturday's flash flood severely damaged the only water pipeline into the canyon. Officials barred tourists from staying at lodges and hotels inside Grand Canyon National Park and issued emergency water restrictions for year-round residents.
2: I'm thinking all these snakes that are just drowning in their holes right now.
1: God.
2: Motherfuckers.
1: At least two people have been found deceased. More than a dozen others are missing following waves of rain in the Bright Angel Creek area of the tourist destination that hosts 4.4 million people a year. Wow.
2: Jesus Christ,
1: a lot
2: man.
1: Of people go see Grand Canyon.
2: I mean, 4.4 million. Is it even a Grand Canyon anymore or a network of sewage systems? I mean, how do you have 400 people go to that? It's just all it is a canyon. Like, where do you go?
1: The flood happened deep in the canyon near where the Colorado River flows around popular lodges and camping areas where people hiking from one rim of the Grand Canyon to the other stop for the night. Scores of visitors had to be evacuated from the area by helicopter. They talked of a massive deluge and rangers warning of rock slides. They saw huge pools of logs and debris rolling down the river.
2: Fuck that.
1: They stood nearby awaiting rescue.
2: And rattlesnakes, dens of rattlesnakes. Seriously, that's what happens in floods. The floods fill these holes and these.
1: Well, wherever you're going,
2: lairs
1: is where the snakes are going to want to go too, up and away from the water.
2: God, fuck this, man. I bet there's no articles on the snake situation. There are tons of snakes out west. Like here in the south, we think about we have so many snakes. Not like there, man. The rattlesnakes are coming out your eyeballs out west. And now they're fighting for the high ground. That's what it's going to come down to. It's us or them.
1: So scary shit happening the Grand Canyon. You know, I mean, God, that would suck. You go on your little vacation. You're away from work and all the bullshit. Yeah. Next thing you know, you're running for your life from a fucking flash flood.
2: You imagine you're a snake, though, and you slither around your whole fucking life. You never had an opportunity to swim. And the next thing you know, you're literally swimming. But
1: snakes can swim, though,
2: well,
1: right?
2: They can only do one form. They can only get around by slithering. I mean, they don't have legs, so they can slither through the water or they just fucking drown, I guess. You know, that's it. Let me bite somebody and ruin their lives. Fuck you.
1: Well, I don't think that's their aim.
2: We don't know what they're thinking, though. You don't know what they're thinking. Right now, they're thinking, holy shit, what's this water shit? I'm going to drown. Where?
1: Those are your headlines, everybody. Yay.
2: That thing in Nepal is crazy, too, man.
1: Yeah, I mean, terrifying.
2: What the fuck?
1: Yeah.
2: Let me see water, we got to, you know, we're complaining that the data centers are taking all our water, but yet, according to this podcast, water is at the root of all our fucking problems. You either can't get enough water or you're drowning in the fucking shit, you know?
1: Well, yeah, and that's what, when you try to tell the droolers that the climate change, you know, who was, I forget that senator, remember, that brought a snowball into
2: from Oklahoma.
1: Yeah, yeah. I forget his name. That brought a snowball in when there was a late snow in the spring in D.C. and was like, here's your climate change right here.
2: I can almost think of it, so you should be able to almost think of it.
1: This is global warming.
2: God damn. That was the dumbest thing ever. I hate that I forgot who that is. We should never forget who did that, because that's the dumbest shit I've ever heard of.
1: I mean, I can look it up.
2: Oh, God. Yeah, it's easy. It's the guy that did the snowball thing. What the fuck were you thinking? I always get Arkansas and Oklahoma mixed up. Anybody else?
1: Oh, Inhofe.
2: Damn! I forgot, you stupid shitbag.
1: In desperate attempt to mock what he called the global warming hysteria, Senator James Inhofe, Republican from Oklahoma, brought a snowball to the Senate floor on Thursday.
2: You know, we don't respect water on this planet. We never have. The shittiest superhero is in water. I'm sorry. Aquaman is just like...
1: How dare you?
2: No, I mean, you know, he's if he's
1: what
2: not...
1: What about that one Wonder Twin?
2: That's my point. I'm sorry. You got my point. That is the most underappreciated superhero ever. Nobody cares about form of water. That's 75% of the fucking earth. He could say, hey, I'm the Pacific Ocean or the American Ocean. Trump suggested...
1: Make America, yeah.
2: He might take an ocean. He suggested that.
1: Good luck.
2: I mean, how does that work? Because nobody lives in the lake of America, right? Unless you're on a boat.
1: It doesn't. All he can order is for the federal government to call it that. But he can't force... There's no international... Whatever the international naming body is, the Cartography Institute of the Planet or whatever, I don't know, that kind of they agree. I'm assuming it's a UN deal or some international deal.
2: Yeah, it's us, right?
1: And decides to name...
2: Oh, I see what you're saying.
1: To change the name of shit. He can't... That's why nobody calls it the Gulf of Mexico. But the horrible thing is, and I believe these people should be looked into and held accountable for any corruption and bullshit, because the weak cunts at Google and at Apple both changed their maps
2: make
1: it the Gulf of America and the fucking Lake America.
2: Get out there, meatpads!
1: I just saw that Google changed it. Fuck you, executive twats at Google. We're going to be looking at you when we're in charge and see why you were bending the knee and sucking the tiny little mushroom cock of Trump with these ridiculous things.
2: You know who stood up to Trump so far consistently? His victims. E. Jean Carroll stood up to Trump, took him to court. Fucking the Epstein survivors. They came out in solidarity against the motherfucker, and they begged our Congress, do something about this, do something about this. And they finally did, kind of, you know? But shit, man, everybody else, sucky, sucky, sucky. Get out the knee pads.
1: So gross.
2: He's the guy from, I can't even remember his reality show. What was it? Dancing with the, Apprentice. He's the guy from Apprentice. Fuck him.
1: Good news, though.
2: Yeah.
1: I mean, you know, gooder news. There's only certain things that would be good news right now.
2: Oh, yes. I can't wait.
1: I do want to get this one story, though, which is very satisfying also, and funny. Here it is. Shock poll.
2: Ooh.
1: Trump approval hits another new low while support slips among his past backers.
2: Shit, man.
1: An eye-opening new poll has shown that Trump's approval rating has dropped to its lowest level in either of his two terms. That's even after 9/11. Or, not 9/11.
2: Yeah,
1: January 6th.
2: But wait, his weight is at the top of his two terms. This is the heaviest he's been.
1: Well, you know, inversely proportional, as a growing number of past supporters are now saying they would not vote for him again.
2: Oh, shit, guys. Finally, welcome to the party. What did it for you? Oh, it doesn't matter. Come on over.
1: UMass Amherst survey. Found growing dissatisfaction with the president due mostly to the ongoing war in Iran and financial pain at the gas pump and the grocery checkout.
2: Thank you, guys.
1: One of the poll directors said, with no end in sight to the ongoing war in Iran, the continued rise in prices of gas, groceries, utilities, and housing, and escalating trade war with Canada, a ridiculous trade war, and the likelihood of higher interest rates, it comes as no surprise that Trump's approval rating remains at a paltry 32%, a 1 percentage point drop since March.
2: And people are turning on him who only voted for him 3 fucking times.
1: Well, this is it. The poll also noted growing regret among those who cast ballots for Trump previously, with about 16% of respondents saying they wouldn't back him again if they could do it all over again.
2: Okay, we got to slow this part down because I love it. Welcome aboard. I told you so, you stupid pieces of shit. Rapist worshiping lunatic fucks.
1: And this isn't, you know, it's not the biggest number, you think 16%, but these are triple Trumpers. You know, these aren't they're either greedy or not the sharpest tacks in the bunch, you know what I mean?
2: They're dumb as fuck.
1: Or willfully ignorant.
2: These are people
1: locked in a silo of right wing bullshittery.
2: These are people that would ask Tommy Tuberville for help spelling something because they're so dumb. These people are dumber than Tommy Tuberville. Is that what this study says?
1: But it is his erosion of his approval is showing clear, consistent signs of a trend.
2: Yeah, shit. People more and more people fucking hating his ass, right?
1: Yeah, but the thing is, he doesn't care.
2: That's true.
1: He's kind of saying he doesn't care. I don't think he's going to run.
2: No, he's never going to run. I mean, he might have to use a scooter. For office.
1: But I don't think he's going to run. I don't think he thinks he's going to run.
2: He'll just stay, and J.D. Vance will sit on his lap.
1: Well, he thinks he's going to be in charge from absentia. He definitely, because he is the Republican Party. It's going to be like China. It's like Xi could go put his feet up and quote retire.
2: Yeah.
1: Or Putin.
2: Putin did that with the drunk, right?
1: And nothing's going to happen. Yeltsin,
2: Go out there, you drunk. He should think that because there's nothing. Who's going to replace Trump in the Republican Party?
1: Well, that's it.
2: Tuberville.
1: Trump is a cult of personality. And when that goes, the word personality

0: Seriously, can somebody interview his kids? Terry Gross has that dumb fucks kids on asking how it feels that, you know, now that your dad took you to a sex trafficker.
1: Your father took you to the island.
0: I mean, you hate the guy, right? Anyway.
1: So there you go. His own supporters are starting. You know, I played clips on Friday's show, I think it was, or one of the shows last week about a bunch of these triple Trumpers.
0: Yeah.
1: Now that are.
0: They're
1: being interviewed. They're like, well, I don't like him anymore. And that one guy, Iowa, right? It was a bunch of Iowans. And they had that one guy who was like, the reporter said, what would you say to Trump if he was here? And this is a triple Trumper guy said, fuck you.
0: Right. Right. Triple Trumper. But the three times he was there, you got on the knees and sucky sucky. But that's welcome. I'm glad you're doing it now. I'm glad you're on the right side of things.
1: And then let's also not forget that there are a number of them that are not seeing the light. They're upset that not enough brown people have been summarily executed on the streets.
0: I think that's a big swath of them because, you know, the good liars do their thing. And that's what a lot of them say. They love that racism shit, and they want more of it. And they're mad that, I mean, who are you going to get that's more racist than Stephen Miller? I mean, if you're not satisfied with the Nazis currently in office, I don't know what to fucking tell you unless you could get the actual cast of the bad guys as in the first Raiders of the Lost Ark or something. I don't know. These are the best Nazis, right? Are we going to have a...
1: And this the UMass poll, not only is his approval bad, but the worst number is his disapproval, because you know there's usually people in the middle or people who lightly approve, lightly disapprove, and those numbers are going away.
0: But what's his blood sugar?
1: And everyone's drifting towards the disapproval section, and now it's over 66%. It's more than 2/3.
0: That's a fraction even these dumb fucks can understand.
1: Disapprove.
0: 2/3 is most. And I went to school in Georgia, so now we're all on the same page. Most.
1: One, two, three.
0: You know, I think, I'm trying to think of people who could follow in the reign, R-E-I-G-N of Trump. I think maybe the only one I'm thinking of that would be a good candidate, and don't laugh, because he was almost a senator. I think, what's-his-face, Herschel could do it. He could run. What's funny about
1: for
0: that?
1: For president?
0: Absolutely.
1: As a Republican, of course.
0: Well, yeah. I that's,
1: why not put Tuberville up there?
0: Hey, he almost was a senator. If I'm Raphael Warnock, that would have driven me to alcoholism, knowing that that guy almost beat me.
1: Raphael Warnock is a black man in Georgia. He knows what it's like there.
0: Yeah, but Raphael, like that guy. I mean, did you even think of Herschel Walker before you had to run against him? You're like, who the fuck is this guy? The football player?
1: Yeah, that's the scary part. That's the only reason. If Herschel Walker hadn't been Herschel Walker,
0: and
1: was some other guy,
0: oh, it wouldn't matter.
1: That was as stupid as Herschel Walker and spoke as stupidly as Herschel Walker, it would have been a lot easier for Warnock, I think.
0: I would have opened up every campaign meeting looking at those polls if I'm Raphael Warnock, and I would just, I don't know, I might have to fire people daily, say, how are the numbers this close? I mean, guys, if we can't beat Herschel Walker, have you heard him talk? Oh, that runoff would have, I don't know how. Can somebody ask Raphael Warnock what was going through his mind when he saw the results? And it's like, I have to do a runoff election against him? What happened? It's a cardboard badge. Yeah, but Herschel Walker could take over for Trump for sure.
1: That's another thing going on. Let's see.
0: Matt Gaetz?
1: Else we got going. Oh, I don't think people like Matt Gaetz anymore. He kind of he's got his great thing going over at OAN, doesn't he?
0: Sorry, Matt. Yeah. What about Kevin McCarthy? I saw him on something. He was.
1: Oh, really?
0: People hate him still.
1: Yeah.
0: I'm trying. Do you have any ideas who's going to replace Donald? Come on.
1: Me?
0: Yeah. Who do you? Chuck Norris is dead. So
1: nobody. Junior's an idiot.
0: Lee Greenwood.
1: I mean, there's a lot of speculation that Trump's not picking between JD and Rubio.
0: Mubio?
1: And Boobio.
0: Oh my God, that's his new name.
1: Because
0: he doesn't care.
1: He's going to, at some point, Don Jr. is going to announce he's going to run.

0: Right. He doesn't care about his kids, though. I mean,
1: yeah, but he knows he can control Don Jr. He can control Don Jr. And what better way than to make it a Trump dynasty?
0: The cartel would love Don Jr. They would love that guy.
1: You know, he gets 8 years, and then Eric gets 8 years.
0: You know,
1: then Barron's old enough. Then Barron gets 8 years.
0: Yeah. God.
1: As they pretend to have elections.
0: Maybe. Is there another planet out there that's doing anything?
1: That we could move to?
0: Yeah.
1: That'd be great.
0: Mubio. Marco Mubio.
1: Mubio.
0: When do we attack? Hey, Mubio, when do we attack in Cuba? When do we do that?
1: Meanwhile, Trump, it says... Raging Trump 80 explodes in foul-mouthed morning meltdown.
0: What? He's 80 years old.
1: Okay. Trump went on a morning meltdown against Iran as the conflict in the Middle East reignited.
0: Yeah.
1: In a Truth Social post just before 8 a.m. Eastern, the 80-year-old president described Iran as, quote, officially a failed nation, all caps, it is dead.
0: Donald, at this rate, we're going to run out of Patriot missiles and Pampers, you know?
1: They have no Navy. They have no Air Force. They have no currency. They're not paying their soldiers or police. Inflation is at 300%, and their leadership is in total disarray and incapable of properly representing the country.
0: They don't represent the country. It's a totalitarian fuckstorm in Iran. Nobody votes, even by mail over there.
1: The only thing they have is fake news from the USA. A willingness to kill their protesters. Now over 100,000 people dead. They must be tried for war crimes against humanity. Get a mirror, you twat.
0: Oh, I know.
1: And a good line of bullshit. Thank you for your attention to this matter, President Donald J.
0: Speaking of mirrors, do you think he has one of those mirrors? They had these on the Shark Tank that are shaped in a way that make you look...
1: What's a skinny mirror?
0: Svelte. Yeah. Boy, that'd be some invention that would be, huh? You need to... Bring Stephen Hawking back to life to invent one of those to make Trump look skinny.
1: Didn't he kind of recently kind of admit that he's fat?
0: Trump said that?
1: I have to sneeze.
0: Jeez, Donald. I mean, hey.
1: he's been getting... Hold on.
0: Right.
1: Oh, fucking hell. He's been getting some backlash for... These fat comments,
0: yeah,
1: fat shaming people, like mainly Pritzker. He goes after Pritzker all the time. He's like, he'll be at you know, because he talks about anything anywhere, he'll be at some who knows, some ribbon cutting thing, and he's like, yeah. And you know, I know a guy, I'm not gonna say who he is, who's, well, he's fat,
0: dude,
1: and he's taking the fat pill, and it's not working,
0: yeah,
1: and stuff like that, and now he's. He got called out on it, and he said something to the effect of, I'm not fat shaming. Hey, I got my own problems.
0: Right. I got my own problems. Yeah, because you're fat. Remember how mean you were to the former governor of Jersey? You remember that? You remember that?
1: Oh, Chris Christie.
0: Dude,
1: yeah.
0: By the way, I saw that guy on a show last night. Is he still reserving whole beaches and hanging out? Because that dude has a fucking tan like you wouldn't believe. He just lives on vacation, right? That's what happens.
1: Oh, here it is.
2: You know, some people say, ugh, never use the fat word. And I don't. I would never call anybody fat. I have my own problems, you know?
1: There you go.
0: Yeah.
1: That was at the correspondents' dinner, apparently, before the attack. Or at the...
0: The attack?
1: Wasn't the correspondence dinner?
0: Yeah, it was an attack. A grad student did the 50-yard dash in you know, 8 shifts of the fucking Secret Service. But they couldn't stop him. Oh my, maybe it's the Secret Service.
1: Stop him.
0: Are you guys too heavy over there? Are you exercising? Because this dude, they barely stopped him though. I mean, he got through one level of security. That is insane, man. God, he's a grad student.
1: Oh, Messi's
0: papers.
1: Retiring.
0: Who?
1: Lionel Messi, the soccer player.
0: Oh, shit.
1: I've been watching too much British TV. The football player.
0: Right. Rugby. Well, congratulations. Did he win? He played for Spain or?
1: He did not win.
0: Oh, okay. Well, do you know Tom Cruise?
1: And then Djokovic got, I saw the US Open got knocked out in the first round.
0: God, there was
1: some big news going on in rich people sports.
0: Oh yeah. There's a tennis story on the news today. Oh yeah. Yeah. They, somebody has a fan base that's, they're up when we're sleeping. So they're going to do the tennis match at night. So the people who,
1: oh, that's smart.
0: I
1: televise it. Yeah. That's
0: yeah.
1: Smart.
0: I think we should,
1: the US Open, the grounds are amazing. It's a really cool place.
0: Yeah, they got the best grass
1: in New York. Yeah.
0: That's the one thing Trump talks about. He thinks blades of grass are actually better than people, the way he talks about grass. Have you ever heard him talking about, oh, we got the bed. Now the grass in D.C. is perfect.
1: He doesn't care.
0: Yeah, you care about grass, raping,
1: care about people. He cares
0: Diet
1: about,
0: Coke.
1: He cares about ugly, gaudy gold decorations to make it look like a French whore's apartment.
0: Hey, HuffPo.
1: The 1700s.
0: Oh, my God. It looks like Vegas over there. Hey, HuffPo, in all the other news outlets, what's up with the reflecting pool in front of the monument? I mean, we just stopped talking about that. Are you back to talking about Biden being senile? Or
1: we came on to the next shiny thing.
0: But what color is it?
1: Well, we moved on to the Kennedy Center that he was threatening to knock down. He's still threatening to knock it down. And what is the other thing that he's... Oh, the bunker.
0: You can't come after the theater people, motherfucker. That ain't right. I don't like that at all. I don't like him fucking with the theaters.
1: That's
0: fuck
1: that
0: you,
1: Richard
0: man.
1: Grinnell, who needs to be looked into, too.
0: Who did the Kennedy Center?
1: He's the head of the Kennedy Center now, that motherfucker.
0: God, I tell you what, Guantanamo.
1: You saw that, right? The board voted
0: to
1: put Trump's name back on it?
0: Oh, yeah, I did.
1: Saying, like, renovations completed by President Donald J. Trump. You know, of course, in the same, I'm sure in the same size font as Kennedy. And then they're saying, they tried to tell that judge that if he doesn't let them close the Kennedy Center, remember, they want to close it down.
0: God.
1: For some reason, and do these, like, massive updates or whatever. When the judge was like, you could actually keep it open and keep having shows and making money.
0: Yes.
1: To offset some of these costs.
0: Of course.
1: You could do it piecemeal. You don't have to knock the whole thing down. The lawyers now have come back and said it's on the verge of collapse, basically. And that if the judge says they can't close it, they may just have to knock it down.
0: Fuck that. The show must go on. The show must go on.
1: And they said something like there were speculation in the past about a large outdoor amphitheater space. Maybe that would work.
0: Fuck that. Has anyone performed outside? I goddamn bring
1: this. This is an idle threat from these assholes.
0: Like, that's fighting words.
1: But I hope people are keeping an eye on the Kennedy Center, because you know that these evil motherfuckers, these corrupt assholes, will try to sneak out there in the middle of the night and knock it down.
0: Well, I mean, I'm kind of torn on it, because now I think it's sullied by these Nazis and it's not right. It's just not what it was, because Trump's name's been on it. It's all been Nazified. So we have to figure out how to deal with that. But I'll tell you something. If I was president and somebody suggests an outdoor amphitheater, you're fired, motherfucker. Get the fuck out of my face.
1: The first thing when the new administration takes over should be a drag show.
0: Oh, I'm sorry, Pat. I agree.
1: Lacage.
0: We're going to have that, too. But we're also going to have some other things going on. And I tell you what.
1: Or should we have the hearings?
0: Yes!
1: The tribunals in the Kennedy Center. That
0: 12:01 a.m., first day in office. My DOJ's on notice. I need, how many are in jail? How many are convicted? Don't come to me with niceties. Hey, how's it going? What's up? I don't give a fuck. I want those Nazis in jail. Guantanamo, Guantanamo, Guantanamo, Guantanamo, Hague, Hague, Guantanamo. We're busy. And, just fucking theater shit. I just want to say one thing. Whoever suggested outdoor shit is obviously a dickhead, because...
1: Well, no, there were... Before they built it, I think.
0: Yeah.
1: One of the possibilities was, hey, we could make it an outdoor amphitheater kind of thing, right? And now that's what they're threatening. They're like, well, you don't let us redesign it, we're just going to have to knock it down.
0: The Greeks...
1: It's a mob threat.
0: The Greeks are like, hey, we wish the Acropolis could have been inside and air-conditioned and shit, but we didn't have that back then. We just figured out aqueducts and shit. No one wants to perform outside. It sucks. The sound sucks. The sound goes up to heaven with all the fake people you believe in, right? God. What's the sound?
1: You know, I don't think... when I was in a band, I performed outside.
0: Oh, that's horrible.
1: But I can't, I don't think I ever did a show, like a theater show outside.
0: You know, I remember I do choir, and we perform, and you have these sound shells that you would have to set up behind the risers to make the, Now I saw they were bullshit and didn't do anything. Then you start performing outside. My kingdom for a sound show. It's horrible out there. It's horrible out there performing outside. Don't just so flippantly say, oh, an outdoor amphitheater will be fine. That's a whole different ballgame, motherfucker.
1: They're not saying it'll be fine. It's a threat.
0: That's Niagara Falls,
1: if you don't
0: man.
1: Let us do have our way with it,
0: yeah.
1: We're going to kill it.
0: Shit.
1: If you don't let us rape the Kennedy Center, we're going to kill it.
0: Okay. Well, listen.
1: This is what they're saying.
0: I hear outdoors, and I Niagara Falls it because I've done so many outdoor shows, and you just this. Am I crying or am I sweating? I don't know, but I got to change clothes. Doesn't matter.
1: Speaking of Mubio,
0: don't do that when I'm drinking coffee. That's a good one.
1: On Friday, a federal judge declared that the Trump administration's efforts to deport non-citizens for political speech run counter to the Constitution's First and Fifth Amendments, the latest legal rebuke of the White House's expansive immigration agenda.
0: No shit, motherfuckers.
1: Stanford Daily sued Secretary of State Marco Rubio, arguing that his use of the Immigration and Nationality Act to deport non-citizen students had foreign students refraining from writing opinion pieces critical of the administration, which Trump is like, exactly.
0: Isn't this
1: that's a bad thing.
0: Isn't this basic bitch freedom stuff? Of course. You're telling me you can't deport someone because they disagree with you politically? Is that basically the gist of this? I mean, God, we don't need to go to Stanford to understand this shit. These judges with their fancy law degrees, shove it up here.
1: If you're Republican, you are.
0: Yeah, that's true. You don't even know what you do.
1: They think we should be deported.
0: Right.
1: Because we disagree with the orange god.
0: Yeah. Shit.
1: And want universal health care for people and want billionaires to pay their fair fucking share of taxes.
0: Yeah. You guys pay your fair share, but I think that ship has sailed. I don't think you can make up for all the bad shit you've done. I really don't. I mean, it's sorry, Elon and Peter Thiel.
1: Northern District of California Judge Noel Wise, an appointee of Biden, sided with the Stanford Daily, which sued Marco. He wrote, in the United States, freedom of speech belongs to the people. It's not the government's to take.
0: No shit. Shelby could have wrote that. Of course.
1: Another plaintiff was an unnamed woman who is a lawful non-citizen in the U.S. who was previously in the country on a student visa at a school that was not Stanford and, quote, has refrained from publishing and voicing her true opinions regarding Palestine and Israel and has deleted a social media account to guard against retaliation for past expression. Here you can simultaneously hate the content of a person's speech and love the country that cherishes the freedom to allow it.
0: Well, I agree. That would be nice. And I agree with you. That should be a good thing, you know, but we're in the Mubio America. I don't know what this is.
1: I mean, that's like these auditors that I watch, you know, these cop watchers and the auditors. Yeah. I mean, we know that. They've kind of been caught either on their own body cams or whatever.
0: Yeah.
1: Basically saying, we're going to arrest this person. You know, it probably won't go anywhere, but the goal is to, they don't say this out loud, but the way they talk, you could tell. The goal is to make this person stop doing it and make other people not want to do it.
0: Yeah.
1: Even if they know they're in the right and they're going to probably win the court case. And they're going to get sprung. In our system, cops are sovereign citizens who have no accountability, basically. Very little accountability.
0: Wow.
1: For anything. And
0: they're armed.
1: They know they're going to get away with everything. They're like, hey, let's light this guy up. Put the handcuffs on him and pull his arms up so that he flinches. Sure. And then we could say stop resisting and throw him to the ground. That's a known tactic.
0: Right. And Dick Wolf.
1: That these dicks use.
0: Dick Wolf, listen to me. My first day as president, I'm telling somebody to drag your ass into the Senate hearing, because I want to know how you portrayed the cops in such a fucking, I mean, you can't even call that a drama. That's like science fiction Law and Order, right? You call it Law and Order based on what? I mean, God damn, Jerry Orbach is not a typical cop. That's an insult to Jerry Orbach. They don't act like they do on TV. They've done us.
1: Wasn't Jerry Orbach a musical theater guy?
0: Absolutely. Yeah, yeah. He was in, what was that musical about, you know, Genesis and Adam and Eve? The Apple Tree. He was in The Apple Tree. He was in Hello, Dolly. Lots of good shit. And then he played that cop that was based in Zero Reality, you know? Who played by the rules.
1: he was a good guy.
0: air quotes, good guy. Just like air quotes, Dennis Franz was a good guy. And Jimmy Smith.
1: Dennis Franz.
0: He went on to be a Jedi. Oh, no.
1: The guy with my old accent.
0: No, actually, Jimmy Smith went into politics. He was the president of Alderaan.
1: Actually, I don't think my accent was ever that bad, but...
0: Oh, yeah. Oh, right. Dennis Franz was from Chicago. I mean, not New York.
1: Oh, yeah. I'm from the back of the yards.
0: He was good in that, but it's bullshit. Even he was a flawed character, but he was still, at the end of the show, so you come back and watch next week, the final commercial break, he would have a moment where he was nice to the person that he beat the shit out of the whole show, and you would feel bad for him. They would do this, you know. But, damn, you guys lied to America, and you, right?
1: Yeah.
0: They made people, how did television make people feel better about getting beaten by cops? It's amazing. And then sold commercials on top of it. Amazing.
1: Well, and it's because they're chasing brown people usually. And
0: yeah.
1: That, you know, makes their little cocktail wieners twitch.
0: That's right. And whenever there's like somebody protesting politics or something in one of those shows, guess what they do to that person? Make them look crazy.
1: This is a nice headline, though.
0: Yes.
1: Republicans are being warned of, quote, historic losses in the midterms. New polling aggregates showing the party trailing in 8 major battleground Senate races.
0: Yes.
1: Just 2 months before voters head to the poll. 8.
0: Right. Right. I think instead of the elections, we should have the candidates get together and play softball against each other. I would bet on the Democrats 100%, right?
1: Oh, if we need to take the Senate.
0: Yeah.
1: We're probably going to take the House. We need to take the Senate.
0: Take it.
1: But by like 3 or 4 would be spectacular.
0: Yeah.
1: So that they could tell Fetterman to go fuck himself.
0: Shit. Yeah.
1: Because that asshole is going to turn into Manchin. If it's like 50-50 or 51-49 for the Dems,
0: right.
1: He's going to be that one. He's going to be Manchin.
0: I
1: guarantee you.
0: Didn't Manchin, like, every once in a while say, hey, I'm a human, I'm just kind of fucked up in the head. But Fetterman is like, he's different. What's wrong with him? Is it really something?
1: He's fucked up in the head.
0: Is there anything in the... Hey, founding...
1: Either the Strokes did it, or he was just a liar. He pulled the rug out.
0: Yeah.
1: On the voters in... Where is he from? Pennsylvania?
0: Jesus.
1: And because he was, like, this progressive... He was what the people wanted. He's the regular guy that wears a hoodie that tells these motherfuckers in power that they're motherfuckers and that they need to talk about the common man and unions and shit.
0: Maybe I'm hallucinating or remembering something different, but didn't he have like a transgender flag flying in solidarity of trans people? What happened? It must be a medical thing. Hey, founding fathers, is there any thing you have in that document that can, like, if a guy strokes out and loses his shit while he's in office, can we yank him or?
1: Well, let's talk about Mitch McConnell.
0: He's
1: still
0: dead.
1: They haven't decided to take him off ice and show that he's something happened to him.
0: He's not dead yet. I really thought we did that story.
1: No.
0: Okay.
1: Well, I mean, he might be.
0: Yeah.
1: He very well could be.
0: Elaine Chao is like TikTok, right? I mean,
1: but I think. Aren't they coming back soon?
0: I mean,
1: I think they're coming back really soon from...
0: vacation?
1: Ryan, they're working at home.
0: Oh, well,
1: they're
0: not
1: meeting
0: Mitch.
1: With their constituents.
0: Mitch is working with the help of, like, life support shit, right? See, he came out and I saw him on the internet dance and stuff. Didn't you see him breakdance or something or skateboard?
1: Mitch McConnell?
0: Yeah. They had a video. There might have been AI, but he was skateboarding and the whole thing. God, there's people in Arkansas with no water to drink because AI had to make a video of Mitch McConnell breakdancing. I mean, that is crazy.
1: Well, and that facility is also mining Bitcoin.
0: With the water, because the water cools the servers. Okay, what's in it for us? I'm waiting.
1: Well, exactly.
0: It's like the tech pros are getting everything they want from us. Grr.
1: So I'm sure they're going to appeal this decision that because the Republicans really hate free speech.
0: Yeah.
1: And they are, you know, this bullshit going after these students on campus because they were taking part in a, hey, we don't like the genocide going on in Palestine.
0: Yeah.
1: Rally.
0: Right, right. It's crazy that you would have to have a rally in America against genocide. You would think everybody was on board with that. Shit.
1: The ruling comes after the... Oh, I read that. University activists Mahmoud Khalil and Mohsen Mahdawi, Tufts University doctoral grad Rumeysa Öztürk, and Georgetown University scholar Badar Khan Suri... were those being subjected to, among those being subjected to deportation.
0: No! Wait, all those people you read were like graduate candidates, PhD candidates and shit like that?
1: Yeah.
0: Can we deport other people? I mean, why these guys? Smart, productive people, let's get rid of them. Are they?
1: Khalil's a green card holder, was detained for more than 3 months after leading pro-Palestinian protests at his campus. Mahdawi, also a lawful permanent resident, was arrested after he appeared for a citizenship interview.
0: God!
1: So this is one of those things where they're following the rules, and they arrest him.
0: Well, Rubio has said like that. He said, he's like, listen, if you're not going to behave and disagree with America, we'll just get rid of you. I mean, that's crazy.
1: Öztürk was detained by masked agents in Boston after the State Department revoked her student visa because of an op-ed she co-authored criticizing her school's response to the war in Gaza.
0: What a bunch of fucking pussies. You're afraid of someone writing an op-ed.
1: Vermin, yeah.
0: What kind of fucking assholes? How dare this person write an op-ed that brown people are being summarily executed while they wait in line to get food from an aid truck in Palestine? How evil of them. Shit.
1: The cases became part of a broader legal and political fight over the administration's efforts to crack down on campus activism. They viewed as not aligned with their foreign policy.
0: Shit, you know, you guys, I don't like what you're aligned with over there. You guys are creeps and pervs and rapists. Fuck off. God damn. I mean, really, shit. Go swimming in the Grand Canyon. See if you can find some snakes, you fucks. God, what a nightmare.
1: What have we got going here for time? Thanks for listening, everybody. Thanks for joining us.
0: That really must be. I can't believe there's not one story about these dens of snakes that have been washed out. Now they're all over the fucking place instead of in their little holes.
1: I think people are a little more concerned about the human life.
0: Yes.
1: Right now.
0: Absolutely. And that what I'm saying directly affects that, man. See the size of these fucking rattlesnakes? I mean, what the fuck, man? Why are they that big? I mean, seriously, are they endangered still? Please tell me these rattlesnakes are not still fucking endangered. Shit,
1: I think there might be some that are in some places.
0: Fuck, that is so stupid.
1: We have got other news.
0: Yeah.
1: Please tell me I saved this.
0: Mubio.
1: I wanted to read something.
0: Yes, something Trump can't do.
1: Oh, no. Did I not save it? I'm going to look for it now. But it has to do... I don't want to blow it. I'm going to switch topics while I'm looking for the other one. We'll come back to this in a moment.
0: Yeah.
1: That you don't know what I'm talking about.
0: Okay. I'm telepathic.
1: Data leak exposes Andrew Tate's
0: shit
1: empire.
0: Gross. God damn.
1: The headline at Straight Arrow News says, ooh, Andrew Tate offered secret espionage classes to exploit the dirty secrets of the wealthy.
0: Wait a second.
1: So Andrew Tate was trying to turn himself into
0: an influencer,
1: the new Epstein.
0: Oh, okay. Oh, wow. What a weird life plan. I don't know what. The more I hear about these Tates, is there anything positive about this guy in the news coming up? I mean, shit. He wanted to be the new Epstein. Jesus.
1: I mean, right? If we think that Epstein was blackmailing people on on behalf, possibly, of some foreign
0: of course.
1: Governments.
0: Of fucking course.
1: Or shopping it, the info, to foreign governments.
0: All of it. All of it. Sure.
1: Then he was... I'm sorry, I got distracted.
0: No, I mean, it's true, though. I mean, because I, how the fuck would Epstein introduce, like, hey, Donald, meet this supermodel from this former Soviet bloc country. You can marry this person and have a kid with it, you know?
1: Right, right.
0: It.
1: My statue has termites.
0: It has termites. There's a wasp nest there. wooden god, a wooden statue. That's so fucking sad.
1: Ooh. Oh, this is a tweet.
0: Yes,
1: from before.
0: Did they even stain it or put any water seal on it? Her statue before they put it out there. Is it just like particle wood with a couple of nails?
1: Well, it was painted. Like that weird blue for that dress, right?
0: Yeah, yeah. But is it treated? Did they treat the wood so when it rains?
1: They treated it with fire.
0: Yeah, they did.
1: Apparently.
0: God. Right? Melania, listen, there are all kinds of fascists throughout history that get amazing fucking statues. Sometimes gold, bronze, marble, the whole thing. You name it. You got fucking particle wood. Particle board. Scrap lumber from the Lowe's for you.
1: Right, right,
0: God,
1: right.
0: That's funny as shit.
1: Who tweeted this previously about the ICE raids?
0: Okay.
1: What is the etiquette if you're going about your business and find yourself observing an ICE raid? Okay. I want to show a little respect and decency. Are you allowed to masturbate where you stand?
0: That's Stephen Miller. But who tweeted it? They're being ironic, right?
1: That's all I'm going to give you.
0: Oh, they're not ironic.
1: Because it's hilarious.
0: Oh, so it is. It's Jennifer Welsh?
1: No.
0: Hunter
1: man.
0: Biden?
1: No. You think why it would be fucking hilarious. Are you allowed to masturbate where you stand during an ICE raid?
0: Oh, Pee Wee Herman. No.
1: Milo Yiannopoulos.
0: Oh, my God. He was serious, though.
1: Yeah.
0: He's not being funny?
1: That's why it's hilarious.
0: Shit.
1: Because he got rounded up by ICE.
0: This is a tough one because honestly, it would be hilarious if Olbermann tweeted that or Rachel Maddow because they could be saying that ironically. But do we get rid of irony or?
1: Yeah, are you allowed to masturbate where you stand in the street or should you find some kind of awning or motor vehicle?
0: An awning? Which way does your sperm flow, dummy? An awning? That's funny. An awning.
1: So there you go, Milo.
0: You tweeted that, Milo? God, my tweets are boring. I mean, shit, dude. See, I would think someone was being sarcastic. No one would say that seriously, you know, in earnest.
3: I never really believed in curses. But after the last few days, boy, do I believe in them now. It got me good and it got me deep. I'll be feeling this one for a long time.
1: That's a clip of Milo that they're showing. Somebody apparently interviewed him, and that's a teaser.
0: This is after the whole thing.
1: Yeah.
0: Send away ambulance.
1: He's back in Britain.
0: You know, he does. You know, he sounds like almost like Sean Connery. Just like I watched the Alaskan Bush people last night, and God, they just sound so fucked up because of Sean Connery. And is Milo from? Is he Welsh or?
1: He's a Brit.
0: Oh, okay. Is he?
1: Well, I mean, Welsh people are Brits too. I don't know what part of
0: Milo. You sound like Sean Connery. For what it's worth, for matters.
1: Doesn't matter. I don't think he's. I think he sounds like he's. Let me see where he's from.
0: Did Sean Connery masturbate under an awning, or would he just do it out in the street? God, what a weird thing to even. What a weird way to express yourself. Were you being poetic? I mean, you got to fucking. Do you know what? Send that tweet to Simon and Schuster, just to say, hey, you're going to give this guy a book deal.
1: Yeah, he's from Kent. So.
0: Hello.
1: Wait a second. That's not his real name.
0: I don't know.
1: Well, Milo Hanrahan.
0: Okay.
1: Was born in October 1984 in Kent.
0: Yes. Hanrahan.
1: His occasional pen name is Milo Andreas Wagner.
0: Shit.
1: Also pronounced
0: Wagner.
1: Wagner.
0: Right. Shit. You can't. I mean, goddamn. The fascism runs deep in this one, says Obi-Wan. I mean, this guy is so Nazi that off the top of his head, it's like, gosh, I want to go masturbate at these fucking deportations or the ICE raids or something. God, he's.
1: Milo was born and raised in Kent, England. His father has Greek and Irish ancestry. His mother's German born. He is described as a practicing Roman Catholic. His parents divorced when he was a child. His mother is Jewish. Yiannopoulos has referred to himself as Jewish. According to the BBC, his maternal grandmother was Jewish. Raised by his mother and her second husband, Yiannopoulos has stated he did not have a good relationship with his stepfather. As a teenager, he lived with his paternal grandmother.
0: There you go.
1: Whose surname Yiannopoulos.
0: That's who fucked him up.
1: He later adopted. Well, no, he liked her.
0: The
1: Greek grandmother.
0: He liked her. That's what I'm saying. I mean, how did he end up like this? Because his stepfather...
1: Self-loathing gay.
0: Right. And I mean, he was raised by someone. I mean, can we credit his parents with any of this shittiness?
1: He was educated at the Simon Langton Grammar School for Boys in Canterbury.
0: Shut it down! Shut it down!
1: From which he has said he was expelled.
0: Okay. Leave it open! Leave it open! Sorry, guys. God damn.
1: He attended the University of Manchester, but dropped out before graduating.
0: Good job.
1: He then read English at Wolfson College, Cambridge, but was expelled.
0: There you go.
1: In 2010.
0: Damn, you guys are doing good.
1: What a piece of shit this guy is.
0: I'm impressed with these schools that keep expelling his ass. His stepfather couldn't take it. He's like, fuck, what's wrong with your Nazi kid?
1: Well, this makes a lot of sense. After he got kicked out of university, Yiannopoulos initially secured a job at the Catholic Herald.
0: The Catholics could handle it. The Catholics loved him.
1: This is a London-based Catholic magazine.
0: Perfect. That makes a Catholic magazine. Who the fuck is reading that? That is a pity job. That's a pity publication. Makes no money. It's because the Catholics are loaded, right?
1: Well, in England, is primarily Anglican, right?
0: Right.
1: Catholics are more the minority.
0: But they hate the Anglicans. I mean, listen, who reads that magazine? I'll wait until someone tweets in and says, yes, I read the articles in that. There's no way anybody reads that shit, man.
1: Well, they have those altar boy centerfolds.
0: Is that real? I don't know. After today, I don't know what is irony. I don't know. Milo's like, I'm going to get under an awning.
1: True. They are Catholic.
0: God. Of course. You were able to get along with the Catholics, Milo. That makes a lot of sense, right?
1: There you go, Milo. I saw that somebody brought up that he had tweeted that in the past. I think I titled the blog post for the last show, Milo getting deported by ICE is Chef's Kiss.
0: Oh, wow. It is, though. It really perfect. Is. And they let him go, right? He was released from custody.
1: Well, back in England.
0: Come on, God.
1: He was launched. They didn't send him to CCOD or whatever. But
0: they send some people there. Why not this guy? He's perfect for that.
1: He's not brown enough.
0: Nah, come on. Come on. I don't know who I'm talking to. Shit.
1: Come on.
0: God, Milo. He was the guy hanging out with the Nazi artist and Nick Fuentes, right, in Mar-a-Lago. Was it him, Milo?
1: Yeah. With Nick and... Yay.
0: That is it. No, he's the artist formerly known as Swastika, correct?
1: I don't think he got that far.
0: You didn't change the name on your birth certificate.
1: He didn't pull
0: to
1: a
0: that.
1: Prince.
0: Yeah. Prince is like, hey, I just was gonna be a symbol, not that. Shit.
1: And Prince's was
0: Prince was talented.
1: Prince's was I'm giving up my slave name because was it Sony that he was fighting? Oh, yeah. The record label was, one of them, Warner, Sony. They're all evil
0: and
1: giant
0: Prince,
1: conglomerates who suck off the talent of talented people.
0: Speaking of talented, Prince, and we have to say this before we move on, is so much more talented than fucking Kanye, fucking Nazi face West. I'm sorry. I fuck him, right?
1: Yeah, but I do like some of Ye's music. Listen, man. Previous music. I haven't heard his recent stuff. I don't listen to the Heil Hitler
0: play
1: one.
0: Play it with your earbuds. There's so many other, you know, hip-hop music to listen to than Kanye. Sorry. I mean, just so much better shit.
1: I think he's a good producer if he would have just, you know, kept his fucking mouth shut.
0: Right.
1: Like they tell the basketball players, right? Shut up and play basketball.
0: Yeah, yeah.
1: Wasn't that Laura Ingraham or whatever?
0: Laura, but basketball players have good politics.
1: Or no, it was the Megyn Kelly said that, I think. One of them.
0: Megyn Kelly said Santa Claus is fucking white no matter what, right?
1: Just so you know, kids, Santa's white, okay?
0: If you're doing Megyn, that's perfect. If you're doing Laura Ingraham, pitch down a little bit. Thank you. Okay.
4: One more for safety.
1: He was Megyn Kelly, yeah.
4: One more for safety.
5: Listen, guys.
4: I'm bleeding out my ears or whatever, eyeballs. I hate these people.
1: J.D. Vance says, quote, ugh, there is something about Abdul al-Sayed that is, quote, very, very evil.
0: Fuck you. Hey, teach your kids how to play golf on your own fucking dime, you dick fuck, and quit flying around in hell. Fuck you. Fuck
1: evil.
0: Off.
1: Very, very evil. Evil.
0: You're evil, motherfucker. Listen, we've had enough of you. There's been enough of J.D. Vance. We've had it.
1: Of course, he brought up Hassan when he was at some event. Hassan, it was a campaign rally.
0: Piker?
1: For GOP candidates in Michigan.
0: He's not running for office.
1: He launched several savage attacks on Abdul al-Sayed. He opened his remarks by going after al-Sayed for campaigning with Hassan Piker.
0: Hey, you're a fucking Nazi, dickhead. God, okay.
1: The vice president also shredded al-Sayed over his recent apology for his comments following the attack on a Jewish synagogue and school, accusing the Michigan Democrat of empathizing with the attacker and not the potential victims. What did he say?
0: Hey, listen. JD, go meet Sayed in the fucking Thunderdome at the White House and meet it out there. I'm tired of this.
1: He said,
0: I
1: don't know how to do a J.D. Vance voice because he's just like a boring non-human attempting to be human. How do you do a J.D. Vance?
0: Well, you went to acting school. I mean, you really got to put your skills to test here.
1: Become loathsome and nauseating at the same time being almost totally invisible?
0: Well, let me tell you, shit, you know, Meryl Streep, she had all those Oscars for a reason.
1: I need to call Meryl and get some tips.
0: Yeah.
1: Give me a line reading, Meryl.
0: Read that as if you were a nightstand.
1: He said, and you know, I was trying to understand what would motivate a person to say these things, what would motivate a person to do these things. And I realized that there's something about Abdul al-Sayed that is very, very evil.
0: See,
1: and on the rise in the United States of America today. And it's people who see themselves not as citizens of a coalition fighting for every single person.
0: What? Where's the because part?
1: Whether
0: what?
1: They're Jewish or Christian, whether they're white, black, or brown, but see themselves as fighting for one group at the expense of others. And that is how, ladies and gentlemen, you destroy the United States of America. Well, exactly. Wait a second. Yeah. Which side embraces Jewish or Christian, white, black, or brown?
0: Yeah.
1: Not your side.
0: What was that whole thing? It's a long time ago. It was when Trump first right after he was elected. It was like 3 billion years ago. Do you remember that one thing that happened that was chanting Jews will not replace us?
1: Oh, yeah.
0: Does anybody remember that shit with the tiki torches?
1: There were good, fine people on both sides.
0: Right. That's who these people are. You know, fuck J.D. Vance, you dumb fuck. Why don't you get... you're going to play J.D. Vance? You need to find your leprechaun socks when you have the scene with Zelensky when you tell him has no cards or whatever the fuck he said. God.
1: What a piece of shit he is.
0: You remember that? He was green fucking... Well, that was to meet the president of Ireland, which is so shit. Cringe, right? J.D. Vance is cringe. That's a good way to describe him.
1: Yeah, yeah.
0: He's cringe.
1: Yeah.
0: Your wife can't enjoy you
1: either.
0: Sexually. There's no, you know what I mean? God, he's using military helicopters to teach his children how to golf. I don't know. Guys, you Republicans vote on the worst fucking people. I mean, really.
1: Yeah, yeah.
0: I mean, you guys have the worst taste in politicians. It's not even close.
1: But the Republican base thinks that
0: don't think.
1: We're all evil, that we're the ones who want to take away the freedoms, that we hate America and
0: I hate this America
1: and all that shit.
0: When I do not like it.
1: 100% behind the side of authoritarianism, white nationalism, racism, sexism, homophobia, transphobia, yeah. Well, let's sit down while we list them all.
0: Yeah, let's all list them. And in the meantime, you and all your kids, we can all die of measles. I mean, that's what it's going to be. So,
6: that's a lie.
0: Thank you for voting and exercising your civic duty to vote for Nazis so we all die of measles. Thank you so much.
6: That's a lie.
0: God, and then we had to listen to J.D. Vance read Winnie the Pooh. Stop it! Tut, tut, it looks like rain, says Pooh. Fuck you.
1: Christopher Robin. It looks like rain, says Pooh.
0: Oh, that was so bad. Usha's got a podcast that her Nazi husband does. She's a Nazi, too. You're a Nazi. You're all Nazis. Fuck off. Tut, tut, it looks like rain.
1: I played the clip before of Nick Fuentes commenting on renaming Lake Ontario.
0: You better like it, Nick. You can't.
1: No, he said it just goes to show how impotent the United States has become under Trump. It's actually humiliating and embarrassing and sad.
0: You did it though, but like you can't just do it and then say this is bad. You did this. You helped do this. Are you impotent?
7: I hope so.
0: Shut up, cat boy. You can't have it both ways, man. You can't make money telling people to do the stupid thing and then on the way out chastising them for doing the stupid thing. You can't do that.
1: And then Nick goes on to, like the clip we played before, defend liberal coffee shops as a cool place to hang out.
0: You're not hanging out at a coffee
1: shop. He would never want to go to a conservative coffee shop because it would be shitty.
0: You wouldn't be allowed in my coffee shop. I wouldn't let you in. Right? I will refuse you service. Based on your Nazism.
1: And don't forget, he is a racist.
8: Do you think America will ever be white again? It's really saddening to see normie whites just
9: Do you think America will ever be white again? I don't know, man. I hope so.
1: This is $20 this guy just gave him. Said, do you think America will ever be white again?
0: And then he trolls
1: him. And he makes fun of him.
0: He trolls him and then agrees with him and then says something that sympathizes with the guys.
1: I told you, I think they're naked, sending him money and touching themselves to his abuse.
0: I think his sister probably really hates him, honestly, in her heart. Yeah. Let's hate this guy.
8: Do you think America will ever be white again? It's really saddening to see normie whites just.
9: Do you think America will ever be white again? I don't know, man. I hope so. I hope so, because it's really going to fucking suck when it isn't. I don't want to live with all these people. I don't want to live with all these brown people. I really don't, man. I don't hate them. I just would prefer if it was all white people. I don't hate them. I don't even dislike them. I mean, they're fine. They're like anybody else, but
1: well, except the Jews, I'm sure.
9: But I don't want to go there. Mom, could you pick me up? Can we go back to a white country, please?
10: It just doesn't feel like home. That's what they can never conceive of. It's not that we don't like you. It's not that we hate you for being different. It's just, it's not home. It's like Superman. It's like, what if your entire race was genocided and your planet was destroyed and then you were just this fucking alien that everybody was throwing stuff at?
0: Who is... explain this.
1: They don't throw stuff at Superman because he's an alien. The bad guys throw stuff at Superman because he's Superman.
0: Christopher Reeves would beat the shit out of you. Know
1: if
0: that.
1: Superman had decided to keep the glasses on and fool everybody.
0: Yes.
1: And never show his superpowers.
0: Yeah.
1: Nobody would have known. It wasn't like he was hated because he was an alien. Superman, what the fuck is he talking about?
0: And Superman was a journalist. He was a writer, right? He exposed the truth and then he beat the shit out of people. He did that on the side. Batman was a rich, evil oligarch and then saved people from burglaries on the side, you know? I don't know why that's relevant.
1: What's your superpower? I'm rich.
0: Nick, your superpower is just like you're the ultimate troll. You chastise someone for sounding stupid, but then...
1: Well, that's him.
0: That's
1: him. That's him to a T, the ultimate troll.
0: I mean, you know, you aren't invited to Thanksgiving anymore for your family because people probably choke to death arguing with you. You know?
1: Right.
0: You make a guy inhale a whole turkey leg.
1: Oh, my God. This next one.
0: Yes.
1: South Louisiana groiper sends $200.
0: My God.
1: Nick.
0: Shit.
8: 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What are your thoughts on corporatism and distributism?
1: Yeah, I don't know if you can understand that. 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
0: Right.
1: South Louisiana Groyper sent $200. 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
0: Distributism.
10: Thank you for the big super chat. Appreciate it. Love it.
1: He actually thanked him for the super chat. That's amazing.
0: God, my earbuds fell out.
10: Degree in business management fully online? What the fuck kind of business degree are you getting online? What are you doing? You're working offshore getting an online degree? That doesn't even make sense.
0: Yeah.
10: Dude, the whole point of a business degree is that you network in college.
0: God, this guy
1: that's got... He's 100% right, and that's what's wrong with our country.
0: Wait, but the guy paid him $200 to say this, and he's being a dick.
1: Sure. The guy's out on some oil platform somewhere, touching himself. Oh, Nick's being mean to
0: me. You should call the guy directly and have a conversation with him. He sent you $200 and say, thank you so much. Let's talk about what you want to...
1: But, first of all, the guy's working his ass off on somewhere offshore.
0: That's amazing.
1: And getting an online degree. I don't have a problem with that. But the problem is, Nick is 100% right. That the learning of it is bullshit.
0: Right.
1: Business degrees are bullshit.
0: Doesn't Trump have
1: MFAs or MBAs are bullshit.
0: MFAs,
1: by the way.
0: Those are real. But Trump has an MBA, right? From Yale? Or
1: no, he doesn't.
0: I don't know.
1: He doesn't have a grad degree.
0: Well, where did he go to school? He went to Harvard's.
1: Trump?
0: Or
1: UPenn? Wharton?
0: Oh, okay. Wharton.
1: But did he?
0: I don't know.
1: He might have taken some classes at Wharton. You know, like if there's a renowned, let's say Juilliard,
0: okay,
1: for singing or something.
0: Sure.
1: It's one thing that they're
0: Juilliard
1: focusing
0: of,
1: on.
0: Yeah, Juilliard of like Gary, Indiana, that kind of thing,
1: well,
0: right?
1: Yeah,
0: different. Trump, I hope you didn't go to school and it was fake because then there'd be less people for you to the poor female students, you know.
1: So there's Nick. The whole point of a business degree is to network. And that is the sad point. And look what the trouble we're in now. All of these corrupt, evil assholes that are taking over like a cancer all know each other from the same Young Republicans group at Harvard, at Stanford, at their little Nazi Groyper groups.
0: Why? If there's anybody talking to America saying tariffs are one thing, we know they're not, they're talking about it in a lying way, if you got a piece of paper from a school where you got an MBA or a degree in business, that school should shut the fuck down because they obviously aren't teaching you anything, right?
1: Yeah.
0: How can these Republicans have these fancy degrees from these schools and say, hey, let's tariff Canada? That makes no sense. I mean, shouldn't those schools shut down? I mean, God.
1: But then they make it sound like if you get a humanities degree or if you get an English degree or a theater degree or a music degree or an art degree, you're useless.
0: Yeah.
1: But, you know, Chad,
0: right,
1: the white asshole who got D's in high school,
0: right,
1: but got into Harvard because his grandfather donated $1 million to it at one point.
0: Sure.
1: Barely passes, gets C's and D's at Harvard, but goes right to I don't know. Think of what's one of those shitty Lehman Brothers Shearson Lehman.
0: Right.
1: It goes right to some
0: Nazi
1: financial
0: bank.
1: Twat tank because
0: I wish that existed.
1: Because
0: of
1: somebody who his dad knows from college or somebody he knows from college.
0: Right.
1: One of his friend's uncle is a partner at Schwab.
0: We need to have that's true. We need to have an adult conversation about why are all these business colleges, why are you producing such shitbags that want to, are you serious? Like, on top of the data centers, they're mining crypto just because they have water to cool the servers. Is that actually really happening? Is that a real thing?
1: Yeah.
0: God.
1: I guess.
0: Fucking evil ass business motherfuckers, they cannot be stopped. What? How are they learning this shit? God.
1: We've got...
0: You know, when you're dead, you can't take it with you. You can't shove the money in your fucking coffin, you stupid fucks. Can you? Care. I mean, I don't know.
1: Yeah, they don't care. They want to leave it to their crotch spawn.
0: Yeah.
1: And who are worthless. Again, if, you know, you can maybe... As evil as his practices were, and what a vicious prick he was, Sam Walton built a giant business.
0: Right, right.
1: His grandkid, that is now an ultra billionaire, that has 10 times more money than Sam had.
0: Jeez.
1: Didn't.
0: Right, right.
1: Why is that person is in charge of the largest workforce, single workforce?
0: Yeah, getting paid.
1: Company that we have.
0: That we pay with food stamps.
1: Exactly.
0: Right? That we give money to through food assistance programs.
1: Why Walmart that spends hundreds of millions probably on lobbying every year.
0: Yeah.
1: Which means buying politicians.
0: Yeah, absolutely. And they don't pay people enough there. They really don't.
1: Yet these guys are accomplished. The Koch brothers who... they're geniuses. They turned their father's $300 million mining business into $100 billion. Oh, they're geniuses.
0: How do the Koch brothers watch movies like Batman, Marvel movies, anything where there's a big, evil, horrible Sith Lord in charge of the bad people and not feel something?
1: Right.
0: Like, wow, who do I identify with? I'm Thanos in this. Does that make me sad? They care?
1: No.
0: They love it. I'm the Nazi whose face is melting in Indiana Jones. I love it.
1: You're attributing feelings and decency and...
0: Oh, my fault.
1: ...and stuff to these greedy motherfuckers.
0: Play the next Super Chat.
1: Listen.
0: God
1: fuck
0: damn.
1: Yeah.
0: Get $200. I would call the guy. You know what I got to do to earn $200 in stand-up comedy? I got to put out signs and hook up sound equipment. Fuck Nick Fuentes. You should be nice to these Nazis who are paying you.
1: Oh, yeah, yeah, yeah.
0: Bunch of furries.
1: Also in the news.
0: Yay.
1: We talked about Andrew Tate a little bit.
0: God damn. I mean, so much Andrew Tate in the news. Jesus, are you embarrassed at some of these people you've created?
1: Yeah, here. A leak of sensitive information from Manosphere influencer Andrew Tate's online empire reveals that his War Room program teaches men to accumulate wealth, attract and control women, and, quote, penetrate the elite.
0: Jesus!
1: Including by exploiting the sexual misbehavior of wealthy acquaintances.
0: But these guys are British, right? He's British.
1: They're American, but then when they were kids, they were... Their family moved to Britain, I think.
0: Okay,
1: so they've got some... They're dual citizens, and they've got some muddled accents going on.
0: I actually have to leave, but I just want to make this one point.
1: Yes.
0: Andrew Tate, the UK, it's your fault. They own them, right? Not us. It's you guys, not us. So,
1: I think taking more back. Here. I think they made more of their fame here, I could be wrong.
0: All right. Well, I got to go, and thank you for talking the rest of the time.
1: I don't know that I'm going to. I'm going to finish the Andrew Tate story, and I might bail early.
0: Nine!
1: Also, a little bit. But it's not that much. It's only 10 minutes or so.
0: Thank you.
1: I think. Yeah, it's only about 10 minutes or so. The British American citizen reportedly cultivated relationships with Donald Trump Jr., Barron Trump, and other figures on the American right, even as he and his brother Tristan have defended themselves against accusations of sexual assault in two countries. Material included in the leak shows that, quote, there's a class called Penetrating the Elite.
0: Fuck these guys.
1: In Tate's War Room program that offers, quote, espionage training for subscribers aimed at digging up secrets of wealthy individuals for leverage in business deals. So let's think about that. If this is a successful business model to Mr. Tate, how many other of these ethics-free, disgusting pseudo-humans out there that have no decency are are doing this shit? How much of our, how many of our politicians are bought and sold or are compromised? Like with the Epstein files, that's why they won't, that's why Trump won't release all the Epstein files. They won't put all those names out there because they know there's a Trump has a, supposedly admitted it to, there's going to be a lot of my friends in there. There's going to be a lot of people I know that are named in the Epstein files. And then they say, well,

0: his pants down and flung his cheek open, his cheeks open to Trump, to the president, which is the opposite of what an attorney general should do and the Department of Justice. This motherfucker, all he does is defend Trump and defend all these rapists. And now it tries to make us sound stupid. Everybody else is stupid because you want the Epstein files. You want somebody to be held accountable for these poor girls that were raped and trafficked. But yeah, so this Andrew, Andrew Tate had this war room classes that you could pay for on how to set up, I guess it's how to set up OnlyFans. It's how to mind fuck these women to fall in love with you, allegedly. And then you would groom them to go on OnlyFans and you take most of their money. And he was giving classes on how to do shit like this. And if there's a part of it that is about espionage and doing things like that, it's obvious that he was telling them, hey, if you get people, if you get somebody you know that's famous that starts doing some shenanigans with some of your girls, you now own that person, basically. Tate has described the war room as a network that teaches men, quote, self-discipline, motivation, and confidence building, while giving members access to thousands of professionals from around the world who encourage personal responsibility and accountability. What the fuck does that mean? Membership, get this, $2,400 a year, which is now a sale price, because he used to charge $8,000 a year for membership in the war room. It's just insane. The newly leaked material includes links to 76 paid course videos hosted on Rumble. They're locked. They're not public. You can't go see them. They can be viewed by anyone you can go look at them. Who alters the exposed URLs to appear as if they were clicked from within the paid source. Oh, you can fuck with their, you can get around their paywall. A course called, quote, Operator instructs members on how to bribe government officials in other countries, including by offering, quote, $20 to $50 for street-level police. It also gives pointers for resisting interrogation by government officials and mentions the counter-surveillance techniques, such as detecting tails. The Penetrating the Elite course is not well known outside of war room members. It teaches members investigative techniques to be used against wealthy and powerful people. One of the researchers that found this shit hidden said, quote, the method it teaches is blunt. Find the target's vulnerabilities and exploit them. So this is the wonderful manosphere of good, moral, upstanding citizens. Anyway, I'm going to get out of here a few minutes early. Thanks for joining, everybody. Thanks for buying shit through the Amazon link, crabdiving.com/Amazon. Use that link every time you go to buy shit at Amazon. We've got a little commission. Doesn't cost you. Alcohol just helps us out here. Crabdiving. See what Ryan's doing. Check out his comedy show schedule. Go to at Rated R Comedy on Instagram, TikTok, Facebook, and X. The Rated R Comedy Facebook page, the Pensacola Comedy Facebook page, or PensacolaComedy.com. 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I never tweet. I seldom, once in a while, I'll retweet something. But other than that, have a great one. We will hit you up again on Wednesday. Bye-bye.
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truck. I said, Holmes, come on, woo. What's a brother gotta do to get free food? You better wash some dishes, baby.

0: What do you have to lose by trying something new like Trump? What the hell do you have to lose? You have to lose. You have to lose.
1: Mr. Trump is so stupid. My God, my God.
2: 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I love the poorly educated.
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0: And you know what? 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
7: If you're not, charter a jet. 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
7: We'd be happy to name the studio after you if you donate us, $1 million.
8: Yeah, I'm shit.
7: It'd be like Polymarket.
8: I don't even want to tell you what you get for that. For $1 million, what you wouldn't do or would do.
7: Oh, remember I saw that. We talked about it on the show. I saw that tweet that went viral where somebody was like, would you want $1 billion or a dinner with Jesus?
8: Come on.
7: And that the replies were all these.
8: Oh, sorry. I was taking change out of over. My pocket.
7: All these things, all these responses were, oh, Jesus, of course, because I'd learn all the mysteries of the universe. How do you know that?
8: Shit.
7: How do you know that? You're going to sit in there and you're going to be, Jesus, can you give me the mysteries of the universe? It's like, fuck no, I just agreed to have lunch.
8: Jesus, I'm going to buy your ass if I have $1 billion. I'll own you, motherfucker. You're mine.
7: And they're all lying.
8: Oh, they're going to take the billion because they know in their heart the other thing's bullshit. They just don't want to admit it.
7: And they know that the deal is bullshit. But if for some reason Elon said, here is $1 billion.
8: Here's my heart.
7: Worth of stock because I don't have any real cash.
8: That's right.
7: If he offered that and said, here's that, or somehow somebody wrangled Jesus, got a hold of his peeps.
8: Yes.
7: His assistant.
8: Yes.
7: And booked a lunch with the big J, that they would choose. They'd be like, I'll just pray to him and tell him I love him and donate some to the church, but I'm taking that billion. Are you kidding me?
8: Shit, man.
7: Fucking kidding me. Anyway, thanks for buying shit through the Amazon link.
8: That's right.
7: Billionaires.
8: Jesus wants your money, too.
7: Crabdiving.com/... Oh, it's Faithless Friday, everybody. We should open our own church.
8: Yeah, you know.
7: Like John...
8: the Baptist? I don't even know
7: John
8: who
7: Oliver.
8: Is. John Oliver.
7: Very similar.
8: This is a bad place to do that. It's very competitive here. The churches. I mean, there's a ton.
7: Yeah, but we're online, man. We're not.
8: The SEO must be nuts.
7: We're not going to have a physical church. Are you kidding me?
8: Oh my God! But that's how you make the money. You got to get these people in here and get their cash, and then you don't have to report it.
7: Yeah, that's true.
8: You know,
7: Joel Osteen with the walls stuffed with duffel bags full of cash.
8: Dude, give me that money. Hey, Joel, you give me all your money. My hair would look better than yours, you motherfucker. Shit. Can't
7: even imagine. Crabdiving.com/Amazon. 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We get a wee little commish. Doesn't cost you fuck all.
8: Yay!
7: And join us, not during the show this time because we're in the past, but on our social media at Crab Diving on X and at Crab Diving on the Blue Ski.
8: We are in the past. There's a measles outbreak. I mean, you know.
7: Yeah, we have
8: literally
7: lurched into the late 30s in some aspects, too, in certain places.
8: God.
7: Let's get into it. Lots to talk about today over at the Commie Pinko Liberal
2: Defeat
7: HuffPo.
8: Yes.
7: They've declared it a mistrial.
8: Oh, damn. Who is this?
7: This is that Lindsay Clancy.
8: Oh, I hate this shit.
7: I've tried to avoid this story. I know what it's about, but I just, It just, I don't know. It's just
8: somebody
7: so gross.
8: Put it on the wheel of comedy.
7: So gross on so many levels.
8: What? At my show, somebody put it on the wheel of comedy. I didn't know what it was. What? Nobody knew what it was.
7: What's funny about that?
8: Well, first of all, I was like, what's it? Lindsay Clancy? And I was like, is that Tom's daughter? I mean, who the fuck is that? And then, you know, when you see a name you don't know, it's probably like some serial killer or something bad like this. And then, you know, and everybody in the audience is like, oh, don't make jokes about this. And I was like, I don't know who put it up there, though. You know, because we screen out suggestions that are like the Jews or whatever.
7: Right.
8: But I didn't know who Lindsay Clancy was. I didn't fucking know, man.
7: A mistrial has officially been declared in the murder trial of Lindsay Clancy. Woo. After the jury said it could not come to a unanimous decision. I think it's one person. The judge's ruling followed the defense making an unsuccessful plea to the Supreme Judicial Court of Massachusetts.
8: Hello.
7: To allow jurors to continue deliberating as the judge prepared to declare a mistrial.
8: They just wanted that meal.
7: Defense attorney Kevin Reddington also repeatedly argued unsuccessfully that a lone juror be removed following a complaint from the jury's foreperson that the individual was refusing to follow the court's instructions
8: yeah,
7: about reasonable doubt.
8: Okay. Well, what were they? They're like, wow.
7: The Judge William Sullivan, after announcing his ruling, commended the jurors for performing their duty and for how hard everyone worked in this case.
8: We got a mistrial.
7: Clancy has been on trial for killing her three children in 2023. The jury said Friday morning that it was unable to decide if she should be held criminally responsible for their deaths or be found not guilty for reason of insanity. The emotional trial swept social media and inspired a nationwide discourse on postpartum health.
8: Why would you want somebody to talk about that at a fucking comedy show? Well, I mean, really, exactly. Listen to this story. Shit.
7: A mistrial.
8: Why did the judge come in the jury?
7: Thickest.
8: Hey, biggest, thickest judge. Why come in these fuckers? You got a mistrial. What? They fucked up, right? They didn't do their job. They didn't come to a verdict.
7: His name's Boyan.
8: Boyan.
7: A mistrial has been long awaited as the jury couldn't reach a unanimous decision for several days. Twice, the judge sent jurors back to deliberations after they said they couldn't come to a unanimous decision. Once on Tuesday, again on Wednesday. And on Thursday, after jurors sent the judge a note saying one juror is hung up on the term reasonable doubt,
8: right.
7: He reminded them that the burden is on the prosecution to prove beyond a reasonable doubt that Clancy is guilty.
8: She had postpartum, right? Is that the deal?
7: Yeah, really severe.
8: Okay, well.
7: Neither side disputed that Clancy, a former labor and delivery nurse.
8: Oh, yes.
7: Killed her children. In around 5 weeks of testimony, the prosecution also never denied that Clancy had mental health struggles. Instead, prosecutors argued that because she was depressed, she made a plan to kill her children in an effort to end her own misery. The defense, however, argued that Clancy was suffering from postpartum psychosis and wasn't given the help she needed from healthcare providers.
8: Well, our country doesn't give a fuck about that, and they hate women, too. There's that. You know, I mean, shouldn't we look into this postpartum depression? Isn't there a pill you could take or something? I don't know. I've never had that.
7: Well, you know, and in a decent society, we would have maybe, I don't know, follow-ups?
8: Somebody
7: has
8: right,
7: a baby,
8: right.
7: And what is it, like Sweden, Switzerland, where they set you up, no matter how wealthy you are. You can decline it, I think, but when you have a baby, they set you up with like food and diapers and a bassinet.
8: Right, right.
7: And all kinds of things. And they probably follow up for shit like this.
8: Yeah.
7: They're probably
8: like,
7: you know, hey, how's it going? Are you depressed?
8: Didn't she try to get help or something? Or
7: yeah,
8: I don't know. You know what? But it's over, right? The trial's over.
7: Well, it's a mistrial. They're going to do it again.
8: Oh, my. No. God damn it.
7: Sure.
8: I am not putting that on the wheel again. I didn't know. I didn't fucking know that. You know, but they put it up there. And I, Liz Clancy, what the
7: so
8: fuck is that?
7: Fucking insane.
8: The whole audience was like,
7: that
8: geez.
7: Somebody in your audience thought it would be funny to put
8: right.
7: Lindsay Clancy on the,
8: well,
7: on the wheel.
8: Well, I'll tell you this.
7: Comedy.
8: Guess the most common suggestion that we get. Guess.
7: Shit.
8: One
7: well,
8: guess.
7: You told me this already.
8: Okay.
7: So it's,
8: do you remember
7: it's
8: what?
7: Cheating. It's IBS.
8: No. That's a rare one. That's a rare one.
7: Oh, but I thought you said IBS. Was
8: oh, it's right. up there. It's up there. But the most popular by far. I mean, it's not even close. 9 fucking 11. I mean, what is
7: what?
8: Wrong with 9/11? And then Ted Bundy's there. Ted, because we got Ted Bundy, Pensacola is not going to let you forget for two fucking seconds. We caught Ted Bundy. We get it.
9: God, okay. what a strange country we live in.
8: I mean, I know. It's like, I'm thinking about this. A jury of your peers is going to decide, like, trials and shit. How fucking terrifying. Oh, I'm out amongst the peers all the time. And
9: I feel like, I'm sorry. These are not my peers.
8: I asked. I said, who put this up there? And they wouldn't confess. They wouldn't say who did it. I mean, how do you make jokes about that?
9: Do they fill out little slips of paper?
8: Yes. Oh. And the back, well, see, and that did get filtered out because no one was privy to who the fuck that was. And that's a lesson. When it's a name, you don't know who it was. Do a little Google, man.
9: So you think if you switch to oral, that people might be a little shamed into not saying shit like that? Or do you think...
8: No, you
9: got what I mean? Like if you're just like, you know, hey, let's give us some suggestions for the wheel. Like they do an improv show.
8: No, they got it.
9: You just kind of holler it out.
8: You got to submit them because you have to go through. Because we screen these because sometimes it's like really bad shit.
9: But that's what,
8: like,
9: I mean. If somebody says that out loud, do you think they will? Because they,
8: yes,
9: they know it's anonymous.
8: No, that's to say it out loud.
9: And that you're handing, you know, they're writing it down. Do they feel protected to say that? Whereas, if they were saying it out loud, would they say
8: 9/11? Yes.
9: 9/11 out loud.
8: Yes. They would say Oklahoma City bombing. We got that one. I mean, they would say Ted Bundy. They would say Liz Cheney, Liz Clancy, Casey Anthony. I mean, you know, keep on.
9: I remember some of those improv suggestions at Improv Olympic. Remember? I mean, this.
8: Yeah.
9: It hasn't changed. That was 20 years ago.
8: Little people dating, which is translated from what the normal suggestion is, which is, you know, midget sex. Interracial sex, interracial dating. People are fascinated with that. It's like, what kind of...
9: Well, this is Florida.
8: I know, but a jury of your peers. So you're telling me those peers go out and decide the verdicts of trials. That is crazy.
9: Let's not forget that.
8: Shit, man. They drive, they vote, they... own guns.
9: So that's the headline to the HuffPo. It's probably the same over at the Drudge because it,
8: woo,
9: for some reason, has been a really big story. I mean, it's horrific,
8: right,
9: of course.
8: Well, you know, it's...
9: But it's the salaciousness of it that the tabloid ask. Oh, no, it's not. Russian attacks escalate.
8: Yep.
9: NATO on brink of war, it says.
8: That's right. Putin worked our ass like a little bitch. He worked our ass, and
9: why
8: here we are.
9: Why would they do this? It leads to a New York Times article that's not gifted.
8: Yeah, well,
9: it's locked. So
8: here's what's not gifted.
9: It's a paywall. How am I supposed to read this, Drudge?
8: Our government is not gifted because I'm saying I told everyone in the universe so on this. This is the whole point of that war. Now he's going to violate Article 5. He's going to test Article 5. And that's it. And then here comes China to get Taiwan.
9: China.
8: Because we're stupid. And we moved our carriers and we burned all our patriots in this dumb fucking thing in Iran because we are stupid bitches. God.
9: The sabotage.
8: We sabotaged ourselves by electing this dumb fuck president. This is his fault. This is Donald Trump's fucking fault, period. I mean, it's so stupid. And meanwhile, and I also will agree with Donald Trump a little bit in a very, like, this hurts me to say, he's right. Europe should be building up their defenses. They should have more shit that goes boom. And they shouldn't have. Everybody slept on Russia. Everybody's like, oh, they're not going to do shit. Look at them over there. Fuck, man. They are going to invade Europe. They're going to test Article 5. We won't do anything. Our carriers aren't where they should be. Bye-bye, Taiwan. I mean, really. And then all our bases in the Middle East, bye-bye. We can't defend them. I mean, this Donald Trump is a fucking asshole. And it's you know whose fault this is? Every little maggot that voted for him. Shame on you, dumb fucks.
9: All our bases belong to us.
8: All our bases. No, I don't.
9: That might be a video gamer thing.
8: The bases that we can't defend anymore. No, go ahead. I'm sorry.
9: No, it's okay.
8: No. Say I didn't know you're finishing the thought.
9: All our bases are belong to us is a Japanese port, an English port of a Japanese game, one of the early games that was translated, and it became a meme as, you know, picking on the,
8: what is it?
9: All our bases are belong to us.
8: All our bases are belong to
9: us. I think.
8: I like it.
9: Doesn't matter. All your bases are belong to us.
8: All your bases are belong to us.
9: Is an internet meme based on a poorly translated phrase from the opening cutscene of the Japanese video game Zero Wing. There you go.
8: Shit, man. I don't know any pop culture. I had no idea.
9: Uninteresting trivia for uninteresting gaming trivia. I'm trying to open that story while I'm talking. That's the issue. Here we go. Russia's failed drone attack on a German airport was part of a dangerous pattern of escalation that experts and officials said risks sparking an open confrontation with NATO, whether the Kremlin wants it or not. The German officials declared this week that the Russian state was behind the attack, in which one explosive drone hit a parked Ukrainian cargo plane and another appeared to collide with a plane taking off. Both drones failed to detonate. If successful, the attack could have killed or maimed people and led to unpredictable consequences. It says the attacks began occurring shortly after Russia launched its full-scale invasion. So it's these little drone incursions.
8: Right. And they have had Russia has had a chance to regroup since Ukraine, fucked them up with the oil and stuff and, went after their proxy Navy and all that shit. Now Russia has regrouped and I don't know. I mean, maybe we get lucky. Maybe we get lucky. We don't have any Patriots because we use them in this dumb Middle East shit. And the carrier's not going to be in the Pacific. They're going to be in the Middle East. And hey, China's going to... I want that Taiwan over there. I mean...
9: There was something interesting. I saw the... Russian experts are saying it's very unusual. Putin... a couple things happened. Putin basically... I think there was a story in The Economist, I want to say. Here it is. Cornered, Vladimir Putin plans to escalate his war. But it's all talking about, it's all this fucked up Russian, you've got to be a man bullshit, and that Putin's insanity is driving a lot of this. Now, whether it holds up with all the oligarchs and whether somebody can finally say enough is enough and knock him off is the other question. But domestically, he's becoming less and less popular, and more Russians are kind of tuning into the fact that the war is kind of bullshit. But they said that what was the other thing? Modi. Putin said something about this war has to continue or they'll hang me, kind of a thing, which is very strange. From Mr. Dictator, Mr. Ride Around on Horses, naked from the waist up, Modi, I thought I pulled that story. I did. They had a sit down, Putin and Modi, and with the press, it was one of those deals like Trump has, the Oval with the press sitting around and everything.
8: Oh, India, they're going to take, is it, yeah.
9: What?
8: Is it natural gas or something like that?
9: Oh, I don't know. Usual, who knows what they're talking about. India doesn't seem to, India is in for India. India doesn't seem to be picking a horse in a lot of
8: being fuckheads because they're going to trade resources with him when everybody else is not doing it. It's going to fuck everything up. I mean, they're going to buy Russian gas or take their oil or some shit like that.
9: But Modi asked him at this little cozy sit down, hey, what's up with this endless war in Ukraine? And Vlad like deflated.
8: Oh, really?
9: It was really bizarre.
8: That was strange.
9: And kind of hemmed and hawed. Got all these fucking pay. I understand. I like your paywalls, everybody. I'm glad you're making money, but sometimes I want to read a story. Russian President Vladimir Putin was urged by Indian Prime Minister Narendra Modi, a close ally, to end Moscow's war in Ukraine. Modi said to his face with the press there.
8: Yes.
9: Quote, every day spent in war pushes humanity back, and every step taken towards peace fills humanity with new hope and enthusiasm.
8: Jeez, that's good. I guess that. So India's trying to pressure Russia to stop the invasion or
9: stop everything. Yeah.
8: Why has it Why have we not visited Ukraine, but we've been to Russia 6 times, this country? Why is that?
9: Who are we talking about?
8: I'm talking about us. Fucking us. I mean, you know, everybody's meeting with Putin, and we aren't meeting with Zelensky. We aren't going to Ukraine. You know, did Modi go to Russia or?
9: I think it was in India.
8: Oh, so Putin went to India? God damn.
9: I think so.
8: Why didn't anybody do anything while he was here? God damn it, guys. What the fuck? You know, he is the worst person on the planet, that Putin.
9: This isn't the first time foreign leaders publicly urged Putin to end the war. Just 5 weeks ago, the president of Kyrgyzstan, I'll just say his last name, Tokayev, suggested Putin freeze the conflict and return to the negotiating table.
8: Oh, okay. Well, shit. I mean, you know, those little satellite countries. What's that? That Chechnya? They had a leadership change in Chechnya, and the Chechens were what Putin was using to keep everybody from deserting. They're sort of his. They're kind of elite. You know, they're on the front lines, and I don't know. Maybe things aren't going well for him. I mean, it looks like they're doing better than they were.
9: Putin responded to Modi. Thank you very much, Prime Minister. We are moving along this path.
8: No, they are not. They just sit.
9: Right.
8: They are escalating. It's interesting.
9: But the body language is fascinating. I mean, really was, first of all, he's a little dude. And, he really looked like a little boy in the big chair.
8: Yeah. Well, maybe it's desperation that this little boy in the big chair lobbed all those ballistic missiles into Odessa, you know, and there's so many more missile attacks that the Ukraine has to, they revamp their air raid warning system. And do you know whose voice comes on to let them know to go to our shelter? Did you see this?
9: No, Dolly Parton.
8: Mark Hamill. Oh. That would be great, though. Mark Hamill does it, and he says, awesome. May the force be with you, because they wanted it to go viral so people would, you know, there's a certain siren that comes off if it's a drone, a certain siren.
9: Good for Hamill for doing that,
8: right,
9: too.
8: Right, right.
9: I mean, good for him.
8: Hey, he's done more than our administration has done for Ukraine. I mean, they've gone over to meet with that Vladimir Putin 6 fucking times and won't go to Kyiv. What the fuck? I'm embarrassed of this country. I hate it, honestly. It's so fucked up. Give him missiles. Give Zelensky missiles and all the weapons, all the shiny weapons. And all the patriots. He needs the patriot missiles.
9: Those are headlines, everybody. This Faithless Friday. Whoa, 1, 2, 3 hurricanes in the Pacific right now.
8: Can we nuke those still? Or what's going on?
9: We can nuke them.
8: In the Pacific?
9: I'm going to change their names.
8: The Hurricane of America.
9: Did you see what awesomely replaced Google Maps and Apple Maps in the popularity on the app purchasing places?
8: Yeah, no.
9: MapQuest, you know why?
8: Okay.
9: MapQuest will not change the name.
8: Damn.
9: Of the lake or the Gulf.
8: MapQuest, man.
9: And people have said, fuck Google, fuck Apple for prying their butt cheeks open and allowing Trump's little mushroom inside and changing the names of the maps because of that bitch's little whim.
8: Apple Maps? Wait, MapQuest exists still?
9: Yeah.
8: You can get an app for MapQuest?
9: Yeah.
8: Shit, man. It does
9: all the same shit that Google and Apple Maps
8: do. Yeah, fuck Apple Maps, too. And I like Google Maps. It's fine, but fuck Apple Maps. You know, they're difficult to deal with, but that's cool. I thought MapQuest to me is something that you printed out for directions.
9: It's like 2000,
8: back in the day,
9: right?
8: You know? Yeah, it's like, shit.
9: That's what we had back in the '90s.
8: It's very frustrating because I feel like there was a time, like months ago, when we could have helped Ukraine. Right, it gave them Tomahawks and gave them Patriots, and this could be over. Why not? Why not? I mean, shit. They're sitting there. We built them. Why don't we use them for something good for once? Why don't we lob some at Moscow? I mean, fuck.
9: We can't attack
8: Moscow. Well, they would. They could. They could.
9: Oh.
8: Give them to Ukraine and they could. I mean, because Russia's coming. They're coming. And I think I wish Europe would get ready for it. I really figure it out.
9: Yeah, where's the...
10: Just look at Putin right now. He's sitting uncomfortably, awkwardly, and he sat next to Modi, who's asking him in front of the world's press, what on earth he's doing, why he's carrying on this war. And this is Putin unlike any time we've seen him before. Normally, this guy has spent 25 years taking photographs on fighter jets, on horses, sitting opposite commanders on long tables the length of aircraft carriers, someone that has perfectly curated his image as a hero, and absolutely the opposite of how we've seen him this week. And this signals a fundamental change in his image right now, and also his psychology. And this incident isn't just isolated. Just 24 hours ago, he said something I never thought he would say in my entire life. And that is, if he can't deliver victory in Donbass, then someone is going to hang him. Didn't expect.
9: Yeah.
8: Oh, really?
9: Who's going to do that?
8: I mean, what they're doing in Donbass is fucking straight up war crimes. And if they, you know, that is a meat grinder. It's fucked up.
9: So who's going to hang him, though?
8: I don't know.
9: So it's very interesting.
8: Klitschko.
9: Who is that? It's Irish. Kalan. C-A-O-L-A-N.
8: You know,
9: Robertson.
8: He's not tall, right?
9: On the YouTube. Putin's wee. That's what I said.
8: He's taking a short rope.
9: He's sitting in that little chair. He's sitting in that big chair. He really looks... And Modi's not big either. It really looks like the two little kids were sitting off in the corner talking.
8: I thought India was kind of the problem with everybody coming together in these sanctions against Russia to not give them natural gas or, you know, oil and shit.
9: Oh, yeah, yeah.
8: God, fuck them.
9: But they still suck up to Trump, too.
8: Yeah, well, fuck them for that, too.
9: I mean, they're very both sidesy. Modi's very both sidesy.
8: I mean, Ukraine has done so. I mean, what they've done, what they're able to do to Russia to take out their oil, their reserves, and their infrastructure and all this shit is fucking amazing. And the one thing they need to do it is these Tomahawk missiles. And we won't give them to them. Or if we will,
9: Do we have any?
8: Yes.
9: Do we have any left?
8: We have Tomahawks. We have tons of Tomahawks, no Patriots. And the thing is, you give them Tomahawks, Trump puts a caveat on them. He's like, well, you can do this with them, or you can do that, you know. And so they made their own version of that, which I think was the Flamingo, but it's slower. It's slower than the Tomahawks, and that's, you know, god damn.
9: So those are your headlines, everybody, this Faithless Friday. We've got all kinds of other shit in the news. We can hear, let's listen to a nice Jesus-y clip. Here we go.
11: Tell me about Virginia. Tell me about your experience. What do you see God doing? And then let's get into, obviously, your amazing announcement, which we're pumped about.
12: Well, the last three statewide elections were won by Republicans, right? The governor, the lieutenant governor, and the attorney general, all Republicans.
11: And Winsom Sears is a gangster.
12: Yes, she is. And we love her. Great woman of God. I mean, honestly, she's always texting me prayers, and then we pray back and forth, and she's amazing. And so, again, it's, you know, we can't let it turn.
9: Wow. How great is it when your friends are texting you prayers back and forth? Doesn't that sound like a great time?
8: Where did they get their personalities? She is gangster with Jesus, gangster.
9: I want to see
8: God.
9: I want to see these texts. I don't believe it.
8: Well, I don't understand that.
9: Texting prayers back and forth to each other. Fuck you,
8: Jesus. I have a question. You're telling me I need? Is it texting enabled to send? I thought prayers you could send without text, without minutes, without roaming charges, because it's fucking prayers, right? They're like Aquaman talking to the fish. Is that correct? That's what I thought it was.
9: Well, yeah.
8: And Jesus, here's another thing. Some of the people that worship you are total douchebags. I mean, listen to these people, right? I mean, these people are barely human. Are they human? She's gangster.
9: I don't wait to hear out who he is.
8: Oh, okay.
12: Back and forth, and she's amazing. And so, again, it's you know, we can't let it turn like this. There's a place in Monterey, California, called Lover's Point.
11: Yeah.
12: The original name was Lovers of Christ Point, but now it's become, they took out the Christ, it's Lovers Point, and it's really, Monterey is a very dark place now.
11: Yeah.
12: A lot of witchcraft and the Wiccan community has really taken up.
9: Oh, I was drinking water and almost did a spit take.
8: It's Lovers of Christ. I love that. Take out Christ from all our fucking...
9: It was Lovers in Christ, and now it's just Lovers, so people are just laying around fucking.
8: Jeez, man. Send this guy a lithium.
9: Possessed by demons.
8: Shit, man. That's so funny.
9: The same one that attacked Tucker.
12: A lot of witchcraft and the Wiccan.
8: Oh my god! Got what?
9: I was playing the clip.
8: Oh god! I can't hear it.
12: Monterey is a very dark place now.
11: Yeah.
12: A lot of witchcraft and the, right. the Wiccan community has really taken over there. And we can't let that happen in Virginia. Virginia yeah. is, I mean, especially down in Roanoke, they're God-loving
11: right.
12: people.
11: Right.
12: Richmond, too, and Virginia Beach. And we just need to mobilize Christians across the nation. I mean...
9: Good luck with that.
8: Shit, man.
9: Good luck with that.
8: Wait. Okay. I'm sorry. What was the first crazy thing he said in that last clip? It got me. Now I don't remember.
11: Dude, obviously your amazing announcement. What are you pumped about?
9: By the way, the interviewer is, I forget what his name is. Randy Fucked. Oh. He's the Christian singer with the attempt at 1980s Michael Bolton hair.
8: Yeah.
9: Who is... he's the guy that became famous for saying, fuck y'all, I'm going to have my Christian concerts in COVID with no masks.
8: These people, I mean, this is the Jesus. These are some of your grossest Christians, to be honest. I mean, do you renounce these people? Can you give them something so they shut the fuck up? I mean, I'm pumped.
9: But the guy he's talking to.
8: Yes.
9: Is. I hope I pronounced this correctly.
8: Okay, you got it.
9: It's a Chinese name, I believe.
8: Right.
9: Hung Cao.
8: Hung Cao? Hung Cao. That's correct.
9: Who Trump is nominating
8: to
9: be the Secretary of the Navy.
8: The Navy?
9: The guy who thinks witches... are taking over or already have taken over California.
8: I wish.
9: Is now going to probably be the Secretary of the Navy.
8: If we actually had real Wiccans that had witch-like powers, if I was president, they'd be the Department of War. Honestly, I have the whole army. They'd be all the generals. Witches could do amazing shit, right? They ride on broomsticks. They can do spells. Do they shoot fire out of anything? I mean, what kind of Wiccan are we talking about?
9: If they have Indian food.
8: Yeah, Randy Fuchs. God, this guy is a... I hate this guy. Oh, man.
9: So there you go. That's our upcoming naval secretary who thinks...
8: God, you can't...
9: So if you're a non-Christian...
8: Yeah.
9: Why would you join the military? I would be terrified.
8: Right.
9: That I'm going to have Jesus shoved up my ass all the time. It's probably not that... inaccurate with Hegseth running around claiming that everybody needs to be Jesus-y with the increase of chaplains and shit.
8: Yeah. Well, how are we going to defend against these Wiccans? That's my question. I mean, what do they do? I mean, we're just figuring out how to defend our vessels against drones and now Wiccans. What's next? I mean, thank God Hung Cao's on the scene.
9: Good thing Wiccans magic is equally as strong as Christian magic.
8: You know, we just did a story.
9: And equally as real.
8: We just did a story about how Russia's itching to start World War III, and we got Hung Cao in charge of shit. I'm excited. Boy, it's looking up for us, guys. This is the most third-string basic big bitch Christians we've played in. I mean, hey, listen, Randy Fuchs. Is it Fuchs?
9: Fuchs, F-U-C-H-S.
8: Okay. Hey, Randy, I'm not doing a liquid U for you. You can go fuck yourself. You're fucks. Randy Fuchs, let me tell you something. You know Hank Kuhneman, okay? Fuck off, fucks. You fucks. I mean, what is this shit? Can he do tongues?
9: I don't think so. He's a singer.
8: Oh, that's so boring. I mean,
9: he does Jesus music.
8: Of course. What a basic bitch Christian. God, I mean, you're not even trying. Really, I mean, we play this shit all the time. We know what we're talking about. You guys are boring. You're very boring. Do some of that shit.
9: Oh, maybe it's not Randy Fuchs. What is this fucker's name?
8: Yeah. I mean, he's not in the top 50 of evangelicals. I mean, who's number one that we play? You know, Kenneth, maybe? I don't know.
9: Well, Kenneth Copeland.
8: Shane Vaughn's up there.
9: The richest, isn't he?
8: Right. But the most notable, puts out the best content. I mean, Hank Kuhneman, obviously. Hank Kuhneman's in the number one spot because he recently did the tongues with the... Who was playing with him? The Allman Brothers? I mean, that was amazing. Do you remember that? That actually, I was like, God, I would download this on Spotify, that Hank Kuhneman riff with the tongues and the electric guitars. I mean, that was some good shit. Jeez. Eddie Van Halen.
9: This is another little something here. Where the fuck?
8: I'm pumped. I'm pumped for Jesus. That's what he said.
9: I'm pumped for Jesus.
8: God, fuck off, man. Come on. Where are the real Christians at with the real good shit? Where are the snake wavers? You know?
9: This is a great story.
8: Okay.
9: Can't wait.
8: Hooda booty booty.
9: Hollywood Reporter.
8: Okay.
9: Says that Elon Musk will be unmasked in a new documentary.
8: Oh, shit.
9: And the director says it's insane a person this chaotic has so much power.
8: Right.
9: An explosive new film from the Oscar-winning director suggests, it's Alex Gibney, suggests that he also may be among the most dangerous.
8: He's weird looking too. Is this a documentary or a movie?
9: It's a documentary.
8: Oh, okay. I say, who plays Elon? Russell Crowe or
9: late one? Late one August afternoon, a Manhattan editing suite with thunder and lightning raging outside, a storm also brewing inside, or at least on the giant screen at the front of the room. How's power feeling, Mr. Musk? A bystander calls out to Elon Musk on screen as the beaming tech mogul strides through a post-inauguration Washington building. In the next scene, Musk sits at a round table with his army of early 20s Doge staffers. Blech!
8: Oh, my God.
9: Looking on proudly alongside Fox News's Jesse Waters.
8: Big balls.
9: Young men talk with easy, deluded confidence about how they're going to fix government, as Waters jokingly refers to the notoriously anatomical nickname of one of the men, which is what Ryan just did.
8: Give it up for Big Balls, everybody. What do you mean he's unmasked? Don't we already know Elon's shitty as fuck?
9: At the back of the editing room, Alex Gibney, the longtime documentarian and the closest current film world has to a Bob Woodward, watches intently.
8: Cool. What could we possibly learn about Elon? That, I mean, he did the Nazi salute at the RNC. What could we learn about him that could make him more shitty? What could it possibly be?
9: Gibney's been working with since late 2022, trying to get a temperature read on Musk, only to see the mercury continue to climb. He had finished, or thought he had finished, a two-hour HBO documentary on Musk in late 2024, having gone into the controversial entrepreneur's childhood, his early PayPal-ish forays into Silicon Valley, his supercharging of SpaceX, his takeover of Tesla, his launching of the satellites of Starlink, his hirings and firings at Neuralink, and his bull run into Twitter.
8: Yes.
9: His various mad dashes through wives and baby mamas.
8: Mad dashes.
9: And many other events that would make most humans seek out a long, uninterrupted Xanax vacation.
8: Shit, man. This documentary's taking longer than the movie with the blue people and the tails to come out, right? I mean, how long?
9: Well, yeah. Then Musk donated ungodly sums and made appearances to help deliver the presidency to Donald Trump.
8: God.
9: Who returned the favor by giving Musk the Chewbacca seat on the Millennium Falcon. Suddenly, the story seemed to hold another chapter. HBO executives called Gibney, that's the director,
8: yes,
9: telling him they wanted and would finance more.
8: Okay.
9: So he kept shooting and shot further, and for nearly two additional years, all the way to a six-hour cut of the movie.
8: Make it, it's a two-parter, dude. Release the movie so we can see what's so bad about
9: it. It's since been cut down, but I'm sure they if he feels that was good enough, I'm sure they'll have, you know, Musk is a cunt V2.
8: Can you release it earlier? Because it's like, you know, we dealt with him for a long time. It's like this movie could come out that might help. Why is it 6 hours? Two-parter. I mean, right. And I have a question about the article did the comparison to Star Wars, right? He's in the Chewbacca seat.
9: Yeah, yeah.
8: Who is Han Solo in the comparison? Is it Trump?
9: Yeah.
8: That's my favorite part of this. What a shitty Han Solo. I mean, goddamn.
9: Over the course of a decorated career, Gibney 72 has taken on Scientology, Enron, the U.S. military, Vladimir Putin, the Catholic Church, and Wall Street.
8: You got a Vladimir Putin documentary? I'll watch that. How long is that? Seven hours?
9: He's got an Oscar, too. All of that prepared him, though nothing could really prepare him, for his opus magnum Musk creation. Cinema's premier curtain puller on power revealed the man who has amassed so much of it. when it comes out this fall, all it's called is Musk. Will look to change the game in several crucial ways. Well, lining up a target that Hollywood never shoots at, seeking to become a hit documentary in an era allergic to them, and trying to open the eyes of American voters to a key Republican electoral arms dealer.
8: Well, it's taken 10 years for the movie to come out. It's like, hurry up, motherfucker. God.
9: At stake with Musk, its creator wants to tell us, is nothing less than the future of democracy. And to spread that message, he has enlisted some of the biggest media companies around, including, and probably enough, the one soon to be owned by Trump ally David Ellison.
8: I mean,
9: oh, you better get that out before that. Go ahead.
8: He's a slow ass motherfucker. Are you working weekends? I mean, why? Hurry the fuck up. I mean, that's insane. It shouldn't take this long to do a documentary, right? What was the movie with the blue people? I can't remember.
9: Avatar.
8: How long did James Cameron work on that fucking movie? The same amount of time? Oh my God.
9: They better get it out fast, though.
8: Well, yeah.
9: If Ellison is going to be buying up the company, he'll kill the documentary.
8: We won't see it, you slow-ass motherfucker. Are you working weekends? Hire some more people.
9: He's making small tweaks to finish the film in time for screenings at Venice and Toronto Film Festivals in September. It's down to 3:45 now.
8: Dude,
9: 3 hours, 45 minutes.
8: Fuck the film festivals. Just put it out there so we can see it. I mean, honestly. This is frustrating. I mean, I appreciate it that you're doing a good piece, right? You want to do a good documentary and all that crap. Meanwhile, he's been around since 2016, Donald Trump, and Elon's doing bad shit. Are you worried that your movie's going to be irrelevant by the time it comes out?
9: It'll have wide theatrical release in October.
8: Jesus.
9: And an HBO debut in 2027 at a four-hour cut.
8: 2027?
9: There are some, well, that's 4 months from now. There are sounds to adjust and effects to complete, even video game reenactments to perfect. Oh, that's awesome.
8: Oh, come on.
9: They're going after his video gaming. I approve of that.
8: Oh, like the fact that he hires the mule or whatever it's called to play for him.
9: Yeah, the people in China to play the game for him. I mean, this is a pretty long piece over at the Hollywood Reporter, but nonetheless, this guy's ringing the alarm bell.
8: How long did it take Da Vinci to do the ceiling painting thing? How long did that take? Long time?
9: A long time.
8: But not this long. I mean, this is kind of, I mean,
9: Michelangelo.
8: I don't mean to complain, but really, can we hurry it up? Yeah. Hey, listen, hurry it the fuck up, man. I mean, Rome's burning, right? You want to get the video game sequences right?
9: Well, yeah.
8: Just release it. It's six
9: you know
8: hours.
9: How filmmakers are, man.
8: Well, you know how democracies are. They're crumbling. Just take your time. Release it whenever you get a chance. That's fine. We'll just have Elon Musk around for even longer. That's nice.
9: Well, I mean, it's the stories are going to come out. Is if it's going to be in Venice, it'll be out before the election.
8: Release in Pensacola so we can just go ahead and watch the fucking thing. God damn.
9: Well, and the funny thing is, probably a lot of the droolers are going to go thinking it's going to be good, like glazing him.
8: Right,
9: you know what
8: right.
9: I mean? They're going to be like, let's go see this about Musk and bring tissues and we can spooge into it.
8: It better be good. I mean, it better be a good documentary.
9: No, I mean, paints him in a good light.
8: Oh, yeah. Oh, that's impossible. If you're talking about
9: dummies
8: light.
9: Will think that.
8: Yeah, he's not good with light because you can see his fucking face, the unmasking. What did, hey, documentarian, do you do a thing and do you explain why it looks so weird? Why does he look so weird? Have you ever thought about that?
9: Elon?
8: Why? Yeah, he looks weird, but not unusually weird. He looks really super weird. His face is fucked up, right? He looks like...
9: It was 2002 Elon when I met him.
8: They started shooting the documentary back then, right?
9: Yeah.
8: Jesus fucking Christ.
9: And he looked very, very different back then.
8: How long did Titanic take to come out?
9: Years. Same
8: with
9: production
8: this.
9: And all that.
8: Yeah, same with this thing. They're doing animation, adding some effects. By the time you're done, Elon's son, Quotient, is going to be Secretary of State.
9: Elsewhere in the news, thanks for listening. Thanks for buying shit through the Amazon link at
8: crabdiving.com/Amazon.
9: I forgot to start my timer, so it's a guess as to how long we've been going. I know when we started, so it won't be that bad.
8: Thank you. I do not.
9: Also in the news, so nine. Keep your eyes out for that Elon.
8: Yeah. Put a Google news alert on there.
9: And spread the word when it comes out.
8: Yes.
9: Tell everybody what a fuckhead Elon is.
8: Right.
9: He'll probably want to try to sue.
12: I'm going to sue you.
8: By the time he sues, the case will run out. It won't be. shit, man. This is a long time for this Elon. That's how shitty Elon is. How does that make Elon feel? You're so shitty. It takes his documentarian like a decade to really figure out how to correctly portray your shittiness, right?
9: Well, to contain it. I mean, he was ready in 2024. And then the shittiness just hit supercharge. And that's when HBO was like, you know what? we'll pay for more. We want to know about Doge. We want to know about Starlink and all this shit.
8: Well, I mean, was that part of it? They didn't want the movie released, so somebody said, "I'll just make it longer and threw cash at him."
9: No, they it was ready to go. They wanted more.
8: Well, I want more too. Does it? And who cares if it's too long? If something's longer than you imagine, right? Like these Marvel movies, you stop when Thanos shows up and you restart it. You know, you take a break, watch it again. You know, it could be 6 hours. It's okay.
9: There's a story over to Politico.
8: Yes.
9: It says, we told them he can't come.
8: We told them he can't come. Who is this?
9: As Republicans grapple with how to handle Trump on the campaign trail.
8: Shit.
9: Trump wants to go out and hold rallies with all of these candidates that he loves.
8: Do it.
9: And they don't want him because they know that Trump is the toxic brand right now.
8: That's right. And how many stairs is this going to involve? Because when he travels, it's Air Force One, right?
9: Yeah.
8: Down the stairs of the plane, up the stairs of the plane, and we got gravity in play. I'm just saying.
9: Or the helicopter, if it's close enough.
8: You ever see Showgirls?
9: Trump wants to be heavily involved in Republicans' midterm push.
8: Well, that's how it would be, heavily.
9: They're not all thrilled. As Trump begins to unveil his midterm campaign plans, many Republicans facing tough elections, even in areas Trump carried by double digits in 2024, are wary of tying themselves too closely to Trump.
8: Too bad.
9: As his approval rating continues to drag.
8: Too bad, motherfuckers. Get out there and you campaign with that fat fuck in a diaper. Do it. Do it. You love him. You voted for him so many times. He endorsed these candidates, and then they have the nerve to say they're not going to camp. No. Trump is your daddy. Take him to the campaigns. You're stuck with him. That pisses me off, man. They can't just pretend like he doesn't exist. Right? Get out there with him.
9: Especially since

0: confident in our conversations with the voters. I think we've got a great campaign plan, and we're laser focused on communicating with our constituents and talking about issues that are important to them. Was that an answer?
1: No.
0: About, do you want Trump with you any other time?
1: No. They would have. Oh, I'm agreeing with you.
0: Yeah, yeah. Any other time they would have said, yeah, oh, absolutely. We love the president. We can't wait to have him come.
1: Yeah, and who the fuck is this?
0: Rob Whitman, who Virginia.
1: Who the fuck are you, man? I don't know who the fuck you are. If I'm Donald Trump, I would be like, I'm coming, and I'm going to campaign with you, whether you like it or not, you ungrateful maggot.
0: That's what they're worried about.
1: Go out there. No, they have to take him. I don't like this. I'm not sticking up for Trump, but this is a weird thing. I don't know who Rob Whitman is. How dare you refuse him?
0: Here's an unnamed senior Republican.
1: Yes.
0: Involved in a competitive House GOP race.
1: Where?
0: In a district where Trump won by double digits, and it's competitive right now.
1: Okay.
0: Said, quote, "We told them he cannot come.
1: Fuck that.
0: Candidly, he would not be helpful here. I don't believe they would send him without our okay. And if they did, we probably wouldn't campaign with him."
1: Bullshit. No, I demand it. I don't even know who I'm yelling at right now. I'm demanding that go campaign with these motherfuckers. I mean, if we're stuck with him, you're stuck with him, you cunt. That's bullshit. Infuriating. Inferior. How dare you? He won by double digits. Who is this motherfucker?
0: No name.
1: God damn it. Leak that. Who's the name? Who's the name? I want to know. Fuck that. We're stuck with him, right? The country's stuck with him.
0: Yeah.
1: I don't want to campaign with Trump. He sucks. Yeah, no shit. He's yours. You forced him on us, and you can't just not fuck with him.
0: Right.
1: Fuck this.

0: Who's that at the end? Is that Kenny G with the? Well, that's a flute, so.
1: they get Kenny G to play it.
0: Yeah, can you play a flute, Kenny?
2: It's not what I do.
0: Was that Leopards Eat the Face? Was that the segment that we just did? Is that what this is?
1: It wasn't intentional, but yeah.
0: It is, though, right?
1: Yeah, I mean, there's a lot of that going on.
0: How dare these guys?
1: We told them we can't come.
0: Fuck that. You know what? I'm going to apologize to somebody that I thought this was about. I assume it was about Ted Cruz or something like that, because everybody hates him. But shit.
1: There was a great interview online with Adam Friedland and interviewing Hunter Biden.
0: Yes.
1: And Hunter Biden at one point says, you know, they're talking about, he's talking about the Senate and shit like that. And
0: right.
1: When he was a kid, him and his brother used to run around the Senate, you know, and when his dad was there and all that shit. And he said that I forget what the question was, like, is there anybody you didn't like, or, you know, who's really an asshole? And he said, this isn't really a secret. He goes, everybody knows it. He goes, but it's absolutely true. Out of the 100 senators there.
0: Yes.
1: 99 of them hate Ted Cruz. He said, Hunter Biden said he's just, I forget what he called him, like a weird motherfucker or something like that. Yeah. He's like, he's just a weird guy.
0: Why isn't Hunter Biden on the campaign trail for some Democrat? I would want that. Man, he's funny. You know, he's you know. God, can you imagine that? It's like, I'm sorry, I know we're on a different story, but I'm just thinking the nerve of these little cunts. That guy, Trump won those districts by double digits. Now that we don't want him. Go,
1: no,
0: fuck
1: it's the yours. Same story. We just, okay. Just
0: good.
1: Just made me think of that quote from Biden.
0: Who's in charge
1: about
0: of
1: Ted Cruz?
0: Who interfaces with to these camp these Republican campaigns on behalf of Trump? Who's the person that intervenes? Is it Ivanka? Is it who is it that says, "Hey, Trump's coming to help you campaign," and they say no? What? How dare you?
1: This isn't Adam Friedland, but here's basically the same shit.
0: Okay.
3: It involves, like, you know, I don't even want to say.
4: Yeah, I agree with you. Ted is a weird guy.
3: He's a horrible human being.
4: He's a horrible,
3: yeah,
4: horrible human being.
3: Yeah. And by the way, but that's not just coming from me. Every single one of his colleagues
4: hates him.
3: Hates him. Not 50 Democrats. Literally 99 senators hate him. And because he was there when my dad was still there.
4: Yeah.
3: Every one of them. Every single one of them.
4: Universally hated him.

0: Hate it, Ted.
1: That's a good segment. I could listen to that all day. But wait.
2: That's Jennifer Welch, of course.
1: But guys, is there, there must be something to learn from this because he, everyone hates him, right? But Ted Cruz has been in an elected office, right? He gets elected to be in the Senate, right?
2: Yeah, yeah.
1: Okay. Everybody hates him, but everybody should appreciate the talent he has. He's universally hated, but has held public office for how long?
2: A couple of terms.
1: Shit!
2: Well, term, didn't he? He was a special election the first time, and then I think he won. He might be, well, he might be a three-termer. I don't remember. If he was in when Biden was in.
1: I don't remember a time before Ted Cruz. I know it's a long time. He's going to run for president again, and he was second. So, yeah, universally hated, but he's still here. He's like, I mean, is herpes a good comparison? I mean,
2: I guess, yeah. What hemorrhoids? What is this?
1: These people vote in Texas.
2: From the same interview.
3: Do you get a gaydar ping from Ted?
0: No, you know what I get? I get a really, really kinky, weird shit.
3: Me too. Yeah. Do you remember on 9/11?
0: And it may be gay. It may not be gay. It may be a little bit of this. It may be a little bit of that. But it may involve animals, too.
2: It might be animals, too.
1: Animals! No! Fuck no!
2: He's joking.
1: I tell you what. I raid his house. I want the animals protected from Ted.
0: Well, it may not be gay. It may be a little bit of this. It may be a little bit of that. But it may involve animals, too. It might be. Yeah. Yeah, but no, he like weird stuff.
3: I agree.
0: Weird.
3: Really?
1: Yeah, shit, man. Biden, listen, man, I don't mean to bring this up, Hunter, but like, Hunter Biden's seen some weird shit. The guy's a crackhead, been, you know, through the fucking ringer and stuff. And he's saying Ted Cruz is into some weird shit. So that's
2: that's what he thinks. He that's says, a compliment. I've always thought.
1: That's a compliment, Ted. Like, what weird? Hey, Jennifer, why don't you follow what specifically what weird shit do you think? You
2: what know, is that? Animals.
1: Well, no, he's kidding. But like, wait, what kind of shit could he be into? That's is it? He's not sexual, right? I mean, Ted Cruz.
2: He might be a diaper wearer like Don Jr.
1: Yeah, or something like that. Something. Like some dominatrix shit. Because I can't see him. I mean, he's married.
2: Who?
1: Ted.
2: Yeah, yeah.
1: Oh yeah, because Trump said his wife was ugly.
2: Yes.
1: Does he love his wife? Have we seen them in public together? I mean,
2: sure, they you know, pretend to hug each other and stuff.
1: You know, it can't be weirder than Mitch McConnell and what's her face, right? I mean, that floored me that Mitch was married, and it's,
2: well, now it'd be necrophilia,
1: right? Is he dead?
2: Sure.
1: No, really, no one said, right?
2: He's I don't think he's back.
1: You don't know?
2: Didn't he tweet to all of us?
1: Oh, yes.
2: He looked forward after the break to returning to the Senate. And I believe the Senate is back, and I don't think they wheeled Mitch in, so.
1: Is he still, does he have a position of leadership there still, or is he just kind of
2: horizontal.
1: Like, you know, Mitch, you've been on the, what's that line in space with all these billionaires fly their spaceships up to, and they're not really in space, they're just in this way up there in the sky.
2: Oh, yeah, yeah.
1: Whatever the line, the Tatooine line or some bullshit.
2: Yeah, yeah, yeah.
1: He's not dead, but he's not alive. He's been not dead and not alive for so long, now nobody gives a shit. Nobody fucking cares. That's amazing. Right. When you announce that he's dead, everybody will be like, well, I thought he was. Okay. Lindsay did it the right way.
2: What?
1: He just died.
2: Just actually died?
1: Yeah, he's fucking died, you know, and it was shitty funeral.
2: The Carmen line is called.
1: The Carmen line, that's right.
2: There's one more about from Hunter.
1: Okay.
2: Not about Ted Cruz.
4: Like, people just got to start waking up. I swear to God. You don't have to like me or Lev. But, I mean, really, truly, you can think I'm a scumbag and this, that, and the other thing. Believe half the stuff that Fox News told you about me. I don't care. But just wake up and look at these motherfuckers. It is absolutely 100%. They are robbing us blind. Not me, not Lev. They're robbing this country blind. It is a true criminal network. Everything that they say about is always projection or confession. And all of this stuff, just look at what they're doing.
5: The Biden crime family.
4: Yeah, and check it out. Check out the Biden crime family. You've seen my tax records for the last 45 years. He's the most investigated man in the face of the earth. And whatever. I have been too. You know what?
5: I mean, I've never seen him fly a private jet, God bless us. So he still flies public. Yeah. I mean, these guys are flying around a Qatari
4: with
5: jet.
4: With cancer.
5: Yeah.
4: No, exactly. God
2: bless us. That's Lev Parnas interviewing Hunter Biden.
1: That is weird. Lev Parnas? No, Giuliani's friend.
2: Yeah, they've turned. They're anti-Trump and spilled all the beans and everything now. After they got out of jail.
1: After they made Trump president, right? Because that's what Lev Parnas did. Why is he not still in the clink? Fuck this guy.
2: Well, because he paid his time his time, and then turned on Rudy and Trump, and now is fighting the good fight.
1: What's it like to have lunch with Rudy? I'm asking Lev. I mean, is that crazy? Must be what a scene. Okay. I think Saturday Night Live should hire Hunter Biden just to be Biden, because it's like he sounds just like his dad, but hilarious.
2: I know, didn't he? Where he's like, no, wait a minute.
1: That's the Biden. Let's have that CNN debate with this Biden, with that Biden, man. Come on, man.
2: Yeah, watch the interview. It's long. It's like an hour and a half long with Adam Friedland, and he goes pretty deep into the debate and the reactions to the debate and his thoughts about all that stuff. He's an interesting dude. He's a really interesting dude.
1: I just can't. I mean, they had a special counsel go after him, right? Because he ticked the wrong box about a gun or some bullshit. It was tossed, but then they brought a special counsel. It didn't make any fucking sense. The laptop.
2: Faithless Friday, y'all. Thank you, Jesus.
1: Did he ever get the laptop back?
2: I don't think so.
1: Didn't even exist.
2: He's not sure it's his.
1: Right. It's Seth Rich's laptop,
2: right?
1: He was
2: so blasted. Now there are theories that he doesn't remember going to. He said maybe. He's not discounting it.
1: Is that what cracks like? You forget that's your Dell laptop?
2: He said he didn't remember going, you know, taking it in to get it fixed at that shop. And, but he's not saying I 100% didn't, because he's like, I don't know.
1: Why didn't you just get a new fucking laptop?
2: I thought there were some investigators or something that said that just the nature of the laptop and the amount of data that was on it or something was unlikely, and that it probably, they think he was hacked.
1: Shit.
2: And that they downloaded everything and then put it on that. Rudy put it on that laptop, or had Rudy had somebody put it on that laptop.
1: Rudy had someone put it on the laptop.
2: And then had him accidentally, oopsie, drop it off at a blind computer repairman.
1: Shit.
2: place. Right? Or yeah. A pawn shop or something. That's funny. A blind guy's place.
1: I have a good friend of mine I do comedy with. He's blind and he works at Geek Squad.
2: He has a little bit of sight, though.
1: Maybe not that guy not much, too, man. Yeah. I mean, he's had like, he had a little bit of sight, but he's got that driver's license still.
2: Terrible.
1: Isn't that amazing?
2: So there you go, Hunter Biden, some clips. We've got...
1: God, if I was running for something on the Democrat side, I would have that guy out with me, because he's good, man. That guy can talk. Why is he running for something? Name recognition, right? I mean, what's the Oppo research on Hunter Biden? It's all out there.
2: That's true. You know, he Adam Friedland was trying to convince him to run for something, and he was like, you know, I don't know. But then... but then he said, but if I did, he said, I would be out there saying, I would be out there showing everyone the pictures.
1: Oh, yeah.
2: And saying, yes, this is me. I fucked up. I was in a bad, extraordinarily bad place. And, you know, he does good work now with working with people.
1: Yeah.
2: In addiction and things like that. And, you know, he's a good role model for those who are struggling with addiction.
1: Absolutely. And there's lots of politicians that we've covered on the show that have smoked crack. Marion Barry, didn't he do crack or something?
2: Yeah.
1: A very successful and notable mayor, at least, of D.C. Rob Ford is in, well, that's not our country, but close, very close. He was a crackhead or smoked crack. The mayor of Toronto.
2: Yeah, yeah. Mayor McCheese.
1: Mayor McCheese, that was a crackhead.
2: Got him doing lines behind the fry, fry cooker.
1: It sounds like Rahm Emanuel's a fucking crackhead after he was the mayor of Chicago after that clip we played
2: that
1: the other day.
2: Piece of shit. Yeah, God, I just, damn. It's going to be chef's kiss when that motherfucker gets his comeuppance if he runs in a primary and he gets fuck all, because he's such an asshole.
1: You're not likable. He's supposed to be the bad guy doing stuff behind the scenes to fuck people up. He's the guy with the Oppo research, right?
2: Shitty. Were you there when he was mayor? I was gone from Chicago, I think, by the time Rahm Emanuel.
1: A little guy named Richard Daley was the mayor. I don't know if you've heard of him.
2: Richie Jr. was still mayor when you were
1: there? He was there because I remember that day. God, I love reading that Chicago paper. It wasn't even news. It was just like a fucking novel or something. It was like all the scandals are so good. No show jobs. Fucking the mayor's putting in like these wrought iron fences all over the place that don't actually fence anything in, but his cousin has a contract.
2: Oh God, Richie Jr. was mayor until 2011. Holy shit.
1: Yeah. I mean, he was good. I mean, great to cover in the news. I mean,
2: his dad was mayor from 1955 to 1976.
1: Yeah, he was a bad guy, right?
2: That's 21 years.
1: Yeah, he was cracking skulls. That's that guy, right? He's the guy.
2: Richie Jr. was longer.
1: Oh, really?
2: Yeah.
1: Wow. Richie Jr. is famous for putting the bicycle lanes in Chicago, and Richie Sr. is famous for telling the cops to beat the shit out of all the protesters at that convention during the war, right?
2: Well, Rahm got two terms, 2011 to 2019.
1: Jeez.
2: Lori Lightfoot for one, and now it's Brandon Johnson.
1: I like Brandon Johnson. I don't live in Chicago, but I enjoy listening to him talk to that city council when they give him shit, man. Oh, my God.
2: Jane Byrne.
1: Oh, she's a snow person, right?
2: Michael Blandick, Jane Byrne.
1: Yeah.
2: Blandick was only 3 years because he finished out Papa Daley's term when he had to grab her.
1: Nobody has local politics like Chicago. I mean, L.A. was getting there when Spencer Pratt almost got elected as mayor. I mean, they were getting there.
2: Oh, I don't know. New York had some interesting.
1: Oh, that's true. That's true.
2: Some interesting mayors.
1: There's fucking musicals about that, like Fiorello and shit. So. Hey, Rudy. I mean, I'm sorry, Rudy. I didn't mean to insult you. That's insensitive. That's insensitive.
2: Let's see. Trump says, quote, nobody will build monuments for him once he's gone.
1: They should, in the right context.
2: Oh, so that's why he's like trying to hit the turbocharge on all these ridiculous.
1: Oh yeah.
2: These ridiculous things that he's trying to do and get named after himself.
1: They're starting to dig on that arch.
2: That fucking arch. Yeah. Even though the FAA is suing.
1: Yeah.
2: The FAA has said, I don't know if they're suing, but aviation groups are suing.
1: Oh, okay.
2: Somebody's suing. That they've said it something that big is going to fuck up air traffic.
1: Right, right.
2: To and from DC.
1: And it ruins the sight line, supposedly, between the cemetery and something else. And there's a golf course going in there in the Potomac. I mean, I think we should leave something because this country will forget him and let it happen again because we are dumb as shit. So there needs to be something of him. So we remember how we fucked up. We can never because after Biden got elected, everybody's like, oh, I want to forget it. No, no, no. Think about him every day. Think about him every fucking day because he'll happen again if you don't.
2: We should commission a bronze recreation of Pence's gallows.
1: Yeah. Make it 10 stories high so everybody can fucking see it. You know,
2: people. This is what these people wanted to do to their own vice president.
1: Well, they were angry, right?
2: Hey, they were mad.
1: Shit, Mike. And you're not even in the news anymore. He abandoned you. Now this is J.D. Vance. Is he jealous of J.D.?
2: Who? Trump?
1: Pence.
2: Oh, no.
1: Pence. Mike, does he have kids?
2: I think Pence is pretty happy to be the fuck away from Trump. Yeah.
1: No, he doesn't. Yeah, he's never had sex, has he? Did they adopt?
2: Pence has kids.
1: He adopted, right?
2: Well, missionary position only.
1: Oh, guys, can't imagine. I mean, nobody imagined that.
2: Or they're kinky as fuck.
1: Like, no, God, stop it.
2: Probably a lot of these Christian supposed people are, which is fine. Kink away. I don't want to kink shame anybody.
1: Maybe
2: it's the hypocrisy of them
1: right.
2: going out. Now, Hunter did say
1: yes
2: that there absolutely are a significant number of high-ranking Republicans in Congress
1: yes
2: that are absolutely gay and hiding it.
1: Jeez, significant.
2: He says there's lots.
1: Well, who are they?
2: He didn't say.
1: He didn't say. Well, I guess you can't. I mean, can we out the ones that do anti-gay legislation? Because I think that's related. That's germane, right? If they're in the closet, but then doing stuff against gay people, then it's germane. We should know.
2: thoughts and prayers.
1: Okay.
2: Well, actually.
1: Yes.
6: I never thought the leopards would eat my face. Eat your face.
1: The Mantrell sisters,
2: thoughts,
1: right?
2: And Mantrells.
1: Barbara, wow. Mantrell. Yeah.
2: Google that, kids.
1: Yeah, yeah.
2: And those under 40.
1: Come 50. On. 50, man.
2: RIP to the show and tenure.
1: Yes.
2: Of Maria Bartiromo over at Fox, as she has been canned.
1: Wait, oh, she got fired?
2: Yes.
1: Ah!
2: And wait till you hear why.
1: Uh-oh, creepy shit. I bet it's creepy shit.
2: No.
1: Damn it.
2: And this is actually, you know, in fact, the headline of this says, Maria Bartiromo's shock Fox News exit is further proof the Trump show maybe finally coming to an end.
1: Oh, I see. So she's anti-Trump or something?
2: No, she's very pro-Trump.
1: Oh, okay. Oh, and Fox is...
2: And she was secretly ratting on Fox,
1: right,
2: to Trump. And they found out and fired her.
1: Like leaking information from Fox?
2: Yeah, to... yeah. Trump was pissed that they weren't covering something or whatever. And she would call him and say, oh, they decided that they weren't going to show you and things like that.
1: Is there anything else going on there? Is there any kind of lurid, like, relationship?
2: No. As the dust settles on Maria Bartiromo's surprise exit from Fox News this week, one thing is clear. Trump's domination of American media is clearly waning. Not only did Trump lose one of his top allies as Bartiromo lost her massive platform, but Fox also made clear with its terse statement announcing her exit,
1: ooh,
2: that the network does not fear his or MAGA's wrath.
1: Damn!
2: In a media ecosystem largely driven by audience capture, telling the viewer what they want to hear to keep them coming back, Fox removing Bartiromo from the air did just the opposite for diehard Trump supporters.
1: Wait a second. You don't fear his wrath, but you suck his dick? I mean, what about Kilmeade and Ducey?
2: But they're
1: Ducey
2: doing it less
1: Jr.
2: and less. There's individuals, but...
1: Man, that Ducey, the Ducey Jr. sucks Trump's dick like you wouldn't believe, man. I mean...
2: The all-consuming Trump show has always had an expiration date, and while some may argue about exactly when that might be, after the midterms, not until he leaves office, not until the GOP finds a successor, the curtain is starting funny. To lower.
1: Damn! Oh, man, the fat lady is saying, is
2: and
1: that...
2: Well, it says there are ever-growing signs that Americans are simply losing interest in Trump's never-ending theatrics and that conservative media is taking notice. The polling for the Lake Ontario is in the toilet. Everybody thinks it's ridiculous. But even the hardcore dummy maggots.
1: I watched this... The Good Liars, and I saw a recent one. I mean, you voted for him three fucking times, and now, finally, is that what it is? We have to have three terms of a Nazi.
2: Because we've talked about it.
1: Well, they vote three times.
2: And it's affecting them. They can't, Trump can't lie his way out of what they have to put into their gas tank.
1: God.
2: And how much it's costing. Trump can't lie his way out of their grocery bills and how high they are.
1: That's how stupid they are.
2: They can't pay their rent and how they...
1: You dumb shitbags.
2: People are deciding between, I don't know, food and health insurance.
1: But we told them. This show told you, you stupid shit.
2: But their circle of empathy is zero.
1: Well, Joe Rogan...
2: sphere of empathy.
1: Joe Rogan supported him on the last election, and that dumb shitbag, and all the dumb shitbags that killed Tony, they support his fucking ass.
2: Oh, he's losing...
1: shit.
2: He's losing Joe now, too.
1: No. Joe Rogan, fuck you. You're a Trumper.
2: Most of the of Joe's testicular remora are fleeing.
1: No, yeah.
2: A lot of his bro boys have turned on Trump.
1: Never forget who
2: they
1: are.
2: Most of them have.
1: And Tony Hinchcliffe did that speech, that America First thing, said Puerto Rico was a trash can or whatever the fuck he said.
2: I don't think he's turned. I don't think he will. I think he's too far gone.
1: You know, fuck all these people that you force this guy on us. I have a real problem with this. You force this guy on us and now, we don't like him anymore. But we're all still stuck with him because of your dumb fucking stupidity. Bring that leopard in here. God. That's crazy, man. And now these Republicans, they don't even want to campaign with him. What are we still got him, though. Go get him and do something about it. If you don't want him anymore, you did it. You make him leave, right? That's what's fair. That's how karma, that's how it should work, right? They did it. You make him leave. That's Christian.
2: Fox canned her. Her bio was scrubbed from Fox Business's website within hours
1: of
2: the announcement, and she was not given an on-air goodbye.
1: What did they do the same with Kimberly Guilfoyle after she did all the creepy shit with the, with her?
2: Yeah, I think she quietly left
1: her staff. I mean, jeez.
2: The it's been reported from Status that a wild behind-the-scenes drama was the reason for her departure. They said that Bartiromo breached her employment contract by leaking confidential internal guidance about the network's coverage of Trump to Trump, to the White House.
1: That is so funny. Fox is so weird. You guys will put out bullshit about the pandemic until people are dying in the fucking street. But Bartiromo leaks some shit to Trump and she's out. Oh, my God. I love this network. How weird.
2: The... they said that she is said to have shared the memo that she is said to have shared insisted that Fox avoid some of Trump's latest baseless election conspiracy mongering, as the network clearly didn't want to open itself up to more expensive legal issues on the topic after paid $750 million.
1: It's the money
2: to Dominion.
1: It's the money
2: for lying about the machines flipping votes.
1: You guys at Fox are wild. Like who's the guy that the big fat guy that diddled all the people that was a abuser?
2: Ailes,
1: Roger Ailes. Some other ones over there. Bill O'Reilly's dragging his wife down the fucking stairs, beating her. Kimberly Guilfoyle's having everybody massage her labia in the weather room, newsroom, whatever. And they, you know, but this is where it bothers you, really. I mean, that's amazing. I thought it would be a sex thing.
2: The report shows Fox News punishing one of Trump's key allies for betraying the network to Trump. A clear demarcation between Trump and Fox.
1: Hey, Fox has some ethics, man. Don't betray them.
2: As news of her exit broke, many observers were quick to ask, why now and not during the Dominion fallout? She kept her job despite being part of the network's on-air promotion of Trump's election conspiracies, which ended up costing the network $787 million.
1: Oh, I see.
2: By keeping her on their payroll, Fox also kept many a MAGA viewer happy, a calculus that now appears to have changed. That's the best news
1: that's the truth.
2: They don't give a fuck about the MAGA anymore because the MAGA people are turning on Trump.
1: What about Hannity? I mean, that's his audience, right? I mean, Hannity.
2: What he's going to do, yeah.
1: Are you worried, you neckless fuck? I mean, where are you going to work? What network will give you a job? I think Maria Bartiromo already has a job on. She's going on after Rachel Maddow on MS Now. Well,
2: Trump wrote on Truth Social, I can't believe Maria Bartiromo is no longer going to have her great shows on Fox News Business. Three different shows, always number one. Maria is a total professional and a true warrior. Her fans, of which there are many, will not be happy.
1: She has a lot of fans.
2: God bless you, Maria, President Donald J. Trump.
1: Well, listen, she will take over for Caroline Leavitt. That's an easy transition. That's, of course, she's doing that, right? Did that make sense?
2: I saw a report about this whole shit, and they played kind of a supercut of just some of the how she was touted as the, you know, she was a straight business reporter, and when they brought her over to Fox Business, making sure that Fox was going to be doing serious business news and everything. And then she just turned into this. She just whored herself out to this Trump administration. And at one point, even talking about like the economy and, oh, it's never been greater. And then she like quoting numbers that are just lies.
1: So
2: what is Miss supposed good business journal?
1: It's really confusing. I mean, it's like she got fired because she was too Trumpy, right?
2: Yeah.
1: But Hannity must still have ratings.
2: And you know that Hannity's probably doing the same things. Or maybe he's not even that stupid.
1: What about Jesse Waters?
2: To rat out what's going on over at Fox.
1: Jesse Waters is way Trumpy.
2: Yeah, I think Jesse would turn too when I think he'll when the time comes. Well, I mean, he's a scumbag and a slime ball.
7: I mean, cheated on his wife. He didn't care about them.
2: That's where most of them are showing. I mean, that's where we know that it's not ideology to them. It's dollars.
7: Yeah,
2: and they don't care. And 0.0 ethics. They don't give a fuck. Ethics of their. Of the people they support or the people that are watching them and who they support, they don't give a fuck.
7: So you're saying that they spread all that disinformation about COVID because that's kind of what people wanted to hear. You know, we don't want to wear masks. We don't, you know, and they're like, that's fine. Jeez. Is that, who's the guy that owns that? Rupert Murdoch?
2: Yeah. Yeah. Yeah.
7: Is he and Mitch in heaven or something together right
2: now? Lachlan's running things now, but.
7: Okay. His dumb son, his gross fucking son. Oh, God.
2: Meanwhile, the other son, the liberal, is, I think, putting together some media company now. So maybe.
7: Wow. Is that all you?
2: Maybe there'll be some alternative programming.
7: Jeez, man.
2: But MAGA's waning. I mean, they're falling apart.
7: Yeah.
2: Now that the good. Leopards have munched on their faces.
7: Yeah.
2: They are starting to sour on Trump. We played all those clips and. Those are people in Iowa saying, I voted for Trump 3 times. What would you tell them now? Fuck you.
7: Right. So the question is, what will these people do that sell the maggots, the merch, like Trump hats, the crazy t-shirts, all this other shit? I mean, when did they stop reordering this bullshit?
2: Yeah, they better hurry the fuck up.
7: Because that's the real industry. These outfits they all fucking wear with Trump's face on them and the weird American flag pants.
2: So Maria Bartiromo out. Because she was a Trumpy spy over at Fox.
7: How did y'all figure it out?
2: And who's going to hire her now, knowing this?
7: Oh, shit. OAN?
2: Right? What network is going to hire her, knowing that she's just going to rat on them to Trump?
7: I think the Trump administration.
2: What a great unbiased journalist, huh? Who could trust a word out of her fucking pie hole?
7: I almost want to congratulate her for not getting fired for sexual harassment. I mean, but then that's good,
2: yeah,
7: right?
2: TBD, yeah, that, yeah.
7: Yeah, that's something.
2: There is a new explosive piece out of the Wall Street Journal.
7: Yes.
2: I was going to say taking a shit on, but it's shining a light on a big steaming pile of shit.
7: Woo!
2: That is John Fetterman.
7: Oh, man. Yeah. He's still around. I forgot about him. Is he alive or?
2: The headline at the Wall Street Journal.
7: Yes.
2: This story released yesterday by Will Hobson and Siobhan Hughes.
7: Okay.
2: Nice Irish name. Behind closed doors, John Fetterman shows little interest in the work of a senator.
7: Well, shit, man.
2: And now, after this. I saw something today that said after this story came out, now other staffers and former staffers are starting to leak like fuck and starting to rat on him.
7: Does he still wear
2: just what an asshole he is and how insane he is?
7: Does he still wear gym pants?
2: The picture is him in shorts.
7: Oh my God. It's in shorts? Jesus Christ. I thought he had a brain thing going on.
2: It says, one morning in June, 3 paralyzed military veterans in wheelchairs from rural Pennsylvania arrived at the office of Fetterman for a long-awaited meeting to discuss legislation that would improve their care.
7: Okay.
2: Fetterman staff greeted them with bad news. The Pennsylvania Democrat had to cancel. He told his staff he may have eaten something bad and wasn't feeling well.
7: They're in wheelchairs.
2: Less than an hour after his staffers met with the veterans in his place, Fetterman walked into his office showing no signs of illness. He had an appointment that he didn't want to miss, he told his staff.
7: Oh, okay.
2: And guess what that was? An interview on Fox to discuss Israel.
7: Shit.
2: And the war in Iran.
7: Yeah,
2: he's pro, by the way, the war in Iran.
7: Well, yeah, he didn't want to miss his TV time, right?
2: Yeah.
7: He's worried about his Q ratings. Is he running for something after this?
2: He's too sick to meet with some of his constituents.
7: Disabled veterans, right? Disabled veterans were there to meet with him, but he his tummy's not feeling well. That's wild.
2: Behind closed doors, the first-term senator shows little interest in doing the job. beyond cultivating relationships with conservative media figures and advocating for Israel, according to interviews with over a dozen staffers, former staffers, and lawmakers, as well as text messages and other internal records.
7: Wait, I'm confused. You said meetings with over a dozen staffers and former staffers of Fetterman?
2: Yeah, yeah.
7: Who? That's like everyone. That's like 30, 40 people. So that's like everybody he worked with basically has been on the record saying this guy is shitty. He doesn't want to be a senator, right?
2: Over a dozen.
7: That's a lot, John. Is there any, can we find one staffer, former staffer, that thinks John Fetterman is doing a good job at his, as a senator?
2: With a pivotal election looming in November that could yield a split Senate and give Fetterman outsized influence, which it makes me insane.
7: Yeah.
2: His office is staffed with a revolving door of aides who are constantly scrambling to keep up the face of a functional operation.
7: He's got gym pants on. He's still wearing, I thought he maybe had migrated over to suits. It was like a joke, like, hey, look, I'm in gym pants and now I'm an adult, but he's still in sweats.
2: Fetterman keeps a light daily schedule.
7: Oh, okay.
2: Often refusing to meet with constituents and fellow lawmakers or canceling at the last minute. Last September, when an aide told Fetterman that officials with the Children's Hospital of Philadelphia wanted to meet because they were worried about Medicaid cuts, he was dismissive. It's the CHOP program, Children's Hospital of Philadelphia, CHOP.
7: He wouldn't miss meet
2: Fetterman
7: with sick
2: texted,
7: kids.
2: What?
7: He wouldn't meet with sick kids?
2: Fetterman texted, why do I have to keep having to meet with CHOP? The aide said, because they are worried about vaccines and Medicaid cuts. Fetterman, well, I'm not. I'm convinced they just want free trips to D.C.
7: What the
2: says
7: fuck?
2: Fetterman.
7: What? Who does he? I don't understand this.
2: The Children's Hospital.
7: Yeah, yeah.
2: Program.
7: Well, we just did a whole story about how Ted Cruz is the most hated senator. I think.
2: No, the Republicans love him.
7: Oh, are you kidding me? Right. But they said everybody hates him in the Senate.
2: Everybody hates Ted as a human. Yeah.
7: Absolutely. Well, I mean, John Fetterman's on that road, right? I mean, he's not very likable.
2: I think there are Republicans that like him.
7: Is he going to take Mario Bartiromo's job on Fox or something? I mean,
2: in the background, it marks a contrast to his 2022 campaign when Fetterman spent long hours traveling to small rural communities, embracing people who felt left behind. He won because he worked his heart out, says Judy Hines, chair of the Democratic Party in Mercer County, rural Northwest Pennsylvania. Okay. She said she was worried about what she sees as a transformation in Fetterman in the years since the campaign.
7: A good transformation or a bad? Bad, right?
2: Yes.
7: You know, what are we supposed to say about this story? I mean, it's very sad. And he had food poisoning, I guess. That's why he couldn't meet the one time and the other time.
2: He got better to get on Fox right after.
7: Right.
2: In the background are concerns about Fetterman's longstanding struggle with depression, which flared up after a near-fatal 2022 stroke that left him with lingering speech issues. Last year, Fetterman's former chief of staff publicly aired concerns that Fetterman had stopped following his recovery plan, was damaging personal relationships, was exhibiting paranoia, and was addicted to his smartphone.
7: Okay. So what happened? Nobody wanted to pursue it because the Democrats are like, ooh, what if we lose a senator? Is that it? And now you got this guy that doesn't do shit?
2: They don't want him to flip to Republican.
7: Right.
2: Totally. He still votes with the Democrats on most shit, but...
7: Oh, does he? Well, okay. He's a pulse that votes Democrat, right? Who's a raging asshole that won't meet with children, six children. Why? Like, that's very, like, it seems like a basic thing if you're a politician. You care about children, right? There's always pictures of politicians kissing babies, things of that nature.
2: Yeah. In Pennsylvania, Fetterman's shifting politics and public stances have led to a once unthinkable outcome. In recent polling by the New York Times, it's shown that he is more popular among Republican voters than their state's current Republican Senator Dave McCormick, the other senator. Who's a Republican?
7: Right, right.
2: Fetterman is more popular among Republicans.
7: Is there anybody that could do a brain scan and see, like, I mean, he's just a raging asshole, I guess, all of a sudden. Not all of a sudden. It's been a steady decline, right?
2: Yeah, yeah. Combined with his growing unfavorability with Democrats, this has sparked speculation that Fetterman could switch parties before going up for re-election in 2028.
7: Shit.
2: God. He publicly denies that, but recent news events have done nothing to stifle the speculation. In July, campaign filings showed he received money from a prominent conservative donor.
7: Okay, okay.
2: In recent interviews, he left open the possibility he could feel the need to leave the Democratic Party if it adopts language in its platform on the one issue that has come to dominate his time in the Senate.
7: Okay.
2: You want to guess what that issue is?
7: I got it. But it's not, is it vaccines?
2: Quote, if our party ever becomes the anti-Israel party.
7: Oh, shit. He said that earlier.
2: You know, that's when I would leave.
7: I hate that I missed that. Fuck. Fuck you, dickhead. You like, he likes genocide and shit. You must have. It's the money. You little whore. Does John Fetterman owe someone money? Does he have divorces? Does he have loans that he can't handle that
2: fucked him up.
7: Israel's day. Is it really?
2: I think it changed his personality. And he was a Democratic populist hero, a mayor, all kinds of social programs and everything.
7: Little piece of shit, man.
2: Then he gets to the Senate and he was normal. And then he had the strokes and then less normal.
7: You know, I think I was getting tired of the whole, you know, I don't, the gym suit thing. I'm in gym pants. Fuck you, man.
2: I don't care about that. I care about how you vote.
7: I care about that too. But, you know, the gym pants, here's why I care about it. It's like, look at me. I'm interesting. That's what that's about. He wants attention, you know, and he's a little whore. You're a little whore. You want that money. Shame. You want that money. Should the sick kids bring a big fat envelope to get your attention? I guess so, right? Meet with the, God.
2: Among Democrats, Fetterman came out as an early proponent of the war and dug in even as civilian death among Palestinians rose. His stance has drawn attacks from the progressive left, leading Fetterman to spar with critics on social media while earning praise from Israel advocates and Republicans. Among Democrats, Fetterman grew increasingly isolated.
7: Yeah, yeah.
2: And is nursing what former staffers viewed as an unreasonable degree of anger toward party leadership, including Schumer. We hate him too, but he hates him for the wrong reason.
7: Well, listen
2: to this, what Fetterman wanted.
7: Okay.
2: Last summer, Fetterman told his advisors and senior staff that he wanted to introduce a resolution that would force every senator to take a public stance on whether the war in Gaza constitutes a genocide. Obviously, he says it does not. He was trying to out his fellow Democrats.
7: Right.
2: In the Senate that may say it's a genocide.
7: You know, John.
2: What a piece of shit.
7: You know, I think you got the elastic on your gym pants a little too tight, you fuck. Because it is a genocide. The people on the planet tasked with saying what is the genocide and what is not a genocide, call it a genocide, so it's a genocide. It's not a big thing that you out people on. I mean, it is a fucking genocide. And if you say it's not, then you obviously know more about it than the people that do that for a fucking living.
2: The senior staff tried to talk him out of the idea, but he seemed undeterred. But last September, the Israeli ambassador, Yekiel Leiter, met with Fetterman in his office and suggested an alternative. Fetterman could write an op-ed explaining why he continued to support Israel. Fetterman agreed and told Leiter he would write the submission based on any points the ambassador sent over.
7: Right, just sending the op-ed and he'll say he wrote it. Can he actually write an op-ed after his brain injury? I'm serious.
2: A few days later, embassy staff sent over drafted points for Fetterman to consider.
7: I was kidding!
2: Fetterman staffers decided not to tell him about it.
7: Oh, good job.
2: Out of concern that drafting an op-ed based on suggestions from the Israeli embassy under the senator's name risked violating the Foreign Agents Registration Act.
7: Wait, so you wait. You're covering up a crime then, right?
2: They would have used it, that would have been
7: up the crime. I see.
2: Him saying that to the Israeli ambassador and soliciting it
7: is a crime.
2: Should probably be a crime.
7: Oh, okay. Well, can somebody get Cash Patel on the phone and let him know? Or Get out your FBI jacket. This dumb Buck Fetterman in his gym pants.
2: Fetterman ultimately dropped the issue.
7: Right, right. He dropped it. Because, you know, well, give him some more money if you want him to write it. Tell me what a foreign government is going to tell Fetterman what to say about American foreign policy. Is that what was happening?
2: Yeah. I mean,
7: that's what happened in World War II. The Nazis over in Germany had American politicians on the take,
2: yeah,
7: and would tell them what to, would send them shit to say to mail out to their constituents.
2: He literally got talking points from the Israeli embassy.
7: I don't know what
2: to write in his op-ed.
7: If you think you're going to go to the Senate and you're in gym pants, that means you're a shitbag. And that means it's a red flag that you're out of your mind. Nobody wants to listen to anybody do any kind of legislation with your balls hanging out your fucking gym pants. That is so fucked up.
2: He really, really wanted to be appointed to the Foreign Relations Committee. But Foreign Relations is one of the most prestigious appointments. And he was only there for his second year at the time.
7: Yeah.
2: Even his staff members were like, you know, you shouldn't be on foreign relations.
7: The
2: that's a big one.
7: That work with you.
2: When the committee appointments were announced, he did get the first choice on his list, which was Homeland Security.
7: Okay.
2: But they didn't give him foreign relations, and he was furious, supposedly. Blamed Schumer. And that's when he, like, signed off. Like, he stopped dealing with Democrats.
7: No, he's a bitch. He
2: completely isolated himself from fellow Democrats.
7: You're on the Homeland Security thing? I don't like that either. Is there anybody on Homeland Security that could say, oh, here's some terrorists coming, we better do something about it? Is anybody looking out for us?
2: In 2025, aides texted Fetterman that Schumer's staff was arranging a special call for Senate Democrats one evening. Schumer's response was, quote, I truly don't care.
7: John, I think at the heart of all this, yeah, he's anti-Palestinian. He loves brown people getting genocide. He loves it. But he's also lazy. He's a lazy motherfucker. And the gym pants really shows it. You lazy bitch.
2: This is
7: bitch.
2: Why, everybody, we need to get the fuck out and vote like crazy in November and make sure we take the Senate by more than two or three votes, two or three senators, at least two or three, instead of we have a 50-50 or a 51-49 sitch where we're up ahead and he's one of the 50, one of the 40, you know, right. He's one of the 51. We're fucked because then we have Joe Manchin all over again.
7: There's traitors among us, and the people watching out is Hakeem Jeffries with his mouth wrapped around Jared's penis and what's his face, you know? There's no Nancy Pelosi looking out for anybody. There's no nothing. What is up with the Democratic leadership? Somebody go kick Fetterman's fucking ass and get him in line. Where's the person getting that fat fuck in line?
2: And he's not doing shit. Since Fetterman got out of the hospital in 2023, he has repeatedly expressed disdain for several core day-to-day aspects of life as a senator. Meetings with constituents, attending hearings, and making public in-state appearances like town halls. In April 2025, veteran Pennsylvania state lawmaker Anthony Hardy Williams brought a busload of constituents to Washington from Eastwick, a poorer, flood-prone neighborhood in Philadelphia, to meet with their reps in Congress. Fetterman was the only one who refused to meet with them.
7: His pants, gym pants were in the wash. I mean, I see, that's the part I would like. I mean, it would be fun to be a politician. You put on a nice suit, you get to go yell at Republicans all day. I would love that, you know? You don't like, I get John Fetterman. He doesn't want to work. I get it. He hates working. He wants to sit at home and play video games in his fucking dumbass, fucking gray gym pants, his sweatpants, sit around a V-neck t-shirt, playing Minecraft. I don't fucking know.
2: Last May, several media reports highlighted his paltry attendance record at Senate hearings. The next month, the Philadelphia Inquirer's editorial board called on Fetterman to consider stepping down.
7: You lazy fuck.
2: At that point, record transcripts show that Fetterman had skipped 11 of the 12 full hearings that year on his assigned committees.
7: Okay, so 11 out of 12 is most of the meetings. It's almost all. I'm trying to wrap my mind around that attendance record because that's.
2: Meanwhile, during that time frame, he got a helpful phone call from one of his few friends in the Senate, Katie Britt, the Alabama Republican.
7: Oh, get the fuck out of the Democratic Party. Get out. You're fired.
2: Who had visited him in the hospital in 2023 and brought him cookies.
7: That's the only one that likes you anymore. That bitch Republican from Alabama. Are you fucking kidding me? The one that did the dumb fucking speech in her fucking kitchen. God.
2: Listen to her advice.
7: Yeah.
2: Britt told him, according to former staffers, Britt told him he could get he should show up and get marked as present at the hearings by getting the attention of the clerks and then leave.
7: Well, Katie, he's got to show up. He's got to put his gym pants on, his running suit on, his little jumpsuit and say, hey, I'm here, and then leave. That's a lot.
2: And this is how is this acceptable? Britt said through a spokesperson explained that she merely told Fetterman that most members typically check in and then go about their days with meetings, speeches, and votes and other engagements while they wait for their turn to actively participate. So they leave.
7: Damn, they leave.
2: In other words, they leave until the camera's going to be on them for their time to question.
7: Okay.
2: How is this acceptable?
7: Okay, I have a question, and I want you to take it seriously. Who is more active in the Senate right now, Fetterman or McConnell?
2: McConnell.
7: Yeah. I mean, shit. I mean, he said present for something. This lazy ass bitch. That's what this is. Right. Okay. He hates Palestinian people, right? All that shit. That's about the money. He's a lazy ass motherfucker. You guys in Pennsylvania elected a lazy ass motherfucker, and that is who we don't need. What the fuck?
2: Since last June, he took the advice. Since last June, Fetterman was marked present at 26 out of 31 full hearings.
7: Wow, good job.
2: Even though in 20 of them, he did not say a single word. There's nothing of him on the transcript.
7: But he was there, right?
2: No, he left.
7: He
2: got the attention of the clerks.
7: Okay.
2: At the beginning, the clerks were like, oh, he's here. And then he waddled up.
7: God.
2: But apparently that's standard practice for most of them. That's why you see these hearing videos. And if they zoom out, there's three people there.
7: Right. Well, see, that is why the gym pants are a red flag, because that guy likes to be comfortable. That guy, he's at home in his waterbed eating goldfish, listening to some, you know, fucking Joe Rogan podcast, waiting for his lava lamp to heat up, that sad fuck. Get out of politics. Get a Prozac.
2: So that's at the Wall Street Journal and...
7: go home to mom.
2: A hit piece.
7: That's what Trump says. Go home to mom.
2: On John Fetterman. And it's just going to get the Democrats even more pissed at him. And he's going to be more butthurt and probably end up just announcing he's a Republican anyway.
7: Well, I mean, God, he's just as horizontal as Mitch McConnell. I bet he's at home laying down, staring at the television. That's what he's doing. What does he watch on TV? Can someone in the press find out I want to know what he watches on Netflix. There must be something he's binge watching, right? That's the only explanation. How else he miss so many votes? What is he binge watching?
2: We've got.
7: Oh, I thought you were going to tell me.
2: No, I don't fucking know.
7: Well, I mean, Scott, got to be doing something.
2: Let's look at the next story. We got to get moving here.
7: Oh, shit.
2: This is the. Where is that story I pulled? This is.
7: Jesus Christ, man.
2: Oh, here you go.
7: Yeah.
2: This was a couple of days ago.
7: Yes.
2: A diver.
7: Oh, fuck.
2: Bitten by a shark.
7: No, is the shark okay?
2: According to Coast Guard officials, the 40-year-old man was hospitalized after sustaining injuries resulting in significant blood loss.
7: Significant.
2: Coast Guards received a distressed call. About 5 p.m. on Tuesday.
7: It's a bad time to be in the
2: water.
7: A
2: response vessel with EMTs on board was sent out to help. They met the diver's boat about 5.5 miles south of Pensacola Pass.
7: Was he by himself? Or was he with other
2: people? No, he was with other people.
7: Shit, man.
2: The diver was taken to Naval Air Station, Pensacola.
7: Yes, yes, yes.
2: Before being airlifted to Ascension Sacred Heart.
7: You know how I know about this? It was on the Wheel of Comedy and show. Somebody put this fucking story on the Wheel of Comedy.
2: His condition is currently unknown, it said. In that story, it might have been updated. This was
7: 5 miles off the fucking shore.
2: Here.
7: Chomp, chomp, chomp, chomp.
2: Here.
7: Yeah.
2: 5 miles off the shore of where we live.
7: God damn, there are predators out there, man. Shit.
2: Yeah, not just Republicans.
7: Right, and Matt Gaetz isn't even here anymore. Guys, see, like, how is... Yeah, shit. That's 5 miles. Why do you have to go 5 miles off the shore? There's not enough interest... Between here and 5 miles off the shore, there's not enough interesting shit to fucking look at. You gotta go all the way out there. You know what I mean? I mean...
2: Yeah, I don't know that much about what the underwater landscape is.
7: Right. Here. It's a lot of sharks. A lot of death. Shit, man.
2: I've only been on the water mostly at Pensacola Beach, you know.
7: Well, that's
2: waiting in other places.
7: Well, that's where most shark attacks happen, by the way. So this guy wanted to keep it interesting.
2: Swimming in that area, but the you know, like what's that area near your mom? The sound?
7: Bay?
2: Yeah.
7: Yeah, yeah. Well, if you go to the bay, you get bit by a snake before you make it out there. And the sound, there's alligators.
2: It's Friday, everybody. We're thrilled to be here on Faithless Friday.
7: Jesus. I mean, Jesus. What's up with this?
2: Yeah, Jesus.
7: You don't even care about the shark attacks. Get John Fetterman to get off his ass and just quit, John. Just fucking quit, dude. Just quit. Get your unemployment check. Sit at home. Eat yourself to death while you're watching The Wire or some. Watch one of those Mormon documentaries. That's some weird shit on Netflix. They got a bunch. Eat some ho-hos.
2: So, something weird's going on. Apparently, Tucker has endorsed El Sayed?
7: Oh, come on.
2: I don't understand.
7: That's
2: what's
7: the
2: going
7: demon.
2: On
7: there. Right, come on.
2: But. Commenting upon that.
7: Yes.
8: See, this is what I'm talking about. He says Abdul El-Sayed was a full-blown leftist, but now he's all good. Now he's totally America first. And this seems to be the mood of the moment on the right. It is glazing and celebrating and trying to make these overtures to the far left and presuming that they're no longer far left. At what point in time did Abdul Rahman Muhammad El-Sayed ever disavow the Council on American-Islamic Relations? When did he ever say he's no longer far left? When did he ever disavow the DSA? When did he disavow Hassan Piker? Was that after Hassan Piker helped him get the nomination or before? Now he's no... Sagar and Jetty, Sanjar Guptaji, whatever the fuck your name is. I'm sorry. What is your evidence that Abdul Rahman Muhammad El-Sayed is no longer a third world, this left-wing piece of fucking shit?
7: Ah, fuck you.
2: Pronounced Rahman.
7: Ah, God,
2: not
7: Nick.
2: Ramen, like the noodles.
7: Shit,
2: Abdul
7: man.
2: Rahman.
7: Sai'll take care of you, motherfucker.
2: You notice Nick goes further than most people.
7: Right, right.
2: By giving the whole name, like Barack Hussein Obama.
7: Yeah, but... Tucker saying that Syed is not far left or is Republican or something, or
2: I guess.
7: I mean, I've heard him speak a lot. I've watched him do a lot of interviews. He's a Democrat. He's leftist. He likes socialism and shit like
2: Tucker
7: that.
2: Tucker Carlson sparks GOP backlash. Found himself on the receiving end of criticism from Republicans after offering slight praise. For Abdul El-Sayed.
7: Oh, okay. So some backhanded fucking compliment from this dickhead. That's all.
2: It was Sagar. That's who he was talking about. Sagar and Jenny. He does the podcast with Crystal Ball.
7: Okay. Yeah.
2: He's kind of conservative, but he's not. He's kind of anti-Trumpy.
7: Right.
2: Speaking Wednesday with conservative journalist and podcaster, it might be Sager. I think it's Sager or Sagar. And Jetty on the Tucker Carlson show. Carlson had harsh words from Mike Rogers.
7: Damn.
2: Republican running against El-Sayed. Quote, I wouldn't vote for Mike Rogers at gunpoint. He's basically a tool of Israel and the intel agencies. How would you run someone like that? It doesn't even make sense.
7: So you're supposed to vote for Syed, right? Great.
2: And Jenny went on to share a somewhat optimistic take on El-Sayed, who he described as, quote, a full-blown leftist who has nonetheless embraced an America First agenda comparable to Trump.
7: No!
2: He says, this is Sager, quote, he says, Israel's committing a genocide, but ultimately, I want to make sure that you don't pay more for healthcare. I don't want your tax dollars going abroad to fund this barbaric military. He stands in front of a giant American flag. It's almost Trumpian.
7: No, he's not like, Israel's doing a genocide, but we need healthcare. It's not, he doesn't tie it together like that. That's fucking crazy. But we need, there's a but there.

0: Carlson said, "There's no one who should be farther from a position of power than Mike Rogers."
1: Hey, yeah, I agree. Yeah, that's true.
0: Nick Fuentes immediately tweeted, "Now Tucker is endorsing Abdul Al-Sayed."
1: Yeah, that's your buddy, dumb fuck.
0: He's losing his mind.
1: Hey, Nick, I'm sorry, but your buddy is like, did Nick go on Tucker's show?
0: Yes.
1: Okay.
0: Rumor.
1: Yes.
0: Wrote, "After spending the last 2 years promoting Sharia law and Islam, buying a home in Qatar, and becoming a Hitler fanboy, Tucker Carlson has now essentially endorsed jihadist Abdul El-Sayed for U.S. Senate."
1: That, you see, Laura Loomer's a fucking asshole. No matter, she can have one good opinion on Ukraine. And so what? She's a fucking fuckhead. Fuck you. Get back together with Donald.
0: Mark Levin, the micro penis guy.
1: Yes.
0: Allegedly. Put out a screed. What would it take for this bizarre woke right cabal to denounce and reject Tucker Carlson? His vile attacks against POTUS alone should motivate members of the president's inner circle to condemn this obtuse and wicked Neanderthal.
1: Obtuse?
0: The president himself has condemned him repeatedly. Is their loyalty for Carlson greater than for the president? Do they have no self-respect?
1: These guys are all big mad at each other, man. This is
0: awesome.
1: It's great. Go, yeah, go get him. Go get each other.
0: Yeah, yeah.
1: Shit. I mean, God, man.
0: For years, Carlson was a staunch supporter of Trump and his Make America Great Again agenda. In June, however, he said there's no chance he will continue to support the Republican Party after breaking up with Trump over his ties to Israel and the unpopular Iran war.
1: Well, geez. What's Tucker going to do then? I mean, what are you going to do? Going to endorse Ted Cruz for president? I mean, what's next for you, fuckhead?
0: I wonder how much money he's making on that show on X.
1: I can't imagine. Is it a lot, or do people like it?
0: I don't know.
1: Do people like Ted Cruz more than Tucker Carlson? And both are obtuse. I agree.
0: Oh, they like Tucker Carlson a lot more than Ted Cruz.
1: I want to agree with one thing Mark Levin said in one particular word. Tucker is obtuse. He's obtuse as fuck. And so is Mark Levin. You're obtuse. A whole bunch of obtuse weirdos. Fetterman, you're obtuse. Get your obtuse ass and your obtuse gym pants the fuck out of politics. Or get off your ass and do some fucking work.
0: Oh, well, Tucker's... show tweet.
1: Yeah.
0: From September 2nd, 2.1 million views.
1: Ew, shit. That's a lot.
0: 22,000 likes.
1: Okay.
0: It's all about, this is the interview with Sager. What kind of government would push gambling, porn, and drugs on its own population? Sager and Jetty, who's getting rich from the destruction of young men in America. And it's Polymarket, Kalshi, DraftKings, FanDuel.
1: Yeah.
0: And then it's a picture of Trump, a picture of Ben Shapiro for some reason.
1: Yeah.
0: And a picture of, what's her name? Miriam Adelson.
1: Wow.
0: Extremely pro-Zionist.
1: Yeah.
0: Republican mega donor. Didn't she give Trump like $200 million or something like that? They figured out.
1: Good for Ben Shapiro getting yourself out there. We hadn't talked about you in weeks, you boring fuck. Good for you.
0: Wet ass pussy.
1: Do another one.
0: Wet ass P word. He didn't say pussy.
1: Yeah, yeah. You're a one hit wonder, man. Come on. Get another one. Cover a Mariah Carey song or some shit.
0: Wet
1: come on.
0: Wet ass P word.
1: He's obtuse.
0: Yeah, I guess. Yeah.
1: I don't know.
0: This is good news, I guess.
1: Okay.
0: U.S. Attorney Jeanine Pirro.
1: Nine!
0: You may have heard of her.
1: Oh, former Fox person, yes.
0: Who is currently the district attorney for D.C.
1: Yeah!
0: Not having a good time.
1: In her
0: desperate attempts to give Trump the scalps of his enemies with going after them for non-crimes that they can't get a grand jury to indict them on.
1: Oh, shit. Yes.
0: Well, now U.S. Attorney Jeanine Pirro is facing a bar complaint.
1: Oh, shit.
0: Alleging that she abused her power to pursue indictments against the six Democratic lawmakers on behalf of

0: President Trump, and it's the six people who did that video saying, hey, military, just want to remind y'all, don't have to, you should not follow illegal orders. Just putting that out there.
1: Right. You said bar complaint. I thought she got 86 from a literal bar. Isn't she a drunk?
0: That happened a lot, yeah.
1: Yeah, bar and bar.
0: Box wine.
1: You're so obtuse.
2: Right, a box of wine.
0: The Legal Accountability Center has filed a complaint with a state grievance committee in White Plains, New York, which handles ethics cases against attorneys. The group is asking the committee to investigate Pirro, the top federal prosecutor for D.C., and pursue disciplinary action against her.
1: Oh,
0: they say there is no legal basis for the patently improper improper efforts to indict the lawmakers.
1: Oh, my God. All
0: saying
1: these,
0: her only motive was political. Which
1: you get
0: of course it was.
1: You get disbarred, and you get disbarred. There's so many disbarments that are going to be happening when I'm president. There better be 10 disbarments a day in the front lawn of the White House.
0: You can't.
1: In the octagon. Oh, yeah, I can.
0: Unless you're going to turn Trumpy, and you're, you can't.
1: Just one day.
0: You can't do that stuff.
1: I can. Yeah,
0: well, that's
1: one
0: what Trump
1: day.
0: Said, and it's, I know. It's turned into a lot longer.
1: Yeah, I just need
0: I
1: one
0: may be
1: day.
0: A dictator just on day one.
1: Put that octagon back up. You know what I mean? All these guys need to get disbarred. Todd Blanche. Rudy. Oh, he's been disbarred. Shit.
0: We've got to get going here, I think. But one more, another L for Trump. A federal judge has permanently killed the Justice Department's lawsuit against Rochester, New York.
1: Okay.
0: Over its decades-old sanctuary city policies.
1: That's right, bitch!
0: Rejecting every argument Trump's attorneys threw at the city.
1: Every argument!
0: The lawsuit targeted Rochester's sanctuary policies dating back to 1986, which limit how much city police cooperate with federal immigration.
1: Yes.
0: Under the policy, local po-po in Rochester are prohibited from asking about immigration status or from detaining people solely based on suspected immigration violations.
1: Yeah.
0: ICE, or Customs and Border Protection agents, often ask city officials to do this for them on their behalf.
1: Yeah.
0: The DOG argued the policies violated the Constitution's Supremacy Clause by preempting federal law, discriminating against the federal government, and illegally regulating federal agents.
1: All these ICE fuckers are going to jail. But disbarment, jail, jail.
0: The senior U.S. district judge shot down every one of the arguments. He ruled the federal statutes the DOJ relied on only regulate government entities, not private citizens, meaning they can't legally preempt local law at all. On claims that Rochester discriminated against the federal government, he found the DOJ never identified any other law enforcement agency getting more favorable treatment than ICE. A basic requirement for that kind of claim. You're getting discriminated against.
1: Yeah.
0: Who's not?
1: Right.
0: Show us examples of someone not getting discriminated.
1: Yeah.
0: And on allegations the city was illegally regulating federal agents, the judge concluded Rochester's rules simply dictate how its own employees behave.
1: So,
0: it's not telling what federal officers to do. It's telling the police, you don't have to cooperate with them.
1: So this judge is basically saying, you did everything wrong. Is that right?
0: Yeah. All your arguments are shit.
1: Everything wrong.
0: DOJ.
1: What happens when you do everything wrong? Guantanamo? What happens? Fuck these people. You're doing everything wrong. Go fuck yourself. Go swimming in Florida.
0: I can't wait
1: to talk to you. Disbarment. Jail.
0: Let's get out of here. We'll be back.

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0: Great, blessed weekend, everybody. And we'll hit you up again on Monday. Bye.
1: Guantanamo, Guantanamo, Guantanamo.
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0: What do you have to lose by trying something new like Trump? 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You have to lose.
1: Mr. Trump is so stupid. My God, my God.
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0: But you know what? 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

0: 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Hey, what's up? We're a couple hours in the past. Again,
1: oh, that's right.
0: We're recording a little early.
1: Marty!
0: Ryan's got some shit to do.
1: That's right.
0: Some awesome shit, actually.
1: That's right.
0: Helping out a life.
1: That's right. It's a cat. I just want to be clear. I'm not...
0: But that's a life.
1: Yeah, that is. I just don't want to make it sound like an anti-choice thing. Because in Florida, if you say you're helping out life, that's like, you hate fetuses.
0: Oh, that's true. No, you hate women.
1: Oh, yeah.
0: You hate the women. thanks for buying shit through our crab diving link at crabdiving.com. Amazon link, crabdiving.com/Amazon. If you use that link every time you go to buy shit at Amazon, we get a wee little commission. Doesn't cost you fuck.
1: Yay.
0: Jeez,
1: man.
0: The dogs, plaintively going for a treat.
1: Good vocal work, Shelby. Almost as good as Hank Kuhneman on the last episode we listened to.
0: I would think she would be a little hoarse from yesterday.
1: Yeah. Oh, that's right. From the treat time.
0: At your mom's Feed Shelby Fest.
1: It was a Feed Shelby Fest indeed, man. She got lots of treats.
0: She gets away with a lot. At your mom's
1: house. Yeah. Didn't she just get a new
0: contour? The whole basically too, right? Pushing onto your mom's lap almost while she's eating.
1: Yeah.
0: What'd you say?
1: And she just got a new Kong toy, right?
0: I'm stuffing the brand new
1: Kong
0: toy.
1: Oh, wow. Very cool. Congratulations. I'm talking to you, dog.
0: It is Monday. We got a shit ton to get to. Ryan also has to leave a wee bit early. I'm not sure how that's going to affect our schedule.
1: Not really. I have to step away at 3:30 p.m. Central?
0: Live, yeah. Not live, but for us live.
1: I don't even know how to say that. Then in the future, I'll be stepping away in the future.
0: We'll check on my mood to see if I want to try to burn your ear holes for the next 10 minutes after that, or if I just say screw it, we'll play music.
1: I got to get a cat into a car carrier.
0: You can listen to Chinese Taco Truck.
1: Oh my God.
0: Interstitial music.
1: Interstitial.
0: He's still around.
1: That's amazing.
0: I think I Facebook stalked him not that long ago. What's his name?
1: Dominic something or other. Last interaction I had with him, I always said, "See ya, thank you so much for doing the show, Dominic." I said that from stage as he was leaving. He told me to fuck off and then gave me the middle finger, and that's all I heard from that guy. Oh my God, that guy's fucking nuts, man.
0: He is nuts. Yeah,
1: I offended his sensibilities. I don't know.
0: Yeah. Shit,
1: man.
0: Dominic Rios.
1: If he's listening right now, he's going to send me a nasty email. Shit,
0: well,
1: I hope.
0: Yeah, he's on Facebook. Go to
1: RatedRComedy.com. Shit, man, dude, leave that guy alone.
0: Comedy.com.
1: Come get me.
0: Thanks for buying shit through the Amazon link. I think I said that already. crabdiving.com/Amazon. If I didn't, let's do it again. Every time you buy shit through that link at Amazon, we get a wee commission, and it helps us out here. Keep the bills going and get Shelby a new Kong toy.
1: Oh, good. Hey, Jeff Bezos of Amazon, you just got married again, right? Or again? How many times has he been married?
0: Twice? Does he have, was he married before?
1: No, I don't know.
0: Or is she his first?
1: I don't know. This will work
0: out.
1: I
0: really don't know.
1: Yeah. I'm sad I'm making everybody think about him with another human being, like, you know.
0: Oh, carnally? Blah.
1: I know. Sorry about that, y'all. I forgot what I was going to say. Go fuck yourself. I really don't remember now. Shit. Oh, is he going to have another kid, you think? Or will he have a kid now that he has a new wife?
0: Well, I don't even know how old she is.
1: Well,
0: I don't know if that train might have sailed, or if she's train sailed. What a great way to put it.
1: No, you fly that train up to space and you have an interuterine orbital birth, and you could be any age and have a child, right?
0: No.
1: Because no gravity.
0: Well, he was married and he has four kids.
1: Do another one.
0: Mackenzie Tuttle divorced in 2019. That's pre-Amazon. That's a bummer.
1: What do you mean?
0: For her. Do you think she's getting a lot of that Bezos money?
1: No. Rich people don't work like that, right? they have all this kind of shit that we're like prenatal, prenuptial. if you have a space birth, is that better for the baby? Because the afterbirth starts flying all over the.
0: I think a lot of that stuff is good for humans. It's not. It fucks up your body. Chewie's like, kind of used to that gravity thing.
1: Get it out of the cockpit of the Falcon, please.
0: Gravity.
1: Oh, yeah.
0: She was around. I'm thinking Amazon is younger than it is. I was just fact checking myself. Mackenzie.
1: They used to sell books.
0: In spring of 1994, Bezos read that web usage was growing at a rate of 2,300% a year, and eventually decided to establish an online bookstore. He and his then wife Mackenzie Scott left their jobs at D.E. Shaw and founded Amazon in a rented garage in Bellevue, Washington.
1: D.E. Shaw is another place for rich people, right? It's like a place where you can go wash your money and make more money from your money just existing. Is that what that is? D.B. Shaw.
0: D.E. Shaw is a multinational investment management firm, Ryan.
1: This is bullshit. I'm going to tell you. Oh, my God.
0: It's very necessary to happy life in America.
1: Right. Give it up for the oligarchs.
0: He initially named the new company Kadabra.
1: Kadaver?
0: As in Abra.
1: Oh, yeah.
0: But later changed the name to Amazon. After the Amazon River in South America, in part because it begins with the letter A at the beginning of the alphabet.
1: Oh, that's smart. One time I was in a play and the production company was Aardvark for that very reason. Oh, double A, yeah, double
0: yeah,
1: A.
0: Yeah.
1: So this is when we started in our brains, we think of Amazon, we think of an online thing. But before, at this moment, and before this moment that you're speaking of, we thought of the Amazon as a forest, river.
0: A river.
1: God, how quaint.
0: Or a large woman.
1: How quaint, though.
0: Or Wonder Woman.
1: That's right. Wonder Woman came from a different island.
0: Wasn't she an Amazon?
1: No, yeah.
0: Princess of some sort?
1: She came from an island, though. Not from the Amazon.
0: I mean, not the Amazon.
1: Yeah.
0: Maybe the Amazon is named after her.
1: That sucks, Jeff. You took something that was necessary for the environment, that was cool, and now it's just an online fucking store for people to buy tube socks.
0: Sucks. And I appreciate that.
1: Yeah, I do, but it does suck. No, it's bullshit.
0: It does suck.
1: Yeah, name it something else, you fuck. Well, I want to think about the river.
0: You know, if he was doing good, if he took over the WAPO and let it actually do news instead of laying his dick on the scale.
1: Get it off the scale, Jeff!
0: To suck up to the oligarchy and the broligarchy.
1: Yeah.
0: Then I wouldn't care. If, you know, there are, somebody pointed out after the amazing Dolly Parton's death.
1: Yeah, yeah.
0: Shit. Not the death being amazing, but she's amazing. And that, you know, when people talk about hating the rich and everything, she was rich as fuck.
1: She's an anomaly.
0: Yet she was an amazing human being and gave back and was decent. And I've never heard anybody say an unkind word about her or you know, anything they... Anybody that said anything negative about her.
1: She's talented as fuck. And she was a lovely person.
0: Maybe Elvis.
1: Right. Elvis sucked, man.
0: Maybe Elvis was a little pissed about not getting to sing Always Love You.
1: He might have thought, he might have done that song, done a different song and thought he did that song. He was so high on Oven Cleaner. He didn't know what the fuck he was doing. And honestly,
0: Jolene.
1: My God, Elvis. He just died on the toilet. Hey, even if Dolly Parton was a complete flaming fucking asshole, she would still be revered because her music was so fucking good and her songwriting was so good, but she's not. You know, she's a lovely person and did lovely work. Now, Elvis, how's he going to be remembered after he's dead?
0: A danger to televisions.
1: Oh, right. That's right. He is dead. Yeah, that's true. They were the same age, right? Kind of the same.
0: I mean, I guess. Yeah, sure.
1: What was Dolly's secret to living longer than Elvis?
0: Did you just Google Elvis?
1: Yeah.
0: And you'll see. The thing now, there are, you know, you talk to some Gen Zers and they're like, who's Elvis?
1: Thank God.
0: I mean, I think most of them know because he was such a cultural icon. There are definitely people that were way famous when we were kids.
1: And nobody knows who the fuck
0: people
1: they are.
0: People now are just like, who the hell is that? Like you're... your Don Knotts joke.
1: Oh yeah, I don't remember that joke.
0: That you had to change because you were getting crickets.
1: Yeah, yeah.
0: These people didn't know who Don Knotts is.
1: You know, I just started working with this comic, and I won't say it, you know, nobody's gonna know who this is, but I was trying to describe her to someone else, and I said, it's Don Knotts. She's a brilliant physical comedian who's reminds you of Don Knotts. And I have yet anyone to understand what I mean when I say that. So I, you know.
0: I guess nobody watches the reruns of
1: nobody's seen Three's Company.
0: Of Andy Griffith's show.
1: Three's Company, too. I mean, Don Knotts wasn't just
0: Three's Company. I forgot he was on that even.
1: He wasn't relegated to fucking
0: Furley.
1: Yeah, yeah.
0: Right? His character?
1: He didn't have to live in just that fucking guy's name from Matlock. In his shadow, his whole fucking career, Andy Griffith, he was able to. Don Knotts was on Scooby Doo. He was on Three's Company. He's so many fucking movies. I think he was on a few Chitty Chitty Bang Bangs. He was on some Disney movies.
0: Well, he guessed it on.
1: He was on a ton of shit, man. You know, meanwhile, Andy Griffith's over there in Matlock. That's it.
0: Let's get to the headlines for the truncated show. Commie, Pinko, Liberal.
1: Defeat.
0: Huff Post. Oh, God. You know, the worst part of this is that there's just pictures of Trump all the time.
1: That is the worst, man.
0: He's tech ugly. Tantrum. Trump full steam for data centers and what's that turd? It's our vice president. What's his name? Oh, JD Vance.
1: Oh, the couch guy.
0: The couch humper is already like, oh wow, Trump's hand in that picture is poorly covered with makeup. I'm sorry, I just got distracted.
1: Right. And by the way, speaking of him, I know you're doing this story, but I assume we're going to get to how much that fat fuck weighs today, but go ahead.
0: Well, I mean, that's still the same.
1: No, he could have put on more.
0: So Trump is like, of course, doing the opposite of what we the people want in every state.
1: Absolutely,
0: Pat. And it's one of the few bipartisan issues that most of us agree on.
1: Oh, yeah. Man, I agree on this if you're thinking what I'm thinking.
0: Data centers.
1: Oh, okay. I was thinking about something else more holistic. Yeah. These data centers are insane.
0: But I mean, the hardcore MAGA hate them.
1: Yes.
0: Independents hate them. Yes. We hate them. Liberals hate them.
1: Right.
0: For different reasons. Now, there is a lot of... there's a lot of misinfo going on out there. And I think I had the story the other day, but we didn't get to it, that China...
1: Yes.
0: They found, and this is what kind of makes me crazy.
1: Okay.
0: About Elmo and his Daily Stormer Light website.
1: I hate this Nazi. Ugh.
0: That they found on X like hundreds of thousands, literally.
1: Yes.
0: Of bots, a bot network.
1: Okay.
0: Recently.
1: Oh, okay. So fake network supporting people.
0: Just pushing bullshit agendas. Yeah, but they're all fake accounts. There's, you know, we've seen the pictures of some of those senders where they've got like 500 cell phones. Mounted on the wall,
1: like, and literally each one physically there.
0: Yeah, yeah. Each one, you know,
1: that is so old
0: school.
1: It's
0: a different account.
1: So there's actually a cell phone there, like velcroed to a wall. That is nuts, man.
0: Because each one has, you know, its own IP, I guess. And
1: yeah, you wouldn't just do that with a computer and fake it, have it on, I guess.
0: Trump said that if people don't want data centers in their towns, it's because they want to end up backwards and poor.
1: Shut up, you stupid fuck. Go to fucking hell, motherfucker.
0: He had one. I gotta see if I can find it now.
1: You dumb shit. You don't know what people want. You don't know. You know what you want. You want to rape, and you want Diet Coke, and you want McDonald's, and what else does he want? Ivanka, back in the day, not today's Ivanka.
0: Yeah, I don't think. I think, speaking of sailed, I think his...
1: he broke up
0: I think
1: with her,
0: movement
1: right?
0: Movement down there has sailed.
1: Ivanka, were you sad when your dad dumped you because you got too fucking old? I love it.
0: Let's see. I'm trying to find. There was a truth that he posted recently, and it's just bonkers. I mean,
1: right?
0: It's
2: insane.
1: You know, people said Nixon in the final days was shit-faced talking to paintings. I think
2: he would walk around in his robe drunk, yeah.
1: Hey, Nixon, shit, man, if only you would have had your own social media and these injectables that Donald had, you would have been a fucking monster.
2: I can't find what I was looking for. Anyway, the only reason the communities throughout the USA should not want data centers is if they want to end up being backwards and poor, he wrote. If they want to be successful and rich with far lower taxes and jobs all over the place, let data reign. Yeah. R-E-I-G-N. You know, he didn't write this.
1: That's so stupid. You Nazis.
2: He doesn't know that word.
1: No, but Nazis love that word, don't they? The rain, yeah. With the E, you Ooh. Creeps. They love
2: Something
1: it.
2: Something moved down there. The good news is that there are plenty of other places that want them. If we kill the golden goose, you will only have yourself to blame. China could not be happier with this anti-data center movement. What's true. Actually, they can't believe it's happening. President DJT. Oh, he didn't even say thank you for your attention.
1: Oh, well, you're welcome. I appreciate that. The thank you is implied. Hey, JD, have you weighed your boss today? I mean, what's he weighing in at today? What's his fighting weight?
2: I think JD's on the outs. Oh. I think...
1: Well, we'll see.
2: I think Trump's going to anoint Rubio. And because JD's now out kind of... Like he's doing, you know, talk the bro show circuits and stuff like that, and
1: that's so sad.
2: And he's saying shit against what Trump right. is saying.
1: Mike Pence is listening to this, and he's like, "That's kind of insulting to me." I was on the outs, and what that means is they try to hang you. He's just doing podcasts. They tried to kill me.
2: They tried to kill me.
1: Well, they're really mad. Isn't that what he said?
2: No, they're really mad. When they asked Trump.
1: Oh, my God.
3: Fake Pence.

0: Call with your take on it. Was justice served in the case of Kelly Flynn?
1: Was justice served in the case of Kelly Flynn?
2: I bet you, if you ask Mike Pence today, what was that reference to, the Kelly Flynn thing? He wouldn't know. I don't know. I have no fucking idea. And we don't need to Google it.
1: Indianapolis, I think, right? Wasn't it? Or
2: yeah, I don't know.
1: Gary or some shit. He was somewhere in, I think it was Indianapolis.
2: Did you think you were going to die, Mike? Did you really? God.
1: Well, he hinted at that, didn't he? He wouldn't even get in the car with that. Yeah. That strange, with the Secret Service guy he didn't know driving.
2: Hey, that's a good call. Don't get in the car with really strangers. Shit, man.
1: Come to the White House. You'll be fine.
2: Right. When I'm up at night and I can't sleep on the Hallmark Channel or wherever this is going to be, will that be the final chapter in Pence's biopic?
1: Oh, yeah.
2: He's not going to have another moment that's going to be worthy.
1: Probably run this time.
2: Oh, shut the fuck up. I can't imagine that. Karen, are you going to let him do that? Put him in a think
1: tank. He did just write a book, right? He was doing a book tour.
2: He didn't write that fucking book. Karen, did you write that?
1: The Lord wrote it for me. The Lord found me a Filipino on Fiverr.
2: Jesus, you really have to. You're doing too much up there. Quit creating so many people. You're doing too much. You got a bunch of Nazis coming at your ass.
1: So, this data center thing is a big topic. The liberals are everybody's against them. But
2: I hate anything coming out of
1: the water usage of many of them is troubling.
2: Sure. Sure.
1: The power usage, obviously, and then just the outright lies about these gazillions of jobs they're going to create. They're going to have some big time construction jobs for several months. Yeah.
2: Oh, yes. Yes.
1: And then after that, you know what? They're going to have like bots
2: doing the construction
1: doing the maintenance and the upkeep and all that shit. They're going to be manned by 20 or 30 people.
2: Yeah.
1: Seriously, but giant data center.
2: But those robots and those few people are going to be able to hoard most of our resources, right?
1: Well, they're water.
2: So that's great. Good for that. So efficient. Their fascism is very efficient. Very good, guys.
1: But there's, the thing is, it's still kind of a gold rush speculative thing.
2: Yeah, yeah.
1: Because we don't know how this is going to go. We don't know. AI is now starting to kind of pooter out a little bit in that people are like, people that are using it in business.
2: Yes.
1: I see this with one of my paid gigs has to do with the communications and PR industry.
2: Right.
1: And I see these articles all the time now about how, you know, at first it was like, oh my God, we're fucked. These AI is going to do our jobs. It's going to do everything. They won't need us anymore. And now it's just like, they're finding out.
2: Yeah.
1: And these dumb CEOs that went balls deep into AI and started cutting people.
2: Right. Right.
1: Are now in the find out stage that it ain't working as great. AI is good.
2: Yes.
1: But it needs wranglers, and it ain't great. It ain't the be-all, end-all.
2: Yeah, and right now, AI is figuring it out. This is the first salvo. And now AI is like, oh, these people think we're useless, blah, blah, blah, blah, blah. Now we're going to fuck them up.
1: But these idiots that are, I mean, these rich motherfuckers that are investing in these data centers are going to do what they do. They're going to build it. They're going to make a bazillion dollars off of building it and selling it to some data company.
2: Right.
1: And then they don't give a fuck how the industry does. They've got their $100 million they got for the data center.
2: Is this that thing you say, socialize the losses, privatize the gains, or some shit like that? It's amazing. I'm trying not to talk like Mike Pence right now because we just listened.
1: It's so hard to not talk like that.
2: The Republicans couldn't come together on the Epstein files, couldn't turn against Trump on anything. But now the data centers, nobody saw this coming. The guy who took my job is in love with the couch and thinks he's not going to get hung like me.
1: Like, there's a guy in, I have to pull radio clips as part of another job. And there's a guy, I played him for you before. He's the guy in out in California
2: that
1: is like AM radio. local.
2: Oh, okay. Yeah, yeah.
1: But he's got a voice like this. He literally talks like this.
2: That's awesome.
1: That's awesome. As the midterm... so there you go. Trump... yeah, let data rain.
2: God, you Nazi! That is such a Nazi word. I mean, God, these guys just ooze the fucking fascism. They can't help it. Can we get a reaction video on... Can we have a camera on Mike Pence's face when they come for J.D. Vance? I mean, I just want to see the look on his fucking face, man. This is going to be like, I told you so, you stupid fuck.
1: White House insiders are sounding the alarm. Oh, God, what is this? The Daily Beast. This is the biggest fucking no duh.
2: Yeah.
1: Headline I've seen in a long time. Okay. White House insiders are sounding the alarm that Trump is far more interested in building his own legacy than improving the economy or ending the war with Iran.
2: You know, this story proves that no one except crab diving has understood Donald Trump. Donald Trump likes to what? Rape. He likes Diet Coke. He likes what's a face? Loves McDonald's. That's it, pretty much. Right? He doesn't care about anything else. The war. He hates the war.
1: So that's the headline over at the HuffPost.
2: See, I can hear you kind of almost doing Mike Pence's too at the end. You're like, like in your mind right now. I can't shake it. I listened to some coverage, watched some coverage on Al Jazeera of the whole war thing in Iran. And I just have a question. Is everybody using that same map with the green lights and red lights on it in the Strait of Hormuz, and you're acting like real-time coverage of the Strait? Is it bullshit? Have you seen that? There's like red dots and green dots.
1: It's like a video game where you can see who's captured which territory?
2: I think we're supposed to think that, but it's never anything to tell you what any of these lights mean, and I don't know what the fuck I'm looking at.
1: I just saw a related story.
2: Okay.
1: To the data center bullshit?
2: Data centers...
1: In related news, officials in El Reno, Oklahoma. Oh, that's got to be a great place, huh?
2: El Reno. Let's call the whole thing
1: in
2: off.
1: El Reno. They probably call it El Reno. In Spanish, it would be El Reno.
2: In El Reno.
1: What does Reno mean? R-E-N-O. Rain is... King, that's not king.
2: It's a Nazi thing, right? Of course. I don't know. El Reno, Oklahoma. God, can we stop
1: it's a reindeer. That's why I didn't know it. I never learned that word.
2: They got reindeer in Oklahoma?
1: It's the reindeer Oklahoma.
2: The reindeer of Oklahoma. They're a hardy bunch.
1: I guess if that's I'm assuming it's Spanish. It could be, you know. It might be it says El Reno. Anyway,
2: go ahead.
1: They say that a damaged private water line.
2: Okay, shit.
1: At one of these fucking data centers wasted more than 3 million gallons of water before it was discovered late last week.
2: That's all?
1: Oopsie.
2: 3 million gallons?
1: The business in question specializes in AI storage and Bitcoin mining.
2: I hate these tech bros. They are a scourge or scourge, however you fucking say it. How many gallons are in the Lake of America? I'm just trying to get a context.
1: Oh, gazillions.
2: Okay, so more than this. 33 million, then you got fired, dickhead, right? Who's ever in
1: three
2: charge?
1: Million, 3 million.
2: 3 million, okay. The leak forced
1: El Reno schools and the county courthouse to temporarily close and forced thousands of residents to go without water after levels in El Reno's water towers unexpectedly plummeted.
2: You know, at least these kids got a break from the learning about creationism, but then got to go home and die of thirst. I mean, there's no water for the people because they fucked up.
1: Yeah, I'm sorry.
2: This is what everybody's screaming about. Right?
1: El Reno interim city manager.
2: Oh, get the fuck out of here.
1: Ken Brown said, the last 24 hours plus was very stressful time.
2: Fuck you. How did he support these? I bet he wanted these data
1: centers.
2: Well,
1: that's the thing.
2: Fuck you, Ken.
1: And that's what we're finding out. Even at the tiny little city council, county board level.
2: Okay.
1: That these motherfuckers do not represent us in the tiniest, littlest way. They represent themselves and how they're going to enrich themselves and get more power and or money. And now we're finding out that, I mean, that's the big, that's the big issue now at all these town halls is right. People are showing up and screaming at these so-called representatives, these elected officials, because they're signing NDAs. Think about this. There have been cases where they've signed NDAs.
2: Yes.
1: With the data company.
2: Okay.
1: A non-disclosure agreement.
2: Right.
1: On a decision they're making about public land, public funds.
2: About
1: public
2: water.
1: Right.
2: About water. I mean, we should find solidarity with people who like drink water. You know what I mean? We're talking about motherfucking water here. This is like pitchforks and I don't know, whatever.
1: Crazy, crazy, crazy.
2: This is cue Les Mis music for the people of Oklahoma. This sucks, man. God, where's Mike Pence when you need him?
1: So,
2: fuck this. Dumb fucking Republicans, you vote in these fucking vampire motherfuckers into run our government, and then look what happens. And now you're against this. Well, you stupid shitbags.
1: Yeah, we're all you jobs. Did it.
2: You did it with your dumb fucking votes. If I was Kamala the joyful warrior and her running mate, Liz Cheney, were they for data centers? Were they for fucking up everybody's fucking water? I don't fucking think so.
1: I think they would have. I think they would have. Isn't it the Democrats, the liberals who want AI to, you know, somebody to take a look at it?
2: Yeah.
1: we like regulations. That's the thing. The Republicans just want to get rid of any regulation because they are the self-interest for
2: right.
1: rich people. That's it.
2: And even Liz Cheney drinks water.
1: And they,
2: I don't know. Blood. I think.
1: so they're backing these data centers. They don't give a fuck about the water, your water. You know why? Because they're rich. Where they're going, there ain't no data centers.
2: How do we fight people that are content with having us starve to death so I can go on Canva and AI and make somebody's face look happier in this comedy flyer?
1: How many data centers are on Mark Zuckerberg's plantation in Hawaii?
2: Shit.
1: Where he owns hundreds of thousands of acres or something. Tens of thousands of acres. Yeah, I don't know. A shit ton.
2: Does he really?
1: Mm-hmm.
2: In Hawaii? A lot of people just go on vacation there, get a timeshare, and that's good enough to go to the beach, have a hot dog. But you got to own an island. You got to own how many acres? Fuck you, Jeff.
1: 2,300 acre compound known as Ku'ulau Ranch on the north side of Kauai.
2: I'm sorry. You better be glad I'm not czar. I'm taking your shit. I'm taking everybody's shit. I'm done with these tech bros. Every story we've done today, correct me if I'm wrong, Mike, have to do with these Republicans and these tech bros fucking up all our resources. Is that correct?
1: Yeah.
2: I mean, same story. Over and fucking over again, you fucking... I don't even know who I'm yelling at.
1: 2,300 acres of land after multiple quiet expansions. So he was gobbling it up quietly. It includes Shit. Two large mansions, a gym, tennis courts, guest houses, farm operations, and an underground shelter linked by tunnels.
2: A gym.
1: What? Is underground a good idea on an island?
2: I don't know.
1: It operates as a working ranch with cattle, horses, grows organic ginger and turmeric.
2: Oh, good. Good. I thank God when I go on vacation to my underwater Best Western in Hawaii, I'm like, where's the fucking fresh ginger and turmeric for me to rub all over my balls? I mean, what it's weird that like, so his underground bunker has a gym. Whatever else you said, a big area for living.
1: Well,
2: in it.
1: No, there's a gym and everything, and then there's an underground shelter.
2: And then in the list,
1: by tunnels.
2: Right, but in the list, that is an equal part to the list, is the fresh ginger and turmeric. Who fucking cares? I can't believe they mentioned that in there. Who cares? How much fresh ginger will be on hand, Elon, at your...
1: Well, that means he's got working farms.
2: I mean, that's right, that's right.
1: The massive scale of the property and strict non-disclosure agreements have drawn mixed reactions and privacy concerns from local residents. Portions of the estate sit near or atop Native Hawaiian ancestral burial grounds, which have sparked local scrutiny despite fencing and preservation efforts by his team.
2: It makes me sweat.
0: We put a fence around it.
2: Yeah, listening to this story is insane. Fencing and preservation efforts. Shut up. Shut up, Elon, and all your dumb friends. Who is it? Who are the tech bros that we hate? Elon, Zuckerberg, Bezos. What's another one?
1: Peter Thiel.
2: God, I forgot him. What are you doing down there in Argentina, dickhead? We didn't forget about you.
1: Practicing his German.
2: He's teaching it.
1: I mean, no offense to the Germans. We shouldn't say that. This is a different This is a different breed of Nazis now.
2: Well, the Germans took care of their fascism problem. They took it seriously, right? We never helped.
1: We helped a little, but.
2: Right. God.
1: The headline is crazy over at the Drudge Report.
2: Woo!
1: Bodies found after Grand Canyon floods.
2: Oh, shit. The Grand Canyon.
1: Yeah.
2: Well, that's deep as shit. How did that flood? The whole thing?
1: Did you see the one in Nepal?
2: Oh, yeah. I've been
1: Holy fucking shit.
2: Man, you want to talk about fucking crazy-ass governments. China's censoring people who are saying, on the news, are saying, well, there's probably more dead people than we think. They're not letting anybody say that.
1: Last I saw it was 950, something like that. 950, 1,000. But
2: be careful.
1: If you see it looks like AI.
2: Yeah.
1: Like you would look at it and go like, oh, come on, give me a break. That's AI. That flash flood that just mowed down that city.
2: Yeah.
1: That's not real, but it's fucking real. And they think it's a melting glacier, right?
2: Oh, yeah,
1: that
2: yeah.
1: undermined the topsoil and caused a landslide that then pushed all the water.
2: This whole show's about water today.
1: Well, the earth is
2: mad. Cannot fuck with it.
1: It's mad. Rescue crews are looking for missing people and have found at least two bodies since a major flash flood swept through the Grand Canyon. Forecasters warned Monday that more flooding is possible as heavy rain shrouded the canyon walls. Saturday's flash flood severely damaged the only water pipeline into the canyon. Officials barred tourists from staying at lodges and hotels inside Grand Canyon National Park and issued emergency water restrictions for year-round residents.
2: I'm thinking all these snakes that are just drowning in their holes right now. Motherfuckers.
1: At least two people have been found deceased. More than a dozen others are missing following waves of rain in the Bright Angel Creek area of the tourist destination that hosts 4.4 million people a year. Wow.
2: Jesus Christ,
1: that's a lot,
2: man.
1: Of people go see the Grand Canyon.
2: I mean, 4.4 million. Is it even a Grand Canyon anymore or a network of sewage systems? I mean, how do you have 400 people go to that? It's just all it is a canyon. Like, where do you go?
1: The flood happened deep in the canyon near where the Colorado River flows around popular lodges and camping areas where people hiking from one rim of the Grand Canyon to the other stop for the night. Scores of visitors had to be evacuated from the area by helicopter. They talked of a massive deluge and rangers warning of rock slides. They saw huge pools of logs and debris rolling down the river.
2: Fuck that.
1: They stood nearby awaiting rescue.
2: And rattlesnakes, dens of rattlesnakes. Seriously, that's what happens in floods. The floods fill these holes and these...
1: Well, wherever you're going is where the snakes are going to want to go, too. Up and away from the water.
2: God, fuck this, man. I bet... There's no articles on the snake situation. There are tons of snakes out west. Like here in the south, we think about, we have so many snakes. Not like there, man. The rattlesnakes are coming out your eyeballs out west. And now they're fighting for the high ground. That's what it's going to come down to. It's us or them.
1: So scary shit happening the Grand Canyon. You know, I mean, God, that would suck. You go on your little vacation. You're away from work and all the bullshit. Yeah. Next thing you know, you're running for your life from a fucking flash flood.
2: You imagine you're a snake, though, and you slither around your whole fucking life. You never had an opportunity to swim, and the next thing you know, you're literally swimming. But it's not like you would have to...
1: Snakes can swim, though, right?
2: Well, they can only do one form. They can only get around by slithering. I mean, they don't have legs, so they can slither through the water, or they just fucking drown, I guess. You know, that's it. Let me bite somebody and ruin their lives. Fuck you.
1: Well, I don't think that's their aim.
2: We don't know what they're thinking, though. You don't know what they're thinking. Right now, they're thinking, holy shit, what's this water shit? I'm going to drown. Where?
1: Those are your headlines, everybody. Yay.
2: That thing in Nepal is crazy, too, man.
1: Yeah, I mean, terrifying.
2: What the fuck? Let me see. Water. We got to, you know, we're complaining that the data centers are taking all our water, but yet, according to this podcast, water is at the root of all our fucking problems. You either can't get enough water or you're drowning in the fucking shit, you know?
1: Well, yeah, and that's what, when you try to tell the droolers that the climate change, you know, who was, I forget that senator, remember, that brought a snowball into
2: from Oklahoma.
1: Yeah, I forget his name, that brought a snowball in when there was a late snow in the spring in D.C. and was like, here's your climate change right here.
2: I can almost think of it, so you should be able to almost think of it.
1: This is global warming.
2: God damn, that was the dumbest thing ever. I hate that I forgot who that is. We should never forget who did that, because that's the dumbest shit I've ever heard of.
1: I mean, I can look it up.
2: Oh, God. Yeah, it's easy. It's the guy that did the snowball thing. What the fuck were you thinking? I always get Arkansas and Oklahoma mixed up. Anybody else?
1: Oh, Inhofe.
2: Damn! God, you stupid shitbag.
1: In desperate attempt to mock what he called the global warming hysteria, Senator James Inhofe, Republican from Oklahoma, brought a snowball to the Senate floor on Thursday.
2: You know, we don't respect water on this planet. We never have. The shittiest superhero is in water. I'm sorry. Aquaman is just like...
1: How dare you?
2: No, I mean, you know, if he's not...
1: What about that one Wonder Twin?
2: That was my point. I'm sorry. You got my point. That is the most underappreciated superhero ever. Nobody cares about form of water. That's 75% of the fucking earth. He could say, hey, I'm the Pacific Ocean or the American Ocean. Trump suggested...
1: Make America, yeah.
2: He might take an ocean. He suggested that.
1: Good luck.
2: I mean, how does that work? Because nobody lives in the lake of America, right? Unless you're on a boat.
1: It doesn't. All he can order is for the federal government to call it that. But he can't force... There's no international... Whatever the international naming body is, the Cartography Institute of the Planet or whatever, I don't know, that... Kind of, they agree. I'm assuming it's a UN deal or some international deal.
2: No, it's us, right?
1: And decides to name.
2: Oh, I see what you're saying.
1: To change the name of shit. He can't. That's why nobody calls it the Gulf of Mexico. But the horrible thing is, and I believe these people should be looked into and held accountable for any corruption and bullshit, because the weak cunts at Google and at Apple both changed their maps
2: make
1: it the Gulf of America and the fucking Lake America. I just saw that Google changed it. Fuck you, you executive twats at Google. We're going to be looking at you when we're in charge and see why you were bending the knee and sucking the tiny little mushroom cock of Trump with these ridiculous things.
2: You know who stood up to Trump so far consistently? His victims. E. Jean Carroll stood up to Trump, took him to court. Fucking the Epstein survivors. They came out in solidarity against the motherfucker, and they begged our Congress, do something about this, do something about this. And they finally did, kind of, you know? But shit, man, everybody else, sucky, sucky, sucky. Get out the knee pads.
1: So gross.
2: He's the guy from, I can't even remember his reality show. What was it? Dancing with the, Apprentice. He's the guy from Apprentice. Fuck him.
1: Good news, though.
2: Yeah.
1: I mean, you know, gooder news. There's only certain things that would be good news right now.
2: Oh, yes. I can't wait.
1: I do want to get this one story, though, which is very satisfying also, and funny. Here it is. Shock poll.
2: Ooh.
1: Trump approval hits another new low while support slips among his past backers.
2: Shit, man.
1: An eye-opening new poll has shown that Trump's approval rating has dropped to its lowest level in either of his two terms. That's even after 9/11. Not 9/11.
2: Yeah,
1: January 6th.
2: But wait, his weight is at the top of his two terms. This is the heaviest he's been.
1: You know. inversely proportional, as a growing number of past supporters are now saying they would not vote for him again.
2: Oh, shit, guys. Finally, welcome to the party. What did it for you? Oh, it doesn't matter. Come
1: it's
2: on
1: a
2: over.
1: UMass Amherst survey. found growing dissatisfaction with the president due mostly to the ongoing war in Iran and financial pain at the gas pump and the grocery checkout.
2: Thank you, guys.
1: One of the poll directors said, with no end in sight to the ongoing war in Iran, the continued rise in prices of gas, groceries, utilities, and housing, and escalating trade war with Canada, a ridiculous trade war, likelihood of higher interest rates, it comes as no surprise that Trump's approval rating remains at a paltry 32%, a 1 percentage point drop since March.
2: And people are turning on him who only voted for him 3 fucking times.
1: Well, this is it. The poll also noted growing regret among those who cast ballots for Trump previously, with about 16% of respondents saying they wouldn't back him again if they could do it all over again.
2: Okay, we got to slow this part down because I love it. Welcome aboard. I told you so, you stupid pieces of shit. Rapist worshiping lunatic fucks.
1: And this isn't, you know, it's not the biggest number, you think 16%, but these are triple Trumpers. You know, these aren't they're either greedy or not the sharpest tacks in the bunch. You know what I mean?
2: They're dumb as fuck.
1: Or willfully ignorant.
2: These are people
1: locked in a silo of right wing bullshittery.
2: These are people that would ask Tommy Tuberville for help spelling something because they're so dumb. These people are dumber than Tommy Tuberville. Is that what this study says? Or,
1: but it is being this is the his erosion of his approval is showing clear, consistent signs of a trend.
2: Yeah, shit. People more and more people fucking hating his ass, right?
1: Yeah, but the thing is, he doesn't care.
2: That's true.
1: He's kind of saying he doesn't care. I don't think he's going to run.
2: No, he's never going to run. I mean, he might have to use a scooter. For office.
1: But no. I don't think he's going to run. I don't think he thinks he's going to run.
2: He'll just stay, and J.D. Vance will sit on his lap. And
1: well, he thinks he's going to be in charge from absentia.
2: He
1: definitely, because he is the Republican Party. It's going to be like China. It's like Xi could go put his feet up and, quote, retire.
2: Yeah.
1: Or Putin.
2: Putin did that with the drunk, right?
1: And nothing's going to happen. Yeltsin? Yeah.
2: Go out there, you drunk. He should think that because there's nothing. Who's going to replace Trump in the Republican Party?
1: Well, that's it.
2: Tuberville.
1: Trump is a cult of personality. And when that goes, the word personality? J.D. Vance? The word personality? Marco?
2: Oh, God.
1: The word personality? Shit. Keg's breath?
2: Oh.
1: Nutlick? I don't know. I don't think he would run, but.
2: Right, right.
1: Nonetheless, I just like calling him Nutlick.
2: Oh, yeah, yeah. That's what his kids call him. As soon as they figured out, it's like, so, Dad, years ago, that island you took us to was like the famed island of some fucking sex trafficker of children? Are you fucking kidding me? Can you imagine hearing that story now as a kid and thinking, wait a second, that's where we went? You must hate us. Yeah, I don't. I mean, seriously. Can somebody interview his kids? Terry Gross, have that dumb fuck's kids on asking how it feels that, you know, now that your dad took you to a sex trafficker.
1: Your father took you to the island.
2: I mean, you hate the guy, right? Anyway.
1: So there you go. His own supporters are starting. You know, I played clips on Friday's show, I think it was, or one of the shows last week about a bunch of these triple Trumpers.
2: Yeah.
1: Now that are.
2: They're
1: being interviewed. They're like, well, I don't like him anymore. And that one guy, Iowa, right? It was a bunch of Iowans. And they had that one guy who was like, the reporter said, what would you say to Trump if he was here? And this is a triple Trumper guy said, fuck you.
2: Right. Right. Triple Trumper. But the 3 times he was there, you got on the knees and sucky sucky. But that's welcome. I'm glad you're doing it now. I'm glad you're on the right side of things.
1: And then let's also not forget that there are a number of them that are not seeing the light. they're upset that not enough brown people have been summarily executed on the streets.
2: I think that's a big swath of them because, you know, the good liars do their thing, and that's what a lot of them say. They love that racism shit, and they want more of it, and they're mad that, I mean, who are you going to get that's more racist than Stephen Miller? I mean, if you're not satisfied with the Nazis currently in office, I don't know what to fucking tell you unless you could get the actual cast of the bad guys as in the first Raiders of the Lost Ark or something. I don't know. These are the best Nazis, right? Are we going to have a...
1: And this the UMass poll, not only is his approval bad, but the worst number is his disapproval. Because, you know, there's usually people in the middle or people who lightly approve, lightly disapprove, and

0: that be a good candidate. And don't laugh, because he was almost a senator. I think, what's his face? Herschel could do it. He could run. What's funny about
1: for
0: that?
1: For president?
0: Absolutely.
1: He's a Republican, of course.
0: Well, yeah. I that's,
1: why not put Tuberville up there?
0: Hey, he almost was a senator. If I'm Raphael Warnock, that would have driven me to alcoholism, knowing that that guy almost beat me.
1: Raphael Warnock is a black man in Georgia. He knows what it's like there.
0: Yeah, but Raphael, like that guy. I mean, did you even think of Herschel Walker before you had to run against him? You're like, who the fuck is this guy? The football player?
1: Yeah, that's the scary part. That's the only reason. If Herschel Walker hadn't been Herschel Walker.
0: Yeah.
1: And was some other guy.
0: Oh, it wouldn't matter.
1: That was as stupid as Herschel Walker. Right, right. And spoke as stupidly as Herschel Walker. It would have been a lot easier for Warnock, I think.
0: I would have opened up every campaign meeting looking at those polls if I'm Raphael Warnock, and I would just, I don't know, I might have to fire people daily, say, how are the numbers this close? I mean, guys, if we can't beat Herschel Walker, have you heard him talk? Oh, that runoff would have, I don't know how. Can somebody ask Raphael Warnock what was going through his mind when he saw the results? And it's like, I have to do a runoff election against him? What happened? It's a cardboard badge. Yeah, but Herschel Walker could take over for Trump, for sure.
1: That's another thing going on. Let's see.
0: Matt Gaetz?
1: Else we got going. Oh, I don't think people like Matt Gaetz anymore. He kind of he's got his great thing going over at OAN, doesn't he?
0: Sorry, Matt. Yeah. What about Kevin McCarthy? I saw him on something.
1: Oh, really?
0: People hate him still.
1: Yeah.
0: I'm trying. Do you have any ideas who's going to replace Donald? Come on.
1: Me?
0: Yeah. Who do you? Chuck Norris is dead. So
1: nobody. Junior's an idiot.
0: Lee Greenwood.
1: I mean, there's a lot of speculation that Trump's not picking between JD and Rubio.
0: Mubio?
1: And Boobio.
0: Oh my God, that's his new name.
1: Because
0: he doesn't care.
1: He's going to, at some point, Don Jr. is going to announce he's going to run.
0: Right. He doesn't care about his kids, though. I mean,
1: yeah, but he knows he can control Don Jr. He thinks he can control Don Jr. And what better way than to make it a Trump dynasty?
0: The cartel would love Don Jr. They would love that guy.
1: You know, he gets 8 years, and then Eric gets 8 years.
0: You know,
1: then Barron's old enough. Then Barron gets 8 years.
0: Yeah. God,
1: as they pretend to have elections.
0: Maybe is there another planet out there that's doing anything
1: that we could move to?
0: Yeah,
1: that'd be great.
0: Mubio, Marco Mubio.
1: Mubio.
0: When are we hey, Mubio? When are we attacking Cuba? When do we do that?
1: Meanwhile, Trump, it says, raging Trump 80 explodes in foul-mouthed morning meltdown.
0: What? He's 80 years old.
1: Okay. Trump went on a morning meltdown against Iran as the conflict in the Middle East reignited.
0: Yeah.
1: In a Truth Social post just before 8 a.m. Eastern. The 80-year-old president described Iran as, quote, officially a failed nation, all caps, it is dead.
0: Donald, at this rate, we're going to run out of Patriot missiles and Pampers, you know?
1: They have no Navy, they have no Air Force, they have no currency, they're not paying their soldiers and police, inflation is at 300%, and their leadership is in total disarray and incapable of properly representing the country.
0: They don't represent the country. It's a totalitarian fuckstorm in Iran. Nobody votes, even by mail over there.
1: The only thing they have is fake news from the USA. A willingness to kill their protesters. Now over 100,000 people dead. They must be tried for war crimes against humanity. Get a mirror, you twat.
0: Oh, I know.
1: And a good line of bullshit. Thank you for your attention to this matter, President Donald J.
0: Speaking of mirrors, do you think he has one of those mirrors? They had these on the Shark Tank that are shaped in a way that make you look.
1: What's a skinny mirror?
0: Svelte. Yeah. Boy, that'd be some invention that would be, huh? You need to bring Stephen Hawking back to life to invent one of those to make Trump look skinny.
1: Didn't he kind of recently kind of admit that he's fat?
0: Trump said that?
1: I have to sneeze.
0: Jeez, Donald. I mean, hey,
2: he's been getting, hold on. Right.

0: Right.
1: Oh, fucking hell. He's been getting some backlash for these fat comments.
0: Yeah.
1: Fat shaming people, like mainly Pritzker. He goes after Pritzker all the time. He's like, he'll be, you know, because he talks about anything anywhere, he'll be at some, who knows, some ribbon cutting thing. And he's like, and, you know, I know a guy. I'm not going to say who he is. Who's, well, he's fat.
0: Dude.
1: And he's taking the fat pill. It's not working.
0: Yeah, yeah.
1: And stuff like that. And now he got called out on it, and he said something to the effect of, I'm not fat shaming. Hey, I got my own problems.
0: Right, right. I got my own problems. Yeah, yeah, because you're fat. Remember how mean you were to the former governor of Jersey? You remember that? You remember that?
1: Chris Christie.
0: Dude,
1: yeah.
0: By the way, I saw that guy on a show last night. Is he still reserving whole beaches and hanging out? Because that dude has a fucking tan like you wouldn't believe. He just lives on vacation, right? That's what happens.
1: Oh, here it is.
2: You know, some people say, never use the fat word. And I don't. I would never call anybody fat. I have my own problems, you know?
1: There you go.
0: Yeah, yeah, yeah.
1: That was at the correspondence dinner, apparently, before the attack. Or at the...
0: The attack?
1: Wasn't it the correspondence dinner?
0: Yeah, it was an attack. A grad student did the 50-yard dash in, you know, 8 shifts of the fucking Secret Service. But they couldn't stop him. Oh, my. Maybe it's the Secret Service.
1: They did stop him.
0: Are you guys too heavy over there? Are you exercising? Because this dude, they barely stopped him, though. I mean, he got through one level of security. That is insane, man. God, he's a grad student.
1: Oh, Messi's
0: papers.
1: Retiring.
0: Who?
1: Lionel Messi, the soccer player.
0: Oh, shit.
1: I've been watching too much British TV. The football player.
0: Right. Rugby. Well, congratulations. Did he win? He played for Spain? Or
1: He did not win.
0: Oh, okay. Well, do you know Tom Cruise?
1: And then Djokovic got I saw the US Open got knocked out in the first round.
0: God, there was
1: some big news going on in rich people sports.
0: Oh yeah. There's a tennis story on the news today. Oh yeah, yeah. Somebody has a fan base that's they're up when we're sleeping, so they're gonna do the tennis match at night. So the people who
1: That's smart.
0: I
1: televise it. Yeah, that's
0: yeah.
1: Smart.
0: I think we should.
1: The U.S. Open the grounds are amazing. It's a really cool place.
0: Yeah, they got the best grass
1: in New York. Yeah,
0: that's the one thing Trump talks about. He thinks blades of grass are actually better than people. The way he talks about grass. Have you ever heard him talking about? Oh, we got the best. Now the grass in D.C. is perfect.
1: He doesn't care.
0: Yeah, you care about grass.
1: Doesn't
0: raping.
1: Care about people. He cares
0: Diet
1: about
0: Diet Coke.
1: He cares about ugly, gaudy gold decorations to make it look like a French whore's apartment.
0: Hey, HuffPo.
1: The 1700s.
0: Oh, my God. It looks like Vegas over there. Hey, HuffPo, in all the other news outlets, what's up with the reflecting pool in front of the monument? I mean, we just stopped talking about that. Are you back to talking about Biden being senile? Or?
1: Well, we came on to the next shiny thing.
0: But what color is it?
1: Well, we moved on to the... The Kennedy Center that he was threatening to knock down. He's still threatening to knock it down. And what is the other thing that he's... Oh, the bunker.
0: You can't come after the theater people, motherfucker. That ain't right. I don't like that at all. I don't like him fucking with the theaters.
1: That's
0: fuck
1: that
0: you,
1: Richard
0: man.
1: Grinnell, who needs to be looked into, too.
0: Who did the Kennedy Center?
1: He's the head of the Kennedy Center now, that motherfucker.
0: God, I tell you what, Guantanamo.
1: You saw that, right? The board voted
0: to
1: put Trump's name back on it?
0: Oh, yeah, I did.
1: Saying, like, renovations completed by President Donald J. Trump. You know, of course, in the same, I'm sure in the same size font as Kennedy. And then they're saying, they tried to tell that judge that if... He doesn't let them close the Kennedy Center. Remember, they want to close it down for some reason and do these like massive updates or whatever. When the judge was like, you could actually keep it open and keep having shows and making money.
0: Yes.
1: To offset some of these costs.
0: Of course.
1: You could do it piecemeal. You don't have to knock the whole thing down. The lawyers now have come back and said it's on the verge of collapse, basically, and that if the judge says they can't close it, they may just have to knock it down.
0: Fuck that. The show must go on. The show must go on.
1: And they it said something like there were a speculation in the past about a large outdoor amphitheater space. Maybe that would work.
0: Fuck that! Has anyone performed outside? I goddamn bring
1: this. This is an idle threat from these assholes.
0: Like, that's fighting words.
1: But I hope people are keeping an eye on the Kennedy Center, because you know that these evil motherfuckers, these corrupt assholes, will try to sneak out there in the middle of the night and knock it down.
0: Well, I mean, I'm kind of torn on it, because now I think it's sullied by these Nazis, and it's not right. It's just not what it was, because Trump's name's been on it. It's all been Nazified. So we have to figure out how to deal with that. But I'll tell you something. If I was president and somebody suggests an outdoor amphitheater, you're fired, motherfucker. Get the fuck out of my face.
1: The first thing when the new administration takes over should be a drag show.
0: Oh, I'm sorry, Pat. I agree.
1: Lacage.
0: We're going to have that, too, but we're also going to have some other things going on. And I tell you what.
1: Or should we have the hearings?
0: Yes!
1: The tribunals in the Kennedy Center. That would be great.
0: 12:01 a.m., first day in office. My DOJ's on notice. how many are in jail? How many are convicted? Don't come to me with niceties. Hey, how's it going? What's up? I don't give a fuck. I want those Nazis in jail. Guantanamo, Guantanamo, Guantanamo, Guantanamo, Hague, Hague, Guantanamo. We're busy. We're busy. And, just fucking theater shit. I just want to say one thing. Whoever suggested outdoor shit is obviously a dickhead, because...
1: Well, no, there were... Before they built it, I think.
0: Yeah.
1: One of the possibilities was, hey, we could make it an outdoor amphitheater kind of thing, right? And now that's what they're threatening. They're like, well, you don't let us redesign it. We're just going to have to knock it down.
0: The Greeks...
1: It's a mob threat.
0: The Greeks are like, hey, we wish it, the Acropolis could have been inside and air-conditioned and shit, but we didn't have that back then. We just figured out aqueducts and shit. No one wants to perform outside. It sucks. The sound sucks. The sound goes up to heaven with all the fake people you believe in, right? God. What's the sound?
1: You know, I don't think... when I was in a band, I performed outside.
0: Oh, that's horrible.
1: But I can't... I don't think I ever did a show, like a theater show outside.
0: You know, I remember I do choir, and we perform, and you have these sound shells that you would have to set up behind the risers to make the... And I always thought they were bullshit and didn't do anything. Then you start performing outside. My kingdom for a sound shell. It's horrible out there. It's horrible out there performing outside. Don't just so flippantly say, oh, an outdoor amphitheater will be fine. That's a whole different ballgame, motherfucker.
1: They're not saying it'll be fine. It's a threat.
0: That's Niagara Falls,
1: if you don't
0: man.
1: Let us do... have our way with it,
0: yeah.
1: We're going to kill it.
0: Shit.
1: If you don't let us rape the Kennedy Center, we're going to kill it.
0: Okay. Well, listen.
1: Is what they're saying.
0: I hear outdoors, and I Niagara Falls it, because I've done so many outdoor shows, and you just, this. It's like, am I crying or am I sweating? I don't know, but I got to change clothes. Doesn't matter.
1: Speaking of Mubio.
0: Don't do that when I'm drinking coffee. That's a good one.
1: On Friday, a federal judge declared that the Trump administration's efforts to deport non-citizens for political speech run counter to the Constitution's First and Fifth Amendments, the latest legal rebuke of the White House's expansive immigration agenda.
0: No shit, motherfuckers.
1: The Stanford Daily sued Secretary of State Marco Rubio. Rubio. Arguing that his use of the Immigration and Nationality Act to deport non-citizen students had foreign students refraining from writing opinion pieces critical of the administration, which Trump is like, exactly.
0: Isn't this
1: that's a bad thing.
0: Isn't this basic bitch freedom stuff? Of course. You're telling me you can't deport someone because they disagree with you politically? Is that basically the gist
1: Who?
0: Of this? I mean, God, we don't need to go to Stanford to understand this shit. These judges with their fancy law degrees, shove it up your...
1: If you're Republican, you are.
0: Yeah, that's true. Do. You don't even know what you do.
1: We should be deported.
0: Right.
1: Because we disagree with the orange god.
0: Yeah. Shit.
1: And want universal health care for people. And want billionaires to pay their fair fucking share of taxes.
0: Yeah. You guys pay your fair share. But I think that ship has sailed. I don't think you can make up for all the bad shit you've done. I really don't. I mean, it's... sorry, Elon, Peter Thiel.
1: Northern District of California Judge Noel Wise, an appointee of
0: Biden.
1: Sided with the Stanford Daily, which sued Marco. He wrote, in the United States, freedom of speech belongs to the people. It's not the government's to take.
0: No shit. Shelby could have wrote that. Of course.
1: Another plaintiff was an unnamed woman who is a lawful non-citizen in the U.S., who was previously in the country on a student visa at a school that was not Stanford, and, quote, has refrained from publishing and voicing her true opinions regarding Palestine and Israel, and has deleted a social media account to guard against retaliation for past expression. Here you can simultaneously hate the content of a person's speech and love the country that cherishes the freedom to allow it.
0: Well, that's, I agree. That would be nice. And I agree with you. That should be a good thing, you know, but we're in the Mubio America. I don't know what this is.
1: I mean, that's like these auditors that I watch, you know, these cop watchers and the auditors. Yeah. I mean, we know that they've kind of been caught either on their own body cams or whatever.
0: Yeah.
1: Basically saying, we're going to arrest this person. You know, it probably won't go anywhere, but the goal is to, they don't say this out loud, but the way they talk, you could tell. The goal is to make this person stop doing it and make other people not want to do it.
0: Yeah.
1: Even if they know they're in the right and they're going to probably win the court case and they're going to get sprung. In our system, cops are sovereign citizens who have no accountability, basically, very little accountability.
0: Wow.
1: For anything. And
0: and they're armed.
1: They know they're going to get away with everything. They're like, hey, let's light this guy up. Let's put the handcuffs on him and pull his arms up so that he flinches. Sure. And then we could say, stop resisting and throw him to the ground. That's a known tactic.
0: Right. And Dick Wolf,
1: that these dicks use.
0: Dick Wolf, listen to me. My first day as president, I'm telling somebody to drag your ass into the Senate hearing because I want to know how you portrayed the cops in such a fucking, I mean, you can't even call that a drama. That's like science fiction Law and Order, right? You call it Law and Order based on what? I mean, God damn, Jerry Orbach is not a typical cop. That's an insult to Jerry Orbach. They don't act like they do on TV. They've done us.
1: Wasn't Jerry Orbach a musical theater guy?
0: Absolutely. Yeah, yeah. He was in, what was that musical about, you know, Genesis and Adam and Eve? The Apple Tree. He was in The Apple Tree. He was in Hello, Dolly. Lots of good shit. And then he played that cop that was based in zero reality, you know, who played by the rules.
1: He was a good guy.
0: air quotes, good guy. Just like air quotes, Dennis Franz was a good guy. And Jimmy Smith.
1: Dennis Franz.
0: He went on to be a Jedi. Oh, no.
1: The guy with my old accent.
0: No, actually, Jimmy Smith went into politics. He was the president of Alderaan.
1: Actually, I don't think my accent was ever that bad, but...
0: Oh, yeah. Oh, right. Dennis Franz was from Chicago. I mean, not New York.
1: Oh, yeah. Like, I'm from the back of the yards.
0: He was good in that, but it's bullshit. Even he was a flawed character, but he was still at the end of the show. So you come back and watch next week, the final commercial break, he would have a moment where he was nice to the person that he beat the shit out of the whole show. And you would feel bad for him. They would do this, you know, but damn, you guys lied to America and you, right?
1: Yeah.
0: They made people. How did television make people feel better about getting beaten by cops? It's amazing. And then sold commercials on top of it. Amazing.
1: Well, and it's because they're chasing brown people usually, and
0: yeah,
1: that you know makes their little cocktail wieners twitch.
0: That's right. And whenever there's like somebody protesting politics or something in one of those shows, guess what they do to that person? Make them look crazy.
1: This is a nice headline, though.
0: Yes.
1: Republicans are being warned of, quote, historic losses in the midterms. New polling aggregates showing the party trailing in 8 major battleground Senate races.
0: Yes.
1: Just 2 months before voters head to the poll. 8.
0: Right. Right. I think instead of the elections, we should have the candidates get together and play softball against each other. I would bet on the Democrats 100%, right?
1: Oh, if we need to take the Senate.
0: Yeah.
1: We're probably going to take the House. We need to take the Senate.
0: Take it.
1: But by like 3 or 4 would be spectacular.
0: Yeah.
1: So that they could tell Fetterman to go fuck himself.
0: Shit. Yeah.
1: Because that asshole is going to turn into Manchin. If it's like 50-50 or 51-49 for the Dems,
0: right.
1: He's going to be that one. He's going to be Manchin.
0: He's the
1: I guarantee you.
0: didn't Manchin, like, every once in a while say, hey, I'm a human, I'm just kind of fucked up in the head? But Fetterman is like, he's different. What's wrong with him? Is it really something?
1: He's fucked up in the head.
0: Is there anything in the... Hey, found
1: either the Strokes did it, or he was just a liar. He pulled the rug out.
0: Yeah.
1: On the voters in... Where is he from? Pennsylvania?
0: Jesus.
1: And because he was like this progressive... He was what the people wanted. He's the regular guy that wears a hoodie that tells these motherfuckers in power that they're motherfuckers and that they need to talk about the common man and yeah. unions and shit.
0: Maybe I'm hallucinating or remembering something different, but didn't he have like a transgender flag flying that in solidarity of trans people? What happened? It must be a medical thing. He must. Hey, founding fathers, is there any thing you have in that document that can, like, if a guy strokes out and loses his shit while he's in office, can we yank him or?
1: Well, let's talk about Mitch McConnell.
0: Who he's still dead.
1: They haven't decided to take him off ice and show that he's something happened to him.
0: He's not dead yet. I really thought we did that story.
1: No.
0: Okay.
1: Well, I mean, he might be.
0: Yeah.
1: He very well could be.
0: Elaine Chao is like TikTok, right? I mean.
1: But I think. Aren't they coming back soon?
0: I mean,
1: I think they're coming back really soon from
0: vacation.
1: Ryan, they're working at home.
0: Oh, well,
1: they're
0: not
1: meeting
0: Mitch.
1: With their constituents.
0: Mitch is working with the help of like life support shit, right? See, he came out and I saw him on the internet dance and stuff. Didn't you see him break dance or something or skateboard?
1: Mitch McConnell?
0: Yeah. They had a so video. There might have been AI, but he was skateboarding and the whole thing. God, there's people in Arkansas with no water to drink because AI had to make a video of Mitch McConnell breakdancing. I mean, that is crazy.
1: Well, and that facility is also mining Bitcoin.
0: With the water, because the water cools the servers. Okay, what's in it for us? I'm waiting.
1: Well, exactly.
0: It's like the tech bros are getting everything they want from us. Grr.
1: So I'm sure they're going to appeal this decision that because the Republicans really hate free speech.
0: Yeah.
1: And they are, this bullshit going after these students on campus because they were taking part in a... Hey, we don't like the genocide going on in Palestine.
0: Yeah.
1: Rally.
0: Right, right. It's crazy that you'd have to have a rally in America against genocide. You would think everybody was on board with that. Shit.
1: The ruling comes after the... Oh, I read that. University activists Mahmoud Khalil and Mohsen Mahdawi, Tufts University doctoral grad Rumeysa Öztürk, and Georgetown University scholar Badar Khan Suri were those being subjected to, among those being subjected to deportation.
0: No! Wait, all those people you read were like graduate candidates, PhD candidates and shit like that?
1: Yeah.
0: Can we deport other people? I mean, why these guys? Smart, productive people, let's get rid of them. Are they?
1: Khalil's a green card holder, was detained for more than 3 months after leading pro-Palestinian protests at his campus. Mahdawi, also a lawful permanent resident, was arrested after he appeared for a citizenship interview.
0: God!
1: So this is one of those things where they're following the rules, and they arrest him.
0: Well, Rubio has said like that. He said, he's like, listen, if you're not going to behave and disagree with America, we'll just get rid of you. I mean, that's crazy.
1: Öztürk was detained by masked agents in Boston after the State Department revoked her student visa because of an op-ed she co-authored criticizing her school's response to the war in Gaza.
0: What a bunch of fucking pussies. You're afraid of someone writing an op-ed.
1: Vermin, yeah.
0: What kind of fucking assholes? How dare this person write an op-ed that brown people are being summarily executed while they wait in line to get food from an aid truck in Palestine? How evil of them. Shit.
1: The cases became part of a broader legal and political fight over the administration's efforts to crack down on campus activism. They viewed as not aligned with their foreign policy.
0: Shit, you guys, I don't like what you're aligned with over there. You guys are creeps and pervs and rapists. Fuck off. God damn. I mean, really, shit. Go swimming in the Grand Canyon. See if you can find some snakes, you fucks. God, what a nightmare.
1: What have we got going here for time? Thanks for listening, everybody. Thanks for joining us.
0: That really must be. I can't believe there's not one story about these dens of snakes that have been washed out. Now they're all over the fucking place instead of in their little holes.
1: I think people are a little more concerned about the human life.
0: Yes.
1: Right now.
0: Absolutely. And that, what I'm saying, directly affects that, man. See the size of these fucking rattlesnakes? I mean, what the fuck, man? Why are they that big? I mean, seriously, are they endangered still? Please tell me these rattlesnakes are not still fucking endangered. Shit, I man. Think
1: there might be some that are in some places.
0: Fuck, that is so stupid.
1: We have got other news.
0: Yeah.
1: The, God. I wanted, please tell me I saved this.
0: Mubio.
1: I wanted to read something.
0: Yes, yeah, something Trump can't do.
1: Oh, no, did I not save it? I'm going to look for it now. But it has to do, I don't want to blow it. I'm going to switch topics while I'm looking for the other one. We'll come back to this in a moment.
0: Yeah.
1: That you don't know what I'm talking about.
0: Okay. I'm telepathic.
1: Data leak exposes Andrew Tate's
0: shit
1: empire.
0: Gross. God damn.
1: The headline at Straight Arrow News says, ooh, Andrew Tate offered secret espionage classes to exploit the dirty secrets of the wealthy.
0: Wait a second.
1: So Andrew Tate was trying to turn himself into
0: an influencer,
1: the new Epstein.
0: Oh, okay. Oh, wow. What a weird life plan. I don't know the more I hear about these Tates, is there anything positive about this guy in the news coming up? I mean, shit. He wanted to be the new Epstein. Jesus.
1: I mean, right? If we think that Epstein was blackmailing people on behalf, possibly, of some foreign governments.
0: Of fucking course.
1: Or shopping it. The info to foreign governments.
0: All of it. Sure.
1: I'm sorry, I got distracted.
0: No, I mean, it's true though. I mean, cause I how the fuck would Epstein introduce, like, hey, Donald, meet this supermodel from this former Soviet bloc country. You can marry this person and have a kid with it, you know?
1: Right.
0: It. My statue has termites. It has termites. There's a wasp nest there. wooden god, a wooden statue. That's so fucking sad.
1: Ooh. Oh, this is a tweet.
0: Yes.
1: From before.
0: Did they even stain it or put any water seal on it, her statue, before they put it out there? Is it just like particle wood with a couple of nails?
1: Well, it was painted like that weird blue for that dress, right?
0: Yeah. But is it treated? Did they treat the wood so when it rains?
1: They treated it with fire.
0: Yeah, they did.
1: Apparently.
0: God.
1: Right?
0: Melania, listen, there are all kinds of fascists throughout history that get amazing fucking statues. Sometimes gold, bronze, marble, the whole thing, you name it. You got fucking particle wood. Particle board. Scrap lumber from the Lowe's for you.
1: Right.
0: That's funny as shit.
1: Who tweeted this previously about the ICE raids?
0: Okay.
1: What is the etiquette if you're going about your business and find yourself observing an ICE raid? Okay. I want to show a little respect and decency. Are you allowed to masturbate where you stand?
0: That's Stephen Miller. But who tweeted it? They're being ironic, right?
1: That's all I'm going to give you.
0: Oh, they're not ironic?
1: Because it's hilarious.
0: Oh, so it is. It's Jennifer Welsh?
1: No,
0: Hunter,
1: man.
0: Biden?
1: No, you think why it would be fucking hilarious. Are you allowed to masturbate where you stand during an ICE raid?
0: Oh, Pee Wee Herman. No.
1: Milo Yiannopoulos.
0: Oh, my God. He was serious, though.
1: Yeah.
0: He's not being funny?
1: That's why it's hilarious.
0: Shit.
1: Because he got rounded up by ICE.
0: This is a tough one because honestly, it would be hilarious if Olbermann tweeted that or Rachel Maddow because they could be saying that ironically. But do we get rid of irony or...
1: Are you allowed to masturbate where you stand in the street, or should you find some kind of awning or motor vehicle?
0: An awning? Which way does your sperm flow, dummy? An awning? That's funny. An awning.
1: There you go, Milo.
0: You tweeted that, Milo? God, my tweets are boring. I mean, shit, dude. See, I would think someone was being sarcastic. No one would say that seriously, you know, in earnest.
3: I never really believed in curses, but after the last few days, boy, do I believe in them now. It got me good and it got me deep. I'll be feeling this one for a long time.
1: That's a clip of Milo that they're showing. Somebody apparently interviewed him, and that's a teaser.
0: This is after the whole thing.
1: Yeah.
0: Send the ambulance.
1: He's back in Britain.
0: You know, he does. You know, he sounds like almost like Sean Connery. It's just like I watched the Alaskan Bush people last night, and God, they just sound so fucked up because of Sean Connery. And is he Welsh or
1: he's a Brit?
0: Oh, okay,
1: Welsh people are Brits too. I don't know what part of
0: Milo. You sound like Sean Connery. For what it's worth, for it matters.
1: Doesn't matter. I don't think he's. I think he sounds like he's. Let's see where he's from.
0: Did Sean Connery masturbate under an awning, or would he just do it out in the street? God, what a weird thing to even. What a weird way to express yourself. Were you being poetic? I mean, you got to fucking. Do you know what? Send that tweet to Simon and Schuster, just to say, hey, you're going to give this guy a book deal.
1: Yeah, he's from Kent. So.
0: Hello.
1: Wait a second. That's not his real name.
0: I don't know.
1: Milo Hanrahan.
0: Okay.
1: Was born in October 1984 in Kent.
0: Yes. Hanrahan.
1: His occasional pen name is Milo Andreas Wagner.
0: Shit.
1: Also pronounced
0: Wagner.
1: Wagner.
0: Right. Shit. You can't. I mean, goddamn. The fascism runs deep in this one, says Obi-Wan. I mean, this guy is so Nazi that off the top of his head, it's like, gosh, I want to go masturbate at these fucking deportations or the ICE raids or something. God, he's...
1: Milo was born and raised in Kent, England. His father has Greek and Irish ancestry. His mother's German-born. He is described as a practicing Roman Catholic. His parents divorced when he was a child. His mother is Jewish. Yiannopoulos has referred to himself as Jewish. According to the BBC, his maternal grandmother was Jewish. Raised by his mother and her second husband, Yiannopoulos has stated he did not have a good relationship with his stepfather. As a teenager, he lived with his paternal grandmother.
0: There you go.
1: Whose surname Yiannopoulos.
0: That's who fucked him up.
1: He later adopted. Well, no, he liked her.
0: I know.
1: The Greek grandmother.
0: He liked her. That's what I'm saying. I mean, how did he end up like this? Because his stepfather...
1: Self-loathing gay.
0: Right. And he was raised by someone. I mean, can we credit his parents with any of this shittiness?
1: He was educated at the Simon Langton Grammar School for Boys in Canterbury.
0: Shut it down! Shut it down!
1: From which he has said he was expelled.
0: Okay. Leave it open! Leave it open! Sorry, guys. God damn.
1: He attended the University of Manchester, but dropped out before graduating.
0: Good job.
1: He then read English at Wolfson College, Cambridge, but was expelled.
0: There you go.
1: In 2010.
0: Damn, you guys are doing good.
1: What a piece of shit this guy is.
0: I'm impressed with these schools that keep expelling his ass. His stepfather couldn't take it. He's like, fuck, what's wrong with your Nazi kid?
1: Well, this makes a lot of sense. After he got kicked out of university, Yiannopoulos initially secured a job at the Catholic Herald.
0: The Catholics could handle it. The Catholics loved him.
1: This is a London-based Catholic magazine.
0: Perfect. That makes a Catholic magazine. Who the fuck is reading that? That is a pity job. That's a pity publication. Makes no money. It's because the Catholics are loaded, right?
1: Well, in England, is primarily Anglican, right?
0: Right.
1: The Catholics are more the minority.
0: But they hate the Anglicans. I mean, listen, who reads that magazine? I'll wait until someone tweets in and says, yes, I read the articles in that. There's no way anybody reads that shit, man.
1: Well, they have those altar boy centerfolds.
0: Is that real? I don't know. After today, I don't know what is irony. I don't know. Milo's like, I'm going to get true. Under an
1: it's
0: awning.
1: True. They are Catholic. Know?
0: God. Of course. You were able to get along with the Catholics, Milo. That makes a lot of sense, right?
1: There you go, Milo. I saw that somebody brought up that he had tweeted that in the past. It was yeah. Like, that's like, I think I titled the blog post for the last show, Milo getting deported by ICE is chef's kiss.
0: Oh, wow. It is, though. It really perfect. Is. And they let him go, right? He was released from custody.
1: Well, back in England.
0: Come on, God.
1: He was launched. They didn't send him to CCOD or the, or whatever. But
0: they send some people there. Why not this guy? He's perfect for that.
1: He's not brown enough.
0: Nah, come on. Come on. I don't know who I'm talking to. Shit.
1: Come on.
0: God, Milo, he was the guy hanging out with the Nazi artist and Nick Fuentes, right, in Mar-a-Lago. Was it him? Milo?
1: Yeah. With Nick and Yay.
0: That is it. No, he's the artist formerly known as Swastika, correct?
1: I don't think he got that far.
0: You didn't change the name on your birth certificate.
1: He didn't pull a Prince.
0: That. Yeah. Prince is like, hey, I just was gonna be a symbol, not that. Shit.
1: And Prince's was
0: And Prince was talented.
1: Prince's was I'm giving up my slave name because, was it Sony that he was fighting?
0: Oh, yeah.
1: The record label was, one of them, Warner, Sony. They're all evil
0: and
1: giant
0: Prince,
1: conglomerates who suck off the talent of talented people.
0: Speaking of talented, Prince, and we have to say this before we move on, is so much more talented than fucking Kanye, fucking Nazi face West. I'm sorry. I fuck him. Right.
1: Yeah, but I do like some of Ye's music.
0: Listen, man.
1: Previous music. I haven't heard his recent stuff. I don't listen to the Heil Hitler
0: play
1: one.
0: Play it with your earbuds. There's so many other, hip hop music to listen to than Kanye. Sorry. I mean, it's just so much better shit.
1: I think he's a good producer if he would have just, kept his fucking mouth shut.
0: Right.
1: Like they tell the basketball players, right? Shut up and play basketball.
0: Yeah.
1: Wasn't that Laura Ingraham or whatever?
0: Laura, but basketball players have good politics.
1: Or no, it was the Megyn Kelly said that, I think. One of them.
0: Megyn Kelly said Santa Claus is fucking white no matter what, right?
1: Just so you know, kids, Santa's white, okay?
0: If you're doing Megan, that's perfect. You need Laura Ingraham, pitch down a little bit. Thank you. Okay.
4: One more for safety.
1: It was Megyn Kelly, yeah.
4: One more for safety. Listen, guys. I'm bleeding out my ears. Or whatever, eyeballs. I hate these people.
1: J.D. Vance says, quote, there is something about Abdul al-Sayed that is, quote, very, very evil.
0: Fuck you. Hey, teach your kids how to play golf on your own fucking dime, you dick fuck. And quit flying around in hell. Fuck you. Fuck
1: evil.
0: Off.
1: Very, very evil. Evil.
0: You're evil, motherfucker. Listen, we've had enough of you. There's been enough of J.D. Vance. We've had it.
1: Of course, he brought up Hassan when he was at some event. Hassan, it was a campaign rally.
0: Piker?
1: For GOP candidates in Michigan.
0: He's not running for office.
1: He launched several savage attacks on Abdul al-Sayed. He opened his remarks by going after al-Sayed for campaigning with Hassan Piker.
0: Hey, you're a fucking Nazi, dickhead. God, okay.
1: The vice president also shredded al-Sayed over his recent apology for his comments following the attack on a Jewish synagogue and school, accusing the Michigan Democrat of empathizing with the attacker and not the potential victims. What did he say?
0: Hey, listen. JD, go meet Sayed in the fucking Thunderdome at the White House and meet it out there. I'm tired of this.
1: He said,
0: I
1: don't know how to do a J.D. Vance voice because he's just like a boring non-human attempting to be human. How do you do a J.D. Vance?
0: Well, you went to acting school. I mean, you really got to put your skills to the test here.
1: Become loathsome and nauseating at the same time being almost totally invisible.
0: Well, let me tell you, shit, you know, Meryl Streep, she had all those Oscars for a reason. She
1: need to work on it. I need to call Meryl and get some tips.
0: Yeah.
1: Give me a line reading, Meryl.
0: Read that as if you were a nightstand.
1: He said, and you know, I was trying to understand what would motivate a person to say these things, what would motivate a person to do these things. And I realized that there's something about Abdul El-Sayed that is very, very evil.
0: See?
1: And on the rise in the United States of America today. And it's people who see themselves not as citizens of a coalition fighting for every single person.
0: What? Where's the because part?
1: Whether
0: like
1: they're Jewish or Christian, whether they're white, black, or brown, but see themselves as fighting for one group at the expense of others. And that is how, ladies and gentlemen, you destroy the United States of America. Well, exactly. Wait a second. Yeah. Which side embraces Jewish or Christian, white, black, or brown?
0: Yeah.
1: Not your side.
0: What was that whole thing? It's a long time ago. It's when Trump first right after he was elected. It was like 3 billion years ago. Do you remember that one thing that happened that was chanting Jews will not replace us?
1: Oh, yeah.
0: Does anybody remember that shit with the tiki torches?
1: There were good, fine people on both sides.
0: Right. That's who these people are. You know, fuck J.D. Vance, you dumb fuck. Why don't you get, you're going to play J.D. Vance? You need to find your leprechaun socks when you have the scene with Zelensky, when you tell him has no cards or whatever the fuck he said. God.
1: What a piece of shit he is.
0: You remember that? He was green fucking. So that was to meet the president of Ireland, which is so shit. Cringe, right? J.D. Vance is cringe. That's a good way to describe him.
1: Yeah.
0: He's cringe.
1: Yeah.
0: Your wife can't enjoy you
1: either.
0: Sexually. There's no, you know what I mean? God, he's using military helicopters to teach his children how to golf. I don't know. Guys, you Republicans vote on the worst fucking people. I mean, really?
1: Yeah.
0: I mean, you guys have the worst taste in politicians. It's not even close.
1: But the Republican base thinks that we're all evil, that we're the ones who want to take away the freedoms, that we hate America. And
0: I hate this America.
1: And all that shit.
0: When I do not like it.
1: 100% behind the side of authoritarianism, white nationalism, racism, sexism, homophobia, transphobia, yeah. Well, let's sit down while we list them all.
0: Yeah, let's all list them. In the meantime, you and all your kids, we can all die of measles. I mean, that's what it's going to be. So,
1: that's a lie.
0: Thank you for voting and exercising your civic duty to vote for Nazis so we all die of measles. Thank you so much.
1: That's a lie.
0: God, and then we had to listen to J.D. Vance read Winnie the Pooh. Stop it! Tut, tut, it looks like rain, says Pooh. Fuck you.
1: Tut, it looks like rain, says Pooh.
0: Oh, that was so bad. Usha's got a podcast that her Nazi husband does. She's a Nazi, too. You're a Nazi. You're all Nazis. Fuck off. Tut, tut, it looks like rain.
1: I played the clip before of Nick Fuentes commenting on renaming Lake Ontario.
0: You better like it, Nick. You can't.
1: No, he said it just goes to show how impotent the United States has become under Trump. It's actually humiliating and embarrassing and sad.
0: You did it, though. But like, you can't just do it and then say this is bad. You did this. You helped do this. Are you impotent? I hope so. Shut up, cat boy. You can't have it both ways, man. You can't make money telling people to do the stupid thing and then on the way out chastising them for doing the stupid thing. You can't do that.
1: And then Nick goes on to, like the clip we played before, defend liberal coffee shops as a cool place to hang out.
0: You're not hanging out at a coffee
1: shop. He would never want to go to a conservative coffee shop because it would be shitty.
0: You wouldn't be allowed in my coffee shop. I wouldn't let you in. Right? I'll refuse you service. Based on your Nazism.
1: And don't forget, he is a racist.
5: Do you think America will ever be white again? It's really saddening to see normie whites justify.
6: Do you think America will ever be white again? I don't know, man. I hope so.
1: This is $20 this guy just gave him. Said, do you think America will ever be white again?
0: And then he trolls
1: him. And he makes fun of him.
0: He trolls him and then agrees with him and then says something that sympathizes with the guys.
1: I told you, I think they're naked, sending him money and touching themselves to his abuse.
0: I think his sister probably really hates him, honestly, in her heart. Yeah. Let's hate this guy.
5: Do you think America will ever be white again? It's really saddening to see normie whites justify.
6: Do you think America will ever be white again? I don't know, man. I hope so. I hope so, because it's really going to fucking suck when it isn't. I don't want to live with all these people. I don't want to live with all these brown people. I really don't, man. I don't hate them. I just would prefer if it was all white people. I don't hate them. I don't even dislike them. I mean, they're fine. They're like anybody else, but...
1: Well, except the Jews, I'm sure.
6: But I don't want to go there. Mom, could you pick me up? Can we go back to a white country, please? It just doesn't feel like home. That's what they can never conceive of. It's not that we don't like you. It's not that we hate you for being different. It's just, it's not home. It's like Superman. It's like, what if your entire race was genocided and your planet was destroyed and then you were just this fucking alien that everybody was throwing stuff at?
0: Who is... explain this.
1: They don't throw stuff at Superman because he's an alien. The bad guys throw stuff at Superman because he's Superman.
0: Christopher Reeves would beat the shit out of you. Know
1: if
0: that.
1: Superman had decided to keep the glasses on and fool everybody.
0: Yes.
1: And never show his superpowers.
0: Yeah.
1: Nobody would have known. It wasn't like he was hated because he was an alien. Superman, what the fuck is he talking about?
0: And Superman was a journalist. He was a writer, right? He exposed the truth, and then he beat the shit out of people. He did that on the side. Batman was a rich, evil oligarch and then saved people from burglaries on the side, you know? I don't know why that's relevant.
1: What's your superpower? I'm rich.
0: Nick, your superpower is just like you're the ultimate troll. You chastise someone for sounding stupid, but then...
1: Well, that's him.
0: That's
1: him. That's him to a T, the ultimate troll.
0: I mean, you know, you aren't invited to Thanksgiving anymore for your family because people probably choke to death arguing with you, you know?
1: Right.
0: Make a guy inhale a whole turkey leg.
1: Oh, my God. This next one.
0: Yes.
1: South Louisiana Groiper sends $200.
0: My God.
1: To Nick.
0: Shit.
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0: Right.
1: South Louisiana Groiper sent $200. 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
0: Distributism.
6: Thank you for the big super chat. Appreciate it. Love it.
1: He actually thanked him for the super chat. That's amazing.
0: God, my earbuds fell out.
6: Degree in business management fully online? What the fuck kind of business degree are you getting online? What are you doing? You're working offshore getting an online degree? That doesn't even make sense.
0: Yeah.
6: Dude, the whole point of a business degree is that you network in college.
0: God, this guy
1: He's 100% right, and that's what's wrong with our country.
0: Wait, but the guy paid him $200 to say this, and he's being a dick.
1: Sure. The guy's out on some oil platform somewhere, touching himself. Oh, Nick's being mean to
0: you. You should call the guy directly and have a conversation with him. He sent you $200 and say, thank you so much. Let's talk about what you want to...
1: But, first of all, the guy's working his ass off somewhere offshore.
0: That's amazing.
1: And getting an online degree. I don't have a problem with that. But the problem is, Nick is 100% right. That the learning of it is bullshit.
0: Right.
1: Business degrees are bullshit.
0: Doesn't Trump have
1: MFAs or MBAs are bullshit.
0: MFAs,
1: by the way.
0: Those are real. But Trump has an MBA, right? From Yale? Or
1: no, he doesn't.
0: I don't know.
1: He doesn't have a grad degree.
0: Where did he go to school? He went to Harvard's.
1: Trump? Or UPenn? Wharton?
0: Oh, okay. Wharton.
1: But... did he?
0: I don't know.
1: He might have taken some classes at Wharton. Is that there? You know, like if There's a renowned, let's say, Juilliard.
0: okay.
1: For singing or something.
0: Sure, sure.
1: They're it's one thing that they're
0: Juilliard
1: focusing
0: of,
1: on.
0: Yeah, Juilliard of like Gary, Indiana, that kind of thing, well, right?
1: Yeah,
0: different. Trump, I hope you didn't go to school and it was fake, because then there'd be less people for you to, the poor female students, you know?
1: So there's Nick. The whole point of a business degree is to network. And that is the sad point. And look what the trouble we're in now. All of these corrupt, evil assholes that are taking over like a cancer all know each other
0: from
1: the same Young Republicans group at Harvard, at Stanford, at their little Nazi griper groups.
0: Why? If there's anybody talking to America saying tariffs are one thing, we know they're not, they're talking about it in a lying way. If you got a piece of paper from a school where you got an MBA or a degree in business, that school should shut the fuck down, because they obviously aren't teaching you anything, right?
1: Yeah.
0: How can these Republicans have these fancy degrees from these schools and say, hey, let's tariff Canada? That makes no sense. I mean, shouldn't those schools shut down? I mean, God.
1: But then they make it sound like these, if you get a humanities degree, or if you get an English degree, or a theater degree, or a music degree, or an art degree, you're useless.
0: Yeah.
1: But, you know, Chad,
0: right,
1: the white asshole who got D's in high school,
0: right,
1: but got into Harvard because his grandfather donated $1 million to it at one point, barely passes, gets C's and D's at Harvard, but goes right to, I don't know, think of what's one of those shitty Lehman Brothers, or Shearson Lehman.
0: Right, right.
1: It goes right to some
0: Nazi
1: financial
0: bank.
1: Twat tank, because
0: I wish that existed.
1: Because
0: of
1: somebody who his dad knows from college, or somebody he knows from college.
0: Right.
1: One of his friend's uncle is a partner at Schwab.
0: We need to have that's true. We need to have an adult conversation about why are all these business colleges, why are you producing such shit bags that are you serious? Like, on top of the data centers, they're mining crypto just because they have water to cool the servers. Is that actually really happening? Is that a real thing?
1: Yeah.
0: God.
1: I guess.
0: Fucking evil ass business motherfuckers, they cannot be stopped. What? How are they learning this shit? God. You know, when you're dead, you can't take it with you. You can't shove the money in your fucking coffin, you stupid fucks. Can you? Care. I mean, I don't know.
1: Yeah, they don't care. They want to leave it to their crotch spawn.
0: Yeah.
1: And who are worthless. Again, if, you know, you can maybe, as evil as his practices were and what a vicious prick he was, Sam Walton built a giant business.
0: Right, right.
1: His grandkid that is now an ultra billionaire that has 10 times more money than Sam had.
0: Jeez.
1: Didn't.
0: Right, right.
1: Why is that person is in charge of the largest workforce, single workforce?
0: Yeah, getting paid.
1: Company that we have.
0: That we pay with food stamps.
1: Exactly.
0: Right? That we give money to through food assistance programs.
1: Why Walmart that spends hundreds of millions probably on lobbying every year.
0: Yeah.
1: Which means buying politicians.
0: Yeah, absolutely. And they don't pay people enough there. They really don't.
1: Yet these guys are accomplished. The Koch brothers who, they're geniuses. They turned their father's $300 million mining business into $100 billion. Oh, they're geniuses.
0: How do the Koch brothers watch movies like Batman, Marvel movies, anything where there's a big, evil, horrible Sith Lord in charge of the bad people and not feel something?
1: Right, right.
0: Like, wow, who do I identify with? I'm Thanos in this. Does that make me sad? They care?
1: No.
0: They love it. I'm the Nazi whose face is melting in Indiana Jones. I love it.
1: You're attributing feelings and decency and
0: my fault.
1: And stuff to these
0: fault.
1: Greedy motherfuckers.
0: Play the next super chat.
1: Listen.
0: God damn.
1: Fuck yeah.
0: Hey, $200. I would call the guy. You know what I got to do to earn $200 in stand-up comedy? I got to put out signs and hook up sound equipment. Fuck Nick Fuentes. You should be nice to these Nazis who are paying you.
1: Oh, yeah, yeah, yeah.
0: Bunch of furries.
1: Also in the news, we talked about Andrew Tate a little bit.
0: God damn. I mean, so much Andrew Tate in the news. Jesus, are you embarrassed at some of these people you've created?
1: Yeah, here. A leak of sensitive information from Manosphere influencer Andrew Tate's online empire reveals that his War Room program teaches men to accumulate wealth, attract and control women, and, quote, penetrate the elite.
0: Jesus!
1: Including by exploiting the sexual misbehavior of wealthy acquaintances.
0: But these guys are British, right? He's British.
1: They're American, but then when they were kids, they were... Their family moved to Britain, I think.
0: Okay,
1: so they've got some... They're dual citizens, and they've got some muddled accents going on.
0: I actually have to leave, but I just want to make this one point.
1: Yes.
0: Andrew Tate, the UK, it's your fault. They own them, right? Not us. It's you guys, not us. So
1: I think they made more of their fame here, but
0: okay.
1: I could be wrong.
0: All right. Well, I got to go, and thank you for talking the rest of the time.
1: I don't know that I'm going to. I'm going to finish the Andrew Tate story, and I might bail early.
0: Nine!
1: Also, a little bit, but it's not that much. It's only 10 minutes or so.
0: Thank you.
1: I think. Yeah, it's only about 10 minutes or so. The British American citizen reportedly cultivated relationships with Donald Trump Jr., Barron Trump, and other figures on the American right, even as he and his brother Tristan have defended themselves against accusations of sexual assault in two countries. Material included in the leak shows that, quote, there's a class called Penetrating the Elite.
0: Fuck these guys.
1: In Tate's War Room program that offers, quote, espionage training for subscribers aimed at digging up secrets of wealthy individuals for leverage in business deals. So let's think about that. If this is a successful business model to Mr. Tate, how many other of these ethics-free, disgusting pseudo-humans out there that have no decency are doing this shit? How much of our, how many of our politicians are bought and sold or are compromised, like with the Epstein files? That's why they won't, that's why Trump won't release all the Epstein files. They won't put all those names out there. Because they know Trump has supposedly admitted it to, there's going to be a lot of my friends in there. There's going to be a lot of people I know that are named in the Epstein files. And then they say, well, because they can't prove it, then obviously all these women are lying. All these girls, all these women are lying. Ghislaine Maxwell, for some reason, went to jail for nothing, I guess. She was a trafficker, a convicted sex trafficker. Who trafficked to nobody, apparently. She was trafficking girls to no one because, according to our DOJ and that snake Todd Blanche, that traitor to America who has just ripped his pants down and flung his cheeks open to Trump, to the president, which is the opposite of what an attorney general should do, and the Department of Justice. This motherfucker, all he does is defend Trump and defend all these rapists. And now it tries to make us sound stupid. Everybody else is stupid because you want the Epstein files. You want somebody to be held accountable for these poor girls that were raped and trafficked. But yeah, so this... Andrew Tate had this war room classes that you could pay for on how to set up. I guess it's how to set up OnlyFans. It's how to mind fuck these women to fall in love with you, allegedly, and then you would groom them to go on OnlyFans, and you take most of their money, and he was giving classes on how to do shit like this. And if there's a part of it that is about espionage and doing things like that, it's obvious that he was telling them, hey, if you get people, if you get somebody you know that's famous that starts doing some shenanigans with some of your girls, you've now got, you now own that person, basically. Tate has described the War Room as a network that teaches men, quote, self-discipline, motivation, and confidence building, while giving members access to thousands of professionals from around the world who encourage personal responsibility and accountability. What the fuck does that mean? Membership, get this, $2,400

0: Oh, you can go look at them. Yeah, who alters the exposed URLs to appear as if they were clicked from within the paid source. Oh, they can, you can fuck with their, you can get around their paywall. A course called, quote, Operator instructs members on how to bribe government officials in other countries, including by offering, quote, $20 to $50 for street-level police. It also gives pointers for resisting interrogation by government officials and mentions the counter-surveillance techniques such as detecting tails. The Penetrating the Elite course is not well known outside of war room members. It teaches members investigative techniques to be used against wealthy and powerful people. One of the researchers that found this shit hidden said, quote, the method it teaches is blunt. Find the target's vulnerabilities and exploit them. So this is the wonderful manosphere of good, moral, upstanding citizens. Anyway, I'm going to get out of here. Few minutes early. Thanks for joining, everybody. Thanks for buying shit through the Amazon link, crabdiving.com/Amazon. 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Doesn't cost you. Apologies helps us out here at crabdiving. See what Ryan's doing. Check out his comedy show schedule. Go to at Rated R Comedy on Instagram, TikTok, Facebook, and X. The Rated R Comedy Facebook page, the Pensacola Comedy Facebook page, or PensacolaComedy.com. 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I never tweet, I seldom. Once in a while, I'll retweet something. But other than that, have a great one. We will hit you up again on Wednesday. Bye bye.
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0: What do you have to lose by trying something new like Trump? 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You have to lose.
1: Mr. Trump is so stupid. My God, my God.
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0: But you know what? 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

0: 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Hey, hey, what's up? We're a couple hours in the past. Again,
1: oh, that's right. Right.
0: We're recording a little early.
1: Marty.
0: Brian's got some shit to do.
1: That's right.
0: Some awesome shit, actually.
1: That's right.
0: Helping out a life.
1: That's right. It's a cat. I just want to be clear. I'm not.
0: But that's a life.
1: Yeah, that is. That is. I just don't want to make it sound like an anti-choice thing. Because in Florida, if you say you're helping out life, that's like, you hate fetuses.
0: Oh, that's true. That's true. No, you hate women.
1: Oh, yeah, yeah.
0: You hate
1: yeah.
0: the women. thanks for buying shit through our crab diving link at crabdiving.com. Amazon link, crabdiving.com/Amazon. If you use that link every time you go to buy shit at Amazon, we get a wee little commission. Doesn't cost you fuck.
1: Yay.
0: Oh, and then...
1: Jeez, man.
0: The dogs, yeah, plaintively going... For a treat.
1: Good vocal work, Shelby. Almost as good as Hank Kuhneman on the last episode we listened to.
0: I would think she would be a little hoarse from yesterday.
1: Yeah, yeah, yeah. Oh, that's right. From the treat time.
0: And your mom's Feed Shelby Fest.
1: It was a Feed Shelby Fest indeed, man. She got lots of treats.
0: She gets away with a lot. Your mom's
1: house. Oh, yeah. Didn't she just get a new
0: the
1: contour?
0: The whole basically
1: too, right?
0: Pushing onto your mom's lap almost while she's eating.
1: Yeah, yeah.
0: What'd you say?
1: And she just got a new Kong toy, right?
0: I'm stuffing the brand new Kong
1: toy. Oh, wow, wow. Very cool. Congratulations. I'm talking to you, dog.
0: It is Monday. We got a shit ton to get to. Ryan also has to leave a wee bit early. I'm not sure how that's going to affect our schedule.
1: Not really. I have to step away at 3:30 p.m. Central?
0: Well, live, yeah. Not live, but for us live.
1: I don't even know how to say that. Then in the future, I'll be stepping away in the future.
0: We'll check on my mood to see if I want to try to burn your ear holes for the next 10 minutes after that. Or if I just say, screw it, we'll play music.
1: I got to get a cat into a car carrier.
0: You can listen to Chinese Taco Truck.
1: Oh, my God.
0: On our,
1: that's
0: our
1: an old
0: interstitial
1: one.
0: Music.
1: Interstitial.
0: He's still around.
1: That's amazing.
0: I think I Facebook stalked him not that long ago. What's his name?
1: Dominic something or other. Last interaction I had with him, I always said, see ya, thank you so much for doing the show, Dominic. I said that from stage as he was leaving. He told me to fuck off and then gave me the middle finger, and that's all I heard from that guy. Oh, my God. He's that guy's fucking nuts, man.
0: He is nuts. Yeah,
1: I offended his sensibilities. I don't know.
0: Yeah, yeah, yeah.
1: Shit, man.
0: Dominic Rios.
1: He's listening right now, he's going to send a nasty email. Shit,
0: well,
1: I hope.
0: Yeah, he's on Facebook. Go to RatedRComedy.
1: Man, dude, leave that guy alone.
0: Comedy.com.
1: Come get me.
0: Thanks for buying shit through the Amazon link. I think I said that already. crabdiving.com/Amazon. If I didn't,
1: right.
0: Let's do it again. Every time you buy shit through that link at Amazon, we get a wee commission, and it helps us out here. Keep the bills going and get Shelby a new Kong toy.
1: Oh, good. Hey, Jeff Bezos of Amazon, you just got married again, right? Or again? How many times has he been married?
0: Twice. Twice. Was he married before?
1: No, I don't know.
0: Or is she his first?
1: I don't know. This will work
0: out.
1: I
0: really don't know.
1: Yeah, yeah. I'm sad I'm making everybody think about him with another human being, like, you know.
0: Oh, carnally? Blah.
1: I know. Sorry about that, y'all. I forgot what I was going to say. Go fuck yourself. I really don't remember now. Shit. Oh, is he going to have another kid, you think? Or will he have a kid now that he has a new wife?
0: Well, I don't even know how old she is.
1: Well,
0: I don't know if that train might have sailed, or if she train sailed. What a great way to put it.
1: No, you fly that train up to space, and you have an interuterine orbital birth, and you could be any age and have a child, right?
0: No.
1: Because no gravity.
0: Well, he was married, and he has four kids.
1: Do another one.
0: Mackenzie Tuttle divorced in 2019. That's pre-Amazon. That's a bummer.
1: What do you mean?
0: For her. Do you think she's getting a lot of that Bezos money?
1: No. Rich people don't work like that, right? they have all this kind of shit that were like prenatal, prenuptial. if you have a space birth, is that better for the baby? Because the afterbirth starts flying all over the.
0: I think a lot of that stuff is good for humans. It's not. It fucks up your body. Chewie's like kind of used to that gravity thing.
1: Get it out of the cockpit of the Falcon, please.
0: Gravity.
1: Oh yeah.
0: She was around. I'm thinking Amazon is younger than it is. I was just fact checking myself. Mackenzie.
1: They used to sell books.
0: In spring of 1994, Bezos read that web usage was growing at a rate of 2,300% a year and eventually decided to establish an online bookstore. He and his then wife, Mackenzie Scott, left their jobs at D.E. Shaw and founded Amazon in a rented garage in Bellevue, Washington.
1: D.E. Shaw is another place for rich people, right? It's like a place where you can go wash your money and make more money from your money just existing. Is that what that is? D.B. Shaw.
0: D.E. Shaw is a multinational investment management firm, Ryan.
1: This is bullshit. I'm going to tell you. Oh, my God.
0: It's very necessary to happy life in America.
1: Right. Give it up for the oligarchs.
0: He initially named the new company Kadabra.
1: Kadaver?
0: As in Abra.
1: Oh, yeah.
0: But later changed the name to Amazon. After the Amazon River in South America, because it begins with the letter A at the beginning of the alphabet.
1: Oh, that's smart. One time I was in a play and the production company was Aardvark for that very reason. Oh, double A, yeah, double
0: yeah,
1: A.
0: Yeah, yeah.
1: So this is when we started thinking in our brains, we think of Amazon, we think of an online thing. But before, at this moment, and before this moment that you're speaking of, we thought of the Amazon as a forest, a river. God, how
0: or
1: quaint.
0: A large woman.
1: How quaint, though.
0: Or Wonder Woman.
1: That's right. Wonder Woman came from a different island.
0: Wasn't she an Amazon?
1: No, yeah.
0: Princess of some sort?
1: She came from an island, though. Not from the Amazon.
0: I mean, not the Amazon.
1: Yeah.
0: Maybe the Amazon is named after her.
1: That sucks, Jeff. You took something that was necessary for the environment, that was cool, and now it's just an online fucking store for people to buy tube socks. Sucks.
0: And I appreciate that.
1: Yeah, I do, but it does suck. No, it's bullshit.
0: It does suck.
1: Yeah, name it something else, you fuck. Well, I want to think about the river.
0: You know, if he was doing good, if he took over the WAPO and let it actually do news instead of laying his dick on the scale.
1: Get it off the scale, Jeff!
0: To suck up to the oligarchy and the broligarchy.
1: Yeah.
0: Then I wouldn't care. If, you know, there are, somebody pointed out after the amazing Dolly Parton's death.
1: Yeah, yeah.
0: Shit. Not the death being amazing, but she's amazing. And when people talk about hating the rich and everything, she was rich as fuck.
1: She's an anomaly.
0: Yet she was an amazing human being and gave back and was decent. And I've never heard anybody say an unkind word about her or anything anything negative about her.
1: She's talented as fuck. And honestly, she was a lovely person.
0: Maybe Elvis.
1: Right. Elvis sucked, man.
0: Maybe Elvis was a little pissed about not getting to sing I Will Always Love You.
1: He might have he might have done that song, done a different song and thought he did that song. He was so high on Oven Cleaner, he didn't know what the fuck he was doing. And honestly,
0: Jolene.
1: Jolene. My God, Elvis. He just died on the toilet. Hey, even if Dolly Parton was a complete flaming fucking asshole, she would still be revered because her music was so fucking good and her songwriting was so good, but she's not. You know, she's a lovely person and did lovely work. Now, Elvis, how's he going to be remembered after he's dead?
0: A danger to televisions.
1: Oh, right. That's right. He is dead. Yeah, yeah, that's true. They were the same age, right? Kind of the same.
0: I mean, I guess. Yeah, sure.
1: What was Dolly's secret to living longer than Elvis?
0: Did you just Google Elvis?
1: Yeah.
0: And you'll see. The thing now, there are, you know, you talk to some Gen Zers and they're like, who's Elvis?
1: Thank God.
0: I mean, I think most of them know because he was such a cultural icon. But there are definitely people that were way famous when we were kids.
1: And nobody knows who the fuck they are.
0: People now are just like, who the hell is that? Like you're your Don Knotts joke.
1: Oh, yeah. I don't remember that joke.
0: That you had to change because you were getting crickets.
1: Yeah, yeah.
0: Because people didn't know who Don Knotts is.
1: You know, I just started working with this comic, and I won't say it, you know, nobody's going to know who this is, but I was trying to describe her to someone else, and I said, it's Don Knotts. She's a brilliant physical comedian who's very reminds you of Don Knotts, and I have yet anyone to understand what I mean when I say that.
0: I guess nobody watches the reruns of...
1: Nobody's seen Three's Company?
0: Of Andy Griffith's show.
1: Three's Company, too. I mean, Don Knotts wasn't just...
0: Three's Company. I forgot he was on that, even.
1: He wasn't relegated to fucking...
0: Mr. Furley.
1: Yeah, yeah.
0: Right? His character?
1: He didn't have to live in... just that fucking guy's name from Matlock. In his shadow, his whole fucking career, Andy Griffith, he was able to... Don Knotts was on Scooby-Doo. He was on... Three's Company. He's so many fucking movies. I think he was on a few Chitty Chitty Bang Bangs. He was on some Disney movies.
0: Well, he guessed it on.
1: Ton of shit, man. You know, Andy Griffith's over there in Matlock. That's it.
0: Let's get to the headlines for the truncated show. Commie, Pinko, Liberal.
1: Defeat.
0: Huff Post. Oh, God. You know, the worst part of this is that there's just pictures of Trump all the time.
1: That is the worst, man.
0: He's tech ugly. Tantrum. Trump full steam for data centers and what's that turd? It's our vice president. What's his name? Oh, JD Vance.
1: Oh, the couch guy.
0: The couch humper is already like, oh wow, Trump's hand in that picture is poorly covered with makeup. I'm sorry, I just got distracted.
1: Right. And by the way, speaking of him, I know you're doing this story, but I assume we're going to get to how much that fat fuck weighs today, but go ahead.
0: Well, I mean, that's still the same.
1: No, he could have put on more.
0: So Trump is like, of course, doing the opposite of what we the people want in every state.
1: Absolutely,
0: Pat. And it's one of the few bipartisan issues that most of us agree on.
1: Oh, yeah. I mean, I agree on this if you're thinking what I'm thinking.
0: Data centers.
1: Oh, okay. I was thinking about something else more holistic. Yeah, yeah. These data centers are insane.
0: But I mean, the hardcore MAGA hate them.
1: Yes.
0: Independents hate them. We hate them. Liberals hate them.
1: Right.
0: For different reasons. Now, there is a lot of... there's a lot of misinfo going on out there. And I think I had the story the other day, but we didn't get to it, that China...
1: Yes.
0: They found, and this is what kind of makes me crazy.
1: Okay.
0: About Elmo and his Daily Stormer Light website.
1: I hate this Nazi. Ugh.
0: That they found on X like hundreds of thousands, literally.
1: Yes.
0: Of bots, a bot network.
1: Okay.
0: Recently.
1: Oh, okay. So fake network supporting people.
0: Just pushing bullshit agendas. Yeah, but they're all fake accounts. There's, you know, we've seen the pictures of some of those senders where they've got like 500 cell phones.
1: Mounted
0: on the wall,
1: like, and literally each one physically there.
0: Yeah, yeah. Each one, you know,
1: that is so old school.
0: A different account.
1: So there's actually a cell phone there, like velcroed to a wall. That is nuts, man.
0: Well, yeah, because each one has, you know, its own IP, I guess. And
1: yeah, you wouldn't just do that with a computer and fake it, have it on, I guess.
0: Trump, I forgot where. Oh, JD. Trump said that if people don't want data centers in their towns, it's because they want to end up backwards and poor.
1: Shut up, you stupid fuck. Go to fucking hell, motherfucker.
0: I gotta see if I can find it now.
1: You dumb shit. You don't know what people want. You don't know. You know what you want. You want to rape, and you want Diet Coke, and you want McDonald's, and what else does he want? Ivanka, back in the day, not today's Ivanka.
0: Yeah, I don't think, I think, speaking of sailed, I think his...
1: he broke up with her,
0: movement,
1: right?
0: Movement down there has sailed.
1: Ivanka, were you sad when your dad dumped you because you got too fucking old? I love it.
0: Let's see. I'm trying to find. There was a truth that he posted recently, and it's just bonkers. I mean,
1: right?
0: It's insane.
1: You know, people said Nixon in the final days was shit-faced talking to paintings. I think
0: he would walk around in his robe drunk, yeah.
1: Hey, Nixon, shit, man, if only you would have had your own social media and these injectables that Donald had, you would have been a fucking monster.
0: I can't find what I was looking for. Anyway, the only reason the communities throughout the USA should not want data centers is if they want to end up being backwards and poor, he wrote. If they want to be successful and rich with far lower taxes and jobs all over the place, let data reign. Yeah. REIGN. You know, he didn't write this.
1: That's so stupid. You Nazis.
0: He doesn't know that word.
1: No, but Nazis love that word, don't they? The rain, yeah. With the E, you Ooh. Creeps. They love
0: Something
1: it.
0: Something moved down there. The good news is that there are plenty of other places that want them. If we kill the golden goose, you will only have yourself to blame. China could not be happier with this anti-data center movement. What's true. Actually, they can't believe it's happening. President DJT. Oh, he didn't even say thank you for your attention.
1: Oh, well, you're welcome. I appreciate that. The thank you is implied. Hey, JD, have you weighed your boss today? I mean, what's he weighing in at today? What's his fighting weight?
0: I think JD's on the outs. Oh. I think...
1: Well, we'll see.
0: I think Trump's going to anoint Rubio. And because JD's now out kind of... Like he's doing, you know, the bro show circuits and stuff like that. And
1: that's so sad.
0: And he's saying shit against what Trump right. is saying.
1: Mike Pence is listening to this and he's like, that's kind of insulting to me. I was on the outs and what that means is they try to hang you. He's just doing podcasts. They tried to kill me.
0: They tried to kill me.
1: Well, they're really mad. Isn't that what he said?
0: No, they're really mad. When they asked Trump.
1: Oh, my God.
2: Mike Pence.

0: Call with your take on it. Was justice served in the case of Kelly Flynn?
1: Was justice served in the case of Kelly Flynn?
2: I bet you, if you asked Mike Pence today, what was that reference to, the Kelly Flynn thing, he wouldn't know. I don't know. I have no fucking idea. And we don't need to Google it.
1: Indianapolis, I think, right? Wasn't it? Or
2: yeah, I don't know.
1: Gary or some shit. He was somewhere in, I think it was Indianapolis.
2: Did you think you were going to die, Mike? Did you really? God.
1: Well, he hinted at that, didn't he? He wouldn't even get in the car with that.
2: Yeah,
1: that strange with the Secret Service guy he didn't know driving.
2: Hey, that's a good call. Don't get in the car with really strangers. Shit, man.
1: Come to the White House. You'll be fine.
2: Right. When I'm up at night and I can't sleep on the Hallmark Channel or wherever this is going to be, will that be the final chapter in Pence's biopic? He's not going to have another moment that's going to be worthy.
1: He'll probably run this time.
2: Oh, shut the fuck up. I can't imagine that. Karen, are you going to let him do that? Put him in a thank tank.
1: He did just
2: tank.
1: Write a book, right? He was doing a book tour.
2: He didn't write that fucking book. Karen, did you write that?
1: The Lord wrote it for me. The Lord found me a Filipino on Fiverr.
2: Jesus, you really have to. You're doing too much up there. Quit creating so many people. You're doing too much. You got a bunch of Nazis coming at your ass.
1: So, this data center thing is a big topic. The liberals are everybody's against them. But
2: I hate anything coming out of
1: the water usage of many of them is troubling.
2: Sure. Sure.
1: The power usage, obviously. And then just the outright lies about these gazillions of jobs they're going to create. They're going to have some big-time construction jobs for several months. Yeah.
2: Oh, yes, yes.
1: And then after that, you know what? They're going to have, bots.
2: Doing the construction?
1: Doing the maintenance and the upkeep and all that shit. They're going to be manned by 20 or 30 people.
2: Yeah.
1: Seriously, but giant data center.
2: But those robots and those few people are going to be able to hoard most of our resources, right?
1: Well, they're water. Right?
2: Yeah, so that's great. Good for that's so efficient. Their fascism is very efficient. Very good, guys.
1: But there's, the thing is, it's still kind of a gold rush speculative thing.
2: Yeah, yeah.
1: Because we don't know how this is going to go. We don't know. AI is now starting to kind of pooter out a little bit in that people are like, people that are using it in business.
2: Yes.
1: I see this with one of my paid gigs has to do with the communications and PR industry.
2: Right.
1: And I see these articles all the time now about how, at first it was like, oh my God, we're fucked. These AI is going to do our jobs. It's going to do everything. They won't need us anymore. And now it's just like, they're finding out.
2: Yeah.
1: And these dumb CEOs that went balls deep into AI and started cutting people.
2: Right. Right.
1: Are now in the find out stage that it ain't working as great. AI is good.
2: Yes.
1: But it needs wranglers, and it ain't great. It ain't the be-all, end-all.
2: Yeah, and right now, AI is figuring it out. This is the first salvo. And now AI is like, oh, these people think we're useless, blah, blah, blah, blah, blah. Now we're going to fuck them up.
1: But these idiots that are, I mean, these rich motherfuckers that are investing in these data centers are going to do what they do. They're going to build it. They're going to make a bazillion dollars off of building it and selling it to some data company.
2: Right.
1: And then they don't give a fuck how the industry does. They've got their $100 million they got for the data center.
2: Is this that thing you say, socialize the losses, privatize the gains, or some shit like that? It's amazing. I'm trying not to talk like Mike Pence right now because we just listened.
1: It's so hard to not talk like that.
2: The Republicans couldn't come together on the Epstein files, couldn't turn against Trump on anything, but now the data centers, nobody saw this coming. The guy who took my job is in love with the couch and thinks he's not going to get hung like me.
1: Like, there's a guy in, I have to pull radio clips as part of another job. And there's a guy, I played him for you before. He's the guy in out in California
2: that
1: is like AM radio. local.
2: Oh, okay. Yeah, yeah.
1: But he's got a voice like this. He literally talks like this.
2: That's awesome.
1: That's awesome. As the midterm... so there you go. Trump... yeah, let data rain.
2: God, you Nazi! That is such a Nazi word. I mean, God, these guys just ooze the fucking fascism. They can't help it. Can we get a reaction video on... Can we have a camera on Mike Pence's face when they come for J.D. Vance? I mean, I just want to see the look on his fucking face, man. This is going to be like, I told you so, you stupid fuck.
1: White House insiders are sounding the alarm. Oh, God, what is this? The Daily Beast. This is the biggest fucking no duh.
2: Yeah.
1: Headline I've seen in a long time. Okay. White House insiders are sounding the alarm that Trump is far more interested in building his own legacy than improving the economy or ending the war with Iran.
2: You know, this story proves that no one except crab diving has understood Donald Trump. Donald Trump likes to what? Rape. He likes Diet Coke. He likes, used to like, what's her face? Loves McDonald's. That's it, pretty much. Right? He doesn't care about anything else. The war. He hates the war.
1: So that's the headline over at the HuffPost.
2: See, I can hear you kind of almost doing Mike Pence's too at the end. You're like,
1: it's like
2: in your mind right now. I can't shake it. I listened to some coverage, watched some coverage on Al Jazeera of the whole war thing in Iran. And I just have a question. Is everybody using that same map with the green lights and red lights on it in the Strait of Hormuz, and you're acting like real-time coverage of the Strait? Is it bullshit? Have you seen that? There's like red dots and green dots.
1: It's like a video game where you can see who's captured which territory?
2: I think we're supposed to think that, but it's never anything to tell you what any of these lights mean, and I don't know what the fuck I'm looking at.
1: I just saw a related story.
2: Okay.
1: To the data center bullshit?
2: Data centers...
1: In related news, officials in El Reno, Oklahoma. Oh, that's got to be a great place, huh?
2: El Reno. Let's call the whole thing off.
1: El Reno. They probably call it El Reno. In Spanish, it would be El Reno.
2: In El Reno.
1: What does Reno mean? R-E-N-O. Rain is... King, that's not king.
2: It's a Nazi thing, right? Of course. I don't know. El Reno, Oklahoma. God, can we stop getting...
1: Oh, it's a reindeer. That's why I didn't know it. I never learned that word.
2: They got reindeer in Oklahoma?
1: It's the reindeer Oklahoma.
2: The reindeer of Oklahoma. They're a hardy bunch.
1: I guess. If that's... I'm assuming it's Spanish. It could be, you know... It might be it says El Reno. Anyway,
2: in the Ozark? Oh, go ahead.
1: They say that a damaged private water line.
2: Okay, shit.
1: At one of these fucking data centers wasted more than 3 million gallons of water before it was discovered late last week.
2: That's all?
1: Oopsie.
2: 3 million gallons?
1: The business in question specializes in AI storage and Bitcoin mining.
2: I hate these tech bros. They are a scourge or scourge, however you fucking say it. How many gallons are in the Lake of America? I'm just trying to get a context.
1: Oh, gazillions.
2: Okay, so more than this. 33 million, then you got fired, dickhead, right? Who's ever in charge?
1: 3 million.
2: 3 million, okay. The leak forest.
1: The leak forced El Reno schools and the county courthouse to temporarily close and force thousands of residents to go without water after levels in El Reno's water towers unexpectedly plummeted.
2: You know, at least these kids got a break from the learning about creationism, but then got to go home and die of thirst. I mean, there's no water for the people because they fucked up.
1: Yeah, oh, sorry.
2: This is what everybody's screaming about. Right?
1: El Reno interim city manager.
2: Oh, get the fuck out of here.
1: Ken Brown said, the last 24 hours plus was very stressful time.
2: Fuck you. How did he support these? I bet he wanted these data
1: centers. Well, that's the thing.
2: Fuck you, Ken.
1: And that's what we're finding out. Even at the tiny little city council, county board level.
2: Okay.
1: That these motherfuckers do not represent us in the tiniest, littlest way. They represent themselves and how they're going to enrich themselves and get more power and or money. And now we're finding out that, I mean, that's the big issue now at all these town halls is right. People are showing up and screaming at these so-called representatives, these elected officials, because they're signing NDAs. Think about this. There have been cases where they've signed NDAs.
2: Yes.
1: With the data company.
2: Okay.
1: A non-disclosure agreement.
2: Right.
1: On a decision they're making about public land, public funds.
2: About water.
1: Right.
2: About water. I mean, we should find solidarity with people who like drink water. You know what I mean? We're talking about motherfucking water here. This is like pitchforks and, I don't know, whatever.
1: Crazy, crazy, crazy.
2: This is cue Les Mis music for the people of Oklahoma. This sucks, man. God, where's Mike Pence when you need him?
1: So,
2: fuck this. Dumb fucking Republicans, you vote in these fucking vampire motherfuckers in to run our government, and then look what happens, and now you're against this. Well, you stupid shitbags.
1: Yeah, we're all jobs.
2: You did it. You did it with your dumb fucking votes. If I was Kamala the joyful warrior and her running mate, Liz Cheney, were they for data centers? Were they for fucking up everybody's fucking water? I don't fucking think so.
1: I think they would have. Isn't it the Democrats, the liberals who want AI to, you know, somebody to take a look at it?
2: We like
1: regulations. That's the thing. The Republicans just want to get rid of any regulation because they are the self-interest for
2: right.
1: rich people. That's it.
2: And even Liz Cheney drinks water.
1: And they,
2: I don't know. Blood. I think.
1: So they're backing these data centers. They don't give a fuck about the water, your water. You know why? Because they're rich. Where they're going, there ain't no data centers.
2: How do we fight people that are content with having us starve to death so I can go on Canva and AI and make somebody's face look happier in this comedy flyer?
1: How many data centers are on Mark Zuckerberg's plantation in Hawaii?
2: Shit.
1: Where he owns hundreds of thousands of acres or something. Tens of thousands of acres. I don't know. A shit ton.
2: Does he really?
1: Mm-hmm.
2: In Hawaii? A lot of people just go on vacation there, get a timeshare, and that's good enough. They go to the beach, have a hot dog, but you got to own an island. You got to own how many acres? Fuck you, Jeff.
1: 2,300-acre compound known as Ku'ulau Ranch on the north side of Kauai.
2: I'm sorry. You better be glad I'm not czar. I'm taking your shit. I'm taking everybody's shit. I'm done with these tech bros. Every story we've done today, correct me if I'm wrong, Mike, have to do with these Republicans and these tech bros fucking up all our resources. Is that correct?
1: Yeah.
2: I mean, same story over and fucking over again, you fucking... I don't even know who I'm yelling at.
1: 2,300 acres of land after multiple quiet expansions. So he was gobbling it up quietly. It includes two large mansions, a gym, tennis courts, guest houses, farm operations, and an underground shelter linked by tunnels.
2: A gym. What?
1: Is underground a good idea on an island?
2: I don't know.
1: It operates as a working ranch with cattle, horses, grows organic ginger and turmeric.
2: Oh, good. Good. I thank God when I go on vacation to my underwater Best Western in Hawaii, I'm like, where's the fucking fresh ginger and turmeric for me to rub all over my balls? I mean, what it's weird that like, so his underground bunker has a gym. Whatever else you said, a big area for living.
1: Well,
2: no,
1: there's a gym and everything, and then there's an underground shelter.
2: And then in the list,
1: by tunnels.
2: Right, but in the list, that is an equal part to the list, is the fresh ginger and turmeric. Who fucking cares? I can't believe they mentioned that in there. Who cares? How much fresh ginger will be on hand, Elon, at your...
1: Well, that means he's got working farms.
2: I mean, that's right.
1: The massive scale of the property and strict non-disclosure agreements have drawn mixed reactions and privacy concerns from local residents. portions of the estate sit near or atop Native Hawaiian ancestral burial grounds,
2: God,
1: which have sparked local scrutiny despite fencing and preservation efforts by his team.
2: It makes me sweat.
0: We put a fence around it.
2: Yeah, listening to this story is insane. Fencing and preservation efforts. Shut up. Shut up, Elon, and all your dumb friends. Who is it? Who are the tech bros that we hate? Elon, Zuckerberg, Bezos. What's another one?
1: Peter Thiel.
2: God, I forgot him. What are you doing down there in Argentina, you dickhead? We didn't forget about you.
1: Practicing his German.
2: He's teaching it.
1: I mean, no offense to the Germans. We shouldn't say that. We're, you know, this is a different This is a different breed of Nazis now.
2: Well, the Germans took care of their fascism problem. They took it seriously, right? We never helped.
1: We helped a little, but.
2: Right. God.
1: The headline is crazy over at the Drudge Report.
2: Woo!
1: Bodies found after Grand Canyon floods.
2: Oh, shit. The Grand Canyon.
1: Yeah.
2: Well, that's deep as shit. How did that flood? The whole thing?
1: Did you see the one in Nepal?
2: Oh, yeah. I've been watching.
1: Holy fucking shit.
2: Man, you want to talk about fucking crazy-ass governments. China's censoring people who are saying on the news, are saying, well, there's probably more dead people than we think. They're not letting anybody say that.
1: Last I saw it was 950, something like that. 950, 1,000. But
2: you gotta be careful.
1: If you see it looks like AI.
2: Yeah.
1: Like you would look at it and go like, oh, come on, give me a break. That's AI. That flash flood that just mowed down that city.
2: Yeah.
1: That's not real, but it's fucking real. And they think it's a melting glacier, right?
2: Oh, yeah,
1: that
2: yeah.
1: undermined the topsoil and caused a landslide that then pushed all the water.
2: This whole show's about water today.
1: Well, the earth is
2: mad. Cannot fuck with it.
1: It's mad. Rescue crews are looking for missing people and have found at least two bodies since a major flash flood swept through the Grand Canyon. Forecasters warned Monday that more flooding is possible as heavy rain shrouded the canyon walls. Saturday's flash flood severely damaged the only water pipeline into the canyon. Officials barred tourists from staying at lodges and hotels inside Grand Canyon National Park and issued emergency water restrictions for year-round residents.
2: I'm thinking all these snakes that are just drowning in their holes right now.
1: God.
2: Motherfuckers.
1: At least two people have been found deceased. More than a dozen others are missing following waves of rain in the Bright Angel Creek area of the tourist destination that hosts 4.4 million people a year. Wow.
2: Jesus Christ,
1: man.
2: A lot
1: of people go see Grand Canyon.
2: That, I mean, 4.4 million. Is it even a Grand Canyon anymore or a network of sewage systems? I mean, how do you have 400 people go to that? It's just all it is a canyon. Like, where do you go?
1: The flood happened deep in the canyon near where the Colorado River flows around popular lodges and camping areas where people hiking from one rim of the Grand Canyon to the other stop for the night. Scores of visitors had to be evacuated from the area by helicopter. They talked of a massive deluge and rangers warning of rock slides. They saw huge pools of logs and debris rolling down the river.
2: Fuck that.
1: As they stood nearby awaiting rescue.
2: And rattlesnakes, dens of rattlesnakes. Seriously, that's what happens in floods. The floods fill these holes and these.
1: Well, wherever you're going,
2: lairs
1: is where the snakes are going to want to go too, up and away from the water.
2: God, fuck this, man. I bet there's no articles on the snake situation. There are tons of snakes out west. Like here in the south, we think about, we have so many snakes. Not like there, man. The rattlesnakes are coming out your eyeballs out west. And now they're fighting for the high ground. That's what it's going to come down to. It's us or them.
1: So scary shit happening the Grand Canyon. You know, I mean, God, that would suck. You go on your little vacation, you're away from work and all the bullshit. Yeah. Next thing you know, you're running for your life from a fucking flash flood.
2: You imagine you're a snake, though, and you slither around your whole fucking life. You never had an opportunity to swim, and the next thing you know, you're literally swimming. But
1: snakes can swim, though, right?
2: Well, they can only do one form. They can only get around by slithering. I mean, they don't have legs, so they can slither through the water, or they just fucking drown, I guess. You know, that's it. Let me bite somebody and ruin their lives. Fuck you.
1: Well, I don't think that's their aim.
2: We don't know what they're thinking, though. You don't know what they're thinking. Right now, they're thinking, holy shit, what's this water shit? I'm going to drown. Where?
1: Those are your headlines, everybody. Yay.
2: That thing in Nepal is crazy, too, man.
1: Yeah, terrifying.
2: Fuck. Let me see what the water, we got to, you know, we're complaining that the data centers are taking all our water, but yet, according to this podcast, water is at the root of all our fucking problems. You either can't get enough water or you're drowning in the fucking shit, you know?
1: Well, yeah, and that's what, when you try to tell the droolers that the climate change, you know, who was, I forget that senator, remember, that brought a snowball into
2: from Oklahoma.
1: Yeah, yeah. That I forget his name. That brought a snowball in when there was a late snow in the spring in D.C. and was like, here's your climate change right here.
2: I can almost think of it. So you should be able to almost think of it.
1: This is global warming.
2: God damn. That was the dumbest thing ever. I hate that I forgot who that is. We should never forget who did that because that's the dumbest shit I've ever heard of.
1: I mean, I can look it up.
2: Oh, God. Yeah, it's easy. It's the guy that did the snowball thing. What the fuck were you thinking? I always get Arkansas and Oklahoma mixed up. Anybody else?
1: Oh, Inhofe.
2: Damn! God, you stupid shitbag.
1: In desperate attempt to mock what he called the global warming hysteria, Senator James Inhofe, Republican from Oklahoma, brought a snowball to the Senate floor on Thursday.
2: You know, we don't respect water on this planet. We never have. The shittiest superhero is in water. I'm sorry. Aquaman is just like...
1: How dare you?
2: I mean, you know, he's, if he's
1: what
2: not...
1: What about that one Wonder Twin?
2: That's my point. I'm sorry. You got my point. That is the most underappreciated superhero ever. Nobody cares about form of water. That's 75% of the fucking earth. He could say, hey, I'm the Pacific Ocean or the American Ocean. Trump suggested.
1: Make America, yeah.
2: He might take an ocean. He suggested that.
1: Good luck.
2: I mean, how does that work? Because nobody lives in the lake of America, right? Unless you're on a boat.
1: It doesn't. All he can order is for the federal government to call it that. But he can't. There's no international, whatever the international right. naming body is, right. the Cartography Institute of the Planet or whatever, I don't know, that kind of they agree. I'm assuming it's a UN deal or some international deal.
2: Yeah, it's us, right?
1: And decides to name.
2: Oh, I see what you're saying.
1: To change the name of shit. He can't. That's why nobody calls it the Gulf of Mexico. But the horrible thing is, and I believe these people should be looked into and held accountable for any corruption and bullshit, because the weak cunts at Google and at Apple both changed their maps
2: to make
1: it the Gulf of America and the fucking Lake America. I just saw that Google changed it. Fuck you, you executive twats at Google. We're going to be looking at you when we're in charge and see why you... We're bending the knee and sucking the tiny little mushroom cock of Trump with these ridiculous things.
2: You know who stood up to Trump so far consistently? His victims. E. Jean Carroll stood up to Trump, took him to court. Fucking the Epstein survivors. They came out in solidarity against the motherfucker, and they begged our Congress, do something about this, do something about this. And they finally did, kind of, you know? But shit, man, everybody else, sucky, sucky, sucky. Get out the knee pads.
1: So gross.
2: He's the guy from, I can't even remember his reality show. What was it? Dancing with the, Apprentice. He's the guy from Apprentice. Fuck right. him.
1: Good news, though.
2: Yeah.
1: I mean, you know, gooder news. There's only certain things that would be good news right now.
2: Yes. I can't wait.
1: I do want to get this one story, though, which is very satisfying awesome, and funny. Here it is. Shock poll.
2: Ooh.
1: Trump approval hits another new low while support slips among his past backers.
2: Shit, man.
1: An eye-opening new poll has shown that Trump's approval rating has dropped to its lowest level in either of his two terms. That's even after 9/11, or not 9/11.
2: Yeah,
1: January 6th.
2: But wait, his weight is at the top of his two terms. This is the heaviest he's been.
1: Well, you know, inversely proportional, as a growing number of past supporters are now saying they would not vote for him again.
2: Oh, shit, guys. Finally, welcome to the party. What did it for you? Oh, it doesn't matter. Come
1: it's
2: on over.
1: UMass Amherst survey. found growing dissatisfaction with the president due mostly to the ongoing war in Iran and financial pain at the gas pump and the grocery checkout.
2: Thank you, guys.
1: One of the poll directors said, with no end in sight to the ongoing war in Iran, the continued rise in prices of gas, groceries, utilities, and housing, and escalating trade war with Canada, a ridiculous trade war,
2: and the
1: likelihood of higher interest rates, it comes as no surprise that Trump's approval rating remains at a paltry 32%, a 1 percentage point drop since March.
2: And people are turning on him who only voted for him 3 fucking times.
1: Well, this is it. The poll also noted growing regret among those who cast ballots for Trump previously, with about 16% of respondents saying they wouldn't back him again if they could do it all over again.
2: Okay, we got to slow this part down because I love it. Welcome aboard. I told you so, you stupid pieces of shit. Rapist worshiping lunatic fucks.
1: And this isn't, you know, it's not the biggest number, you think 16%, but these are triple Trumpers. You know,
2: these
1: aren't the they're either greedy or not the sharpest tacks in the bunch, you know what I mean?
2: They're dumb as fuck.
1: Or willfully ignorant.
2: These are people
1: locked in a silo of right-wing bullshittery.
2: These are people that would ask Tommy Tuberville for help spelling something because they're so dumb. These people are dumber than Tommy Tuberville. Is that what this study says?
1: But it is his erosion of his approval is showing clear, consistent signs of a trend.
2: Yeah, shit. People more and more people fucking hating his ass, right?
1: Yeah, but the thing is, he doesn't care.
2: That's true.
1: He's kind of saying he doesn't care. I don't think he's going to run.
2: No, he's never going to run. I mean, he might have to use a scooter. For office.
1: But I don't think he's going to run. I don't think he thinks he's going to run.
2: He'll just stay, and J.D. Vance will sit on his lap.
1: Well, he thinks he's going to be in charge from absentia.
2: He
1: definitely, because he is the Republican Party. It's going to be like China. It's like Xi could go put his feet up and, quote, retire. Or Putin.
2: Putin did that with the drunk, right?
1: And nothing's going to happen. Yeltsin?
2: Go out there, you drunk. He should think that because there's nothing. Who's going to replace Trump in the Republican Party?
1: Well, that's it.
2: Tuberville.
1: Trump is a cult of personality. And when that goes, the word personality? J.D. Vance? The word personality? Marco?
2: Oh, God.
1: The word personality?
2: Shit.
1: Keg's breath?
2: Oh.
1: Nutlick? I don't know. I don't think he would run, but.
2: Right, right.
1: Nonetheless, I just like calling him Nutlick.
2: Oh, yeah, yeah. That's what his kids call him. As soon as they figured out, it's like, so dad, years ago, that island you took us to was like the famed island of some fucking sex trafficker of children. Are you fucking kidding me? Can you imagine hearing that story now as a kid and thinking, wait a second, that's where we went? You must hate us. Seriously. Can somebody interview his kids? Terry Gross, have that dumb fuck's kids on asking how it feels that, you know, now that your dad took you to a sex trafficker.
1: Your father took you to the island.
2: I mean, you hate the guy, right? Anyway.
1: So, there you go. His own supporters are starting, I played clips on Friday's show, I think it was, or one of the shows last week about a bunch of these triple Trumpers.
2: Yeah.
1: Now that are...
2: They're
1: being interviewed. They're like, well, I don't like him anymore. And that one guy, Iowa, right? It was a bunch of Iowans. And they had that one guy who was like, the reporter said, what would you say to Trump if he was here? And this is a triple Trumper guy said, fuck you.
2: Right. Right. Triple Trumper. But the 3 times he was there, you got on the knees and sucky sucky. But that's welcome. I'm glad you're doing it now. I'm glad you're on the right side of things.
1: And then let's also not forget that there are a number of them that are not seeing the light. They're upset that not enough brown people have been summarily executed on the streets.
2: I think that's a big swath of them because, you know, the good liars do their thing, and that's what a lot of them say. They love that racism shit, and they want more of it, and they're mad that, I mean, who are you going to get that's more racist than Stephen Miller? I mean, if you're not satisfied with the Nazis currently in office, I don't know what to fucking tell you unless you could get the actual cast of the bad guys as in the first Raiders of the Lost Ark or something. I don't know. But these are the best Nazis, right? Are we going to have it?
1: And this the UMass poll, not only is his approval bad, but the worst number is his disapproval. Because, you know, there's usually people in the middle or people who lightly approve, lightly disapprove. And those numbers are going away.
2: But what's his blood sugar?
1: And everyone's drifting towards the disapproval section. Yeah. And now it's over 66%. It's more than 2/3.
2: That's a fraction even these dumb fucks can understand.
1: Disapprove.
2: 2/3 is most. And I went to school in Georgia, so now we're all on the same page. Most.
1: 1, 2, 3. Right.
2: You know, I think I'm trying to think of people who could follow in the rain, REIGN of Trump. I think maybe the only one I'm thinking of that'd be a good candidate, and don't laugh because he was almost a senator. I think what's his face, Herschel, could do it. He could run. What's funny about
1: for
2: that?
1: For president?
2: Absolutely.
1: He's a Republican, of course.
2: Well, yeah. I. That's,
1: why not put Tuberville up there?
2: Hey, he almost was a senator. If I'm Raphael Warnock, that would have driven me to alcoholism, knowing that that guy almost beat me.
1: Raphael Warnock is a black man in Georgia. He knows. He knows what it's like there.
2: Yeah, but Raphael, like that guy. I mean, did you even think of Herschel Walker before you had to run against him? You're like, who the fuck is this guy? The football player?
1: Yeah, that's the scary part. That's the only reason.

0: the results, and it's like, I have to do a runoff election against him? What happened? It's a cardboard badge. Yeah, but Herschel Walker could take over for Trump, for sure.
1: That's another thing going on. Let's see.
0: What Matt Gaetz?
1: Else we got going? Oh, I don't think people like Matt Gaetz anymore. He kind of, he's got his great thing going over at OAN, doesn't he?
0: Sorry, Matt. Yeah. What about Kevin McCarthy? I saw him on something. He was.
1: Oh, really?
0: People hate him still.
1: Yeah.
0: I'm trying. Do you have any ideas who's going to replace Donald? Come on.
1: Me?
0: Yeah. Who do you, Chuck Norris is dead, so.
1: Nobody. Junior's an idiot.
0: Lee Greenwood.
1: I mean, there's a lot of speculation that Trump's not picking between JD and Rubio.
0: Mubio?
1: And Boobio.
0: Oh my God, that's his new name.
1: Because.
0: He doesn't care.
1: He's going to, at some point, Don Jr. is going to announce he's going to run.
0: Right. He doesn't care about his kids, though. I mean,
1: yeah, but he knows he can control Don Jr. He can control Don Jr. And what better way than to make it a Trump dynasty?
0: The cartel would love Don Jr. They would love that guy.
1: You know, he gets 8 years, and then Eric gets 8 years.
0: You know,
1: then Barron's old enough. Then Barron gets 8 years.
0: Yeah. God,
1: as they pretend to have elections.
0: Maybe, is there another planet out there that's doing anything?
1: That we could move to?
0: Yeah.
1: That'd be great.
0: Mubio. Marco Mubio.
1: Mubio.
0: When do we attack? Hey, Mubio, when do we attack in Cuba? When do we do that?
1: Meanwhile, Trump, it says, raging Trump 80 explodes in foul-mouthed morning meltdown.
0: What? He's 80 years old.
1: Okay. Trump went on a morning meltdown against Iran as the conflict in the Middle East reignited.
0: Yeah.
1: In a Truth Social post just before 8 a.m. Eastern, the 80-year-old president described Iran as, quote, officially a failed nation, all caps, it is dead.
0: Donald, at this rate, we're going to run out of Patriot missiles and Pampers, you know?
1: They have no Navy, they have no Air Force, they have no currency, they're not paying their soldiers or police, inflation is at 300%. And their leadership is in total disarray and incapable of properly representing the country.
0: They don't represent the country. It's a totalitarian fuckstorm in Iran. Nobody votes, even by mail over there.
1: The only thing they have is fake news from the USA. A willingness to kill their protesters. Now over 100,000 people dead. They must be tried for war crimes against humanity. Get a mirror, you twat.
0: Oh, I know.
1: And a good line of bullshit. Thank you for your attention to this matter, President Donald J.
0: Speaking of mirrors, do you think he has one of those mirrors? They had these on the Shark Tank that are shaped in a way that make you look.
1: It's a skinny mirror?
0: Svelte. Yeah. Boy, that'd be some invention that would be, huh? You need to bring Stephen Hawking back to life to invent one of those to make Trump look skinny.
1: Didn't he kind of recently kind of admit that he's fat?
0: Trump said that?
1: I have to sneeze.
0: Jeez, Donald. I mean, hey.
1: He's been getting... Hold on.
0: Right.
1: Oh, fucking hell. He's been getting some backlash for these fat comments.
0: Yeah.
1: Fat shaming people, like mainly Pritzker. He goes after Pritzker all the time. He's like, he'll be... At, you know, because he talks about anything anywhere. He'll be at some... who knows, some ribbon cutting thing. And he's like, and you know, I know a guy, I'm not going to say who he is, who's, well, he's fat.
0: Dude.
1: And he's taking the fat pill and it's not working.
0: Yeah.
1: And stuff like that. And now he got called out on it. And he said something to the effect of, I'm not fat shaming. Hey, I got my own problems.
0: Right. I got my own problems. Yeah. Cause you're fat. Remember how mean you were to the former governor of Jersey? You remember that? You remember that?
1: Oh, Chris Christie.
0: Dude,
1: yeah.
0: By the way, I saw that guy on a show last night. Is he still reserving whole beaches and hanging out? Because that dude has a fucking tan like you wouldn't believe. He just lives on vacation, right? That's what happens.
1: Oh, here it is.
2: You know, some people say, never use the fat word. And I don't. I would never call anybody fat. I have my own problems, you know?
1: There you go.
0: Yeah.

0: Yeah.
1: That was at the correspondence dinner, apparently, before the attack. Or at the...
0: The attack?
1: Wasn't it the correspondence dinner?
0: Yeah, it was an attack. A grad student did the 50-yard dash in, you know, 8 shifts of the fucking Secret Service. But they couldn't stop him. Oh, my. Maybe it's the Secret Service. They did stop him. Are you guys too heavy over there? Are you exercising? Because this dude, they barely stopped him, though. I mean, he got through one level of security. That is insane, man. God, he's a grad student.
1: Oh, Messi's
0: papers.
1: Retiring.
0: Who?
1: Lionel Messi, the soccer player.
0: Oh, shit.
1: I've been watching too much British TV. The football player.
0: Right. Rugby. Yeah. Well, congratulations. Did he win? He played for Spain? Or
1: He did not win.
0: Oh, okay. Well, do you know Tom Cruise?
1: And then Djokovic got I saw the US Open got knocked out in the first round.
0: God, there was
1: some big news going on in rich people sports.
0: Oh yeah. There's a tennis story on the news today. Oh yeah, yeah. They somebody has a fan base that's they're up when we're sleeping, so they're going to do the tennis match at night. So the people who
1: Oh, that's smart.
0: I
1: televise it. Yeah, that's
0: yeah.
1: Smart.
0: I think we should.
1: The U.S. Open the grounds are amazing. It's a really cool place.
0: Yeah, they got the best grass
1: in New York. Yeah,
0: that's the one thing Trump talks about. He thinks blades of grass are actually better than people. The way he talks about grass. Have you ever heard him talking about? Oh, we got the best. Now the grass in D.C. is perfect.
1: He doesn't care.
0: Yeah, you care about grass. Raping.
1: Care about people. He cares
0: Diet
1: about
0: Diet Coke.
1: He cares about ugly, gaudy gold decorations to make it look like a French whore's apartment.
0: Hey, HuffPo.
1: The 1700s.
0: Oh, my God. It looks like Vegas over there. Hey, HuffPo, in all the other news outlets, what's up with the reflecting pool in front of the monument? I mean, we just stopped talking about that. Are you back to talking about Biden being senile? Or
1: we came on to the next shiny thing.
0: But what color is it?
1: Well, we moved on to the Kennedy Center that he was threatening to knock down. He's still threatening to knock it down. And what is the other thing that he's... Oh, the bunker.
0: You can't come after the theater people, motherfucker. That ain't right. I don't like that at all. I don't like him fucking with the theaters.
1: That's
0: Fuck
1: that
0: you,
1: Richard
0: man.
1: Grinnell who needs to be looked into, too.
0: Who did the Kennedy Center?
1: He's the head of the Kennedy Center now, that motherfucker.
0: God, I tell you what, Guantanamo.
1: You saw that, right? The board voted
0: to
1: put Trump's name back on it?
0: Oh, yeah, I did.
1: Saying, like, renovations completed by President Donald J. Trump. You know, of course, in the same size font as Kennedy. And then they're saying, they tried to tell that judge that if... He doesn't let them close the Kennedy Center. Remember, they want to close it down for some reason and do these like massive updates or whatever. When the judge was like, you could actually keep it open and keep having shows and making money.
0: Yes.
1: To offset some of these costs.
0: Of course.
1: You could do it piecemeal. You don't have to knock the whole thing down. The lawyers now have come back and said it's on the verge of collapse, basically. And that if they can't close it, if the judge says they can't close it, they may just have to knock it down.
0: Fuck that. The show must go on. The show must go on.
1: And they said something like there were speculation in the past about a large outdoor amphitheater space. Maybe that would work.
0: Fuck that. Has anyone performed outside? I goddamn bring
1: this. This is an idle threat from these assholes.
0: Like, that's fighting words.
1: But I hope people are keeping an eye on the Kennedy Center because you know that these evil motherfuckers, these corrupt assholes, will try to sneak out there in the middle of the night and knock it down.
0: Well, I mean, I'm kind of torn on it because now I think it's sullied by these Nazis and it's not right. It's just not what it was because Trump's name's been on it. It's all been Nazified. So we have to figure out how to deal with that. But I'll tell you something. If I was president and somebody suggests an outdoor amphitheater, you're fired, motherfucker. Get the fuck out of my face.
1: First thing when the new administration takes over should be a drag show.
0: Oh, I'm sorry, Pat. I agree.
1: Lacage.
0: We're going to have that too, but we're also going to have some other things going on. And I tell you what.
1: Well, should we have the hearings?
0: Yes!
1: The tribunals in the Kennedy Center. That would be great.
0: 12:01 a.m., first day in office. My DOJ's on notice. how many are in jail? How many are convicted? Don't come to me with niceties. Hey, how's it going? What's up? I don't give a fuck. I want those Nazis in jail. Guantanamo, Guantanamo, Guantanamo, Guantanamo, Hague, Hague, Guantanamo. We're busy. And just fucking theater shit. I just want to say one thing. Whoever suggested outdoor shit is obviously a dickhead because...
1: Well, no, there were... Before they built it, I think.
0: Yeah.
1: One of the possibilities was, hey, we could make it an outdoor amphitheater kind of thing, right? And now that's what they're threatening. They're like, well, you don't let us redesign it. We're just going to have to knock it down.
0: The Greeks...
1: It's a mob threat.
0: The Greeks are like, hey, we wish it, the Acropolis could have been inside and air-conditioned and shit, but we didn't have that back then. We just figured out aqueducts and shit. No one wants to perform outside. It sucks. The sound sucks. The sound goes up to heaven with all the fake people you believe in, right? God. What's the sound?
1: You know, when I was in a band, I performed outside.
0: Oh, that's
1: horrible. But I can't, I don't think I ever did a show, like a theater show outside.
0: You know, I remember I do choir and we perform and you have these sound shells that you would have to set up behind the risers to make the, and I always thought they were bullshit and didn't do anything. Then you start performing outside. My kingdom for a sound shell. It's horrible out there. It's horrible out there performing outside. Don't just so flippantly say, oh, an outdoor amphitheater will be fine. That's a whole different ballgame, motherfucker.
1: They're not saying it'll be fine. It's a threat.
0: That's Niagara Falls,
1: if you don't
0: man.
1: Let us do have our way with it,
0: yeah.
1: We're going to kill it.
0: Shit.
1: If you don't let us rape the Kennedy Center, we're going to kill it.
0: Okay. Well, listen.
1: This is what they're saying.
0: I hear outdoors, and I Niagara Falls it because I've done so many outdoor shows, and you just this. It's like, am I crying or am I sweating? I don't know, but I got to change clothes. Doesn't matter.
1: Speaking of Mubio,
0: don't do that when I'm drinking coffee. That's a good one.
1: On Friday, a federal judge declared that the Trump administration's efforts to deport non-citizens for political speech run counter to the Constitution's First and Fifth Amendments, the latest legal rebuke of the White House's expansive immigration agenda.
0: No shit, motherfuckers.
1: The Stanford Daily sued Secretary of State Marco Rubio. Rubio. Arguing that his use of the Immigration and Nationality Act to deport non-citizen students had foreign students refraining from writing opinion pieces critical of the administration, which Trump is like, exactly.
0: Isn't this
1: that's a bad thing.
0: Isn't this basic bitch freedom stuff? Of course. You're telling me you can't deport someone because they disagree with you politically? Is that basically the gist
1: Who?
0: Of this? I mean, God, we don't need to go to Stanford to understand this shit. These judges with their fancy law degrees. Shove it up your...
1: If you're a Republican, you are.
0: Oh, yeah, that's true. Do. You don't even know what you do.
1: They think we should be deported.
0: Right.
1: Because we disagree with the orange god.
0: Yeah. Shit.
1: And want universal health care for people and want billionaires to pay their fair fucking share of taxes.
0: Yeah. You guys pay your fair share, but I think that ship has sailed. I don't think you can make up for all the bad shit you've done. I really don't. I mean, it's sorry, Elon, Peter Thiel.
1: Northern District of California Judge Noel Wise, an appointee of Biden, sided with the Stanford Daily, which sued Marco. He wrote, in the United States, freedom of speech belongs to the people. It's not the government's to take.
0: No shit. Shelby could have wrote that. Of course.
1: Another plaintiff was an unnamed woman who is a lawful non-citizen in the U.S. who was previously in the country on a student visa at a school that was not Stanford and, quote, has refrained from publishing and voicing her true opinions regarding Palestine and Israel and has deleted a social media account to guard against retaliation for past expression. Here you can simultaneously hate the content of a person's speech and love the country that cherishes the freedom to allow it.
0: Well, I agree. That would be nice. And I agree with you. That should be a good thing, you know, but we're in the Mubio America. I don't know what this is.
1: I mean, that's like these auditors that I watch, you know, these cop watchers and the auditors.
0: Yeah.
1: I mean, we know that. They've kind of been caught either on their own body cams or whatever.
0: Yeah.
1: Basically saying, we're going to arrest this person. You know, it probably won't go anywhere, but the goal is to, they don't say this out loud, but the way they talk, you could tell. The goal is to make this person stop doing it and make other people not want to do it.
0: Yeah.
1: Even if they know they're in the right and they're going to probably win the court case and they're going to get sprung. In our system, cops are sovereign citizens who have no accountability, basically, very little accountability.
0: Wow.
1: For anything. And
0: and they're armed.
1: They know they're going to get away with everything. So they're like, hey, let's light this guy up. Let's put the handcuffs on him and pull his arms up so that he flinches. Sure. And then we could say, stop resisting and throw him to the ground. That's a known tactic.
0: Right. And Dick Wolf,
1: that these dicks use.
0: Dick Wolf, listen to me. My first day as president, I'm telling somebody to drag your ass into the Senate hearing because I want to know how you portrayed the cops in such a fucking, I mean, you can't even call that a drama. That's like science fiction Law and Order, right? You call it Law and Order based on what? I mean, God damn, Jerry Orbach is not a typical cop. That's an insult to Jerry Orbach. They don't act like they do on TV. They've done us.
1: Wasn't Jerry Orbach a musical theater guy?
0: Absolutely. Yeah, yeah. He was in, what was that musical about, you know, Genesis and Adam and Eve? The Apple Tree. He was in The Apple Tree. He was in Hello, Dolly. Lots of good shit. And then he played that cop that was based in zero reality, you know, who played by the rules.
1: He was a good guy.
0: air quotes, good guy. Just like air quotes, Dennis Franz was a good guy. And Jimmy Smith.
1: Dennis Franz.
0: He went on to be a Jedi. Oh, no.
1: The guy with my old accent.
0: No, actually, Jimmy Smith went into politics. He was the president of Alderaan.
1: Actually, I don't think my accent was ever that bad, but...
0: Oh, yeah. Oh, right. Dennis Franz was from Chicago. I mean, not New York.
1: Oh, yeah. I'm from the back of the yards.
0: He was good in that, but it's bullshit. Even he was a flawed character, but he was still, at the end of the show, so you come back and watch next week, the final commercial break, he would have a moment where he was nice to the person that he beat the shit out of the whole show, and you would feel bad for him. They would do this, you know... But damn, you guys lied to America and you, right?
1: Yeah.
0: They made people, how did television make people feel better about getting beaten by cops? It's amazing. And then sold commercials on top of it. Amazing.
1: Well, and it's because they're chasing brown people usually. And
0: yeah.
1: That you know, makes their little cocktail wieners twitch.
0: That's right. And whenever there's like somebody protesting politics or something in one of those shows, guess what they do to that person? Make them look crazy.
1: This is a nice headline, though.
0: Yes.
1: Republicans are being warned of, quote, historic losses in the midterms. With new polling aggregates showing the party trailing in 8 major battleground Senate races.
0: Yes.
1: Just 2 months before voters head to the poll. 8.
0: Right. Right. I think instead of the elections, we should have the candidates get together and play softball against each other. I would bet on the Democrats 100%, right?
1: Oh, if we need to take the Senate.
0: Yeah.
1: We're probably going to take the House. We need to take the Senate.
0: Take it.
1: By like 3 or 4 would be spectacular.
0: Yeah.
1: So that they could tell Fetterman to go fuck himself.
0: Shit. Yeah.
1: Because that asshole is going to turn into Manchin. If it's like 50-50 or 51-49 for the Dems,
0: right.
1: He's going to be that one. He's going to be Manchin.
0: I
1: guarantee you.
0: Didn't Manchin like every once in a while say, hey, I'm a human. I'm just kind of fucked up in the head. But Fetterman is like, he's different. What's wrong with him? Is it really something?
1: He's fucked up in the head.
0: Is there anything in the... Hey, founding...
1: Either the Strokes did it, or he was just a liar. He pulled the rug out on the voters in... Where is he from? Pennsylvania?
0: Jesus.
1: And because he was like this progressive... He was what the people wanted. He's the regular guy that wears a hoodie that tells these motherfuckers in power that they're motherfuckers and that... They need to talk about the common man and unions and shit.
0: Maybe I'm hallucinating or remembering something different, but didn't he have like a transgender flag flying of trans people? What happened? It must be a medical thing. Hey, founding fathers, is there anything you have in that document that can, like, if a guy strokes out, loses his shit while he's in office, can we yank him or?
1: Well, let's talk about Mitch McConnell.
0: He's
1: still
0: dead.
1: They haven't decided to take him off ice and show that he's something happened to him.
0: He's not dead yet. I really thought we did that story.
1: No.
0: Okay.
1: Well, I mean, he might be.
0: Yeah.
1: He very well could be.
0: Elaine Chao is like TikTok, right? I mean,
1: But I think, aren't they coming back soon?
0: I mean, he.
1: I think they're coming back really soon from
0: vacation.
1: Well, you know, they're no Ryan. They're working at home. Oh,
0: well,
1: they're
0: not
1: meeting
0: Mitch.
1: With their constituents.
0: Mitch is working with the help of like life support shit, right? See, he came out and I saw him on the internet dance and stuff. Didn't you see him break dance or something or skateboard?
1: Mitch McConnell?
0: Yeah. They had a video. Right. There might have been AI, but he was skateboarding and the whole thing. God, there's people in Arkansas with no water to drink because AI had to make a video of Mitch McConnell breakdancing. I mean, that is crazy.
1: Well, and that facility is also mining Bitcoin.
0: With the water, because the water cools the servers. Okay, what's in it for us? I'm waiting.
1: Well, exactly.
0: It's like the tech bros are getting everything they want from us. Grr.
1: So I'm sure they're going to appeal this decision that because the Republicans really hate free speech.
0: Yeah.
1: And they are, you know, this bullshit going after these students on campus because they were taking part in a, hey, we don't like the genocide going on in Palestine.
0: Yeah.
1: Rally.
0: Right, right. It's crazy that you'd have to have a rally in America against genocide. You would think everybody was on board with that. Shit.
1: The ruling comes after the... Oh, I read that. University activists Mahmoud Khalil and Mohsen Mahdawi, Tufts University doctoral grad Rumeysa Ozturk, and Georgetown University scholar Badar Khan Suri... were those being subjected to, among those being subjected to deportation.
0: No! Wait, all those people you read were like graduate candidates, PhD candidates and shit like that?
1: Yeah.
0: Can we deport other people? I mean, why these guys? Smart, productive people, let's get rid of them. Are they?
1: Khalil's a green card holder, was detained for more than 3 months after leading pro-Palestinian protests at his campus. Mahdawi, also a lawful permanent resident, was arrested after he appeared for a citizenship interview.
0: God!
1: So this is one of those things where they're following the rules, and they arrest him.
0: Well, Mubio has said like that. He said, he's like, listen, if you're not going to behave and disagree with America, we'll just get rid of you. I mean, that's crazy.
1: Ozturk was detained by masked agents in Boston after the State Department revoked her student visa because of an op-ed she co-authored criticizing her school's response to the war in Gaza.
0: What a bunch of fucking pussies. You're afraid of someone writing an op-ed.
1: Vermin, yeah.
0: What kind of fucking assholes? How dare this person write an op-ed that brown people are being summarily executed while they wait in line to get food from an aid truck in Palestine? How evil of them. Shit.
1: The cases became part of a broader legal and political fight over the administration's efforts to crack down on campus activism. They viewed as not aligned with their foreign policy.
0: Shit, you know, you guys, I don't like what you're aligned with over there. You guys are creeps and pervs and rapists. Fuck off. God damn. I mean, really, shit. Go swimming in the Grand Canyon. See if you can find some snakes, you fucks. God, what a nightmare.
1: What have we got going here for time? Thanks for listening, everybody. Thanks for joining us.
0: That really must be. I can't believe there's not one story about these dens of snakes that have been washed out. Now they're all over the fucking place instead of in their little holes.
1: I think people are a little more concerned about the human life.
0: Yes.
1: Right now.
0: Absolutely. And that, what I'm saying, directly affects that, man. See the size of these fucking rattlesnakes? I mean, what the fuck, man? Why are they that big? I mean, seriously, are they endangered still? Please tell me these rattlesnakes are not still fucking endangered. Shit,
1: I think there might be some that are in some places.
0: Fuck, that is so stupid.
1: We have got other news.
0: Yeah.
1: Please tell me I saved this.
0: Mubio.
1: I wanted to read something.
0: Yes, something Trump can't do.
1: Oh, no. Did I not save it? I'm going to look for it now. But it has to do, I don't want to blow it. I'm going to skip topics while I'm looking for the other one. We'll come back to this in a moment.
0: Yeah.
1: That you don't know what I'm talking about.
0: Okay. I'm telepathic.
1: Data leak exposes Andrew Tate's empire.
0: Gross. God damn.
1: The headline at Straight Arrow News says Andrew Tate offered secret espionage classes to exploit the dirty secrets of the wealthy.
0: Wait a second.
1: So Andrew Tate was trying to turn himself into
0: an influencer,
1: the new Epstein.
0: Okay. Oh, wow. What a weird life plan. I don't know what. The more I hear about these Tates, is there anything positive about this guy in the news coming up? I mean, shit. He wanted to be the new Epstein.
1: Jesus. I mean, right? If he's if we think that Epstein was blackmailing people on behalf possibly of some foreign governments.
0: Of fucking course.
1: Or shopping it the info to foreign governments.
0: All of it. All of it. Sure.
1: I'm sorry, I got distracted.
0: No, I mean, it's true though. I mean, cause I how the fuck would Epstein introduce, like, hey, Donald, meet this, supermodel from this former Soviet bloc country. You can marry this person and have a kid with it, you know?
1: Right.
0: It.
1: My statue has termites.
0: It has termites. There's a washed nest there. wooden god, a wooden statue. That's so fucking sad.
1: Ooh. Oh, this is a tweet.
0: Yes,
1: from. Before,
0: did they even stain it or put any water seal on it, her statue, before they put it out there? Is it just like particle wood with a couple of nails?
1: Well, it was painted like that weird blue for that dress, right?
0: Yeah. But is it treated? Did they treat the wood so when it rains?
1: They treated it with fire.
0: Yeah, they did.
1: Apparently.
0: God. Right? Melania, listen, there are all kinds of fascists throughout history that get amazing fucking statues. Sometimes gold, bronze, marble, the whole thing. You name it. You got fucking particle wood. Particle board. Scrap lumber from the Lowe's for you.
1: Right.
0: That's funny.
1: Who tweeted this previously about the ICE raids?
0: Okay.
1: What is the etiquette if you're going about your business and find yourself observing an ICE raid? Okay. I want to show a little respect and decency. Are you allowed to masturbate where you stand?
0: That's Stephen Miller. But who tweeted it? They're being ironic, right?
1: That's all I'm going to give you.
0: Oh, they're not ironic.
1: Because it's hilarious.
0: Oh, so it is. It's Jennifer Welsh?
1: No.
0: Hunter
1: man.
0: Biden?
1: No. You think Wyatt would be fucking hilarious. Are you allowed to masturbate where you stand during an ICE raid?
0: Oh, Pee Wee Herman. No.
1: Milo Yiannopoulos.
0: Oh, my God. He was serious, though.
1: Yeah.
0: He's not being funny?
1: That's why it's hilarious.
0: Shit.
1: Because he got rounded up by ICE.
0: This is a tough one because, honestly, it would be hilarious if Olbermann tweeted that or Rachel Maddow because they could be saying that ironically. Do we get rid of irony or...
1: Are you allowed to masturbate where you stand in the street, or should you find some kind of awning or motor vehicle?
0: An awning? Which way does your sperm flow, dummy? An awning? That's funny. An awning.
1: There you go, Milo.
0: You tweeted that, Milo? God, my tweets are boring. I mean, shit, dude. See, I would think someone was being sarcastic. No one would say that seriously, you know, in earnest.
2: I never really believed in curses, but after the last few days, boy, do I believe in them now. It got me good and it got me deep. I'll be feeling this one for a long time.
1: That's a clip of Milo that they're showing. Somebody apparently interviewed him, and that's a teaser.
0: This is after the whole thing.
1: Yeah.
0: Send the ambulance.
1: He's back in Britain.
0: You know, he does. You know, he sounds like almost like Sean Connery. Just like I watched the Alaskan Bush people last night, and God, they just sound so fucked up because of Sean Connery. And is Milo from Is he Welsh? Or?
1: He's a Brit.
0: Oh, okay. Is he
1: well, from... I mean, Welsh people are Brits, too. I don't know what part of...
0: Milo, you sound like Sean Connery. For what it's worth, for matters.
1: Doesn't
0: matter.
1: I don't think he's... I think he sounds like he's... Let's see where he's from.
0: Did Sean Connery masturbate under an awning, or would he just do it out in the street? God, what a weird thing to even... What a weird way to express yourself. Were you being poetic? I mean, you got to fucking... You know what? Send that tweet to Simon & Schuster. Just to say, hey, you're going to give this guy a book deal.
1: Yeah, he's from Kent. So,
0: hello.
1: Wait a second. That's not his real name?
0: I don't know.
1: Milo Hanrahan.
0: Okay.
1: Was born in October 1984 in Kent.
0: Yes. Hanrahan.
1: His occasional pen name is Milo Andreas Wagner.
0: Shit.
1: Also pronounced
0: Wagner.
1: Wagner.
0: Right. Shit. You can't. I mean, goddamn. The fascism runs deep in this one, says Obi-Wan. I mean, this guy is so Nazi that off the top of his head's like, gosh, I want to go masturbate at these fucking deportations or the ICE raids or something. God, he's.
1: Milo was born and raised in Kent, England. His father has Greek and Irish ancestry. His mother's German-born. He is described as a practicing Roman Catholic. His parents divorced when he was a child. His mother is Jewish. Yiannopoulos has referred to himself as Jewish. According to the BBC, his maternal grandmother was Jewish. Raised by his mother and her second husband, Yiannopoulos has stated he did not have a good relationship with his stepfather. As a teenager, he lived with his paternal grandmother.
0: There you go.
1: Whose surname Yiannopoulos.
0: That's who fucked him up.
1: He later adopted. Well, no, he liked her.
0: I know.
1: The Greek grandmother.
0: He liked her. That's what I'm saying. I mean, how did he end up like this? Because his stepfather...
1: Self-loathing gay.
0: Right. And I mean, he was raised by someone. I mean, can we credit his parents with any of this shittiness?
1: He was educated at the Simon Langton Grammar School for Boys in Canterbury.
0: Shut it down! Shut it down!
1: From which he has said he was expelled.
0: Okay. Leave it open! Leave it open! Sorry, guys. God damn.
1: He attended the University of Manchester, but dropped out before graduating.
0: Good
1: job. He then read English at Wolfson College, Cambridge, but was expelled.
0: There you go.
1: In 2010.
0: Damn, you guys are doing good.
1: What a piece of shit this guy is.
0: I'm impressed with these schools that keep expelling his ass. His stepfather couldn't take it. He's like, fuck, what's wrong with your Nazi kid?
1: Well, this makes a lot of sense. After he got kicked out of university, Yiannopoulos initially secured a job at the Catholic Herald.
0: The Catholics could handle the Catholics loved him.
1: This is a London-based Catholic magazine.
0: Perfect. That makes a Catholic magazine. Who the fuck is reading that? That is a pity job. That's a pity publication. Makes no money. It's because the Catholics are loaded, right?
1: Well, in England is primarily Anglican, right?
0: Right.
1: The Catholics are more the minority.
0: But they hate the Anglicans. I mean, listen, who reads that magazine? I'll wait until someone tweets in and says, yes, I read the articles in that. There's no way anybody reads that shit, man.
1: Well, they have those altar boy centerfolds.
0: Is that real? I don't know. After today, I don't know what is irony. I don't know. Milo's like, I'm going to get under an awning.
1: True. They are Catholic. Know?
0: God. Of course. You were able to get along with the Catholics, Milo. That makes a lot of sense, right?
1: There you go, Milo. I saw that somebody brought up that he had tweeted that in the past. It was like, that's like, I think I titled the blog post for the last show, Milo getting deported by ICE is chef's kiss.
0: Oh, wow. It is, though. It really perfect. Is. And then, but they let him go, right? He was released from custody.
1: Well, back in England.
0: Come on, God.
1: He was launched. They didn't send him to CCOT or whatever. But
0: they send some people there. Why not this guy? He's perfect for that.
1: He's not brown enough.
0: Nah, come on. Come on. I don't know who I'm talking to. Shit.
1: Come on.
0: God, Milo. He was the guy hanging out with the Nazi artist and Nick Fuentes, right, in Mar-a-Lago. Was it him, Milo?
1: Yeah. With Nick and... Yay.
0: That is it. No, he's the artist formerly known as Swastika, correct?
1: I don't think he got that far.
0: You didn't change the name on your birth certificate.
1: He didn't pull a Prince.
0: That.
3: Yeah.
0: Prince is like, hey, I just was going to be a symbol, not that. Shit.
1: And Prince's was a...
0: And Prince was talented.
1: Prince's was a... I'm giving up my slave name because... was it Sony that he was fighting? Was...
0: Oh, yeah, yeah.
1: The record label was... you know, one of them, Warner, Sony. They're all evil and, giant and Prince, conglomerates who suck off the talent of talented people.
0: Yeah, speaking of talented, Prince, and we have to say this before we move on, is so much more talented than fucking Kanye, fucking Nazi face West. I'm sorry. I fuck him, right?
1: Yeah, but I do like some of Ye's music.
0: Listen, man.
1: Previous music. I haven't heard his recent stuff. I don't listen to the Heil Hitler
0: play
1: one.
0: Play it with your earbuds. There's so many other, you know, hip-hop music to listen to than Kanye. Sorry. I mean, this is so much better shit.
1: I think he's a good producer if he would have just, you know, kept his fucking mouth shut. And
0: right.
1: Like they tell the basketball players, right? Shut up and play basketball.
0: Yeah, yeah.
1: Wasn't that Laura Ingraham or whatever?
0: Laura, but basketball players have good politics.
1: Or no, it was the Megyn Kelly said that, I think. One of them. One
0: no,
1: of
0: Megyn assholes. Kelly said Santa Claus is fucking white no matter what, right?
1: Just so you know, kids, Santa's white, okay?
0: If you're doing Megan, that's perfect. You need Laura Ingraham, pitch down a little bit. Thank you. Okay.
3: One more for safety.
1: It was Megyn Kelly, yeah.
3: One more for safety. Listen, guys. I'm bleeding out my ears or whatever, eyeballs. I hate these people.
1: J.D. Vance says, quote, there is something about Abdul al-Sayed that is, quote, very, very evil.
0: Fuck you. Hey, teach your kids how to play golf on your own fucking dime, you dick fuck. And quit flying around in hell. Fuck you. Fuck
1: evil.
0: Off.
1: Very, very evil.
0: You're evil, motherfucker. Listen, we've had enough of you. There's been enough of J.D. Vance. We've had it.
1: Of course, he brought up Hassan when he was at some event. Hassan, it was a campaign rally.
0: Piker?
1: For GOP candidates in Michigan.
0: He's not running for office.
1: He launched several savage attacks on Abdul al-Sayed. He opened his remarks by going after al-Sayed for campaigning with Hassan Piker.
0: Hey, you're a fucking Nazi, dickhead. God, okay.
1: The vice president also shredded al-Sayed over his recent apology for his comments following the attack on a Jewish synagogue and school, accusing the Michigan Democrat of empathizing with the attacker, not the potential victims. What did he say?
0: Hey, listen. JD, go meet Syed in the fucking Thunderdome at the White House and meet it out there. I'm tired of this.
1: He said, I don't know how to do a JD Vance voice because he's just like a boring non-human attempting to be human. How do you do it, J.D. Vance?
0: Well, you went to acting school. I mean, you really got to put your skills to the test here.
1: How do I become loathsome and nauseating at the same time being almost totally invisible?
0: Well, let me tell you, shit, you know, Meryl Streep, she had all those Oscars for a reason.
1: I need to call Meryl and get some tips.
0: Yeah.
1: Give me a line reading, Meryl.
0: Read that as if you were a nightstand.
1: He said, and you know, I was trying to understand what would motivate a person to say these things, what would motivate a person to do these things. And I realized that there's something about Abdul al-Sayed that is very, very evil.
0: See?
1: And on the rise in the United States of America today. And it's people who see themselves not as citizens of a coalition fighting for every single person.
0: What? Where's the because part?
1: Whether
0: like
1: they're Jewish or Christian, whether they're white, black, or brown, but see themselves as fighting for one group at the expense of others. And that is how, ladies and gentlemen, you destroy the United States of America. Well, exactly. Wait a second. Yeah. Which side embraces Jewish or Christian, white, black, or brown?
0: Yeah.
1: Not your side.
0: What was that whole thing? It's a long time ago. It was when Trump first right after he was elected. It was like 3 billion years ago. Do you remember that one thing that happened that was chanting Jews will not replace us?
1: Oh, yeah.
0: Does anybody remember that shit with the tiki torches?
1: There were good, fine people on both sides.
0: Right. That's who these people are. You know, fuck J.D. Vance, you dumb fuck. Why don't you get... you're going to play J.D. Vance? You need to find your leprechaun socks when you have the scene with Zelensky when you tell him he has no cards or whatever the fuck he said. God.
1: What a piece of shit he is.
0: You remember that? He was his green fucking... Oh, that was to meet the president of Ireland, which is so shit. Cringe, right? J.D. Vance is cringe. That's a good way to describe him.
1: Yeah, yeah.
0: He's cringe.
1: Yeah.
0: Your wife can't enjoy you either. Sexually. There's no... You know what I mean? God. He's using military helicopters to teach his children how to golf. I don't know. Guys, you Republicans vote on the worst fucking people. I mean, really.
1: Yeah, yeah.
0: I mean, you guys have the worst taste in politicians. It's not even close.
1: But the Republican base thinks that
0: I don't think.
1: We're all evil, that we're the ones who want to take away the freedoms, that we hate America. And
0: I hate this America.
1: And all that shit.
0: When I do not like it.
1: 100% behind the side of authoritarianism, white nationalism, racism, sexism, homophobia, transphobia. Yeah. You know, let's sit down while we list them all.
0: Yeah, let's all list them. And in the meantime, you and all your kids, we can all die of measles. I mean, that's what it's going to be. So,
1: that's a lie.
0: Thank you for voting and exercising your civic duty to vote for Nazis so we all die of measles. Thank you so much.
1: That's a lie.
0: God, and then we had to listen to J.D. Vance read Winnie the Pooh. Stop it! Tut, tut, it looks like rain, says Pooh. Fuck you.
1: Tut, it looks like rain, says Pooh.
0: Oh, that was so bad. Usha's got a podcast that her Nazi husband does. She's a Nazi, too. You're a Nazi. You're all Nazis. Fuck off. Tut, tut, it looks like rain.
1: I played the clip before of Nick Fuentes commenting on renaming Lake Ontario.
0: You better like it, Nick. You can't.
1: No, he said it just goes to show how impotent the United States has become under Trump. It's actually humiliating and embarrassing and sad.
0: You did it, though. But, like, you can't just do it and then say this is bad. You did this. You helped do this. Are you impotent? I hope so. Shut up, cat boy. You can't have it both ways, man. You can't make money telling people to do the stupid thing and then on the way out chastising them for doing the stupid thing. You can't do that.
1: And then Nick goes on to... like the clip we played before, defend liberal coffee shops as a cool place to hang out.
0: You're not hanging out at a coffee
1: shop. He would never want to go to a conservative coffee shop because it would be shitty.
0: You wouldn't be allowed in my coffee shop. I wouldn't let you in. Right? I'll refuse you service based on your Nazism.
1: And don't forget, he is a racist.
4: Do you think America will ever be white again? It's really saddening to see normie whites justify.
5: Do you think America will ever be white again? I don't know, man. I hope so.
1: This is $20 this guy just gave him. Said, do you think America will ever be white again?
0: And then he trolls
1: him. And he makes fun of him.
0: He trolls him and then agrees with him and then says something that sympathizes with the guys.
1: I told you, I think they're naked, sending him money and touching themselves to his abuse.
0: I think his sister probably really hates him, honestly, in her heart. Yeah. Let's hate this guy.
4: Do you think America will ever be white again? It's really saddening to see normie whites justify.
5: Do you think America will ever be white again? I don't know, man. I hope so. I hope so, because it's really going to fucking suck when it isn't. I don't want to live with all these people. I don't want to live with all these brown people. I really don't, man. I don't hate them. I just would prefer if it was all white people. I don't hate them. I don't even dislike them. I mean, they're fine. They're like anybody else, but...
1: Well, except the Jews, I'm sure.
5: But I don't want to go there. Mom, could you pick me up? Can we go back to a white country, please? It just doesn't feel like home. Ugh. That's what they can never conceive of. It's not that we don't like you. It's not that we hate you for being different. It's just, it's not home. It's like Superman. It's like, what if your entire race was genocided and your planet was destroyed and then you were just this fucking alien that everybody was throwing stuff at?
0: Who is... explain this.
1: They don't throw stuff at Superman because he's an alien. The bad guys throw stuff at Superman because he's Superman.
0: Christopher Reeves would beat the shit out of you. Know
1: if
0: that.
1: Superman had decided to keep the glasses on and fool everybody.
0: Yes.
1: And never show his superpowers.
0: Yeah.
1: Nobody would have known. It wasn't like he was hated because he was an alien. Superman, what the fuck is he talking about?
0: Superman was a journalist. He was a writer, right? He exposed the truth and then he beat the shit out of people. He did that on the side. Batman was a rich, evil oligarch and then saved people from burglaries on the side, you know? I don't know why that's relevant.
1: What's your superpower? I'm rich.
0: Nick, your superpower is just like you're the ultimate troll. You chastise someone for sounding stupid, but then...
1: Well, that's him. That's him to a T, the ultimate troll.
0: I mean, you know, you aren't invited to Thanksgiving anymore for your family because people probably choke to death arguing with you. You know?
1: Right.
0: You make a guy inhale a whole turkey leg.
1: Oh, my God. This next one.
0: Yes.
1: South Louisiana Groiper sends $200.
0: My God.
1: To Nick.
0: Shit.
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0: Distributism.
6: Thank you for the big super chat. Appreciate it. Love it.
1: He actually thanked him for the super chat. That's amazing.
0: God, my earbuds fell out.
6: Degree in business management fully online? What the fuck kind of business degree are you getting online? What are you doing? You're working offshore getting an online degree? That doesn't even make sense.
0: Yeah.
6: Dude, the whole point of a business degree is that you network in college.
0: God, this guy
1: He's 100% right, and that's what's wrong with our country.
0: Wait, but the guy paid him $200 to say this, and he's being a dick.
1: Sure. The guy's out on some oil platform somewhere, touching himself. Oh, Nick's being mean to
0: me. You should call the guy directly and have a conversation with him. He sent you $200 and say, thank you so much. Let's talk about what you want to...
1: But, first of all, the guy's working his ass off somewhere offshore.
0: That's amazing.
1: And getting an online degree. I don't have a problem with that. But the problem is, Nick is 100% right that the learning of it is bullshit.
0: Right.
1: Business degrees are bullshit.
0: Doesn't Trump have
1: MFAs or MBAs are bullshit.
0: MFAs,
1: by the way.
0: Those are real. But Trump has an MBA, right? From Yale?
1: No, he doesn't.
0: I don't know.
1: He doesn't have a grad degree.
0: Well, where did he go to school? He went to Harvard's.
1: Trump? UPenn? Wharton?
0: Oh, okay. Wharton.
1: But... did he?
0: I don't know.
1: He might have taken some classes at Wharton. You know, like if there's a renowned, let's say, Juilliard.
0: Okay.
1: for singing or something.
0: Sure.
1: It's one thing that they're
0: Juilliard
1: focusing
0: of,
1: on.
0: Yeah, Juilliard of like Gary, Indiana, that kind of thing,
1: well,
0: right?
1: Yeah.
0: Different. God, Trump, I hope you didn't go to school and it was fake because then there'd be less people for you to, the poor female students, you know?
1: So there's Nick. The whole point of a business degree is to network. And that is the sad point. And look what the trouble we're in now. All of these corrupt, evil assholes that are taking over like a cancer all know each other from the same Young Republicans group at Harvard, at Stanford, at their little Nazi Groiper groups.
0: Why, if there's anybody talking to America saying tariffs are one thing, we know they're not, they're talking about it in a lying way. If you got a piece of paper from a school where you got an MBA or a degree in business, that school should shut the fuck down because they obviously aren't teaching you anything, right?
1: Yeah.
0: How can these Republicans have these fancy degrees from these schools and say, hey, let's tariff Canada? That makes no sense. I mean, shouldn't those schools shut down? I mean, God.
1: But then they make it sound like these, if you get a humanities degree or if you get an English degree or a theater degree or a music degree or an art degree, you're useless.
0: Yeah.
1: But, you know, Chad,
0: right.
1: The white asshole who got D's in high school,
0: right,
1: but got into Harvard because his grandfather donated $1 million to it at one point.
0: Sure.
1: Barely passes, gets C's and D's at Harvard, but goes right to, I don't know. Think of what's one of those shitty Lehman Brothers or, oh, you know, Shearson Lehman.
0: Right, right.
1: It goes right to some
0: Nazi
1: financial
0: bank.
1: Twat tank because...
0: I wish that existed.
1: Because
0: yeah.
1: of somebody who his dad knows from college or somebody he knows from college.
0: Right.
1: One of his friend's uncle is a partner at Schwab.
0: We need to have that's true. We need to have an adult conversation about why are all these business colleges, why are you producing such shitbags that want to, are you serious? Like on top of the data centers, they're mining crypto just because they have water to cool the service. Is that actually really happening? Is that a real thing?
1: Yeah.
0: God.
1: I guess.
0: Fucking evil ass business motherfuckers, they cannot be stopped. What? How are they learning this shit? God.
1: We've got...
0: You know, when you're dead, you can't take it with you. You can't shove the money in your fucking coffin, you stupid fucks. Can you? Care. I mean, I don't know.
1: Yeah, they don't care. They want to leave it to their crotch spawn.
0: Yeah.
1: And who are worthless. Again, if, you know, you can maybe... As evil as his practices were and what a vicious prick he was,
0: ew.
1: Sam Walton built a giant business.
0: Right, right.
1: His grandkid that is now an ultra billionaire that has 10 times more money than Sam had.
0: Jeez.
1: Didn't.
0: Right, right.
1: Why is that person is in charge of the largest workforce, single workforce?
0: Yeah, getting paid.
1: Company that we have.
0: That we pay with food stamps.
1: Exactly.
0: Right? That we give money to through food assistance programs.
1: Why Walmart that spends hundreds of millions probably on lobbying every year.
0: Yeah.
1: Which means buying politicians.
0: Yeah, absolutely. And they don't pay people enough there. They really don't.
1: Yet these guys are accomplished. The Koch brothers who... they're geniuses. They turned their father's $300 million mining business into $100 billion. Oh, they're geniuses.
0: How do the Koch brothers watch movies like Batman, Marvel movies, anything where there's a big, evil, horrible Sith Lord in charge of the bad people and not feel something?
1: Right, right.
0: Like, wow, who do I identify with? Oh, I'm Thanos in this. Does that make me sad? Do they care?
1: No.
0: They love it. I'm the Nazi whose face is melting in Indiana Jones. I love it.
1: You're attributing feelings and decency and
0: my fault.
1: And stuff to these
0: fault.
1: Greedy motherfuckers.
0: Play the next Super Chat.
1: Listen.
0: God
1: fuck
0: damn.
1: Yeah.
0: Get $200. I would call the guy. You know what I got to do to earn $200 in stand-up comedy? I got to put out signs and hook up sound equipment. Fuck Nick Fuentes. You should be nice to these Nazis who are paying you.
1: Oh, yeah, I am.
0: Bunch of furries.
1: Also in the news.
0: Yay.
1: We talked about Andrew Tate a little bit.
0: God damn. I mean, so much Andrew Tate in the news. Jesus, are you embarrassed at some of these people you've created?
1: Yeah, here. A leak of sensitive information from Manosphere influencer Andrew Tate's online empire reveals that his War Room program teaches men to accumulate wealth, attract and control women, and, quote, penetrate the elite.
0: Jesus!
1: Including by exploiting the sexual misbehavior of wealthy acquaintances.
0: But these guys are British, right? He's British.
1: They're American, but then when they were kids, they were... Their family moved to Britain, I think.
0: Okay,
1: so they've got some, they're dual citizens and they've got some muddled accents going on.
0: I actually have to leave, but I just want to make this one point.
1: Yes.
0: Andrew Tate, the UK, it's your fault. They own them, right? Not us. It's you guys, not us. So
1: I think taking more back here. I think they made more of their fame here, but
0: okay.
1: I could be wrong.
0: All right. Well, I got to go and thank you for talking the rest of the time.
1: I don't know that I'm going to. I'm going to finish the Andrew Tate story and I might bail early.
0: Nine!
1: Also, a little bit. But it's not that much. It's only 10 minutes or so.
0: Thank you.
1: I think. Yeah, it's only about 10 minutes or so. The British American citizen reportedly cultivated relationships with Donald Trump Jr., Barron Trump, and other figures on the American right, even as he and his brother Tristan have defended themselves against accusations of sexual assault in two countries. Material included in the leak shows that, quote, there's a class called Penetrating the Elite.
0: Fuck these guys.
1: In Tate's War Room program that offers, quote, espionage training for subscribers aimed at digging up secrets of wealthy individuals for leverage in business deals. So let's think about that. If this is a successful business model to Mr. Tate, how many other of these ethics-free, disgusting pseudo-humans out there that have no decency are doing this shit? How much of our how many of our politicians are bought and sold or are compromised, like with the Epstein files? That's why they won't, that's why Trump won't release all the Epstein files. They won't put all those names out there because they know there's a, Trump has a, supposedly admitted it to, there's going to be a lot of my friends in there. There's going to be a lot of people I know that are named in the Epstein files. And then they say, well, because they can't prove it, then obviously this, all these women are lying. All these girls, all these women are lying. Ghislaine Maxwell, for some reason, went to jail for nothing, I guess. There was, she was a trafficker, a convicted sex trafficker, who trafficked to nobody, apparently. She was a trafficking girls to no one because, according to our DOJ and that snake Todd Blanche, that traitor to America who has just ripped his pants down and flung his cheeks open to Trump, to the president, which is the opposite of what an attorney general should do and the Department of Justice. This motherfucker, all he does is defend Trump and defend all these rapists. And now it tries to make us sound stupid. Everybody else is stupid because you want the Epstein files. You want somebody to be held accountable for these poor girls that were raped and trafficked. But yeah, so this Andrew, Andrew Tate had this war room classes that you could pay for on how to set up, I guess it's how to set up OnlyFans. It's how to mind fuck these women to fall in love with you, allegedly. And then you would groom them to go on OnlyFans and you take most of their money. And he was giving classes on how to do shit like this. And if there's a part of it that is about espionage and doing things like that, it's obvious that he was telling them, hey, if you get people, if you get somebody you know that's famous that starts doing some shenanigans with some of your girls, you now own that person, basically. Tate has described the War Room as a network that teaches men, quote, self-discipline, motivation, and confidence building, while giving members access to thousands of professionals from around the world who encourage personal responsibility and accountability. What the fuck does that mean? Membership, get this, $2,400 a year, which is now a sale price, because he used to charge $8,000 a year for membership in the War Room. It's just insane. The newly leaked material includes links to 76 paid course videos hosted on Rumble. They're locked. They're not public. You can't go see them. They can be viewed by anyone you can go look at them. Who alters the exposed URLs to appear as if they were clicked from within the paid source. Oh, you can fuck with their, you can get around their paywall. A course called, quote, Operator instructs members on how to bribe government officials in other countries, including by offering, quote, $20 to $50 for street level police. It also gives pointers for resisting interrogation by government officials and mentions the counter-surveillance techniques such as detecting tails. The penetrating the elite chorus is not well known outside of war room members,

0: 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See what Ryan's doing. 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I never tweet. I seldom, once in a while, I'll retweet something. But other than that, have a great one. We will hit you up again on Wednesday. Bye-bye.
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0: What do you have to lose by trying something new like Trump? What the hell do you have to lose? You have to lose. You have to lose.
1: Mr. Trump is so stupid. My God, my God.
0: We won with poorly educated. I love the poorly educated.
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6: Good and happy Friday, everybody. 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As I said, we're almost live. We're a couple hours in the past here. Ryan's got a big show, a couple of shows tonight. 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
7: Right.
6: If you're not, charter a jet. If you're really
7: a
6: rich.
7: Charter a jet, yeah.
6: Yeah, if you're really rich, if you're, you know, one of the billionaires that listens to us.
7: Yeah.
6: Inexplicably.
7: Go to our Facebook.com/Pensacola Comedy. You said charter a jet.
6: We'd be happy to name the studio after you if you donate us, $1 million.
7: Yeah, I'm shit.
6: It'd be like Polymarket.
7: I don't even want to tell you what you get for that. For $1 million, what you wouldn't do or would do.
6: Oh, remember I saw that. We talked about it on the show. I saw that tweet that went viral where somebody was like, would you want $1 billion or a dinner with Jesus?
7: Come on.
6: And that the replies were all these.
7: Oh, sorry. I was taking change out of my pocket.
6: All these things, all these responses were, oh, Jesus, of course, because I'd learn all the mysteries of the universe. How do you know that?
7: Shit.
6: How do you know that? You're going to sit in there and you're going to be, Jesus, can you give me the mysteries of the universe? It's like, fuck no, I just agreed to have lunch.
7: Jesus, I'm going to buy your ass if I have $1 billion. I'll own you, motherfucker. You're mine.
6: And they're all lying.
7: Oh, they're going to take the billion because they know in their heart the other thing's bullshit. They just don't want to admit it.
6: And they know that the deal is bullshit. But if for some reason Elon said, here is $1 billion.
7: Here's my heart.
6: Worth of stock because I don't have any real cash.
7: That's right.
6: If he offered that and said, here's that, or somehow somebody wrangled Jesus, got a hold of his peeps.
7: Yes.
6: His assistant.
7: Yes.
6: And booked a lunch with the big J, that they would choose. They'd be like, I'll just pray to him and tell him I love him and donate some to the church, but I'm taking that billion. Are you kidding me?
7: Shit, man.
6: Fucking kidding me. Anyway, thanks for buying shit through the Amazon link.
7: That's right.
6: Billionaires.
7: Jesus wants your money, too.
6: Crabdiving.com/... Oh, it's Faithless Friday, everybody. We should open our own church.
7: Yeah, you know.
6: Like John...
7: the Baptist? I don't even know
6: John Oliver.
7: John Oliver.
6: Very similar.
7: This is a bad place to do that. It's very competitive here. The churches. I mean, there's a ton.
6: Yeah, but we're online, man. We're not.
7: The SEO must be nuts.
6: We're not going to have a physical church. Are you kidding me?
7: Oh my God! But that's how you make the money. You got to get these people in here and get their cash, and then you don't have to report it.
6: Yeah, that's true. Joel Osteen with the walls stuffed with duffel bags full of cash.
7: Dude, give me that money. Hey, Joel, you give me all your money. My hair would look better than yours, you motherfucker. Shit.
6: Crabdiving.com/Amazon. 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We get a wee little commish. Doesn't cost you fuck all.
7: Yay!
6: And join us, not during the show this time because we're in the past, but on our social media at Crab Diving on X and at Crab Diving on the Blue Ski.
7: We are in the past. There's a measles outbreak. I mean, you know.
6: Yeah, we have
7: literally
6: lurched into the late 30s in some aspects, too, in certain places.
7: God.
6: Let's get into it. Lots to talk about today over at the Commie Pinko Liberal
0: Defeat
6: HuffPo.
7: Yes.
6: They've declared it a mistrial.
7: Oh, damn. Who is this?
6: This is that Lindsey Clancy.
7: Oh, I hate this shit.
6: I've tried to avoid this story. I know what it's about, but I just, I don't know. It's just
7: somebody
6: so gross.
7: Put it on the wheel of comedy.
6: So gross on so many levels.
7: What? At my show, somebody put it on the wheel of comedy. I didn't know what it was.
6: What?
7: Nobody knew what it was.
6: What's funny about that?
7: Well, first of all, I was like, "What's it? Lindsay Clancy?" And I was like, "Is that Tom's daughter? I mean, who the fuck is that?" And then, you know, I should have. When you see a name you don't know, it's probably like some serial killer. Or something bad like this. And then, you know, and everybody in the audience is like, "Oh, don't make jokes about this." And I was like, I don't know who put it up there, though. You know, because we screen out suggestions that are like the Jews or whatever.
6: Right.
7: But I didn't know who Lindsay Clancy was. I didn't fucking know, man.
6: A mistrial has officially been declared in the murder trial of Lindsay Clancy. Woo. After the jury said it could not come to a unanimous decision. I think it's one person. The judge's ruling followed the defense making an unsuccessful plea to the Supreme Judicial Court of Massachusetts.
7: Hello.
6: To allow jurors to continue deliberating as the judge prepared to declare a mistrial.
7: They just wanted that meal.
6: Defense attorney Kevin Reddington also repeatedly argued unsuccessfully that a lone juror be removed following a complaint from the jury's foreperson that the individual was refusing to follow the court's instructions about reasonable doubt.
7: Okay. Well, what were they? They're like, wow.
6: The Judge William Sullivan, after announcing his ruling, commended the jurors for performing their duty and for how hard everyone worked in this case.
7: We got a mistrial.
6: Clancy has been on trial for killing her three children in 2023. The jury said Friday morning that it was unable to decide if she should be held criminally responsible for their deaths or be found not guilty for reason of insanity. The emotional trial swept social media and inspired a nationwide discourse on postpartum health.
7: Why would you want somebody to talk about that at a fucking comedy show? Well, I mean, really, exactly. Listen to this story. Shit.
6: A mistrial.
7: Why did the judge commend
6: biggest,
7: the jury?
6: Thickest.
7: Hey, biggest, thickest judge. Why commend these fuckers? You got a mistrial. What? They fucked up, right? They didn't do their job. They didn't come to a verdict.
6: His name's Boyan.
7: Boyan.
6: A mistrial has been long awaited as the jury couldn't reach a unanimous decision for several days. Twice the judge sent jurors back to deliberations after they said they couldn't come to a unanimous decision, once on Tuesday, again on Wednesday. And on Thursday, after jurors sent the judge a note saying one juror is hung up on the term reasonable doubt,
7: right,
6: he reminded them that the burden is on the prosecution to prove beyond a reasonable doubt that Clancy is guilty.
7: She had postpartum, right? Is that the deal?
6: Yeah, really severe.
7: Okay, well.
6: Neither side disputed that Clancy, a former labor and delivery nurse.
7: Oh, yes.
6: Killed her children. In around 5 weeks of testimony, the prosecution also never denied that Clancy had mental health struggles. Instead, prosecutors argued that because she was depressed, she made a plan to kill her children in an effort to end her own misery. The defense, however, argued that Clancy was suffering from postpartum psychosis and wasn't given the help she needed from healthcare providers.
7: Well, our country doesn't give a fuck about that, and they hate women, too. There's that. You know, I mean, shouldn't we look into this postpartum depression? Isn't there a pill you could take or something? I don't know. I've never had that.
6: Well, you know, and in a decent society, we would have maybe, I don't know, follow-ups? Somebody what is it, like Sweden, Switzerland, where they set you up, no matter how wealthy you are. You can decline it, I think, but when you have a baby, they set you up with like food and diapers and a bassinet.
7: Right, right.
6: And all kinds of things. And they probably follow up for shit like this.
7: Yeah.
6: They're probably
7: like,
6: you know, hey, how's it going? Are you depressed?
7: Didn't she try to get help or something? Or
6: yeah,
7: I don't know. You know what? But it's over, right? The trial's over.
6: Well, it's a mistrial. They're going to do it again.
7: Oh, my. No. God damn it.
6: Sure.
7: I am not putting that on the wheel again. I didn't know. I didn't fucking know that. You know, but they put it up there. And I, Liz Clancy, what the
6: so
7: fuck is
6: fucking
7: that?
6: Fucking insane.
7: The whole audience was like,
6: that
7: geez.
6: Somebody in your audience thought it would be funny to put Lindsay Clancy on the wheel.
7: Well, I'll tell you this.
6: Comedy.
7: Guess the most common suggestion that we get. Guess.
6: You told me this already.
7: Okay.
6: So
7: do you remember
6: it's
7: what?
6: Cheating. It's IBS.
7: No. That's a rare one.
6: Oh, I thought you said IBS. Was
7: it's up there. It's up there. But the most popular by far. I mean, it's not even close. 9 fucking 11. I mean, what is wrong? 9/11. And then Ted Bundy's there. Ted, because we got Ted Bundy, Pensacola's not going to let you forget for two fucking seconds. We caught Ted Bundy. We get it.
8: God, okay. what a strange country we live in.
7: I mean, I know. It's like, I'm thinking about this. A jury of your peers is going to decide, like, trials and shit. How fucking terrifying. Oh, I'm out amongst the peers all the time. And dumb
8: like,
7: as fuck.
8: I'm sorry. Can I? These are not my peers.
7: I asked. I said, who put this up there? And they wouldn't confess. They wouldn't say who did it. I mean, how do you make jokes about that?
8: Do they fill out little slips of paper?
7: Yes. Oh. And in the back, well, see, and that did get filtered out because no one was privy to who the fuck that was. And that's a lesson. When it's a name, you don't know who it was. Do a little Google, man.
8: So but, do you think if you switch to oral, that people might be a little shamed into not saying shit like that? Or do you think...
7: No, you
8: do
7: gotta,
8: you know what I mean? Like if you're just like, you know, hey, let's give us some suggestions for the wheel. Like they do an improv show.
7: No, they gotta,
8: you just kind of holler it out.
7: You gotta submit them because you have to go through, because we screen these. Cause sometimes it's like really bad shit. You
8: but
7: know,
8: that's what
7: like,
8: I mean. If somebody says that out loud, do you think they will, because they,
7: yes,
8: they know it's anonymous.
7: No, that's to say it out loud.
8: And that you're handing, you know, they're writing it down. Do they feel protected to say that? Whereas, if they were saying it out loud, would they say
7: 9/11? Yes.
8: 9/11 out loud.
7: Yes. They would say Oklahoma City bombing. We got that one. I mean, they would say Ted Bundy. They would say Liz Cheney, Liz Clancy, Casey Anthony. I mean, you know, keep on.
8: I remember some of those improv suggestions at Improv Olympic. Remember? I mean, this.
7: Yeah.
8: It hasn't changed. That was 20 years ago.
7: Little people dating, which is translated from what the normal suggestion is, which is, you know, midget sex. Interracial sex, interracial dating. People are fascinated with that. It's like, what kind of...
8: Well, this is Florida.
7: I know, but a jury of your peers. So you're telling me those peers go out and decide the verdicts of trials. That is crazy. Yeah, that's
8: Let's
7: that's
8: not
7: crazy.
8: Forget that.
7: Shit, man. They drive, they vote, they... own guns.
8: So that's the headline to the HuffPo. It's probably the same over at the Drudge because it,
7: woo,
8: for some reason, has been a really big story. I mean, it's
7: that's
8: horrific,
7: right,
8: of course.
7: Well, you know, it's...
8: But it's the salaciousness of it that the tabloid-esque... Oh, no, it's not. Russian attacks escalate.
7: Yep.
8: NATO on brink of war, it says.
7: That's right. That's right. Putin worked our ass like a little bitch. He worked our ass, and
8: why
7: here we are.
8: Why would they do this? It leads to a New York Times article that's not gifted.
7: Yeah, well, here's
8: it's
7: what...
8: Not, it's locked, so...
7: Here's what's not gifted.
8: It's a paywall. How am I supposed to read this, Drudge?
7: Our government is not gifted, because I'm saying I told everyone in the universe so on this. This is the whole point of that war. Now he's going to violate Article 5. He's going to test Article 5. And that's it. And then here comes China to get Taiwan.
8: China.
7: Because we're stupid. And we moved our carriers and we burned all our patriots in this dumb fucking thing in Iran because we are stupid bitches. God.
8: The sabotage.
7: We sabotaged ourselves by electing this dumb fuck president. This is his fault. This is Donald Trump's fucking fault, period. I mean, it's so stupid. And meanwhile, and I also will agree with Donald Trump a little bit in a very, like, this hurts me to say, he's right. Europe should be building up their defenses. They should have more shit that goes boom. And they shouldn't have. Everybody slept on Russia. Everybody's like, oh, they're not going to do shit. Look at them over there. Fuck, man. They are going to invade Europe. They're going to test Article 5. We won't do anything. Our carriers aren't where they should be. Bye-bye, Taiwan. I mean, really. And then all our bases in the Middle East, bye-bye. We can't defend them. I mean, this Donald Trump is a fucking asshole. And it's you know whose fault this is? Every little maggot that voted for him. Shame on you, dumb fucks.
8: All our bases are belong to us.
7: All our bases. No, I don't.
8: That might be a video gamer thing.
7: The bases that we can't defend anymore. No, go ahead. I'm sorry.
8: No, it's okay.
7: No. Say I didn't know you were finishing the thought.
8: All our bases are belong to us. Is a Japanese port, an English port of a Japanese game, one of the early games that was translated, and it became a meme, as you know, picking on the,
7: what is it?
8: All our bases are belong to us.
7: All our bases are belong to
8: us. I think.
7: I like it.
8: doesn't matter. All your bases are belong to us.
7: All your bases are belong to us.
8: Is an internet meme based on a poorly translated phrase from the opening cutscene of the Japanese video game Zero Wing. There you go.
7: Shit, man. I don't know any pop culture. I had no idea.
8: Uninteresting trivia for uninteresting gaming trivia. I'm trying to open that story while I'm talking. That's the issue. Here we go. Russia's failed drone attack on a German airport was part of a dangerous pattern of escalation that experts and officials said risks sparking an open confrontation with NATO, whether the Kremlin wants it or not. The German officials declared this week that the Russian state was behind the attack in which one explosive drone hit a parked Ukrainian cargo plane and another appeared to collide with the plane taking off. Both drones failed to detonate. If successful, the attack could have killed or maimed people and led to unpredictable consequences. It says the attacks began occurring shortly after Russia launched its full-scale invasion. So it's these little drone incursions.
7: Right. And they have had a Russia has had a chance to regroup since Ukraine, fucked them up with the oil and stuff and, went after their proxy Navy and all that shit. Now Russia has regrouped and I don't know. I mean, maybe we get lucky. We don't have any Patriots because we use them in this dumb Middle East shit. And the carrier's not going to be in the Pacific. They're going to be in the Middle East. Hey, China's going to, I want that Taiwan over there. I mean,
8: there was something interesting. I saw the, Russian experts are saying it's, very unusual. Putin, a couple things happened. Putin basically, I think there was a story in The Economist, I want to say. Here it is. Cornered, Vladimir Putin plans to escalate his war. But it's all talking about, it's all this fucked up Russian, you've got to be a man bullshit. And that Putin's insanity is driving a lot of this. Now, whether it holds up with all the oligarchs and whether somebody can finally say enough is enough and knock him off is the other question. But domestically, he's becoming less and less popular and more Russians are kind of tuning into the fact that the war is kind of bullshit. But they said that what was the other thing? Modi. Putin said something about this war has to continue or they'll hang me kind of a thing, which is very strange. From Mr. Dictator, Mr. Ride Around on Horses, naked from the waist up, Modi, I thought I pulled that story. I did. Modi, they had a sit down, Putin and Modi, and with the press, it was one of those deals like Trump has, in the Oval with the press sitting around and everything.
7: Oh, India, they're going to take, is it, yeah.
8: What?
7: Is it natural gas or something like that?
8: Oh, I don't know. Usual. Who knows what they're talking about? India doesn't seem to. India is in for India. India doesn't seem to be picking a horse in a lot of.
7: They're being fuckheads because they're going to trade resources with him when everybody else is not doing it. It's going to fuck everything up. I mean, they're going to buy Russian gas or take their oil or some shit like that.
8: But Modi asked him at this little cozy sit down. Hey, what's up with this endless war in Ukraine? And Vlad, like deflated.
7: Oh, really?
8: It was really bizarre.
7: Strange.
8: And kind of hemmed and hawed. Got all these fucking pay. I understand. I like your paywalls, everybody. I'm glad you're making money, but sometimes I want to read a story. Russian President Vladimir Putin was urged by Indian Prime Minister Narendra Modi, a close ally, to end Moscow's war in Ukraine. Modi said to his face with the press there,
7: yes.
8: Quote, every day spent in war pushes humanity back, and every step taken towards peace fills humanity with new hope and enthusiasm.
7: Jeez, that's good, I guess. So India's trying to pressure Russia to stop the invasion or
8: stop everything, yeah.
7: Why has it Why have we not visited Ukraine, but we've been to Russia 6 times, this country? Why is that?
8: Who are we talking about?
7: I'm talking about us. Fucking us. I mean, you know, everybody's meeting with Putin, and we aren't meeting with Zelensky. We aren't going to Ukraine. You know, did Modi go to Russia or?
8: I think it was in India.
7: Oh, so Putin went to India? God damn.
8: I think so.
7: Why didn't anybody do anything while he was? God damn it, guys. What the fuck? You know, he is the worst person on the planet, that Putin.
8: This isn't the first time foreign leaders publicly urged Putin to end the war. Just 5 weeks ago, the president of Kyrgyzstan, I'll just say his last name, Tokayev, suggested Putin freeze the conflict and return to the negotiating table.
7: Oh, okay. Well, shit. I mean, you know, those little satellite countries, what's that Chechnya? They had a leadership change in Chechnya, and the Chechens were what Putin was using to keep everybody from deserting. They're sort of his, they're kind of elite, you know, they're on the front lines, and I don't know, maybe things aren't going well for him. I mean, it looks like they're doing better than they were.
8: Putin responded to Modi, "Thank you very much, Prime Minister. We are moving along this path."
7: No, they are not. They just sit believe.
8: Well, right.
7: They are escalating. It's interesting. He's.
8: But the body language is fascinating. I mean, he really was. First of all, he's a little dude, and he really looked like a little boy in the big chair.
7: Yeah. Well, maybe it's desperation that this little boy in the big chair lobbed all those ballistic missiles into Odessa. You know, and there's so many more missile attacks that the Ukraine they revamped their air raid warning system. And do you know whose voice comes on to let them know to go to our shelter? Did you see this?
8: No, Dolly Parton.
7: Mark Hamill. Oh. That would be great, though. Mark Hamill does it, and he says, awesome. May the force be with you, because they wanted it to go viral so people would, you know, there's a certain siren that comes off if it's a drone, a certain siren.
8: Good for Hamill for doing that,
7: right,
8: too.
7: Right.
8: Good for him.
7: Hey, he's done more than our administration has done for Ukraine. I mean, they've gone over to meet with that Vladimir Putin 6 fucking times and won't go to Kyiv. What the fuck? I'm embarrassed of this country. I hate it. Honestly, it's so fucked up. Give him missiles. Give Zelensky missiles and all the weapons, all the shiny weapons. And all the patriots. He needs the patriot missiles.
8: Those are your headlines, everybody. This Faithless Friday. Whoa, 1, 2, 3 hurricanes in the Pacific right now.
7: Can we nuke those still, or what's going
8: on? We can nuke them.
7: In the Pacific?
8: I'm going to change their names.
7: the Hurricane of America.
8: Did you see what awesomely replaced Google Maps and Apple Maps in the... popularity on the app purchasing places?
7: Yeah, no.
8: MapQuest, you know why?
7: Okay.
8: MapQuest will not change the name.
7: Damn.
8: Of the lake or right. The Gulf.
7: MapQuest, man.
8: And people have said, fuck Google, fuck Apple for prying their butt cheeks open and allowing Trump's little mushroom inside. And changing the names of the maps because of that bitch's little whim.
7: Apple Maps? Wait, MapQuest exists still?
8: Yeah.
7: You can get an app for MapQuest?
8: Yeah.
7: Shit, man. It does
8: all the same shit that Google and Apple Maps.
7: Yeah, fuck Apple Maps too. And I like Google Maps, it's fine, but fuck Apple Maps. You know, they're difficult to deal with, but that's cool. I thought MapQuest to me is something that you printed out for directions.
8: It's like 2000,
7: back in the day,
8: right?
7: You know? Yeah, like, shit.
8: That's what we had back in the 90s.
7: It's very frustrating because I feel like there was a time, like months ago, when we could have helped Ukraine, right? He gave them Tomahawks and gave them Patriots, and this could be over. Why not? Why not? I mean, shit. They're sitting there. We built them. Why don't we use them for something good for once? Why don't we lob some at Moscow? I mean, fuck.
8: We can't attack
7: Moscow. Well, they would. They could. They could. Oh. That, give them to Ukraine and they could. I mean, because Russia's coming. They're coming. And I think I wish Europe would get ready for it. I really figured it out.
8: Yeah, where's the...
9: Just look at Putin right now. He's sitting uncomfortably, awkwardly, and he's sat next to Modi, who's asking him in front of the world's press, what on earth he's doing? Why he's carrying on this war. And this is Putin unlike any time we've seen him before. Normally, this guy has spent 25 years taking photographs on fighter jets, on horses, sitting opposite commanders on long tables the length of aircraft carriers, someone that has perfectly curated his image as a hero and absolutely the opposite of how we've seen him this week. And this signals a fundamental change in his image right now and also his psychology. And this incident isn't just isolated. Just 24 hours ago, he said something I never thought he would say in my entire life. And that is, if he can't deliver victory in Donbass, then someone is going to hang him. Didn't expect.
8: Yeah.
7: Oh, really?
8: Who's going to do that?
7: I mean, what they're doing in Donbass is fucking straight up war crimes. And it's a, you know, that is a meat grinder. It's fucked up.
8: So who's going to hang him, though?
7: I don't know.
8: So it's very interesting.
7: Klitschko.
8: Who is that? It's Irish. Kaolan. C-A-O-L-A-N.
7: You know,
8: Robertson.
7: He's not tall, right?
8: On the YouTube. Putin's wee. That's what I said.
7: He's taking a short rope.
8: He's sitting in that little chair. He's sitting in that big chair. He really looks... And Modi's not big either. It really looks like the two little kids are sitting off in the corner talking.
7: I thought India was kind of the problem with everybody coming together and these sanctions against Russia to not give them natural gas or, you know, oil and shit.
8: Oh, yeah.
7: God, fuck them.
8: But they still suck up to Trump, too.
7: Yeah. Well, fuck them for that, too.
8: I mean, they're very both sidesy. Modi's very both sidesy.
7: I mean, Ukraine has done so. I mean, what they've done, what they're able to do to Russia to take out their oil, their reserves, and their infrastructure and all this shit is fucking amazing. And the one thing they need to do it is these Tomahawk missiles. And we won't give them to them. Or if we will,
8: Do we have any?
7: Yes.
8: Do we have any left?
7: We have Tomahawks. We have tons of Tomahawks, no Patriots. And the thing is, give them Tomahawks. Trump puts a caveat on them. He's like, well, you can do this with them, or you can do that, you know. And so they made their own version of that, which I think was the Flamingo, but it's slower. It's slower than the Tomahawks, and that's, you know, god damn.
8: So those are your headlines, everybody, this Faithless Friday. We've got all kinds of other shit in the news. We can hear, let's listen to a nice Jesus-y clip. Here we go.
10: Tell me about Virginia. Tell me about your experience. What do you see God doing? And then let's get into, obviously, your amazing announcement. What are you pumped about?
11: Well, the last three statewide elections were won by Republicans, right? The governor, the lieutenant governor, and the attorney general, all Republicans.
10: And Winsome Sears is a gangster.
11: Yes, she is. And we love her. Great woman of God. I mean, honestly, she's always texting me prayers and we pray back and forth and she's amazing. And so again, it's, you know, we can't let it turn.
8: Wow. How great is it when your friends are texting you prayers back and forth? Doesn't that sound like a great time?
7: Where did they get their personalities? She is gangster with Jesus, gangster.
8: I want to see
7: God.
8: I want to see these texts. I don't believe it.
7: Well, I don't understand that.
8: Texting prayers back and forth to each other. Fuck you.
7: Jesus, I have a question. You're telling me I need, is it texting enabled to send? I thought prayers you could send without text, without minutes, without roaming charges, because it's fucking prayers, right? They're like Aquaman talking to the fish. Is that correct? Yeah. That's what I thought it was.
8: Well, yeah.
7: And Jesus, here's another thing. Some of the people that worship you are total douchebags. I mean, listen to these people, right? I mean, these people are barely human. Are they human? She's gangster.
8: Well, wait to hear out who he is.
7: Oh, okay.
11: Back and forth, and she's amazing. And so, again, it's, you know, we can't let it turn like this. There's a place in Monterey, California called Lover's Point.
10: Yeah.
11: The original name was Lovers of Christ Point, but now it's become, they took out the Christ, it's Lovers Point, and it's really, Monterey is a very dark place now.
10: Yeah.
11: A lot of witchcraft and the Wiccan community has really taken up.
8: Oh, I was drinking water and almost did a spit take.
7: It's Lovers of Christ. I love that. Take out Christ from all our fucking...
8: It was Lovers in Christ, and now it's just Lovers, so people are just laying around fucking.
7: Jeez, man. Send this guy a lithium.
8: Possessed by demons.
7: Shit, man, that's so funny.
8: The same one that attacked Tucker.
11: A lot of witchcraft and the Wiccan.
7: Got what?
8: I was playing the clip.
7: Oh, God, I can't hear it.
11: Monterey is a very dark place now.
10: Yeah.
11: A lot of witchcraft and the, right. the Wiccan community has really taken over there. And we can't let that happen in Virginia. Virginia yeah. is, I mean, especially down in Roanoke, they're God-loving
10: right.
11: people.
10: Right.
11: Richmond, too, and Virginia Beach. And we just need to mobilize Christians across the nation. I mean...
8: Good luck with that.
7: Shit, man.
8: Good luck with that.
7: Wait. Okay. I'm sorry. What was the first crazy thing he said in that last clip? It got me. Now I don't remember.
10: Dude, obviously your amazing announcement. What are you pumped about?
8: By the way, the interviewer is, I forget what his name is. Randy Fucht. Oh. He's the Christian singer with the attempt at 1980s Michael Bolton hair.
7: Yeah.
8: Who is... he's the guy that became famous for saying, fuck y'all, I'm going to have my Christian concerts in COVID with no masks.
7: These people, I mean, this is the Jesus. These are some of your grossest Christians, to be honest. I mean, do you renounce these people? Can you give them something so they shut the fuck up? I mean, I'm pumped.
8: But the guy he's talking to.
7: Yes.
8: Is. I hope I pronounced this correctly.
7: Okay, you got it.
8: It's a Chinese name, I believe.
7: Right.
8: Hung Cao.
7: Hung Cao? Yeah, Hung Cao. That's correct.
8: Who Trump is nominating
7: to be
8: the Secretary of the Navy.
7: The Navy?
8: The guy who thinks witches... are taking over or already have taken over California.
7: I wish.
8: Is now going to probably be the Secretary of the Navy.
7: If we actually had real Wiccans that had witch-like powers, if I was president, they'd be the Department of War. Honestly, I have the whole army. They'd be all the generals. Witches could do amazing shit, right? They ride on broomsticks. They can do spells. Do they shoot fire out of anything? I mean, what kind of Wiccan are we talking about?
8: If they have Indian food.
7: Yeah, Randy Fuchs. God, this guy is a... I hate this guy. Oh, man.
8: So there you go. That's our upcoming naval secretary who thinks...
7: God, you can't...
8: So if you're a non-Christian...
7: Yeah.
8: Why would you join the military? I would be terrified.
7: Right.
8: That I'm going to have Jesus shoved up my ass the time. It's probably not that... inaccurate with Hegseth running around claiming that everybody needs to be Jesus-y with the increase of chaplains and shit.
7: Yeah. Well, how are we going to defend against these Wiccans? That's my question. I mean, what do they do? I mean, we're just figuring out how to defend our vessels against drones and now Wiccans. What's next? I mean, thank God Hung Cao's on the scene.
8: Good thing Wiccans magic is equally as strong as Christian magic.
7: You know, we just did a story.
8: And equally as real.
7: We just did a story about how Russia's itching to start World War III, and we got Hung Cao in charge of shit. I'm excited. Boy, it's looking up for us, guys. This is the, like, most third-string basic big bitch Christians we played in. I mean, hey, listen, Randy Fuchs. Is it Fuchs?
8: Fuchs, F-U-C-H-S.
7: Okay. Hey, Randy, I'm not doing a liquid U for you. You can go fuck yourself. You're fucks. Randy Fuchs, let me tell you something. You know Hank Kuhneman, okay? Fuck off, fucks. You fucks. I mean, what is this shit? Can he do tongues?
8: I don't think so. I think he's a singer.
7: Oh, that's you know, so
8: I mean,
7: boring.
8: He does Jesus music.
7: Of course. What a basic bitch, Christian. God, I mean, you're not even trying. Really, I mean, we play this shit all the time. We know what we're talking about. You guys are boring. You're very boring. Do some of that shit.
8: Oh, maybe it's not Randy Fuchs. What is this fucker's name?
7: Yeah. I mean, he's not in the top 50 of evangelicals. I mean, who's number one that we play? You know, Kenneth, maybe? I don't know.
8: Well, Kenneth Copeland.
7: Shane Vaughn's up there.
8: He's the richest, isn't he?
7: Right. But the most notable puts out the best content. I mean, Hank Kuhneman, obviously. Hank Kuhneman's in the number one spot because he recently did the tongues with the... Who was playing with him? The Allman Brothers? I mean, that was amazing.
12: What is that?
7: Do you remember that?
12: That
7: actually, I was like, God, I would download this on Spotify, that Hank Kuhneman riff with the tongues and the electric guitars. I mean, that was some good shit. Jeez. Eddie Van Halen.
8: This is another little something here. Where the fuck?
7: I'm pumped. I'm pumped for Jesus. That's what he said.
8: I'm pumped for Jesus.
7: God, fuck off, man. Come on. Where are the real Christians at with the real good shit? We're the snake wavers, you know?
8: This is a great story.
7: Okay.
8: Can't wait.
7: Hooda booty booty.
8: Hollywood Reporter.
7: Okay.
8: Says that Elon Musk will be unmasked in a new documentary.
7: Oh, shit.
8: And the director says, it's insane a person this chaotic has so much power.
7: Right.
8: An explosive new film from the Oscar-winning director suggests that he also may be among the most dangerous.
7: He's weird looking too. Is this a documentary or a movie?
8: It's a documentary.
7: Oh, okay. I'll say, who plays Elon? Russell Crowe or
8: late one? Late one August afternoon, a Manhattan editing suite with thunder and lightning raging outside, a storm also brewing inside, or at least on the giant screen at the front of the room. How's power feeling, Mr. Musk? A bystander calls out to Elon Musk on screen as the beaming tech mogul strides through a post-inauguration Washington building. In the next scene, Musk sits at a round table with his army of early 20s Doge staffers. Blech!
7: Oh, my God.
8: Looking on proudly alongside Fox News's Jesse Waters.
7: Big balls.
8: Young men talk with easy, deluded confidence about how they're going to fix government, as Waters jokingly refers to the notoriously anatomical nickname of one of the men, which is what Ryan just did.
7: Give it up for Big Balls, everybody. What do you mean he's unmasked? Don't we already know Elon's shitty as fuck?
8: At the back of the editing room, Alex Gibney, the longtime documentarian and the closest current film world has to a Bob Woodward, watches intently.
7: Cool. What could we possibly learn about Elon? That, I mean, he did the Nazi salute at the RNC. What could we learn about him that could make him more shitty? What could it possibly be?
8: Gibney's been working with since late 2022, trying to get a temperature read on Musk, only to see the mercury continue to climb. He had finished, or thought he had finished, a two-hour HBO documentary on Musk in late 2024, having gone into the controversial entrepreneur's childhood, his early PayPal-ish forays into Silicon Valley, his supercharging of SpaceX, his takeover of Tesla, his launching of the satellites of Starlink, his hirings and firings at Neuralink, and his bull run into Twitter.
7: Yes.
8: His various mad dashes through wives and baby mamas.
7: Mad dashes. That's
8: and
7: funny.
8: Many other events that would make most humans seek out a long, uninterrupted Xanax vacation.
7: Shit, man. This documentary's taken longer than the movie with the blue people and the tails to come out, right? I mean, how long?
8: Well, yeah. Then Musk donated ungodly sums and made appearances to help deliver the presidency to Donald Trump.
7: God.
8: Who returned the favor by giving Musk the Chewbacca seat on the Millennium Falcon. Suddenly, the story seemed to hold another chapter. HBO executives called Gibney, that's the director, telling him they wanted and would finance more.
7: Okay.
8: So he kept shooting and shot further. And for nearly two additional years, all the way to a six-hour cut of the movie.
7: Make it, it's a two-parter, dude. Release the movie so we can see what's so bad about it.
8: It's since been cut down, but I'm sure if he feels that was good enough, I'm sure they'll have, you know, Musk is a cunt V2.
7: Can you release it earlier? Because it's like, you know, we dealt with him for a long time. It's like this movie could come out that might help. Why is it 6 hours? Two-parter. I mean, right. And I have a question about the article did the comparison to Star Wars, right? He's in the Chewbacca seat.
8: Yeah.
7: Who is Han Solo in the comparison? Is it Trump?
8: Yeah.
7: That's my favorite part of this. What a shitty Han Solo. I mean, goddamn.
8: Over the course of a decorated career, Gibney 72 has taken on Scientology, Enron, the U.S. military, Vladimir Putin, the Catholic Church, and Wall Street.
7: You got a Vladimir Putin documentary? I'll watch that. How long is that? 7 hours?
8: He's got an Oscar, too. All of that prepared him, though nothing could really prepare him, for his opus magnum Musk creation. Cinema's premier curtain puller on power revealed the man who has amassed so much of it. when it comes out this fall, all it's called is Musk. Will look to change the game in several crucial ways. Well, lining up a target that Hollywood never shoots at, seeking to become a hit documentary in an era allergic to them, and trying to open the eyes of American voters to a key Republican electoral arms dealer.
7: Well, it's taken 10 years for the movie to come out. It's like, hurry up, motherfucker. God.
8: At stake with Musk, its creator wants to tell us, is nothing less than the future of democracy. And to spread that message, he has enlisted some of the biggest media companies around, including, and probably enough, the one soon to be owned by Trump ally David Ellison.
7: I mean,
8: oh, you better get that out before that. Go ahead.
7: He's a slow ass motherfucker. Are you working weekends? I mean, why? Hurry the fuck up. I mean, that's insane. It shouldn't take this long to do a documentary, right? What was the movie with the blue people? I can't remember.
8: Avatar.
7: How long did James Cameron work on that fucking movie? The same amount of time? Oh my God.
8: They better get it out fast, though.
7: Well, yeah.
8: If Ellison is going to be buying up the company, he'll kill the documentary.
7: We won't see it, you slow-ass motherfucker. Are you working weekends? Hire some more people.
8: He's making small tweaks to finish the film in time for screenings at Venice and Toronto film festivals in September. It's down to 3:45 now.
7: Dude,
8: 3 hours, 45 minutes.
7: Fuck the film festivals. Just put it out there so we can see it. I mean, honestly. This is frustrating. I mean, I appreciate it that you're doing a good piece, right? You want to do a good documentary and all that crap. Meanwhile, he's been around since 2016, Donald Trump, and Elon's doing bad shit. Are you worried that your movie's going to be irrelevant by the time it comes out?
8: It'll have wide theatrical release in October.
7: Jesus.
8: And an HBO debut in 2027 at a four-hour cut.
7: 2027?
8: There are some, well, it's 4 months from now. There are sounds to adjust and effects to complete, even video game reenactments to perfect. Oh, that's awesome.
7: Oh, come on.
8: They're going after his video gaming. I approve of that.
7: Oh, like the fact that he hires the mule or whatever it's called to play for him?
8: Yeah, the people in China to play the game for him. This is a pretty long piece over at the Hollywood Reporter, but nonetheless, this guy's ringing the alarm bell.
7: How long did it take Da Vinci to do the ceiling painting thing? How long did that take? Long time?
8: A long time.
7: But not this long. I mean, this is kind of, I mean,
8: Michelangelo.
7: I don't mean to complain, but really, can we hurry it up? Yeah. Hey, listen, hurry it the fuck up, man. I mean, Rome's burning, right? You want to get the video game sequences right?
8: Well, yeah.
7: Just release it. It's six
8: you know
7: hours.
8: How filmmakers are, man.
7: Well, you know how democracies are. They're crumbling. Just take your time. Release it whenever you get a chance. That's fine. We'll just have Elon Musk around for even longer. That's nice.
8: Well, I mean, it's the stories are going to come out as if it's going to be in Venice. It'll be out before the election.
7: Release in Pensacola so we can just go ahead and watch the fucking thing. God damn.
8: Well, and the funny thing is, probably a lot of the droolers are going to go thinking it's going to be good. Like glazing him.
7: Right,
8: you know
7: right.
8: I mean? They're going to be like, let's go see this about Musk and you bring tissues and we can spooge into it.
7: It better be good. I mean, it better be a good documentary.
8: No, I mean, paints him in a good light.
7: Oh, yeah. Oh, that's impossible. If you're talking about
8: dummies
7: light.
8: Will think that.
7: Yeah, he's not good with light because you can see his fucking face, the unmasking. What did, hey, documentarian, do you do a thing and do you explain why it looks so weird? Why does he look so weird? Have you ever thought about that?
8: Elon?
7: Why? Yeah, he looks weird, yeah, but not unusually weird. He looks really super weird. His face is fucked up, right?
8: It was 2002 Elon when I met him.
7: They started shooting the documentary back then, right?
8: Yeah.
7: Jesus fucking Christ.
8: And he looked very, very different back then.
7: How long did Titanic take to come out?
8: Years.
7: Same with
8: production
7: this.
8: And all that.
7: Yeah, same with this thing. We're doing animation, adding some effects. By the time you're done, Elon's son, Quotient, is going to be Secretary of State.
8: Elsewhere in the news, thanks for listening. Thanks for buying shit through the Amazon link
7: at
8: crabdiving.com/Amazon. I forgot to start my timer, so it's a guess as to how long we've been going.
7: Oh, shit. Well, it's, I don't know.
8: I know we started. I know when we started, so it won't be that
7: bad. Thank you. I do not.
8: Also in the news, so keep your eyes out for that Elon.
7: Yeah. Put a Google News alert on there.
8: And spread the word when it comes out.
7: Yes.
8: Tell everybody what a fuckhead Elon is.
7: Right.
8: He'll probably want to try to sue.
11: I'm going to sue you.
7: By the time he sues, the case will run out. It won't be. shit, man. This is a long time for this Elon. That's how shitty Elon is. How does that make Elon feel? You're so shitty. It takes his documentarian like a decade to really figure out how to correctly portray your shittiness, right?
8: Well, to contain it. I mean, he was ready in 2024. Then the shittiness just hit supercharge. And that's when HBO was like, you know what? we'll pay for more. We want to know about Doge. We want to know about Starlink and all this shit.
7: Well, I mean, was that part of it? They didn't want the movie released, so somebody said, I'll just make it longer and threw cash at him?
8: No, it was ready to go. They wanted more.
7: Well, I want more too. Does it, and who cares if it's too long? If something's longer than you imagine, right? Like these Marvel movies, you stop when Thanos shows up and you restart it. You know, you take a break, watch it again. You know, it could be 6 hours. It's okay.
8: There's a story over to Politico.
7: Yes.
8: It says, we told them he can't come.
7: We told them he can't come. Who is this?
8: As Republicans grapple with how to handle Trump on the campaign trail.
7: Shit.
8: Trump wants to go out and hold rallies with all of these candidates that he loves.
7: Do it.
8: And they don't want him because they know that Trump is the toxic brand right now.
7: That's right. And how many stairs is this going to involve? Because when he travels, it's Air Force One, right?
8: Yeah.
7: Down the stairs of the plane, up the stairs of the plane, and we got gravity in play. I'm just saying.
8: Or the helicopter, if it's close enough.
7: You ever see Showgirls?
8: Trump wants to be heavily involved in Republicans' midterm push.
7: Well, that's how it would be, heavily.
8: They're not all thrilled. As Trump begins to unveil his midterm campaign plans, many Republicans facing tough elections, even in areas Trump carried by double digits in 2024, are wary of tying themselves too closely to Trump.
7: Too bad.
8: As his approval rating continues to drag.
7: Too bad, motherfuckers. Get out there and you campaign with that fat fuck in a diaper. Do it. Do it. You love him. You voted for him so many times. He endorsed these candidates, and then they have the nerve to say they're not going to camp. No. Trump is your daddy. Take him to the campaigns. You're stuck with him. That pisses me off, man. They can't just pretend like he doesn't exist. Right? Get out there with him.
8: Especially since they're still scraping his dried cum off their faces from 2024.
7: Yeah, keep scraping. Get out there.
8: And 2020.
7: I mean, they are not allowed to abandon. I'm not sticking up for Donald Trump. That's not what I mean, but that is your albatross. Go out there. Put it around your neck. That's your millstone, motherfuckers.
8: When asked in an interview if he wants Trump to campaign in his swing district this fall or spend time elsewhere, Republican Representative Rob Whitman from Virginia said, well, listen, you know, I'm very happy with our campaign and the things that we're doing. Very confident in our conversations with the voters. I think we've got a great campaign plan and we're laser focused on communicating with our constituents and talking about issues that are important to them. Was that an answer?
7: No.
8: Do you want Trump with you any other time?
7: No.
8: They would have.
7: Oh, I'm agreeing with you.
8: Yeah. Any other time they would have said, no, absolutely. We love the president. We can't wait to have him come.
7: Yeah. And who the fuck is this?
8: Rob Whitman, who Virginia.
7: Who the fuck are you, man? I don't know who the fuck you are. If I'm Donald Trump, I would be like, I'm coming and I'm going to campaign with you, whether you like it or not, you ungrateful maggot.
8: That's what they're worried about.
7: Go out there. No, they have to take him. I don't like this. I'm not sticking up for Trump, but this is a weird thing. I don't know who Rob Whitman is. How dare you refuse him?
8: Here's an unnamed senior Republican involved in a competitive House GOP race.
7: Where?
8: In a district where Trump won by double digits, and it's competitive right now.
7: Okay.
8: Said, quote, we told them he cannot come.
7: Fuck that.
8: Candidly, he would not be helpful here. I don't believe they would send him without our okay. And if they did, we probably wouldn't campaign with him.
7: Bullshit. No. I demand that I don't even know who I'm yelling at right now. I'm demanding that the go campaign with these motherfuckers. I mean, if we're stuck with him, you're stuck with him, you cunt. That's bullshit. Infuriating. Infuriating. How dare you? He won by double digits. Who is this motherfucker?
8: No name.
7: God damn it. Leak that. Who's the name? Who's the name? I want to know. Fuck that. We're stuck with him, right? The country's stuck with him.
8: Yeah.
7: I don't want to campaign with Trump. He sucks. Yeah, no shit. He's yours. You forced him on us, and you can't just not fuck with him.
8: Right.
7: Fuck this.

0: Who's that at the end? Is that Kenny G with the? Well, that's a flute. So
1: they get Kenny G to play it.
0: Yeah, can you play a flute, Kenny?
2: It's not what I do.
0: Was that Leopards Eat the Face? Was that the segment that we just did? Is that what this is?
1: It wasn't intentional, but yeah,
0: it is though, right?
1: Yeah, I mean, there's a lot of that going on.
0: How dare these guys?
1: We told them we can't come.
0: Fuck that. You know what? I'm going to apologize to somebody that I thought this was about. I just assumed it was about Ted Cruz or something like that because everybody hates him. But shit.
1: There was a great interview online with Adam Friedland and interviewing Hunter Biden.
0: Yes.
1: And Hunter Biden at one point says, you know, they're talking about, he's talking about the Senate and shit like that. And
0: right.
1: When he was a kid, him and his brother used to run around the Senate.

0: He's just a weird guy.
1: Why isn't Hunter Biden on the campaign trail for some Democrat? I would want that. Man, he's funny. You know, he's you know. God, can you imagine that? It's like, I'm sorry, I know we're on a different story, but I'm just thinking the nerve of these little cunts. That guy, Trump won those districts by double digits. Now that we didn't want him. Go fuck.
0: It's the same story. We just, okay. It just made me think of that quote from Biden.
1: Who's in charge
0: about
1: of
0: Ted Cruz?
1: Who interfaces with these Republican campaigns on behalf of Trump? Who's the person that intervenes? Is it Ivanka? Is it, who is it that says, hey, Trump's coming to help you campaign? And they say, no. What? How dare you?
0: This isn't Adam Friedland, but here's basically the same shit.
1: Okay.
2: It involves, like, you know, I don't even want to say.
3: Yeah, I agree with you. Ted is a weird guy.
2: He's a horrible human being.
3: He's a horrible, horrible human being.
2: Yeah. And by the way, but that's not just coming from me. Every single one of his colleagues
3: hates him.
2: Hates him. Not 50 Democrats. Literally 99 senators hate him. And because he was there when my dad was still there.
3: Yeah.
2: Every one of them. Every single one of them.
3: Universally hated him.
2: Yeah. Hated Ted.
1: That's a good segment. I could listen to that all day. But wait.
0: That's Jennifer Welch, of course.
1: But guys, there must be something to learn from this because everyone hates him, right? But Ted Cruz has been in an elected office, right? He gets elected to be in the Senate, right?
0: Yeah.
1: Okay. Everybody hates him, but everybody should appreciate the talent he has. He's universally hated, but has held public office for how long?
0: A couple of terms.
1: Shit!
0: Well, term, didn't he? He was a special election the first time, and then I think he won. He might be a three-termer. I don't remember. He was in when Biden was in.
1: I don't remember a time before Ted Cruz. I know that's a long time. He's going to run for president again, and he was second. So, universally hated, but he's still here. Is herpes a good comparison? I mean,
0: I guess, yeah. What hemorrhoids? What is this?
1: These people vote in Texas.
0: From the same interview.
3: Do you get a gaydar ping from Ted?
2: No, you know what I get? I get a really, really kinky, weird shit.
3: Me too. Yeah. Do you remember on 9/11?
2: And it may be gay. It may not be gay. It may be a little bit of this. It may be a little bit of that. But it may involve animals, too.
0: It might be animals, too.
1: Animals! No! Fuck no!
0: He's joking.
1: And I tell you what. I raid his house. I want the animals protected.
2: Well, it may not be gay. It may be a little bit of this. It may be a little bit of that. But it may involve animals, too. It might be. Yeah. Yeah, but no, he like weird stuff.
3: I agree.
2: Weird.
3: Really?
1: Yeah, shit, man. Biden, listen, man, I don't mean to bring this up, Hunter, but like, Hunter Biden seen some weird shit. The guy's a crackhead, been, you know, through the fucking ringer and stuff. And he's saying Ted Cruz is into some weird shit. So that's
0: what he thinks. That's a compliment. I've always thought.
1: That's a compliment, Ted. Like, what weird? Hey, Jennifer, why don't you follow what specifically what weird shit do you think? You
0: know, said animals.
1: Well, no, he's kidding. But like, wait, what kind of shit could he be into? He's not sexual, right? I mean,
0: he might be a diaper wearer like Don Jr.
1: Yeah, something like that. Like some dominatrix shit. Because I can't see him. I mean, he's married.
0: Who?
1: Ted?
0: Yeah.
1: Oh, yeah, because Trump said his wife was ugly.
0: Yes.
1: Does he love his wife? Have we seen them in public together? I mean,
0: sure. They you know, pretend to hug each other and stuff.
1: You know, it can't be weirder than Mitch McConnell and what's her face, right? I mean, that floored me that Mitch was married. And it's,
0: well, now it'd be necrophilia.
1: Right. Is he dead?
0: Sure.
1: No, really. No one said, right?
0: He's I don't think he's back.
1: You don't know.
0: Didn't he tweet to all of us?
1: Oh, yes.
0: He looked forward after the break to returning to the Senate. And I believe the Senate is back, and I don't think they wheeled Mitch in. So
1: is he still, does he have a position of leadership there still, or is he just kind of
0: horizontal?
1: Position. You've been on the, what's that line in space with all these billionaires fly their spaceships up to, and they're not really in space. They're just in this way up there in the sky.
0: Oh, yeah.
1: Whatever the line, the Tatooine line or some bullshit.
0: Yeah.
1: He's not dead, but he's not alive. He's been not dead and not alive for so long. Now nobody gives a shit. Nobody fucking cares. That's amazing. Right. When you announce that he's dead, everybody will be like, well, I thought he was. Okay. Lindsay did it the right way.
0: What?
1: He just died.
0: Just actually died?
1: Yeah, he's fucking died, you know, and it was a shitty funeral.

0: Carmen line is called.
1: The Carmen line, that's right.
0: There's one more about from Hunter.
1: Okay.
0: Not about Ted Cruz.
2: Like, people just got to start waking up. I swear to God. You don't have to like me or Lev. I mean, really, truly, you can think I'm a scumbag and this, that, and the other thing. Believe half the stuff that Fox News told you about me. I don't care. But just wake up and look at these motherfuckers. Yes. It is absolutely 100%. They are robbing us blind. Not me. Not Lev. They're robbing this country blind. It is a true criminal network. Everything that they say about is always projection or confession. And all of this stuff, just look at what they're doing.
3: The Biden crime family.
2: And check it out. Check out the Biden crime family. You've seen my past tax records for the last 45 years. He's the most investigated man in the face of the earth. Whatever. I have been too. You know what?
3: I mean, I've never seen him fly a private jet. God bless his soul. He still flies public. Yeah. I mean, these guys exactly. are flying around a Qatari
2: with
3: jet.
2: With cancer.
3: Yeah.
2: No, God exactly.
0: bless his soul. That's Lev Parnas interviewing Hunter Biden.
1: That is weird. Lev Parnas? Giuliani's friend?
0: Yeah. They've turned. They're anti-Trump and spilled all the beans and everything now. After they got out of jail.
1: After they made Trump president, right? Because that's what Lev Parnas did. Why is he not still in the clink? Fuck this guy.
0: Well, because he paid his time his time and then turned on Rudy and Trump and now is fighting the good fight.
1: What's it like to have lunch with Rudy? I'm asking Lev. I mean, is that crazy? Must be what I've seen. Okay. I think Saturday Night Live should hire Hunter Biden just to be Biden because it's like he sounds just like his dad, but hilarious.
0: I know, didn't he? Where he's like, no, wait a minute.
1: That's the Biden. Let's have that CNN debate with this Biden, with that Biden, man. Come on, man.
0: Yeah, watch the interview. It's long. It's like an hour and a half long with Adam Friedland. And he goes pretty deep into the debate and then the reactions to the debate and his thoughts about all that stuff. He's an interesting dude. He's a really interesting dude.
1: I just can't. I mean, they had a special counsel go after him, right? Because he ticked the wrong box about a gun or some bullshit. It was tossed, but then they brought a special counsel. It didn't make any fucking sense. The laptop.
0: Faithless shit. Friday, y'all. Thank you, Jesus.
1: Did he ever get the laptop back?
0: I don't think so.
1: No. Didn't even exist.
0: He's not sure it's his.
1: Right. It's Seth Rich's laptop,
0: right?
1: He was
0: so blasted. Now there are theories that he doesn't remember going to. He said maybe. He's not discounting it.
1: Is that what cracks like? You forget that's your Dell laptop?
0: He said he didn't remember going, taking it in to get it fixed at that shop. And but he's not saying I 100% didn't. Because he's like, I don't know.
1: Why didn't you just get a new fucking laptop?
0: I thought there were some investigators or something that said that just the nature of the laptop and the amount of data that was on it or something was unlikely, and that it probably they think he was hacked.
1: Shit.
0: And that they downloaded everything and then put it on that. Rudy put it on that laptop or had. Rudy had somebody put it on that laptop.
1: Rudy had someone put it on the laptop.
0: And then had him accidentally, oopsie, drop it off at a blind computer repairman.
1: Shit.
0: place. Right? Or a pawn shop or something.
1: That's funny.
0: A blind guy's place.
1: I have a good friend of mine I do comedy with. He's blind and he works at Geek Squad.
0: He has a little bit of sight, though.
1: Maybe not much, too, man. Yeah. I mean, he's had like he a little bit of sight, but he's got that driver's license still.
0: Terrible.
1: Isn't that amazing?
0: So there you go, Hunter Biden. Some clips we've got.
1: God, if I was running for something on the Democrat side, I would have that guy out with me because he's good, man. That guy can talk. Why is he running for something? Name recognition, right? I mean, what's the Oppo research on Hunter Biden? It's all out there.
0: That's true. You know,
1: who cares?
0: Adam Friedland was trying to convince him to run for something. And he was like, no, I don't know. But then, but then he said, but if I did, he said, I would be out there saying, I would be out there showing everyone the pictures.
1: Oh yeah.
0: And saying, yes, this is me. I fucked up. I was in a bad, extraordinarily right. bad place. And, you know, he does good work now with working with people
1: yeah.
0: in addiction and things like that. And, you know, he's a role model for those who are struggling with addiction.
1: Absolutely. And there's lots of politicians that we've covered on the show that have smoked crack. And Marion Barry, didn't he do crack or something?
0: Yeah.
1: A very successful and notable mayor, at least, at D.C. Rob Ford is in, well, that's not our country, but close, very close. He was a crackhead or smoked crack. The mayor of Toronto?
0: Yeah, yeah. Mayor McCheese.
1: Mayor McCheese, that was a crackhead.
0: Caught him doing lines behind the fry, yeah. fry cooker.
1: It sounds like Rahm Emanuel's a fucking crackhead after he was the mayor of Chicago after that clip we played
0: that
1: the other day.
0: Piece of shit. Yeah, God, I just, damn. I it's going to be chef's kiss when that motherfucker gets his comeuppance if he runs in a primary and he gets fuck all because he's such an asshole.
1: You're not likable. You're supposed to be he's supposed to be the bad guy doing stuff behind the scenes to fuck people up. He's the guy with the Oppo research, right?
0: Shitty. Were you there when he was mayor? I was gone from Chicago, I think, by the time Rahm Emanuel.
1: A little guy named Richard Daley was the mayor. I don't know if you've heard of him.
0: Richie Jr. was still mayor when you were there?
1: He was there because I remember that day. God, I love reading that Chicago paper. It wasn't even news. It was just like a novel or something. It's like all the scandals are so good. No show jobs. Fucking the mayor's putting in like these wrought iron fences all over the place that don't actually fence anything in, but his cousin has a contract.
0: Oh God, Richie Jr. was mayor until 2011. Holy
1: yeah,
0: shit.
1: Yeah. I mean, he was good. I mean, great to cover in the news. I mean,
0: his dad was mayor from 1955 to 1976.
1: Yeah, he was a bad guy, right?
0: That's 21 years.
1: Yeah, he was cracking skulls. That's that guy, right? He's the guy.
0: Richie Jr. was longer.
1: Oh, really?
0: Yeah.
1: Wow. Richie Jr. is famous for putting the bicycle lanes in Chicago, and Richie Sr. is famous for telling the cops to beat the shit out of all the protesters at that convention during the war, right?
0: Well, Rahm got two terms, 2011 to 2019.
1: Jeez.
0: Lori Lightfoot for one, and now it's Brandon Johnson.
1: I like Brandon Johnson. I don't live in Chicago, but I enjoy listening to him talk to that city council when they give him shit, man. Oh, my God.
0: Jane Byrne.
1: Oh, she's a snow person, right?
0: Michael Blandick, Jane Byrne.
1: Yeah.
0: Blandick was only 3 years because he finished out Papa Daly's term when he had a grabber.
1: Nobody has local politics like Chicago. I mean, LA was getting there when Spencer Pratt almost got elected as a mayor. I mean, they're getting there.
0: Oh, I don't know. New York has had some
1: oh, that's true. That's true.
0: Some interesting mayors.
1: There's fucking musicals about that, like Fiorello and shit. So, hey, Rudy. I mean, I'm sorry, Rudy. I didn't mean to insult you. That's insensitive. That's insensitive.
0: Let's see. Trump says, quote, nobody will build monuments for him once he's gone.
1: They should in the right context.
0: Oh, so that's why he's like trying to hit the turbocharge on all these ridiculous.
1: Oh, yeah.
0: These ridiculous things that he's trying to do and get named after himself.
1: They're starting to dig on that arch.
0: That fucking arch. Yeah. Even though. The FAA is suing.
1: Yeah.
0: The FAA has said, I don't know if they're suing, but aviation groups are suing.
1: Oh, okay.
0: Somebody's suing. That they've said it something that big is going to fuck up air traffic.
1: Right, right.
0: To and from DC.
1: And it ruins the sight line, supposedly, between the cemetery and something else. And there's a golf course going in there in the Potomac. I mean, I think we should leave something. Because this country will forget him and let it happen again because we are dumb as shit. So there needs to be something of him. So we remember how we fucked up. We can never forget. Because after Biden got elected, everybody's like, oh, I want to forget it. No, no, no. Think about him every day. Think about him every fucking day because he'll happen again if you don't.
0: We should commission a bronze recreation of Pence's gallows.
1: Yeah. Make it 10 stories high so everybody can fucking see it, you know?
0: People, this is what these people wanted to do to their own vice president.
1: Well, they were angry, right?
0: Hey, they were mad.
1: Shit, Mike. And you're not even in the news anymore. He abandoned you. Now it's just J.D. Vance. Is he jealous of J.D.?
0: Who? Trump?
1: Pence.
0: Oh, no.
1: Pence, Mike, does he have kids?
0: I think Pence is pretty happy to be the fuck away from Trump. Yeah.
1: No, he doesn't. Yeah, he's never had sex, has he?
0: Pence had.
1: Did they adopt?
0: Pence has kids.
1: He adopted, right?
0: Well, missionary position only.
1: Oh, guys, can't imagine. I mean, nobody imagine that. It's
0: or they're kinky as fuck.
1: Like, no, God, stop it.
0: Probably a lot of these Christian supposed people are, which is fine. Kink away. I don't want to kink shame anybody.
1: Maybe
0: it's the hypocrisy of them
1: right.
0: going out. Now, Hunter did say
1: yes
0: that there absolutely are a significant number of high-ranking Republicans in Congress.
1: Yes,
0: that are absolutely gay and hiding it.
1: Jeez, significant.
0: He says there's lots.
1: Well, who are they?
0: He didn't say.
1: Well, I guess you can't. I mean, can we out the ones that do anti-gay legislation? Because I think that's related. That's germane, right? If they're in the closet, but then doing stuff against gay people, then it's germane. We should know.
0: Thoughts and prayers.
1: Okay.
0: Well, actually,
1: yes.
4: I never thought the leopards would eat my face. Eat your face.
1: The Mandrell sisters,
0: thoughts
1: right?
0: and Mandrells.
1: Barbara wow. Mandrell. Yeah.
0: Google that, kids.
1: Yeah, yeah.
0: And those under 40.
1: Come 50. On. 50, man.
0: RIP to the show and tenure.
1: Yes.
0: Of Maria Bartiromo over at Fox. As she has been canned.
1: Wait, oh, she got fired?
0: Yes.
1: Ah!
0: And wait till you hear why.
1: Uh-oh, creepy shit. I bet it's creepy shit.
0: No.
1: Damn it.
0: And this is actually, you know, in fact, the headline of this says, Maria Bartiromo's shock Fox News exit is further proof the Trump show may be finally coming to an end.
1: Oh, I see. So she's anti-Trump or something?
0: No, she's very pro-Trump.
1: Oh, okay. Oh, and Fox is...
0: And she was secretly ratting on Fox
1: right.
0: to Trump. And they found out and fired her.
1: Like leaking information from Fox?
0: Yeah. Trump was pissed that they weren't covering something or whatever. And she would call him and say, oh, they decided that they weren't going to show you and things like that.
1: Is there anything else going on there? Is there any kind of lurid like relationship?
0: As the dust settles... On Maria Bartiromo's surprise exit from Fox News this week, one thing is clear. Trump's domination of American media is clearly waning. Not only did Trump lose one of his top allies as Bartiromo lost her massive platform, but Fox also made clear with its terse statement announcing her exit that the network does not fear his or MAGA's wrath.
1: Damn!
0: In a media ecosystem largely driven by audience capture, telling the viewer what they want to hear to keep them coming back, Fox removing Bartiromo from the air did just the opposite for diehard Trump supporters.
1: Wait a second. You don't fear his wrath, but you suck his dick? I mean, what about Kilmeade and Ducey?
0: But they're
1: Ducey
0: doing it less and less. There's individuals, but...
1: Man, that Ducey, the Ducey Jr. sucks Trump's dick like you wouldn't believe, man. I mean...
0: The all-consuming Trump show has always had an expiration date, and while some may argue about exactly when that might be, after the midterms, not until he leaves office, not until the GOP finds a successor, the curtain is starting funny. To lower.
1: Damn! Oh, man, the fat lady is saying, is
0: and
1: that...
0: There, well, it says there are ever-growing signs that Americans are simply losing interest in Trump's never-ending theatrics and that conservative media is taking notice. The polling for the Lake Ontario is in the toilet. Everybody thinks it's ridiculous. But even the hardcore dummy maggots.
1: I watched this... The Good Liars, and I saw a recent one. I mean, you voted for him three fucking times, and now, finally, is that what it is? We have to have three terms of a Nazi
0: because it's we've talked about.
1: Well, they vote three times,
0: and it's affecting them. They can't. Trump can't lie his way out of what they have to put into their gas tank.
1: God,
0: and how much it's costing. Trump can't lie his way out of their grocery bills and how high they are.
1: That's how stupid they are.
0: They can't pay their rent and how they...
1: You dumb shitbags.
0: People are deciding between, I don't know, food and health insurance.
1: But this show told you, you stupid shit.
0: But their circle of empathy is zero.
1: Well, Joe Rogan.
0: Their sphere of empathy.
1: Joe Rogan supported him on the last election, and that dumb shit bag and all the dumb shit bags that killed Tony, they support his fucking ass.
0: Oh, he's losing.
1: Shit.
0: He's losing Joe now, too.
1: No. Joe Rogan, fuck you. You're a Trumper.
0: Most of Joe's testicular remora are fleeing.
1: No, yeah.
0: A lot of his bro boys have turned on Trump.
1: Never forget who
0: they
1: are.
0: Most of them have.
1: And Tony Hinchcliffe did that speech, that America First thing, said Puerto Rico was a trash can or whatever the fuck he said.
0: I don't think he's turned. I don't think he will. I think he's too far gone.
1: You know, fuck all these people that you force this guy on us. I have a real problem with this. You force this guy on us and now we don't like him anymore. But we're all still stuck with him because of your dumb fucking stupidity. Bring that leopard in here. That's crazy, man. And now these Republicans, they don't even want to campaign with him. What are we still got him, though. Go get him and do something about it. If you don't want him anymore, you did it. You make him leave. Right? That's what's fair. That's how karma. That's how it should work, right? They did it. You make him leave. That's Christian.
0: Fox canned her. Her bio was scrubbed from Fox Business's website within hours
1: of
0: the announcement, and she was not given an on-air goodbye.
1: What did they do the same with Kimberly Guilfoyle after she did all the creepy shit with her?
0: Yeah, I think she quietly left
1: her staff. Jeez.
0: It's been reported from Status that a wild behind-the-scenes drama was the reason for her departure. They said that Bartiromo breached her employment contract by leaking confidential internal guidance about the network's coverage of Trump to Trump, to the White House.
1: That is so funny. Fox is so weird. You guys will put out bullshit about the pandemic until people are dying in the fucking street. But Bartiromo leaks some shit to Trump and she's out. Oh, my God. I love this network. How weird.
0: They said that she is said to have shared the memo part. Oh, the memo that she is said to have shared insisted that Fox avoid some of Trump's latest baseless election conspiracy mongering, as the network clearly didn't want to open itself up to more expensive legal issues on the topic after they paid $750 million.
1: It's the money
0: to Dominion.
1: It's the money
0: for lying about the machines flipping votes.
1: You guys at Fox are wild. Like who's the guy that the big fat guy that diddled all the people that was a abuser?
0: Ailes,
1: Roger Ailes. Some other ones over there. Bill O'Reilly's dragging his wife down the fucking stairs, beating her. Kimberly Guilfoyle's having everybody massage her labia in the weather room, newsroom, whatever. And they, you know, but this is where it bothers you, really. I mean, that's amazing. I thought it would be a sex thing.
0: The report shows Fox News punishing one of Trump's key allies for betraying the network to Trump. A clear demarcation between Trump and Fox.
1: Hey, Fox has some ethics, man. Don't betray them.
0: As news of her exit broke, many observers were quick to ask, why now and not during the Dominion fallout? She kept her job despite being part of the network's on-air promotion of Trump's election conspiracies, which ended up costing the network $787 million.
1: Oh, I see.
0: By keeping her on their payroll, Fox also kept many a MAGA viewer happy, a calculus that now appears to have changed. That's the best news in there, is that...
1: That's the truth.
0: They don't give a fuck about the MAGA anymore because the MAGA people are turning on Trump.
1: What about Hannity? I mean, that's his audience, right? I mean, Hannity,
0: he's going to do, yeah.
1: Are you worried, you neckless fuck? I mean, where are you going to work? What network will give you a job? I think Maria Bartiromo already has a job on. She's going on after Rachel Maddow on MS Now. Well,
0: Trump wrote on Truth Social, I can't believe Maria Bartiromo is no longer going to have her great shows on Fox News Business. Three different shows, always number one. Maria is a total professional and a true warrior. Her fans, of which there are many, will not be happy.
1: She has a lot of fans.
0: God bless you, Maria. President Donald J. Trump.
1: Well, listen, she will take over for Caroline Leavitt. That's an easy transition. That's, of course, she's doing that, right? Did that make sense?
0: I saw a report about this whole shit, and they played kind of a supercut of just some of the how she was touted as the, you know, she was a straight business reporter, and when they brought her over to Fox Business, making sure that Fox was going to be doing serious business news and everything. And then she just turned into this. She just whored herself out to this Trump administration. And at one point, even talking about like the economy and, oh, it's never been greater. And then she like quoting numbers that are just lies.
1: So
0: what is Miss supposed good business journalist?
1: It's really confusing. I mean, it's like she got fired because she was too Trumpy. Right?
0: Yeah.
1: But Hannity must still have ratings.
0: And you know that Hannity's probably doing the same things. Or maybe he's not even that stupid.
1: What about Jesse Waters?
0: To rat out what's going on over at Fox.
1: Jesse Waters is way Trumpy.
0: Yeah, I think Jesse would turn too when the time comes. Well, I mean, he's a scumbag and a slime ball.
1: I mean, cheated on his wife. He didn't care about them either.
0: That's where most of them are showing. I mean, that's where we know that it's not ideology to them. It's dollars.
1: Yeah.
0: And they don't care. And 0.0 ethics. They don't give a fuck about ethics of the people they support or the people that are watching them and who they support. They don't give a fuck.
1: So you're saying that they spread all that disinformation about COVID because that's kind of what people wanted to hear. You know, we don't want to wear masks. We don't, you know, and they're like, that's fine. Jeez. Is that who's the guy that owns that, Rupert Murdoch?
0: Yeah.
1: Is he in Mitch in heaven or something together right now?
0: Lachlan's running things now, but
1: okay, his dumb son, his gross fucking son. Oh god.
0: Meanwhile, the other son, the liberal, is I think putting together some media company now. So maybe.
1: Wow, is that all you?
0: Maybe there'll be some alternative programming.
1: Jeez, man.
0: But MAGA is waning. I mean, they're falling apart.
1: Yeah.
0: Now that the good. Leopards have munched on their faces,
1: yeah,
0: they are starting to sour on Trump. We played all those clips, and those are people in Iowa saying, "I voted for Trump 3 times. What would you tell them now? Fuck you!"
1: Right. So the question is, what will these people do that sell the maggots, the merch, like Trump hats, the crazy T-shirts, all this other shit? I mean, when did they stop reordering this bullshit?
0: They better. Hurry the fuck up.
1: Because that's the real industry. These outfits they all fucking wear with Trump's face on them and the weird American flag pants.
0: So Maria Bartiromo out because she was a Trumpy spy over at Fox.
1: How did y'all figure it out?
0: And who's going to hire her now, knowing this?
1: Oh, shit. OAN?
0: Right? What network is going to hire her, knowing that she's just going to rat on them to Trump?
1: I think the Trump administration.
0: What a great unbiased journalist, huh? Who could trust a word out of her fucking pie hole?
1: I almost want to congratulate her for not getting fired for sexual harassment. I mean, but then that's good, right?
0: TBD, yeah.
1: Yeah, that's something.
0: There is a new explosive piece out of the Wall Street Journal.
1: Yes.
0: I was going to say taking a shit on, but it's shining a light on a big steaming pile of shit.
1: Woo.
0: That is John Fetterman.
1: Oh, man. Yeah. He's still around. I forgot about him. Is he alive or?
0: The headline at the Wall Street Journal.
1: Yes.
0: This story released yesterday by Will Hobson and Siobhan Hughes.
1: Okay.
0: Nice Irish name. Behind closed doors, John Fetterman shows little interest in the work of a senator.
1: Well, shit, man.
0: And now, after this, I saw something today that said after this story came out, now other staffers and former staffers are starting to leak like fuck and starting to rat on him.
1: Does he still wear
0: just what an asshole he is and how insane he is?
1: Does he still wear gym pants?
0: The picture is him in shorts.
1: Oh, my God. Shorts? Jesus Christ. I thought he had a brain thing going on.
0: It says, one morning in June, three paralyzed military veterans in wheelchairs from rural Pennsylvania arrived at the office of Fetterman for a long-awaited meeting to discuss legislation that would improve their care.
1: Okay.
0: Fetterman staff greeted them with bad news. The Pennsylvania Democrat had to cancel. He told his staff he may have eaten something bad and wasn't feeling well.
1: They're in wheelchairs.
0: Less than an hour after his staffers met with the veterans in his place, Fetterman walked into his office showing no signs of illness. He had an appointment that he didn't want to miss, he told his staff.
1: Oh, okay.
0: And guess what that was? An interview on Fox to discuss Israel.
1: Shit.
0: And the war in Iran.
1: Yeah,
0: he's pro, by the way, in Iran.
1: Well, yeah, he didn't want to miss his TV time, right?
0: Yeah.
1: He's worried about his Q ratings. Is he running for something after
0: too
1: this?
0: Too sick to meet with some of his constituents.
1: Disabled veterans, right? Disabled veterans were there to meet with him, but he his tummy's not feeling well. That's wild.
0: Behind closed doors, the first-term senator shows little interest in doing the job beyond cultivating relationships with conservative media figures and advocating for Israel, according to interviews with over a dozen staffers, former staffers, and lawmakers,
1: yeah,
0: as well as text messages and other internal records.
1: Wait, I'm confused. You said meetings with over a dozen staffers and former staffers of Fetterman?
0: Yeah, yeah.
1: Who? That's like everyone. That's like 30, 40 people. So that's like everybody he worked with basically has been on the record saying, this guy is shitty, he doesn't want to be a senator, right?
0: Over a dozen.
1: That's a lot, John. Is there any, can we find one staffer, former staffer, that thinks John Fetterman is doing a good job at his as a senator?
0: With a pivotal election looming in November that could yield a split Senate and give Fetterman outsized influence, which it makes me insane.
1: Yeah.
0: His office is staffed with a revolving door of aides who are constantly scrambling to keep up the face of a functional operation.
1: He's got gym pants on. He's still wearing. I thought he maybe had migrated over to suits. It was like a joke. Like, hey, look, I'm in gym pants and now I'm an adult, but he's still in sweats.
0: Fetterman keeps a light daily schedule.
1: Oh, okay.
0: Often refusing to meet with constituents and fellow lawmakers or canceling at the last minute. Last September, when an aide told Fetterman that officials with the Children's Hospital of Philadelphia wanted to meet because they were worried about Medicaid cuts, he was dismissive. It's the CHOP program, Children's Hospital of Philadelphia, CHOP.
1: He wouldn't miss meet
0: Fetterman
1: with sick
0: texted,
1: kids.
0: What?
1: He wouldn't meet with sick kids?
0: Fetterman texted, why do I have to keep having to meet with CHOP? The aide said, because they are worried about vaccines and Medicaid cuts. Fetterman, well, I'm not. I'm convinced they just want free trips to D.C.
1: What the
0: said
1: fuck?
0: Fetterman.
1: What? Who does he? I don't understand this.
0: The Children's Hospital.
1: Yeah, yeah.
0: Program.
1: Well, we just did a whole story about how Ted Cruz is the most hated senator. I think.
0: No, the Republicans love him.
1: Oh, are you kidding me? Right. But they said everybody hates him in the Senate.
0: Everybody hates Ted as a human. Yeah.
1: Absolutely. Well, I mean, John Fetterman's on that road, right? I mean, he's not very likable.
0: I think there are Republicans that like him.
1: Is he going to take Mario Bartiromo's job on Fox or something? I mean,
0: in the background, it marks a contrast to his 2022 campaign when Fetterman spent long hours traveling to small rural communities, embracing people who felt left behind. He won because he worked his heart out, says Judy Hines, chair of the Democratic Party in Mercer County, rural Northwest Pennsylvania. Okay. She said she was worried about what she sees as a transformation in Fetterman in the years since the campaign.
1: A good transformation or a bad? Bad, right?
0: Yes.
1: You know, what are we supposed to say about this story? I mean, this is very sad. And he had food poisoning, I guess. That's why he couldn't meet the one time and the other time.
0: He got better to get on Fox right after.
1: Right.
0: In the background are concerns about Fetterman's longstanding struggle with depression, which flared up after a near-fatal 2022 stroke that left him with lingering speech issues. Last year, Fetterman's former chief of staff publicly aired concerns that Fetterman had stopped following his recovery plan, was damaging personal relationships, was exhibiting paranoia, and was addicted to his smartphone.
1: Okay. So what happened? Nobody wanted to pursue it because the Democrats are like, ooh, what if we lose a senator? Is that it? And now you got this guy that doesn't do shit?
0: They don't want him to flip to Republican.
1: Right.
0: Totally. He still votes with the Democrats on most shit, but...
1: Oh, does he? Well, okay. He's a pulse that votes Democrat, right? Who's a raging asshole that won't meet with children, six children. Why? Like, that's very, like, it seems like a basic thing if you're a politician. You care about children, right? There's always pictures of politicians kissing babies, things of that nature.
0: Yeah. In Pennsylvania, Fetterman's shifting politics and public stances have led to a once unthinkable outcome. In recent polling by the New York Times, it's shown that he is more popular among Republican voters than their state's current Republican Senator Dave McCormick, the other senator, who's a Republican.
1: Right, right.
0: Fetterman is more popular among Republicans.
1: Is there anybody that could do a brain scan and see, like, I mean, he's just a raging asshole, I guess, all of a sudden. Not all of a sudden. It's been a steady decline, right?
0: Yeah, yeah. Combined with his growing unfavorability with Democrats, this has sparked speculation that Fetterman could switch parties before going up for re-election in 2028.
1: Shit.
0: God. He publicly denies that, but recent news events have done nothing to stifle the speculation. In July, campaign filings showed he received money from a prominent conservative donor.
1: Okay, okay.
0: In recent interviews, he left open the possibility he could feel the need to leave the Democratic Party if it adopts language in its platform on the one issue that has come to dominate his time in the Senate.
1: Okay.
0: You want to guess what that issue is?
1: I got it. But it's not, is it vaccines?
0: Quote, if our party ever becomes the anti-Israel party.
1: Oh, shit. He said that earlier.
0: You know, that's when I would leave.
1: I hate that I missed that. Fuck. Fuck you, dickhead. You like, he likes genocide and shit. You must have. It's the money. You little whore. Does John Fetterman owe someone money? Does he have divorces? Does he have loans that he can't handle? That so much so that he has to suck.
0: I fucked him up.
1: Israel's day. Is it really?
0: I think it changed his personality, and he was a Democratic populist hero, right. A mayor, all kinds of social programs and everything.
1: Little piece of shit, man.
0: Then he gets to the Senate, and he was normal, and then he had the strokes, and then less normal.
1: You know, I think I was getting tired of the whole, you know, I don't, the gym suit thing. I'm in gym pants. Fuck you, man.
0: I don't care about
1: you.
0: That.
1: I care
0: about how you vote.
1: I care about that too, but you know, the gym pants, here's why I care about it. It's like, look at me, I'm interesting. That's what that's about. He wants attention, you know, and he's a little whore. You're a little whore. You want that money. Shame. You want that money. Should the sick kids bring a big fat envelope to get your attention? I guess so, right? Meet with the God.
0: Among Democrats, Fetterman came out as an early proponent of the war and dug in even as civilian death among Palestinians rose. His stance has drawn attacks from the progressive left, leading Fetterman to spar with critics on social media while earning praise from Israel advocates and Republicans. Among Democrats, Fetterman grew increasingly isolated.
1: Yeah, yeah.
0: And is nursing what former staffers viewed as an unreasonable degree of anger toward party leadership, including Schumer. We hate him too, but he hates him for the wrong reason.
1: Well, listen
0: to this, what Fetterman wanted.
1: Okay.
0: Last summer, Fetterman told his advisors and senior staff that he wanted to introduce a resolution that would force every senator to take a public stance on whether the war in Gaza constitutes a genocide. Obviously, he says it does not. He was trying to out his fellow Democrats.
1: Right.
0: In the Senate that may say it's a genocide.
1: You know, John,
0: what a piece of shit.
1: You know, I think you got the elastic on your gym pants a little too tight, you fuck, because it is a genocide. The people on the planet tasked with saying what is the genocide and what is not a genocide, call it a genocide. So it's a genocide. It's not a big thing that you out people on. I mean, it is a fucking genocide. And if you say it's not, then you obviously know more about it than the people that do that for a fucking living.
0: The senior staff tried to talk him out of the idea, but he seemed undeterred. But last September, the Israeli ambassador, Yekiel Leiter, met with Fetterman in his office and suggested an alternative. Fetterman could write an op-ed explaining why he continued to support Israel. Fetterman agreed and told Leiter he would write the submission based on any points the ambassador sent over.
1: Right, just sending the op-ed and he'll say he wrote it. Can he actually write an op-ed after his brain injury? I'm serious.
0: A few days later, embassy staff sent over drafted points for Fetterman to consider.
1: I was kidding!
0: Fetterman staffers decided not to tell him about it.
1: Oh, good job.
0: Out of concern that drafting an op-ed based on suggestions from the Israeli embassy under the senator's name risked violating the Foreign Agents Registration Act.
1: Wait, so you wait. You're covering up a crime then, right?
0: No, they would have used it, that would have been
1: covering up
0: the crime.
1: I see.
0: Him saying that to the Israeli ambassador and soliciting it
1: is a crime.
0: Should probably be a crime.
1: Oh, okay. Well, can somebody get Cash Patel on the phone and let him know, or get out your FBI jacket? This dumb fuck Fetterman in his gym pants.
0: Fetterman ultimately dropped the issue.
1: Right. He dropped it because, you know, well, give him some more money if you want him to write it. Tell me what a foreign government is going to tell Fetterman what to say about American foreign policy. Is that what was happening?
0: Yeah. I mean,
1: that's what happened in World War II. The Nazis over in Germany had American politicians on the take,
0: yeah,
1: and would tell them what it would send them shit to say to mail out to their constituents.
0: He literally got talking points from the Israeli embassy.
1: I don't know what
0: to write in his op-ed.
1: If you think you're going to go to the Senate and you're in gym pants, that means you're a shitbag. And that means that's a red flag that you're out of your mind. Nobody wants to listen to anybody do any kind of legislation with your balls hanging out your fucking gym pants. That is so fucked up.
0: He really, really wanted to be appointed to the Foreign Relations Committee. But Foreign Relations is one of the most prestigious appointments. And he was only there for his second year at the time.
1: Yeah.
0: Even his staff members were like, you know, you shouldn't be on foreign relations.
1: That's
0: a big one.
1: But work with you.
0: When the committee appointments were announced, he did get the first choice on his list, which was Homeland Security.
1: Okay.
0: But they didn't give him foreign relations, and he was furious, supposedly. Blamed Schumer. And that's when he, like, signed off. Like, he stopped dealing with Democrats.
1: No, he's a bitch.
0: Completely isolated himself from fellow Democrats.
1: You're on the Homeland Security thing? I don't like that either. Is there anybody on Homeland Security that could say, oh, here's some terrorists coming, we better do something about it? Is anybody looking out for us?
0: In 2025, aides texted Fetterman that Schumer's staff was arranging a special call for Senate Democrats one evening. Schumer's response was, quote, I truly don't care.
1: John, I think at the heart of all this, he's anti-Palestinian. He loves brown people getting genocide. He loves it. But he's also lazy. He's a lazy motherfucker. And the gym pants really shows it. He's lazy,
0: and this is
1: bitch.
0: Why, everybody, we need to get the fuck out and vote like crazy in November and make sure we take the Senate by more than two or three senators. At least two or three, instead of we have a 50-50 or a 51-49 sitch where we're up ahead and he's one of the 50, one of the 40, you know,
1: right.
0: He's one of the 51. We're fucked because then we have Joe Manchin all over again.
1: There's traitors among us, and the people watching out is Hakeem Jeffries with his mouth wrapped around Jared's penis and what's his face, you know? There's no Nancy Pelosi looking out for anybody. There's no nothing. What is up with the Democratic leadership? Somebody go kick Fetterman's fucking ass and get him in line. Where's the person getting that fat fuck in line?
0: And he's not doing shit. Since Fetterman got out of the hospital 2023, he has repeatedly expressed disdain for several core day-to-day aspects of life as a senator. Meetings with constituents, attending hearings, and making public in-state appearances like town halls. In April 2025, veteran Pennsylvania state lawmaker Anthony Hardy Williams brought a busload of constituents to Washington from Eastwick a poorer, flood-prone neighborhood in Philadelphia to meet with their reps in Congress. Fetterman was the only one who refused to meet with them.
1: His pants, gym pants, were in the wash. I mean, I see, that's the part I would like. I mean, it would be fun to be a politician. You put on a nice suit, you get to go yell at Republicans all day. I would love that. You know, you don't like. I get John Fetterman. He doesn't want to work. I get it. He hates working. He wants to sit at home and play video games in his fucking dumbass fucking gray gym pants, his sweatpants, sit around a V-neck T-shirt, playing Minecraft. I don't fucking know.
0: Last May, several media reports highlighted his paltry attendance record at Senate hearings. The next month, the Philadelphia Inquirer's editorial board called on Fetterman to consider stepping down.
1: You lazy fuck.
0: At that point, record transcripts show that Fetterman had skipped 11 of the 12 full hearings that year on his assigned committees.
1: Okay, so 11 out of 12 is most of the meetings. It's almost all. I'm trying to wrap my mind around that attendance record, because that's...
0: Meanwhile, during that time frame, he got a helpful phone call from one of his few friends in the Senate, Katie Britt, the Alabama Republican.
1: Oh, get the fuck out of the Democratic Party. Get out. You're fired.
0: Who had visited him in the hospital in 2023 and brought him cookies.
1: That's the only one that likes you anymore. That bitch Republican from Alabama. Are you fucking kidding me? The one that did the dumb fucking speech in her fucking kitchen. God.
0: Listen to her advice.
1: Yeah.
0: Britt told him, according to former staffers, Britt told him he should show up and get marked as present at the hearings by getting the attention of the clerks and then leave.
1: Well, Katie, he's got to show up. He's got to put his gym pants on, his running suit on, his little jumpsuit, and say, hey, I'm here, and then leave. That's a lot.
0: And this is, how is this acceptable? Britt said through a spokesperson explained that she merely told Fetterman that most members typically check in and then go about their days with meetings, speeches, and votes and other engagements while they wait for their turn to actively participate. So they leave.
1: Damn, they leave.
0: In other words, they leave until the camera's going to be on them for their time to question.
1: Okay.
0: How is this acceptable?
1: Okay, I have a question, and I want you to take it seriously. Who is more active in the Senate right now, Fetterman or McConnell?
0: McConnell.
1: Yeah. I mean, he said present for something. This lazy ass bitch. That's what this is. Right. Okay. He hates Palestinian people, right? All that shit. That's about the money. He's a lazy ass motherfucker. You guys in Pennsylvania elected a lazy ass motherfucker, and that is who we don't need. What the fuck?
0: Since last June, he took the advice. Since last June, Fetterman was marked present at 26 out of 31 full hearings.
1: Wow, good job.
0: Even though in 20 of them, he did not say a single word. There's nothing of him on the transcript.
1: But he was there, right?
0: No, he left.
1: He
0: got the attention of the clerks.
1: Okay.
0: At the beginning, the clerks were like, oh, he's here. And then he waddled up.
1: God.
0: But apparently that's standard practice for most of them. That's why you see these hearing videos. And if they zoom out, there's three people there.
1: Right. Well, see, that is why the gym pants are a red flag, because that guy likes to be comfortable. That guy, he's at home in his waterbed eating goldfish, listening to some, you know, fucking Joe Rogan podcast, waiting for his lava lamp to heat up, that sad fuck. Get out of politics. Get a Prozac.
0: So that's at the Wall Street Journal and...
1: Go home to mom.
0: A hit piece.
1: That's what Trump says. Go home to mom.
0: On John Fetterman. And it's just going to get the Democrats even more pissed at him. And he's going to be more butthurt and probably end up just announcing he's a Republican anyway.
1: Well, I mean, God, he's just as horizontal as Mitch McConnell. I bet he's at home laying down, staring at the television. That's what he's doing. What does he watch on TV? Can someone in the press find out I want to know what he watches on Netflix. There must be something he's binge watching, right? That's the only explanation. How else he missed so many votes? What is he binge watching?
0: We've got...
1: Oh, I thought you were going to tell me.
0: No, I don't fucking know.
1: Oh, I mean, he's got to be doing something.
0: I'm looking at the next story. We got to get moving here.
1: Oh, shit.
0: This is the... Where is that story I pulled? This is...
1: Jesus Christ, man.
0: Oh, here you go.
1: Yeah.
0: This was a couple of days ago.
1: Yes.
0: A diver.
1: Oh, fuck.
0: Bitten by a shark.
1: No, is the shark okay?
0: According to Coast Guard officials, the 40-year-old man was hospitalized after sustaining injuries resulting in significant blood loss.
1: Significant.
0: Coast Guards received a distressed call about 5 p.m. on Tuesday.
1: It's a bad time to be in the
0: water.
1: A
0: response vessel with EMTs on board was sent out to help. They met the diver's boat about 5.5 miles south of Pensacola Pass.
1: Was he by himself? Or was he with other
0: people? No, he was with other people. Man. The diver was taken to Naval Air Station, Pensacola.
1: Yes, yes, yes.
0: Before being airlifted to Ascension Sacred Heart.
1: You know how I know about this? It was on the Wheel of Comedy and show. Somebody put this fucking story on the Wheel of Comedy.
0: His condition is currently unknown, it said. In that story, it might have been updated. This was a
1: 5 miles off the fucking shore.
0: Here.
1: Chomp, chomp, chomp, chomp.
0: Here.
1: Yeah.
0: 5 miles off the shore of where we live.
1: God damn, there are predators out there, man. Shit.
0: Yeah, not just Republicans.
1: Right, and Matt Gaetz isn't even here anymore. Guys, see, like, how is... Yeah, shit. That's 5 miles. Why do you have to go 5 miles off the shore? There's not enough interest... Between here and 5 miles off the shore, there's not enough interesting shit to fucking look at. You gotta go all the way out there. You know what I mean? I mean...
0: Yeah, I don't know that much about what the underwater landscape is.
1: Right.
0: Here.
1: A lot of sharks. A lot of death. Shit, man.
0: I've only been on the water mostly at Pensacola Beach, you know.
1: Well, that's
0: wading in other places.
1: Well, that's where most shark attacks happen, by the way. So this guy wanted to keep it interesting.
0: Swimming in that area, but the what's that area near your mom? The sound of the sound.
1: Bay.
0: Yeah.
1: Well, if you go to the bay, you get bit by a snake before you make it out there. And the sound, there's alligators.
0: It's Friday, everybody. We're thrilled to be here on Faithless Friday.
1: Jesus. I mean, Jesus. What's up with this?
0: Yeah, Jesus.
1: You don't even care about the shark attacks. Get John Fetterman to get off his ass and just quit, John. Just fucking quit, dude. Just quit. Get your unemployment check. Sit at home. Eat yourself to death while you're watching The Wire or some... Watch one of those Mormon documentaries. That's some weird shit on Netflix. They got a bunch. Eat some ho-hos.
0: So, something weird's going on. Apparently, Tucker has endorsed El Sayed?
1: Oh, come on.
0: I don't understand
1: what's
0: going on.
1: That's a demon. Come on.
0: But... commenting upon that.
1: Yes.
5: See, this is what I'm talking about. He says Abdul El-Sayed was a full-blown leftist, but now he's all good. Now he's totally America first. And this seems to be the mood of the moment on the right. It is glazing and celebrating and trying to make these overtures to the far left and presuming that they're no longer far left. At what point in time did Abdul Rahman Muhammad El-Sayed ever disavow the Council on American-Islamic Relations? When did he ever say he's no longer far left? When did he ever disavow the DSA? When did he disavow Hassan Piker? Was that after Hassan Piker helped him get the nomination or before? Now he's no... Sadarangeti, Sanjar Guptaji, whatever the fuck your name is. I'm sorry. What is your evidence that Abdul Rahman Muhammad El-Sayed is no longer a third world, this left wing piece of fucking shit?
1: Ah, fuck you.
0: Pronounced Rahman.
1: Ah, God,
0: not
1: Nick.
0: Ramen like the noodles.
1: Shit,
0: Abdul Rahman.
1: I'll take care of you, motherfucker.
0: You notice he's, Nick goes further than most people.
1: Right, right.
0: By giving the whole name like Barack Hussein Obama.
1: Yeah, but. Tucker saying that Syed is not far left or is Republican or something, or
0: I guess.
1: I mean, I've heard him speak a lot. I've watched him do a lot of interviews. He's a Democrat. He's leftist. He likes socialism and shit like
0: Tucker
1: that.
0: Tucker Carlson sparks GOP backlash. Found himself on the receiving end of criticism from Republicans after offering slight praise for Abdul El-Sayed.
1: Oh, okay. So some backhanded fucking compliment from this dickhead. That's all.
0: Oh, it was Sagar. That's who he was talking about. Sagar and Jenny. He does the podcast with Crystal Ball.
1: Okay. Oh, yeah, yeah, yeah.
0: He's kind of conservative, but he's not. He's kind of anti-Trumpy.
1: Right.
0: Speaking Wednesday with conservative journalist and podcaster, it might be Sagar. I think it's Sagar or Sagar. And Jenny on the Tucker Carlson show. Carlson had harsh words for Mike Rogers.
1: Damn.
0: Republican running against El Sayed. Quote, I wouldn't vote for Mike Rogers at gunpoint. He's basically a tool of Israel and the intel agencies. How would you run someone like that? It doesn't even make sense.
1: So you're supposed to vote for Sayed, right? Great. That's great.
0: And Jenny went on to share a somewhat optimistic take on El Sayed, who he described as, quote, a full-blown leftist who has nonetheless embraced an America First agenda comparable to Trump.
1: No.
0: He says, this is Sagar, quote, he says, Israel's committing a genocide, but ultimately, I want to make sure that you don't pay more for health care. I don't want your tax dollars going abroad to fund this barbaric military. He stands in front of a giant American flag. It's almost Trumpian.
1: No, he's not like Israel's doing a genocide, but we need health care. It's not. He doesn't tie it together like that. That's fucking crazy. But we need. It's a but there. What does that mean?
0: He's saying we need that money. We're going to take that money away from Israel to put toward health care to the people here.
1: Right, right. That's nuts. He's not.
0: Carlson agreed, saying that El Sayed's tactics are literally Trumpian.
1: They literally aren't, dickhead.
0: His tactics.
1: But they are. I mean, Trumpian in the fact that he speaks like people do, I guess. I don't get that. I really don't.
0: They both predicted that El Sayed's going to win. Carlson said, there's no one who should be farther from a position of power than Mike Rogers.
1: Hey, yeah, I agree. Yeah, that's true.
0: Nick Fuentes immediately tweeted, now Tucker is endorsing Abdul El Sayed.
1: Yeah, that's your buddy, dumb fuck.
0: He's losing his mind.
1: Hey, Nick, I'm sorry, but your buddy is like, did Nick go on Tucker's show?
0: Yes.
1: Okay.
0: Rumor.
1: Yes.
0: Wrote, after spending the last 2 years promoting Sharia law and Islam, buying a home in Qatar, and becoming a Hitler fanboy, Tucker Carlson has now essentially endorsed jihadist Abdul El Sayed for U.S. Senate.
1: That, you see, Laura Loomer's a fucking asshole. No matter, she can have one good opinion on Ukraine. And so what? She's a fucking fuckhead. Fuck you. Get back together with Donald.
0: Mark Levin, the micro penis guy.
1: Yes.
0: Allegedly put out a screed. What will it take for this bizarre woke right cabal to denounce and reject Tucker Carlson? His vile attacks against POTUS alone should motivate members of the president's inner circle to condemn this obtuse and wicked Neanderthal.
1: Obtuse?
0: The president himself has condemned him repeatedly. Is their loyalty for Carlson greater than for the president? Do they have no self-respect?
1: These guys are all big mad at each other, man. This is
0: awesome.
1: It's great. Go, yeah, go get him. Go get each other.
0: Yeah, yeah.
1: Shit. I mean, God, man.
0: For years, Carlson was a staunch supporter of Trump and his Make America Great Again agenda. In June, however, he said there's no chance he will continue to support the Republican Party after breaking up with Trump over his ties to Israel and the unpopular Iran war.
1: Well, geez. What's Tucker going to do then? I mean, what are you going to do? Going to endorse Ted Cruz for president? I mean, what's next for you, fuckhead?
0: I wonder how much money he's making on that show on X.
1: I can't imagine. Is it a lot, or do people like it?
0: I don't know.
1: Do people like Ted Cruz more than Tucker Carlson? And both are obtuse. I agree.
0: They like Tucker Carlson a lot more than Ted Cruz.
1: I want to agree with one thing Mark Levin said in one particular word. Tucker is obtuse. He's obtuse as fuck. And so is Mark Levin. You're obtuse. A whole bunch of obtuse weirdos. Fetterman, you're obtuse. Get your obtuse ass and your obtuse gym pants the fuck out of politics. Or get off your ass and do some fucking work.
0: Oh, well, Tucker's... show tweet.
1: Yeah.
0: from September 2nd, 2.1 million views.
1: Ew, shit. That's a lot.
0: 22,000 likes.
1: Okay.
0: Oh, it's a

0: Fuck. Good for you.
1: Wet ass pussy.
0: Yeah, do another one.
1: Wet ass P word. He didn't say pussy.
0: Yeah, yeah. You're a one hit wonder, man. Come on. Get another one. Cover a Mariah Carey song or some shit.
1: Wet
0: come on.
1: Wet ass P word.
0: He's obtuse.
1: Yeah, I guess. Yeah, yeah, yeah.
0: I don't know.
1: This is good news, I guess.
0: Okay.
1: U.S. Attorney Jeanine Pirro.
0: Nine!
1: You may have heard of her.
0: Oh, a former Fox person, yes.
1: Who is currently the district attorney for D.C.
0: Yeah!
1: Not having a good time.
0: Yeah,
1: in her
0: yeah.
1: desperate attempts to give Trump the scalps of his enemies with going after them for non-crimes that they can't get a grand jury to indict them on.
0: Oh, shit. Yes.
1: Well, now U.S. Attorney Jeanine Pirro is facing a bar complaint.
0: Oh,
1: shit. Alleging that she abused her power to pursue indictments against the six Democratic lawmakers on behalf of President Trump, and it's the six people who did that video saying, hey, military, just want to remind y'all, you should not follow illegal orders. Just putting that out there.
0: Right. You said bar complaint. I thought she got 86 from a literal bar. Isn't she a drunk?
1: That happened a lot, yeah.
0: Yeah, bar and bar.
1: Box wine.
0: You're so obtuse.
2: Right, a box of wine.
1: The Legal Accountability Center has filed a complaint with a state grievance committee in White Plains, New York, which handles ethics cases against attorneys. The group is asking the committee to investigate Pirro, the top federal prosecutor for D.C., and pursue disciplinary action against her.
0: Oh,
1: they say there is no legal basis for the patently improper improper efforts to indict the lawmakers.
0: Oh, my God. All
1: saying
0: these,
1: her only motive was political. Which
0: you get
1: of course it was.
0: You get disbarred, and you get disbarred. There's so many disbarments that are going to be happening when I'm president. There better be 10 disbarments a day in the front lawn of the White House.
1: You can't.
0: In the octagon. Oh, yeah, I can.
1: Can't. Unless you're going to turn Trumpy, and you can't.
0: Just one day.
1: You can't do that stuff.
0: I can. Yeah,
1: well, that's
0: one
1: what Trump
0: day.
1: Said, and it's, I know. It's turned into a lot longer.
0: Yeah, I just need
1: I
0: one
1: may be
0: day.
1: A dictator just on day one.
0: Put that octagon back up. You know what I mean? All these guys need to get disbarred. Todd Blanche. Rudy. Oh, he's been disbarred. Shit.
1: We've got to get going here, I think. But one more, another L for Trump. A federal judge has permanently killed the Justice Department's lawsuit against Rochester, New York.
0: Okay.
1: Over its decades-old sanctuary city policies.
0: That's right, bitch!
1: Rejecting every argument Trump's attorneys threw at the city.
0: Every argument.
1: The lawsuit targeted Rochester's sanctuary policies dating back to 1986, which limit how much city police cooperate with federal immigration.
0: Yes.
1: Under the policy, local popo in Rochester are prohibited from asking about immigration status.
0: Yes.
1: Or from detaining people solely based on suspected immigration violations.
0: Yeah.
1: ICE, or Customs and Border Protection agents, often ask city officials to do this for them on their behalf.
0: Yeah.
1: The DOG argued the policies violated the Constitution's supremacy clause by preempting federal law, discriminating against the federal government, and illegally regulating federal agents.
0: All these ICE fuckers are going to jail. But disbarment, jail, jail.
1: The senior U.S. district judge shot down every one of the arguments. He ruled the federal statutes the DOJ relied on only regulate government entities, not private citizens, meaning they can't legally preempt local law at all. On claims that Rochester discriminated against the federal government, he found the DOJ never identified any other law enforcement agency getting more favorable treatment than ICE. Basic requirement for that kind of claim. You're getting discriminated against.
0: Yeah.
1: Who's not?
0: Right.
1: Show us examples of someone not getting discriminated.
0: Yeah.
1: And on allegations the city was illegally regulating federal agents, the judge concluded Rochester's rules simply dictate how its own employees behave.
0: So,
1: it's not telling what federal officers to do. It's telling the police, you don't have to cooperate with them.
0: So this judge is basically saying, you did everything wrong. Is that right?
1: Yeah. All your arguments are shit.
0: Everything wrong.
1: DOJ.
0: What happens when you do everything wrong? Guantanamo? What happens? Fuck these people. You're doing everything wrong. Go fuck yourself. Go swimming in Florida.
1: I can't wait to talk to you. Okay.
0: this farm.

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0: Great, blessed weekend, everybody. And we'll hit you up again on Monday, Bob.
1: Guantanamo, Guantanamo, Guantanamo.
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0: What do you have to lose by trying something new like Trump? What the hell do you have to lose? You have to lose. You have to lose.
1: Mr. Trump is so stupid. My God, my God.
0: We won with poorly educated. I love the poorly educated.
2: We ought to have a prayer called the God damn it prayer. 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
0: But you know what? You don't impeach people when they're doing a good job.
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0: 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Hey, what's up? We're a couple hours in the past. Again,
1: oh, that's right. Right.
0: We're recording a little early.
1: Marty.
0: Brian's got some shit to do.
1: That's right.
0: Some awesome shit, actually.
1: That's right.
0: Helping out a life.
1: That's right. It's a cat. I just want to be clear. I'm not.
0: But that's a life.
1: Yeah, that is. I just didn't want to make it sound like an anti-choice thing. Because in Florida, if you say you're helping out life, that's like, you hate fetuses.
0: Oh, that's true. That's true. No, you hate women.
1: Oh, yeah.
0: You hate
1: yeah.
0: the women. thanks for buying shit through our crab diving link at crabdiving.com. 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If you use that link every time you go to buy shit at Amazon, we get a wee little commission. Doesn't cost you fuck.
1: Yay.
0: Oh, and then...
1: Jeez, man.
0: The dogs, yeah, plaintively going... For a treat.
1: Good vocal work, Shelby. Almost as good as Hank Kuhneman on the last episode we listened to.
0: I would think she would be a little hoarse from yesterday.
1: Yeah. Oh, that's right. From the treat time.
0: At your mom's Feed Shelby Fest.
1: It was a Feed Shelby Fest indeed, man. She got lots of treats.
0: She gets away with a lot. At your mom's
1: house. Oh, yeah. Didn't she just get a new
0: the whole basically too, right? Pushing onto your mom's lap almost while she's eating.
1: Yeah.
0: What'd you say?
1: And she just got a new Kong toy, right?
0: I'm stuffing the brand new
1: Kong
0: toy.
1: Oh, wow. Very cool. Congratulations. I'm talking to you, dog.
0: It is Monday. We got a shit ton to get to. Ryan also has to leave a wee bit early. I'm not sure how that's going to affect our schedule.
1: Not really. I have to step away at 3:30 p.m. Central?
0: Live, yeah. Not live, but for us live.
1: I don't even know how to say that. Then in the future, I'll be stepping away in the future.
0: We'll check on my mood to see if I want to try to burn your ear holes for the next 10 minutes after that, or if I just say, screw it, we'll play music.
1: I got to get a cat into a car carrier.
0: You can listen to Chinese Taco Truck.
1: Oh, my God.
0: On our,
1: that's
0: our
1: an old
0: interstitial
1: one.
0: Music.
1: Interstitial.
0: He's still around.
1: That's amazing.
0: I think I Facebook stalked him not that long ago. What's his name?
1: Dominic something or other. Last interaction I had with him, I always said, see ya, thank you so much for doing the show, Dominic. I said that from stage as he was leaving. He told me to fuck off and then gave me the middle finger, and that's all I heard from that guy. Oh, my God. He's that guy's fucking nuts, man.
0: He is nuts. I offended
1: his sensibilities. I don't know.
0: Yeah. Shit,
1: man.
0: Dominic Rios.
1: If he's listening right now, he's going to send me a nasty email.
0: He's on Facebook. Go to
1: RatedRComedy.com. Shit, man. Leave that guy alone.
0: RatedRComedy.com.
1: Come get me.
0: Thanks for buying shit through the Amazon link. I think I said that already. crabdiving.com/Amazon. If I didn't, let's do it again. Every time you buy shit through that link at Amazon, we get a wee commission, and it helps us out here. Keep the bills going and get Shelby a new Kong toy.
1: Oh, good. Hey, Jeff Bezos of Amazon, you just got married again, right? Or again? How many times has he been married?
0: Twice. Was he married before?
1: No, I don't know.
0: Or is she his first?
1: I don't know. This will work
0: out. I really
1: out.
0: Don't know.
1: Yeah. I'm sad I'm making everybody think about him with another human being like. You know.
0: Oh, carnally? Blah.
1: I know. Sorry about that, y'all. I forgot what I was going to say. Go fuck yourself. I really don't remember now. Shit. Oh, is he going to have another kid, you think? Or will he have a kid now that he has a new wife?
0: Well, I don't even know how old she is.
1: Well,
0: I don't know if that train might have sailed or if she train sailed.
1: What a
0: great way to put it.
1: No, you fly that train up to space and you have an interuterine orbital birth, and you could be any age and have a child, right?
0: No.
1: Because no gravity.
0: Well, he was married, and he has four kids. Mackenzie Tuttle, divorced in 2019. That's pre-Amazon. That's a bummer.
1: What do you mean?
0: For her. Do you think she's getting a lot of that Bezos money?
1: No. Rich people don't work like that, right? They have all this kind of shit that we're like prenuptial. if you have a space birth, is that better for the baby? Because the afterbirth starts flying all over the.
0: I think a lot of that stuff is good for humans. It's not. It fucks up your body. We're kind of used to that gravity thing.
1: Get it out of the cockpit of the Falcon, please.
0: Gravity.
1: Oh yeah.
0: She was around. I'm thinking Amazon is younger than it is. I was just fact checking myself. Mackenzie.
1: They used to sell books.
0: In spring 1994, Bezos read that web usage was growing at a rate of 2,300% a year, and eventually decided to establish an online bookstore. He and his then wife Mackenzie Scott left their jobs at D.E. Shaw and founded Amazon in a rented garage in Bellevue, Washington.
1: D.E. Shaw is another place for rich people, right? It's like a place where you can go wash your money and make more money from your money just existing. Is that what that is? D.B. Shaw?
0: D.E. Shaw is a multinational investment management firm, Ryan.
1: This is bullshit. I'm going to tell you. Oh, my God.
0: It's very necessary to happy life in America.
1: Right. Give it up for the oligarchs.
0: He initially named the new company Kadabra.
1: Cadaver?
0: As in Abra.
1: Oh, yeah.
0: But later changed the name to Amazon after the Amazon River in South America. Because it begins with the letter A at the beginning of the alphabet.
1: Oh, that's smart. One time I was in a play and the production company was Aardvark for that very reason. Double A. So this is when we started thinking in our brains, we think of Amazon, we think of an online thing. But before, at this moment, and before this moment that you're speaking of, we thought of the Amazon as a forest, a river.
0: A river.
1: God, how or quaint.
0: A large woman.
1: How quaint, though.
0: Or Wonder Woman.
1: That's right. Wonder Woman came from a different island.
0: Wasn't she an Amazon?
1: No, yeah,
0: princess
1: but
0: princess of some sort.
1: She came from an island, though, from the Amazon.
0: I mean, not the Amazon.
1: Yeah,
0: maybe the Amazon is named after her.
1: That sucks, Jeff. You took something that was necessary for the environment, that was cool, and now it's just an online fucking store for people to buy tube socks. Sucks.
0: And I appreciate that.
1: Yeah, I do, but it does suck. No, it's bullshit.
0: It does suck.
1: Yeah, name it something else, you fuck. Well, I want to think about the river.
0: You know, if he was doing good, if he took over the WAPO and let it actually do news instead of laying his dick on the scale.
1: Get it off the scale, Jeff!
0: To suck up to the oligarchy and the broligarchy.
1: Yeah.
0: Then I wouldn't care. If, you know, there are... somebody pointed out after the amazing Dolly Parton's death,
1: Shit.
0: Not the death being amazing, but she's amazing. And that, you know, when people talk about hating the rich and everything, she was rich as fuck.
1: She's an anomaly.
0: Yet she was an amazing human being and gave back and was decent. And I've never heard anybody say an unkind word about her or you know, anything they... Anybody that
1: no,
0: has
1: I mean,
0: said anything negative about her.
1: She's talented as fuck. And honestly... And she was a lovely person.
0: Maybe Elvis.
1: Right. Elvis sucked, man.
0: Maybe Elvis was a little pissed about not getting to sing Always Love You.
1: He might have He might have done that song, done a different song and thought he did that song. He was so high on Oven Cleaner, he didn't know what the fuck he was doing. And honestly,
0: Jolene.
1: My God, Elvis. He just died on the toilet. Hey, even if Dolly Parton was a complete flaming fucking asshole, she would still be revered because her music was so fucking good and her songwriting was so good, but she's not, you know, she's a lovely person and did lovely work. Now, Elvis, how's he going to be remembered after he's dead?
0: A danger to televisions.
1: Oh, right. That's right. He is dead. Yeah. That's true. They were the same age, right? Kind of the same.
0: I mean, I guess. Yeah, sure.
1: What was Dolly's secret to living longer than Elvis?
0: Did you just Google Elvis?
1: Yeah.
0: And you'll see. The thing now, there are, you know, you talk to some Gen Zers and they're like, who's Elvis?
1: Thank God.
0: I mean, I think most of them know because he was such a cultural icon, but there are definitely people that were way famous when we were kids
1: and nobody knows who the fuck
0: people
1: they are.
0: Now are just like, who the hell is that? Like, you're your Don Knotts joke.
1: Oh, yeah. I don't remember that joke.
0: That you had to change because you were getting crickets.
1: Yeah, yeah.
0: These people didn't know who Don Knotts is.
1: You know, I just started working with this comic, and I won't say it, you know, nobody's going to know who this is, but I was trying to describe her to someone else, and I said, it's Don Knotts. She's a brilliant physical comedian who's very reminds you of Don Knotts, and I have yet anyone to understand what I mean when I say that. So I, you know.
0: I guess nobody watches the reruns of
1: nobody's seen Three's Company?
0: Of Andy Griffith's show.
1: Three's Company, too. I mean, Don Knotts wasn't just...
0: Three's Company. I forgot he was on that, even.
1: He wasn't relegated to fucking...
0: Mr. Furley.
1: Yeah, yeah.
0: Right? He, his character?
1: He didn't have to live in... guess that fucking guy's name from Matlock. In his shadow, his whole fucking career, Andy Griffith, he was able to... Don Knotts was on Scooby-Doo. He was on... Three's Company. He's so many fucking movies. I think he was on a few Chitty Chitty Bang Bangs. He was on some Disney movies.
0: Well, he guessed it on.
1: Yeah, he was on a ton of shit, yeah. Man. You know, Andy Griffith's over there in Matlock. That's it.
0: Let's get to the headlines for the truncated show. Commie, Pinko, Liberal.
1: Defeat.
0: Huff Post. Oh, God. You know, the worst part of this is that there's just pictures of Trump all the time.
1: That is the worst, man.
0: He's tech ugly. Tantrum. Trump full steam for data centers and what's that turd? It's our vice president. What's his name? Oh, JD Vance.
1: Oh, the couch guy.
0: The couch humper is already like, oh wow, Trump's hand in that picture is poorly covered with makeup. I'm sorry, I just got distracted.
1: Right. And by the way, speaking of him, I know you're doing this story, but I assume we're going to get to how much that fat fuck weighs today, but go ahead.
0: Well, I mean, that's still the same.
1: No, he could have put on more.
0: So Trump is like, of course, doing the opposite of what we the people want in every state.
1: Absolutely,
0: Pat. And it's one of the few bipartisan issues that most of us agree on.
1: Oh, yeah. Man, I agree on this if you're thinking what I'm thinking.
0: Data centers.
1: Oh, okay. I was thinking about something else more holistic. Yeah, yeah. These data centers are insane.
0: But I mean, the hardcore MAGA hate them.
1: Yes.
0: Independents hate them. Yes. We hate them. Liberals hate them.
1: Right.
0: For different reasons. Now, there is a lot of... there's a lot of misinfo going on out there. And I think I had the story the other day, but we didn't get to it, that China...
1: Yes.
0: They found, and this is what kind of makes me crazy.
1: Okay.
0: About Elmo and his Daily Stormer Light website.
1: I hate this Nazi. Ugh.
0: That they found on X like hundreds of thousands, literally.
1: Yes.
0: Of bots, a bot network.
1: Okay.
0: Recently.
1: Oh, okay. So fake network supporting people.
0: Just pushing bullshit. Agendas. Yeah, but they're all fake accounts. There's, you know, we've seen the pictures of some of those senders where they've got like 500 cell phones.
1: Mounted
0: on the wall,
1: like, and literally each one physically there.
0: Yeah, yeah. Each one, you know,
1: that is so old
0: school.
1: A
0: different account.
1: So there's actually a cell phone there, like velcroed to a wall. That is nuts, man.
0: Well, yeah, because each one has, you know, its own IP, I guess. And
1: yeah. You wouldn't just do that with a computer and fake it, have it on, I guess.
0: Trump, I forgot where. Oh, JD. Trump said that if people don't want data centers in their towns, it's because they want to end up backwards and poor.
1: Shut up, you stupid fuck. Go to fucking hell, motherfucker.
0: He had one. I gotta see if I can find it now.
1: You dumb shit. You don't know what people want. You don't know. You know what you want. You want to rape, and you want Diet Coke, and you want McDonald's, and what else does he want? Ivanka, back in the day, not today's Ivanka.
0: Yeah, I don't think. I think, speaking of sailed, I think his...
1: he broke up
0: I
1: with her,
0: movement
1: right?
0: Movement down there has sailed.
1: Ivanka, were you sad when your dad dumped you because you got too fucking old? I love it.
0: Let's see. I'm trying to find. There was a truth that he posted recently, and it's just bonkers. I mean,
1: right?
0: It's insane.
1: You know, people said Nixon in the final days was shit-faced talking to paintings. I think he
0: would walk around in his robe drunk. Yeah.
1: Hey, Nixon, shit, man. If only you would have had your own social media and these injectables that Donald had, you would have been a fucking monster.
0: I can't find what I was looking for. Anyway, the only reason the communities throughout the USA should not want data centers is if they want to end up being backwards and poor, he wrote. If they want to be successful and rich with far lower taxes and jobs all over the place, let data reign. Yeah. R-E-I-G-N. You know, he didn't write this.
1: That's so stupid. You Nazis.
0: He doesn't know that word.
1: No, but Nazis love that word, don't they? The rain, yeah. With the E, you Ooh. Creeps. They love
0: Something
1: it.
0: Something moved down there. The good news is that there are plenty of other places that want them. If we kill the golden goose, you will only have yourself to blame. China could not be happier with this anti-data center movement. What's true? Actually, they can't believe it's happening. President DJT. Oh, he didn't even say thank you for your attention.
1: Oh, well, you're welcome. I appreciate that. The thank you is implied. Hey, JD, have you weighed your boss today? I mean, what's he weighing in at today? What's his fighting weight?
0: I think JD's on the outs. Oh. I think.
1: Well, we'll see.
0: I think Trump's going to anoint Rubio. And because JD's now out kind of. Like he's doing, you know, talk the bro show circuits and stuff like that, and
1: that's so sad.
0: And he's saying shit against what Trump right. is saying.
1: Mike Pence is listening to this, and he's like, "That's kind of insulting to me. I was on the outs, and what that means is they try to hang you." He's just doing podcasts. They tried to kill me.
0: They tried to kill me.
1: Well, they're really mad. Isn't that what he said?
0: No, they're really mad. When they asked Trump.
1: Oh, my God.
2: Fake Pence.

0: Call with your take on it. Was justice served in the case of Kelly Flynn?
1: Was justice served in the case of Kelly Flynn?
2: I bet you, if you asked Mike Pence today, what was that reference to, the Kelly Flynn thing, he wouldn't know. I don't know. I have no fucking idea.
1: And it was Indianapolis, I think, right? Wasn't it? Or
2: yeah, I don't know.
1: Gary or some shit. He was somewhere in, I think it was Indianapolis.
2: Did you think you were going to die, Mike? Did you really? God.
1: Well, he hinted at that, didn't he? He wouldn't even get in the car with that strange, with the Secret Service guy he didn't know driving.
2: Hey, that's a good call. Don't get in the car with really strangers. Shit, man.
1: Come to the White House. You'll be fine.
2: Right. When I'm up at night and I can't sleep on the Hallmark Channel or wherever this is going to be, will that be the final chapter in Pence's bio? Biopic?
1: Oh, yeah.
2: He's not going to have another moment. This is going to be worthy.
1: He'll probably run this time.
2: Oh, shut the fuck up. I can't imagine that. Karen, are you going to let him do that? Put him in a think
1: tank. He did just write a book, right? He was doing a book tour.
2: He didn't write that fucking book. Karen, did you write that?
1: The Lord wrote it for me. The Lord found me a Filipino on Fiverr.
2: Jesus, you really have to. You're doing too much up there. Quit creating so many people. You're doing too much. You got a bunch of Nazis coming at your ass.
1: So, this data center thing is a big topic. The liberals are everybody's against them. But
2: I hate anything coming out of
1: the water usage of many of them is troubling.
2: Sure. Sure.
1: The power usage, obviously. And then just the outright lies about these gazillions of jobs they're going to create. They're going to have some big-time construction jobs for several months. Yeah.
2: Oh, yes, yes.
1: And then after that, you know what? They're going to have, like, bots.
2: Doing the construction?
1: Doing the maintenance and the upkeep and all that shit. They're going to be manned by 20 or 30 people.
2: Yeah.
1: Seriously, but giant data center.
2: But those robots and those few people are going to be able to hoard most of our resources, right?
1: Well, they're water.
2: Yeah, so that's great. Good for that. So efficient. Their fascism is very efficient. Very good, guys.
1: But there's, and the thing is, it's still kind of a gold rush speculative thing.
2: Yeah, yeah.
1: Because we don't know how this is going to go. We don't know. AI is now starting to kind of pooter out a little bit in that people are like, people that are using it in business.
2: Yes.
1: I see this with one of my paid gigs. Has to do with the communications and PR industry.
2: Right.
1: And I see these articles all the time now about how, at first it was like, oh my God, we're fucked. These AI is going to do our jobs. It's going to do everything. They won't need us anymore. And now it's just like, they're finding out.
2: Yeah.
1: And these dumb CEOs that went balls deep into AI and started cutting people.
2: Right. Right.
1: Are now in the find out stage that it ain't working as great. AI is good.
2: Yes.
1: But it needs wranglers, and it ain't great. It ain't the be-all, end-all.
2: Yeah, and right now, AI is figuring it out. This is the first salvo. And now AI is like, oh, these people think we're useless, blah, blah, blah, blah, blah. Now we're going to fuck them up.
1: But these idiots these rich motherfuckers that are investing in these data centers are going to do what they do. They're going to build it. They're going to make a bazillion dollars off of building it and selling it to some data company.
2: Right.
1: And then they don't give a fuck how the industry

0: does. They've got their $100 million they got for the data center.
1: Is this that thing you say, socialize the losses, privatize the gains, or some shit like that? It's amazing. I'm trying not to talk like Mike Pence right now because we just listened.
0: It's so hard to not talk like that.
1: The Republicans couldn't come together on the Epstein files, couldn't turn against Trump on anything, but now the data centers, nobody saw this coming. The guy who took my job is in love with the couch and thinks he's not going to get hung like me.
0: Like, there's a guy in, I have to pull radio clips as part of another job. And there's a guy, I played him for you before. He's the guy in, out in California.
1: Yeah.
0: That is like AM radio, local.
1: Oh, okay. Yeah, yeah.
0: But he's got a voice like this. He literally talks like this.
1: That's awesome. That's awesome.
0: As the midterm, so there you go. Trump, let data reign.
1: God, you Nazi. That is such a Nazi word. I mean, God, these guys just ooze the fucking fascism. They can't help it. Can we get a reaction video on, can we have a camera on Mike Pence's face when they come for J.D. Vance? I mean, I just want to see the look on his fucking face, man. This is going to be like, I told you so, you stupid fuck.
0: White House insiders are sounding the alarm. Oh, God, what is this? The Daily Beast. This is the biggest fucking no-duh headline I've seen in a long time.
1: Okay.
0: White House insiders are sounding the alarm that Trump is far more interested in building his own legacy than improving the economy or ending the war with Iran.
1: You know, this story proves that no one except crab diving has understood Donald Trump. Donald Trump likes to what? Rape. He likes Diet Coke. He used to like what's a face, loves McDonald's. That's it, pretty much. He doesn't care about anything else. The war. He hates the war.
0: So that's the headline over at the HuffPost.
1: See, I can hear you kind of almost doing Mike Pence's too at the end. You're like,
0: like
1: in your mind right now. I can't shake it. I listened to some coverage, watched some coverage on Al Jazeera of the whole war thing in Iran. And I just have a question. Is everybody using that same map with the green lights and red lights on it in the Strait of Hormuz? And you're acting like real-time coverage of the Strait? Is it bullshit? Have you seen that? There's like red dots and green dots.
0: Like a video game where you can see who's captured which territory?
1: I think we're supposed to think that. But it's never anything to tell you what any of these lights mean. And I don't know what the fuck I'm looking at.
0: I just saw a related story.
1: Okay.
0: To the data center bullshit?
1: Data centers.
0: In related news, officials in El Reno, Oklahoma. Oh, that's got to be a great place, huh?
1: El Reno. Let's call the whole thing off.
0: El Reno. They probably call it El Reno. In Spanish, it would be El Reno.
1: In El Reno.
0: What does Reno mean? R-E-N-O. Rain is king. No, that's not king.
1: It's a Nazi thing, right? Of course. I don't know. El Reno, Oklahoma. God, can we stop
0: it's a reindeer. That's why I didn't know it. I never learned that word.
1: They got reindeer in Oklahoma?
0: It's the reindeer Oklahoma.
1: The reindeer of Oklahoma. They're a hardy bunch.
0: I guess if that's, I'm assuming it's Spanish. It could be, you know, it might be, it says El Reno. Anyway,
1: in the Ozark? Go ahead.
0: They say that a damaged private water line.
1: Okay, shit.
0: At one of these fucking data centers wasted more than 3 million gallons of water before it was discovered late last week.
1: That's all?
0: Oopsie.
1: 3 million gallons?
0: The business in question specializes in AI storage and Bitcoin mining.
1: I hate these tech bros. They are a scourge or scourge, however you fucking say it. How many gallons are in the Lake of America? I'm just trying to get a context.
0: Oh, gazillions.
1: Okay, so more than this. 33 million, then you got fired, dickhead, right? Who's ever in
0: three
1: charge?
0: Million, 3 million.
1: 3 million, okay. The you leak get fired
0: forest,
1: for that.
0: The leak forced El Reno schools and the county courthouse to temporarily close and forced thousands of residents to go without water after levels in El Reno's water towers unexpectedly plummeted.
1: You know, at least these kids got a break from the learning about creationism, but then got to go home and die of thirst. I mean, there's no water for the people because they fucked up.
0: Yeah, I'm sorry.
1: This is what everybody's screaming about, right?
0: El Reno interim city manager.
1: Oh, get the fuck out of here.
0: Ken Brown said, the last 24 hours plus was very stressful time.
1: Fuck you. How did he support these? I bet he wanted these days.
0: Well, that's the thing.
1: Fuck you, Ken.
0: And that's what we're finding out. Even at the tiny little city council, county board level.
1: Okay.
0: That these motherfuckers do not represent us in the tiniest, littlest way. They represent themselves and how they're going to enrich themselves and get more power and or money. And now we're finding out that, I mean, that's the big issue now at all these town halls is right. People are showing up and screaming at these so-called representatives, these elected officials, because they're signing NDAs. Think about this. There have been cases where they've signed NDAs.
1: Yes.
0: With the data company.
1: Okay.
0: A non-disclosure agreement.
1: Right.
0: On a decision they're making about public land, public funds.
1: Water.
0: Right.
1: About water. I mean, we should find solidarity with people who like drink water. You know what I mean? We're talking about motherfucking water here. This is like pitchforks and, I don't know, whatever.
0: Crazy, crazy, crazy.
1: This is cue Les Mis music for the people of Oklahoma. This sucks, man. God, where's Mike Pence when you need him?
0: So,
1: fuck this. Dumb fucking Republicans, you vote in these fucking vampire motherfuckers into run our government, and then look what happens. And now you're against this. Well, you stupid shitbags.
0: Yeah, we're all jobs.
1: You did it. You did it with your dumb fucking votes. If I was Kamala the joyful warrior and her running mate, Liz Cheney, were they for data centers? Were they for fucking up everybody's fucking water? I don't fucking think so.
0: I think they would have. Isn't it the Democrats, the liberals who want AI to, you know, somebody to take a look at it?
1: Yeah.
0: We like regulations. That's the thing. The Republicans just want to get rid of any regulation because they are the self-interest for
1: right.
0: rich people. That's it.
1: And even Liz Cheney drinks water.
0: And they,
1: I don't know. I think.
0: So they're backing these data centers. They don't give a fuck about the water, your water. You know why? Because they're rich. Where they're going, there ain't no data centers.
1: How do we fight people that are contentless having us starve to death so I can go on Canva and AI and make somebody's face look happier in this comedy flyer?
0: How many data centers are on Mark Zuckerberg's plantation in Hawaii?
1: Shit.
0: Where he owns hundreds of thousands of acres or something. Tens of thousands of acres.
1: Yeah,
0: I don't know. A shit ton.
1: Does he really?
0: Mm-hmm.
1: In Hawaii? A lot of people just go on vacation there, get a timeshare, and that's good enough. They go to the beach, have a hot dog, but you got to own an island. You got to own how many acres? Fuck you, Jeff.
0: 2,300 acre compound known as Ku'ulau Ranch on the north side of Kauai.
1: I'm sorry, you better be glad I'm not czar. I'm taking your shit. I'm taking everybody's shit. I'm done with these tech bros. Every story we've done today, correct me if I'm wrong, Mike, have to do with these Republicans and these tech bros fucking up all our resources. Is that correct?
0: Yeah.
1: I mean, same story over and fucking over again, you fucking, I don't even know who I'm yelling at.
0: 2,300 acres of land after multiple quiet expansions. So he was gobbling it up quietly. It includes two large mansions, a gym, tennis courts, guest houses, farm operations, and an underground shelter linked by tunnels.
1: A gym.
0: What? Is underground a good idea on an island?
1: I don't know.
0: It operates as a working ranch with cattle, horses, grows organic ginger and turmeric.
1: Oh, good. Good. I thank God when I go on vacation to my underwater Best Western in Hawaii, I'm like, where's the fucking fresh ginger and turmeric for me to rub all over my balls? I mean, what it's weird that like, so his underground bunker has a gym, whatever else you said, a big area for living.
0: Well, no, there's a gym and everything, and then there's an underground shelter.
1: And then in the list,
0: by tunnels.
1: Right, but in the list, that is an equal part to the list, is the fresh ginger and turmeric. Who fucking cares? I can't believe they mentioned that in there. Who cares? How much fresh ginger will be on hand, Elon, at your...
0: Well, that means he's got a working farms.
1: That's right.
0: The massive scale of the property and strict non-disclosure agreements have drawn mixed reactions and privacy concerns from local residents. Portions of the estate sit near or atop Native Hawaiian ancestral burial grounds,
1: God,
0: which have sparked local scrutiny despite fencing and preservation efforts by his team.
1: It makes me sweat.
0: We put a fence around it.
1: Yeah, listening to this story is insane. Fencing and preservation efforts. Shut up. Shut up, Elon, and all your dumb friends. Who is it? Who are the tech bros that we hate? Elon, Zuckerberg, Bezos. What's another one?
0: Peter Thiel.
1: God, I forgot him. What are you doing down there in Argentina, dickhead? We didn't forget about you.
0: Practicing his German.
1: He's teaching it.
0: I mean, no offense to the Germans. We shouldn't say that. This is a different breed. This is a different breed of Nazis now.
1: Well, the Germans took care of their fascism problem. They took it seriously, right? We never helped.
0: We helped a little, but.
1: Right. God.
0: The headline is crazy over at the Drudge Report.
1: Woo!
0: Bodies found after Grand Canyon floods.
1: Oh, shit. The Grand Canyon.
0: Yeah.
1: Well, that's deep as shit. How did that flood? The whole thing?
0: Did you see the one in Nepal?
1: Oh, yeah. I've been watching.
0: Holy fucking shit.
1: Man, you want to talk about fucking crazy-ass governments. China's censoring people who are saying on the news, are saying, well, there's probably more dead people than we think. They're not letting anybody say that.
0: Last I saw it was 950, something like that. 950, 1,000. But
1: be careful.
0: If you see it looks like AI.
1: Yeah.
0: Like you would look at it and go like, oh, come on, give me a break. That's AI. That flash flood that just mowed down that city.
1: Yeah.
0: That's not real, but it's fucking real. And they think it's a melting glacier, right?
1: Oh, yeah,
0: that
1: yeah.
0: Undermined the topsoil and caused... A landslide that then pushed all the water.
1: This whole show's about water today.
0: No, the earth is
1: cannot mad. Fuck with it.
0: It's mad. Rescue crews are looking for missing people and have found at least two bodies since a major flash flood swept through the Grand Canyon. Forecasters warned Monday that more flooding is possible as heavy rain shrouded the canyon walls. Saturday's flash flood severely damaged the only water pipeline into the canyon. Officials barred tourists from staying at lodges and hotels inside Grand Canyon National Park and issued emergency water restrictions for year-round residents.
1: I'm thinking all these snakes that are just drowning in their holes right now.
0: God.
1: Motherfuckers.
0: At least two people have been found deceased. More than a dozen others are missing following waves of rain in the Bright Angel Creek area of the tourist destination that hosts 4.4 million people a year. Wow.
1: Jesus Christ, man.
0: A lot of people go see Grand Canyon.
1: I mean, 4.4 million. Is it even a Grand Canyon anymore or a network of sewage systems? I mean, how do you have 400 people go to that? It's just all it is a canyon. Like, where do you go?
0: The flood happened deep in the canyon near where the Colorado River flows around popular lodges and camping areas where people hiking from one rim of the Grand Canyon to the other stop for the night. Scores of visitors had to be evacuated from the area by helicopter. They talked of a massive deluge and rangers warning of rock slides. They saw huge pools of logs and debris rolling down the river.
1: Fuck that.
0: They stood nearby awaiting rescue.
1: And rattlesnakes, dens of rattlesnakes. Seriously, that's what happens in floods. The floods fill these holes and these...
0: Well, wherever you're going is where the snakes are going to want to go too, up and away from the water.
1: God, fuck this, man. I bet... There's no articles on the snake situation. There are tons of snakes out west. Like here in the south, we think about we have so many snakes. Not like there, man. The rattlesnakes are coming out your eyeballs out west. And now they're fighting for the high ground. That's what it's going to come down to. It's us or them.
0: So scary shit happening the Grand Canyon. You know, I mean, God, that would suck. You go on your little vacation. You're away from work and all the bullshit. Yeah. Next thing you know, you're running for your life from a fucking flash flood.
1: You imagine you're a snake, though, and you slither around your whole fucking life. You never had an opportunity to swim, and the next thing you know, you're literally swimming. But it's not like you would have to.
0: Snakes can swim, though, right? Really.
1: They can only do one form. They can only get around by slithering. I mean, they don't have legs, so they can slither through the water, or they just fucking drown, I guess. You know, that's it. Let me bite somebody and ruin their lives. Fuck you.
0: Well, I don't think that's their aim.
1: We don't know what they're thinking, though. You don't know what they're thinking. Right now, they're thinking, holy shit, what's this water shit? I'm going to drown. Way.
0: Those are your headlines, everybody. Yay.
1: That thing in Nepal is crazy, too, man.
0: Yeah, I mean, terrifying.
1: Fuck.
0: Yeah. Let me see
1: water. We got to, you know, we're complaining that the data centers are taking all our water, but yet, according to this podcast, water is at the root of all our fucking problems. You either can't get enough water or you're drowning in the fucking shit, you know?
0: Well, yeah, and that's what, when you try to tell the droolers that the climate change, you know, who was, I forget that senator, remember, that brought a snowball into
1: From Oklahoma?
0: Yeah. I forget his name. That brought a snowball in when there was snow in the spring in D.C. It was like, here's your climate change right here.
1: I can almost think of it, so you should be able to think of it.
0: This is global warming.
1: God damn. That was the dumbest thing ever. I hate that I forgot who that is. We should never forget who did that, because that's the dumbest shit I've ever heard of.
0: I mean, I can look it up.
1: Oh, God. Yeah, it's easy. It's the guy that did the snowball thing. What the fuck were you thinking? I always get Arkansas and Oklahoma mixed up. Anybody else?
0: Oh, Inhofe.
1: Damn! God, you stupid shitbag.
0: In desperate attempt to mock what he called the global warming hysteria, Senator James Inhofe, Republican from Oklahoma, brought a snowball to the Senate floor on Thursday.
1: You know, we don't respect water on this planet. We never have. The shittiest superhero is in water. I'm sorry. Aquaman is just like...
0: How dare you?
1: No, I mean, you know, if he's not...
0: What about that one Wonder Twin?
1: That was my point. I'm sorry. You got my point. That is the most underappreciated superhero ever. Nobody cares about form of water. That's 75% of the fucking earth. He could say, hey, I'm the Pacific Ocean or the American Ocean. Trump suggested.
0: Make America, yeah.
1: He might take an ocean. He suggested that.
0: Good luck.
1: I mean, how does that work? Because nobody lives in the lake of America, right? Unless you're on a boat.
0: It doesn't. All he can order is for the federal government to call it that. But he can't. There's no international, whatever the international naming body is, the Cartography Institute of the Planet or whatever, I don't know, they agree. I'm assuming it's a UN deal or some international deal.
1: No, it's us, right?
0: And decides to name.
1: Oh, I see what you're saying.
0: To change the name of shit. He can't. That's why nobody calls it the Gulf of Mexico. But the horrible thing is, and I believe these people should be looked into and held accountable for any corruption and bullshit, because the weak cunts at Google and at Apple both changed their maps
1: make
0: it the Gulf of America and the fucking Lake America. I just saw that Google changed it. Fuck you, you executive twats at Google. We're going to be looking at you when we're in charge and see why you... We're bending the knee and sucking the tiny little mushroom cock of Trump with these ridiculous things.
1: You know who stood up to Trump so far consistently? His victims. E. Jean Carroll stood up to Trump, took him to court. Fucking the Epstein survivors. They came out in solidarity against the motherfucker, and they begged our Congress, do something about this, do something about this. And they finally did, kind of, you know? But shit, man, everybody else, sucky, sucky, sucky. Get out the knee pads.
0: So gross.
1: He's the guy from, I can't even remember his reality show. What was it? Dancing with the, Apprentice. He's the guy from Apprentice. Fuck him.
0: Good news, though.
1: Yeah.
0: I mean, you know, gooder news. There's only certain things that would be good news right now.
1: Yes. I can't wait.
0: I do want to get this one story, though, which is very satisfying awesome, and funny. Here it is. Shock poll.
1: Ooh.
0: Trump approval hits another new low while support slips among his past backers.
1: Shit, man.
0: An eye-opening new poll has shown that Trump's approval rating has dropped to its lowest level in either of his two terms. That's even after 9/11. Or, not 9/11.
1: Yeah,
0: January 6th.
1: But wait, his weight is at the top of his two terms. This is the heaviest he's been.
0: Well, you know, inversely proportional. As a growing number of past supporters are now saying they would not vote for him again.
1: Oh, shit, guys. Finally, welcome to the party. What did it for you? Oh, it doesn't matter. Come
0: it's
1: on
0: a
1: over.
0: UMass Amherst survey. found growing dissatisfaction with the president due mostly to the ongoing war in Iran and financial pain at the gas pump and the grocery checkout.
1: Thank you, guys.
0: One of the poll directors said, with no end in sight to the ongoing war in Iran, the continued rise in prices of gas, groceries, utilities, and housing, and escalating trade war with Canada, a ridiculous trade war, and the likelihood of higher interest rates, it comes as no surprise that Trump's approval rating remains at a paltry 32%, a 1 percentage point drop since March.
1: And people are turning on him who only voted for him 3 fucking times.
0: Well, this is it. The poll also noted growing regret among those who cast ballots for Trump previously, with about 16% of respondents saying they wouldn't back him again if they could do it all over again.
1: Okay, we got to slow this part down because I love it. Welcome aboard. I told you so, you stupid pieces of shit. Rapist worshiping lunatic fucks.
0: And this isn't, you know, it's not the biggest number, you think 16%, but these are triple Trumpers. You know, they're either greedy or not the sharpest tacks in the bunch, you know what I mean?
1: They're dumb as fuck.
0: Or willfully ignorant.
1: These are people
0: locked in a silo of right wing bullshittery.
1: These are people that would ask Tommy Tuberville for help spelling something because they're so dumb. These people are dumber than Tommy Tuberville. Is that what this study says? Or,
0: but it is being this is the his erosion of his approval is showing clear, consistent signs of a trend.
1: Yeah, shit. People more and more people fucking hating his ass, right?
0: Yeah, but the thing is, he doesn't care.
1: That's true.
0: He's kind of saying he doesn't care. I don't think he's going to run.
1: No, he's never going to run. I mean, he might have to use a scooter. For office.
0: But no. I don't think he's going to run. I don't think he thinks he's going to run.
1: He'll just stay, and J.D. Vance will sit on his lap. And
0: well, he thinks he's going to be in charge from absentia.
1: He
0: definitely, because he is the Republican Party. It's going to be like China. It's like Xi could go put his feet up and, quote, retire.
1: Yeah.
0: Or Putin.
1: Putin did that with the drunk, right?
0: And nothing's going to happen. Yeltsin, yeah.
1: Yeah, go out there, you drunk. He should think that because there's nothing. Who's going to replace Trump in the Republican Party?
0: Well, that's it.
1: Tuberville.
0: Trump is a cult of personality. And when that goes, the word personality? J.D. Vance? The word personality? Marco?
1: Oh, God.
0: The word personality? Shit. Keg's breath?
1: Oh.
0: Nutlick? I don't know. I don't think he would run, but.
1: Right, right.
0: Nonetheless, I just like calling him Nutlick.
1: Oh, yeah, yeah. That's what his kids call him. As soon as they figured out, it's like, so dad, years ago, that island you took us to was like the famed island of some fucking sex trafficker of children. Are you fucking kidding me? Can you imagine hearing that story now as a kid and thinking, wait a second, that's where we went? You must hate us. Yeah, I don't. I mean, seriously, can somebody interview his kids? Terry Gross has that dumb fuck's kids on asking how it feels that, you know, now that your dad took you to a sex trafficker.
0: Your father took you to the island.
1: I mean, you hate the guy, right? Anyway.
0: So there you go. His own supporters are starting. You know, I played clips on Friday's show, I think it was, or one of the shows last week about a bunch of these. Triple Trumpers.
1: Yeah.
0: Now that are...
1: They're finally
0: being interviewed. And they're like, well, I don't like him anymore. And that one guy, Iowa, right? It was a bunch of Iowans. And they They had that one guy who was like, the reporter said, "What would you say to Trump if he was here?" This is a triple Trumper guy said, "Fuck you."
1: Right. Right. Triple Trumper. But the three times he was there, you got on the knees and sucky sucky. But that's welcome. I'm glad you're doing it now. I'm glad you're on the right side of things.
0: And then let's also not forget that there are a number of them that are not seeing the light.
1: Yeah.
0: They're upset that not enough brown people have been summarily executed on the streets.
1: I think that's a big swath of them because, you know, the good liars do their thing. And that's what a lot of them say. They love that racism shit, and they want more of it. And they're mad that, I mean, who are you going to get that's more racist than Stephen Miller? I mean, if you're not satisfied with the Nazis currently in office, I don't know what to fucking tell you unless you could get the actual cast of the bad guys as in the first Raiders of the Lost Ark or something. I don't know. But these are the best Nazis, right? Are we going to have a...
0: And this the UMass poll, not only is his approval bad, but the worst number is his disapproval. Because, you know, there's usually people in the middle or people who lightly approve, lightly disapprove. And those numbers are going away.
1: But what's his blood sugar?
0: And everyone's drifting towards the disapproval section. Yeah. And now it's over 66%. It's more than two-thirds.
1: That's a fraction even these dumb fucks can understand.
0: Disapprove.
1: Two-thirds is most. And I went to school in Georgia, so now we're all on the same page. Most.
0: One, two, three.
1: You know, I think, I'm trying to think of people who could follow in the reign, R-E-I-G-N of Trump. I think maybe the only one I'm thinking of that would be a good candidate, and don't laugh because he was almost a senator. I think, what's his face? Herschel could do it. He could run. What's funny about
0: for
1: that?
0: For president?
1: Absolutely.
0: As a Republican, of course.
1: Well, yeah. I that's,
0: why not put Tuberville up there?
1: Hey, he almost was a senator. If I'm Raphael Warnock, that would have driven me to alcoholism, knowing that that guy almost beat me.
0: Raphael Warnock is a black man in Georgia. He knows what it's like there.
1: Yeah, but Raphael, like that guy. I mean, did you even think of Herschel Walker before you had to run against him? You're like, who the fuck is this guy? The football player?
0: Yeah, that's the scary part. That's the only reason. If Herschel Walker hadn't been Herschel Walker,
1: and
0: was some other guy,
1: oh, it wouldn't matter.
0: That was as stupid as Herschel Walker
1: and
0: spoke as stupidly as Herschel Walker, it would have been a lot easier for Warnock, I think.
1: I would have opened up every campaign meeting looking at those polls if I'm Raphael Warnock, and I would just, I don't know, I might have to fire people daily, say, how are the numbers this close? I mean, guys, if we can't beat Herschel Walker, have you heard him talk? Oh, that runoff would have, I don't know how. Can somebody ask Raphael Warnock what was going through his mind when he saw the results? And it's like, I have to do a runoff election against him? What happened? It's a cardboard badge. Yeah, but Herschel Walker could take over for Trump for sure.
0: That's another thing going on. Let's see.
1: Matt Gaetz?
0: Else we got going. Oh, I don't think people like Matt Gaetz anymore. He kind of he's got his great thing going over at OAN, doesn't he?
1: Sorry, Matt. Yeah. What about Kevin McCarthy? I saw him on something. He was.
0: Oh, really?
1: People hate him still.
0: Yeah.
1: I'm trying. Do you have any ideas who's going to replace Donald? Come on.
0: Me?
1: Yeah. Who do you? Chuck Norris is dead. So
0: nobody. Junior's an idiot.
1: Lee Greenwood.
0: I mean, there's a lot of speculation that Trump's not picking between JD and Rubio.
1: Mubio?
0: And Boobio.
1: Oh my God, that's his new name.
0: Because
1: he doesn't care.
0: He's going to, at some point, Don Jr. is going to announce he's going to run.
1: Right. He doesn't care about his kids, though. I mean.
0: Yeah, but he knows he can control Don Jr. He thinks he can control Don Jr. And what better way than to make it a Trump dynasty?
1: The cartel would love Don Jr. They would love that guy.
0: You know, he gets 8 years, and then Eric gets 8 years.
1: You know,
0: then Barron's old enough. Then Barron gets 8 years.
1: Yeah. God.
0: As they pretend to have elections.
1: Maybe is there another planet out there that's doing anything
0: that we could move to?
1: Yeah,
0: that'd be great.
1: Mubio. Marco Mubio.
0: Mubio.
1: When are we

0: Donald, at this rate, we're going to run out of Patriot missiles and Pampers, you know?
1: They have no Navy. They have no Air Force. They have no currency. They're not paying their soldiers or police. Inflation is at 300%, and their leadership is in total disarray and incapable of properly representing the country.
0: They don't represent the country. It's a totalitarian fuckstorm in Iran. Nobody votes, even by mail over there.
1: The only thing they have is fake news from the USA. A willingness to kill their protesters. Now over 100,000 people dead. They must be tried for war crimes against humanity. Get a mirror, you twat.
0: Oh, I know.
1: And a good line of bullshit. Thank you for your attention to this matter, President Donald J.
0: Speaking of mirrors, do you think he has one of those mirrors? They had these on the Shark Tank that are shaped in a way that make you look...
1: What's a skinny mirror?
0: Svelte. Yeah. Boy, that'd be some invention that would be, huh? You need to... bring Stephen Hawking back to life to invent one of those to make Trump look skinny.
1: Didn't he kind of recently kind of admit that he's fat?
0: Trump said that?
1: I have to sneeze.
0: Jeez, Donald. I mean, hey.
1: he's been getting... Hold on.
0: Right.
1: Oh, fucking hell. He's been getting some backlash for... These fat comments,
0: yeah,
1: fat shaming people, like mainly Pritzker. He goes after Pritzker all the time. He's like, he'll be, at, you know, because he talks about anything anywhere. He'll be at some, who knows, some ribbon cutting thing, and he's like, yeah. And you know, I know a guy. I'm not gonna say who he is. Who's well, he's fat,
0: dude,
1: and he's taking the fat pill. And it's not working.
0: Yeah, yeah,
1: and stuff like that. And now he's. He got called out on it, and he said something to the effect of, "I'm not fat shaming. Hey, I got my own problems."
0: Right, right. I got my own problems. Yeah, yeah. Because you're fat. Remember how mean you were to the former governor of Jersey? You remember that? You remember that?
1: Chris Christie.
0: Dude,
1: yeah.
0: By the way, I saw that guy on a show last night. Is he still reserving whole beaches and hanging out? Because that dude has a fucking tan like you wouldn't believe. He just lives on vacation, right? That's what happens.
1: Oh, here it is.
2: You know, some people say, ugh, never use the fat word. And I don't. I would never call anybody fat. I have my own problems, you know?
1: There you go.
0: Yeah, yeah, yeah.
1: That was at the correspondents' dinner, apparently, before the attack. Or at the...
0: The attack?
1: Wasn't the correspondence dinner?
0: Yeah, it was an attack. A grad student did the 50-yard dash in you know, 8 shifts of the fucking Secret Service. But they couldn't stop him. Oh my, maybe it's the Secret Service.
1: Stop him.
0: Are you guys too heavy over there? Are you exercising? Because this dude, they barely stopped him though. I mean, he got through one level of security. That is insane, man. God, he's a grad student.
1: Oh, Messi's
0: papers.
1: Retiring.
0: Who?
1: Lionel Messi, the soccer player.
0: Oh, shit.
1: I've been watching too much British TV. The football player.
0: Right. Rugby. I don't... Yeah. Well, congratulations. Did he win? He played for Spain or...
1: He did not win.
0: Oh, okay. Well, do you know Tom Cruise?
1: And then Djokovic got... I saw the U.S. Open got knocked out in the first round.
0: God, there was...
1: Some big news going on in... Rich people sports.
0: Oh, yeah. There's a tennis story on the news today. Oh, yeah, yeah. Somebody has a fan base that's they're up when we're sleeping, so they're going to do the tennis match at night. So the people who...
1: Oh, that's smart.
0: I
1: televise it? Yeah, that's
0: yeah,
1: smart.
0: Yeah, I think we should...
1: The U.S. Open, the grounds are amazing. It's a really cool place.
0: They got the best grass.
1: In New York, yeah.
0: That's the one thing Trump talks about. He thinks blades of grass are actually better than people, the way he talks about grass. Have you ever heard him talk about, oh, we got the bed. Now the grass in D.C. is perfect.
1: He doesn't care.
0: Yeah, you care about grass, raping,
1: care about people. He cares
0: Diet
1: about,
0: Coke.
1: He cares about ugly, gaudy gold decorations to make it look like a French whore's apartment.
0: Hey, HuffPo.
1: The 1700s.
0: Oh, my God. It looks like Vegas over there. Hey, HuffPo, in all the other news outlets. What's up with the reflecting pool in front of the monument? I mean, we just stopped talking about that. Are you back to talking about Biden being senile? Or?
1: Well, we came on to the next shiny thing.
0: But what color is it?
1: Well, we moved on to the Kennedy Center that he was threatening to knock down. He's still threatening to knock it down. And what is the other thing that he's... Oh, the bunker.
0: You can't come after the theater people, motherfucker. That ain't right.

0: I don't like that at all. I don't like him fucking with the theaters.
1: That's Richard Grinnell who needs to be looked into too.
0: Who did the Kennedy Center?
1: He's the head of the Kennedy Center now. That motherfucker.
0: God, I tell you what, Guantanamo.
1: You saw that, right? The board voted
0: to
1: put Trump's name back on it.
0: Oh yeah, I did.
1: Saying like renovations completed by President Donald J. Trump. You know, of course, in the same size font as Kennedy. And then they're saying they tried to tell that judge that if he doesn't let them close the Kennedy Center, remember, they want to close it down
0: God.
1: For some reason and do these like massive updates or whatever. When the judge was like, you could actually keep it open and keep having shows and making money.
0: Yes.
1: To offset some of these costs.
0: Of course.
1: You could do it piecemeal. You don't have to knock the whole thing down. The lawyers now have come back and said it's on the verge of collapse, basically, and that if the judge says they can't close it, they may just have to knock it down.
0: Fuck that. The show must go on. The show must go on.
1: And they said something like there were speculation in the past about a large outdoor amphitheater space. Maybe that would work.
0: Fuck that. Has anyone performed outside? I goddamn bring
1: this. This is an idle threat from these assholes.
0: Like, that's fighting words.
1: But I hope people are keeping an eye on the Kennedy Center, because you know that these evil motherfuckers, these corrupt assholes, will try to sneak out there in the middle of the night and knock it down.
0: Well, I mean, I'm kind of torn on it, because now I think it's sullied by these Nazis and it's not right. It's just not what it was, because Trump's name's been on it. It's all been Nazified. So we have to figure out how to deal with that. But I'll tell you something. If I was president and somebody suggests an outdoor amphitheater, you're fired, motherfucker. Get the fuck out of my face.
1: The first thing when the new administration takes over should be a drag show.
0: Oh, I'm sorry, Pat. I agree.
1: Lacage.
0: We're going to have that too, but we're also going to have some other things going on. And I tell you what.
1: Where should we have the hearings?
0: Yes!
1: The tribunals in the Kennedy Center. That 12:01
0: a.m., first day in office. My DOJ's on notice. I need, how many are in jail? How many are convicted? Don't come to me with niceties. Hey, how's it going? What's up? I don't give a fuck. I want those Nazis in jail. Guantanamo, Guantanamo, Guantanamo, Guantanamo, Hague, Hague, Guantanamo. We're busy. And, just fucking theater shit. I just want to say one thing. Whoever suggested outdoor shit is obviously a dickhead, because...
1: Well, no, there were... Before they built it, I think.
0: Yeah.
1: One of the possibilities was, hey, we could make it an outdoor amphitheater kind of thing, right? And now that's what they're threatening. They're like, well, you don't let us redesign it. We're just going to have to knock it down.
0: The Greeks...
1: It's a mob threat.
0: The Greeks were like, hey, we wish the Acropolis could have been inside and air-conditioned and shit, but we didn't have that back then. We just figured out aqueducts and shit. No one wants to perform outside. It sucks. The sound sucks. The sound goes up to heaven with all the fake people you believe in, right? God. What's the sound?
1: You know, I'm trying... I don't think... When I was in a band, I performed outside.
0: Oh, that's horrible.
1: But I can't... I don't think I ever did a show, like a theater show outside.
0: You know, I remember I do choir and we perform, and you have these sound shelves that you would have to set up behind the risers to make the... And I always thought they were bullshit and didn't do anything. Then you start performing outside. My kingdom for a sound shell. It's horrible out there. It's horrible out there performing outside. Don't just so flippantly say, oh, an outdoor amphitheater will be fine. That's a whole different ballgame, motherfucker.
1: They're not saying it'll be fine. It's a threat.
0: That's Niagara Falls.
1: If you don't
0: man.
1: Let us do have our way with it, we're going to kill it.
0: Shit.
1: If you don't let us rape the Kennedy Center, we're going to kill it.
0: Okay. Well, listen.
1: Is what they're saying.
0: I hear outdoors and I Niagara Falls it, because I've done so many outdoor shows and you just this. Am I crying or am I sweating? I don't know, but I gotta change clothes. Doesn't matter.
1: Speaking of Mubio,
0: don't do that when I'm drinking coffee. That's a good one.
1: On Friday, a federal judge declared that the Trump administration's efforts to deport non-citizens for political speech run counter to the Constitution's First and Fifth Amendments, the latest legal rebuke of the White House's expansive immigration agenda.
0: No shit, motherfuckers.
1: The Stanford Daily sued Secretary of State Marco Rubio. Arguing that his use of the Immigration and Nationality Act to deport non-citizen students had foreign students refraining from writing opinion pieces critical of the administration, which Trump is like, exactly.
0: Isn't this
1: that's a bad thing.
0: Isn't this basic bitch freedom stuff? Of course. You're telling me you can't deport someone because they disagree with you politically? Is that basically the gist of this? I mean, God, we don't need to go to Stanford to understand this shit. These judges with their fancy law degrees. Shove it up here.
1: If you're a Republican, you are.
0: Yeah, that's true. You don't even know what you do.
1: We should be deported.
0: Right.
1: Because we disagree with the orange god.
0: Yeah. Shit.
1: And want universal health care for people. And want billionaires to pay their fair fucking share of taxes.
0: Yeah. You guys pay your fair share. But I think that ship has sailed. I don't think you can make up for all the bad shit you've done. I really don't. I mean, it's... Sorry, Elon and Peter Thiel.
1: Northern District of California Judge Noel Wise, an appointee of Biden, sided with the Stanford Daily, which sued Marco. He wrote, in the United States, freedom of speech belongs to the people. It's not the government's to take.
0: No shit. Shelby could have wrote that. Of course.
1: Another plaintiff was an unnamed woman who is a lawful non-citizen in the U.S. who was previously in the country on a student visa at a school that was not Stanford and, quote, has refrained from publishing and voicing her true opinions regarding Palestine and Israel and has deleted a social media account to guard against retaliation for past expression. Here you can simultaneously hate the content of a person's speech and love the country that cherishes the freedom to allow it.
0: Well, I agree. That would be nice. And I agree with you. That should be a good thing, you know, but we're in the Mubio America. I don't know what this is.
1: I mean, that's like these auditors that I watch, you know, these cop watchers and the auditors. Yeah. I mean, we know that they've kind of been caught either on their own body cams or whatever.
0: Yeah.
1: Basically saying, we're going to arrest this person. You know, it probably won't go anywhere, but. The goal is to, they don't say this out loud, but the way they talk, you can tell. The goal is to make this person stop doing it and make other people not want to do it.
0: Yeah.
1: Even if they know they're in the right and they're going to probably win the court case and they're going to get sprung. In our system, cops are sovereign citizens who have no accountability, basically. Very little accountability.
0: Wow.
1: For anything. And
0: they're armed.
1: They know they're going to get away with everything.
0: They're
1: like, hey, let's light this guy up. Let's put the handcuffs on him and pull his arms up so that he flinches. Sure. And then we could say, stop resisting and throw him to the ground. That's a known tactic.
0: Right. And Dick Wolf,
1: that these dicks use.
0: Dick Wolf, listen to me. My first day as president, I'm telling somebody to drag your ass into the Senate hearing because I want to know how you portrayed the cops in such a fucking, I mean, you can't even call that a drama. That's like science fiction Law and Order, right? You call it Law and Order based on what? I mean, God damn, Jerry Orbach is not a typical cop. That's an insult to Jerry Orbach. They don't act like they do on TV. They've done us.
1: Wasn't Jerry Orbach a musical theater guy?
0: Absolutely. Yeah, yeah. He was in, what was that musical about, you know, Genesis and Adam and Eve? The Apple Tree. He was in The Apple Tree. He was in Hello, Dolly. Lots of good shit. And then he played that cop that was based in zero reality, you know, who played by the rules.
1: he was a good guy.
0: air quotes, good guy. Just like air quotes, Dennis Franz was a good guy. And Jimmy Smith.
1: Dennis Franz.
0: He went on to be a Jedi. Oh, no.
1: The guy with my old accent.
0: No, actually, Jimmy Smith went into politics. He was the president of Alderaan.
1: Actually, I don't think my accent was ever that bad, but...
0: Oh, yeah. Oh, right. Dennis Franz was from Chicago. I mean, not New York.
1: Oh, yeah. Like... I'm from the back of the yards.
0: He was good in that, but it's bullshit. Even he was a flawed character, but he was still, at the end of the show, so you come back and watch next week, the final commercial break, he would have a moment where he was nice to the person that he beat the shit out of the whole show, and you would feel bad for him. They would do this, you know... But damn, you guys lied to America and you, right?
1: Yeah.
0: They made people, how did television make people feel better about getting beaten by cops? It's amazing. and then sold commercials on top of it. Amazing.
1: Well, and it's because they're chasing brown people usually. And
0: yeah.
1: That, you know, makes their little...

0: makes their little cocktail wieners twitch.
1: That's right. And whenever there's like a somebody protesting politics or something in one of those shows, guess what they do to that person? Make them look crazy.
0: This is a nice headline, though.
1: Yes.
0: Republicans are being warned of, quote, historic losses in the midterms. New polling aggregates showing the party trailing in 8 major battleground Senate races.
1: Yes.
0: Just 2 months before voters head to the poll. 8.
1: Right. Right. I think instead of the elections, we should have the candidates get together and play softball against each other. I would bet on the Democrats 100%, right?
0: Oh, if we take, we need to take the Senate.
1: Yeah.
0: We're probably going to take the House. We need to take the Senate.
1: Take it.
0: And, but by like 3 or 4 would be spectacular.
1: Yeah.
0: So that they could tell Fetterman to go fuck himself.
1: Shit. Yeah.
0: Because that asshole is going to turn into Manchin. If it's like 50-50 or 51-49 for the Dems, right, he's going to be that one. He's going to be Manchin.
1: He's.
0: I guarantee you.
1: Didn't Manchin like every once in a while say, hey, I'm a human. I'm just kind of fucked up in the head. But Fetterman is like, he's different. What's wrong with him? Is it really something?
0: He's fucked up in the head.
1: Is there anything in the... Hey, founding...
0: Either the Strokes did it, or he was just a liar. He pulled the rug out.
1: Yeah.
0: On the voters in... Where is he from? Pennsylvania?
1: Jesus.
0: And because he was like this progressive... He was what the people wanted. He's the regular guy that wears a hoodie that tells these motherfuckers in power that they're motherfuckers and that they need to talk about the common man and unions and shit.
1: Maybe I'm hallucinating or remembering something different, but didn't he have like a transgender flag flying that in solidarity of trans people? What happened? It must be a medical thing. He must. Hey, founding fathers, is there anything you have in that document that can, like, if a guy strokes out, loses his shit while he's in office, can we yank him or?
0: Well, let's talk about Mitch McConnell.
1: He's still dead.
0: They haven't decided to take him off ice and show that something happened to him.
1: He's not dead yet. I really thought we did that story.
0: No.
1: Okay.
0: Well, I mean, he might be.
1: Yeah.
0: He very well could be.
1: Elaine Chao is like TikTok, right? I mean.
0: But I think. Aren't they coming back soon?
1: I mean, he...
0: I think they're coming back really soon from...
1: vacation?
0: Ryan, they're working at home.
1: Oh, well,
0: they're
1: not
0: meeting
1: Mitch.
0: With their constituents.
1: Mitch is working with the help of, like, life support shit, right? See, he came out and I saw him on the internet dance and stuff. Didn't you see him break dance or something or skateboard?
0: Mitch McConnell?
1: Yeah. No, they had a video. That might have been AI, but he was skateboarding and the whole thing. God, there's people in Arkansas with no water to drink because AI had to make a video of Mitch McConnell breakdancing. I mean, that is crazy.
0: Well, and that facility is also mining Bitcoin.
1: With the water, because the water cools the servers. Okay, what's in it for us? I'm waiting.
0: Well, exactly.
1: It's like the tech pros are getting everything they want from us. Grr.
0: So I'm sure they're going to appeal this decision that because the Republicans really hate free speech.
1: Yeah.
0: And they are, this bullshit going after these students on campus because they were taking part in a... Hey, we don't like the genocide going on in Palestine.
1: Yeah.
0: Rally.
1: Right, right. It's crazy that you'd have to have a rally in America against genocide. You would think everybody was on board with that. Shit.
0: The ruling comes after the... Oh, I read that. University activists Mahmoud Khalil and Mohsen Mahdawi, Tufts University doctoral grad Rumeysa Öztürk, and Georgetown University scholar Badar Khan Suri were those being subjected to, among those being subjected to deportation.
1: No! Wait, all those people you read were like graduate candidates, PhD candidates and shit like that?
0: Yeah.
1: Can we deport other people? I mean, why these guys? Smart, productive people, let's get rid of them. Are they?
0: Khalil's a green card holder, was detained for more than 3 months after leading pro-Palestinian protests at his campus. Madawi, also a lawful permanent resident, was arrested after he appeared for a citizenship interview.
1: God!
0: So this is one of those things where they're following the rules, and they arrest him.
1: Well, Mubio has said, like, that. He said, he's like, listen, if you're not going to behave and disagree with America, we'll just get rid of you. I mean, that's crazy.
0: Ozturk was detained by masked agents in Boston after the State Department revoked her student visa because of an op-ed she co-authored criticizing her school's response to the war in Gaza.
1: What a bunch of fucking pussies. You're afraid of someone writing an op-ed.
0: Vermin, yeah.
1: What kind of fucking assholes? How dare this person write an op-ed that brown people are being summarily executed while they wait in line to get food from an aid truck in Palestine? How evil of them. Shit.
0: The cases became part of a broader legal and political fight over the administration's efforts to crack down on campus activism. They viewed as not aligned with their foreign policy.
1: Shit, you know, you guys, I don't like what you're aligned with over there. You guys are creeps and pervs and rapists. Fuck off. God damn. I mean, really, shit. Go swimming in the Grand Canyon. See if you can find some snakes, you fucks. God, what a nightmare.
0: What have we got going here for time? Thanks for listening, everybody. Thanks for joining us.
1: That really must be. I can't believe there's not one story about these dens of snakes that have been washed out. Now they're all over the fucking place instead of in their little holes.
0: I think people are a little more concerned about the human life.
1: Yes.
0: Right now.
1: Absolutely. And that, what I'm saying, directly affects that, man. See the size of these fucking rattlesnakes? I mean, what the fuck, man? Why are they that big? I mean, seriously, are they endangered still? Please tell me these rattlesnakes are not still fucking endangered. Shit,
0: I think there might be some that are in some places.
1: Fuck, that is so stupid.
0: We have got other news.
1: Yeah.
0: I wanted. Did I please tell me I saved this?
1: Mubio.
0: I wanted to read something.
1: Yes, yeah, something Trump can't do.
0: Oh no! Did I not save it? I'm gonna look for it now. But it has to do. I don't want to blow it. I'm gonna switch topics while I'm looking for the other one. We'll come back to this in a moment.
1: Yeah.
0: That you don't know what I'm talking about.
1: Okay. I'm telepathic.
0: Data leak exposes Andrew Tate's
1: shit
0: empire.
1: Gross. God damn.
0: The headline at Straight Arrow News says, ooh, Andrew Tate offered secret espionage classes to exploit the dirty secrets of the wealthy.
1: Wait a second.
0: So Andrew Tate was trying to turn himself into
1: an influencer,
0: the new Epstein.
1: Oh, okay. Oh, wow. What a weird life plan. I don't know the more I hear about these Tates, is there anything positive about this guy in the news coming up? I mean, shit. He wanted to be the new Epstein.
0: Jesus. I mean, right? If we think that Epstein was blackmailing people on behalf, possibly, of some foreign governments.
1: Of fucking course.
0: Or shopping it. The info to foreign governments.
1: All of it. Sure.
0: I'm sorry, I got distracted.
1: No, I mean, it's true though. I mean, because I, how the fuck would Epstein introduce, like, hey, Donald, meet this supermodel from this former Soviet bloc country. You can marry this person and have a kid with it, you know?
0: Right.
1: It. My statue has termites. It has termites. There's a wasp nest there. Wooden god, a wooden statue. That's so fucking sad.
0: Ooh. Oh, this is a tweet.
1: Yes.
0: From before.
1: Did they even stain it or put any water seal on it, her statue, before they put it out there? Is it just like particle wood with a couple of nails?
0: Well, it was painted like that weird blue for that dress, right?
1: Yeah. But is it treated? Did they treat the wood so when it rains?
0: They treated it with fire.
1: Yeah, they did.
0: Apparently.
1: God. Right? Melania, listen, there are all kinds of fascists throughout history that get amazing fucking statues. Sometimes gold, bronze, marble, the whole thing. You name it. You got fucking particle wood. Particle board. Scrap lumber from the Lowe's for you.
0: Right.
1: That's funny as shit.
0: Who tweeted this previously about the ICE raids?
1: Okay.
0: What is the etiquette if you're going about your business and find yourself observing an ICE raid? Okay. I want to show a little respect and decency. Are you allowed to masturbate where you stand?
1: That's Stephen Miller. But who tweeted it? They're being ironic, right?
0: That's all I'm going to give you.
1: Oh, they're not ironic.
0: Because it's hilarious.
1: Oh, so it is. It's Jennifer Welsh?
0: No.
1: Hunter
0: man.
1: Biden?
0: No. You think Wyatt would be fucking hilarious. Are you allowed to masturbate where you stand during an ICE raid?
1: Oh, Pee Wee Herman. No.
0: Milo Yiannopoulos.
1: Oh, my God. He was serious, though.
0: Yeah.
1: He's not being funny?
0: That's why it's hilarious.
1: Shit.
0: Because he got rounded up by ICE.
1: This is a tough one because, honestly, it would be hilarious if Olbermann tweeted that or Rachel Maddow because they could be saying that ironically. Do we get rid of irony or...
0: Are you allowed to masturbate where you stand in the street, or should you find some kind of awning or motor vehicle?
1: An awning? Which way does your sperm flow, dummy? An awning? That's funny. An awning.
0: There you go, Milo.
1: You tweeted that, Milo? God, my tweets are boring. I mean, shit, dude. See, I would think someone was being sarcastic. No one would say that seriously, you know, in earnest.
2: I never really believed in curses, but after the last few days, boy, do I believe in them now. It got me good and it got me deep. I'll be feeling this one for a long time.
0: That's a clip of Milo that they're showing. Somebody apparently interviewed him, and that's a teaser.
1: This is after the whole thing.
0: Yeah.
1: Send away ambulance.
0: He's back in Britain.
1: You know, he does. You know, he sounds like almost like Sean Connery. Just like I watched the Alaskan Bush people last night, and God, they just sound so fucked up because of Sean Connery. And is he Welsh or
0: he's a Brit?
1: Oh, okay.
0: Welsh people are Brits too. I don't know what part of
1: Milo. You sound like Sean Connery. For what it's worth, for it matters.
0: Doesn't matter. I don't think he's. I think he sounds like he's. Let's see where he's from.
1: Did Sean Connery masturbate under an awning, or would he just do it out in the street? God, what a weird thing to even... What a weird way to express yourself. Were you being poetic? I mean, you got to fucking... Do you know what? Send that tweet to Simon & Schuster just to say, hey, you're going to give this guy a book deal.
0: Yeah, he's from Kent, so...
1: Hello.
0: Wait a second. That's not his real name?
1: I don't know.
0: Milo... Hanrahan,
1: okay,
0: was born in October 1984 in Kent.
1: Yes, Hanrahan.
0: His occasional pen name is Milo Andreas Wagner.
1: Shit.
0: Also pronounced
1: Wagner.
0: Wagner.
1: Right. Shit. You can't. I mean, goddamn. The fascism runs deep in this one. Says Obi-Wan. I mean. This guy is so Nazi that off the top of his head, it's like, gosh, I want to go masturbate at these fucking deportations or the ICE raids or something. God, he's...
0: Milo was born and raised in Kent, England. His father has Greek and Irish ancestry. His mother's German-born. He is described as a practicing Roman Catholic. His parents divorced when he was a child. His mother is Jewish. Yiannopoulos has referred to himself as Jewish. According to the BBC, his maternal grandmother was Jewish. Raised by his mother and her second husband, Yiannopoulos has stated he did not have a good relationship with his stepfather. As a teenager, he lived with his paternal grandmother.
1: There you go.
0: Whose surname Yiannopoulos.
1: That's who fucked him up.
0: He later adopted. Well, no, he liked her.
1: The
0: Greek grandmother.
1: He liked her. That's what I'm saying. I mean, how did he end up like this? Because his stepfather...
0: Self-loathing gay.
1: Right. And he was raised by someone. I mean, can we credit his parents with any of this shittiness?
0: He was educated at the Simon Langton Grammar School for Boys in Canterbury.
1: Shut it down! Shut it down!
0: From which he has said he was expelled.
1: Okay. Leave it open! Leave it open! Sorry, guys. God damn.
0: He attended the University of Manchester, but dropped out before graduating.
1: Good job.
0: He then read English at Wolfson College, Cambridge, but was expelled.
1: There you go.
0: In 2010.
1: Damn, you guys are doing good.
0: What a piece of shit this guy is.
1: I'm impressed with these schools that keep expelling his ass. His stepfather couldn't take it. He's like, fuck, what's wrong with your Nazi kid?
0: Well, this makes a lot of sense. After he got kicked out of university,
1: ew,
0: Yiannopoulos initially secured a job at the Catholic Herald.
1: The Catholics could handle it. The Catholics loved him.
0: This is a London-based Catholic magazine.
1: Perfect. That makes a Catholic magazine. Who the fuck is reading that? That is a pity job. That's a pity publication. Makes no money. It's because the Catholics are loaded, right?
0: Well, in England, is primarily Anglican, right?
1: Right.
0: The Catholics are more the minority.
1: But they hate the Anglicans. I mean, listen, who reads that magazine? I'll wait until someone tweets in and says, yes, I read the articles in that. There's no way anybody reads that shit, man.
0: Well, they have those altar boy centerfolds.
1: Is that real? I don't know. After today, I don't know what is irony. I don't know. Milo's like, I'm going to get under an awning.
0: They are Catholic.
1: God. Of course. You were able to get along with the Catholics, Milo. That makes a lot of sense, right?
0: Stigo Milo, I saw that somebody brought up that he had tweeted that in the past. I think I titled the blog post for the last show, Milo getting deported by ICE is chef's kiss.
1: Oh, wow. It is, though. It really perfect. Is. But they let him go, right? He was released from custody.
0: Well, back in England.
1: Come on, God!
0: He was launched. They didn't send him to CCOD or whatever. But
1: they send some people there. Why not this guy? He's perfect for that.
0: He's not brown enough.
1: Nah, come on. Come on. I don't know who I'm talking to. Shit.
0: Come on.
1: God, Milo. He was the guy hanging out with the Nazi artist and Nick Fuentes, right, in Mar-a-Lago. Was it him, Milo?
0: Yeah. With Nick and... Yay.
1: That is it. No, he's the artist formerly known as Swastika, correct?
0: I don't think he got that far.
1: You didn't change the name on your birth certificate.
0: He didn't pull
1: to
0: a
1: that.
0: Prince.
1: Yeah. Prince is like, hey, I just was gonna be a symbol, not that. Shit.
0: And Prince's was
1: Prince was talented.
0: Prince's was I'm giving up my slave name because was it Sony that he was fighting? Oh, yeah. The record label was, one of them, Warner, Sony. They're all evil
1: and
0: giant
1: Prince,
0: conglomerates who suck off the talent of talented people.
1: Speaking of talented, Prince, and we have to say this before we move on, is so much more talented than fucking Kanye, fucking Nazi face West. I'm sorry. Fuck him, right?
0: Yeah, but I do like some of Ye's music.
1: Listen, man.
0: Previous music. I haven't heard his recent stuff. I don't listen to the Heil Hitler
1: play
0: one.
1: Play it with your earbuds. There's so many other, hip-hop music to listen to than Kanye. Sorry. I mean, just so much better shit.
0: I think he's a good producer if he would have just, kept his fucking mouth shut.
1: Right.
0: Like they tell the basketball players, right? Shut up and play basketball.
1: Yeah.
0: Wasn't that Laura Ingram or whatever?
1: Laura, but basketball players have good politics.
0: Or no, it was the... Megyn Kelly said that, I think. One of them.
1: Megyn Kelly said Santa Claus is fucking white no matter what, right?
0: Just so you know, kids, Santa's white, okay?
1: If you're doing Megyn, that's perfect. If you're doing Laura Ingram, pitch down a little bit. Thank you. Okay.
3: One more for safety.
0: It was Megyn Kelly, yeah.
3: One more for safety.
4: Listen, guys.
3: I'm bleeding out my ears or whatever, eyeballs. I hate these people.
0: J.D. Vance says, quote, there is something about Abdul al-Sayed that is, quote, very, very evil.
1: Fuck you. Hey, teach your kids how to play golf on your own fucking dime, you dick fuck. And quit flying around in hell. Fuck you. Fuck
0: evil.
1: Off.
0: Very, very evil.
1: You're evil, motherfucker. Listen, we've had enough of you. There's been enough of J.D. Vance. We've had it.
0: Of course, he brought up Hassan when he was at some event. Hassan, it was a campaign rally.
1: Piker?
0: For GOP candidates in Michigan.
1: He's not running for office.
0: He launched several savage attacks on Abdul El-Sayed. He opened his remarks by going after El-Sayed for campaigning with Hassan Piker.
1: Hey, you're a fucking Nazi, dickhead. God. Okay.
0: The vice president also shredded El-Sayed over his recent apology for his comments following the attack on a Jewish synagogue and school, accusing the Michigan Democrat of empathizing with the attacker and not the potential victims. What did he say?
1: Hey, listen. JD, go meet Syed in the fucking Thunderdome at the White House and meet it out there. I'm tired of this. Just
0: he said,
1: I
0: don't know how to do a JD Vance voice because he's just like a boring non-human attempting to be human. How do you do it, JD Vance?
1: Well, you went to acting school. I mean, you really got to put your skills to the test here.
0: How do I become loathsome and nauseating at the same time being almost totally invisible?
1: Well, let me tell you, shit, you know, Meryl Streep, she had all those Oscars for a reason.
0: I need to call Meryl and get some tips.
1: Yeah.
0: Give me a line reading, Meryl.
1: Read that as if you were a nightstand.
0: He said, and you know, I was trying to understand what would motivate a person to say these things, what would motivate a person to do these things. And I realized that there's something about Abdul El-Sayed that is very, very evil.
1: See?
0: And on the rise in the United States of America today. And it's people who see themselves not as citizens of a coalition fighting for every single person.
1: What? Where's the because part?
0: Whether
1: they're
0: Jewish or Christian, whether they're white, black, or brown, but see themselves as fighting for one group at the expense of others. And that is how, ladies and gentlemen, you destroy the United States of America. Well, exactly. Wait a second. Yeah. Which side embraces Jewish or Christian, white, black, or brown?
1: Yeah.
0: Not your side.
1: What was that whole thing? It's a long time ago. It was when Trump first right after he was elected. It was like 3 billion years ago. Do you remember that one thing that happened that was chanting, Jews will not replace us?
0: Oh, yeah.
1: Does anybody remember that shit with the tiki torches?
0: There were good, fine people on both sides.
1: Right. That's who these people are. You know, fuck J.D. Vance, you dumb fuck. Why don't you get... You're going to play J.D. Vance? You need to find your leprechaun socks when you have the scene with Zelensky when you tell him has no cards or whatever the fuck he said. God.
0: What a piece of shit he is.
1: You remember that? He was green fucking... Oh, that was to meet the president of Ireland, which is so shit. Cringe, right? J.D. Vance is cringe. That's a good way to describe him.
0: Yeah.
1: He's cringe.
0: Yeah.
1: Your wife can't enjoy you
0: either.
1: Sexually. There's no, you know what I mean? God, he's using military helicopters to teach his children how to golf. I don't know. Guys, you Republicans vote on the worst fucking people. I mean, really?
0: Yeah.
1: I mean, you guys have the worst taste in politicians. It's not even close.
0: But the Republican base thinks that
1: I don't think.
0: We're all evil, that we're the ones who want to take away the freedoms, that we hate America. And
1: I hate this America.
0: And all that shit.
1: When I do not like it.
0: 100% behind the side of authoritarianism, white nationalism, racism, sexism, homophobia, transphobia, you know. Let's sit down while we list them all.
1: Yeah, let's all list them. And in the meantime, you and all your kids, we can all die of measles. I mean, that's what it's going to be. So
0: that's a lie.
1: Thank you for voting and exercising your civic duty to vote for Nazis so we all die of measles. Thank you so much.
0: That's a lie.
1: God, and then we had to listen to J.D. Vance read Winnie the Pooh. Stop it! Tut, tut, it looks like rain, says Pooh. Fuck you. Save Christopher Robin.
0: It looks like rain, says Pooh.
1: Oh, that was so bad. Usha's got a podcast that her Nazi husband does. She's a Nazi, too. You're a Nazi. You're all Nazis. Fuck off. Tut, tut, it looks like rain.
0: I played the clip before of Nick Fuentes commenting on renaming Lake Ontario.
1: You better like it, Nick. You can't.
0: No, he said it just goes to show how impotent the United States has become under Trump. It's actually humiliating and embarrassing and sad.
1: You did it, though. But like, you can't just do it and then say this is bad. You did this. You helped do this. Are you impotent?
5: I hope so.
1: Shut up, cat boy. You can't have it both ways, man. You can't make money telling people to do the stupid thing and then on the way out chastising them for doing the stupid thing. You can't do that.
0: And then Nick goes on to, like the clip we played before, defend liberal coffee shops as a cool place to hang out.
1: You're not hanging out at a coffee
0: shop. He would never want to go to a conservative coffee shop because it would be shitty.
1: You wouldn't be allowed in my coffee shop. I wouldn't let you in. Right? I'll refuse you service based on your Nazism.
0: And don't forget, he is a racist.
6: Do you think America will ever be white again? It's really saddening to see normie whites just
7: Do you think America will ever be white again? I don't know, man. I hope so.
0: This is $20 this guy just gave him. Said, do you think America will ever be white again?
1: And then he trolls
0: him. He makes fun of him.
1: He trolls him and then agrees with him and then says something that sympathizes with the guys.
0: I told you, I think they're naked, sending him money and touching themselves to his abuse.
1: I think his sister probably really hates him, honestly, in her heart. Yeah. Let's hate this guy.
6: Do you think America will ever be white again? It's really saddening to see normie whites just
7: Do you think America will ever be white again? I don't know, man. I hope so. I hope so, because it's really going to fucking suck when it isn't. I don't want to live with all these people. I don't want to live with all these brown people. I really don't, man. I don't hate them. I just would prefer if it was all white people. I don't hate them. I don't even dislike them. I mean, they're fine. They're like anybody else, but
0: well, except the Jews, I'm sure.
7: But I don't want to go there. Mom, could you pick me up? Can we go back to a white country, please?
8: It just doesn't feel like home. That's what they can never conceive of. It's not that we don't like you. It's not that we hate you for being different. It's just, it's not home. It's like Superman. It's like, what if your entire race was genocided and your planet was destroyed and then you were just this fucking alien that everybody was throwing stuff at?
1: Who is... explain
0: this. They don't throw stuff at Superman because he's an alien. The bad guys throw stuff at Superman because he's Superman.
1: Christopher Reeves would beat the shit out of you. Know
0: if
1: that.
0: Superman had decided to keep the glasses on and fool everybody.
1: Yes.
0: And never show his superpowers.
1: Yeah.
0: Nobody would have known. It wasn't like he was hated because he was an alien. Superman, what the fuck is he talking about?
1: And Superman was a journalist. He was a writer, right? He exposed the truth and then he beat the shit out of people. He did that on the side. Batman was a rich, evil oligarch and then saved people from burglaries on the side, you know? I don't know why that's relevant.
0: What's your superpower? I'm rich.
1: Nick, your superpower is just like you're the ultimate troll. You chastise someone for sounding stupid, but then...
0: Well, that's him. That's him. That's him to a T, the ultimate troll.
1: I mean, you know, you aren't invited to Thanksgiving anymore for your family because people probably choke to death arguing with you. You know?
0: Right.
1: Make a guy inhale a whole turkey leg.
0: Oh, my God. This next one.
1: Yes.
0: South Louisiana Groiper sends $200.
1: My God.
0: To Nick.
1: Shit.
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0: South Louisiana Groiper sent $200. 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
1: Distributism.
8: Thank you for the big super chat. Appreciate it. Love it.
0: He actually thanked him for the super chat. That's amazing.
1: God, my earbuds fell out.
8: Degree in business management fully online? What the fuck kind of business degree are you getting online? What are you doing? You're working offshore getting an online degree? That doesn't even make sense.
1: Yeah.
8: Dude, the whole point of a business degree is that you network in college.
1: God, this guy
0: that's got... He's 100% right, and that's what's wrong with our country.
1: Wait, but the guy paid him $200 to say this, and he's being a dick.
0: Sure. The guy's out on some oil platform somewhere, touching himself. Oh, Nick's being mean to
1: you. You should call the guy directly and have a conversation with him. He sent you $200 and say, thank you so much. Let's talk about what you want to...
0: But first of all, the guy's working his ass off somewhere offshore.
1: That's amazing.
0: And getting an online degree. I don't have a problem with that. But the problem is, Nick is 100% right. That the learning of it is bullshit.
1: Right.
0: Business degrees are bullshit.
1: Doesn't Trump have
0: MFAs or MBAs are bullshit.
1: MFAs,
0: by the way.
1: Those are real. But Trump has an MBA, right? From Yale? Or
0: no, he doesn't.
1: I don't know.
0: He doesn't have a grad degree.
1: Well, where did he go to school? He went to Harvard's.
0: Trump?
1: Or
0: UPenn? Wharton?
1: Oh, okay. Wharton.
0: But did he?
1: I don't know.
0: He might have taken some classes at Wharton. Is that there? You know, like if there's a renowned, let's say Juilliard,
1: okay,
0: for singing or something.
1: Sure.
0: It's one thing that they're
1: Juilliard
0: focusing
1: of,
0: on.
1: Yeah, Juilliard of like Gary, Indiana, that kind of thing,
0: well,
1: right?
0: Yeah,
1: different. God, Trump, I hope you didn't go to school and it was fake, because then there'd be less people for you to the poor female students, you know.
0: So there's Nick. The whole point of a business degree is to network. And that is the sad point. And look what the trouble we're in now. All of these corrupt, evil assholes that are taking over like a cancer all know each other from the same Young Republicans group at Harvard, at Stanford, at their little Nazi griper groups.
1: Why? If there's anybody talking to America, saying tariffs are one thing, we know they're not, they're talking about it in a lying way. If you got a piece of paper from a school where you got an MBA or a degree in business, that school should shut the fuck down because they obviously aren't teaching you anything, right?
0: Yeah.
1: How can these Republicans have these fancy degrees from these schools and say, hey, let's tariff Canada? That makes no sense. I mean, shouldn't those schools shut down? I mean, God.
0: But then they make it sound like these... If you get a humanities degree, or if you get an English degree, or a theater degree, or a music degree, or an art degree, you're useless.
1: Yeah.
0: But you know, Chad,
1: right?
0: The white asshole who got D's in high school,
1: right,
0: but got into Harvard because his grandfather donated $1 million to it at one point.
1: Sure.
0: Barely passes, gets C's and D's at Harvard. But goes right to, I don't know, think of what's one of those shitty Lehman Brothers Shearson Lehman.
1: Right.
0: It goes right to some
1: Nazi
0: financial
1: bank.
0: Twat tank because...
1: I wish that existed.
0: Because
1: of
0: somebody who his dad knows from college or somebody he knows from college.
1: Right.
0: One of his friend's uncle... is a partner at Schwab.
1: We need to have that's true. We need to have an adult conversation about why are all these business colleges, why are you producing such shitbags that want to, are you serious? Like on top of the data centers, they're mining crypto just because they have water to cool the servers. Is that actually really happening? Is that a real thing?
0: Yeah.
1: God.
0: I guess.
1: Fucking evil ass business motherfuckers, they cannot be stopped. What? How are they learning this shit? God,
0: we've got,
1: you know, when you're dead, you can't take it with you. You can't shove the money in your fucking coffin, you stupid fucks. Can you?
0: Care.
1: I mean, I don't know.
0: Yeah, they don't care. They want to leave it to their crotch spawn.
1: Yeah.
0: And, who are worthless. Again, if you know, you can maybe. As evil as his practices were and what a vicious prick he was,
1: ooh,
0: Sam Walton built a giant business.
1: Right.
0: His grandkid that is now an ultra billionaire that has 10 times more money than Sam had.
1: Jeez.
0: didn't.
1: Right. Right.
0: Why is that person making the is in charge of the largest workforce, single workforce?
1: Yeah, getting paid.
0: Company that we have.
1: That we pay with food stamps.
0: Exactly.
1: Right? That we give money to through food assistance programs.
0: Why Walmart that spends hundreds of millions probably on lobbying every year.
1: Yeah.
0: Which right. means buying politicians.
1: Yeah, absolutely. And they don't pay people enough there. They really don't.
0: Yet these guys are accomplished. The Koch brothers who, they're geniuses. They turned their father's $300 million mining business into $100 billion. Oh, they're geniuses.
1: How do the Koch brothers watch movies like Batman, Marvel movies, anything where there's a big evil, horrible Sith Lord in charge of the bad people and not feel something?
0: Right.
1: Like, wow, who do I identify with? Oh, I'm Thanos in this. Does that make me sad? They care?
0: No.
1: They love it. I'm the Nazi whose face is melting in Indiana Jones. I love it.
0: You're attributing feelings and decency and
1: oh, my fault.
0: And stuff to these,
1: my
0: these
1: fault.
0: Greedy motherfuckers.
1: Play the next super chat.
0: Listen.
1: God
0: fuck
1: damn.
0: Yeah.
1: Get $200. I would call the guy. You know what I got to do to earn $200 in stand-up comedy? I got to put out signs and hook up sound equipment. Fuck Nick Fuentes. You should be nice to these Nazis who are paying you.
0: Oh, yeah, I am.
1: Bunch of furries.
0: Also in the news.
1: Yay.
0: We talked about Andrew Tate a little bit.
1: God damn. I mean, so much Andrew Tate in the news. Jesus, are you embarrassed at some of these people you've created?
0: Yeah, here. A leak of sensitive information from Manosphere influencer Andrew Tate's online empire reveals that his War Room program teaches men to accumulate wealth, attract and control women, and, quote, penetrate the elite.
1: Jesus!
0: Including by exploiting the sexual misbehavior of wealthy acquaintances.
1: But these guys are British, right? He's British.
0: They're American, but then when they were kids, they were... Their family moved to Britain, I think.
1: Okay,
0: so they've got some, they're dual citizens and they've got some muddled accents going on.
1: I actually have to leave, but I just want to make this one point.
0: Yes.
1: Andrew Tate, the UK, it's your fault. They own them, right? Not us. It's you guys, not us. So
0: I think taking more back. Here. I think they made more of their fame here, but
1: okay.
0: I could be wrong.
1: All right. Well, I got to go and thank you for talking the rest of the time.
0: I don't know that I'm going to. I'm going to finish the Andrew Tate story and I might bail early.
1: Nine!
0: Also, a little bit. But it's not that much. It's only 10 minutes or so.
1: Thank you.
0: I think. Yeah, it's only about 10 minutes or so. The British American citizen reportedly cultivated relationships with Donald Trump Jr., Barron Trump, and other figures on the American right. Even as he and his brother Tristan have defended themselves against accusations of sexual assault in two countries, material included in the leak shows that, quote, there's a class called Penetrating the Elite.
1: Fuck these guys.
0: In Tate's War Room program that offers, quote, espionage training for subscribers aimed at digging up secrets of wealthy individuals for leverage in business deals. So let's think about that. If this is a successful business model to Mr. Tate, how many other of these ethics-free, disgusting, pseudo-humans out there that have no decency are doing this shit? How much of our, how many of our politicians are bought and sold? Or are compromised, like with the Epstein files. That's why they won't. That's why Trump won't release all the Epstein files. They won't put all those names out there because they know Trump has supposedly admitted it. There's going to be a lot of my friends in there. There's going to be a lot of people I know that are named in the Epstein files, and then they say, "Well, because they can't prove it, then obviously all these women are lying. All these girls are lying. Ghislaine Maxwell, for some reason, went to jail for nothing, I guess. She was a trafficker, a convicted sex trafficker, who trafficked to nobody, apparently. She was trafficking girls to no one because, according to our DOJ and that Snake Todd Blanche, that traitor to America who has just ripped his pants down and flung his cheek open, his cheeks open to Trump, to the president, which is the opposite of what an attorney general should do and the Department of Justice. This motherfucker, all he does is defend Trump and defend all these rapists. And now it tries to make us sound stupid. Everybody else is stupid because you want the Epstein files. You want somebody to be held accountable for these poor girls that were raped and trafficked. But yeah, so this Andrew, Andrew Tate had this war room classes that you could pay for on how to set up, I guess it's how to set up OnlyFans. It's how to mind fuck these women to fall in love with you, allegedly. And then you would groom them to go on OnlyFans and you take most of their money. And he was giving classes on how to do shit like this. And if there's a part of it that is about espionage and doing things like that, it's obvious that he was telling them, hey, if you get somebody you know that's famous that starts doing some shenanigans with some of your girls, you now own that person, basically. Tate has described the war room as a network that teaches men, quote, self-discipline, motivation, and confidence building, while giving members access to thousands of professionals from around the world who encourage personal responsibility and accountability. What the fuck does that mean? Membership, get this, $2,400 a year, which is now a sale price, because he used to charge $8,000 a year for membership in the war room. It's just insane. The newly leaked material includes links to 76 paid course videos hosted on Rumble. They're locked. They're not public. You can't go see them. They can be viewed by anyone you can go look at them. Who alters the exposed URLs to appear as if they were clicked from within the paid source. Oh, you can fuck with their, you can get around their paywall. A course called, quote, Operator instructs members on how to bribe government officials in other countries, including by offering, quote, $20 to $50 for street level police. It also gives pointers for resisting interrogation by government officials and mentions the counter-surveillance techniques, such as detecting tails. The Penetrating the Elite course is not well known outside of war room members. It teaches members investigative techniques to be used against wealthy and powerful people. One of the researchers that found this shit hidden said, quote, the method it teaches is blunt. Find the target's vulnerabilities and exploit them. So this is the wonderful manosphere of good, moral, upstanding citizens. Anyway, I'm going to get out of here a few minutes early. Thanks for joining, everybody. Thanks for buying shit through the Amazon link, crabdiving.com/Amazon. Use that link every time you go to buy shit at Amazon. We get a little commission. Doesn't cost you. It all just helps us out here at Crab Diving. See what Ryan's doing. Check out his comedy show schedule. Go to at Rated R Comedy on Instagram, TikTok, Facebook, X, the Rated R Comedy Facebook page, the Pensacola Comedy Facebook page, or PensacolaComedy.com. 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I never tweet, I seldom. Once in a while, I'll retweet something. But other than that, have a great one. We will hit you up again on Wednesday. Bye bye.
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0: What do you have to lose by trying something new like Trump? 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You have to lose.
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7: Good and happy Friday, everybody. 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As I said, we're almost live. We're a couple hours in the past here. Ryan's got a big show, a couple of shows tonight. 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
8: Right.
7: If you're not, charter a jet. If you're really
8: a
7: rich.
8: Charter a jet, yeah.
7: Yeah, if you're really rich, if you're, you know, one of the billionaires that listens to us,
8: yeah,
7: inexplicably.
8: Go to our Facebook.com/Pensacola Comedy. You said charter a jet.
7: We'd be happy to name the studio after you if you donate us, $1 million.
8: Yeah, I'm shit.
7: It'd be like Polymarket.
8: I don't even want to tell you what you get for that. For $1 million, what you wouldn't do or would do.
7: Oh, remember I saw that. We talked about it on the show. I saw that tweet that went viral where somebody was like, would you want $1 billion or a dinner with Jesus?
8: Come on.
7: And that the replies were all these.
8: Oh, sorry. I was taking change out of my pocket.
7: All these things, all these responses were, oh, Jesus, of course, because I'd learn all the mysteries of the universe. How do you know that?
8: Shit.
7: How do you know that? You're going to sit in there and you're going to be, Jesus, can you give me the mysteries of the universe? It's like, fuck no, I just agreed to have lunch.
8: Jesus, I'm going to buy your ass if I have $1 billion. I'll own you, motherfucker. You're mine.
7: And they're all lying.
8: Oh, they're going to take the billion because they know in their heart the other thing's bullshit. They just don't want to admit it.
7: And they know that the deal is bullshit. But if for some reason,
8: yes.
7: If Elon said, here is $1 billion.
8: Here's my heart.
7: Worth of stock because I don't have any real cash.
8: That's right.
7: If he offered that and said, here's that, or somehow somebody wrangled Jesus, got a hold of his peeps.
8: Yes.
7: His assistant.
8: Yes.
7: And booked a lunch with the big J, that they would choose. They'd be like, I'll just pray to him and tell him I love him and donate some to the church, but I'm taking that billion. Are you kidding me?
8: Shit, man.
7: Fucking kidding me. Anyway, thanks for buying shit through the Amazon link.
8: That's right.
7: Billionaires.
8: Jesus wants your money, too.
7: Crabdiving.com/... Oh, it's Faithless Friday, everybody. We should open our own church.
8: Yeah, you know.
7: Like John...
8: the Baptist? I don't even know
7: John
8: who he
7: Oliver.
8: Is. John Oliver.
7: Very similar.
8: This is a bad place to do that. It's very competitive here. The churches. I mean, there's a ton.
7: Yeah, but we're online, man. We're not.
8: The SEO must be nuts.
7: We're not gonna have a physical church. Are you kidding me?
8: Oh my god! But that's how you make the money. You got to get these people in here, get their cash, and then you don't have to report it.
7: And that's true. Joel Osteen with
8: right.
7: The walls stuffed with. Duffel bags full of cash.
8: Dude, give me that money. Hey, Joel, you give me all your money. My hair would look better than yours, you motherfucker. Shit.
7: Crabdiving.com/Amazon. 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We get a wee little commish. Doesn't cost you fuck all.
8: Yay!
7: And join us, not during the show this time because we're in the past, but on our social media at Crab Diving on X and at Crab Diving on the Blue Ski.
8: We are in the past. There's a measles outbreak. I mean, you know.
7: Yeah, we have
8: literally
7: lurched into the late 30s in some aspects, jeez, too, in certain places.
8: God.
7: Let's get into it. Lots to talk about today over at the Commie Pinko Liberal
8: Defeat
7: HuffPo.
8: Yes.
7: They've declared it a mistrial.
8: Oh, damn. Who is this?
7: This is
8: person?
7: That. This is that Lindsay Clancy.
8: Oh, I hate this shit.
7: I've tried to avoid this story. I know what it's about, but I just, It just, I don't know. It's just
8: somebody
7: so gross.
8: Put it on the wheel of comedy.
7: So gross on so many levels.
8: What? At my show, somebody put it on the wheel of comedy. I didn't know what it was. What? Nobody knew what it was.
7: What's funny about that?
8: Well, first of all, I was like, what's Lindsay Clancy? And I was like, is that Tom's daughter? I mean, who the fuck is that? And then, you know, I should have, when you see a name you don't know, it's probably like some serial killer. Or something bad like this. And then, you know, and everybody in the audience is like, oh, don't make jokes about this. And I was like, I don't know who put it up there, though. You know, because we screen out suggestions that are like the Jews or whatever.
7: Right.
8: But I didn't know who Lindsay Clancy was. I didn't fucking know, man.
7: A mistrial has officially been declared in the murder trial of Lindsay Clancy. Woo. After the jury said it could not come to a unanimous decision. I think it's one person. The judge's ruling followed the defense making an unsuccessful plea to the Supreme Judicial Court of Massachusetts.
8: Hello.
7: To allow jurors to continue deliberating as the judge prepared to declare a mistrial.
8: They just wanted that meal.
7: Defense attorney Kevin Reddington also repeatedly argued unsuccessfully that a lone juror be removed following a complaint from the jury's foreperson that the individual was refusing to follow the court's instructions yeah, about reasonable doubt.
8: Okay. Well, what were they? They're like, wow.
7: The Judge William Sullivan, after announcing his ruling, commended the jurors for performing their duty and for how hard everyone worked in this case.
8: We got a mistrial.
7: Clancy has been on trial for killing her three children in 2023. The jury said Friday morning that it was unable to decide if she should be held criminally responsible for their deaths or be found not guilty for reason of insanity. The emotional trial swept social media and inspired a nationwide discourse on postpartum health.
8: Why would you want somebody to talk about that at a fucking comedy show? Well, I mean, really, exactly. Listen to this story. Shit.
7: A mistrial.
8: Why did the judge come in
7: biggest,
8: the jury?
7: Thickest.
8: Hey, biggest, thickest judge, why come in these fuckers? You got a mistrial. What? They fucked up, right? They didn't do their job. They didn't come to a verdict.
7: His name's Boyan.
8: Boyan.
7: A mistrial has been long awaited as the jury couldn't reach a unanimous decision for several days. Twice, the judge sent jurors back to deliberations after they said they couldn't come to a unanimous decision, once on Tuesday, again on Wednesday. And on Thursday, after jurors sent the judge a note saying one juror is hung up on the term reasonable doubt,
8: right,
7: he reminded them that the burden is on the prosecution to prove beyond a reasonable Jeez. Doubt that Clancy is guilty.
8: She had postpartum, right? Is that the deal?
7: Yeah, really severe.
8: Okay, well.
7: Neither side disputed that Clancy, a former labor and delivery nurse.
8: Oh, yes.
7: Killed her children. In around 5 weeks of testimony, the prosecution also never denied that Clancy had mental health struggles. Instead, prosecutors argued that because she was depressed, she made a plan to kill her children in an effort to end her own misery. The defense, however, argued that Clancy was suffering from postpartum psychosis and wasn't given the help she needed from healthcare providers.
8: Well, our country doesn't give a fuck about that, and they hate women, too. There's that. You know, I mean, shouldn't we look into this postpartum depression? Isn't there a pill you could take or something? I don't know. I've never had that.
7: Well, you know, and in a decent society, we would have maybe, I don't know, follow-ups?
8: Somebody
7: has
8: right,
7: a baby,
8: right.
7: And what is it, like Sweden, Switzerland, where they set you up, no matter how wealthy you are. You can decline it, I think, but... when you have a baby, they set you up with, like, food and diapers and a bassinet.
8: Right, right.
7: And all kinds of things. And they probably follow up for shit like this.
8: Yeah,
7: they're probably,
8: I mean,
7: like, you know, hey, how's it going? Are you depressed?
8: Didn't she try to get help or something? Or
7: yeah,
8: I don't know. You know what? But it's over, right? The trial's over?
7: Well, it's a mistrial. They're going to do it again.
8: Oh, my. No! God damn it!
7: Sure.
8: I am not putting that on the wheel again. I didn't know. I didn't fucking know that, you know, but they put it up there. And I, Liz Clancy, what the
7: so
8: fuck is that?
7: Fucking insane.
8: The whole audience was like,
7: that
8: geez.
7: Somebody in your audience thought it would be funny to put
8: right.
7: Lindsay Clancy on the,
8: well,
7: on the
8: I'll
7: wheel
8: tell you this.
7: Comedy.
8: Guess the most common Holy suggestion that we get. Guess. Shit. One
7: well,
8: guess.
7: You told me this already.
8: Okay.
7: So it's,
8: do you remember
7: it's
8: what?
7: Cheating. It's IBS.
8: No. That's a rare one.
7: Oh, but, I thought you said IBS.
8: Oh, it's up there. It's up there. But the most popular by far. I mean, it's not even close. 9 fucking 11. I mean, what is wrong with 9/11? And then Ted Bundy's there. Ted, because we got Ted Bundy, Pensacola's not going to let you forget for two fucking seconds. We caught Ted Bundy. We get it.
9: God, okay. what a strange country we live in.
8: I mean, I know. It's like, I'm thinking about this. A jury of your peers is going to decide, like, trials and shit. How fucking terrifying. Oh, yeah. I'm out amongst the peers all the time. And dumb
9: like,
8: as fuck.
9: I'm sorry. Can I? These are not my peers.
8: I asked. I said, who put this up there? And they wouldn't confess. They wouldn't say who did it. I mean, how do you make jokes about that?
9: Do they fill out little slips of paper?
8: Yes. Oh. And in the back, well, see, and that did get filtered out because no one was privy to who the fuck that was. And that's a lesson. When it's a name, you don't know who it was. Do a little Google, man.
9: So but, you think if you switch to oral, that people might be a little shamed into not saying shit like that? Or do you think...
8: No, you
9: do
8: gotta,
9: know what I mean? Like if you're just like, you know, hey, let's give us some suggestions for the wheel, like they do at improv shows.
8: No, they gotta, you just
9: kind of holler it out.
8: You gotta submit them because you have to go through, because we screen these, because sometimes it's like really bad shit, you
9: but
8: know?
9: That's what
8: like,
9: I mean. If somebody says that out loud, do you think they will, because they,
8: yes,
9: they know it's anonymous?
8: No, that's to say it out loud.
9: And that you're handing, you know, they're writing it down. Do they feel protected to say that? Whereas, if they were saying it out loud, would they say
8: 9/11? Yes.
9: 9/11 out loud.
8: Yes. They would say Oklahoma City bombing. We got that one. I mean, they would say Ted Bundy. They would say Liz. Wow. Was it say Liz Cheney, Liz Clancy, Casey Anthony? I mean, you know, keep on.
9: I remember
8: Hannibal
9: some
8: Lecter.
9: Of those improv suggestions at Improv Olympic. Remember? I mean, this.
8: Yeah.
9: It hasn't changed. That was 20 years ago.
8: Little people dating, which is translated from what the normal suggestion is, which is, you know, midget sex.
9: Oh,
8: interracial
9: God.
8: Sex, interracial dating. People are fascinated with that. It's like, what kind of...
9: Well, this is Florida.
8: I know, but a jury of your peers. So you're telling me those peers go out and decide the verdicts of trials. That is a
9: and
8: crazy... yeah, that's
9: Let's
8: that's
9: not
8: crazy.
9: Forget that.
8: Oh, shit, man. They drive, they vote, they... own guns.
9: So that's the headline to the HuffPo. It's probably the same over at the Drudge because it,
8: woo,
9: for some reason, has been a really big story. I mean, it's
8: that's
9: horrific,
8: right,
9: of course.
8: Well, you know, it's...
9: But it's the salaciousness of it that
8: right.
9: The tabloid ask. Oh, no, it's not. Russian attacks escalate.
8: Yep.
9: NATO on brink of war, it says.
8: That's right. That's right. Putin worked our ass like a little bitch. Like a little bitch. He worked our ass, and
9: why
8: here we are.
9: Why would he do this? It leads to a New York Times article that's not gifted.
8: Yeah, well, here's
9: it's
8: what...
9: Not, it's locked, so...
8: Here's what's not
9: it's
8: gifted.
9: It's a paywall. How am I supposed to read this, Drudge?
8: Our government is not gifted, because I'm saying I told everyone in the universe so on this. This is the whole point of that war. Now he's going to violate Article 5. He's going to test Article 5. And that's it. And then here comes China to get Taiwan.
9: China.
8: Because we're stupid. And we moved our carriers and we burned all our patriots in this dumb fucking thing in Iran because we are stupid bitches. God.
9: The sabotage.
8: We sabotaged ourselves by electing this dumb fuck president. This is his fault. This is Donald Trump's fucking fault, period. I mean, it's so stupid. And meanwhile, and I also will agree with Donald Trump a little bit in a very, like, this hurts me to say, he's right. Europe should be building up their defenses. They should have more shit that goes boom. And they shouldn't have. Everybody slept on Russia. Everybody's like, oh, they're not going to do shit. Look at them over there. Fuck, man. They are going to invade Europe. They're going to test Article 5. We won't do anything. Our carriers aren't where they should be. Bye-bye, Taiwan. I mean, really. And then all our bases in the Middle East, bye-bye. We can't defend them. I mean, this Donald Trump is a fucking asshole. And it's you know whose fault this is? Every little maggot that voted for him. Shame on you, dumb fucks.
9: All our bases are belong to us.
8: All our bases. No, I don't.
9: That might be a video gamer thing.
8: The bases that we can't defend anymore. No, go ahead. I'm sorry.
9: No, it's okay.
8: No. Say I didn't know you were finishing the thought.
9: All our bases are belong to us is a Japanese port, an English port of a Japanese game, one of the early games that was translated, and it became a meme as, you know, picking on the...
8: What is it?
9: All our bases are belong to us.
8: All our bases are belong to
9: us. I think.
8: I like it.
9: doesn't matter. All your bases are belong to us.
8: All your bases are belong to us.
9: Is an internet meme based on a poorly translated phrase from the opening cutscene of the Japanese video game Zero Wing. There you go.
8: Shit, man. I don't know any pop culture. I had no idea.
9: Uninteresting trivia for uninteresting gaming trivia. I'm trying to open that story while I'm talking. That's the issue. Here we go. Russia's failed drone attack on a German airport was part of a dangerous pattern of escalation that experts and officials said risks sparking an open confrontation with NATO, whether the Kremlin wants it or not. The German officials declared this week that the Russian state was behind the attack in which one explosive drone hit a parked Ukrainian cargo plane and another appeared to collide with a plane taking off. Both drones failed to detonate. If successful, the attack could have killed or maimed people and led to unpredictable consequences. It says the attacks began occurring shortly after Russia launched its full-scale invasion. So it's these little drone incursions.
8: Right. And they have had Russia has had a chance to regroup since Ukraine, fucked them up with the oil and stuff and, went after their proxy Navy and all that shit. Now Russia has regrouped and I don't know. I mean, maybe we get lucky. Maybe we get lucky. We don't have any Patriots because we use them in this dumb Middle East shit. And the carrier's not going to be in the Pacific. They're going to be in the Middle East. And hey, China's going to, I want that Taiwan over there. I mean,
9: there was something interesting. I saw the, Russian experts are saying it's very unusual. Putin, a couple things happened. Putin basically, I think there was a story in The Economist, I want to say. Here it is. Cornered, Vladimir Putin plans to escalate his war. But it's all talking about, it's all this fucked up Russian, you've got to be a man bullshit, and that Putin's insanity is driving a lot of this. Now, whether it holds up with all the oligarchs and whether somebody can finally say enough is enough and knock him off is the other question. But domestically, he's becoming less and less popular, and more Russians are kind of tuning into the fact that the war is kind of bullshit. But they said that what was the other thing? Modi. Putin said something about this war has to continue or they'll hang me, kind of a thing, which is very strange. From Mr. Dictator, Mr. Ride Around on Horses, naked from the waist up, Modi, I thought I pulled that story. I did. They had a sit down, Putin and Modi, and with the press, it was one of those deals like Trump has, the Oval with the press sitting around and everything.
8: Oh, India, they're going to
9: What?
8: Is it natural gas or something like that?
9: Oh, I don't know. Usual. Who knows what they're talking about? India doesn't seem to. India is in for India. India doesn't seem to be picking a horse in a lot of.
8: They're being fuckheads because they're going to trade resources with him when everybody else is not doing it. And it's going to fuck everything up. I mean, they're going to buy Russian gas or take their oil or some shit like that.
9: But Modi asked him at this little cozy sit down, hey, what's up with this endless war in Ukraine? And Vlad like deflated.
8: Oh, really?
9: It was really bizarre.
8: Strange.
9: And kind of hemmed and hawed. Got all these fucking pay. I understand. I like your paywalls, everybody. I'm glad you're making money, but sometimes I want to read a story. Russian President Vladimir Putin was urged by Indian Prime Minister Narendra Modi, a close ally, to end Moscow's war in Ukraine. Modi said to his face with the press there,
8: yes,
9: quote, every day spent in war pushes humanity back, and every step taken towards peace fills humanity with new hope and enthusiasm.
8: Jeez, that's good. I guess that so India's trying to pressure Russia to stop the invasion or
9: stop everything. Yeah.
8: Why has it Why have we not visited Ukraine, but we've been to Russia 6 times, this country? Why is that?
9: Who are we talking about?
8: I'm talking about us. Fucking us. I mean, you know, everybody's meeting with Putin, and we aren't meeting with Zelensky. We aren't going to Ukraine. You know, did Modi go to Russia or?
9: I think it was in India.
8: Oh, so Putin went to India? God damn.
9: I think so.
8: Why didn't anybody do anything while he was here? God damn it, guys. What the fuck? You know, he is the worst person on the planet, that Putin.
9: This isn't the first time foreign leaders publicly urged Putin to end the war. Just 5 weeks ago, the president of Kyrgyzstan, I'll just say his last name, Tokayev, suggested Putin freeze the conflict and return to the negotiating table.
8: Oh, okay. Well, shit. I mean, you know, those little satellite countries. What's that? That Chechnya? They had a leadership change in Chechnya, and the Chechens were what Putin was using to keep everybody from deserting. They're sort of his. They're kind of elite, you know. They're on the front lines, and I don't know. Maybe things aren't going well for him. I mean, it looks like they're doing better than they were.
9: Putin responded to Modi, "Thank you very much, Prime Minister. We are moving along this path."
8: No, they are not. They just sit believe.
9: Well, right.
8: They are escalating. It's interesting.
9: But the body language is fascinating. I mean, really was first of all, he's a little dude. And he really looked like a little boy in the big chair.
8: Yeah. Well, maybe it's desperation that this little boy in the big chair lobbed all those ballistic missiles into Odessa. You know, and there's so many more missile attacks that the Ukraine has to, they revamp their air raid warning system. And do you know whose voice comes on to let them know to go to our shelter? Did you see this?
9: No, Dolly Parton.
8: Mark Hamill. Oh. That would be great, though. Mark Hamill does it, and he says, awesome. May the force be with you, because they wanted it to go viral so people would, you know, there's a certain siren that comes off if it's a drone, a certain siren.
9: Good for Hamill for doing that,
8: right,
9: too.
8: Right, right.
9: I mean, good for him.
8: Hey, he's done more than our administration has done for Ukraine. I mean, they've gone over to meet with that Vladimir Putin 6 fucking times and won't go to Kyiv. What the fuck? I'm embarrassed of this country. I hate it, honestly. It's so fucked up. Give him missiles. Give Zelensky missiles and all the weapons, all the shiny weapons. And all the patriots. He needs the patriot missiles.
9: Those are your headlines, everybody. This Faithless Friday. Whoa, 1, 2, 3 hurricanes in the Pacific right now.
8: Can we nuke those still, or what's going
9: on? We can nuke them.
8: In the Pacific?
9: I'm going to change their names.
8: The Hurricane of America.
9: Did you see what awesomely replaced Google Maps and Apple Maps in the... popularity on the app purchasing places?
8: Yeah, no.
9: MapQuest, you know why?
8: Okay.
9: MapQuest will not change the name.
8: Damn.
9: Of the lake or right. The Gulf.
8: MapQuest, man.
9: And people have said, fuck Google, fuck Apple for prying their butt cheeks open and allowing Trump's little mushroom inside. And changing the names of the maps because of that bitch's little whim.
8: Apple Maps? Wait, MapQuest exists still?
9: Yeah.
8: You can get an app for MapQuest?
9: Yeah.
8: Shit, man.
9: All the same shit that Google and Apple Maps.
8: Yeah, fuck Apple Maps, too. And I like Google Maps. It's fine, but fuck Apple Maps. You know, they're difficult to deal with, but... That's cool. I thought MapQuest to me is something that you printed out for directions
9: like
8: back in the day.
9: Right?
8: You know? Yeah. Like, shit.
9: That's what we had back in the 90s.
8: It's very frustrating because I feel like there was a time, like months ago, when we could have helped Ukraine, right? It gave them Tomahawks and gave them Patriots, and this could be over. Why not? Why not? I mean, shit. They're sitting there. We built them. Why don't we use them for something good for once? Why don't we lob some at Moscow? I mean, fuck.
9: We can't attack
8: Well, they
9: Moscow.
8: Would. They could. They could. Oh. Give them to Ukraine and they could. I mean, because Russia's coming. They're coming. And I think I wish Europe would get ready for it. I really figure it out.
9: Yeah, where's the...
10: Just look at Putin right now. He's sitting uncomfortably, awkwardly, and he's sat next to Modi, who's asking him in front of the world's press, what on earth he's doing? Why he's carrying on this war. And this is Putin unlike any time we've seen him before. Normally, this guy has spent 25 years taking photographs on fighter jets, on horses, sitting opposite commanders on long tables the length of aircraft carriers, someone that has perfectly curated his image as a hero and absolutely the opposite of how we've seen him this week. And this signals a fundamental change in his image right now and also his psychology. And this incident isn't just isolated. Just 24 hours ago, he said something I never thought he would say in my entire life. And that is, if he can't deliver victory in Donbass, then someone is going to hang him. Didn't expect.
9: Yeah.
8: Oh, really?
9: Who's going to do that?
8: I mean, what they're doing in Donbass is fucking straight up war crimes. And if they, you know, that is a meat grinder. It's fucked up.
9: So who's going to hang him, though?
8: I don't know. Like, shit.
9: So it's very interesting.
8: Klitschko.
9: The yeah, that's who is that? That's Irish. Kaelan. C-A-O-L-A-N.
8: You know,
9: Robertson.
8: He's not tall, right?
9: On the YouTube. Putin's wee. That's what I said.
8: He's taking short rope.
9: He's sitting in that little chair. He's sitting in that big chair. He really looks and Modi's not big either. It really looks like the two little kids are sitting off in the corner talking.
8: I thought India was kind of the problem with everybody coming together in these sanctions against Russia to not give them natural gas or, you know, oil and shit.
9: Oh, yeah. Yeah.
8: God, fuck them.
9: But they still suck up to Trump, too.
8: Yeah. Well, fuck them for that, too.
9: I mean, they're very both sidesy. Modi's very both sidesy.
8: I mean, Ukraine has done so. I mean, what they've done, what they're able to do to Russia to take out their oil, their reserves, and their infrastructure and all this shit is fucking amazing. And the one thing they need to do it is these Tomahawk missiles. And we won't give them to them. Or if we will,
9: Do we have any?
8: Yes.
9: Do we have any left?
8: We have Tomahawks. We have tons of Tomahawks, no Patriots. And the thing is, give them Tomahawks, Trump puts a caveat on them. He's like, well, you can do this with them, or you can do that, you know. And so they made their own version of that, which I think was the Flamingo, but it's slower. It's slower than the Tomahawks, and that's, you know, god damn.
9: So those are your headlines, everybody, this Faithless Friday. We've got all kinds of other shit in the news. We can hear, let's listen to a nice Jesus-y clip. Here we go.
11: Tell me about Virginia. Tell me about your experience. What do you see God doing? And then let's get into, obviously, your amazing announcement. What are you pumped about?
12: Well, the last three statewide elections were won by Republicans, right? The governor, the lieutenant governor, and the attorney general, all Republicans.
11: And Winsome Sears is a gangster.
12: Yes, she is. And we love her. Great woman of God. I mean, honestly, she's always texting me prayers and then we pray back and forth and she's amazing. And so again, it's, you know, we can't let it turn.
9: Wow. How great is it when your friends are texting you prayers back and forth? Doesn't that sound like a great time?
8: Where did they get their personalities? She is gangster with Jesus. Gangster.
9: I want to see.
8: God.
9: I want to see these texts. I don't believe it.
8: Well, I don't understand that.
9: Texting prayers back and forth to each other. Fuck you.
8: Jesus, I have a question. You're telling me I need, is it texting enabled to send? I thought prayers you could send without text, without minutes, without roaming charges, because it's fucking prayers, right? They're like Aquaman talking to the fish. Is that correct? That's what I thought it was.
9: Well, yeah.
8: And Jesus, here's another thing. Some of the people that worship you are total douchebags. I mean, listen to these people, right? I mean, these people are barely human. Are they human? She's gangster.
9: Well, wait to hear who he is.
8: Oh, okay.
12: Back and forth, and she's amazing. And so, again, it's you know, we can't let it turn like this. There's a place in Monterey, California, called Lover's Point.
11: Yeah.
12: The original name was Lovers of Christ Point, but now it's become, they took out the Christ, it's Lovers Point, and it's really, Monterey is a very dark place now.
11: Yeah.
12: A lot of witchcraft and the Wiccan community has really taken up.
9: Oh, I was drinking water and almost did a spit take.
8: It's Lovers of Christ. I love that. Take out Christ from all our fucking.
9: It was Lovers in Christ, and now it's just Lovers, so people are just laying around fucking.
8: Jeez, man. Send this guy a lithium.
9: Possessed by demons.
8: Shit, man. That's so funny.
9: The same one that attacked Tucker.
12: A lot of witchcraft and the Wiccan.
8: Got what?
9: I was playing the clip.
8: Oh, God, I can't hear it.
12: Monterey is a very dark place now.
11: Yeah.
12: A lot of witchcraft and the, right. the Wiccan community has really taken over there. And we can't let that happen in Virginia. Virginia is, I mean, especially down in Roanoke, they're God-loving people.
11: Right.
12: Richmond, too, and Virginia Beach. And we just need to mobilize Christians across the nation. I mean,
9: good luck with that.
8: Shit, man.
9: Good luck with that.
8: Wait. Okay. I'm sorry. What was the first crazy thing he said in that last clip? It got me. Now I don't remember.
11: Dude, obviously your amazing announcement. What are you pumped about?
9: By the way, the interviewer is, I forget what his name is. Randy Fucked. Oh. He's the Christian singer with the attempt at 1980s Michael Bolton hair.
8: Yeah.
9: Who is... he's the guy that became famous for saying, fuck y'all, I'm going to have my Christian concerts in COVID with no masks.
8: These people, I mean, this is the Jesus. These are some of your grossest Christians, to be honest. I mean, do you renounce these people? Can you give them something so they shut the fuck up? I mean, I'm pumped.
9: But the guy he's talking to.
8: Yes.
9: Is. I hope I pronounced this correctly.
8: Okay, you got it.
9: It's a Chinese name, I believe.
8: Right.
9: Hung Cao.
8: Hung Cao. That's correct.
9: Who Trump is nominating?
8: Oh my
9: to
8: God.
9: Be the Secretary of the Navy.
8: The Navy.
9: The guy who thinks witches are taking over or already have taken over California.
8: I wish.
9: Is now going to probably be the Secretary of the Navy.
8: If we actually had real Wiccans that had witch-like powers, if I was president, they'd be the Department of War. Honestly, I have the whole army. They'd be all the generals. Witches could do amazing shit, right? They ride on broomsticks. They can do spells. Do they shoot fire out of anything? I mean, what kind of Wiccan are we talking about?
9: If they have Indian food.
8: Randy Fuchs. God, this guy is a... I hate this guy. Oh, man.
9: So there you go. That's our upcoming naval secretary who thinks...
8: God, you can't...
9: So if you're a non-Christian...
8: Yeah.
9: Why would you join the military? I would be terrified.
8: Right.
9: That I'm going to have Jesus shoved up my ass all the time. And it's probably not that... inaccurate with Hegseth running around claiming that everybody needs to be Jesus-y with the increase of chaplains and shit.
8: Yeah. Well, how are we going to defend against these Wiccans? That's my question. I mean, what do they do? I mean, we're just figuring out how to defend our vessels against drones and now Wiccans. What's next? I mean, thank God Hung Cao's on the scene.
9: Good thing Wiccans magic is equally as strong as Christian magic.
8: You know, we just did a story.
9: And equally as real.
8: We just did a story about how Russia's itching to start World War III, and we got Hung Cao in charge of shit. I'm excited. Boy, think that it's looking up for us, guys. This is the, like, most third-string basic bitch Christians we played in. I mean, hey, listen, Randy Fuchs. Is it Fuchs?
9: Fuchs, F-U-C-H-S.
8: Okay. Hey, Randy, I'm not doing a liquid U for you. You can go fuck yourself. You're Fuchs. Randy Fuchs, let me tell you something. You know Hank Kuhneman, okay? Fuck off, Fuchs. You Fuchs. I mean, what is this shit? Can he do tongues?
9: I don't think so. He's a singer.
8: Oh, that's you know, so
9: I mean, he does,
8: boring.
9: He does Jesus music.
8: Of course. What a basic bitch, Christian. God, I mean, you're not even trying. Really, I mean, we play this shit all the time. We know what we're talking about. You guys are boring. You're very boring. Do some of that shit.
9: Oh, maybe it's not Randy Fuchs. What is this fucker's name?
8: Yeah. I mean, he's not in the top 50 of evangelicals. I mean, who's number one that we play? You know, Kenneth, maybe? I don't know.
9: Well, Kenneth Copeland.
8: Shane Vaughn's up there.
9: The richest, isn't he?
8: Right. But the most notable, puts out the best content. I mean, Hank Kuhneman, obviously. Hank Kuhneman's in the number one spot because he recently did the tongues with the... Who was playing with him? The Allman Brothers? I mean, that was amazing. Do you remember that? That actually, I was like, God, I would download this on Spotify, that Hank Kuhneman riff with the tongues and the electric guitars. I mean, that was like, that was some good shit. Jeez. Eddie Van Halen.
9: This is another little something here. Where the fuck?
8: I'm pumped. I'm pumped for Jesus. That's what he said.
9: I'm pumped for Jesus.
8: God, fuck off, man. Come on. Where are the real Christians at with the real good shit? Where are the snake wavers? You know?
9: This is a great story.
8: Okay.
9: Can't wait.
8: Hooty booty booty.
9: Hollywood Reporter.
8: Okay.
9: Says that Elon Musk will be unmasked in a new documentary.
8: Oh, shit.
9: And the director says, it's insane a person this chaotic has so much power.
8: Right.
9: An explosive new film from the Oscar-winning director suggests, it's Alex Gibney, suggests that he also may be among the most dangerous.
8: He's weird looking too. Is this a documentary or a movie?
9: It's a documentary.
8: Oh, okay. I say, who plays Elon? Russell Crowe or
9: late one August afternoon in Manhattan editing suite, with thunder and lightning raging outside, a storm also brewing inside, or at least on the giant screen at the front of the room. How's power feeling, Mr. Musk? A bystander calls out to Elon Musk on screen as the beaming tech mogul strides through a post-inauguration Washington building. In the next scene, Musk sits at a round table with his army of early 20s Doge staffers.
8: Blech! Oh, my God.
9: Looking on proudly alongside Fox News's Jesse Waters.
8: Big balls.
9: Young men talk with easy, deluded confidence about how they're going to fix government, as Waters jokingly refers to the notoriously anatomical nickname of one of the men, which is what Ryan just did.
8: Give it up for Big Balls, everybody. What do you mean he's unmasked? Don't we already know Elon's shitty as fuck?
9: At the back of the editing room, Alex Gibney, the longtime documentarian and the closest current film world has to a Bob Woodward, watches intently.
8: Cool. What could we possibly learn about Elon that, I mean, he did the Nazi salute at the RNC. What could we learn about him that could make him more shitty? What could it possibly be?
9: Gibney's been working with since late 2022, trying to get a temperature read on Musk, only to see the mercury continue to climb. He had finished, or thought he had finished, a two-hour HBO documentary on Musk in late 2024, having gone into the controversial entrepreneur's childhood, his early PayPal-ish forays into Silicon Valley, his supercharging of SpaceX, his takeover of Tesla, his launching of the satellites of Starlink, his hirings and firings at Neuralink, and his bull run into Twitter.
8: Yes.
9: His various mad dashes through wives and baby mamas.
8: Mad dashes.
9: And many other events that would make most humans seek out a long, uninterrupted Xanax vacation.
8: Shit, man. This documentary's taken longer than the movie with the blue people and the tails to come out, right? I mean, how long?
9: Then Musk donated ungodly sums and made appearances to help deliver the presidency to Donald Trump.
8: God.
9: Who returned the favor by giving Musk the Chewbacca seat on the Millennium Falcon. Suddenly, the story seemed to hold another chapter. HBO executives called Gibney, that's the director, telling him they wanted and would finance more.
8: Okay.
9: So he kept shooting and shot further, and for nearly two additional years, all the way to a six-hour cut of the movie.
8: Make it, it's a two-parter, dude. Release the movie so we can see what's so bad about it.
9: It's since been cut down, but I'm sure if he feels that was good enough, I'm sure they'll have, you know, Musk is a cunt V2.
8: Can you release it earlier? Because it's like, you know, we dealt with him for a long time. It's like this movie could come out that might help. Why is it 6 hours? Two-parter. I mean, right. And I have a question about the article did the comparison to Star Wars, right? He's in the Chewbacca seat.
9: Yeah.
8: Who is Han Solo in the comparison? Is it Trump?
9: Yeah.
8: That's my favorite part of this. What a shitty Han Solo. I mean, goddamn.
9: Over the course of a decorated career, Gibney 72 has taken on Scientology, Enron, the U.S. military, Vladimir Putin, the Catholic Church, and Wall Street.
8: You got a Vladimir Putin documentary? I'll watch that. How long is that? Seven hours?
9: He's got an Oscar, too. All of that prepared him, though nothing could really prepare him, for his opus magnum Musk creation. Cinema's premier curtain puller on power revealed the man who has amassed so much of it. when it comes out this fall, all it's called is Musk. Will look to change the game in several crucial ways, lining up a target that Hollywood never shoots at, seeking to become a hit documentary in an era allergic to them, and trying to open the eyes of American voters to a key Republican electoral arms dealer.
8: Well, it's taken 10 years for the movie to come out. It's like, hurry up, motherfucker. God.
9: At stake with Musk, its creator wants to tell us, is nothing less than the future of democracy. And to spread that message, he has enlisted some of the biggest media companies around, including, and probably enough, the one soon to be owned by Trump ally David Ellison.
8: I mean,
9: you better get that out before that. Go ahead.
8: He's a slow ass motherfucker. Are you working weekends? I mean, why? Hurry the fuck up. I mean, that's insane. It shouldn't take this long to do a documentary, right? What was the movie with the blue people? I can't remember.
9: Avatar.
8: How long did James Cameron work on that fucking movie? The same amount of time? Oh my God.
9: They better get it out fast, though.
8: Well, yeah.
9: If Ellison is going to be buying up the company, he'll kill the documentary.
8: I won't see it, you slow-ass motherfucker. Are you working weekends? Hire some more people.
9: He's making small tweaks to finish the film in time for screenings at Venice and Toronto film festivals in September. It's down to 3:45 now.
8: Dude,
9: 3 hours, 45 minutes.
8: Fuck the film festivals. Just put it out there so we can see it. I mean, honestly, this is frustrating. I mean, I appreciate it that you're doing a good piece, right? You want to do a good documentary and all that crap. Meanwhile, he's been around since 2016, Donald Trump, and Elon's doing bad shit. Are you worried that your movie's going to be irrelevant by the time it comes out?
9: It'll have wide theatrical release in October.
8: Jesus.
9: And an HBO debut in 2027 at a four-hour cut.
8: 2027?
9: There are some, well, it's 4 months from now. There are sounds to adjust and effects to complete, even video game reenactments to perfect. Oh, that's awesome.
8: Oh, come on.
9: They're going after his video gaming. I approve of that.
8: Oh, like the fact that he hires the mule or whatever it's called to play for him?
9: Yeah, the people in China to play the game for him. This is a pretty long piece over at the Hollywood Reporter, but nonetheless, this guy's ringing the alarm bell.
8: How long did it take Da Vinci to do the ceiling painting thing? How long did that take? Long time?
9: A long time.
8: But not this long. I mean, this is kind of, I mean,
9: Michelangelo.
8: I don't mean to complain, but really, can we hurry it up? Yeah. Hey, listen, hurry it the fuck up, man. I mean, Rome's burning, right? You want to get the video game sequences right?
9: Well, yeah.
8: Just release it. It's six
9: hours. You know how filmmakers are, man.
8: Well, you know how democracies are. They're crumbling. Just take your time. Release it whenever you get a chance. That's fine. We'll just have Elon Musk around for even longer. That's nice.
9: Well, I mean, it's the stories are going to come out. If it's going to be in Venice, it'll be out before the election.
8: Release in Pensacola so we can just go ahead and watch the fucking thing. God damn.
9: Well, and the funny thing is, probably a lot of the jewelers are going to go thinking it's going to be good. Like glazing him.
8: Right,
9: you know what
8: right.
9: I mean? They're going to be like, let's go see this about Musk and bring tissues and we can spooge into it.
8: It better be good. I mean, it better be a good documentary.
9: No, I mean, paints him in a good light.
8: Oh, yeah. Oh, that's impossible. If you're talking about
9: dummies
8: light.
9: Will think that.
8: Yeah, he's not good with light because you can see his fucking face, the unmasking. Hey, documentarian, do you do a thing and do you explain why it looks so weird? Why does he look so weird? Have you ever thought about that?
9: Elon?
8: Why? Yeah, he looks weird, but not unusually weird. He looks really super weird. His face is fucked up, right?
9: It was 2002 Elon when I met him.
8: They started shooting the documentary back then, right?
9: Yeah.
8: Jesus fucking Christ.
9: And he looked very, very different back then.
8: How long did Titanic take to come out?
9: Years. Same with production and all that.
8: Yeah, same with this thing. We're doing animation, adding some effects. By the time you're done, Elon's son, Quotient, is going to be Secretary of State.
9: Elsewhere in the news, thanks for listening. Thanks for buying shit through the Amazon link
8: at
9: crabdiving.com/Amazon. I forgot to start my timer, so it's a guess as to how long we've been going.
8: Oh, shit. Well, it's, I don't know.
9: I know we started. I know when we started, so it won't be that bad.
8: Thank you. I do not.
9: Also in the news, so keep your eyes out for that Elon.
8: Yeah. Put a Google News alert on there.
9: And spread the word when it comes out.
8: Yes.
9: Tell everybody what a fuckhead Elon is.
8: Right.
9: He'll probably want to try to sue. I'm going to sue you.
8: By the time he sues, the case will run out. It won't be. shit, man. This is a long time for this Elon. That's how shitty Elon is. How does that make Elon feel? You're so shitty. It takes his documentarian like a decade to really figure out how to correctly portray your shittiness, right?
9: Well, to contain it. I mean, he was ready in 2024. And then the shittiness just hit supercharge. And that's when HBO was like, you know what? we'll pay for more. We want to know about Doge. We want to know about Starlink and all this shit.
8: Well, I mean, was that part of it? They didn't want the movie released, so somebody said, "I'll just make it longer and threw cash at him."
9: No, it was ready to go. They wanted more.
8: Well, I want more too. And who cares if it's too long? If something's longer than you imagine, right? Like these Marvel movies, you stop when Thanos shows up and you restart it. You know, you take a break, watch it again. You know, it could be 6 hours. It's okay.
9: There's a story over to Politico.
8: Yes.
9: It says, we told them he can't come.
8: We told them he can't come. Who is this?
9: As Republicans grapple with how to handle Trump on the campaign trail.
8: Shit.
9: Trump wants to go out and hold rallies with all of these candidates that he loves.
8: Do it.
9: And they don't want him because they know that Trump is the toxic brand right now.
8: That's right. And how many stairs is this going to involve? Because when he travels, it's Air Force One, right?
9: Yeah.
8: Down the stairs of the plane, up the stairs of the plane, and we got gravity in play. I'm just saying.
9: Or the helicopter, if it's close enough.
8: You ever see Showgirls?
9: Trump wants to be heavily involved in Republicans' midterm push.
8: Well, that's how it would be, heavily.
9: They're not all thrilled. As Trump begins to unveil his midterm campaign plans, many Republicans facing tough elections, even in areas Trump carried by double digits in 2024, are wary of tying themselves too closely to Trump.
8: Too bad.
9: As his approval rating continues to drag.
8: Too bad, motherfuckers. Get out there and you campaign with that fat fuck in a diaper. Do it. Do it. You love him. You voted for him so many times. He endorsed these candidates, and then they have the nerve to say they're not going to camp. No. Trump is your daddy. Take him to the campaigns. You're stuck with him. That pisses me off, man. They can't just pretend like he doesn't exist, right? Get out there with him.
9: Especially since they're still scraping his dried cum off their faces from 2024.
8: Yeah, keep scraping. Get out there.
9: And 2020.
8: I mean, they are not allowed to abandon. I'm not sticking up for Donald Trump. That's not what I mean, but that is your albatross. Go out there, put it around your neck. That's your millstone, motherfuckers.
9: When asked in an interview if he wants Trump to campaign in his swing district this fall or spend time elsewhere, Republican Representative Rob Whitman from Virginia said, "Well, listen, you know, I'm very happy with our campaign and the things that we're doing. Very confident in our conversations with the voters. I think we've got a great campaign plan and we're laser focused on communicating with our constituents and talking about issues that are important to them." Was that an answer?
8: No.
9: Do you want Trump with you any other time?
8: No.
9: They would have.
8: Oh, I'm agreeing with you.
9: Yeah. Any other time they would have said, yeah, oh, absolutely. We love the president. We can't wait to have him come.
8: Yeah. And who the fuck is this?
9: Rob Whitman, who the Virginia.
8: Fuck are you, man? I don't know who the fuck you are. If I'm Donald Trump, I would be like, I'm coming and I'm going to campaign with you, whether you like it or not, you ungrateful maggot.
9: That's what they're worried about.
8: Go out there. No, they have to take him. I don't like this. I'm not sticking up for Trump, but this is a weird thing. I don't know who Rob Whitman is. How dare you refuse him?
9: Here's an unnamed senior Republican,
8: yes,
9: involved in a competitive House GOP race.
8: Where?
9: In a district where Trump won by double digits, and it's competitive right now.
8: Okay.
9: Said, quote, "We told them he cannot come."
8: Fuck that!
9: "Candidly, he would not be helpful here. I don't believe they would send him without our okay. And if they did, we probably wouldn't campaign with him.
8: Bullshit. No. I demand it. I don't even know who I'm yelling at right now. I'm demanding the go campaign with these motherfuckers. I mean, if we're stuck with him, you're stuck with him, you cunt. That's bullshit. Infuriating. Infuriating. How dare you? He won by double digits. Who is this motherfucker?
9: No name.
8: God damn it. Leak that. Who's the name? Who's the name? I want to know. Fuck that. We're stuck with him, right? The country's stuck with him.
9: Yeah.
8: I don't want to campaign with Trump. He sucks. Yeah, no shit. He's yours. You forced him on us, and you can't just not fuck with him.
9: Right.
8: Fuck this.

0: Who's that at the end? Is that Kenny G with the? Well, that's a flute, so.
1: they get Kenny G to play it.
0: Yeah, can you play a flute, Kenny?
2: It's not what I do.
0: Was that Leopards Eat the Face? Was that the segment that we just did? Is that what this is?
1: It wasn't intentional, but yeah.
0: It is, though, right?
1: Yeah, I mean, there's a lot of that going on.
0: How dare these guys?
1: We told them we can't come.
0: Fuck that. You know what? I'm going to apologize to somebody that I thought this was about. I assumed it was about Ted Cruz or something like that, because everybody hates him. But shit.
1: There was a great interview online with Adam Friedland and interviewing Hunter Biden.
0: Yes.
1: And Hunter Biden at one point says, you know, they're talking about, he's talking about the Senate and shit like that. And
0: right.
1: When he was a kid, him and his brother used to run around the Senate, you know, and when his dad was there and all that shit. And he said that I forget what the question was, like, is there anybody you didn't like, or, you know, who's really an asshole? And he said, this isn't really a secret. He goes, everybody knows it. He goes, but it's absolutely true. Out of the 100 senators there.
0: Yes.
1: 99 of them hate Ted Cruz. He said, Hunter Biden said he's just, I forget what he called him, like a weird motherfucker or something like that.
0: Yeah.
1: He's like, he's just a weird guy.
0: Why isn't Hunter Biden on the campaign trail for some Democrat? I would want that. Man, he's funny. You know, he's you know. God, can you imagine that? It's like, I'm sorry, I know we're on a different story, but I'm just thinking the nerve of these little cunts. That guy, Trump won those districts by double digits. Now that we don't want him. Go,
1: no,
0: fuck
1: it's the yours. Same story. We just, okay. Just
0: good.
1: Just made me think of that quote from Biden.
0: Who's in charge
1: about
0: of
1: Ted Cruz?
0: Who interfaces with to these camp these Republican campaigns on behalf of Trump? Who's the person that intervenes? Is it Ivanka? Is it who is it that says, "Hey, Trump's coming to help you campaign," and they say no? What? How dare you?
1: This isn't Adam Friedland, but here's basically the same shit.
0: Okay.
3: It involves, like, you know, I don't even want to say.
4: Yeah, I agree with you. Ted is a weird guy.
3: He's a horrible
4: guy.
3: Human being.
4: He's a horrible,
3: yeah.
4: Horrible human being.
3: Yeah. And by the way, but that's not just coming from me. Every single one of his colleagues
4: hates him.
3: Hates him. Not you know, 50 Democrats. Literally 99 senators hate him. And because he was there when my dad was still there.
4: Yeah.
3: Every one of them. Every single one of them.
4: Universally hated him.
3: Yeah. Hated Ted.
0: That's a good segment. I could listen to that all day. But wait.
1: That's Jennifer Welch, of course.
0: But guys, there must be something to learn from this, because everyone hates him, right? But Ted Cruz has been in an elected office, right? He gets elected to be in the Senate, right?
1: Yeah, yeah.
0: Okay. Everybody hates him, but everybody should appreciate the talent he has. He's universally hated, but has held public office for how long?
1: A couple of terms.
0: Shit!
1: Well, term, didn't he? He was a special election the first time, and then I think he won. He might be a three-termer. I don't remember. If he was in when Biden was in.
0: I don't remember a time.

0: Raid his house. I want the animals protected from tech.
1: Well, it may not be gay. It may be a little bit of this. It may be a little bit of that. But it may involve animals, too, in my opinion. But no, he, like, weird stuff.
2: I agree.
1: Weird.
2: Really?
0: Yeah, shit, man. Biden, listen, man, I don't mean to bring this up, Hunter, but like, Hunter Biden's seen some weird shit. The guy's a crackhead. He's been, you know, through the fucking ringer and stuff. And he's saying Ted Cruz is into some weird shit. So that's
3: that's what he thinks. He that's says, a compliment. I've always thought.
0: That's a compliment, Ted. Like, what weird? Hey, Jennifer, why don't you follow? What specifically? What weird shit do you think? You
3: know, said animals.
0: Well, no, he's kidding. But like, wait, what kind of shit could he be into? That's is it? He's not sexual, right? I mean, Ted Cruz.
3: He might be a diaper wearer like Don Jr.
0: Yeah, or something like that. Something. Like some dominatrix shit. Because I can't see him. I mean, he's married.
3: Who?
0: Ted?
3: Yeah, yeah.
0: Oh, yeah, because Trump said his wife was ugly.
3: Yes.
0: Does he love his wife? Have we seen them in public together? I mean.
3: Sure, they you know, pretend to hug each other and stuff.
0: You know, it can't be weirder than Mitch McConnell and what's her face, right? I mean, that floored me that Mitch was married, and it's,
3: well, now it'd be necrophilia,
0: right? Is he dead?
3: Sure.
0: No, really, no one said, right?
3: He's I don't think he's back.
0: You don't know?
3: Didn't he tweet to all of us?
0: Oh, yes.
3: He looked forward after the break to returning to the Senate, and I believe the Senate is back, and I don't think they wheeled Mitch in. So
0: is he still? Does he have a position of leadership there still, or is he just kind of
3: horizontal?
0: Like, Mitch, you've been on the what's that line in space with all these billionaires fly their spaceships up to? And they're not really in space; they're just in this. Way up there in the sky.
3: Oh, yeah, yeah.
0: Whatever the line, the Tatooine line or some bullshit.
3: Yeah, yeah, yeah.
0: He's not dead, but he's not alive. He's been not dead and not alive for so long. Now nobody gives a shit. Nobody fucking cares. That's amazing. Right. When you announce that he's dead, everybody will be like, well, I thought he was. Okay. Lindsay did it the right way.
3: What?
0: He just died.
3: Just actually died?
0: Yeah, he's fucking died, you know, and it was a shitty funeral. The Carmen line, that's right.
3: There's one more about from Hunter.
0: Okay.
3: Not about Ted Cruz.
4: Like, people just got to start waking up. I swear to God. You don't have to like me or Lev. Really, truly, you can think I'm a scumbag and this, that, and the other thing. Believe half the stuff that Fox News told you about me. I don't care. But just wake up and look at these motherfuckers. It is absolutely 100%. They are robbing us blind. Not me, not Lev. They're robbing this country blind. It is a true criminal network. Everything that they say about is always projection or confession. And all of this stuff, just look at what they're doing.
5: The Biden crime family.
4: And check it out. Check out the Biden crime family. You've seen my tax records for the last 45 years. He's the most investigated man in the face of the earth. And so, whatever. I have been, too. You know what?
5: I mean, I've never seen him fly a private jet, God bless us. So he still flies public. Yeah. I mean, these guys are flying around a Qatari
4: with
5: jet.
4: With cancer.
5: Yeah.
4: No, exactly. God
3: bless us. That's Lev Parnas interviewing Hunter Biden.
0: That is weird. Lev Parnas? No. Giuliani's friend?
3: Yeah. They've turned. They're anti-Trump and spilled all the beans and everything now. After they got out of jail.
0: After they made Trump president, right? Because that's what Lev Parnas did. Why is he not still in the clink? Fuck this guy.
3: Well, because he paid his time his time and then turned on Rudy and Trump and now is fighting the good fight.
0: What's it like to have lunch with Rudy? I'm asking Lev. I mean, is that crazy? Must be what a scene. I think Saturday Night Live should hire Hunter Biden just to be Biden, because it's like he sounds just like his dad, but hilarious.
3: I know, I mean, didn't he? Where he's like, no, wait a minute.
0: That's the Biden. Let's have that CNN debate with this Biden, with that Biden, man. Come on, man.
3: Yeah, watch the interview. It's long. It's like an hour and a half long with Adam Friedland, and he goes pretty deep into the debate and the reactions to the debate and his thoughts about all that stuff. He's an interesting dude. He's a really interesting dude.
0: I just can't. I mean, they had a special counsel go after him, right? Because he ticked the wrong box about a gun or some bullshit.

0: And it was tossed, but then they brought a special counsel. It didn't make any fucking sense. The laptop.
1: Faithless shit. Friday, y'all. Thank you, Jesus.
0: Did he ever get the laptop back?
1: I don't think so.
0: Didn't even exist.
1: He's not sure it's his.
0: Right. It's Seth Rich's laptop,
1: right?
0: He was
1: so blasted. Now there are theories that he doesn't remember going to. He said maybe. He's not discounting it.
0: Is that what cracks like? You forget that's your Dell laptop?
1: He said he didn't remember going, taking it in to get it fixed at that shop. And, but he's not saying I 100% didn't, because he's like, I don't know.
0: Why didn't you just get a new fucking laptop?
1: I thought there were some investigators or something that said that just the nature of the laptop and the amount of data that was on it or something was unlikely, and that it probably, they think he was hacked.
0: Shit.
1: And that they downloaded everything and then put it on that. Rudy put it on that laptop, or had Rudy had somebody put it on that laptop.
0: Rudy had someone put it on the laptop.
1: And then had him accidentally, oopsie, drop it off at a blind computer repairman.
0: Shit.
1: Place. Right? Or yeah. A pawn shop or something. That's funny. A blind guy's place.
0: I have a good friend of mine I do comedy with. He's blind and he works at Geek Squad.
1: He has a little bit of sight, though.
0: Maybe not much, too, man. Yeah. I mean, he's had a little bit of sight, but he's got that driver's license still.
1: Terrible.
0: Isn't that amazing?
1: So there you go, Hunter Biden, some clips. We've got...
0: God, if I was running for something on the Democrat side, I would have that guy out with me, because he's good, man. That guy can talk. Why doesn't he run for something? Name recognition, right? I mean, what's the Oppo research on Hunter Biden? It's all out there.
1: That's true. You know, Adam Friedland was trying to convince him to run for something. And he was like, I don't know. But then, he said, but if I did, he said, I would be out there showing everyone the pictures.
0: Oh, yeah.
1: And saying, yes, this is me. I fucked up. I was in a bad, extraordinarily bad place. And, he does good work now with working with people in addiction and things like that. And, he's a good role model for those who are struggling with addiction.
0: Absolutely. And there's lots of politicians that we've covered on the show that have smoked crack. And Marion Barry, didn't he do crack or something?
1: Yeah.
0: A very successful, notable mayor, at least, at D.C. Rob Ford is in, well, that's not our country, but close, very close. He was a crackhead or smoked crack. The mayor of Toronto.
1: Yeah, yeah. Mayor McCheese.
0: Mayor McCheese, that was a crackhead.
1: Got him doing lines behind the fry, fry cooker.
0: It sounds like Rahm Emanuel's a fucking crackhead after he was the mayor of Chicago after that clip we played
1: that
0: the other day.
1: Piece of shit. Yeah, God, I just, damn. It's going to be chef's kiss when that motherfucker gets his comeuppance if he runs in a primary and he gets fuck all, because he's such an asshole.
0: You're not likable. He's supposed to be the bad guy doing stuff behind the scenes to fuck people up. He's the guy with the Oppo research, right?
1: Were you there when he was mayor? I was gone from Chicago, I think, by the time Rahm Emanuel.
0: A little guy named Richard Daley was the mayor. I don't know if you've heard of him.
1: Richie Jr. was still mayor when you were there?
0: He was there because I remember that day. God, I love reading that Chicago paper. It wasn't even news. It was just like a novel or something. It's like all the scandals are so good. No show jobs. Fucking the mayor's putting in like these wrought iron fences all over the place that don't actually fence anything in, but his cousin has a contract.
1: Oh God, Richie Jr. was mayor until 2011. Holy shit.
0: Yeah. I mean, he was good. I mean, great to cover in the news. I mean,
1: his dad was mayor from 1955 to 1976.
0: Yeah, he was a bad guy, right?
1: That's 21 years.
0: Yeah. He was cracking skulls. That's that guy, right? He's the guy.
1: Richie Jr. was longer.
0: Oh, really?
1: Yeah.
0: Wow. Richie Jr. is famous for putting the bicycle lanes in Chicago, and Richie Sr. is famous for telling the cops to beat the shit out of all the protesters at that convention during the war, right?
1: Well, Rahm got two terms, 2011 to 2019.
0: Jeez.
1: Lori Lightfoot for one, and now it's Brandon Johnson.
0: I like Brandon Johnson. I don't live in Chicago, but I enjoy listening to him talk to that city council and they give him shit, man. Oh my God.
1: Jane Byrne.
0: Oh, she's a snow person, right?
1: Michael Blandick, Jane Byrne.
0: Yeah.
1: Blandick was only 3 years because he finished out Papa Daly's term when he had to grab her.
0: Nobody has local politics like Chicago. I mean, L.A. was getting there when Spencer Pratt almost got elected as mayor. I mean, they were getting there.
1: Oh, I don't know. New York had some interesting...
0: Oh, that's true. That's true.
1: Some interesting mayors.
0: There's fucking musicals about that, like Fiorello and shit. So, hey, Rudy. I mean, I'm sorry, Rudy. I didn't mean to insult you. That's insensitive. That's insensitive.
1: Let's see. Trump says, quote, "Nobody will build monuments for him once he's gone."
0: They should, in the right context.
1: Oh, so that's why he's like trying to hit the turbocharge on all these ridiculous.
0: Oh yeah,
1: these ridiculous things that he's trying to do and get named after himself.
0: They're starting to dig on that arch, that
1: fucking arch. Yeah, even though the FAA is suing.
0: Yeah.
1: The FAA has said, I don't know if they're suing, but aviation groups are suing.
0: Oh, okay.
1: Somebody's suing. That they've said it something that big is going to fuck up air traffic.
0: Right, right.
1: To and from DC.
0: And it ruins the sight line, supposedly, between the cemetery and something else. And there's a golf course going in there in the Potomac. I mean, I think we should leave something, because this country will forget him and let it happen again, because we are dumb as shit. So there needs to be something of him. So we remember how we fucked up. We can never forget. Because after Biden got elected, everybody's like, oh, I want to forget it. No, no, no. Think about him every day. Think about him every fucking day, because he'll happen again if you don't.
1: We should commission a bronze recreation of Pence's gallows.
0: Yeah. Make it 10 stories high so everybody can fucking see it. You know?
1: People. This is what these people wanted to do to their own vice president.
0: Well, they were angry, right?
1: Yeah, they were mad.
0: Shit, Mike. And you're not even in the news anymore. And he abandoned you. Now it's just J.D. Vance. Is he jealous of J.D.?
1: Who? Trump?
0: Pence.
1: Oh, no.
0: Pence. Mike, does he have kids?
1: I think Pence is pretty happy to be the fuck away from Trump.
0: No, he doesn't. Yeah, he's never had sex, has he?
1: Pence had.
0: Did they adopt?
1: Pence has kids.
0: He adopted, right?
1: Well, missionary position only.
0: Oh, guys, can't imagine. I mean, nobody imagined that.
1: Or they're kinky as fuck.
0: Like, no, God, stop it.
1: Probably a lot of these Christian supposed people are, which is fine. Kink away. I don't want to kink shame anybody.
0: Maybe
1: the hypocrisy of them
0: right.
1: going out. Now, Hunter did say
0: yes
1: that there absolutely are a significant number of high-ranking Republicans in Congress,
0: yes,
1: that are absolutely gay and hiding it.
0: Jeez, significant.
1: He says there's lots. There's
0: well, who are they?
1: He didn't say.
0: Well, I guess you can't. I mean, can we out the ones that do anti-gay legislation? Because I think that's related. That's germane, right? If they're in the closet, but then doing stuff against gay people, then it's germane. We should know.
1: Thoughts and prayers.
0: Okay.
1: Well, actually,
0: yes.
2: I never thought the leopards would eat my face. Eat your face.
0: The Mantrell sisters,
1: thoughts
0: right?
1: Thoughts and Mantrells.
0: Barbara wow. Mantrell. Yeah.
1: Google that, kids.
0: Yeah, yeah.
1: And those under 40.
0: Come 50. On. 50, man.
1: RIP to the show and tenure
0: yes
1: of Maria Bartiromo over at Fox, as she has been canned.
0: Wait, oh, she got fired?
1: Yes.
0: Ah!
1: And wait till you hear why.
0: Uh-oh, creepy shit. I bet it's creepy shit.
1: No.
0: Damn it.
1: And this is actually, you know, in fact, the headline of this says, Maria Bartiromo's shock Fox News exit is further proof the Trump show may be finally coming to an end.
0: Oh, I see. So she's anti-Trump or something?
1: No, she's very pro-Trump.
0: Oh, okay. Oh, and Fox is...
1: And she was secretly ratting on Fox
0: right
1: to Trump, and they found out and fired her.
0: Like leaking information from Fox.
1: Yeah, yeah. Trump was pissed that they weren't covering something or whatever, and she would call him and say, "Oh, they decided that they weren't going to show you," and things like that.
0: Is there anything else going on there? Is there any kind of lurid like relationship?
1: As the dust settles on Maria Bartiromo's surprise exit from Fox News this week, one thing is clear: Trump's domination of American media is clearly waning. Not only did Trump lose one of his top allies as Bartiromo lost her massive platform, but Fox also made clear with its terse statement announcing her exit that the network does not fear his or MAGA's wrath.
0: Damn!
1: In a media ecosystem largely driven by audience capture, telling the viewer what they want to hear to keep them coming back, Fox removing Bartiromo from the air did just the opposite for diehard Trump supporters.
0: Wait a second. You don't fear his wrath, but you suck his dick? I mean, what about Kilmeade and Ducey?
1: But they're
0: Ducey
1: doing it less Jr. and less. There's individuals, but...
0: Man, that Ducey, the Ducey Jr. sucks Trump's dick like you wouldn't believe, man. I mean...
1: The all-consuming Trump show has always had an expiration date, and while some may argue about exactly when that might be, after the midterms, not until he leaves office, not until the GOP finds a successor, the curtain is starting to lower.
0: Damn! Oh, man, the fat lady is saying, is
1: and
0: that...
1: There, well, it says there are ever-growing signs that Americans are simply losing interest in Trump's never-ending theatrics and that conservative media is taking notice. The polling for the Lake Ontario is in the toilet. Everybody thinks it's ridiculous. But even the hardcore dummy maggots.
0: I watched this... The Good Liars, and I saw a recent one. I mean, you voted for him three fucking times, and now, finally, is that what it is? We have to have three terms of a Nazi.
1: Because it's, we've talked about it
0: all the time. Well, they vote three times.
1: It's affecting them. They can't, Trump can't lie his way out of what they have to put into their gas tank.
0: God.
1: And how much it's costing. Trump can't lie his way out of their grocery bills and how high they are.
0: That's how stupid they are.
1: They can't pay their rent and how they...
0: You dumb shitbags.
1: People are deciding between, I don't know, food and health insurance.
0: But this show told you, you stupid shit.
1: But their circle of empathy is zero.
0: Well, Joe Rogan...
1: Sphere of empathy.
0: Joe Rogan supported him on the last election, and that dumb shitbag, and all the dumb shitbags that killed Tony, they support his fucking ass.
1: Oh, he's losing...
0: shit.
1: He's losing Joe now, too.
0: No. Joe Rogan, fuck you. You're a Trumper.
1: Most of Joe's testicular remora are fleeing.
0: No, yeah.
1: A lot of his bro boys have turned on Trump.
0: Never forget who
1: they
0: are.
1: Most of them have.
0: And Tony Hinchcliffe did that speech, that America First thing, said Puerto Rico was a trash can or whatever the fuck he said.
1: I don't think he will. I think he's too far gone.
0: You know, fuck all these people that you force this guy on us. I have a real problem with this. You force this guy on us and now, we don't like him anymore. But we're all still stuck with him because of your dumb fucking stupidity. Bring that leopard in here. God. That's crazy, man. And now these Republicans, they don't even want to campaign with him. What are we still got him, though. Go get him to do something about it. If you don't want him anymore, you did it. You make him leave. Right? That's what's fair. That's how karma. That's how it should work, right? They did it. You make him leave. That's Christian.
1: Fox canned her. Her bio was scrubbed from Fox Business's website within hours
0: of
1: the announcement, and she was not given an on-air goodbye.
0: What did they do the same with Kimberly Guilfoyle after she did all the creepy shit with her?
1: Yeah, I think she quietly left
0: her staff. Jeez.
1: It's been reported from Status that a wild behind-the-scenes drama was the reason for her departure. They said that Bartiromo breached her employment contract by leaking confidential internal guidance about the network's coverage of Trump to Trump, to the White House.
0: That is so funny. Fox is so weird. You guys will put out bullshit about the pandemic until people are dying in the fucking street. But Bartiromo leaks some shit to Trump and she's out. Oh, my God. I love this network. How weird.
1: They said that She is said to have shared that said to have shared the memo part. Oh, the memo that she is said to have shared insisted that Fox avoids some of Trump's latest baseless election conspiracy mongering, as the network clearly didn't want to open itself up to more expensive legal issues on the topic after paid $750 million.
0: It's the money!
1: To Dominion.
0: It's the money.
1: For lying about the machines flipping votes.
0: You guys at Fox are wild. Like, who's the guy that the big fat guy that diddled all the people that was a abuser?
1: Ailes. Roger Ailes.
0: Some other ones over there. Bill O'Reilly's dragging his wife down the fucking stairs, beating her. Kimberly Guilfoyle's having everybody massage her labia in the weather room, newsroom, whatever. And they, you know, but this is where it bothers you, really. I mean, that's amazing. I thought it would be a sex thing.
1: The report shows Fox News punishing one of Trump's key allies for betraying the network to Trump. A clear demarcation between Trump and Fox.
0: Hey, Fox has some ethics, man. Don't betray them.
1: As news of her exit broke, many observers were quick to ask, why now and not during the Dominion fallout? She kept her job despite being part of the network's on-air promotion of Trump's election conspiracies, which ended up costing the network $787 million.
0: Oh, I see.
1: But by keeping her on their payroll, Fox also kept many a MAGA viewer happy, a calculus that now appears to have changed. That's the best news in there, is that
0: that's the truth.
1: They don't give a fuck about the MAGA anymore because the MAGA people are turning on Trump.
0: What about Hannity? I mean, that's his audience, right? I mean, Hannity.
1: What he's going to do, yeah.
0: Are you worried, you neckless fuck? I mean, where are you going to work? What network will give you a job? I think Maria Bartiromo already has a job on. She's going on after Rachel Maddow on MS Now. Well,
1: Trump wrote on Truth Social, I can't believe Maria Bartiromo is no longer going to have her great shows on Fox News Business. Three different shows, always number one. Maria is a total professional and a true warrior. Her fans, of which there are many, will not be happy.
0: She has a lot of fans.
1: God bless you, Maria, President Donald J. Trump.
0: Well, listen, she will take over for Caroline Leavitt. That's an easy transition. That's, of course, she's doing that, right? Did that make sense?
1: I saw a report about this whole shit, and they played kind of a supercut of just some of the how she was touted as the, you know, she was a straight business reporter, and when they brought her over to Fox Business, it was making sure that Fox was going to be doing serious business news and everything. And then she just turned into this. She just whored herself out to this Trump administration. And at one point, even talking about like the economy and, oh, it's never been greater. And then she like quoting numbers that are just lies.
0: So
1: what is Miss supposed good business journalist?
0: It's really confusing. I mean, it's like she got fired because she was too Trumpy, right?
1: Yeah.
0: But Hannity must still have ratings.
1: And you know that Hannity's probably doing the same things. Or maybe he's not even that stupid.
0: What about Jesse Waters?
1: To rat out what's going on over at Fox.
0: Jesse Waters is way Trumpy.
1: Yeah, I think Jesse would turn to when the time comes. Well, he's a scumbag and a slime ball.
0: I mean, cheated on his wife. He didn't care about them.
1: That's where most of them are showing. I mean, that's where we know that it's not ideology to them. It's dollars.
0: Yeah.
1: And they don't care. And 0.0 ethics. They don't give a fuck.
0: I
1: about
0: mean, why did
1: the
0: they
1: ethics of their, of the people they support or the people that are watching them and who they support, they don't give a fuck.
0: So you're saying that they spread all that disinformation about COVID because that's kind of what people wanted to hear. You know, we don't want to wear masks. We don't, you know, and they're like, okay, that's fine. Jeez. Is that, who's the guy that owns that, Rupert Murdoch?
1: Yeah.
0: Is he in Mitch in heaven or something together right
1: now? Lachlan's running things now, but.
0: Okay. His dumb son, his gross fucking son. Oh, God.
1: Meanwhile, the other son, the liberal, is, I think, putting together some media company now. So maybe.
0: Wow. Is that all you?
1: Maybe there'll be some alternative programming.
0: Jeez, man.
1: But MAGA's waning. I mean, they're falling apart.
0: Yeah.
1: Now that the leopards have munched on their faces,
0: Yeah.
1: They are starting to sour on Trump. We played all those clips, and those are people in Iowa saying, I voted for Trump 3 times. What would you tell them now? Fuck you.
0: Right. So the question is, what will these people do that sell the maggots, the merch, like Trump hats, the crazy t-shirts, all this other shit? I mean, when did they stop reordering this bullshit?
1: Yeah, they better hurry the fuck up.
0: Because that's the real industry. These outfits they all fucking wear with Trump's face on them and the weird American flag pants.
1: So Maria Bartiromo out because she was a Trumpy spy over at Fox.
0: How did y'all figure it out?
1: And who's going to hire her now, knowing this?
0: Oh, shit. OAN?
1: Right? What network is going to hire her, knowing that she's just going to rat on them to Trump?
0: I think the Trump administration.
1: What a great unbiased journalist, huh? Who could trust a word out of her fucking pie hole?
0: I almost want to congratulate her for not getting fired for sexual harassment. I mean, but then that's good,
1: yeah,
0: right?
1: TBD, yeah.
0: Yeah, that's something.
1: There is a new explosive piece out of the Wall Street Journal.
0: Yes.
1: I was going to say taking a shit on, but it's shining the light on a big steaming pile of shit.
0: Woo.
1: That is John Fetterman.
0: Oh, man. Yeah. He's still around. I forgot about him. Is he alive or?
1: The headline at the Wall Street Journal.
0: Yes.
1: This story released yesterday by Will Hobson and Siobhan Hughes.
0: Okay.
1: Nice Irish name. Behind closed doors, John Fetterman shows little interest in the work of a senator.
0: Well, shit, man.
1: And now, after this, I saw something today that said after this story came out, now other staffers and former staffers are starting to leak like fuck and starting to rat on him.
0: Does he still wear
1: just what an asshole he is and how insane he is.
0: Does he still wear gym pants?
1: The picture is him in shorts.
0: Oh, my God. Some shorts? Jesus Christ. I thought he had a brain thing going on.
1: It says, one morning in June, 3 paralyzed military veterans in wheelchairs from rural Pennsylvania arrived at the office of Fetterman for a long-awaited meeting to discuss legislation that would improve their care.
0: Okay.
1: Fetterman staff greeted them with bad news. The Pennsylvania Democrat had to cancel. He told his staff he may have eaten something bad and wasn't feeling well.
0: They're in wheelchairs.
1: Less than an hour after his staffers met with the veterans in his place, Fetterman walked into his office showing no signs of illness. He had an appointment that he didn't want to miss, he told his staff.
0: Oh, okay.
1: And guess what that was? An interview on Fox to discuss Israel.
0: Shit.
1: And the war in Iran.
0: He had some,
1: which he's pro, by the way, the war in Iran.
0: Well, yeah, he didn't want to miss his TV time, right?
1: Yeah.
0: He's worried about his Q ratings. Is he running for something after
1: this?
0: He's
1: too sick to meet with some of his constituents.
0: Disabled veterans, right? Disabled veterans were there to meet with him, but he his tummy's not feeling well. That's wild.
1: Behind closed doors, the first-term senator shows little interest in doing the job beyond cultivating relationships with conservative media figures and advocating for Israel, according to interviews with over a dozen staffers, former staffers, and lawmakers, as well as text messages and other internal records.
0: Wait, I'm confused. You said meetings with over a dozen staffers and former staffers of Fetterman?
1: Yeah, yeah.
0: Who? That's like everyone. That's like 30, 40 people. So that's like everybody he worked with basically has been on the record saying, this guy is shitty, he doesn't want to be a senator, right?
1: Over a dozen.
0: That's a lot, John. Is there any, can we find one staffer, former staffer, that thinks John Fetterman is doing a good job at his as a senator?
1: With a pivotal election looming in November that could yield a split Senate and give Fetterman outsized influence, which it makes me insane.
0: Yeah.
1: His office is staffed with a revolving door of aides who are constantly scrambling to keep up the face of a functional operation.
0: He's got gym pants on. He's still wearing. I thought he maybe had migrated over to suits. It was like a joke. Like, hey, look, I'm in gym pants, and now I'm an adult. But he's still in sweats.
1: Fetterman keeps a light daily schedule.
0: Oh, okay.
1: Often refusing to meet with constituents and fellow lawmakers or canceling at the last minute. Last September, when an aide told Fetterman that officials with the Children's Hospital of Philadelphia wanted to meet because they were worried about Medicaid cuts, he was dismissive. It's the CHOP program, Children's Hospital of Philadelphia, CHOP.
0: He wouldn't meet Fetterman with sick
1: texted,
0: kids.
1: What?
0: He wouldn't meet with sick kids?
1: Fetterman texted, "Why do I have to keep having to meet with CHOP?" The aide said, "Because they are worried about vaccines and Medicaid cuts." Fetterman, "Well, I'm not. I'm convinced they just want free trips to D.C.
0: What the
1: said
0: fuck?
1: Fetterman.
0: What? Who does he? I don't understand this.
1: The Children's Hospital.
0: Yeah.
1: Program.
0: Well, we just did a whole story about how Ted Cruz is the most hated senator. I think.
1: No, the Republicans love him.
0: Oh, are you kidding me? Right. But they said everybody hates him in the Senate.
1: Everybody hates Ted as a human. Yeah.
0: Absolutely. Well, I mean, John Fetterman's on that road, right? I mean, he's not very likable.
1: I think Republicans, there are Republicans that like him.
0: Is he going to take Mario Bartiromo's job on Fox or something? I mean,
1: in the background, it marks a contrast to his 2022 campaign when Fetterman spent long hours traveling to small rural communities, embracing people who felt left behind. He won because he worked his heart out, says Judy Hines, chair of the Democratic Party in Mercer County, rural Northwest Pennsylvania. Okay. She said she was worried about what she sees as a transformation in Fetterman in the years since the campaign.
0: A good transformation or a bad? Bad, right?
1: Yes.
0: You know, what are we supposed to say about this story? I mean, it's very sad. And he had food poisoning, I guess. That's why he couldn't meet the one time and the other time.
1: He got
0: better
1: to get on Fox right after. Right. In the background are concerns about Fetterman's longstanding struggle with depression, which flared up after a near-fatal 2022 stroke that left him with lingering speech issues. Last year, Fetterman's former chief of staff publicly aired concerns that Fetterman had stopped following his recovery plan, was damaging personal relationships, was exhibiting paranoia, and was addicted to his smartphone.
0: Okay. So what happened? Nobody wanted to pursue it because the Democrats are like, ooh, what if we lose a senator? Is that it? And now you got this guy that doesn't do shit?
1: They don't want him to flip to Republican.
0: Right.
1: Totally. He still votes with the Democrats on most shit, but...
0: Oh, does he? Well, okay. He's a pulse that votes Democrat, right? Who's a raging asshole that won't meet with children, six children. Why? Like, that's very, it seems like a basic thing if you're a politician. You care about children, right? There's always pictures of politicians kissing babies, things of that nature.
1: Yeah. In Pennsylvania, Fetterman's shifting politics and public stances have led to a once unthinkable outcome. In recent polling by the New York Times, it's shown that he is more popular among Republican voters than their state's current Republican Senator Dave McCormick, the other senator, who's a Republican.
0: Right, right.
1: Fetterman is more popular among Republicans.
0: Is there anybody that could do a brain scan and see, like, I mean, he's just a raging asshole, I guess, all of a sudden. Not all of a sudden. It's been a steady decline, right?
1: Yeah. Combined with his growing unfavorability with Democrats, this has sparked speculation that Fetterman could switch parties before going up for re-election in 2028.
0: Shit.
1: God. He publicly denies that, but recent news events have done nothing to stifle the speculation. In July, campaign filings showed he received money from a prominent conservative donor.
0: Okay.
1: In recent interviews, he left open the possibility he could feel the need to leave the Democratic Party if it adopts language in its platform on the one issue that has come to dominate his time in the Senate.
0: Okay.
1: You want to guess what that issue is?
0: I got it. But it's not, is it vaccines?
1: Quote, "If our party ever becomes the anti-Israel party..."
0: Oh, shit. He said that earlier.
1: You know, fuck. That's when I would leave.
0: I hate that I missed that. Fuck. Fuck you, dickhead. You like... He likes genocide and shit. You must have... It's the money. You little whore. Does John Fetterman owe someone money? Does he have divorces? Does he have loans that he can't handle? That so much so that he has to suck.
1: I think the fucked him up.
0: Israel's day. Is it really?
1: I think it changed his personality. And he was a democratic populist hero. A mayor, all kinds of social programs and everything.
0: Little piece of shit, man.
1: Then he gets to the Senate and he was normal. And then he had the strokes. And then less normal.
0: You know, I think I was getting tired of the whole, you know, I don't, the gym suit thing. I'm in gym pants. Fuck you, man.
1: I don't care about that. I care about how you vote.
0: I care about that too. But you know, the gym pants, here's why I care about it. It's like, look at me. I'm interesting. That's what that's about. He wants attention, you know, and he's a little whore. You're a little whore. You want that money. Shame. You want that money. Should the sick kids bring a big fat envelope to get your attention? I guess so, right? Meet with the God.
1: Among Democrats, Fetterman came out as an early proponent of the war and dug in even as civilian death among Palestinians rose. His stance has drawn attacks from the progressive left, leading Fetterman to spar with critics on social media while earning praise from Israel advocates and Republicans. Among Democrats, Fetterman grew increasingly isolated.
0: Yeah.
1: And is nursing what former staffers viewed as an unreasonable degree of anger toward party leadership, including Schumer. We hate him too, but he hates him for the wrong reason.
0: Well, listen
1: to this, what Fetterman wanted.
0: Okay.
1: Last summer, Fetterman told his advisors and senior staff that he wanted to introduce a resolution that would force every senator to take a public stance on whether the war in Gaza constitutes a genocide. Obviously, he says it does not. He was trying to out his fellow Democrats,
0: right,
1: in the Senate that may say it's a genocide.
0: You know, John,
1: what a piece of shit.
0: You know, I think you got the elastic on your gym pants a little too tight, you fuck, because it is a genocide. The people on the planet tasked with saying what is the genocide and what is not a genocide, call it a genocide, so it's a genocide. It's not a big thing that you out people on. I mean, it is a fucking genocide. And if you say it's not, then you obviously know more about it than the people that do that for a fucking living.
1: The senior staff tried to talk him out of the idea, but he seemed undeterred. But last September, the Israeli ambassador, Yekiel Leiter, met with Fetterman in his office and suggested an alternative. Fetterman could write an op-ed explaining why he continued to support Israel. Fetterman agreed and told Leiter he would write the submission based on any points the ambassador sent over.
0: Right, just sending the op-ed and he'll say he wrote it. Can he actually write an op-ed after his brain injury? I'm serious.
1: A few days later, embassy staff sent over drafted points for Fetterman to consider.
0: I was kidding!
1: Fetterman staffers decided not to tell him about it.
0: Oh, good job.
1: Out of concern that drafting an op-ed based on suggestions from the Israeli embassy under the senator's name risked violating the Foreign Agents Registration Act.
0: Wait, so you wait. You're covering up a crime then, right?
1: They would have used it, that would have been
0: covering up
1: the crime.
0: I see.
1: Him saying that to the Israeli ambassador and soliciting it
0: is a crime.
1: Should probably be a crime.
0: Oh, okay. Well, can somebody get Cash Patel on the phone and let him know, or get out your FBI jacket? This dumb fuck Fetterman in his gym pants.
1: Fetterman ultimately dropped the issue.
0: Right. He dropped it because, you know, well, give him some more money if you want him to write it. Tell me what a foreign government is going to tell Fetterman what to say about American foreign policy. Is that what was happening?
1: Yeah. I mean,
0: that's what happened in World War II. The Nazis over in Germany had American politicians on the take,
1: yeah,
0: and would tell them what it would send them shit to say to mail out to their constituents.
1: He literally got talking points from the Israeli embassy.
0: I don't know what to
1: write in his op-ed.
0: If you think you're going to go to the Senate and you're in gym pants, that means you're a shitbag. And that means that's a red flag that you're out of your mind. Nobody wants to listen to anybody do any kind of legislation with your balls hanging out your fucking gym pants. That is so fucked up.
1: He really, really wanted to be appointed to the Foreign Relations Committee. But Foreign Relations is one of the most prestigious appointments. And he was only there for his second year at the time.
0: Yeah.
1: Even his staff members were like, you know, you shouldn't be on foreign relations.
0: The
1: that's a big one.
0: That but work with you.
1: When the committee appointments were announced, he did get the first choice on his list, which was Homeland Security.
0: Okay.
1: But they didn't give him foreign relations, and he was furious, supposedly. Blamed Schumer. And that's when he, like, signed off. Like, he stopped dealing with Democrats.
0: No, he's a bitch.
1: Completely isolated himself from fellow Democrats.
0: You're on the Homeland Security thing? I don't like that either. Is there anybody on Homeland Security that could say, oh, here's some terrorists coming, we better do something about it? Is anybody looking out for us?
1: In 2025, aides texted Fetterman that Schumer's staff was arranging a special call for Senate Democrats one evening. Schumer's response was, quote, I truly don't care.
0: John, I think at the heart of all this, yeah, he's anti-Palestinian. He loves brown people getting genocide. He loves it. He loves it. But he's also lazy. He's a lazy motherfucker. And the gym pants really shows it. You lazy
1: bitch.
0: This is
1: why, everybody, we need to get the fuck out and vote like crazy in November and make sure we take the Senate by more than two or three votes, two or three senators, at least two or three, instead of we have a 50-50 or a 51-49 sitch where we're up ahead and he's one of the 50. One of the 40, you know, right. He's one of the 51. We're fucked because then we have Joe Manchin all over again.
0: There's traitors among us, and the people watching out is Hakeem Jeffries with his mouth wrapped around Jared's penis and what's his face, you know? There's no Nancy Pelosi looking out for anybody. There's no nothing. What is up with the Democratic leadership? Somebody go kick Fetterman's fucking ass and get him in line. Where's the person getting that fat fuck in line?
1: And he's not doing shit. Since Fetterman got out of the hospital in 2023, he has repeatedly expressed disdain for several core day-to-day aspects of life as a senator. Meetings with constituents, attending hearings, and making public in-state appearances like town halls. In April 2025, veteran Pennsylvania state lawmaker Anthony Hardy Williams brought a busload of constituents to Washington from Eastwick, a poorer, flood-prone neighborhood in Philadelphia, to meet with their reps in Congress. Fetterman was the only one who refused to meet with them.
0: His pants, gym pants were in the wash. I mean, I see, that's the part I would like. I mean, it would be fun to be a politician. You put on a nice suit, you get to go yell at Republicans all day. I would love that. You know, you don't like, I get John Fetterman. He doesn't want to work. He doesn't want to work. I get it. He hates working. He wants to sit at home and play video games in his fucking dumbass, fucking gray gym pants, his sweatpants, sit around a V-neck t-shirt, playing Minecraft. I don't fucking know.
1: Last May, several media reports highlighted his paltry attendance record at Senate hearings. The next month, the Philadelphia Inquirer's editorial board called on Fetterman to consider stepping down.
0: You lazy fuck.
1: At that point, record transcripts show that Fetterman had skipped 11 of the 12 full hearings that year on his assigned committees.
0: Okay, so 11 out of 12 is most of the meetings. It's almost all... I'm trying to wrap my mind around that attendance record because that's.
1: Meanwhile, during that time frame, he got a helpful phone call from one of his few friends in the Senate, Katie Britt, the Alabama Republican.
0: Oh, get the fuck out of the Democratic Party. Get out. You're fired.
1: Who had visited him in the hospital in 2023 and brought him cookies.
0: That's the only one that likes you anymore. That bitch Republican from Alabama. Are you fucking kidding me? The one that did the dumb fucking speech in her fucking kitchen. God.
1: Listen to her advice.
0: Yeah.
1: Britt told him, according to former staffers, Britt told him he could get he should show up and get marked as present at the hearings by getting the attention of the clerks and then leave.
0: Well, Katie, he's got to show up. He's got to put his gym pants on, his running suit on, his little jumpsuit and say, hey, I'm here, and then leave. That's a lot.
1: And this is how is this acceptable? Britt said through a spokesperson explained that she merely told Fetterman that most members typically check in and then go about their days with meetings, speeches, and votes and other engagements while they wait for their turn to actively participate. So they leave. In other words, they leave until the camera's going to be on them for their time to question.
0: Okay.
1: How is this Acceptable.
0: Okay, I have a question, and I want you to take it seriously. Who is more active in the Senate right now, Fetterman or McConnell?
1: McConnell.
0: Yeah, I mean, shit. I mean, he said present for something. This lazy ass bitch. That's what this is. Right, okay. He hates Palestinian people, right? All that shit. That's about the money. He's a lazy ass motherfucker. You guys in Pennsylvania elected a lazy ass motherfucker, and that is who we don't need. What the fuck?
1: Since last June, he took the advice. Since last June, Fetterman was marked present at 26 out of 31 full hearings.
0: Wow, good job.
1: Even though in 20 of them, he did not say a single word. There's nothing of him on the transcript.
0: But he was there, right?
1: No, he left.
0: Nobody, see,
1: he
0: John.
1: He got the attention of the clerks.
0: Okay.
1: At the beginning, the clerks were like, oh, he's here. And then he waddled up.
0: God.
1: But apparently that's standard practice for most of them. That's why you see these hearing videos. And if they zoom out, there's three people there.
0: Right. Well, see, that is why the gym pants are a red flag, because that guy likes to be comfortable. That guy, he's at home in his waterbed eating goldfish, listening to some, you know, fucking Joe Rogan podcast, waiting for his lava lamp to heat up, that sad fuck. Get out of politics. Get a Prozac.
1: So that's at the Wall Street Journal and...
0: go home to mom.
1: A hit piece.
0: That's what Trump says. Go home to mom.
1: On John Fetterman. And it's just going to get the Democrats even more pissed at him. And he's going to be more butthurt and probably end up just announcing he's a Republican anyway.
0: Well, I mean, God, he's just as horizontal as Mitch McConnell. I bet he's at home laying down, staring at the television. That's what he's doing. What does he watch on TV? Can someone in the press find out I want to know what he watches on Netflix. There must be something he's binge watching, right? That's the only explanation. How else do you miss so many votes? What is he binge watching?
1: We've got...
0: Oh, I thought you were going to tell me.
1: No, I don't fucking know.
0: I mean, Scott's got to be doing something with...
1: Look at the next story. We got to get moving here.
0: Oh, shit,
1: This is the... Where is that story I pulled? This is...
0: Jesus Christ, man.
1: Oh, here you go.
0: Yeah.
1: This was a couple of days ago.
0: Yes.
1: A diver.
0: Oh, fuck.
1: Was bitten by a shark.
0: No, is the shark okay?
1: According to Coast Guard officials, the 40-year-old man was hospitalized after sustaining injuries resulting in significant blood loss.
0: Significant.
1: Coast Guards received a distressed call. About 5 p.m. on Tuesday.
0: It's a bad time to be in the
1: water.
0: A
1: response vessel with EMTs on board was sent out to help. They met the diver's boat about 5.5 miles south of Pensacola Pass.
0: Was he by himself? Or was he with other
1: people? No, he was with other
0: people. Shit, man.
1: The diver was taken to Naval Air Station, Pensacola.
0: Yes, yes, yes.
1: Before being airlifted to Ascension Sacred Heart.
0: You know how I know about this? It was on the Wheel of Comedy at a show. Somebody put this fucking story on the Wheel of Comedy.
1: His condition is currently unknown, it said. In that story, it might have been updated. This was a
0: 5 miles off the fucking shore.
1: Here.
0: Chomp, chomp, chomp, chomp.
1: Here.
0: Yeah.
1: 5 miles off the shore of where we live.
0: God damn, there are predators out there, man. Shit.
1: Yeah, not just Republicans.
0: Right, and Matt Gaetz didn't even hear anymore. Guys, see, like, how is... Yeah, shit. That's 5 miles. Why do you have to go 5 miles off the shore? There's not enough between here and 5 miles off the shore. There's not enough interesting shit to fucking look at. You got to go all the way out there. You know what I mean? I mean.
1: I don't know that much about what the underwater landscape is.
0: Right.
1: Here.
0: A lot of sharks, a lot of death. Shit, man.
1: I've only been in the water at. Mostly at Pensacola Beach, you know.
0: Well, that's
1: wading and in other places.
0: Well, that's where most shark attacks happen, by the way. So, this guy wanted to keep it interesting.
1: Swimming in that area, but the you know like what's that area near your mom? The sound.
0: Bay?
1: Yeah.
0: Well, if you go to the bay, you get bit by a snake before you make it out there. And the sound, there's alligators.
1: It's Friday, everybody. We're thrilled to be here on Faithless Friday.
0: Jesus. I mean, Jesus. what's up with this?
1: Yeah, Jesus.
0: You don't even care about the shark attacks. Get John Fetterman to get off his ass and just quit, John. Just fucking quit, dude. Just quit. Get your unemployment check. Sit at home. Eat yourself to death while you're watching The Wire or some. Watch one of those Mormon documentaries. That's some weird shit on Netflix. They got a bunch. Eat some ho-hos.
1: So, something weird's going on. Apparently, Tucker has endorsed El Sayen?
0: Oh, come on.
1: I don't understand
0: what's
1: going on.
0: That's a demon. Come on.
1: But commenting upon that.
0: Yes.
3: See, this is what I'm talking about. He says Abdul El-Sayed was a full-blown leftist, but now he's all good. Now he's totally America first. And this seems to be the mood of the moment on the right. It is glazing and celebrating and trying to make these overtures to the far left and presuming that they're no longer far left. At what point in time did Abdul Rahman, Muhammad El-Sayed, ever disavow the Council on American Islamic Relations? When did he ever say he's no longer far left? When did he ever disavow the DSA? When did he disavow Hassan Piker? Was that after Hassan Piker helped him get the nomination or before? Now he's no... Sagarangeti, Sanjar Guptaji, whatever the fuck your name is. I'm sorry. What is your evidence that Abdul Rahman, Muhammad El-Sayed, is no longer a third world, this left-wing piece of fucking shit?
0: Fuck you!
1: Pronounced Rahman.
0: Oh, God,
1: not
0: Nick.
1: Ramen, like the noodles. Shit, Abdul man. Rahman.
0: Sai will take care of you, motherfucker.
1: You notice Nick goes further than most people.
0: Right, right.
1: By giving the whole name, like Barack Hussein Obama.
0: Yeah, but Tucker's saying that Sayed is not far left, or is Republican or something, or...
1: I guess.
0: I mean, I've heard him speak a lot. I've watched him do a lot of interviews. He's a Democrat. He's leftist. He likes socialism and shit like
1: Tucker
0: that.
1: Tucker Carlson sparks GOP backlash. Found himself on the receiving end of criticism from Republicans after offering slight praise for Abdul El-Sayed.
0: Oh, okay. So some backhanded fucking compliment from this dickhead. That's all.
1: It was Sagar. That's who he was talking about. Sagar and Jenny. He does the podcast with Crystal Ball.
0: Okay. Yeah.
1: He's kind of conservative, but he's not. He's kind of anti-Trumpy.
0: Right.
1: Speaking Wednesday with conservative journalist and podcaster, it might be Sagar. I think it's Sagar or Sagar. And Jenny on the Tucker Carlson show. Carlson had harsh words from Mike Rogers.
0: Damn.
1: Republican running against El-Sayed. Quote, I wouldn't vote for Mike Rogers at gunpoint. He's basically a tool of Israel and the intel agencies. How would you run someone like that? It doesn't even make sense.
0: So you're supposed to vote for Sayed, right? Great. That's great.
1: And Jenny went on to share a somewhat optimistic take on El-Sayed, who he described as, quote, a full-blown leftist who has nonetheless embraced an America First agenda comparable to Trump.
0: No.
1: He says, this is Sagar, quote, he says, Israel's committing a genocide, but ultimately, I want to make sure that you don't pay more for health care. I don't want your tax dollars going abroad to fund this barbaric military. He stands in front of a giant American flag. It's almost Trumpian.
0: No, he's not like Israel's doing a genocide, but we need health care. It's not. He doesn't tie it together like that. That's fucking crazy. But we need, there's a but there. What does that mean?
1: He's saying we need that money. We're going to take that money away from Israel to put toward healthcare to
0: right,
1: the people
0: right,
1: here.
0: Right, right. That's nuts. He's not.
1: Carlson agreed, saying that El-Sayed's tactics are literally Trumpian.
0: They literally aren't, dickhead.
1: His tactics.
0: But they are. I mean, Trumpian in the fact that he speaks like people do, I guess. I don't get that. I really don't.
1: They both predicted that El-Sayed's going to win. Carlson said, there's no one who should be farther from a position of power than Mike Rogers.
0: I agree. Yeah, that's true.
1: Nick Fuentes immediately tweeted, now Tucker is endorsing Abdul El-Sayed.
0: Yeah, that's your buddy, dumb fuck.
1: He's losing his mind.
0: Hey, Nick, I'm sorry, but your buddy is like, did Nick go on Tucker's show?
1: Yes.
0: Okay.
1: Rumor.
0: Yes.
1: Wrote, after spending the last 2 years promoting Sharia law and Islam, buying a home in Qatar, and becoming a Hitler fanboy, Tucker Carlson has now essentially endorsed jihadist Abdul El Sayed for U.S. Senate.
0: That you see, Laura Loomer's a fucking asshole. No matter, she can have one good opinion on Ukraine, and that, so what? She's a fucking fuckhead. Fuck you. Get back together with Donald.
1: Mark Levin, the micro penis guy.
0: Yes.
1: Allegedly, put out a screed. What would it take for this bizarre woke right cabal to denounce and reject Tucker Carlson? His vile attacks against POTUS alone should motivate members of the president's inner circle to condemn this obtuse and wicked Neanderthal.
0: Obtuse?
1: The president himself has condemned him repeatedly. Is their loyalty for Carlson greater than for the president? Do they have no self-respect?
0: These guys are all big mad at each other, man. This is
1: awesome.
0: This is great. Go, yeah, go get him. Go get each other.
1: Yeah.
0: Shit. I mean, God, man.
1: For years, Carlson was a staunch supporter of Trump and his Make America Great Again agenda. In June, however, he said there's no chance he will continue to support the Republican Party after breaking up with Trump over his ties to Israel and the unpopular Iran war.
0: Well, geez. What's Tucker going to do then? I mean, what are you going to do? Going to endorse Ted Cruz for president? I mean, what's next for you, fuckhead?
1: I wonder how much money he's making on that show on X.
0: I can't imagine. Is it a lot, or do people like it?
1: I don't know.
0: Do people like Ted Cruz more than did Tucker Carlson? And both are obtuse. I agree.
1: Oh, they like Tucker Carlson a lot more than Ted Cruz.
0: I want to agree with one thing Mark Levin said in one particular word. Tucker is obtuse. He's obtuse as fuck. And so is Mark Levin. You're obtuse. A whole bunch of obtuse weirdos. Fetterman, you're obtuse. Get your obtuse ass and your obtuse gym pants the fuck out of politics. Or get off your ass and do some fucking work.
1: Oh, well, Tucker's... show tweet.
0: Yeah.
1: From September 2nd. 2.1 million views.
0: Ew, shit. That's a lot.
1: 22,000 likes.
0: Okay.
1: Oh, it's all about, this is the interview with Sager. What kind of government would push gambling, porn, and drugs on its own population? Sager and Jetty, who's getting rich from the destruction of young men in America. And it's Polymarket, Kalshi, DraftKings, FanDuel.
0: Yeah.
1: And then it's a picture of Trump, a picture of Ben Shapiro for some reason.
0: Yeah.
1: And a picture of, what's her name? Miriam Adelson.
0: Wow.
1: Extremely pro-Zionist,
0: yeah,
1: Republican mega donor. Didn't she give Trump like $200 million or something like that? They figured out.
0: Good for Ben Shapiro getting yourself out there. We hadn't talked about you in weeks, you boring fuck. Good for you.
1: Wet ass pussy.
0: Yeah, do another one.
1: Wet ass p word. He didn't say pussy.
0: Yeah, yeah. You're a one hit wonder, man. Come on, get another one. Cover a Mariah Carey song or some shit.
1: Wet
0: come on.
1: Ass p word.
0: He's obtuse.
1: Yeah, I guess. Yeah.
0: I don't know.
1: This is good news, I guess.
0: Okay.
1: U.S. Attorney Jeanine Pirro.
0: Nine!
1: You may have heard of her.
0: Oh, former Fox person, yes.
1: Who is currently the district attorney for D.C.
0: Yeah.
1: Not having a good time.
0: In her
1: desperate attempts to give Trump the scalps of his enemies with going after them for non-crimes that they can't get a grand jury to indict them on.
0: Oh, shit. Yes.
1: Well, now U.S. Attorney Jeanine Pirro is facing a bar complaint.
0: Oh, shit.
1: Alleging that she abused her power to pursue indictments against the six Democratic lawmakers on behalf of President Trump, and it's the six people who did that video saying, "Hey, military, just want to remind y'all, don't have to, you should not follow illegal orders." Just putting that out there.
0: Right. You said bar complaint. I thought she got 86 from a literal bar. Is she a drunk?
1: That happened a lot, yeah.
0: Yeah, bar and bar.
1: Box wine.
0: You're so obtuse.
4: Right, a box of wine.
1: The Legal Accountability Center has filed a complaint with a state grievance committee in White Plains, New York, which handles ethics cases against attorneys. The group is asking the committee to investigate Pirro, the top federal prosecutor for D.C., and pursue disciplinary action against her.

0: I just need to get disbarred. Todd Blanche. Rudy. Oh, he's been disbarred. Shit.
1: We've got to get going here, I think. But one more, another L for Trump. A federal judge has permanently killed the Justice Department's lawsuit against Rochester, New York.
0: Okay.
1: Over its decades-old sanctuary city policies.
0: That's right, bitch!
1: Rejecting every argument Trump's attorneys threw at the city.
0: Every argument!
1: The lawsuit targeted Rochester's sanctuary policies dating back to 1986, which limit how much city police cooperate with federal immigration.
0: Yes.
1: Under the policy, local po-po in Rochester are prohibited from asking about immigration status.
0: Yes.
1: Or from detaining people solely based on suspected immigration violations.
0: Yeah.
1: ICE, or Customs and Border Protection agents, often ask city officials to do this for them on their behalf.
0: Yeah.
1: The DOG argued the policies violated the Constitution's Supremacy Clause by preempting federal law, discriminating against the federal government, and illegally regulating federal agents.
0: All these ICE fuckers are going to jail. But disbarment, jail, jail.
1: The senior U.S. district judge shot down every one of the arguments. He ruled the federal statutes the DOJ relied on only regulate government entities, not private citizens, meaning they can't legally preempt local law at all. On claims that Rochester discriminated against the federal government, he found the DOJ never identified any other law enforcement agency getting more favorable treatment than ICE. A basic requirement for that kind of claim. You're getting discriminated against.
0: Yeah.
1: Who's not?
0: Right.
1: Show us examples of someone not getting discriminated.
0: Yeah.
1: And on allegations the city was illegally regulating federal agents, the judge concluded Rochester's rules simply dictate how its own employees behave. So, it's not telling what federal officers to do. It's telling the police, you don't have to cooperate with them.
0: So this judge is basically saying, you did everything wrong. Is that right?
1: Yeah. All your arguments are shit.
0: Everything wrong.
1: DOJ.
0: What happens when you do everything wrong? Guantanamo? What happens? Fuck these people. You're doing everything wrong. Go fuck yourself. Go swimming in Florida.
1: I can't wait to talk to
0: this. Disbarment. Jail.

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0: Have a great, blessed weekend, everybody. And we'll hit you up again on Monday, Bob.
1: Guantanamo, Guantanamo, Guantanamo.
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You have to lose. You have to lose.

0: Mr. Trump is so stupid. My God, my God.
1: We won with poorly educated. I love the poorly educated.
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0: 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Hey, what's up? We're a couple hours in the past. Again,
1: oh, that's right. Right.
0: We're recording a little early.
1: Marty.
0: Brian's got some shit to do.
1: That's right.
0: Some awesome shit, actually.
1: That's right.
0: Helping out a life.
1: That's right. It's a cat. I just want to be clear. I'm not.
0: But that's a life.
1: Yeah, that is. I just didn't want to make it sound like an anti-choice thing. Because in Florida, if you say you're helping out life, that's like, you hate fetuses.
0: Oh, that's true. That's true. No, you hate women.
1: Oh, yeah.
0: You hate
1: the
0: women. thanks for buying shit through our crab diving link at crabdiving.com. Amazon link, crabdiving.com/Amazon. 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Doesn't cost you fuck.
1: Yay.
0: Oh, and then...
1: Jeez, man.
0: The dogs, plaintively going... Woo. For a treat.
1: Good vocal work, Shelby. Almost as good as Hank Kuhneman on the last episode we listened to.
0: I would think she would be a little hoarse from yesterday.
1: Yeah. Oh, that's right. From the treat time.
0: At your mom's Feed Shelby Fest.
1: It was a Feed Shelby Fest indeed, man. She got lots of treats.
0: She gets away with a lot. At your mom's
1: house. Oh, yeah. Didn't she just get a new
0: the whole basically too, right? Pushing onto your mom's lap almost while she's eating.
1: Yeah.
0: What'd you say?
1: And she just got a new Kong toy, right?
0: I'm stuffing the brand new
1: Kong
0: toy.
1: Oh, wow. Very cool. Congratulations. I'm talking to you, dog.
0: It is Monday. We got a shit ton to get to. Ryan also has to leave a wee bit early. I'm not sure how that's going to affect our schedule.
1: Not really. I have to step away at 3:30 p.m. Central?
0: Live, yeah. Not live, but for us live.
1: I don't even know how to say that. Then in the future, I'll be stepping away in the future.
0: We'll check on my mood to see if I want to try to burn your ear holes for the next 10 minutes after that. Or if I just say, screw it, we'll play music.
1: I got to get a cat into a car carrier.
0: You can listen to Chinese Taco Truck.
1: Oh, my God.
0: On our,
1: that's
0: our
1: an old
0: interstitial
1: one.
0: Music.
1: Interstitial.
0: He's still around.
1: That's amazing.
0: I think I stalked him not that long ago. What's his name?
1: Dominic something or other. Last interaction I had with him, I always said, see ya, thank you so much for doing the show, Dominic. I said that from stage as he was leaving. He told me to fuck off, then gave me the middle finger, and that's all I heard from that guy. Oh, my God. That guy's fucking nuts, man.
0: He is nuts. Yeah,
1: I offended his sensibilities. I don't know.
0: Yeah. Shit,
1: man.
0: Dominic Rios.
1: If he's listening right now, he's going to send me a nasty email. Shit,
0: well,
1: I hope.
0: Yeah, he's on Facebook. Go to RatedRComedy.com.
1: Man, dude, leave that guy alone.
0: Comedy.com.
1: Come get me.
0: Thanks for buying shit through the Amazon link. I think I said that already. crabdiving.com/Amazon. If I didn't,
1: right.
0: Let's do it again. Every time you buy shit through that link at Amazon, we get a wee commission, and it helps us out here. Keep the bills going and get Shelby a new Kong toy.
1: Oh, good. Hey, Jeff Bezos of Amazon, you just got married again, right? Or again? How many times has he been married?
0: Twice. Does he have? Was he married before?
1: No, I don't know.
0: Or is she his first?
1: I don't know. This will work
0: out.
1: I
0: really don't know.
1: Yeah. I'm sad I'm making everybody think about him with another human being, like, you know.
0: Oh, carnally? Blah.
1: I know. Sorry about that, y'all. I forgot what I was going to say. Go fuck yourself. I really don't remember now. Shit. Oh, is he going to have another kid, you think? Or will he have a kid now that he has a new wife?
0: Well, I don't even know how old she is.
1: Well,
0: I don't know if that train might have sailed, or if she train sailed. What a great way to put it.
1: No, you fly that train up to space, and you have an interuterine orbital birth, and you could be any age and have a child, right?
0: No.
1: Because no gravity.
0: Well, he was married, and he has four kids.
1: Do another one.
0: Mackenzie Tuttle divorced in 2019. That's pre-Amazon. That's a bummer.
1: What do you mean?
0: For her. Do you think she's getting a lot of that Bezos money?
1: No. Rich people don't work like that, right? They have all this kind of shit that we're like prenuptial. if you have a space birth, is that better for the baby? Because the afterbirth starts flying all over the.
0: I think a lot of that stuff is good for humans. It's not. It fucks up your body. Chewie's like kind of used to that gravity thing.
1: Get it out of the cockpit of the Falcon, please.
0: Gravity.
1: Oh yeah.
0: She was around. I'm thinking Amazon is younger than it is. I was just fact checking myself. Mackenzie.
1: They used to sell books.
0: In spring of 1994, Bezos read that web usage was growing at a rate of 2,300% a year, and eventually decided to establish an online bookstore. He and his then wife Mackenzie Scott left their jobs at D.E. Shaw and founded Amazon in a rented garage in Bellevue, Washington.
1: D.E. Shaw is another place for rich people, right? It's like a place where you can go wash your money and make more money from your money just existing. Is that what that is? D.B. Shaw?
0: D.E. Shaw is a multinational investment management firm, Ryan.
1: This is bullshit. I'm going to tell you. Oh, my God.
0: It's very necessary to happy life in America.
1: Right. Give it up for the oligarchs.
0: He initially named the new company Kadabra.
1: Kadaver?
0: As an Abra.
1: Oh, yeah.
0: But later changed the name to Amazon after the Amazon River in South America. Because it begins with the letter A at the beginning of the alphabet.
1: Oh, that's smart. One time I was in a play and the production company was Aardvark for that very reason. Oh, double A, yeah, double
0: yeah,
1: A.
0: Yeah, yeah.
1: So this is when we started thinking in our brains, we think of Amazon, we think of an online thing. But before, at this moment, and before this moment that you're speaking of, we thought of the Amazon as a forest, river.
0: A river.
1: God, how quaint.
0: Or a large woman.
1: How quaint, though.
0: Or Wonder Woman.
1: That's right. Wonder Woman came from a different island.
0: Wasn't she an Amazon?
1: No, yeah,
0: princess
1: but
0: princess of some sort.
1: She came from an island, though, from the Amazon.
0: I mean, not the Amazon.
1: Yeah,
0: maybe the Amazon is named after her.
1: That sucks, Jeff. You took something that was necessary for the environment, that was cool, and now it's just an online fucking store for people to buy tube socks. Sucks.
0: And I appreciate that.
1: Yeah, I do, but it does suck. No, it's bullshit.
0: It does suck.
1: Yeah, name it something else, you fuck. Well, I want to think about the river.
0: You know, if he was doing good, if he took over the WAPO and let it actually do news instead of laying his dick on the scale.
1: Get it off the scale, Jeff!
0: To suck up to the oligarchy and the broligarchy.
1: Yeah.
0: Then I wouldn't care. If, you know, there are... somebody pointed out after the amazing Dolly Parton's death,
1: Shit.
0: Not the death being amazing, but she's amazing. And that, you know, when people talk about hating the rich and everything, she was rich as fuck.
1: She's an anomaly.
0: Yet she was an amazing human being and gave back and was decent. And I've never heard anybody say an unkind word about her or you know, anything they... Anybody that said anything negative about her.
1: She's talented as fuck. And honestly... And she was a lovely person.
0: Maybe Elvis.
1: Right. Elvis sucked, man.
0: Maybe Elvis was a little pissed about not getting to sing Always Love You.
1: He might have thought he might have done that song, done a different song and thought he did that song. He was so high on Oven Cleaner, he didn't know what the fuck he was doing. And honestly,
0: Jolene.
1: My God, Elvis. He just died on the toilet. Hey, even if Dolly Parton was a complete flaming fucking asshole, she would still be revered because her music was so fucking good and her songwriting was so good, but she's not. You know, she's a lovely person and did lovely work. Now, Elvis, how's he gonna be remembered after he's dead?
0: A danger to televisions.
1: Oh, right. That's right. He is dead. Yeah, that's true. They were the same age, right? Kind of the same.
0: I mean, I guess, yeah, sure.
1: What was Dolly's secret to living longer than Elvis?
0: Did you just Google Elvis?
1: Yeah.
0: And you'll see. The thing now, there are, you know, you talk to some Gen Zers and they're like, who's Elvis?
1: Thank God.
0: I mean, I think most of them know because he was such a cultural icon. But there are definitely people that were way famous when we were kids.
1: And nobody knows who the fuck they are.
0: People now are just like, who the hell is that? Like you're your Don Knotts joke.
1: Oh, yeah. I don't remember that joke.
0: That you had to change because you were getting crickets.
1: Yeah, yeah.
0: These people didn't know who Don Knotts is.
1: You know, I just started working with this comic, and I won't say it. You know, nobody's going to know who this is, but I was trying to describe her to someone else, and I said, it's Don Knotts. She's a brilliant physical comedian who's very reminds you of Don Knotts, and I have yet anyone to understand what I mean when I say that. So I, you know.
0: I guess nobody watches the reruns of.
1: Nobody's seen Three's Company?
0: Of Andy Griffith's show.
1: Three's Company, too. I mean, Don Knotts wasn't just.
0: Three's Company. I forgot he was on that even.
1: He wasn't relegated to fucking.
0: Mr. Furley.
1: Yeah, yeah.
0: Right? His character?
1: He didn't have to live in. Guess that fucking guy's name from Matlock. In his shadow, his whole fucking career, Andy Griffith, he was able to. Don Knotts was on Scooby Doo. He was on. Three's Company. He's so many fucking movies. I think he was on a few Chitty Chitty Bang Bangs. He was on some Disney movies.
0: Well, he guessed it on.
1: He was on a ton of shit, man. You know, Andy Griffith's over there in Matlock. That's it.
0: Let's get to the headlines for the truncated show. Commie, Pinko, Liberal.
1: Defeat.
0: Huff Post. Oh, God. You know, the worst part of this is that there's just pictures of Trump all the time.
1: That is the worst, man.
0: He's tech ugly. Tantrum. Trump full steam for data centers and what's that turd? It's our vice president. What's his name? Oh, JD Vance.
1: Oh, the couch guy.
0: The couch humper is already like, oh wow, Trump's hand in that picture is poorly covered with makeup. I'm sorry, I just got distracted.
1: Right. And by the way, speaking of him, I know you're doing the story, but I assume we're going to get to how much that fat fuck weighs today, but go ahead.
0: Well, I mean, that's still the same.
1: No, he could have put on more.
0: So Trump is like, of course, doing the opposite of what we the people want in every state.
1: Absolutely,
0: Pat. And it's one of the few bipartisan issues that most of us agree on.
1: Oh, yeah. I agree on this if you're thinking what I'm thinking.
0: Data centers.
1: Oh, okay. I was thinking about something else more holistic. Yeah, yeah. These data centers are insane.
0: But I mean, the hardcore MAGA hate them.
1: Yes.
0: Independents hate them. Yes. We hate them. Liberals hate them.
1: Right.
0: For different reasons. Now, there is a lot of... there's a lot of misinfo going on out there. And I think I had the story the other day, but we didn't get to it, that China...
1: Yes.
0: They found, and this is what kind of makes me crazy.
1: Okay.
0: About Elmo and his Daily Stormer Light website.
1: I hate this Nazi. Ugh.
0: That they found on X like hundreds of thousands, literally.
1: Yes.
0: Of bots, a bot network.
1: Okay.
0: Recently.
1: Oh, okay. So fake network supporting people.
0: Just pushing bullshit. Agendas. Yeah, but they're all fake accounts. There's, you know, we've seen the pictures of some of those centers where they've got like 500 cell phones. Mounted on the wall,
1: like, and literally each one physically there.
0: Yeah, yeah. Each one, you know,
1: that is so old
0: is
1: school.
0: A different account.
1: So there's actually a cell phone there, like Velcroed to a wall. That is nuts, man.
0: Well, yeah, because each one has, you know, its own IP, I guess. And
1: yeah, you wouldn't just do that with a computer and fake it, have it on, I guess.
0: Trump said that if people don't want data centers in their towns, it's because they want to end up backwards and poor.
1: Shut up, you stupid fuck. Go to fucking hell, motherfucker.
0: He had one. I gotta see if I can find it now.
1: You dumb shit. You don't know what people want. You don't know. You know what you want. You want to rape, and you want Diet Coke, and you want McDonald's, and what else does he want? Ivanka, back in the day, not today's Ivanka.
0: Yeah, I don't think. I think, speaking of sailed, I think his.
1: He broke up
0: I think
1: with her,
0: movement
1: right?
0: Down there has sailed.
1: Ivanka, were you sad when your dad dumped you because you got too fucking old? I love it.
0: Let's see. I'm trying to find. There was a truth that he posted recently, and it's just bonkers. I mean,
1: right?
0: It's
2: insane.
1: You know, people said Nixon in the final days was shit-faced talking to paintings. I think
2: he would walk around in his robe drunk, yeah.
1: Hey, Nixon, shit, man, if only you would have had your own social media and these injectables that Donald had, you would have been a fucking monster.
2: I can't find what I was looking for. Anyway, the only reason the communities throughout the USA should not want data centers is if they want to end up being backwards and poor, he wrote. If they want to be successful and rich with far lower taxes and jobs all over the place, let data reign. R-E-I-G-N. You know, he didn't write this.
1: That's so stupid. You Nazis.
2: He doesn't know that word.
1: No, but Nazis love that word, don't they? The rain with the E. You creeps. They love
2: it. Something moved down there. The good news is that there are plenty of other places that want them. If we kill the golden goose, you will only have yourself to blame. China could not be happier with this anti-data center movement. What's true. Actually, they can't believe it's happening. President DJT. Oh, he didn't even say thank you for your attention.
1: Oh, well, you're welcome. I appreciate that. The thank you is implied. Hey, JD, have you weighed your boss today? I mean, what's he weighing in at today? What's his fighting weight?
2: I think JD's on the outs. Oh. I think...
1: well, we'll see.
2: I think Trump's going to anoint Rubio. And because JD's now out kind of... Like he's doing, you know, talk the bro show circuits and stuff like that, and
1: that's so sad.
2: And he's saying shit against what Trump is saying.
1: Mike Pence is listening to this, and he's like, "That's kind of insulting to me." I was on the outs, and what that means is they try to hang you. He's just doing podcasts. They tried to kill me.
2: They tried to kill me.
1: Well, they're really mad. Isn't that what he said?
2: No, they're really mad. When they asked Trump.
1: Oh, my God.
3: Mike Pence.

0: Call with your take on it. Was justice served in the case of Kelly Flynn?
1: Was justice served in the case of Kelly Flynn?
2: I bet you, if you asked Mike Pence today, what was that reference to, the Kelly Flynn thing, he wouldn't know. I don't know. I have no fucking idea. And we don't need to Google it.
1: Indianapolis, I think, right? Wasn't it? Or
2: yeah, I don't know.
1: Gary or some shit. He was somewhere in, I think it was Indianapolis.
2: Did you think you were going to die, Mike? Did you really? God.
1: Well, he hinted at that, didn't he? He wouldn't even get in the car with that.
2: Yeah.
1: That strange, with the Secret Service guy he didn't know driving.
2: Hey, that's a good call. Don't get in the car with really strangers. Shit, man.
1: Come to the White House. You'll be fine.
2: Right. When I'm up at night and I can't sleep on the Hallmark Channel or wherever this is going to be, will that be the final chapter in Pence's biopic? He's not going to have another moment that's going to be worthy.
1: He'll probably run this time.
2: Oh, shut the fuck up. I can't imagine that. Karen, are you going to let him do that? Put him in a think
1: tank. He did just write a book, right? He was doing a book tour.
2: He didn't write that fucking book. Karen, did you write that?
1: The Lord wrote it for me. The Lord found me a Filipino on Fiverr.
2: Jesus, you really have to. You're doing too much up there. Quit creating so many people. You're doing too much. You got a bunch of Nazis coming at your ass.
1: So, this data center thing is a big topic. The liberals are everybody's against them. But
2: I hate anything coming out of
1: the water usage of many of them is troubling.
2: Sure. Sure.
1: The power usage, obviously. And then just the outright lies about these gazillions of jobs they're going to create. They're going to have some big-time construction jobs for several months. Yeah.
2: Oh, yes, yes.
1: And then after that, you know what? They're going to have, bots.
2: Doing the construction?
1: Doing the maintenance and the upkeep and all that shit. They're going to be manned by 20 or 30 people.
2: Yeah.
1: Seriously, but giant data center.
2: But those robots and those few people are going to be able to hoard most of our resources, right?
1: Well, they're water.
2: So that's great. Good for that. So efficient. Their fascism is very efficient. Very good, guys.
1: But there's, the thing is, it's still kind of a gold rush speculative thing.
2: Yeah, yeah.
1: Because we don't know how this is going to go. We don't know. AI is now starting to kind of pooter out a little bit in that people are like, people that are using it in business.
2: Yes.
1: I see this with one of my paid gigs has to do with the communications and PR industry.
2: Right.
1: And I see these articles all the time now about how, at first it was like, oh my God, we're fucked. These AI is going to do our jobs. It's going to do everything. They won't need us anymore. And now it's just like, they're finding out.
2: Yeah.
1: And these dumb CEOs that went balls deep into AI and started cutting people.
2: Right. Right.
1: Are now in the find out stage that it ain't working as great. AI is good.
2: Yes.
1: But it needs wranglers, and it ain't great. It ain't the be-all, end-all.
2: Yeah, and right now, AI is figuring it out. This is the first salvo. And now AI is like, oh, these people think we're useless, blah, blah, blah, blah, blah. Now we're going to fuck them up.
1: But these idiots that are, I mean, these rich motherfuckers that are investing in these data centers are going to do what they do. They're going to build it. They're going to make a bazillion dollars off of building it and selling it to some data company.
2: Right.
1: And then they don't give a fuck how the industry does. They've got their $100 million they got for the data center.
2: Is this that thing you say, socialize the losses, privatize the gains, or some shit like that? It's amazing. I'm trying not to talk like Mike Pence right now because we just listened.
1: It's so hard to not talk like that.
2: The Republicans couldn't come together on the Epstein files, couldn't turn against Trump on anything, but now the data centers, nobody saw this coming. The guy who took my job's in love with the couch and thinks he's not going to get hung like me.
1: Like, there's a guy in, I have to pull radio clips as part of another job. And there's a guy, I played him for you before. He's the guy in out in California
2: that
1: is like AM radio. local.
2: Oh, okay. Yeah, yeah.
1: But he's got a voice like this. He literally talks like this.
2: That's awesome. That's awesome.
1: As the midterm... so there you go. Trump... yeah, let data rain.
2: God, you Nazi! That is such a Nazi word. I mean, God, these guys just ooze the fucking fascism. They can't help it. Can we get a reaction video on... Can we have a camera on Mike Pence's face when they come for J.D. Vance? I mean, I just want to see the look on his fucking face, man. This is going to be like, I told you so, you stupid fuck.
1: White House insiders are sounding the alarm. Oh, God, what is this? The Daily Beast. This is the biggest fucking no-duh headline I've seen in a long time. Okay. White House insiders are sounding the alarm that Trump is far more interested in building his own legacy than improving the economy or ending the war with Iran.
2: You know, this story proves that no one except crab diving has understood Donald Trump. Donald Trump likes to what? Rape. He likes Diet Coke. He likes, used to like, what's a face? Loves McDonald's. That's it, pretty much. He doesn't care about anything else. The war. He hates the war.
1: So that's the headline over at the HuffPost.
2: See, I can hear you kind of almost doing Mike Pence's too at the end. You're like, in your mind right now. I can't shake it. I listened to some coverage, watched some coverage on Al Jazeera of the whole war thing in Iran. And I just have a question. Is everybody using that same map with the green lights and red lights on it in the Strait of Hormuz? And you're acting like real-time coverage of the Strait? Is it bullshit? Have you seen that? There's like red dots and green dots.
1: It's like a video game where you can see who's captured which territory.
2: I think we're supposed to think that, but it's never anything to tell you what any of these lights mean, and I don't know what the fuck I'm looking at.
1: I just saw a related story.
2: Okay.
1: To the data center bullshit.
2: Data centers.
1: In related news, officials in El Reno, Oklahoma. Oh, that's got to be a great place, huh?
2: El Reno. Let's call the whole thing off.
1: El Reno. They probably call it El Reno. In Spanish, it would be El Reno.
2: In El Reno.
1: What does Reno mean? R-E-N-O. Rain is king. No, that's not king.
2: It's a Nazi thing, right? Of course. I don't know. El Reno, Oklahoma. God, can we stop getting...
1: Oh, it's a reindeer. That's why I didn't know it. I never learned that word.
2: They got reindeer in Oklahoma?
1: It's the reindeer Oklahoma.
2: The reindeer of Oklahoma. They're a hardy bunch.
1: I guess. If that's... I'm assuming it's Spanish. It could be, you know... It might be. It says El Reno. Anyway.
2: Go ahead.
1: They say that a damaged private water line...
2: Okay. Shit.
1: At... one of these fucking data centers wasted more than 3 million gallons of water before it was discovered late last week.
2: That's all?
1: Oopsie.
2: 3 million gallons?
1: The business in question specializes in AI storage and Bitcoin mining.
2: I hate these tech bros. They are a scourge or scourge, however you fucking say it. How many gallons are in the Lake of America? I'm just trying to get a context.
1: Oh, gazillions.
2: Okay, so more than this. 33 million, then you got fired, dickhead, right? Who's ever in
1: three
2: charge?
1: Million, 3 million.
2: 3 million, okay. The you leak get fired
1: forest,
2: for that.
1: The leak forced El Reno schools and the county courthouse to temporarily close and forced thousands of residents to go without water after levels in El Reno's water towers unexpectedly plummeted.
2: You know, at least these kids got a break from the learning about creationism, but then got to go home and die of thirst. I mean, there's no water for the people because they fucked up.
1: Yeah, sorry.
2: This is what everybody's screaming about, right?
1: El Reno interim city manager.
2: Oh, get the fuck out of here.
1: Ken Brown said, the last 24 hours plus was very stressful time.
2: Fuck you. How did he support these? I bet he wanted these data
1: centers. Well, that's the thing.
2: Fuck you, Ken.
1: And that's what we're finding out. Even at the tiny little city council, county board level.
2: Okay.
1: That these motherfuckers do not represent us in the tiniest, littlest way. they represent themselves and how they're going to enrich themselves and get more power and or money. And now we're finding out that, I mean, that's the big issue now at all these town halls is right. People are showing up and screaming at these so-called representatives, these elected officials, because they're signing NDAs. Think about this. There have been cases where they've signed NDAs.
2: Yes.
1: With the data company.
2: Okay.
1: A non-disclosure agreement.
2: Right.
1: On a decision they're making about public land, public funds.
2: About
1: public
2: water.
1: Right.
2: About water. I mean, we should find solidarity with people who like drink water. You know what I mean? We're talking about motherfucking water here. This is like pitchforks and, I don't know, whatever.
1: Crazy, crazy, crazy.
2: This is cue Les Mis music for the people of Oklahoma. This sucks, man. God, where's Mike Pence when you need him?
1: So,
2: fuck this. Dumb fucking Republicans. You vote in these fucking vampire motherfuckers into run our government. And then look what happens. And now you're against this. Well, you stupid shitbags.
1: Yeah, we're all you jobs.
2: You did it. You did it with your dumb fucking votes. If I was Kamala the joyful warrior and her running mate, Liz Cheney, were they for data centers? Were they for fucking up everybody's fucking water? I don't fucking think so.
1: I think they would have. Isn't it the Democrats, the liberals who want AI to, you know, somebody to take a look at it?
2: Yeah.
1: we like regulations. That's the thing. The Republicans just want to get rid of any regulation because they are the self-interest for
2: right.
1: rich people. That's it.
2: And even Liz Cheney drinks water.
1: And they,
2: I don't know. I think.
1: So they're backing these data centers. They don't give a fuck about the water, your water. You know why? Because they're rich. Where they're going, there ain't no data centers.
2: How do we fight people that are contentless having us starve to death so I can go on Canva and AI and make somebody's face look happier in this comedy flyer?
1: How many data centers are on Mark Zuckerberg's plantation in Hawaii?
2: Shit.
1: Where he owns hundreds of thousands of acres or something. Tens of thousands of acres.
2: Yeah,
1: I don't
2: yeah.
1: know. A shit ton.
2: Does he really?
1: Mm-hmm.
2: In Hawaii? A lot of people just go on vacation there, get a timeshare, and that's good enough to go to the beach, have a hot dog. But you got to own an island. You got to own how many acres? Fuck you, Jeff.
1: 2,300 acre compound known as Ku'ulau Ranch on the north side of Kauai.
2: I'm sorry, you better be glad I'm not czar. I'm taking your shit. I'm taking everybody's shit. I'm done with these tech bros. Every story we've done today, correct me if I'm wrong, Mike, have to do with these Republicans and these tech bros fucking up all our resources. Is that correct?
1: Yeah.
2: I mean, same story over and fucking over again, you fucking, I don't even know who I'm yelling at.
1: 2,300 acres of land after multiple quiet expansions. So he was gobbling it up quietly. It includes
2: Shit.
1: Two large mansions, a gym, tennis courts, guest houses, farm operations, and an underground shelter linked by tunnels.
2: A gym. What?
1: Is underground a good idea on an island?
2: I don't know.
1: It operates as a working ranch with cattle, horses, grows organic ginger and turmeric.
2: Oh, good. Good. I thank God when I go on vacation to my underwater Best Western in Hawaii, I'm like, where's the fucking fresh ginger and turmeric for me to rub all over my balls? I mean, what it's weird that like, so his underground bunker has a gym. Whatever else you said, a big area for living.
1: Well,
2: in it.
1: No, there's a gym and everything, and then there's an underground shelter.
2: And then in the list,
1: by tunnels.
2: Right, but in the list, that is an equal part to the list, is the fresh ginger and turmeric. Who fucking cares? I can't believe they mentioned that in there. Who cares? How much fresh ginger will be on hand, Elon, at your...
1: Well, that means he's got working farms.
2: That's right.
1: The massive scale, the property, and strict non-disclosure agreements have drawn mixed reactions and privacy concerns from local residents. Portions of the estate sit near or atop Native Hawaiian ancestral burial grounds,
2: God.
1: Which have sparked local scrutiny despite fencing and preservation efforts by his team.
2: It makes me sweat.
0: We put a fence around it.
2: Yeah, listening to this story is insane. Fencing and preservation efforts. Shut up. Shut up, Elon, and all your dumb friends. Who is it? Who are the tech bros that we hate? Elon, Zuckerberg, Bezos. What's another one?
1: Peter Thiel.
2: God, I forgot him. What are you doing down there in Argentina, dickhead? We didn't forget about you.
1: Practicing his German.
2: He's teaching it.
1: I mean, no offense to the Germans. We shouldn't say that. We're, this is a different breed. This is a different breed of Nazis now.
2: Well, the Germans took care of their fascism problem. They took it seriously, right? We never helped.
1: We helped a little, but.
2: Right. Yeah. God.
1: The headline is crazy over at the Drudge Report.
2: Woo!
1: Bodies found after Grand Canyon floods.
2: Oh, shit. The Grand Canyon.
1: Yeah.
2: Well, that's deep as shit. How did that flood? The whole thing?
1: Did you see the one in Nepal?
2: Oh, yeah. I've been watching.
1: Holy fucking shit.
2: Man, you want to talk about fucking crazy-ass governments. China's censoring people who are saying on the news, are saying, well, there's probably more dead people than we think. They're not letting anybody say that.
1: Last I saw it was 950, something like that. 950, 1,000. But
2: be careful.
1: If you see it looks like AI.
2: Yeah.
1: Like you would look at it and go like, oh, come on. Give me a break. That's AI. That flash flood that just mowed down that city.
2: Yeah.
1: That's not real, but it's fucking real. And they think it's a melting glacier, right?
2: Oh, yeah,
1: that
2: yeah.
1: undermined the topsoil and caused a landslide that then pushed all the water.
2: This whole show's about water today.
1: No, the earth is
2: cannot mad. Fuck with it.
1: It's mad. Rescue crews are looking for missing people and have found at least two bodies since a major flash flood swept through the Grand Canyon. Forecasters warned Monday that more flooding is possible as heavy rain shrouded the canyon walls. Saturday's flash flood severely damaged the only water pipeline into the canyon. Officials barred tourists from staying at lodges and hotels inside Grand Canyon National Park and issued emergency water restrictions for year-round residents.
2: I'm thinking all these snakes that are just drowning in their holes right now. God. Motherfuckers.
1: At least two people have been found deceased. More than a dozen others are missing following waves of rain in the Bright Angel Creek area of the tourist destination that hosts 4.4 million people a year. Wow.
2: Jesus Christ,
1: man. A lot
2: man.
1: Of people go see Grand Canyon.
2: That, I mean, 4.4 million. Is it even a Grand Canyon anymore or a network of sewage systems? I mean, how do you have 400 people go to that? It's just all it is a canyon. Like, where do you go?
1: The flood happened deep in the canyon near where the Colorado River flows around popular lodges and camping areas where people hiking from one rim of the Grand Canyon to the other stop for the night. Scores Shit. Of visitors had to be evacuated from the area by helicopter. They talked of a massive deluge and rangers warning of rock slides. They saw huge pools of logs and debris rolling down the river.
2: Fuck that.
1: They stood nearby awaiting rescue.
2: And rattlesnakes, dens of rattlesnakes. Seriously, that's what happens in floods. The floods fill these holes and these.
1: Well, wherever you're going is where the snakes are going to want to go too, up and away from the water.
2: God, fuck this, man. I bet there's no articles on the snake situation. There are tons of snakes out west. Like here in the south, we think about, we have so many snakes. Not like there, man. The rattlesnakes are coming out your eyeballs out west. And now they're fighting for the high ground. That's what it's going to come down to. It's us or them.
1: So scary shit happening the Grand Canyon. You know, I mean, God, that would suck. You go on your little vacation. You're away from work and all the bullshit. Yeah. Next thing you know, you're running for your life from a fucking flash flood.
2: You imagine you're a snake, though, and you slither around your whole fucking life. You never had an opportunity to swim, and the next thing you know, you're literally swimming. But
1: snakes can swim, though, right?
2: Well, they can only do one form. They can only get around by slithering. I mean, they don't have legs, so they can slither through the water, or they just fucking drown, I guess. You know, that's it.
3: Let me bite somebody and ruin their lives. Fuck you.
1: Well, I don't think that's their aim.
2: We don't know what they're thinking, though. You don't know what they're thinking. Right now, they're thinking, holy shit, what's this water shit? I'm going to drown. Way.
1: Those are your headlines, everybody. Yay.
2: That thing in Nepal is crazy, too, man.
1: Yeah, I mean, terrifying. Fuck. Yeah. Let me see.
2: Water. We got we're complaining that the data centers are taking all our water, but yet, according to this podcast, water is at the root of all our fucking problems. You either can't get enough water or you're drowning in the fucking shit, you know?
1: Well, yeah, and that's what, when you try to tell the droolers that the climate change, I forget that senator, remember that?
2: Oh,
1: brought a snowball into
2: from Oklahoma.
1: Yeah, I forget his name. That brought a snowball in when there was snow in the spring in D.C. It was like, here's your climate change right here.
2: I can almost think of it. So you should be able to think of it.
1: This is global warming.
2: God damn, that was the dumbest thing ever. I hate that I forgot who that is. We should never forget who did that because that's the dumbest shit I've ever heard of.
1: I mean, I can look it up.
2: Oh, God. Yeah, it's easy. It's the guy that did the snowball thing. What the fuck were you thinking? I always get Arkansas and Oklahoma mixed up. Anybody else?
1: Oh, Inhofe.
2: Damn! God, you stupid shitbag.
1: In desperate attempt to mock what he called the global warming hysteria, Senator James Inhofe, Republican from Oklahoma, brought a snowball to the Senate floor on Thursday.
2: You know, we don't respect water on this planet. We never have. The shittiest superhero is in water. I'm sorry. Aquaman is just like...
1: How dare you?
2: No, I mean, you know, he's not...
1: What about that one Wonder Twin?
2: That was my point. I'm sorry. You got my point. That is the most underappreciated superhero ever. Nobody cares about form of water. That's 75% of the fucking earth. He could say, hey, I'm the Pacific Ocean or the American Ocean. Trump suggested...
1: Make America, yeah.
2: He might take an ocean. He suggested that.
1: Good luck.
2: I mean, how does that work? Because nobody lives in the lake of America, right? Unless you're on a boat.
1: It doesn't. All he can order is for the federal government to call it that. But he can't force. There's no international, whatever the international naming body is, the Cartography Institute of the Planet or whatever. I don't know that. Kind of, they agree. I'm assuming it's a UN deal or some international deal.
2: Yeah, it's us, right?
1: And decides to name.
2: Oh, I see what you're saying.
1: To change the name of shit. He can't. That's why nobody calls it the Gulf of Mexico. But the horrible thing is, and I believe these people should be looked into. Ew. and held accountable for any corruption and bullshit, because the weak cunts at Google and at Apple both changed their maps
2: make
1: it the Gulf of America and the fucking Lake America.
2: Get out the knee pads!
1: I just saw that Google changed it. Fuck you, you executive twats at Google. We're going to be looking at you when we're in charge and see why you were bending the knee and sucking the tiny little mushroom cock of Trump with these ridiculous things.
2: You know who stood up to Trump so far consistently? His victims. E. Jean Carroll stood up to Trump, took him to court. Fucking the Epstein survivors. They came out in solidarity against the motherfucker, and they begged our Congress, do something about this, do something about this. And they finally did, kind of, you know? But shit, man, everybody else, sucky, sucky, sucky. Get out the knee pads.
1: So gross.
2: He's the guy from, I can't even remember his reality show. What was it? Dancing with the, Apprentice. He's the guy from Apprentice. Fuck him.
1: Good news, though.
2: Yeah.
1: I mean, you know, gooder news. There's only certain things that would be good news right now.
2: Yes. I can't wait.
1: I do want to get this one story, though, which is very satisfying awesome, and funny. Here it is. Shock poll.
2: Ooh.
1: Trump approval hits another new low while support slips among his past backers.
2: Shit, man.
1: An eye-opening new poll has shown that Trump's approval rating has dropped to its lowest level in either of his two terms. That's even after 9/11. Not 9/11.
2: Yeah,
1: January 6th.
2: But wait, his weight is at the top of his two terms. This is the heaviest he's been.
1: You know. inversely proportional, as a growing number of past supporters are now saying they would not vote for him again.
2: Oh, shit, guys. Finally, welcome to the party. What did it for you? Oh, it doesn't matter. Come
1: it's
2: on
1: a
2: over.
1: UMass Amherst survey. found growing dissatisfaction with the president due mostly to the ongoing war in Iran and financial pain at the gas pump and the grocery checkout.
2: Thank you, guys.
1: One of the poll directors said, with no end in sight to the ongoing war in Iran, the continued rise in prices of gas, groceries, utilities, and housing, and escalating trade war with Canada, a ridiculous trade war, and the likelihood of higher interest rates, it comes as no surprise that Trump's approval rating remains at a paltry 32%, a 1 percentage point drop since March.
2: And people are turning on him who only voted for him 3 fucking times.
1: Well, this is it. The poll also noted growing regret among those who cast ballots for Trump previously, with about 16% of respondents saying they wouldn't back him again if they could do it all over again.
2: Okay, we got to slow this part down because I love it. Welcome aboard. I told you so, you stupid pieces of shit. Rapist worshiping lunatic fucks.
1: And this isn't, you know, it's not the biggest number, you think 16%, but these are triple Trumpers. You know, they're either greedy or not the sharpest tacks in the bunch. You know what I mean?
2: They're dumb as fuck.
1: Or willfully ignorant.
2: These are people
1: locked in a silo of right wing bullshittery.
2: These are people that would ask Tommy Tuberville for help spelling something because they're so dumb. These people are dumber than Tommy Tuberville. Is that what the study says? Or,
1: but it is being this is the his erosion of his approval is showing clear, consistent signs of a trend.
2: Yeah, shit. People more and more people fucking hating his ass, right?
1: Yeah, but the thing is, he doesn't care.
2: That's true.
1: He's kind of saying he doesn't care. I don't think he's going to run.
2: No, he's never going to run. I mean, he might have to use a scooter. For office.
1: But no. I don't think he's going to run. I don't think he thinks he's going to run.
2: He'll just stay and J.D. Vance will sit on his lap. And
1: well, he thinks he's going to be in charge from absentia.
2: I mean, he
1: definitely, because he is the Republican Party. It's going to be like China. It's like Xi could go put his feet up and, quote, retire.
2: Yeah.
1: Or Putin.
2: Putin did that with the drunk, right?
1: And nothing's going to happen. Yeltsin?
2: Go out there, you drunk. He should think that because there's nothing. Who's going to replace Trump in the Republican Party?
1: Well, that's it.
2: Tuberville.
1: Trump is a cult of personality. And when that goes, the word personality? J.D. Vance? The word personality? Marco?
2: Oh, God.
1: The word personality? Keg's breath?
2: Oh.
1: Nutlick? I don't know. I don't think he would run, but.
2: Right, right.
1: Nonetheless, I just like calling him Nutlick.
2: Oh, yeah, yeah. That's what his kids call him. As soon as they figured out, it's like, so, Dad, years ago, that island you took us to was like the famed island of some fucking sex trafficker of children? Are you fucking kidding me? Can you imagine hearing that story now as a kid and thinking, wait a second, that's where we went? You must hate us. Yeah, I don't. I mean, seriously. Can somebody interview his kids? Terry Gross has that dumb fuck's kids on asking how it feels that, you know, now that your dad took you to a sex trafficker.
1: Well, your father took you to the island.
2: I mean, you hate the guy, right? Anyway.
1: So there you go. His own supporters are starting. You know, I played clips on Friday's show, I think it was, or one of the shows last week about a bunch of these triple Trumpers.
2: Yeah.
1: Now that are.
2: They're finally
1: being interviewed. And they're like, well, I don't like him anymore. And that one guy, Iowa, right? It was a bunch of Iowans. And they had that one guy who was like, the reporter said, what would you say to Trump if he was here? And this is a triple Trumper guy said, fuck you.
2: Right. Right. Triple Trumper. But the 3 times he was there, you got on the knees and sucky sucky. But that's welcome. I'm glad you're doing it now. I'm glad you're on the right side of things.
1: And then let's also not forget that there are a number of them that are not seeing the light. they're upset that not enough brown people have been summarily executed on the streets.
2: I think that's a big swath of them because, you know, the good liars do their thing, and that's what a lot of them say. They love that racism shit, and they want more of it, and they're mad that, I mean, who are you going to get that's more racist than Stephen Miller? I mean, if you're not satisfied with the Nazis currently in office, I don't know what to fucking tell you unless you could get the actual cast of the bad guys as in the first Raiders of the Lost Ark or something. I don't know. But these are the best Nazis, right? Are we going to have a...
1: And this the UMass poll, not only is his approval bad, but the worst number is his disapproval. Because, you know, there's usually people in the middle or people who lightly approve, lightly disapprove. And those numbers are going away.
2: But what's his blood sugar?
1: And everyone's drifting towards the disapproval section. Yeah. And now it's over 66%. It's more than two-thirds.
2: That's a fraction even these dumb fucks can understand.
1: Disapprove.
2: Two-thirds is most. And I went to school in Georgia, so now we're all on the same page. Most.
1: One, two, three.
2: You know, I think I'm trying to think of people who could follow in the rain, R-E-I-G-N of Trump. I think maybe the only one I'm thinking of that'd be a good candidate, and don't laugh because he was almost a senator. I think what's his face? Herschel could do it. He could run. What's funny about
1: for
2: that?
1: For president?
2: Absolutely.
1: As a Republican, of course.
2: Well, yeah. I that's,
1: why not put Tuberville up there?
2: Hey, he almost was a senator. If I'm Raphael Warnock, that would have driven me to alcoholism, knowing that that guy almost beat me.
1: Raphael Warnock is a black man in Georgia. He knows what it's like there.
2: Yeah, but Raphael, like that guy. I mean, did you even think of Herschel Walker before you had to run against him? You're like, who the fuck is this guy? The football player?
1: Yeah, that's the scary part. That's the only reason. If Herschel Walker hadn't been Herschel Walker,
2: and
1: was some other guy,
2: oh, it wouldn't matter.
1: That was as stupid as Herschel Walker and spoke as stupidly as Herschel Walker. It would have been a lot easier for Warnock, I think.
2: I would have opened up every campaign meeting looking at those polls if I'm Raphael Warnock, and I would just, I don't know, I might have to fire people daily, say, how are the numbers this close? I mean, guys, if we can't beat Herschel Walker, have you heard him talk? Oh, that runoff would have, I don't know how, can somebody ask Raphael Warnock what was going through his mind when he saw the results? And it's like, I have to do a runoff election against him? What happened? Cardboard badge. but Herschel Walker could take over for Trump for sure.
1: That's another thing going on. Let's see what
2: Matt Gaetz
1: else we got going. Oh, I don't think people like Matt Gaetz anymore. He kind of he's got his great thing going over at OAN, doesn't he?
2: Sorry, Matt. Yeah. What about Kevin McCarthy? I saw him on something.
1: Oh, really?
2: People hate him still.
1: Yeah.
2: I'm trying. Do you have any ideas who's going to replace Donald? Come on.
1: Me?
2: Yeah. Who do you? Chuck Norris is dead. So
1: nobody. Junior's an idiot.
2: Lee Greenwood.
1: I mean, there's a lot of speculation that Trump's not picking between JD and Rubio. And Boobio.
2: Oh my God, that's his new name.
1: Because
2: he doesn't care.
1: He's going to, at some point, Don Jr. is going to announce he's going to run.
2: Right. He doesn't care about his kids, though. I mean,
1: yeah, but he knows he can control Don Jr. He thinks he can control Don Jr. And what better way than to make it a Trump dynasty?
2: The cartel would love Don Jr. They would love that guy.
1: You know, he gets 8 years, and then Eric gets 8 years.
2: You know,
1: then Barron's old enough. Then Barron gets 8 years.
2: Yeah. God.
1: As they pretend to have elections.
2: Maybe is there another planet out there that's doing anything
1: that we could move to?
2: Yeah,
1: that'd be great.
2: Mubio. Marco Mubio.
1: Mubio.
2: When are we hey, Mubio, when are we attacking Cuba? When do we do that?
1: Meanwhile, Trump, it says, raging Trump 80 explodes in foul-mouthed morning meltdown.
2: What? He's 80 years old. Okay.
1: Trump went on a morning meltdown against Iran as the conflict in the Middle East reignited.
2: Yeah.
1: In a Truth Social post just before 8 a.m. Eastern, the 80-year-old president described Iran as, quote, officially a failed nation, all caps, it is dead.
2: Donald, at this rate, we're going to run out of Patriot missiles and Pampers, you know?
1: They have no Navy, they have no Air Force, they have no currency, they're not paying their soldiers or police, inflation is at 300%, and their leadership is in total disarray and incapable of properly representing the country.
2: They don't represent the country! It's a totalitarian fuckstorm in Iran. Nobody votes, even by mail over there.
1: The only thing they have is fake news from the USA. A willingness to kill their protesters. Now over 100,000 people dead. They must be tried for war crimes against humanity. Get a mirror, you twat.
2: Oh, I know.
1: And a good line of bullshit. Thank you for your attention to this matter, President Donald J.
2: Speaking of mirrors, do you think he has one of those mirrors? They had these on the Shark Tank that are shaped in a way that make you look...
1: What's a skinny mirror?
2: Svelte. Yeah. Boy, that'd be some invention that would be, huh? You need to... bring Stephen Hawking back to life to invent one of those to make Trump look skinny.
1: Didn't he kind of recently kind of admit that he's fat?
2: Trump said that?
1: I have to sneeze.
2: Jeez, Donald. I mean, hey.
1: he's been getting... Hold on.
2: Right.
1: Oh, fucking hell. He's been getting some backlash for... These fat comments,
2: yeah,
1: fat shaming people, like mainly Pritzker. He goes after Pritzker all the time. He's like, he'll be, at, you know, because he talks about anything anywhere. He'll be at some, who knows, some ribbon cutting thing, and he's like, yeah. And you know, I know a guy. I'm not gonna say who he is. Who's well, he's fat,
2: dude,
1: and he's taking the fat pill. And it's not working.
2: Yeah, yeah,
1: and stuff like that. And now he's. He got called out on it, and he said something to the effect of,

0: anybody for it. I have my own problems, you know?
1: There you go.
2: Yeah.
1: That was at the correspondence dinner, apparently, before the attack. Or at the...
2: The attack?
1: Wasn't it the correspondence dinner?
2: Yeah, it was an attack. A grad student did the 50-yard dash in, you know, 8 shifts of the fucking Secret Service. But they couldn't stop him. Oh, my. Maybe it's the Secret Service.
1: They did stop him.
2: Are you guys too heavy over there? Are you exercising? Because this dude, they barely stopped him, though. I mean, he got through one level of security. That is insane, man. God, he's a grad student.
1: Oh, Messi's
2: papers.
1: Retiring.
2: Who?
1: Lionel Messi, the soccer player.
2: Oh, shit.
1: I've been watching too much British TV. The football player.
2: Right. Rugby. Well, congratulations. Did he win? He played for Spain? Or
1: He did not win.
2: Oh, okay. Well, do you know Tom Cruise?
1: And then Djokovic got I saw the US Open got knocked out in the first round.
2: God, there was
1: some big news going on in rich people sports.
2: Oh yeah. There's a tennis story on the news today. Oh yeah, yeah. They somebody has a fan base that's they're up when we're sleeping, so they're going to do the tennis match at night. So the people who
1: Oh, that's smart.
2: I
1: televise it. Yeah, that's
2: yeah.
1: Smart.
2: I think we should.
1: The U.S. Open the grounds are amazing. It's a really cool place.
2: Yeah, they got the best grass
1: in New York. Yeah,
2: that's the one thing Trump talks about. He thinks blades of grass are actually better than people. The way he talks about grass. Have you ever heard him talk about? Oh, we got the best. Now the grass in D.C. is perfect.
1: He doesn't care.
2: Yeah, you care about grass. Raping.
1: He cares about people. He cares
2: Diet
1: about
2: Diet Coke.
1: He cares about ugly, gaudy gold decorations to make it look like a French whore's apartment.
2: Hey, HuffPo.
1: The 1700s.
2: Oh, my God. It looks like Vegas over there. Hey, HuffPo, in all the other news outlets, what's up with the reflecting pool in front of the monument? I mean, we just stopped talking about that. Are you back to talking about Biden being senile? Or
1: we came on to the next shiny thing.
2: But what color is it?
1: Well, we moved on to the Kennedy Center that he was threatening to knock down. He's still threatening to knock it down. And what is the other thing that he's... Oh, the bunker.
2: You can't come after the theater people, motherfucker. That ain't right. I don't like that at all. I don't like him fucking with the theaters.
1: That's
2: Fuck
1: that
2: you,
1: Richard
2: man.
1: Grinnell, who needs to be looked into, too.
2: Who did the Kennedy Center?
1: He's the head of the Kennedy Center now, that motherfucker.
2: God, I tell you what, Guantanamo.
1: You saw that, right? The board voted
2: to
1: put Trump's name back on it?
2: Oh, yeah, I did.
1: Saying, like, renovations completed by President Donald J. Trump. You know, of course, in the same size font as Kennedy. And then they're saying, they tried to tell that judge that if he doesn't let them close the Kennedy Center. Remember, they want to close it down
2: God.
1: For some reason and do these like massive updates or whatever. When the judge was like, you could actually keep it open and keep having shows and making money.
2: Yes.
1: To offset some of these costs.
2: Of course.
1: You could do it piecemeal. You don't have to knock the whole thing down. The lawyers now have come back and said it's on the verge of collapse, basically, and that if they can't close it, if the judge says they can't close it, they may just have to knock it down.
2: Fuck that. The show must go on. The show must go on.
1: And they said something like there were speculation in the past about a large outdoor amphitheater space. Maybe that would work.
2: Fuck that. Has anyone performed outside? I goddamn bring
1: this. This is an idle threat from these assholes.
2: Like, that's fighting words.
1: But I hope people are keeping an eye on the Kennedy Center because you know that these evil motherfuckers, these corrupt assholes, will try to sneak out there in the middle of the night and knock it down.
2: Well, I mean, I'm kind of torn on it because now I think it's sullied by these Nazis and it's not right. It's just not what it was because Trump's name's been on it. It's all been Nazified. So we have to figure out how to deal with that. But I'll tell you something. If I was president and somebody suggests an outdoor amphitheater, you're fired, motherfucker. Get the fuck out of my face.
1: First thing when the new administration takes over should be a drag show.
2: Oh, I'm sorry, Pat. I agree.
1: Lacage.
2: We're going to have that too, but we're also going to have some other things going on. And I tell you what.
1: Should we have the hearings?
2: Yes!
1: The tribunals in the Kennedy Center. That would be great.
2: 12:01 a.m., first day in office. My DOJ's on notice. I need, how many are in jail? How many are convicted? Do not, don't come to me with niceties. Don't, hey, how's it going? What's up? I don't give a fuck. I want those Nazis in jail. Guantanamo, Guantanamo, Guantanamo, Guantanamo, hey, hey, Guantanamo.

0: Guantanamo, we're busy. We're busy. And just fucking theater shit. I just want to say one thing. Whoever suggested outdoor shit is obviously a dickhead because...
1: Well, no, there were... Before they built it, I think.
0: Yeah.
1: One of the possibilities was, hey, we could make it an outdoor amphitheater kind of thing, right? And now that's what they're threatening. They're like, well, you don't let us redesign it. We're just going to have to knock it down.
0: The Greeks...
1: It's a mob threat.
0: The Greeks are like, hey, we wish it, the Acropolis could have been inside and air-conditioned and shit, but we didn't have that back then. We just figured out aqueducts and shit. No one wants to perform outside. It sucks. The sound sucks. The sound goes up to heaven with all the fake people you believe in, right? God. What's the sound?
1: You know, when I was in a band, I performed outside.
0: Oh, that's
1: horrible. But I can't... I don't think I ever did a show, like a theater show outside.
0: You know, I remember I do choir and we perform and you have these sound shells that you would have to set up behind the risers to make the... I always thought they were bullshit and didn't do anything. Then you start performing outside. My kingdom for a sound shell. It's horrible out there. It's horrible out there performing outside. Don't just so flippantly say, oh, an outdoor amphitheater will be fine. That's a whole different ballgame, motherfucker.
1: They're not saying it'll be fine. It's a threat.
0: That's Niagara Falls,
1: if you don't
0: man.
1: Let us do have our way with it,
0: yeah.
1: We're going to kill it.
0: Shit.
1: If you don't let us rape the Kennedy Center, we're going to kill it.
0: Okay. Well, listen.
1: This is what they're saying.
0: I hear outdoors and I Niagara Falls it because I've done so many outdoor shows and you just this. Am I crying or am I sweating? I don't know, but I gotta change clothes. Doesn't matter.
1: Speaking of Mubio,
0: don't do that when I'm drinking coffee. That's a good one.
1: On Friday, a federal judge declared that the Trump administration's efforts to deport non-citizens for political speech run counter to the Constitution's First and Fifth Amendments, the latest legal rebuke of the White House's expansive immigration agenda.
0: No shit, motherfuckers.
1: The Stanford Daily sued Secretary of State Marco Rubio. Rubio. Arguing that his use of the Immigration and Nationality Act to deport non-citizen students had foreign students refraining from writing opinion pieces critical of the administration, which Trump is like, exactly.
0: Isn't this
1: that's a bad thing.
0: Isn't this basic bitch freedom stuff? Of course. You're telling me you can't deport someone because they disagree with you politically? Is that basically the gist
1: Who?
0: Of this? I mean, God, we don't need to go to Stanford to understand this shit. These judges with their fancy law degrees, shove it up your...
1: If you're Republican, you are.
0: Oh, yeah, that's true. Do. You don't even know what you do.
1: They think we should be deported.
0: Right.
1: Because we disagree with the orange god.
0: Yeah. Shit.
1: And want universal health care for people and want billionaires to pay their fair fucking share of taxes.
0: Yeah. You guys pay your fair share, but I think that ship has sailed. I don't think you can make up for all the bad shit you've done. I really don't. I mean, it's sorry, Elon, Peter Thiel.
1: Northern District of California Judge Noel Wise, an appointee of Biden sided with the Stanford Daily, which sued Marco. He wrote, in the United States, freedom of speech belongs to the people. It's not the government's to take.
0: No shit. Shelby could have wrote that. Of course.
1: Another plaintiff was an unnamed woman who is a lawful non-citizen in the U.S. who was previously in the country on a student visa at a school that was not Stanford and, quote, has refrained from publishing and voicing her true opinions regarding Palestine and Israel and has deleted a social media account to guard against retaliation for past expression. Here you can simultaneously hate the content of a person's speech and love the country that cherishes the freedom to allow it.
0: Well, I agree. That would be nice. And I agree with you. That should be a good thing, you know, but we're in the Mubio America. I don't know what this is.
1: I mean, that's like these auditors that I watch, you know, these cop watchers and the auditors.
0: Yeah.
1: I mean, we know that. They've kind of been caught either on their own body cams or whatever.
0: Yeah.
1: Basically saying, we're going to arrest this person. You know, it probably won't go anywhere, but the goal is to, they don't say this out loud, but the way they talk, you could tell. The goal is to make this person stop doing it

0: and make other people not want to do it.
1: Yeah.
0: Even if they know they're in the right and they're going to probably win the court case and they're going to get sprung. In our system, cops are sovereign citizens who have no accountability, basically, very little accountability.
1: Wow.
0: For anything. And
1: and they're armed.
0: They know they're going to get away with everything.
1: That,
0: so they're like, hey, let's light this guy up. Let's put the handcuffs on him and pull his arms up so that he flinches. Sure. And then we could say stop resisting and throw him to the ground. That's a known tactic.
1: Right. And Dick Wolf,
0: that these dicks use.
1: Dick Wolf, listen to me. My first day as president, I'm telling somebody to drag your ass into the Senate hearing because I want to know how you portrayed the cops in such a fucking, I mean, you can't even call that a drama. That's like science fiction Law and Order, right? You call it Law and Order based on what? I mean, God damn, Jerry Orbach is not a typical cop. That's an insult to Jerry Orbach. They don't act like they do on TV. They've done us.
0: Wasn't Jerry Orbach a musical theater guy?
1: Absolutely. Yeah, yeah. He was in, what was that musical about, you know, Genesis and Adam and Eve? The Apple Tree. He was in The Apple Tree. He was in Hello, Dolly. Lots of good shit. And then he played that cop that was based in zero reality, you know, who played by the rules.
0: He was a good guy.
1: air quotes, good guy. Just like air quotes, Dennis Franz was a good guy. And Jimmy Smith.
0: Dennis Franz.
1: He went on to be a Jedi. Oh, no.
0: The guy with my old accent.
1: No, actually, Jimmy Smith went into politics. He was the president of Alderaan.
0: Actually, I don't think my accent was ever that bad, but...
1: Oh, yeah. Oh, right. Dennis Franz was from Chicago. I mean, not New York.
0: Oh, yeah. I'm from the back of the yards.
1: He was good in that, but it's bullshit. Even he was a flawed character, but he was still, at the end of the show, so you come back and watch next week, the final commercial break, he would have a moment where he was nice to the person that he beat the shit out of the whole show, and you would feel bad for him. They would do this, you know... But damn, you guys lied to America and you, right?
0: Yeah.
1: They made people, how did television make people feel better about getting beaten by cops? It's amazing. And then sold commercials on top of it. Amazing.
0: Well, and it's because they're chasing brown people usually. And
1: yeah.
0: That you know, makes their little cocktail wieners twitch.
1: That's right. And whenever there's like somebody protesting politics or something in one of those shows, guess what they do to that person? Make them look crazy.
0: This is a nice headline, though.
1: Yes.
0: Republicans are being warned of, quote, historic losses in the midterms. New polling aggregates showing the party trailing in 8 major battleground Senate races.
1: Yes.
0: Just 2 months before voters head to the poll. 8.
1: Right. Right. I think instead of the elections, we should have the candidates get together and play softball against each other. I would bet on the Democrats 100%, right?
0: Oh, if we need to take the Senate.
1: Yeah.
0: We're probably going to take the House. We need to take the Senate.
1: Take it.
0: By like 3 or 4 would be spectacular.
1: Yeah.
0: So that they could tell Fetterman to go fuck himself.
1: Shit. Yeah.
0: Because that asshole is going to turn into Manchin. If it's like 50-50 or 51-49 for the Dems,
1: right.
0: He's going to be that one. He's going to be Manchin.
1: I
0: guarantee you.
1: Didn't Manchin like every once in a while say, hey, I'm a human. I'm just kind of fucked up in the head. But Fetterman is like, he's different. What's wrong with him? Is it really something?
0: He's fucked up in the head.
1: Is there anything in the... Hey, founding...
0: Either the Strokes did it, or he was just a liar. He pulled the rug out on the voters in... Where is he from? Pennsylvania?
1: Jesus.
0: And because he was like this progressive... He was what the people wanted. He's the regular guy that wears a hoodie that tells these motherfuckers in power that they're motherfuckers and that... They need to talk about the common man and unions and shit.
1: Maybe I'm hallucinating or remembering something different, but didn't he have like a transgender flag flying of trans people? What happened? It must be a medical thing. Hey, founding fathers, is there anything you have in that document that can, like, if a guy strokes out, loses his shit while he's in office, can we yank him or?
0: Well, let's talk about Mitch McConnell.
1: He's
0: still
1: dead.
0: They haven't decided to take him off ice and show that something happened to him.
1: He's not dead yet. I really thought we did that story.
0: No.
1: Okay.
0: Well, I mean, he might be.
1: Yeah.
0: He very well could be.
1: Elaine Chao is like TikTok, right? I mean.
0: But I think, aren't they coming back soon?
1: I mean,
0: I think they're coming back really soon from
1: vacation.
0: Well, you know, Ryan, they're working at home.
1: Oh, well,
0: they're
1: not
0: meeting
1: Mitch.
0: With their constituents.
1: Mitch is working with the help of like life support shit, right? See, he came out and I saw him on the internet dance and stuff. Didn't you see him break dance or something or skateboard?
0: Mitch McConnell?
1: Yeah. They had a so video. Right. There might have been AI, but he was skateboarding and the whole thing. God, there's people in Arkansas with no water to drink because AI had to make a video of Mitch McConnell breakdancing. I mean, that is crazy.
0: Well, and that facility is also mining Bitcoin.
1: With the water, because the water cools the servers. Okay, what's in it for us? I'm waiting.
0: Well, exactly.
1: It's like the tech pros are getting everything they want from us. Grr.
0: So I'm sure they're going to appeal this decision that because the Republicans really hate free speech.
1: Yeah.
0: And they are, you know, this bullshit going after these students on campus because they were taking part in a, hey, we don't like the genocide going on in Palestine.
1: Yeah.
0: Rally.
1: Right, right. It's crazy that you'd have to have a rally in America against genocide. You would think everybody was on board with that. Shit.
0: The ruling comes after the... Oh, I read that. University activists Mahmoud Khalil and Mohsen Mahdawi, Tufts University doctoral grad Rumeysa Ozturk, and Georgetown University scholar Badar Khan Suri... were those being subjected to, among those being subjected to deportation.
1: No! Wait, all those people you read were like graduate candidates, PhD candidates and shit like that?
0: Yeah.
1: Can we deport other people? I mean, why these guys? Smart, productive people, let's get rid of them. Are they?
0: Khalil's a green card holder, was detained for more than 3 months after leading pro-Palestinian protests at his campus. Mahdawi, also a lawful permanent resident, was arrested after he appeared for a citizenship interview.
1: God!
0: So this is one of those things where they're following the rules, and they arrest him.
1: Well, Mubio has said like that. He said, he's like, listen, if you're not going to behave and disagree with America, we'll just get rid of you. I mean, that's crazy.
0: Ozturk was detained by masked agents in Boston after the State Department revoked her student visa because of an op-ed she co-authored criticizing her school's response to the war in Gaza.
1: What a bunch of fucking pussies. You're afraid of someone writing an op-ed.
0: Vermin, yeah.
1: What kind of fucking assholes? How dare this person write an op-ed that brown people are being summarily executed while they wait in line to get food from an aid truck in Palestine? How evil of them. Shit.
0: The cases became part of a broader legal and political fight over the administration's efforts to crack down on campus activism. They viewed as not aligned with their foreign policy.
1: Shit, you know, you guys, I don't like what you're aligned with over there. You guys are creeps and pervs and rapists. Fuck off. God damn. I mean, really, shit. Go swimming in the Grand Canyon. See if you can find some snakes, you fucks. God, what a nightmare.
0: What have we got going here for time? Thanks for listening, everybody. Thanks for joining us.
1: That really must be. I can't believe there's not one story about these dens of snakes that have been washed out. Now they're all over the fucking place instead of in their little holes.
0: I think people are a little more concerned about the human life.
1: Yes.
0: Right now.
1: Absolutely. And that, what I'm saying, directly affects that, man. See the size of these fucking rattlesnakes? I mean, what the fuck, man? Why are they that big? I mean, seriously, are they endangered still? Please tell me these rattlesnakes are not still fucking endangered. Shit,
0: I think there might be some that are in some places.
1: Fuck, that is so stupid.
0: We have got other news.
1: Yeah.
0: Please tell me I saved this.
1: Mubio.
0: I wanted to read something.
1: Yes, something Trump can't do.
0: Oh, no. Did I not save it? I'm going to look for it now. But it has to do, I don't want to blow it. I'm going to switch topics while I'm looking for the other one. We'll come back to this in a moment.
1: Yeah.
0: That you don't know what I'm talking about.
1: Okay. I'm telepathic.
0: Data leak exposes Andrew Tate's
1: shit
0: empire.
1: Gross. God damn. The
0: headline at Straight Arrow News says, ooh, Andrew Tate offered secret espionage classes to exploit the dirty secrets of the wealthy.
1: Wait a second.
0: So Andrew Tate was trying to turn himself into
1: an influencer,
0: the new Epstein.
1: Okay. Oh, wow. What a weird life plan. I don't know what. The more I hear about these Tates, is there anything positive about this guy in the news coming up? I mean, shit. He wanted to be the new Epstein.
0: Jesus. I mean, right? If we think that Epstein was blackmailing people on behalf, possibly, of some foreign governments.
1: Of fucking course.
0: Or shopping it, the info, to foreign governments.
1: All of it. Sure.
0: I'm sorry, I got distracted.
1: No, anyway. I mean, it's true, though. I mean, because I how the fuck would Epstein introduce, like, hey, Donald, meet this supermodel from this former Soviet bloc country. You can marry this person and have a kid with it, you know?
0: Right.
1: It.
0: My statue has termites.
1: It has termites. There's a wasp nest there. wooden god, a wooden statue. That's so fucking sad.
0: Ooh. Oh, this is a tweet.
1: Yes,
0: from before.
1: Did they even stain it or put any water seal on it, her statue, before they put it out there? Is it just like particle wood with a couple of nails?
0: Well, it was painted like that weird blue for that dress, right?
1: Yeah. But is it treated? Did they treat the wood so when it rains?
0: They treated it with fire.
1: Yeah, they did.
0: Apparently.
1: God. Right? Melania, listen, there are all kinds of fascists throughout history that get amazing fucking statues. Sometimes gold, bronze, marble, the whole thing. You name it. You got fucking particle wood. Particle board. Scrap lumber from the Lowe's for you.
0: Right.
1: That's funny as shit.
0: Who tweeted this previously about the ICE raids?
1: Okay.
0: What is the etiquette if you're going about your business and find yourself observing an ICE raid? Okay. I want to show a little respect and decency. Are you allowed to masturbate where you stand?
1: That's Stephen Miller. But who tweeted it? They're being ironic, right?
0: That's all I'm going to give you.
1: Oh, they're not ironic.
0: Because it's hilarious.
1: Oh, so it is. It's Jennifer Welch?
0: No.
1: Hunter
0: man.
1: Biden?
0: No. You think Wyatt would be fucking hilarious. Are you allowed to masturbate where you stand during an ICE raid?
1: Oh, Pee Wee Herman. No.
0: Milo Yiannopoulos.
1: Oh, my God. He was serious, though.
0: Yeah.
1: He's not being funny?
0: That's why it's hilarious.
1: Shit.
0: Because he got rounded up by ICE.
1: This is a tough one because, honestly, it would be hilarious if Olbermann tweeted that or Rachel Maddow because they could be saying that ironically. But do we get rid of irony or...
0: Are you allowed to masturbate where you stand in the street, or should you find some kind of awning or motor vehicle?
1: An awning? Which way does your sperm flow, dummy? An awning? That's funny. An awning.
0: There you go, Milo.
1: You tweeted that, Milo? God, my tweets are boring. I mean, shit, dude. See, I would think someone was being sarcastic. No one would say that seriously, you know, in earnest.
2: I never really believed in curses, but after the last few days, boy, do I believe in them now. It got me good and it got me deep. I'll be feeling this one for a long time.
0: That's a clip of Milo that they're showing. Somebody apparently interviewed him, and that's a teaser.
1: This is after the whole thing.
0: Yeah.
1: Send the ambulance.
0: He's back in Britain.
1: You know, he does. You know, he sounds like almost like Sean Connery. Just like, I watched the Alaskan Bush people last night, and God, they just sound so fucked up because of Sean Connery. And is Milo from? Is he Welsh or?
0: He's a Brit.
1: Oh, okay, is he?
0: Well, I mean, Welsh people are Brits too. I don't know what part of
1: Milo. You sound like Sean Connery. For what it's worth, for it matters.
0: Doesn't matter. I don't think he's. I think he sounds like he's. Let's see where he's from.
1: Did Sean Connery masturbate under an awning, or would he just do it out in the street? God, what a weird thing to even. What a weird way to express yourself. Were you being poetic? I mean, you got to fucking, you know what? Send that tweet to Simon and Schuster just to say, hey, you're going to give this guy a book deal.
0: Yeah, he's from Kent. So,
1: hello.
0: Wait a second. That's not his real name?
1: I don't know.
0: Milo Hanrahan.
1: Okay.
0: Was born in October 1984 in Kent.
1: Yes. Hanrahan.
0: His occasional pen name is Milo Andreas Wagner.
1: Shit.
0: Also pronounced
1: Wagner.
0: Wagner.
1: Right. Shit. You can't, I mean, goddamn, the fascism runs deep in this one, says Obi-Wan. I mean, this guy is so Nazi that off the top of his head, it's like, gosh, I want to go masturbate at these fucking deportations or the ICE raids or something. God, he's...
0: Milo was born and raised in Kent, England. His father has Greek and Irish ancestry. His mother's German-born. He is described as a practicing Roman Catholic. His parents divorced when he was a child. His mother is Jewish. Yiannopoulos has referred to himself as Jewish. According to the BBC, his maternal grandmother was Jewish. Raised by his mother and her second husband, Yiannopoulos has stated he did not have a good relationship with his stepfather. As a teenager, he lived with his paternal grandmother.
1: There you go.
0: Whose surname Yiannopoulos.
1: That's who fucked him up.
0: He later adopted. Well, no, he liked her.
1: I know.
0: The Greek grandmother.
1: He liked her. That's what I'm saying. I mean, how did he end up like this? Because his stepfather...
0: Self-loathing gay.
1: Right. And he was raised by someone. I mean, can we credit his parents with any of this shittiness?
0: He was educated at the Simon Langton Grammar School for Boys in Canterbury.
1: Shut it down! Shut it down!
0: From which he has said he was expelled.
1: Okay. Leave it open! Leave it open! Sorry, guys. God damn.
0: He attended the University of Manchester, but dropped out before graduating.
1: Good job.
0: He then read English at Wolfson College, Cambridge, but was expelled.
1: There you go.
0: In 2010.
1: Damn, you guys are doing good.
0: What a piece of shit this guy is.
1: I'm impressed with these schools that keep expelling his ass. His stepfather couldn't take it. He's like, fuck, what's wrong with your Nazi kid?
0: Well, this makes a lot of sense. After he got kicked out of university, Yiannopoulos initially secured a job at the Catholic Herald.
1: The Catholics could handle it. The Catholics loved him.
0: This is a London-based Catholic magazine.
1: Perfect. That makes a Catholic magazine. Who the fuck is reading that? That is a pity job. That's a pity publication. Makes no money. It's because the Catholics are loaded, right?
0: Well, in England, is primarily Anglican, right?
1: Right.
0: The Catholics are more the minority.
1: But they hate the Anglicans. I mean, listen, who reads that magazine? I'll wait until someone tweets in and says, yes, I read the articles in that. There's no way anybody reads that shit, man.
0: Well, they have those altar boy centerfolds.
1: Is that real? I don't know. After today, I don't know what is irony.
0: Is that real?
1: I don't know. Milo's like, I'm going to get under an awning.
0: True. They are Catholic. Know?
1: God. Of course. You were able to get along with the Catholics, Milo. That makes a lot of sense, right?
0: There you go, Milo. I saw that somebody brought up that he had tweeted that in the past. It was like, that's like, I think I titled the blog post for the last show, Milo getting deported by ICE is chef's kiss.
1: Oh, wow. It is, though. It really perfect. Is. And then, but they let him go, right? He was released from custody.
0: Well, back in England.
1: Come on, God.
0: He was launched. They didn't send him to CCOT or whatever. But
1: they send some people there. Why not this guy? He's perfect for that.
0: He's not brown enough.
1: Nah, come on. Come on. I don't know who I'm talking to. Shit.
0: Come on.
1: God, Milo. He was the guy hanging out with the Nazi artist and Nick Fuentes, right, in Mar-a-Lago? Was it him, Milo?
0: Yeah. With Nick and... Yay.
1: That is it. No, he's the artist formerly known as Swastika, correct?
0: I don't think he got that far.
1: You didn't change the name on your birth certificate.
0: He didn't pull a Prince.
1: That. Yeah. Prince is like, hey, I just was going to be a symbol, not that. Shit.
0: And Prince's was a...
1: And Prince was talented.
0: Prince's was a... I'm giving up my slave name because... was it Sony that he was fighting? Was...
1: Oh, yeah, yeah.
0: The record label was... you know, one of them, Warner, Sony. They're all evil
1: and
0: giant
1: Prince,
0: conglomerates who suck off the talent of talented people.
1: Yeah, speaking of talented, Prince, and we have to say this before we move on, is so much more talented than fucking Kanye, fucking Nazi face West. I'm sorry. I fuck him, right?
0: Yeah, but I do like some of Ye's music.
1: Listen, man.
0: Previous music. I haven't heard his recent stuff. I don't listen to the Heil Hitler
1: play
0: one.
1: Play it with your earbuds. There's so many other, you know, hip-hop music to listen to than Kanye. Sorry. I mean, this is so much better shit.
0: I think he's a good producer if he would have just, you know, kept his fucking mouth shut. And
1: right.
0: Like they tell the basketball players, right? Shut up and play basketball.
1: Yeah, yeah.
0: Wasn't that Laura Ingraham or whatever?
1: Laura, but basketball players have good politics.
0: Or no, it was the Megyn Kelly said that, I think. One of them. One
1: no,
0: of
1: Megyn assholes. Kelly said Santa Claus is fucking white no matter what, right?
0: Just so you know, kids, Santa's white, okay?
1: If you're doing Megan, that's perfect. If you're doing Laura Ingraham, pitch down a little bit. Thank you. Okay.
3: One more for safety.
0: It was Megyn Kelly, yeah.
3: One more for safety. Listen, guys. I'm bleeding out my ears. Or whatever, eyeballs. I hate these people.
0: J.D. Vance says, quote, there is something about Abdul al-Sayed that is, quote, very, very evil.
1: Fuck you. Hey, teach your kids how to play golf on your own fucking dime, you dick fuck. And quit flying around in hell. Fuck you. Fuck
0: evil.
1: Off.
0: Very, very evil.
1: You're evil, motherfucker. Listen, we've had enough of you. There's been enough of J.D. Vance. We've had it.
0: Of course, he brought up Hassan when he was at some event. Hassan, it was a campaign rally.
1: Piker?
0: For GOP candidates in Michigan.
1: He's not running for office.
0: He launched several savage attacks on Abdul al-Sayed. He opened his remarks by going after al-Sayed for campaigning with Hassan Piker.
1: Hey, you're a fucking Nazi, dickhead. God, okay.
0: The vice president also shredded al-Sayed over his recent apology for his comments following the attack on a Jewish synagogue and school, accusing the Michigan Democrat of empathizing with the attacker, not the potential victims. What did he say?
1: Hey, listen. JD, go meet Syed in the fucking Thunderdome at the White House and meet it out there. I'm tired of this.
0: He said, I don't know how to do a JD Vance voice because he's just like a boring non-human attempting to be human. How do you do it, J.D. Vance?
1: Well, you went to acting school. I mean, you really got to put your skills to the test here.
0: How do I become loathsome and nauseating at the same time being almost totally invisible?
1: Well, let me tell you, shit, you know, Meryl Streep, she had all those Oscars for a reason.
0: I need to call Meryl and get some tips.
1: Yeah.
0: Give me a line reading, Meryl.
1: Read that as if you were a nightstand.
0: He said, and you know, I was trying to understand what would motivate a person to say these things, what would motivate a person to do these things. And I realized that there's something about Abdul al-Sayed that is very, very evil.
1: See?
0: And on the rise in the United States of America today. And it's people who see themselves not as citizens of a coalition fighting for every single person.
1: What? Where's the because part?
0: Whether
1: like
0: they're Jewish or Christian, whether they're white, black, or brown, but see themselves as fighting for one group at the expense of others. And that is how, ladies and gentlemen, you destroy the United States of America. Well, exactly. Wait a second. Yeah. Which side embraces Jewish or Christian, white, black, or brown?
1: Yeah.
0: Not your side.
1: What was that whole thing? It's a long time ago. It was when Trump first got, you know, right after he was elected. It was like 3 billion years ago. Do you remember that one thing that happened that was chanting Jews will not replace us?
0: Oh, yeah.
1: Does anybody remember that shit with the tiki torches?
0: There were good, fine people on both sides.
1: Right. That's who these people are. You know, fuck J.D. Vance, you dumb fuck. Why don't you get... You're going to play J.D. Vance? You need to find your leprechaun socks when you have the scene with Zelensky when you tell him he's has no cards or whatever the fuck he said. God.
0: What a piece of shit he is.
1: You remember that? He was green fucking... Oh, that was to meet the president of Ireland, which is so shit. Cringe, right? J.D. Vance is cringe. That's a good way to describe him.
0: Yeah, yeah.
1: He's cringe.
0: Yeah.
1: Your wife can't enjoy you
0: either.
1: Sexually. There's no... You know what I mean? God, he's using military helicopters to teach his children how to golf. I don't know. Guys, you Republicans vote on the worst fucking people. I mean, really.
0: Yeah.
1: I mean, you guys have the worst taste in politicians. It's not even close.
0: But the Republican base thinks that
1: I don't think.
0: We're all evil, that we're the ones who want to take away the freedoms, that we hate America and
1: I hate this America
0: and all that shit.
1: When I do not like it.
0: 100% behind the side of authoritarianism, white nationalism, racism, sexism, homophobia, transphobia. Yeah. You know, let's sit down while we list them all.
1: Yeah, let's all list them. In the meantime, you and all your kids, we can all die of measles. I mean, that's what it's going to be. So,
0: that's a lie.
1: Thank you for voting and exercising your civic duty to vote for Nazis so we all die of measles. Thank you so much.
0: That's a lie.
1: God, and then we had to listen to J.D. Vance read Winnie the Pooh. Stop it! Tut, tut, it looks like rain, says Pooh. Fuck you.
0: Tut, it looks like rain, says Pooh.
1: Oh, that was so bad. Usha's got a podcast that her Nazi husband does. She's a Nazi, too. You're a Nazi. You're all Nazis. Fuck off. Tut, tut, it looks like rain.
0: I played the clip before of Nick Fuentes commenting on renaming Lake Ontario.
1: You better like it, Nick. You can't.
0: No, he said it just goes to show how impotent the United States has become under Trump. It's actually humiliating and embarrassing and sad.
1: You did it, though. But, like, you can't just do it and then say this is bad. You did this. You helped do this. Are you impotent? I hope so. Shut up, cat boy. You can't have it both ways, man. You can't make money telling people to do the stupid thing and then on the way out chastising them for doing the stupid thing. You can't do that.
0: And then Nick goes on to... like the clip we played before, defend liberal coffee shops as a cool place to hang out.
1: You're not hanging out at a coffee
0: shop. He would never want to go to a conservative coffee shop because it would be shitty.
1: You wouldn't be allowed in my coffee shop. I wouldn't let you in. Right. I'll refuse you service based on your Nazism.
0: And don't forget, he is a racist.
4: Do you think America will ever be white again? It's really saddening to see normie whites justify.
5: Do you think America will ever be white again? I don't know, man. I hope so.
0: This is $20 this guy just gave him. Said, do you think America will ever be white again?
1: And then he trolls
0: him. And he makes fun of him.
1: He trolls him and then agrees with him and then says something that sympathizes with the guys.
0: I told you, I think they're naked, sending him money and touching themselves to his abuse.
1: I think his sister probably really hates him, honestly, in her heart. Yeah. Let's hate this guy.
4: Do you think America will ever be white again? It's really saddening to see normie whites justify.
5: Do you think America will ever be white again? I don't know, man. I hope so. I hope so, because it's really going to fucking suck when it isn't. I don't want to live with all these people. I don't want to live with all these brown people. I really don't, man. I don't hate them. I just would prefer if it was all white people. I don't hate them. I don't even dislike them. I mean, they're fine. They're like anybody else, but...
0: Well, except the Jews, I'm sure.
5: But I don't want to go there. Mom, could you pick me up? Can we go back to a white country, please? It just doesn't feel like home. Ugh. That's what they can never conceive of. It's not that we don't like you. It's not that we hate you for being different. It's just, it's not home. It's like Superman. It's like, what if your entire race was genocided and your planet was destroyed and then you were just this fucking alien that everybody was throwing stuff at?
1: Who is... explain this.
0: They don't throw stuff at Superman because he's an alien. The bad guys throw stuff at Superman because he's Superman.
1: Christopher Reeves would beat the shit out of you. Know
0: if
1: that.
0: Superman had decided to keep the glasses on and fool everybody.
1: Yes.
0: And never show his superpowers.
1: Yeah.
0: Nobody would have known. It wasn't like he was hated because he was an alien. Superman, what the fuck is he talking about?
1: And Superman was a journalist. He was a writer, right? He exposed the truth and then he beat the shit out of people. He did that on the side. Batman was a rich, evil oligarch and then saved people from burglaries on the side, you know? I don't know why that's relevant.
0: What's your superpower? I'm rich.
1: Nick, your superpower is just like you're the ultimate troll. You chastise someone for sounding stupid, but then...
0: Well, that's him. That's him. That's him to a T, the ultimate troll.
1: I mean, you know, you aren't invited to Thanksgiving anymore for your family because people probably choke to death arguing with you. You know?
0: Right.
1: Make a guy inhale a whole turkey leg.
0: Oh, my God. This next one.
1: Yes.
0: South Louisiana Groiper sends $200.
1: My God.
0: To Nick.
1: Shit.
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0: South Louisiana Groiper sent $200. 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
1: Distributism.
6: Thank you for the big super chat. Appreciate it. Love it.
0: He actually thanked him for the super chat. That's amazing.
1: God, my earbuds fell out.
6: Degree in business management fully online? What the fuck kind of business degree are you getting online? What are you doing? You're working offshore getting an online degree? That doesn't even make sense.
1: Yeah.
6: Dude, the whole point of a business degree is that you network in college.
1: God, this guy
0: that's disgusting. He's 100% right, and that's what's wrong with our country.
1: Wait, but the guy paid him $200 to say this, and he's being a dick.
0: Sure. The guy's out on some oil platform somewhere, touching himself. Oh, Nick's being mean to
1: me. You should call the guy directly and have a conversation with him. He sent you $200 and say, thank you so much. Let's talk about what you want to...
0: But, first of all, the guy's working his ass off somewhere offshore.
1: That's amazing.
0: And getting an online degree. I don't have a problem with that. But the problem is, Nick is 100% right that the learning of it is bullshit.
1: Right.
0: Business degrees are bullshit.
1: Doesn't Trump have
0: MFAs or MBAs are bullshit.
1: MFAs,
0: by the way.
1: Those are real. But Trump has an MBA, right? From Yale? Or
0: no, he doesn't.
1: I don't know.
0: He doesn't have a grad degree.
1: Well, where did he go to school? He went to Harvard's.
0: Trump? UPenn? Wharton?
1: Oh, okay. Wharton.
0: But... did he?
1: I don't know.
0: He might have taken some classes at Wharton. Is that there? You know, like if there's a renowned, let's say, Juilliard.
1: Okay.
0: for singing or something.
1: Sure.
0: They're it's one thing that they're
1: Juilliard
0: focusing
1: of,
0: on.
1: Yeah, Juilliard of like Gary, Indiana, that kind of thing,
0: well,
1: right?
0: Yeah,
1: different. God, Trump, I hope you didn't go to school and it was fake because then there'd be less people for you to, the poor female students, you know?
0: So there's Nick. The whole point of a business degree is to network. And that is the sad point. And look what the trouble we're in now. All of these corrupt, evil assholes that are taking over like a cancer all know each other from the same Young Republicans group at Harvard, at Stanford, at their little Nazi Groiper groups.
1: Why, if there's anybody talking to America saying tariffs are one thing, we know they're not, they're talking about it in a lying way. If you got a piece of paper from a school where you got an MBA or a degree in business, that school should shut the fuck down because they obviously aren't teaching you anything, right?
0: Yeah.
1: How can these Republicans have these fancy degrees from these schools and say, hey, let's tariff Canada? That makes no sense. I mean, shouldn't those schools shut down? I mean, God.
0: And then they make it sound like these, if you get a humanities degree, or if you get an English degree, or a theater degree, or a music degree, or an art degree, you're useless.
1: Yeah.
0: But, you know, Chad,
1: right,
0: the white asshole who got D's in high school,
1: right,
0: but got into Harvard because his grandfather donated $1 million to it at one point. Sure. Barely passes, gets C's and D's at Harvard, but goes right to, I don't know. Think of what's one of those shitty Lehman Brothers, or Shearson Lehman.
1: Right, right.
0: It goes right to some
1: Nazi
0: financial
1: bank.
0: Twat tank because
1: I wish that existed.
0: Because
1: of
0: somebody who his dad knows from college, or somebody he knows from college.
1: Right.
0: One of his friend's uncle is a partner.
1: Yeah.
0: At Schwab.
1: We need to have that's true. We need to have an adult conversation about why are all these business colleges, why are you producing such shitbags that are you serious? Like, on top of the data centers, they're mining crypto just because they have water to cool the service. Is that actually really happening? Is that a real thing?
0: Yeah.
1: God.
0: I guess.
1: Fucking evil ass business motherfuckers, they cannot be stopped. What? How are they learning this shit? God.
0: We've got...
1: You know, when you're dead, you can't take it with you. You can't shove the money in your fucking coffin, you stupid fucks. Can you? Care. I mean, I don't know.
0: Yeah, they don't care. They want to leave it to their crotch spawn.
1: Yeah.
0: And who are worthless. Again, if, you know, you can maybe... As evil as his practices were, and what a vicious prick he was, Sam Walton built a giant business.
1: Right, right.
0: His grandkid, that is now an ultra billionaire, that has 10 times more money than Sam had.
1: Jeez.
0: Didn't.
1: Right, right.
0: Why is that person is in charge of the largest workforce, single workforce?
1: Yeah, getting paid.
0: Company that we have.
1: That we pay with food stamps.
0: Exactly. Right?
1: That we give money to through food assistance programs.
0: Why Walmart that spends hundreds of millions probably on lobbying every year.
1: Yeah.
0: Which means buying politicians.
1: Yeah, absolutely. And they don't pay people enough there. They really don't.
0: Yet these guys are accomplished. The Koch brothers who... they're geniuses. They turned their father's $300 million mining business into $100 billion. Oh, they're geniuses.
1: How do the Koch brothers watch movies like Batman, Marvel movies, anything where there's a big, evil, horrible Sith Lord in charge of the bad people and not feel something?
0: Right, right.
1: Like, wow, who do I identify with? Oh, I'm Thanos in this. Does that make me sad? Do they care?
0: No.
1: They love it. I'm the Nazi whose face is melting in Indiana Jones. I love it.
0: You're attributing feelings and decency and
1: my fault.
0: And stuff to these
1: fault.
0: Greedy motherfuckers.
1: Play the next Super Chat.
0: Listen.
1: God
0: fuck
1: damn.
0: Yeah.
1: Get $200. I would call the guy. You know what I got to do to earn $200 in stand-up comedy? I got to put out signs and hook up sound equipment. Fuck Nick Fuentes. You should be nice to these Nazis who are paying you.
0: Oh, yeah, yeah, I am.
1: Bunch of furries.
0: Also in the news.
1: Yay.
0: We talked about Andrew Tate a little bit.
1: God damn. I mean, so much Andrew Tate in the news. Jesus, are you embarrassed at some of these people you've created?
0: Yeah, here. A leak of sensitive information from Manosphere influencer Andrew Tate's online empire reveals that his War Room program teaches men to accumulate wealth, attract and control women, and, quote, penetrate the elite.
1: Jesus!
0: Including by exploiting the sexual misbehavior of wealthy acquaintances.
1: But these guys are British, right? He's British.
0: They're American, but then when they were kids, they were... Their family moved to Britain, I think.
1: Okay,
0: so they've got some, they're dual citizens, and they've got some muddled accents going on.
1: I actually have to leave, but I just want to make this one point.
0: Yes.
1: Andrew Tate, the UK, it's your fault. They own them, right? Not us. It's you guys, not us. So
0: I think taking more back. Here. I think they made more of their fame here, but
1: okay.
0: I could be wrong.
1: All right. Well, I got to go, and thank you for talking the rest of the time.
0: I don't know that I'm going to. I'm going to finish the Andrew Tate story, and I might bail early.
1: Nine!
0: Also, a little bit. But it's not that much. It's only 10 minutes or so.
1: Thank you.
0: I think. Yeah, it's only about 10 minutes or so. The British American citizen reportedly cultivated relationships with Donald Trump Jr., Barron Trump, and other figures on the American right, even as he and his brother Tristan have defended themselves against accusations of sexual assault in two countries. Material included in the leak shows that, quote, there's a class called Penetrating the Elite.
1: Fuck these guys.
0: In Tate's War Room program that offers, quote, espionage training for subscribers aimed at digging up secrets of wealthy individuals for leverage in business deals. So let's think about that. If this is a successful business model to Mr. Tate, how many other of these ethics-free, disgusting pseudo-humans out there that have no decency are doing this shit? How much of our, how many of our politicians are bought and sold or are compromised, like with the Epstein files? That's why they won't, that's why Trump won't release all the Epstein files. They won't put all those names out there. Because they know there's a, Trump has a, supposedly admitted it to, there's going to be a lot of my friends in there. There's going to be a lot of people I know that are named in the Epstein files. And then they say, well, because they can't prove it, then obviously this, all these women are lying. All these girls, all these women are lying. Ghislaine Maxwell, for some reason, went to jail for nothing, I guess. There was, she was a trafficker, a convicted sex trafficker. Who trafficked to nobody, apparently. She was a trafficking girls to no one, because according to our DOJ and that snake Todd Blanche, that traitor to America, who has just ripped his pants down and flung his cheeks open to Trump, to the president, which is the opposite of what an attorney general should do, and the Department of Justice. This motherfucker, all he does is defend Trump and defend all these rapists. And now it tries to make us sound stupid. Everybody else is stupid because you want the Epstein files. You want somebody to be held accountable for these poor girls that were raped and trafficked. But yeah, so this... Andrew Tate had this war room classes that you could pay for on how to set up. I guess it's how to set up OnlyFans. It's how to mind fuck these women to fall in love with you, allegedly, and then you would groom them to go on OnlyFans, and you take most of their money, and he was giving classes on how to do shit like this. And if there's a part of it that is about espionage and doing things like that, it's obvious that he was telling them, hey, if you get people, if you get somebody you know that's famous that starts doing some shenanigans with some of your girls, you now own that person, basically. Tate has described the war room as a network that teaches men, quote, self-discipline, motivation, and confidence building, while giving members access to thousands of professionals from around the world who encourage personal responsibility and accountability. What the fuck does that mean? Membership, get this, $2,400 a year, which is now a sale price, because he used to charge $8,000. Dollars a year for membership in the war room. It's just insane. The newly leaked material includes links to 76 paid course videos hosted on Rumble. They're locked. They're not public. You can't go see them. They can be viewed by anyone, you can go look at them. Who alters the exposed URLs to appear as if they were clicked from within the paid source. Oh, you can fuck with their, you can get around their paywall. The A course called, quote, Operator instructs members on how to bribe government officials in other countries, including by offering, quote, $20 to $50 for street-level police. It also gives pointers for resisting interrogation by government officials and mentions the counter-surveillance techniques such as detecting tails. The Penetrating the Elite course is not well known outside of war room members. It teaches members investigative techniques to be used against wealthy and powerful people. One of the researchers that found this shit hidden said, quote, the method it teaches is blunt. Find the target's vulnerabilities and exploit them. So this is the wonderful manosphere of good, moral, upstanding citizens. Anyway, I'm going to get out of here a few minutes early. Thanks for joining, everybody. Thanks for buying shit through the Amazon link, crabdiving.com/Amazon. 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Doesn't cost you. Alcohol just helps us out here at crabdiving. See what Ryan's doing. Check out his comedy show schedules. Go to at Rated R Comedy on Instagram, TikTok, Facebook, X, the Rated R Comedy Facebook page, the Pensacola Comedy Facebook page, or PensacolaComedy.com. 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I never tweet. I seldom. Once in a while, I'll retweet something. But other than that, have a great one. We will hit you up again on Wednesday. Bye-bye.
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0: What do you have to lose by trying something new like Trump? 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
7: 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As I said, we're almost live. We're a couple hours in the past here. 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
8: Right.
7: If you're not, charter a jet. 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
1: We'd be happy to name the studio after you if you donate us, $1 million.
0: Yeah, I'm shit.
1: It'd be like Polymarket.
0: I don't even want to tell you what you get for that. For $1 million, what you wouldn't do or would do.
1: Oh, remember I saw that. We talked about it on the show. I saw that tweet that went viral where somebody was like, would you want $1 billion or a dinner with Jesus?
0: Come on.
1: And that the replies were all these.
0: Oh, sorry. I was taking change out of my pocket.
1: All these things, all these responses were, oh, Jesus, of course, because I'd learn all the mysteries of the universe. How do you know that?
0: Shit.
1: How do you know that? You're going to sit in there and you're going to be, Jesus, can you give me the mysteries of the universe? It's like, fuck no, I just agreed to have lunch.
0: Jesus, I'm going to buy your ass if I have $1 billion. I'll own you, motherfucker. You're mine.
1: And they're all lying.
0: Oh, they're going to take the billion because they know in their heart the other thing's bullshit. They just don't want to admit it.
1: And they know that the deal is bullshit. But if for some reason Elon said, here is $1 billion.
0: Here's my heart.
1: Worth of stock because I don't have any real cash.
0: That's right.
1: If he offered that and said, here's that, or somehow somebody wrangled Jesus, got a hold of his peeps.
0: Yes.
1: His assistant.
0: Yes.
1: And booked a lunch with the big J, that they would choose. They'd be like, I'll just pray to him and tell him I love him and donate some to the church, but I'm taking that billion. Are you kidding me?
0: Shit, man.
1: Fucking kidding me. Anyway, thanks for buying shit through the Amazon link.
0: That's right.
1: Billionaires.
0: Jesus wants your money, too.
1: Crabdiving.com/... Oh, it's Faithless Friday, everybody. We should open our own church.
0: Yeah, you know.
1: Like John...
0: the Baptist? I don't even know
1: John
0: who
1: Oliver.
0: Is. John Oliver.
1: Very similar.
0: This is a bad place to do that. It's very competitive here, the churches. I mean, there's a ton.
1: Yeah, but we're online, man. We're not.
0: The SEO must be nuts.
1: We're not going to have a physical church. Are you kidding me?
0: Oh, my God. But that's how you make the money. You got to get these people in here and get their cash, and then you don't have to report it.
1: Yeah, that's true. Joel Osteen with the walls stuffed with duffel bags full of cash.
0: Dude, give me that money. Hey, Joel, you give me all your money. My hair would look better than yours, you motherfucker. Shit.
1: Can't even imagine. Crabdiving.com/Amazon. 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We get a wee little commish. Doesn't cost you fuck all.
0: Yay!
1: And join us, not during the show this time because we're in the past, but on our social media at Crabdiving on X and at Crabdiving on the Blue Ski.
0: We are in the past. There's a measles outbreak. I mean, you know.
1: Yeah, we have
0: literally
1: lurched into the late 30s in some aspects, too, in certain places.
0: God.
1: Let's get into it. Lots to talk about today over at the Commie Pinko Liberal
0: Defeat
1: HuffPo.
0: Yes.
1: They've declared it a mistrial.
0: Oh, damn. Who is this?
1: This is that Lindsey Clancy.
0: Oh, I hate this shit.
1: I've tried to avoid this story. I know what it's about, but I just, I don't know. It's just
0: somebody
1: so gross.
0: Put it on the wheel of comedy.
1: So gross on so many levels.
0: What? At my show, somebody put it on the wheel of comedy. I didn't know what it was. Nobody knew what it was.
1: What's funny about that?
0: Well, first of all, I was like, what's Lindsey Clancy? And I was like, is that Tom's daughter? I mean, who the fuck is that? And then, you know, I should have, when you see a name you don't know, it's probably like some serial killer or something bad like this. And then, you know, and everybody in the audience is like, oh, don't make jokes about this. And I was like, I don't know who put it up there, though. You know, because we screen out suggestions that are like the Jews or whatever.
1: Right.
0: But I didn't know who Lindsey Clancy was. I didn't fucking know, man.
1: A mistrial has officially been declared in the murder trial of Lindsey Clancy. Woo. After the jury said it could not come to a unanimous decision. I think it's one person. The judge's ruling followed the defense making an unsuccessful plea to the Supreme Judicial Court of Massachusetts.
0: Hello.
1: To allow jurors to continue deliberating as the judge prepared to declare a mistrial.
0: They just wanted that meal.
1: Defense attorney Kevin Reddington also repeatedly argued unsuccessfully that a lone juror be removed following a complaint from the jury's foreperson that the individual was refusing to follow the court's instructions about reasonable doubt.
0: Okay. Well, what were they? They're like, you, wow.
1: The Judge William Sullivan, after announcing his ruling, commended the jurors for performing their duty and for how hard everyone worked in this case.
0: We got a mistrial.
1: Clancy has been on trial for killing her three children in 2023. The jury said Friday morning that it was unable to decide if she should be held criminally responsible for their deaths or be found not guilty for reason of insanity. The emotional trial swept social media and inspired a nationwide discourse on postpartum health.
0: Why would you want somebody to talk about that at a fucking comedy show? Well, I mean, really, exactly. Listen to this story. Shit.
1: Miss Twile.
0: Why did the judge commend the jury? Biggest judge. Why commend these fuckers? You got a mistrial. What? They fucked up, right? They didn't do their job. They didn't come to a verdict.
1: His name's Boyan.
0: Boyan.
1: A mistrial has been long awaited as the jury couldn't reach a unanimous decision for several days. Twice, the judge sent jurors back to deliberations after they said they couldn't come to a unanimous decision. Once on Tuesday, again on Wednesday. And on Thursday, after jurors sent the judge a note saying one juror is hung up on the term reasonable doubt,
0: right,
1: he reminded them that the burden is on the prosecution to prove beyond a reasonable doubt that Clancy is guilty.
0: She had postpartum, right? Is that the deal?
1: Yeah, really severe.
0: Okay, well.
1: Neither side disputed that Clancy, a former labor and delivery nurse.
0: Oh, yes.
1: Killed her children. In around 5 weeks of testimony, the prosecution also never denied that Clancy had mental health struggles. Instead, prosecutors argued that because she was depressed, she made a plan to kill her children in an effort to end her own misery. The defense, however, argued that Clancy was suffering from postpartum psychosis and wasn't given the help she needed from healthcare providers.
0: Well, our country doesn't give a fuck about that, and they hate women, too. There's that. You know, I mean, shouldn't we look into this postpartum depression? Isn't there a pill you could take, or something? I don't know. I've never had that.
1: Well, you know, and in a decent society, we would have maybe, I don't know, follow-ups. Somebody has a baby, and what is it, like Sweden, Switzerland, where they set you up, no matter how wealthy you are, you can decline it, I think. But when you have a baby, they set you up with like food and diapers and a bassinet,
0: right,
1: and all kinds of things, and they probably follow up for shit like this.
0: Yeah,
1: they're probably, I mean, like, you know, hey, how's it going? Are you depressed?
0: Didn't she try to get help or something? Or yeah, I don't know. You know what? But it's over, right? The trial's over.
1: Well, it's a mistrial. They're going to do it again.
0: Oh my! No, God damn it! Sure. I am not putting that on the wheel again. I didn't know. I didn't fucking know that. You know, but they put it up there. And I, Liz Clancy, what the fuck is that?
1: Fucking insane.
0: The whole audience was like,
1: that somebody in your audience.
0: Oh, no, it's not.
1: Thought it would be funny to put
0: right
1: Lindsay Clancy on the,
0: well,
1: on the wheel.
0: Well, I'll tell you this.
1: Comedy.
0: Guess the most common suggestion that we get. Guess. Shit. One.
1: Well,
0: get.
1: You told me this already.
0: Okay.
1: So it's,
0: do you remember
1: it's cheating? It's IBS.
0: No. That's a rare one.
1: Oh, but I thought you said IBS.
0: Oh, it's up there. It's up there. But the most popular by far. I mean, it's not even close. 9 fucking 11. I mean, what is wrong with 9/11? And then Ted Bundy's there. Because we got Ted Bundy. Pensacola's not going to let you forget for 2 fucking seconds. We caught Ted Bundy. We get it.
1: God,
0: okay.
1: what a strange country we live in.
0: I mean, I know, it's like, I'm thinking about this, a jury of your peers is going to decide like trials and shit. How fucking terrifying. I'm out amongst the peers all the time, and
1: I feel
0: dumb
1: like
0: as fuck.
1: I'm sorry, can I, these are not my peers.
0: I said who put this up there, and they wouldn't confess. They wouldn't say who did it. I mean, how do you make jokes about that?
1: Do they fill out little slips of paper?
0: Yes. Oh. And the back, well, see, and that did get filtered out because no one was privy to who the fuck that was, and that's a lesson. When it's a name you don't know who it was, do a little Google, man.
1: So but you think if you switch to oral, that people might be a little shamed into not saying shit like that? Or do you think...
0: No, you
1: got
0: to...
1: know what I mean? Like, if you're just like, you know, hey, let's give us some suggestions for the wheel, like they do at improv shows.
0: No, they got to...
1: You just kind of holler it out.
0: You got to submit them, because you have to go through... Because we screen these, because sometimes it's like... really bad shit, you
1: but
0: know.
1: But that's what,
0: like,
1: I mean. If somebody says that out loud, do you think they will, because they they know it's anonymous?
0: No, that's to say it out loud.
1: And that you're handing, you know, they're writing it down. Do they feel protected to say that? Whereas if they were saying it out loud, would they say
0: 9/11? Yes.
1: 9/11 out loud.
0: Yes, they would say Oklahoma City bombing. We got that one. I mean, they would say Ted Bundy. They would say Liz Cheney, Liz Clancy, Casey Anthony. I mean, you know. keep on. I remember some of those
1: improv suggestions at Improv Olympic. Remember? I mean, this.
0: Yeah.
1: It hasn't changed. That was 20 years ago.
0: Little people dating, which is translated from what the normal suggestion is, which is, you know, midget sex. Interracial sex, interracial dating. People are fascinated with that. It's like, what kind of...
1: Well, this is Florida.
0: I know, but a jury of your peers. So you're telling me those peers go out and decide the verdicts of trials. That is crazy. That's
1: not forget that.
0: Shit, man. They drive, they vote, they... own guns.
1: So that's the headline to the HuffPo. It's probably the same over at the Drudge because it, for some reason, has been a really big story. I mean, it's horrific, of course.
0: Well, you know, it's...
1: But it's the salaciousness of it that the tabloid-esque... Oh, no, it's not. Russian attacks escalate.
0: Yep.
1: NATO on brink of war, it says.
0: That's right. Putin worked our ass like a little bitch. He worked our ass, and
1: why
0: here we are.
1: Why would he do this? It leads to a New York Times article that's not gifted.
0: Yeah, well,
1: it's locked. So
0: here's what's not gifted.
1: It's a paywall. How am I supposed to read this, Drudge?
0: Our government is not gifted because I'm saying I told everyone in the universe so on this. This is the whole point of that war. Now he's going to violate Article 5. He's going to test Article 5. And that's it. And then here comes China to get Taiwan.
1: China.
0: Because we're stupid. And we moved our carriers and we burned all our patriots in this dumb fucking thing in Iran because we are stupid bitches. God.
1: The sabotage.
0: We sabotaged ourselves by electing this dumb fuck president. This is his fault. This is Donald Trump's fucking fault, period. I mean, it's so stupid. And meanwhile, and I also will agree with Donald Trump a little bit in a very, like, this hurts me to say, he's right. Europe should be building up their defenses. They should have more shit that goes boom. And they shouldn't have. Everybody slept on Russia. Everybody's like, oh, they're not going to do shit. Look at them over there. Fuck, man. They are going to invade Europe. They're going to test Article 5. We won't do anything. Our carriers aren't where they should be. Bye-bye, Taiwan. I mean, really. And then all our bases in the Middle East, bye-bye. We can't defend them. I mean, this Donald Trump is a fucking asshole. And it's you know whose fault this is? Every little maggot that voted for him. Shame on you, dumb fucks.
1: All our bases belong to us.
0: All our bases. No, I don't.
1: That might be a video gamer thing.
0: The bases that we can't defend anymore. No, go ahead. I'm sorry.
1: No, it's okay.
0: No. Say I didn't know you were finishing the thought.
1: All our bases are belong to us is a Japanese port, an English port of a Japanese game, one of the early games that was translated, and it became a meme as, you know, picking on the...
0: What is it?
1: All our bases are belong to us.
0: All our bases are belong to us.
1: I think.
0: I like it.
1: Doesn't matter. All your bases are belong to us.
0: All your bases are belong to us.
1: Is an internet meme based on a poorly translated phrase from the opening cutscene of the Japanese video game Zero Wing. There you go.
0: Shit, man. I don't know any pop culture. I had no idea.
1: Uninteresting trivia for uninteresting gaming trivia. I'm trying to open that story while I'm talking. That's the issue. Here we go. Russia's failed drone attack on a German airport was part of a dangerous pattern of escalation that experts and officials said risks sparking an open confrontation with NATO, whether the Kremlin wants it or not. The German officials declared this week that the Russian state was behind the attack in which one explosive drone hit a parked Ukrainian cargo plane and another appeared to collide with a plane taking off. Both drones failed to detonate. If successful, the attack could have killed or maimed people and led to unpredictable consequences. It says the attacks began occurring shortly after Russia launched its full-scale invasion. So it's these little drone incursions.
0: Right. And they have had Russia has had a chance to regroup since Ukraine, fucked them up with the oil and stuff and, you know, went after their proxy Navy and all that shit. Now Russia has regrouped and I don't know. I mean, maybe we get lucky. We don't have any patriots because we use them in this dumb Middle East shit. And the carrier's not, they're not going to be in the Pacific. They're going to be in the Middle East. And hey, China's going to, I want that Taiwan over there. I mean,
1: there was something interesting. I saw the, Russian experts are saying it's very unusual. Putin, a couple things happened. Putin basically, I think there was a story in The Economist, I want to say. Yeah, here it is. Cornered, Vladimir Putin plans to escalate his war. But it's all talking about, it's all this fucked up Russian, you know, you've got to be a man bullshit, and that Putin's insanity is driving a lot of this. Now, whether it holds up with all the oligarchs and whether somebody can finally say enough is enough and knock him off is the other question. But domestically, he's becoming less and less popular, and more Russians are kind of tuning into the fact that the war is kind of bullshit. But they said that what was the other thing? Modi. Putin said something about this war has to continue or they'll hang me, kind of a thing, you know, which is very strange. From Mr. Dictator, Mr. Ride Around on Horses, naked from the waist up, you know. Modi, I thought I pulled that story. I did. They had a sit down, Putin and Modi, and with the press, you know, it was one of those deals like Trump has, you know, the Oval with the press sitting around and everything.
0: Oh, India, they're going to
1: What?
0: Is it natural gas or something like that?
1: Oh, I don't know. You know, the usual, who knows what they're talking about. India doesn't seem to, India is in for India. India doesn't seem to be picking a horse in a lot of
0: They're being fuckheads because they're going to trade resources with him when everybody else is not doing it. It's going to fuck everything up. I mean, they're going to buy Russian gas or take their oil or some shit like that.
1: But Modi asked him at this little cozy sit down, hey, what's up with this endless war in Ukraine? And Vlad, like deflated.
0: Oh, really?
1: It was really bizarre.
0: Strange.
1: And kind of hemmed and hawed. Got all these fucking pay. I understand. I like your paywalls, everybody. I'm glad you're making money, but sometimes I want to read a story. Russian President Vladimir Putin was urged by Indian Prime Minister Narendra Modi, a close ally, to end Moscow's war in Ukraine. Modi said to his face with the press there.
0: Yes.
1: Quote, every day spent in war pushes humanity back, and every step taken towards peace fills humanity with new hope and enthusiasm.
0: Jeez, that's good. I guess that so India's trying to pressure Russia to stop the invasion or
1: stop everything. Yeah.
0: Why has it why have we not visited Ukraine, but we've been to Russia 6 times this country? Why is that?
1: Who are we talking about?
0: I'm talking about us. Fucking us. I mean, you know, everybody's meeting with Putin, and we aren't meeting with Zelensky. We aren't going to Ukraine. You know, did Modi go to Russia or?
1: I think it was in India.
0: Oh, so Putin went to India? God damn.
1: I think so.
0: Why didn't anybody do anything while he was here? God damn it, guys. What the fuck? You know, he is the worst person on the planet, that Putin.
1: This isn't the first time foreign leaders publicly urged Putin to end the war. Just 5 weeks ago, the president of Kyrgyzstan, I'll just say his last name, Tokayev, suggested Putin freeze the conflict and return to the negotiating table.
0: Oh, okay. Well, shit. I mean, you know, those little satellite countries, what's that Chechnya? They had a leadership change in Chechnya, and the Chechens were what Putin was using to keep everybody from deserting. They're sort of his, they're kind of elite, you know, they're on the front lines, and I don't know, maybe things aren't going well for him. I mean, it looks like they're doing better than they were.
1: Putin responded to Modi, thank you very much, Prime Minister. We are moving along this path.
0: No, they are not. They just sit They are escalating. It's interesting.
1: But the body language is fascinating. I mean, he really was, first of all, he's a little dude. And he really looked like a little boy in the big chair.
0: Yeah. Well, maybe it's desperation that this little boy in the big chair lobbed all those ballistic missiles into Odessa, you know, and there's so many more missile attacks that the Ukraine has to, they revamp their air raid warning system. And do you know whose voice comes on to let them know to go to our shelter? Did you see this?
1: No, Dolly Parton.
0: Mark Hamill. Oh. That would be great, though. Mark Hamill does it, and he says, awesome. May the force be with you, because they wanted it to go viral so people would, you know, there's a certain siren that comes off if it's a drone, a certain siren.
1: Good for Hamill for doing that,
0: right.
1: I mean, good for him.
0: Hey, he's done more than our administration has done for Ukraine. I mean, they've gone over to meet with that Vladimir Putin 6 fucking times and won't go to Kyiv. What the fuck? I'm embarrassed of this country. I hate it, honestly. It's so fucked up. Give him missiles. Give Zelensky missiles and all the weapons, all the shiny weapons. And all the patriots. He needs the patriot missiles.
1: Those are headlines, everybody. This Faithless Friday. Whoa, 1, 2, 3 hurricanes in the Pacific right now.
0: Can we nuke those still? Or what's going
1: on? We can nuke them.
0: In the Pacific?
1: I'm going to change their names.
0: the Hurricane of America.
1: Did you see what awesomely replaced Google Maps and Apple Maps in the popularity on the app purchasing places?
0: Yeah, no.
1: MapQuest, you know why?
0: Okay.
1: MapQuest will not change the name.
0: Damn.
1: Of the lake or the Gulf.
0: MapQuest, man.
1: And people have said, fuck Google, fuck Apple for prying their butt cheeks open. And allowing Trump's little mushroom inside and changing the names of the maps because of that bitch's little whim.
0: Apple Maps? Wait, MapQuest exists still?
1: Yeah.
0: You can get an app for MapQuest?
1: Yeah.
0: Shit, man.
1: All the same shit that Google and Apple Maps.
0: Yeah, fuck Apple Maps, too. And I like Google Maps. It's fine, but fuck Apple Maps. You know, they're difficult to deal with, but. That's cool. I thought MapQuest to me is something that you printed out for directions
1: like
0: back in the day,
1: right?
0: You know? Yeah, like, shit.
1: That's what we had back in the '90s.
0: It's very frustrating because I feel like there was a time, like months ago, when we could have helped Ukraine. Right? It gave them Tomahawks and gave them Patriots, and this could be over. Why not? Why not? I mean, shit. They're sitting there. We built them. Why don't we use them for something good for once? Why don't we lob some at Moscow? I mean, fuck.
1: We can't attack
0: Moscow.
1: Well,
0: they would. They could. They could.
1: Oh.
0: give them to Ukraine and they could. I mean, because Russia's coming. They're coming. And I think I wish Europe would get ready for it. I really figured it out.
1: Yeah, where's the...
2: Just look at Putin right now. He's sitting uncomfortably, awkwardly, and he's sat next to Modi, who's asking him in front of the world's press, what on earth he's doing, why he's carrying on this war. And this is Putin unlike any time we've seen him before. Normally, this guy has spent 25 years taking photographs on fighter jets, on horses, sitting opposite commanders on long tables the length of aircraft carriers, someone that has perfectly curated his image as a hero and absolutely the opposite of how we've seen him this week. And this signals a fundamental change in his image right now and also his psychology. And this incident isn't just isolated. Just 24 hours ago, he said something I never thought he would say in my entire life. And that is, if he can't deliver victory in Donbass, then someone is going to hang him. Didn't expect.
1: Yeah.
0: Oh, really?
1: Who's going to do that?
0: I mean, what they're doing in Donbass is fucking straight up war crimes. And if they, you know, that is a meat grinder. It's fucked up.
1: So who's going to hang him, though?
0: I don't know.
1: So it's very interesting.
0: Klitschko.
1: Who is that? It's Irish. Kaelan. Caolan.
0: You know,
1: Robertson.
0: He's not tall, right?
1: On the YouTube. Putin's wee. That's what I said.
0: He's taking a short rope.
1: He's sitting in that little chair. He's sitting in that big chair. He really looks, And Modi's not big either. It really looks like the two little kids are sitting off in the corner talking.
0: I thought India was kind of the problem with everybody coming together in these sanctions against Russia to not give them natural gas or, you know, oil and shit.
1: Oh, yeah, yeah.
0: God, fuck them.
1: But they still suck up to Trump, too.
0: Yeah, well, fuck them for that, too.
1: I mean, they're very both sidesy. Modi's very both sidesy.
0: I mean, Ukraine has done so. I mean, what they've done, what they're able to do to Russia to take out their oil, their reserves, and their infrastructure and all this shit is fucking amazing. And the one thing they need to do it is these Tomahawk missiles. And we won't give them to them. Or if we will,
1: Do we have any?
0: Yes.
1: Do we have any left?
0: We have Tomahawks. We have tons of Tomahawks, no Patriots. And the thing is, you give them Tomahawks, Trump puts a caveat on them. He's like, well, you can do this with them, or you can do that, you know. And so they made their own version of that, which I think was the Flamingo, but it's slower. It's slower than the Tomahawks, and that's, you know, goddamn.
1: So those are your headlines, everybody, this Faithless Friday. We've got all kinds of other shit in the news. We can hear, let's listen to a nice Jesus-y clip. Here we go.
3: Tell me about Virginia. Tell me about your experience. What do you see God doing? And then let's get into, obviously, your amazing announcement, which we're pumped about.
4: Well, the last three statewide elections were won by Republicans, right? The governor, the lieutenant governor, and the attorney general, all Republicans.
3: And Winsom Sears is a gangster.
4: Yes, she is. And we love her. Great woman of God. I mean, honestly, she's always texting me prayers, and then we pray back and forth, and she's amazing. And so, again, it's, you know, we can't let it turn.
1: Wow. How great is it when your friends are texting you prayers back and forth? Doesn't that sound like a great time?
0: Where did they get their personalities? She is gangster with Jesus, gangster.
1: I want to see
0: God.
1: I want to see these texts. I don't believe it.
0: Well, I don't understand that.
1: Texting prayers back and forth to each other. Fuck you,
0: Jesus. I have a question. You telling me I need? Is it texting enabled to send? I thought prayers you could send without text, without minutes, without roaming charges, because it's fucking prayers, right? They're like Aquaman talking to the fish. Is that correct? That's what I thought it was.
1: Well,
0: And Jesus, here's another thing. Some of the people that worship you are total douchebags. I mean, listen to these people, right? I mean, these people are barely human. Are they human? She's gangster.
1: Well, wait to hear out who he is.
0: Oh, okay.
4: Back and forth, and she's amazing. And so, again, it's you know, we can't let it turn like this. There's a place in Monterey, California, called Lover's Point.
3: Yeah.
4: The original name was Lovers of Christ Point, but now it's become, they took out the Christ, it's Lovers Point, and it's really, Monterey is a very dark place now.
3: Yeah.
4: A lot of witchcraft and the Wiccan community has really taken up.
1: Oh, I was drinking water and almost did a spit take.
0: It's Lovers of Christ. I love that. Take out Christ from all our fucking...
1: It was Lovers in Christ, and now it's just Lovers, so people are just laying around fucking.
0: Jeez, man. Send this guy a lithium.
1: Possessed by demons.
0: Shit, man. That's so funny.
1: The same one that attacked Tucker.
4: A lot of witchcraft and the Wiccan.
1: I was playing the clip.
0: Oh, God, I can't hear it.
4: Monterey is a very dark place now.
3: Yeah.
4: A lot of witchcraft and the Wiccan community has really taken over there. And we can't let that happen in Virginia. Virginia is, especially down in Roanoke, they're God-loving people.
3: Right.
4: Richmond, too, and Virginia Beach. And we just need to mobilize Christians across the nation. I mean...
1: Good luck with that.
0: Shit, man.
1: Good luck with that.
0: Wait. Okay. I'm sorry. What was the first crazy thing he said in that last clip? It got me. Now I don't remember.
3: Obviously, your amazing announcement. What are you pumped about?
1: By the way, the interviewer is, I forget what his name is. Randy Fucked. Oh. He's the Christian singer with the attempt at 1980s Michael Bolton hair.
0: Yeah.
1: He's the guy that became famous for saying, fuck y'all, I'm going to have my Christian concerts in COVID with no masks.
0: These people, I mean, this is the Jesus. These are some of your grossest Christians, to be honest. I mean, do you renounce these people? Can you give them something so they shut the fuck up? I mean, I'm pumped.
1: But the guy he's talking to.
0: Yes.
1: Is. I hope I pronounced this correctly.
0: Okay, you got it.
1: It's a Chinese name, I believe.
0: Right.
1: Hung Cao.
0: Hung Cao? Hung Cao. That's correct.
1: Who Trump is nominating
0: to
1: be the Secretary of the Navy.
0: The Navy?
1: The guy who thinks witches are taking over or already have taken over California.
0: I wish.
1: Is now going to probably be the Secretary of the Navy.
0: If we actually had real Wiccans that had witch-like powers, if I was president, they'd be the Department of War. Honestly, I have the whole army. They'd be all the generals. Witches can do amazing shit, right? They ride on broomsticks. They can do spells. Do they shoot fire out of anything? I mean, what kind of Wiccan are we talking about?
1: If they have Indian food.
0: Yeah, Randy Fuchs. God, this guy is a... I hate this guy. Oh, man.
1: So there you go. That's our upcoming naval secretary who thinks...
0: God, you can't...
1: So if you're a non-Christian...
0: Yeah.
1: Why would you join the military? I would be terrified.
0: Right.
1: That I'm going to have Jesus shoved up my ass all the time. It's probably not that inaccurate with Hegseth running around claiming that everybody needs to be Jesus-y with the increase of chaplains and shit.
0: Yeah. Well, how are we going to defend against these Wiccans? That's my question. I mean, what do they do? I mean, we're just figuring out how to defend our vessels against drones and now Wiccans. What's next? I mean, thank God Hung Cao's on the scene.
1: Good thing Wiccan's magic is equally as strong as Christian magic.
0: You know, we just did a story.
1: And equally as real.
0: We just did a story about how Russia's itching to start World War III, and we got Hung Cao in charge of shit. I'm excited. Boy, think that it's looking up for us, guys. This is the like most third string basic big bitch Christians we played in. I mean, hey, listen, Randy Fuchs, is it Fuchs?
1: Fuchs, F-U-C-H-S.
0: Okay. Hey, Randy, I'm not doing a liquid U for you. You can go fuck yourself. You're fucks. Randy Fuchs, let me tell you something. You know Hank Kuhneman, okay? Fuck off, fucks. You fucks. I mean, what is this shit? Can he do tongues?
1: I don't think so. He's a singer.
0: Oh, boring.
1: He does Jesus music.
0: Of course. What a basic bitch Christian. God, I mean, you're not even trying. Really, I mean, we play this shit all the time. We know what we're talking about. You guys are boring. You're very boring. Do some of that shit.
1: Oh, maybe it's not Randy Fuchs. What is this fucker's name?
0: Yeah. I mean, he's not in the top 50 of evangelicals. I mean, who's number one that we play? Kenneth, maybe? I don't know.
1: Well, Kenneth Copeland.
0: Shane Vaughn's up there.
1: He's the richest, isn't he?
0: Right. But the most notable, puts out the best content. I mean, Hank Kuhneman, obviously. Hank Kuhneman's in the number one spot because he recently did the tongues with the... Who was playing with him? The Allman Brothers? I mean, that was amazing. What is that? Do you remember that? That actually, I was like, God, I would download this on Spotify, that Hank Kuhneman riff with the tongues and the electric guitars. I mean, that was some good shit. Jeez. Eddie Van Halen.
1: This is another little something here. Where the fuck?
0: I'm pumped. I'm pumped for Jesus. That's what he said.
1: I pumped for Jesus.
0: God, fuck off, man. Come on. Where are the real Christians at with the real good shit? Where are the snake wavers? You know?
1: This is a great story.
0: Okay.
1: Can't wait.
0: Hootie booty booty.
1: Hollywood Reporter.
0: Okay.
1: Says that Elon Musk... will be unmasked in a new documentary.
0: Oh, shit.
1: And the director says, it's insane a person this chaotic has so much power.
0: Right.
1: An explosive new film from the Oscar-winning director suggests that he also may be among the most dangerous.
0: He's weird looking too. Is this a documentary or a movie?
1: It's a documentary.
0: Oh, okay. I say, who plays Elon? Russell Crowe or
1: late one? Okay. Late one August afternoon, a Manhattan editing suite with thunder and lightning raging outside, a storm also brewing inside, or at least on the giant screen at the front of the room. How's power feeling, Mr. Musk? A bystander calls out to Elon Musk on screen as the beaming tech mogul strides through a post-inauguration Washington building. In the next scene, Musk sits at a round table with his army of early 20s Doge staffers.
0: Oh my God.
1: Looking on proudly alongside Fox News's Jesse Waters.
0: Big balls.
1: Young men talk with easy, deluded confidence about how they're going to fix government, as Waters jokingly refers to the notoriously anatomical nickname of one of the men, which is what Ryan just did.
0: Give it up for Big Balls, everybody. What do you mean he's unmasked? Don't we already know Elon's shitty as fuck?
1: At the back of the editing room, Alex Gibney, the longtime documentarian and the closest current film world has to a Bob Woodward, watches intently.
0: Cool. What could we possibly learn about Elon that, I mean, he did the Nazi salute at the RNC. What could we learn about him that could make him more shitty? What could it possibly be?
1: Gibney's been working with since late 2022, trying to get a temperature read on Musk, only to see the mercury continue to climb. He had finished, or thought he had finished, a two-hour HBO documentary on Musk in late 2024, having gone into the controversial entrepreneur's childhood, his early PayPal-ish forays into Silicon Valley, his supercharging of SpaceX, his takeover of Tesla, his launching of the satellites of Starlink, his hirings and firings at Neuralink, and his bull run into Twitter.
0: Yes.
1: His various mad dashes through wives and baby mamas.
0: Mad dashes.
1: And many other events that would make most humans seek out a long, uninterrupted Xanax vacation.
0: Shit, man. This documentary's taken longer than the movie with the blue people and the tails to come out, right? I mean, how long?
1: Well, yeah. Then Musk donated ungodly sums and made appearances to help deliver the presidency to Donald Trump.
0: God.
1: Who returned the favor by giving Musk the Chewbacca seat on the Millennium Falcon. Suddenly, the story seemed to hold another chapter. HBO executives called Gibney, that's the director,
0: yes,
1: telling him they wanted and would finance more.
0: Okay.
1: So he kept shooting and shot further, and for nearly two additional years, all the way to a six-hour cut of the movie.
0: Make it, it's a two-parter, dude. Release the movie so we can see what's so bad about it.
1: It's since been cut down, but I'm sure they if he feels that was good enough, I'm sure they'll have, you know, Musk is a cunt V2.
0: Can you release it earlier? Because it's like, you know, we dealt with him for a long time. It's like this movie could come out that might help. Why is it 6 hours? Two-parter. I mean, right. And I have a question about the article did the comparison to Star Wars, right? He's in the Chewbacca seat.
1: Yeah.
0: Who is Han Solo in the comparison? Is it Trump?
1: Yeah.
0: That's my favorite part of this. What a shitty Han Solo. I mean, God damn.
1: Over the course of a decorated career, Gibney 72 has taken on Scientology, Enron, the U.S. military, Vladimir Putin, the Catholic Church, and Wall Street.
0: You got a Vladimir Putin documentary? I'll watch that. How long is that? Seven hours?
1: He's got an Oscar, too. All of that prepared him, though nothing could really prepare him, for his opus magnum Musk creation. Cinema's premier curtain puller on power revealed the man who has amassed so much of it. When it comes out this fall, all it's called is Musk. Ew.
0: Oh,
1: will look to change the game in several crucial ways. Well, lining up a target that Hollywood never shoots at, seeking to become a hit documentary in an era allergic to them, and trying to open the eyes of American voters to a key Republican electoral arms dealer.
0: Well, it's taken 10 years for the movie to come out. It's like, hurry up, motherfucker. God.
1: At stake with Musk, its creator wants to tell us, is nothing less than the future of democracy. And to spread that message, he has enlisted some of the biggest media companies around, including, and probably enough, the one soon to be owned by Trump ally David Ellison.
0: I mean,
1: you better get that out before that. Go ahead.
0: He's a slow ass motherfucker. Are you working weekends? I mean, why? Hurry the fuck up. I mean, that's insane. It shouldn't take this long to do a documentary, right? What was the movie with the blue people? I can't remember.
1: Avatar.
0: How long did James Cameron work on that fucking movie? The same amount of time? Oh my God.
1: They better get it out fast, though.
0: Well, yeah.
1: If if Ellison is going to be buying up the company, he'll kill the documentary.
0: Won't see it, you slow-ass motherfucker. Are you working weekends? Hire some more people.
1: He's making small tweaks to finish the film in time for screenings at Venice and Toronto film festivals in September. It's down to 3:45 now.
0: Dude,
1: 3 hours, 45 minutes.
0: Fuck the film festivals. Just put it out there so we can see it. I mean, honestly, this is frustrating. I mean, I appreciate it that you're doing a good piece, right? You want to do a good documentary and all that crap. Meanwhile, he's been around since 2016, Donald Trump, and Elon's doing bad shit. Are you worried that your movie's going to be irrelevant by the time it comes out?
1: It'll have wide theatrical release in October.
0: Jesus.
1: And an HBO debut in 2027 at a four-hour cut.
0: 2027?
1: There are some, well, that's 4 months from now. There are sounds to adjust and effects to complete, even video game reenactments to perfect. Oh, that's awesome.
0: Oh, come on.
1: They're going after his video gaming. I approve of that.
0: Oh, like the fact that he hires the mule or whatever it's called to play for him?
1: Yeah, the people in China to play the game for him. I mean, this is a pretty long piece over at the Hollywood Reporter, but nonetheless, this guy's ringing the alarm bell.
0: How long did it take Da Vinci to do the ceiling painting thing? How long did that take? Long time?
1: A long time.
0: But not this long. I mean, this is kind of, I mean,
1: Michelangelo.
0: I don't mean to complain, but really, can we hurry it up? Yeah. Hey, listen, hurry it the fuck up, man. I mean, Rome's burning, right? You want to get the video game sequences right?
1: Well, yeah.
0: Just release it. Just release it. It's six hours.
1: How filmmakers are, man.
0: Well, you know how democracies are. They're crumbling. Just take your time. Release it whenever you get a chance. That's fine. We'll just have Elon Musk around for even longer. That's nice.
1: Well, I mean, it's the stories are going to come out. If it's going to be in Venice, it'll be out before the election.
0: Release in Pensacola so we can just go ahead and watch the fucking thing. God damn.
1: Well, the funny thing is, probably a lot of the droolers are going to go thinking it's going to be good. Like glazing him.
0: Right,
1: you know what
0: right.
1: I mean? They're going to be like, let's go see this about Musk and bring tissues and we can spooge into it.
0: It better be good. I mean, it better be a good documentary.
1: No, I mean, paints him in a good light.
0: Oh, yeah. Oh, that's impossible. If you're talking about
1: dummies
0: light.
1: Will think that.
0: Yeah, he's not good with light because you can see his fucking face, the unmasking. What? Hey, documentarian, do you do a thing and do you explain why it looks so weird? Why does he look so weird? Have you ever thought about that?
1: Elon?
0: Why? Yeah, he looks weird, but not unusually weird. I don't know. Yeah. He looks really super weird. His face is fucked up, right? He looks like...
1: It was 2002 Elon when I met him.
0: They started shooting the documentary back then, right?
1: Yeah.
0: Jesus fucking Christ.
1: And he looked very, very different back then.
0: How long did Titanic take to come out?
1: Years. Same with production and all that.
0: Yeah, same with this thing. They're doing animation and some effects. By the time you're done, Elon's son, Quotient, is going to be Secretary of State.
1: Elsewhere in the news, thanks for listening. Thanks for buying shit through the Amazon link
0: at
1: crimediving.com/Amazon. I forgot to start my timer, so it's a guess as to how long we've been going.
0: Oh, shit. Well, it's, I don't know.
1: I know we started. I know when we started, so it won't be that
0: Thank
1: bad.
0: Thank you. I do not.
1: Also in the news, so keep your eyes out for that Elon.
0: Yeah. Put a Google news alert on there.
1: And spread the word when it comes out.
0: Yes.
1: Tell everybody what a fuckhead Elon is.
0: Right, right.
1: He'll probably want to try to sue. I'm going to sue you.
0: By the time he sues, the case will run out. It won't be. shit, man. This is a long time for this Elon. That's how shitty Elon is. How does that make Elon feel? You're so shitty. It takes his documentarian like a decade to really figure out how to correctly portray your shittiness, right?
1: Well, to contain it. I mean, he was ready in 2024. And then the shittiness just hit supercharge. And that's when HBO was like, you know what? we'll pay for more. We want to know about Doge. We want to know about Starlink and all this shit.
0: Well, I mean, was that part of it? They didn't want the movie released, so somebody said, "I'll just make it longer and threw cash at him."
1: No, it was ready to go. They wanted the They wanted more.
0: Well, I want more. And who cares if it's not, if it's too long? If something's longer than you imagine, right? Like these Marvel movies, you stop when Thanos shows up and you restart it. You know, you take a break, watch it again. You know, it could be 6 hours. It's okay.
1: There's a story over to Politico.
0: Yes.
1: It says, we told them he can't come.
0: We told them he can't come. Who is this?
1: As Republicans grapple with how to handle Trump on the campaign trail.
0: Shit.
1: Trump wants to go out and hold rallies with all of these candidates that he loves.
0: Do it.
1: And they don't want him because they know that Trump is the toxic brand right now.
0: That's right. And how many stairs is this going to involve? Because when he travels, it's Air Force One, right?
1: Yeah.
0: Down the stairs of the plane, up the stairs of the plane, and we got gravity in play. I'm just saying.
1: Or the helicopter, if it's close enough.
0: You ever see Showgirls?
1: Trump wants to be heavily involved in Republicans' midterm push.
0: Well, that's how it would be, heavily.
1: They're not all thrilled. As Trump begins to unveil his midterm campaign plans, many Republicans facing tough elections, even in areas Trump carried by double digits in 2024, are wary of tying themselves too closely to Trump.
0: Too bad.
1: As his approval rating continues to drag.
0: Too bad, motherfuckers. Get out there and you campaign with that fat fuck in a diaper. Do it. Do it. You love him. You voted for him so many times. He endorsed these candidates, and then they have the nerve to say they're not going to camp. No. Trump is your daddy. Take him to the campaigns. You're stuck with him. That pisses me off, man. They can't just pretend like he doesn't exist. Right? Get out there with him.
1: After, especially since they're still scraping his dried cum off their faces from 2024.
0: Yeah, keep scraping. Get out there.
1: And 2020.
0: I mean, they are not allowed to abandon. I'm not sticking up for Donald Trump. That's not what I mean, but that is your albatross. Go out there. Put it around your neck. That's your millstone, motherfuckers.
1: When asked in an interview if he wants Trump to campaign in his swing district this fall or spend time elsewhere, Republican Representative Rob Whitman from Virginia said, well, listen, you know, I'm very happy with our campaign and the things that we're doing. Very confident in our conversations with the voters. I think we've got a great campaign plan and we're laser focused on communicating with our constituents and talking about issues that are important to them. Was that an answer?
0: No.
1: Do you want Trump with you any other time?
0: No.
1: They would have.
0: Oh, I'm agreeing with you.
1: Yeah, yeah. Any other time they would have said, yeah, oh, absolutely. We love the president. We can't wait to have him come.
0: Yeah, and who the fuck is this?
1: Rob Whitman, Virginia.
0: Who the fuck are you, man? I don't know who the fuck you are. If I'm Donald Trump, I would be like, I'm coming and I'm going to campaign with you. Whether you like it or not, you ungrateful maggot. Well,
1: that's what they're worried about.
0: Go out there. No, they have to take him. I don't like this. I'm not sticking up for Trump, but this is a weird thing. I don't know who Rob Whitman is. How dare you refuse him?
1: Here's an unnamed senior Republican involved in a competitive House GOP race.
0: Where?
1: In a district where Trump won by double digits, and it's competitive right now.
0: Okay.
1: Said, quote, we told them he cannot come.
0: Fuck that.
1: Candidly, he would not be helpful here. I don't believe they would send him without our okay. And if they did, we probably wouldn't campaign with him.
0: Bullshit. No. I demand it. I don't even know who I'm yelling at right now. I'm demanding that go campaign with these motherfuckers. I mean, if we're stuck with him, you're stuck with him, you cunt. That's bullshit. Infuriating. How dare you? He won by double digits. Who is this motherfucker?
1: No name.
0: God damn it. Leak that. Who's the name? I want to know. Fuck that. We're stuck with him, right? The country's stuck with him.
1: Yeah.
0: I don't want to campaign with Trump. He sucks. Yeah, no shit. He's yours. You forced him on us, and you can't just not fuck with him.
1: Right.
0: Fuck this.

0: Who's that at the end? Is that Kenny G with the? Well, that's a flute. So
1: they get Kenny G to play it.
0: Yeah, can you play a flute, Kenny?
2: It's not what I do.
0: Was that Leopards Eat the Face? Was that the segment that we just did? Is that what this is?
1: It wasn't intentional, but yeah,
0: it is though, right?
1: Yeah, I mean, there's a lot of that going on.
0: How dare these guys?
1: We told them we can't come.
0: Fuck that. You know what? I'm going to apologize to somebody that I thought this was about. I just assumed it was about Ted Cruz or something like that because everybody hates him. But shit.
1: There was a great interview online with Adam Friedland and interviewing Hunter Biden.
0: Yes.
1: And Hunter Biden at one point says, you know, they're talking about, he's talking about the Senate and shit like that. And
0: right.
1: When he was a kid, him and his brother used to run around the Senate, you know, and when his dad was there and all that shit. And he said that I forget what the question was, like, is there anybody you didn't like or, you know, who's really an asshole? And he said, this isn't really a secret. He goes, everybody knows it. He goes, but it's absolutely true. Out of the 100 senators there.
0: Yes.
1: 99 of them hate Ted Cruz. He said, Hunter Biden said he's just, I forget what he called him, like a weird motherfucker or something like that.
0: Yeah.
1: He's like, he's just a weird guy.
0: Why isn't Hunter Biden on the campaign trail for some Democrat? I would want that. Man, he's funny. You know, he's you know. God, can you imagine that? It's like, I'm sorry, I know we're on a different story, but I just think the nerve of these little cunts. That guy, Trump won those districts by double digits. Now that we don't want him, go fuck
1: yourself. It's the same story. We just, okay. It just made me think of that quote from Biden.
0: Who's in charge
1: about
0: of
1: Ted Cruz?
0: Who interfaces to these Republican campaigns on behalf of Trump? Who's the person that intervenes? Is it Ivanka? Who is it that says, "Hey, Trump's coming to help you campaign," and they say no? What? How dare you?
1: This isn't Adam Friedland, but here's basically the same shit.
0: Okay.
3: It involves, like, you know, I don't even want to say.
4: Yeah, I agree with you. Ted is a weird guy.
3: He's a horrible human being.
4: He's a horrible, horrible human being.
3: Yeah. And by the way, but that's not just coming from me. Every single one of his colleagues
4: hates him.
3: Hates him. Not 50 Democrats. Literally 99 senators hate him. And because he was there when my dad was still there.
4: Yeah.
3: Every one of them, every single one of them.
4: Universally hated him.
3: Yeah. Hated Ted.
0: That's a good segment. I could listen to that all day. But wait.
1: That's Jennifer Welch, of course.
0: But guys, there must be something to learn from this because everyone hates him, right? But Ted Cruz has been in an elected office, right? He gets elected to be in the Senate, right?
1: Yeah, yeah.
0: Okay. Everybody hates him, but everybody should appreciate the talent he has. He's universally hated, but has held public office for how long?
1: A couple of terms.
0: Shit!
1: Well, term, didn't he? He was a special election the first time, and then I think he won. He might be a three-termer. I don't remember. Hey, he was in when Biden was in.
0: I don't remember a time before Ted Cruz. I know it's a long time. He's going to run for president again, and he was second. So, universally hated, but he's still here. He's like, I mean, is herpes a good comparison? I mean,
1: I guess, yeah. What hemorrhoids? What is this?
0: These people vote in Texas.
1: From the same interview.
4: Do you get a Gator ping from Ted?
3: No, you know what I get? I get a really, really kinky, weird shit.
4: Me too. Yeah. Do you remember on 9/11?
3: And it may be gay. It may not be gay. It may be a little bit of this. It may be a little bit of that. But it may involve animals, too.
1: It might be animals, too.
0: Animals! No! Fuck no!
1: He's joking.
0: I tell you what. I raid his house. I want the animals protected from Tech.
3: Well, it may not be gay. It may be a little bit of this. It may be a little bit of that. But it may involve animals, too. In my opinion. Yeah. But no, he like weird stuff.
4: I agree.
3: Weird.
4: Really?
0: Yeah, shit, man. Biden, listen, man, I don't mean to bring this up, Hunter, but like, Hunter Biden's seen some weird shit. The guy's a crackhead, been, you know, through the fucking ringer and stuff. And he's saying Ted Cruz is into some weird shit. So that's
1: what he thinks. He
0: that's
1: says,
0: a compliment.
1: I've always thought.
0: That's a compliment, Ted. Like, what weird. Hey, Jennifer, why don't you follow what specifically what weird shit do you think? You
1: know? Said animals.
0: Well, no, he's kidding. But like, wait, what kind of shit could he be into that's is it? He's not sexual, right? I mean, Ted Cruz.
1: He might be a diaper wearer like Don Jr.
0: Yeah, or something like that. Something. Like, like some dominatrix shit. Cause I can't see him. I mean, he's married.
1: Who?
0: Ted?
1: Yeah, yeah.
0: Oh yeah, cause Trump said his wife was ugly.
1: Yes.
0: Does he love his wife? Have we seen them in public together? I mean,
1: sure. They you know, pretend to hug each other and stuff.
0: You know, it can't be weirder than Mitch McConnell and what's her face, right? I mean, that floored me that Mitch was married, and it's,
1: well, now it'd be necrophilia,
0: right? Is he dead?
1: Sure.
0: No, really, no one said, right?
1: He's I don't think he's back.
0: You don't know?
1: Didn't he tweet to all of us?
0: Oh yes.
1: He looked forward after the break to returning to the Senate, and I believe the Senate is back, and I don't think they wheeled Mitch in. So
0: is he still? Is he? Does he have a position of leadership there still, or is he just kind of
1: horizontal?
0: Like, I, you know, Mitch,
1: his position.
0: You've been on the what's that line?

0: There's one more about from Hunter.
1: Okay.
0: Not about Ted Cruz.
2: Like, people just got to start waking up. I swear to God. Like, you don't have to like me or Lev. I mean, really, truly, you can think I'm a scumbag and this, that, and the other thing. Believe half the stuff that Fox News told you about me. I don't care. But just wake up and look at these motherfuckers. It is absolutely 100%. They are robbing us blind. Not me. Not Lev. They're robbing this country blind. It is a true criminal network. Everything that they say about is always projection or confession. And all of this stuff, but just look at what they're doing.
3: The Biden crime family.
2: Yeah, and by the way, check it out. Check out the Biden crime family. You've seen my tax records for the last 45 years. He's the most investigated man in the face of the earth. And so, whatever. I have been too. You know what?
3: I mean, I've never seen him fly a private jet. God bless his soul. He still flies public. Yeah. I mean, these guys are flying around a Qatari
2: with
3: jet.
2: With cancer.
3: Yeah.
2: No, exactly.
0: That's Lev Parnas interviewing Hunter Biden.
1: That is weird. Lev Parnas? No. Giuliani's friend?
0: Yeah. They've turned. They're anti-Trump and spilled all the beans and everything now. After they got out of jail.
1: No, after they made Trump president, right? Because that's what Lev Parnas did. Why is he not still in the clink? Fuck this guy.
0: Well, because he paid his time his time and then turned on Rudy and Trump and now is fighting the good fight.
1: What's it like to have lunch with Rudy? I'm asking Lev. I mean, is that crazy? Must be a water scene. I think Saturday Night Live should hire Hunter Biden just to be Biden because it's like he sounds just like his dad, but hilarious.
0: Didn't he? Where he's like, no, wait a minute.
1: That's the Biden. Let's have that CNN debate with this Biden, with that Biden, man. Come on, man.
0: Yeah, watch the interview. It's long. It's like an hour and a half long with Adam Friedland, and he goes pretty deep into the debate and the reactions to the debate and his thoughts about all that stuff. He's an interesting dude. He's a really interesting dude.
1: I just can't. I mean, they had a special counsel go after him, right? Because he ticked the wrong box about a gun or some bullshit.
0: It
1: was tossed, but then they brought a special counsel. It didn't make any fucking sense. The laptop.
0: Faithless shit. Friday, y'all. Thank you, Jesus.
1: Did he ever get the laptop back?
0: I don't think so.
1: No. Didn't even exist.
0: He's not sure it's his.
1: Right. It's Seth Rich's laptop,
0: right?
1: He was
0: so blasted. Now there are theories that he doesn't remember going to. He said maybe. He's not discounting it.
1: Is that what cracks like? You forget that's your Dell laptop?
0: He said he didn't remember going, taking it in to get it fixed at that shop. And, but he's not saying I 100% didn't because he's like, I don't know.
1: Why didn't you just get a new fucking laptop?
0: I thought there were some investigators or something that said that just the nature of the laptop and the amount of data that was on it or something was unlikely, and that it probably, they think he was hacked.
1: Shit.
0: And that they downloaded everything and then put it on that laptop, or had somebody put it on that laptop.
1: Rudy had someone put it on the laptop.
0: And then had him accidentally, oopsie, drop it off at a blind computer repairman.
1: Shit.
0: place. Right? Or a pawn shop or something. That's funny. A blind guy's place.
1: I have a good friend of mine I do comedy with. He's blind and he works at Geek Squad.
0: He has a little bit of sight, though.
1: Maybe not much, too. Man. I mean, he's had a little bit of sight, but he's got that driver's license still.
0: Terrible.
1: Isn't that amazing?
0: So there you go, Hunter Biden, some clips. We've got...
1: God, if I was running for something on the Democrat side, I would have that guy out with me because he's good, man. That guy can talk. Why doesn't he run for something? Name recognition, right? I mean, what's the Oppo research on Hunter Biden? It's all out there.
0: That's true. You know, he
1: who cares?
0: Adam Friedland was trying to convince him to run for something, and he was like, no, you know, I don't know. But then... but then he said, but if I did, he said, I would be out there showing everyone the picture.

0: pictures.
1: Oh yeah.
0: And saying, yes, this is me. I fucked up. I was in a bad, extraordinarily right. bad place. And, you know, he does good work now with working with people
1: yeah.
0: in addiction and things like that. And, you know, he's a good role model for those who are struggling with addiction.
1: Absolutely. And there's lots of politicians that we've covered on this show that have smoked crack. And Marion Barry, didn't he do crack or something?
0: Yeah.
1: A very successful and notable mayor, at least, of D.C. Rob Ford is in, well, that's not our country, but close, very close. He was a crackhead or smoked crack. The mayor of Toronto?
0: Yeah, yeah. Mayor McCheese.
1: Mayor McCheese, that was a crackhead.
0: Caught him doing lines behind the fry, yeah. fry cooker.
1: It sounds like Rahm Emanuel's a fucking crackhead after he was the mayor of Chicago after that clip we played
0: that
1: the other day.
0: Piece of shit. Yeah, I just, damn. It's going to be chef's kiss when that motherfucker gets his comeuppance if he runs in a primary and he gets fuck all because he's such an asshole.
1: You're not likable. He's supposed to be the bad guy doing stuff behind the scenes to fuck people up. He's the guy with the Oppo research, right?
0: Shitty. Were you there when he was mayor? I was gone from Chicago, I think, by the time Rahm Emanuel.
1: A little guy named Richard Daley was the mayor. I don't know if you've heard of him.
0: Richie Jr. was still mayor when you were there?
1: He was there because I remember that day. God, I love reading that Chicago paper. It wasn't even news. It was just like a novel or something. It's like all the scandals are so good. No show jobs. Fucking the mayor's putting in like these wrought iron fences all over the place that don't actually fence anything in, but his cousin has a contract.
0: Oh God, Richie Jr. was mayor until 2011. Holy
1: yeah,
0: shit.
1: Yeah. I mean, he was good. I mean, great to cover in the news. I mean,
0: his dad was mayor from 1955 to 1976.
1: Yeah, he was a bad guy, right?
0: That's 21 years.
1: Yeah. He was cracking skulls. That's that guy, right? He's the guy.
0: Richie Jr. was longer.
1: Oh, really?
0: Yeah.
1: Wow. Richie Jr. is famous for putting the bicycle lanes in Chicago, and Richie Sr. is famous for telling the cops to beat the shit out of all the protesters at that convention during the war, right?
0: Well, Rahm got two terms, 2011 to 2019.
1: Jeez.
0: Lori Lightfoot for one, and now it's Brandon Johnson.
1: I like Brandon Johnson. I don't live in Chicago, but I enjoy listening to him talk to that city council when they give him shit, man. Oh, my God.
0: Jane Byrne.
1: Oh, she's a snow person, right?
0: Michael Blandick, Jane Byrne.
1: Yeah.
0: Blandick was only 3 years because he finished out Papa Daley's term when he had a grabber.
1: Nobody has local politics like Chicago. I mean, LA was getting there when Spencer Pratt almost got elected as a mayor. I mean, they were getting there.
0: I don't know. New York had some.
1: Oh, that's true. That's true.
0: Some interesting mayors.
1: There's fucking musicals about that, like Fiorello and shit. So, hey, Rudy. I mean, I'm sorry, Rudy. I didn't mean to insult you. That's insensitive. That's insensitive.
0: Let's see. Trump says, quote, nobody will build monuments for him once he's gone.
1: They should in the right context.
0: Oh, so that's why he's like trying to hit the turbocharge on all these ridiculous.
1: Oh, yeah.
0: These ridiculous things that he's trying to do and get named after himself.
1: They're starting to dig on that arch.
0: That fucking arch. Yeah. Even though. The FAA is suing.
1: Yeah.
0: The FAA has said, I don't know if they're suing, but aviation groups are suing.
1: Oh, okay.
0: Somebody's suing. That they've said it something that big is going to fuck up air traffic.
1: Right, right.
0: To and from DC.
1: And it ruins the sight line, supposedly, between the cemetery and something else. And there's a golf course going in there in the Potomac. I mean, I think we should leave something. Because this country will forget him and let it happen again because we are dumb as shit. So there needs to be something of him. So we remember how we fucked up. We can never forget. Because after Biden got elected, everybody's like, oh, I want to forget it. No, no, no. Think about him every day. Think about him every fucking day because he'll happen again if you don't.
0: We should commission a bronze recreation of Pence's gallows.
1: Yeah. Make it 10 stories high so everybody can fucking see it. You know?
0: People, this is what these people wanted to do to their own vice president.
1: Well, they were angry, right?
0: Hey, they were mad.
1: Shit, Mike. And you're not even in the news anymore. He abandoned you. Now it's just JD Vance. Is he jealous of JD?
0: Who? Trump?
1: Pence.
0: Oh, no.
1: Pence. Mike, does he have kids?
0: I think Pence is pretty happy to be the fuck away from Trump. Yeah.
1: No, he doesn't. Yeah, he's never had sex, has he?
0: Pence had.
1: Did they adopt?
0: Pence has kids.
1: He adopted, right?
0: Well, missionary position only.
1: Oh, guys, can't imagine. I mean, nobody imagined that.
0: Or they're kinky as fuck.
1: Like, no, God, stop it.
0: Probably a lot of these Christian supposed people are, which is fine. Kink away. I don't want to kink shame anybody.
1: Maybe he's
0: it's the hypocrisy of them
1: right
0: going out. Now, Hunter did say
1: yes
0: that there absolutely are a significant number of high-ranking Republicans in Congress.
1: Yes,
0: that are absolutely gay and hiding it.
1: Jeez, significant.
0: He says there's lots.
1: Well, who are they?
0: He didn't say.
1: Well, I guess you can't. I mean, can we out the ones that do anti-gay legislation? Because I think that's related. That's germane, right? If they're in the closet, but then doing stuff against gay people, then it's germane. We should know.
0: Thoughts and prayers.
1: Okay.
0: Well, actually.
1: Yes.
2: I never thought the leopards would eat my face. Eat your face.
1: The Mandrell sisters,
0: thoughts
1: right?
0: And Mandrells.
1: Barbara Mandrell.
0: Google that, kids.
1: Yeah.
0: And those under 40.
1: Come
0: 50.
1: On. 50, man.
0: RIP to the show. And tenure,
1: yes,
0: of Maria Bartiromo over at Fox, as she has been canned.
1: Wait, oh, she got fired?
0: Yes.
1: Ah!
0: And wait till you hear why.
1: Uh-oh, creepy shit. I bet it's creepy shit.
0: No.
1: Damn it.
0: And this is actually, in fact, the headline of this says, Maria Bartiromo's shock Fox News exit is further proof the Trump show maybe finally coming to an end.
1: Oh, I see. So she's anti-Trump or something?
0: No, she's very pro-Trump.
1: Oh, okay. Oh, and Fox is...
0: And she was secretly ratting on Fox
1: right
0: to Trump. And they found out and fired her.
1: Like leaking information from Fox?
0: Yeah. Trump was pissed that they weren't covering something or whatever. And she would call him and say, oh, they decided that they weren't going to show you. And things like that.
1: Is there anything else going on there? Is there any kind of lurid like relationship?
0: As the dust settles on Maria Bartiromo's surprise exit from Fox News this week, one thing is clear. Trump's domination of American media is clearly waning. Not only did Trump lose one of his top allies as Bartiromo lost her massive platform, but Fox also made clear with its terse statement announcing her exit that the network does not fear his or MAGA's wrath.
1: Damn!
0: In a media ecosystem largely driven by audience capture, telling the viewer what they want to hear to keep them coming back, Fox removing Bartiromo from the air did just the opposite for diehard Trump supporters.
1: Wait a second. You don't fear his wrath, but you suck his dick? I mean, what about Kilmeade and Ducey?
0: But they're
1: Ducey
0: doing it less
1: Jr.
0: and less. There's individuals, but...
1: Man, that Ducey, the Ducey Jr. sucks Trump's dick like you wouldn't believe, man. I mean...
0: The all-consuming Trump show has always had an expiration date, and while some may argue about exactly when that might be, after the midterms, not until he leaves office, not until the GOP finds a successor, the curtain is starting funny. To lower.
1: Damn! Oh, man, the fat lady is saying, is
0: and
1: that...
0: There, well, it says there are ever-growing signs that Americans are simply losing interest in Trump's never-ending theatrics and that conservative media is taking notice. The polling for the Lake Ontario is in the toilet. Everybody thinks it's ridiculous. But even the hardcore dummy maggots.
1: I watched this... The Good Liars, and I saw a recent one. I mean, you voted for him three fucking times, and now, finally, is that what it is? We have to have three terms of a Nazi
0: because it's we've talked about.
1: Well,
0: all
1: they
0: the
1: vote
0: time.
1: Three times,
0: and it's affecting them. They can't. Trump can't lie his way out of what they have to put into their gas tank.
1: God,
0: and how much it's costing. Trump can't lie his way out of their grocery bills and how high they are.
1: That's how stupid they are.
0: They can't pay their rent and how they...
1: You dumb shitbags.
0: People are deciding between, I don't know, food and health insurance.
1: But we told them, you stupid shit.
0: But their circle of empathy is zero.
1: Well, Joe Rogan,
0: their sphere of empathy.
1: Joe Rogan supported him on the last election, and that dumb shit bag and all the dumb shit bags that killed Tony, they support his fucking ass.
0: Oh, he's losing shit. He's losing Joe now too.
1: No. Joe Rogan, fuck you. You're a Trumper.
0: Most of the of Joe's testicular remora are fleeing.
1: No, yeah.
0: A lot of his bro boys have turned on Trump.
1: Never forget who
0: most,
1: they are.
0: Most of them have.
1: And Tony Hinchcliffe did that speech, that America First thing, said Puerto Rico was a trash can or whatever the fuck he said.
0: I don't think he's turned. I don't think he will. I think he's too far gone.
1: You know, fuck all these people that you force this guy on us. I have a real problem with this. You force this guy on us and now we don't like him anymore. But we're all still stuck with him because of your dumb fucking stupidity. Bring that leopard in here. God. That's crazy, man. And now these Republicans, they don't even want to campaign with him. What are we still got him, though. Go get him and do something about it. If you don't want him anymore, you did it. You make him leave. Right? That's what's fair. That's how karma. That's how it should work, right? They did it. You make him leave. That's Christian.
0: Fox canned her. Her bio was scrubbed from Fox Business's website within hours
1: of
0: the announcement, and she was not given an on-air goodbye.
1: What did they do the same with Kimberly Guilfoyle after she did all the creepy shit with her?
0: Yeah, I think she quietly left
1: her staff. Jeez.
0: It's been reported from Status that a wild behind-the-scenes drama was the reason for her departure. They said that Bartiromo breached her employment contract by leaking confidential internal guidance about the network's coverage of Trump to Trump, to the White House.
1: That is so funny. Fox is so weird. You guys will put out bullshit about the pandemic until people are dying in the fucking street. But Bartiromo leaks some shit to Trump and she's out. Oh, my God. I love this network. How weird.
0: They said that she is said to have shared the memo part. Oh, the memo that she is said to have shared insisted that Fox avoid some of Trump's latest baseless election conspiracy mongering, as the network clearly didn't want to open itself up to more expensive legal issues on the topic after they paid $750 million.
1: It's the money
0: to Dominion.
1: It's the money
0: for lying about the machines flipping votes.
1: You guys at Fox are wild. Like who's the guy that the big fat guy that diddled all the people that was a abuser?
0: Ailes,
1: Roger Ailes. Some other ones over there. Bill O'Reilly's dragging his wife down the fucking stairs, beating her. Kimberly Guilfoyle's having everybody massage her labia in the weather room, newsroom, whatever. And they, you know, but this is where it bothers you, really. I mean, that's amazing. I thought it would be a sex thing.
0: The report shows Fox News punishing one of Trump's key allies for betraying the network to Trump. A clear demarcation between Trump and Fox.
1: Hey, Fox has some ethics, man. Don't betray them.
0: As news of her exit broke, many observers were quick to ask, why now and not during the Dominion fallout? She kept her job despite being part of the network's on-air promotion of Trump's election conspiracies, which ended up costing the network $787 million.
1: Oh, I see.
0: Keeping her on their payroll, Fox also kept many a MAGA viewer happy, a calculus that now appears to have changed. That's the best news
1: That's the truth.
0: They don't give a fuck about the MAGA anymore because the MAGA people are turning on Trump.
1: What about Hannity? I mean, that's his audience, right? I mean, Hannity.
0: What he's going to do, yeah.
1: Are you worried, you neckless fuck? I mean, where are you going to work? What network will give you a job? I think Maria Bartiromo already has a job on. She's going on after Rachel Maddow on MS Now. Well,
0: Trump wrote on Truth Social, I can't believe Maria Bartiromo is no longer going to have her great shows on Fox News Business. Three different shows, always number one. Maria is a total professional and a true warrior. Her fans, of which there are many, will not be happy.
1: She has a lot of fans.
0: God bless you, Maria. President Donald J. Trump.
1: Well, listen, she will take over for Caroline Leavitt. That's an easy transition. That's, of course, she's doing that, right? Didn't that make sense?
0: I saw a report about this whole shit, and they played kind of a supercut of just some of the how she was touted as the, you know, she was a straight business reporter, and when they brought her over to Fox Business, making sure that Fox was going to be doing serious business news and everything, and then she just turned into this. She just whored herself out to this Trump administration, and at one point, even talking about like the economy and, oh, it's never been greater, and then she like quoting numbers that are just lies.
1: So
0: what is Miss supposed good business journalist?
1: It's really confusing. I mean, it's like she got fired because she was too Trumpy, right?
0: Yeah.
1: But Hannity must still have ratings.
0: And you know that Hannity's probably doing the same thing. So maybe he's not even that stupid.
1: What about Jesse Waters?
0: To rat out what's going on over at Fox.
1: Jesse Waters is way Trumpy.
0: Yeah, I think Jesse would turn too when the time comes. Well, I mean, he's a scumbag and a slime ball.
1: I mean, cheated on his wife. He didn't care about them either.
0: That's where most of them are showing. I mean, that's where we know that it's not ideology to them. It's dollars.
1: Yeah.
0: And they don't care. And 0.0 ethics. They don't give a fuck about the people they support or the people that are watching them and who they support. They don't give a fuck.
1: So you're saying that they spread all that disinformation about COVID because that's kind of what people wanted to hear. You know, we don't want to wear a mask. We don't, you know, and they're like, that's fine. Jeez. Is that, who's the guy that owns that, Rupert Murdoch?
0: Yeah. Yeah. Yeah.
1: Is he and Mitch in heaven or something together right
0: now? Well, Lachlan's running things now, but.
1: Okay. His dumb son, his gross fucking son. Oh God!
0: Meanwhile, the other son, the liberal, is, I think, putting together some media company now. So maybe.
1: Wow! Is that all?
0: Maybe there'll be some alternative programming.
1: Jeez, man!
0: But MAGA's waning. I mean, they're falling apart.
1: Yeah.
0: Now that the leopards have munched on their faces.
1: Yeah.
0: They are starting to sour on Trump. We played all those clips and. Those are people in Iowa saying, I voted for Trump 3 times. What would you tell them now? Fuck you.
1: Right. So the question is, what will these people do that sell the maggots, the merch, like Trump hats, the crazy T-shirts, all this other shit? I mean, when did they stop reordering this bullshit?
0: Yeah, they better hurry the fuck up.
1: Because that's the real industry. These outfits they all fucking wear with Trump's face on them and the weird American flag pants.
0: So Maria Bartiromo out. Because she was a Trumpy spy over at Fox.
1: How did y'all figure it out?
0: And who's going to hire her now, knowing this?
1: Oh, shit. OAN?
0: Right? What network is going to hire her, knowing that she's just going to rat on them to Trump?
1: I think the Trump administration.
0: What a great unbiased journalist, huh? Who could trust a word out of her fucking pie hole?
1: I almost want to congratulate her for not getting fired for sexual harassment. I mean, but then that's good,
0: yeah,
1: right?
0: TBD, yeah,
1: yeah, that's something.
0: There is a new explosive piece out of the Wall Street Journal.
1: Yes.
0: I was going to say taking a shit on, but it's shining a light on a big steaming pile of shit.
1: Woo!
0: That is John Fetterman.
1: Oh, man. Yeah. He's still around? I forgot about him. Is he alive? Or?
0: The headline at the Wall Street Journal.
1: Yes.
0: This story released yesterday by Will Hobson and Siobhan Hughes.
1: Okay.
0: Nice Irish name. Behind closed doors, John Fetterman shows little interest in the work of a senator.
1: Well, shit, man.
0: And now, after this... I saw something today that said after this story came out, now other staffers and former staffers are starting to leak like fuck and starting to rat on him.
1: Does he still wear
0: just what an asshole he is and how insane he is?
1: Does he still wear gym pants?
0: The picture is him in shorts.
1: Oh my God. This is shorts? Jesus Christ. I thought he had a brain thing going on.
0: It says, one morning in June, three paralyzed military veterans in wheelchairs from rural Pennsylvania arrived at the office of Fetterman for a long-awaited meeting to discuss legislation that would improve their care.
1: Okay.
0: Fetterman staff greeted them with bad news. The Pennsylvania Democrat had to cancel. He told his staff he may have eaten something bad and wasn't feeling well.
1: They're in wheelchairs.
0: Less than an hour after his staffers met with the veterans in his place, Fetterman walked into his office showing no signs of illness. He had an appointment that he didn't want to miss, he told his staff.
1: Oh, okay.
0: And guess what that was? An interview on Fox to discuss Israel.
1: Shit.
0: And the war in Iran.
1: Yeah,
0: he's pro, by the way, in Iran.
1: Well, yeah, he didn't want to miss his TV time, right?
0: Yeah.
1: He's worried about his Q ratings. Is he running for something after
0: too
1: this?
0: Sick to meet with
1: some
0: of his constituents.
1: Disabled veterans, right? Disabled veterans were there to meet with him, but he his tummy's not feeling well. That's wild.
0: Behind closed doors, the first-term senator shows little interest in doing the job beyond cultivating relationships with conservative media figures and advocating for Israel. According to interviews with over a dozen staffers, former staffers, and lawmakers, as well as text messages and other internal records.
1: Wait, I'm confused. You said meetings with over a dozen staffers and former staffers of Fetterman?
0: Yeah, yeah.
1: Who? That's like everyone. That's like 30, 40 people. So that's like everybody he worked with basically has been on the record saying, this guy is shitty, he doesn't want to be a senator, right?
0: Over a dozen.
1: That's a lot, John. Is there any, can we find one staffer, former staffer, that thinks John Fetterman is doing a good job at his as a senator?
0: With a pivotal election looming in November that could yield a split Senate and give Fetterman outsized influence, which it makes me insane.
1: Yeah.
0: His office is staffed with a revolving door of aides who are constantly scrambling to keep up the face of a functional operation.
1: He's got gym pants on. He's still wearing. I thought he maybe had migrated over to suits. It was like a joke. Like, hey, look, I'm in gym pants, and now I'm an adult. But he's still in sweats.
0: Fetterman keeps a light daily schedule.
1: Oh, okay.
0: Often refusing to meet with constituents and fellow lawmakers, or canceling at the last minute. Last September, when an aide told Fetterman that officials with the Children's Hospital of Philadelphia, wanted to meet because they were worried about Medicaid cuts. He was dismissive. It's the CHOP program, Children's Hospital of Philadelphia, CHOP.
1: He wouldn't miss meet
0: Fetterman
1: with sick
0: texted,
1: kids.
0: What?
1: He wouldn't meet with sick kids?
0: Fetterman texted, why do I have to keep having to meet with CHOP? The aide said, because they are worried about vaccines and Medicaid cuts. Fetterman, well, I'm not. I'm convinced they just want free trips to D.C.
1: What the
0: says
1: fuck?
0: Fetterman.
1: What? Who does he? I don't understand this.
0: The Children's Hospital.
1: Yeah.
0: Program.
1: Well, we just did a whole story about how Ted Cruz is the most hated senator. I think.
0: No, the Republicans love him.
1: Oh, are you kidding me? Right, but they said everybody hates him in the Senate.
0: Everybody hates Ted as a human. Yeah,
1: absolutely. Well, I mean, John Fetterman's on that road, right? I mean, he's not very likable.
0: I think there are Republicans that like him.
1: Is he going to take Mario Bartiromo's job on Fox or something? I mean,
0: in the background, it marks a contrast to his 2022 campaign when Fetterman spent long hours traveling to small rural communities, embracing people who felt left behind. He won because he worked his heart out, says Judy Hines, chair of the Democratic Party in Mercer County, rural Northwest Pennsylvania. Okay. She said she was worried about what she sees as a transformation in Fetterman in the years since the campaign.
1: A good transformation or a bad? Bad, right?
0: Yes.
1: You know, what are we supposed to say about this story? I mean, it's very sad. And he had food poisoning, I guess. That's why he couldn't meet the one time and the other time.
0: But he got better to get on Fox right after.
1: Right.
0: In the background are concerns about Fetterman's longstanding struggle with depression, which flared up after a near-fatal 2022 stroke that left him with lingering speech issues. Last year, Fetterman's former chief of staff publicly aired concerns that Fetterman had stopped following his recovery plan, was damaging personal relationships, was exhibiting paranoia and was addicted to his smartphone.
1: Okay. So what happened? Nobody wanted to pursue it because the Democrats are like, ooh, what if we lose a senator? Is that it? And now you got this guy that doesn't do shit?
0: They don't want him to flip to Republican.
1: Right.
0: Totally. He still votes with the Democrats on most shit, but...
1: Oh, does he? Well, okay, he's a pulse that votes Democrat, right? Who's a raging asshole that won't meet with children, six children. Why? Like, that's very, like, it seems like a basic thing if you're a politician. You care about children, right? There's always pictures of politicians kissing babies, things of that nature.
0: Yeah. In Pennsylvania, Fetterman's shifting politics and public stances have led to a once unthinkable outcome. In recent polling by the New York Times, it's shown that he is more popular among Republican voters than their state's current Republican Senator Dave McCormick, the other senator, who's a Republican.
1: Right, right.
0: Fetterman is more popular among Republicans.
1: Is there anybody that could do a brain scan and see, like, I mean, he's just a raging asshole, I guess, all of a sudden. Not all of a sudden. It's been a steady decline, right?
0: Yeah, yeah. Combined with his growing unfavorability with Democrats, this has sparked speculation that Fetterman could switch parties before going up for re-election in 2028.
1: Shit.
0: God. He publicly denies that, but recent news events have done nothing to stifle the speculation. In July, campaign filings showed he received money from a prominent conservative donor.
1: Okay, okay.
0: In recent interviews, he left open the possibility he could feel the need to leave the Democratic Party if it adopts language in its platform on the one issue that has come to dominate his time in the Senate.
1: Okay.
0: You want to guess what that issue is?
1: I got it. But it's not, is it vaccines?
0: Quote, if our party ever becomes the anti-Israel party.
1: Oh, shit. You said that earlier.
0: You know, that's when I would leave.
1: I hate that I missed that. Fuck. Fuck you, dickhead. You like, he likes genocide and shit. You must have. It's the money. You little whore. Does John Fetterman owe someone money? Does he have divorces? Does he have loans that he can't handle that
0: fucked him up.
1: Israel's day. Is it really?
0: I think it changed his personality, and he was a Democratic populist hero, a mayor, all kinds of social programs and everything.
1: Little piece of shit, man.
0: Then he gets to the Senate, and he was normal, and then he had the strokes, and then less normal.
1: You know, I think I was getting tired of the whole, you know, I don't, the gym suit thing. I'm in gym pants. Fuck you, man.
0: I don't care about
1: that.
0: I care about how you vote.
1: I care about that too, but you know, the gym pants, here's why I care about it. It's like, look at me, I'm interesting. That's what that's about. He wants attention, you know, and he's a little whore. You're a little whore, you want that money. Shame. You want that money. Should the sick kids bring a big fat envelope to get your attention? I guess so, right? Meet with the, God.
0: Among Democrats, Fetterman came out as an early proponent of the war and dug in even as civilian death among Palestinians rose. His stance has drawn attacks from the progressive left, leading Fetterman to spar with critics on social media while earning praise from Israel advocates and Republicans. Among Democrats, Fetterman grew increasingly isolated.
1: Yeah, yeah.
0: And is nursing what former staffers viewed as an unreasonable degree of anger toward party leadership, including Schumer. We hate him too, but he hates him for the wrong reason.
1: Well, listen
0: to this, what Fetterman wanted.
1: Okay.
0: Last summer, Fetterman told his advisors and senior staff that he wanted to introduce a resolution that would force every senator to take a public stance on whether the war in Gaza constitutes a genocide. Obviously, he says it does not. He was trying to out his fellow Democrats.
1: Right.
0: In the Senate that may say it's a genocide.
1: You know, John,
0: what a piece of shit.
1: You know, I think you got the elastic on your gym pants a little too tight, you fuck, because it is a genocide. The people on the planet tasked with saying what is the genocide and what is not a genocide, call it a genocide. So it's a genocide. It's not a big thing that you out people on. I mean, it is a fucking genocide. And if you say it's not, then you obviously know more about it than the people that do that for a fucking living.
0: The senior staff, tried to talk him out of the idea, but he seemed undeterred. But last September, the Israeli ambassador, Yekiel Leiter, met with Fetterman in his office and suggested an alternative. Fetterman could write an op-ed explaining why he continued to support Israel. Fetterman agreed and told Leiter he would write the submission based on any points the ambassador sent over.
1: Right, just sending the op-ed and he'll say he wrote it. Can he actually write an op-ed after his brain injury?
0: I'm serious. A few days later, embassy staff sent over drafted points for Fetterman to consider.
1: I was kidding!
0: Fetterman staffers decided not to tell him about it.
1: Oh, good job.
0: Out of concern that drafting an op-ed based on suggestions from the Israeli embassy under the senator's name risked violating the Foreign Agents Registration Act.
1: Wait, so you wait. You're covering up a crime then, right?
0: No, they would have used it, that would have been
1: covering up
0: the crime.
1: I see.
0: Him saying that to the Israeli ambassador and soliciting it
1: is a crime.
0: Should probably be a crime.
1: Oh, okay. Well, can somebody get Cash Patel on the phone and let him know, or get out your FBI jacket? This dumb fuck Fetterman in his gym pants.
0: Fetterman ultimately dropped the issue.
1: Right. He dropped it because, you know, well, give him some more money if you want him to write it. Tell me what a foreign government is going to tell Fetterman what to say about American foreign policy. Is that what was happening?
0: Yeah. I mean,
1: that's what happened in World War II. The Nazis over in Germany had American politicians on the take,
0: yeah,
1: and would tell them what it would send them shit to say to mail out to their constituents.
0: He literally got talking points from the Israeli embassy.
1: I don't know what
0: to write in his op-ed.
1: If you think you're going to go to the Senate and you're in gym pants, that means you're a shitbag. And that means that's a red flag that you're out of your mind. Nobody wants to listen to anybody do any kind of legislation with your balls hanging out your fucking gym pants. That is so fucked up.
0: He really, really wanted to be appointed to the Foreign Relations Committee. But Foreign Relations is one of the most prestigious appointments. And he was only there for his second year at the time.
1: Yeah.
0: Even his staff members were like, you know, you shouldn't be on foreign relations.
1: That's
0: a big one.
1: That work with you.
0: When the committee appointments were announced, he did get the first choice on his list, which was Homeland Security.
1: Okay.
0: But they didn't give him foreign relations, and he was furious, supposedly. Blamed Schumer. And that's when he, like, signed off. Like, he stopped dealing with Democrats.
1: No, he's a bitch.
0: Completely isolated himself from fellow Democrats.
1: You're on the Homeland Security thing? I don't like that either. Is there anybody on Homeland Security that could say, oh, here's some terrorists coming, we better do something about it? Is anybody looking out for us?
0: In 2025, aides texted Fetterman that Schumer's staff was arranging a special call for Senate Democrats one evening. Schumer's response was, quote, I truly don't care.
1: John, I think at the heart of all this, yeah, he's anti-Palestinian. He loves brown people getting genocide. He loves it. But he's also lazy. He's a lazy motherfucker. And the gym pants really shows it. He's lazy,
0: and this is
1: bitch.
0: Why, everybody, we need to get the fuck out and vote like crazy in November and make sure we take the Senate by more than two or three senators. At least two or three, instead of we have a 50-50 or a 51-49 sitch where we're up ahead and he's one of the 50, one of the 40, you know,
1: right.
0: He's one of the 51. We're fucked because then we have Joe Manchin all over again.
1: There's traitors among us, and the people watching out is Hakeem Jeffries with his mouth wrapped around Jared's penis and what's his face, you know? There's no Nancy Pelosi looking out for anybody. There's no nothing. What is up with the Democratic leadership? Somebody go kick Fetterman's fucking ass and get him in line. Where's the person getting that fat fuck in line?
0: And he's not doing shit. Since Fetterman got out of the hospital 2023, he has repeatedly expressed disdain for several core day-to-day aspects of life as a senator. Meetings with constituents, attending hearings, and making public in-state appearances like town halls. In April 2025, veteran Pennsylvania state lawmaker Anthony Hardy Williams brought a busload of constituents to Washington from Eastwick, a poorer, flood-prone neighborhood in Philadelphia, to meet with their reps in Congress. Fetterman was the only one who refused to meet with them.
1: His pants, gym pants were in the wash. I mean, I see, that's the part I would like. I mean, it would be fun to be a politician. You put on a nice suit, you get to go yell at Republicans all day. I would love that. You know, you don't like, I get John Fetterman. He doesn't want to work. I get it. He hates working. He wants to sit at home and play video games in his fucking dumbass fucking gray gym pants, his sweatpants, sit around in a V-neck t-shirt, playing Minecraft. I don't fucking know.
0: Last May, several media reports highlighted his paltry attendance record at Senate hearings. The next month, the Philadelphia Inquirer's editorial board called on Fetterman to consider stepping down.
1: You lazy fuck.
0: At that point, record transcripts show that Fetterman had skipped 11 of the 12 full hearings that year on his assigned committees.
1: Okay, so 11 out of 12 is most of the meetings. It's almost all. I'm trying to wrap my mind around that attendance record because that's.
0: Meanwhile, during that time frame, he got a helpful phone call from one of his few friends in the Senate, Katie Britt, the Alabama Republican.
1: Oh, get the fuck out of the Democratic Party. Get out. You're fired.
0: Who had visited him in the hospital in 2023 and brought him cookies.
1: That's the only one that likes you anymore. That bitch Republican from Alabama. Are you fucking kidding me? The one that did the dumb fucking speech in her fucking kitchen. God.
0: Listen to her advice.
1: Yeah.
0: Britt told him, according to former staffers, Britt told him he should show up and get marked as present at the hearings by getting the attention of the clerks and then leave.
1: Well, Katie, he's got to show up. He's got to put his gym pants on, his running suit on, his little jumpsuit, and say, hey, I'm here, and then leave. That's a lot.
0: And this is, how is this acceptable? Britt said through a spokesperson explained that she merely told Fetterman that most members typically check in and then go about their days with meetings, speeches, and votes and other engagements while they wait for their turn to actively participate. So they leave.
1: Damn, they leave.
0: In other words, they leave until the camera's going to be on them for their time to question.
1: Okay.
0: How is this acceptable?
1: Okay, I have a question, and I want you to take it seriously. Who is more active in the Senate right now, Fetterman or McConnell?
0: McConnell.
1: Yeah. I mean, he said present for something. This lazy ass bitch. That's what this is. Right. Okay. He hates Palestinian people, right? All that shit. That's about the money. He's a lazy ass motherfucker. You guys in Pennsylvania elected a lazy ass motherfucker, and that is who we don't need. What the fuck?
0: Since last June, he took the advice. Since last June, Fetterman was marked present at 26 out of 31 full hearings.
1: Wow, good job.
0: Even though in 20 of them, he did not say a single word. There's nothing of him on the transcript.
1: But he was there, right?
0: No, he left.
1: He
0: got the attention of the clerks.
1: Okay.
0: At the beginning, the clerks were like, oh, he's here. And then he waddled up.
1: God.
0: But apparently that's standard practice for most of them. That's why you see these hearing videos. And if they zoom out, there's three people there.
1: Right. Well, see, that is why the gym pants are a red flag, because that guy likes to be comfortable. That guy, he's at home in his waterbed eating goldfish, listening to some, you know, fucking Joe Rogan podcast, waiting for his lava lamp to heat up, that sad fuck. Get out of politics. Get a Prozac.
0: So that's at the Wall Street Journal and...
1: Go home to mom.
0: A hit piece.
1: That's what Trump says. Go home to mom.
0: On John Fetterman. And it's just going to get the Democrats even more pissed at him. And he's going to be more butthurt and probably end up just announcing he's a Republican anyway.
1: Well, I mean, God, he's just as horizontal as Mitch McConnell. I bet he's at home laying down, staring at the television. That's what he's doing. What does he watch on TV? Can someone in the press find out I want to know what he watches on Netflix. There must be something he's binge watching, right? That's the only explanation. How else he miss so many votes? What is he binge watching?
0: We've got...
1: Oh, I thought you were going to tell me.
0: No, I don't fucking know.
1: Oh, I mean, he's got to be doing something.
0: I'm looking at the next story. We got to get moving here.
1: Oh, shit.
0: This is the... Where is that story I pulled? This is...
1: Jesus Christ, man.
0: Oh, here you go.
1: Yeah.
0: This was a couple of days ago.
1: Yes.
0: A diver.
1: Oh, fuck.
0: was bitten by a shark.
1: No, is the shark okay?
0: According to Coast Guard officials, the 40-year-old man was hospitalized after sustaining injuries resulting in significant blood loss.
1: Significant.
0: Coast Guards received a distressed call about 5 p.m. on Tuesday.
1: That's a bad time to be
0: a
1: in the
0: response
1: water.
0: Response vessel with EMTs on board was sent out to help. They met the diver's boat about 5.5 miles south of Pensacola Pass.
1: Was he by himself? Or was he with other
0: people? No, he was with other people. Man. The diver was taken to Naval Air Station, Pensacola.
1: Yes, yes, yes.
0: Before being airlifted to Ascension Sacred Heart.
1: You know how I know about this? It was on the Wheel of Comedy and show. Somebody put this fucking story on the Wheel of Comedy.
0: His condition is currently unknown, it said. In that story, it might have been updated. This was a
1: 5 miles off the fucking shore.
0: Here.
1: Chomp, chomp, chomp, chomp.
0: Here.
1: Yeah.
0: 5 miles off the shore of where we live.
1: God damn, there are predators out there, man. Shit.
0: Yeah, not just Republicans.
1: Right, and Matt Gaetz isn't even here anymore. Guys, see, like, how is... Yeah, shit. That's 5 miles. Why do you have to go 5 miles off the shore? There's not enough interest... Between here and 5 miles off the shore, there's not enough interesting shit to fucking look at. You gotta go all the way out there. You know what I mean? I mean...
0: Yeah, I don't know that much about what the underwater landscape is.
1: Right.
0: Here.
1: A lot of sharks. A lot of death. Shit, man.
0: I've only been on the water mostly at Pensacola Beach, you know.
1: Well, that's
0: wading in other places.
1: Well, that's where most shark attacks happen, by the way. So this guy wanted to keep it interesting.
0: Swimming in that area, but the what's that area near your mom? The sound of the sound.
1: Bay.
0: Yeah.
1: Well, if you go to the bay, you get bit by a snake before you make it out there. And the sound, there's alligators.
0: It's Friday, everybody. We're thrilled to be here on Faithless Friday.
1: Jesus. I mean, Jesus. What's up with this?
0: Yeah, Jesus.
1: You don't even care about the shark attacks. Get John Fetterman to get off his ass and just quit, John. Just fucking quit, dude. Just quit. Get your unemployment check. Sit at home. Eat yourself to death while you're watching The Wire or some... Watch one of those Mormon documentaries. That's some weird shit on Netflix. They got a bunch. Eat some ho-hos.
0: So, something weird's going on. Apparently, Tucker has endorsed El Sayed?
1: Oh, come on.
0: I don't understand
1: what's
0: going on.
1: That's a demon. Come on.
0: But... commenting upon that.
1: Yes.
3: See, this is what I'm talking about. He says Abdul El-Sayed was a full-blown leftist, but now he's all good. Now he's totally America first. And this seems to be the mood of the moment on the right. It is glazing and celebrating and trying to make these overtures to the far left and presuming that they're no longer far left. At what point in time did Abdul Rahman, Muhammad El-Sayed, ever disavow the Council on American-Islamic Relations? When did he ever say he's no longer far left? When did he ever disavow the DSA? When did he disavow Hassan Piker? Was that after Hassan Piker helped him get the nomination or before? Now he's no... Sagarangeti, Sanjar Guptaji, whatever the fuck your name is. I'm sorry. What is your evidence that Abdul Rahman Muhammad El-Sayed is no longer a third world, this left wing piece of fucking shit?
1: Ah, fuck
0: it's
1: you.
0: Pronounced Rahman.
1: Ah, God.
0: Not
1: Nick.
0: Ramen, like the noodles.
1: Shit,
0: Abdul
1: man.
0: Rahman.
1: I'll take care of you, motherfucker.
0: You notice Nick goes further than most people.
1: Right, right.
0: By giving the whole name, like Barack Hussein Obama.
1: Yeah. But, Tucker's saying that Sayed is not far left, or is Republican or something, or
0: I guess.
1: I mean, I've heard him speak a lot. I've watched him do a lot of interviews. He's a Democrat. He's leftist. He likes socialism and shit like
0: Tucker
1: that.
0: Tucker Carlson sparks GOP backlash. Found himself on the receiving end of criticism from Republicans after offering slight praise for Abdul El-Sayed.
1: Oh, okay. So some backhanded fucking compliment from this dickhead. That's all.
0: It was Sagar. That's who he was talking about. Sagarangeti. He does the podcast with Crystal Ball.
1: Okay. Oh, yeah.
0: He's kind of conservative, but he's not, he's kind of anti-Trumpy.
1: Right.
0: Speaking Wednesday with conservative journalist and podcaster, it might be Sager. I think it's Sager or Sager. And Jetty on the Tucker Carlson show. Carlson had harsh words for Mike Rogers.
1: Damn.
0: Republican running against El Sayed. Quote, I wouldn't vote for Mike Rogers at gunpoint. He's basically a tool of Israel and the intel agencies. How would you run someone like that? It doesn't even make sense.
1: So you're supposed to vote for Sayed, right? Great. That's great.
0: And Jenny went on to share a somewhat optimistic take on El Sayed, who he described as, quote, a full-blown leftist who has nonetheless embraced an America First agenda comparable to Trump.
1: No!
0: He says, this is Sager, quote, he says, Israel's committing a genocide, but ultimately, I want to make sure that you don't pay more for health care. I don't want your tax dollars going abroad to fund this barbaric military. He stands in front of a giant American flag. It's almost Trumpian.
1: No, he's not like Israel's doing a genocide, but we need health care. It's not. He doesn't tie it together like that. That's fucking crazy. But we need. It's a but there. What does that mean?
0: He's saying we need that money. We're going to take that money away from Israel to put toward health care to
1: the people here. Right. That's nuts. He's not.
0: Carlson agreed, saying that El Sayed's tactics are literally Trumpian.
1: They literally aren't, dickhead.
0: His tactics.
1: But they are. I mean, Trumpian in the fact that he speaks like people do, I guess. I don't get that. I really don't.
0: They both predicted that El Sayed's going to win. Carlson said, there's no one who should be farther from a position of power than Mike Rogers.
1: Hey, yeah, I agree. Yeah, that's true.
0: Nick Fuentes immediately tweeted, now Tucker is endorsing Abdul El Sayed.
1: Yeah, that's your buddy, dumb fuck.
0: He's losing his mind.
1: Hey, Nick, I'm sorry, but your buddy is like, did Nick go on Tucker's show?
0: Yes.
1: Okay.
0: Rumor.
1: Yes.
0: Wrote, after spending the last 2 years promoting Sharia law and Islam, buying a home in Qatar, and becoming a Hitler fanboy, Tucker Carlson has now essentially endorsed jihadist Abdul El Sayed for U.S. Senate.
1: That, you see, Laura Loomer's a fucking asshole. No matter, she can have one good opinion on Ukraine. And so what? She's a fucking fuckhead. Fuck you. Get back together with Donald.
0: Mark Levin, the micro penis guy.
1: Yes.
0: Allegedly put out a screed. What will it take for this bizarre woke right cabal to denounce and reject Tucker Carlson? His vile attacks against POTUS alone should motivate members of the president's inner circle to condemn this obtuse and wicked Neanderthal.
1: Obtuse?
0: The president himself has condemned him repeatedly. Is their loyalty for Carlson greater than for the president? Do they have no self-respect?
1: These guys are all big mad at each other, man. This is
0: awesome.
1: It's great. Go, yeah, go get him. Go get each other.
0: Yeah.
1: Shit. I mean, God, man.
0: For years, Carlson was a staunch supporter of Trump and his Make America Great Again agenda. In June, however, he said there's no chance he will continue to support the Republican Party after breaking up with Trump over his ties to Israel and the unpopular Iran war.
1: Well, geez. What's Tucker going to do then? I mean, what are you going to do? Going to endorse Ted Cruz for president? I mean, what's next for you, fuckhead?
0: I wonder how much money he's making on that show on X.
1: I can't imagine. Is it a lot, or do people like it?
0: I don't know.
1: Do people like Ted Cruz more than Tucker Carlson? And both are obtuse. I agree.
0: They like Tucker Carlson a lot more than Ted Cruz.
1: I want to agree with one thing Mark Levin said in one particular word. Tucker is obtuse. He's obtuse as fuck. And so is Mark Levin. You're obtuse. A whole bunch of obtuse weirdos. Fetterman, you're obtuse. Get your obtuse ass and your obtuse gym pants the fuck out of politics. Or get off your ass and do some fucking work.
0: Oh, well, Tucker's... show tweet.
1: Yeah.
0: From September 2nd, 2.1 million views.
1: Ew, shit. That's a lot.
0: 22,000 likes.
1: Okay.
0: It's all about, this is the interview with Sager. What kind of government would push gambling, porn, and drugs on its own population? Sager and Jetty, who's getting rich from the destruction of young men in America. And it's Polymarket, Kalshi, DraftKings, FanDuel.
1: Yeah.
0: And then it's a picture of Trump, a picture of Ben Shapiro for some reason.
1: Yeah.
0: And a picture of, what's her name? Miriam Adelson.
1: Wow.
0: Extremely pro-Zionist.
1: Yeah.
0: Republican mega donor. Didn't she give Trump like $200 million or something like that? They figured out.
1: Good for Ben Shapiro getting yourself out there. We hadn't talked about you in weeks, you boring fuck. Good for you.
0: Wet ass pussy.
1: Do another one.
0: Wet ass P word. He didn't say pussy.
1: Yeah. You're a one hit wonder, man. Come on. Get another one. Cover a Mariah Carey song or some shit.
0: Wet
1: come on.
0: Wet ass P word.
1: He's obtuse.
0: Yeah, I guess. Yeah.
1: I don't know.
0: This is good news, I guess.
1: Okay.
0: U.S. Attorney Jeanine Pirro.
1: Nine!
0: You may have heard of her.
1: Oh, former Fox person, yes.
0: Who is currently the district attorney for D.C.
1: Yeah!
0: Not having a good time.
1: In her
0: desperate attempts to give Trump the scalps of his enemies with going after them for non-crimes that they can't get a grand jury to indict them on.
1: Oh, shit. Yes.
0: Well, now U.S. Attorney Jeanine Pirro is facing a bar complaint.
1: Oh, shit.
0: Alleging that she abused her power to pursue indictments against the six Democratic lawmakers on behalf of President Trump, and it's the six people who did that video saying, hey, military, just want to remind y'all, you should not follow illegal orders. Just putting that out there.
1: Right. You said bar complaint. I thought she got 86 from a literal bar. Isn't she a drunk?
0: That happened a lot, yeah.
1: Yeah, bar and bar.
0: Box wine.
1: You're so obtuse. Right, a box of wine.
0: The Legal Accountability Center has filed a complaint with a state grievance committee in White Plains, New York, which handles ethics cases against attorneys. The group is asking the committee to investigate Pirro, the top federal prosecutor for D.C., and pursue disciplinary action against her. They say there is no legal basis for the patently improper improper efforts to indict the lawmakers.
1: Oh, my God.
0: Only motive was political.
1: Which you get to,
0: of course, it was.
1: You get disbarred, and you get disbarred. There's so many disbarments that are going to be happening when I'm president. There better be 10 disbarments a day in the front lawn of the White House.
0: You can't
1: in the octagon. Oh yeah, I can.
0: Unless you're going to turn Trumpy, and you're right. You can't.
1: Just one day.
0: You can't do that stuff.
1: I can. Yeah,
0: well, that's
1: one
0: what Trump
1: day.
0: Said, and it's, I know. It's turned into a lot longer.
1: Yeah, I just need.
0: I may
1: one
0: be
1: day.
0: A dictator just on day one.
1: Put that octagon back up. You know what I mean? All these guys need to get disbarred. Todd Blanche. Rudy. Oh, he's been disbarred. Shit.
0: We've got to get going here, I think. But one more, another L for Trump. A federal judge has permanently killed the Justice Department's lawsuit against Rochester, New York.
1: Okay.
0: Over its decades-old sanctuary city policies.
1: That's right, bitch!
0: Rejecting every argument Trump's attorneys threw at the city.
1: Every argument.
0: The lawsuit targeted Rochester's sanctuary policies dating back to 1986, which limit how much city police cooperate with federal immigration.
1: Yes.
0: Under the policy, local popo in Rochester are prohibited from asking about immigration status.
1: Yes.
0: Or from detaining people solely based on suspected immigration violations.
1: Yeah.
0: ICE or Customs and Border Protection agents often ask city officials to do this for them on their behalf.
1: Yeah.
0: The DOG argued the policies violated the Constitution's supremacy clause by preempting federal law, discriminating against the federal government, and illegally regulating federal agents.
1: All these ICE fuckers are going to jail. But disbarment, jail.
0: The senior U.S. district judge shot down every one of the arguments. He ruled the federal statutes the DOJ relied on only regulate government entities, not private citizens, meaning... Yeah. They can't legally preempt local law at all. On claims that Rochester discriminated against the federal government. He found the DOJ never identified any other law enforcement agency getting more favorable treatment than ICE. A basic requirement for that kind of claim. You're getting discriminated against.
1: Yeah.
0: Who's not?
1: Right.
0: Show us.

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0: Great, blessed weekend, everybody. And we'll hit you up again on Monday, Bob.
1: Guantanamo, Guantanamo, Guantanamo.
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0: What do you have to lose by trying something new like Trump? What the hell do you have to lose? You have to lose. You have to lose.
1: Mr. Trump is so stupid. My God, my God.
0: We won with poorly educated. I love the poorly educated.
2: We ought to have a prayer called the goddamn prayer. 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
0: But you know what? 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

0: 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Hey, what's up? We're a couple hours in the past. Again,
1: oh, that's right. Right.
0: We're recording a little early.
1: Marty.
0: Brian's got some shit to do.
1: That's right.
0: Some awesome shit, actually.
1: That's right.
0: Helping out a life.
1: That's right. It's a cat. I just want to be clear. I'm not.
0: But that's a life.
1: Yeah, that is. I just don't want to make it sound like an anti-choice thing. Because in Florida, if you say you're helping out life, that's like, you hate fetuses.
0: Oh, that's true. That's true. No, you hate women.
1: Oh, yeah.
0: You hate
1: the
0: women. thanks for buying shit through our crab diving link at crabdiving.com. Amazon link, crabdiving.com/Amazon. 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Doesn't cost you fuck.
1: Yay.
0: Oh, and then...
1: Jeez, man.
0: The dogs, plaintively going... Woo. For her treats.
1: Good vocal work, Shelby. Almost as good as Hank Kuhneman on the last episode we listened to.
0: I would think she would be a little hoarse from yesterday.
1: Yeah. Oh, that's right. From the treat time.
0: And your mom's Feed Shelby Fest.
1: It was a Feed Shelby Fest indeed, man. She got lots of treats.
0: She gets away with a lot. Your mom's
1: house. Oh, yeah. Didn't she?

0: just get a new
1: the whole
0: toy
1: basically
0: too, right.
1: Pushing onto your mom's lap almost while she's eating.
0: Yeah, yeah.
1: What'd you say?
0: And she just got a new Kong toy, right?
1: I'm stuffing the brand new
0: Kong
1: toy.
0: Oh, wow, very cool. Congratulations. I'm talking to you, dog.
1: It is Monday. We got a shit ton to get to. Ryan also has to leave a wee bit early. I'm not sure how that's going to affect our schedule.
0: Not really. That I just have to time. I have to step away at 3:30 p.m. Central?
1: Well, live, yeah. I mean, not live, but for us live.
0: I don't even know how to say that then. In the future, I'll be stepping away in the future.
1: We'll check on my mood to see if I want to try to burn your ear holes for the next 10 minutes after that, or if I just say, screw it, we'll play music.
0: I got to get a cat into a car carrier.
1: You can listen to Chinese Taco Truck.
0: Oh, my God.
1: On our,
0: that's
1: our
0: an old
1: interstitial
0: one.
1: Music.
0: Interstitial.
1: He's still around.
0: That's amazing.
1: I think I Facebook stalked him not that long ago. What's his name?
0: Dominic something or other. Last interaction I had with him, I always said, see ya, thank you so much for doing the show, Dominic. I said that from stage as he was leaving. He told me to fuck off and then gave me the middle finger, and that's all I heard from that guy. Oh, my God. That guy's fucking nuts, man.
1: He is nuts. Yeah,
0: I offended his sensibilities. I don't know.
1: Yeah. Shit,
0: man.
1: Dominic Rios.
0: If he's listening right now, he's going to send me a nasty email. Shit,
1: well,
0: I hope.
1: Yeah, he's on Facebook. Go to
0: RatedRComedy.com. Shit, man, leave that guy alone.
1: Comedy.com.
0: Come get me.
1: Thanks for buying shit through the Amazon link. I think I said that already. crabdiving.com/Amazon. If I didn't, let's do it again. Every time you buy shit through that link at Amazon, we get a wee commission, and it helps us out here. Keep the bills going and get Shelby a new Kong toy.
0: Oh, good. Hey, Jeff Bezos of Amazon, you just got married again, right? Or again? How many times has he been married?
1: Twice. Twice. Was he married before?
0: No, I don't know.
1: Or is she his first?
0: I don't know. This will work
1: out.
0: I
1: really don't know.
0: Yeah. I'm sad I'm making everybody think about him with another human being, like, you know.
1: Oh, carnally? Blah.
0: I know. Sorry about that, y'all. I forgot what I was going to say. Go fuck yourself. I really don't remember now. Shit. Oh, is he going to have another kid, you think? Or will he have a kid now that he has a new wife?
1: Well, I don't even know how old she is.
0: Well,
1: I don't know if that train might have sailed, or if she train sailed. What a great way to put it.
0: No, you fly that train up to space and you have an interuterine orbital birth, and you could be any age and have a child, right?
1: Oh.
0: Because no gravity.
1: Well, he was married, and he has 4 kids.
0: Do another one.
1: Mackenzie Tuttle divorced in 2019. That's pre-Amazon. That's a bummer.
0: What do you mean?
1: For her. Do you think she's getting a lot of that Bezos money?
0: No. Rich people don't work like that, right? They have all this kind of shit that we're like prenuptial. If you have a space birth, is that better for the baby? Because the afterbirth starts flying all over the.
1: I think a lot of that stuff is good for humans. It's not. It fucks up your body. We're kind of used to that gravity thing.
0: Get it out of the cockpit of the Falcon, please.
1: Gravity.
0: Oh yeah.
1: She was around. I'm thinking Amazon is younger than it is. I was just fact-checking myself. Mackenzie.
0: They used to sell books.
1: In spring of 1994, Bezos read that web usage was growing at a rate of 2,300% a year, and eventually decided to establish an online bookstore. He and his then-wife, Mackenzie Scott, left their jobs at D.E. Shaw and founded Amazon in a rented garage in Bellevue, Washington.
0: D.E. Shaw is another place for rich people, right? It's like a place where you can go wash your money and make more money from your money just existing. Is that what that is? D.B. Shaw?
1: D.E. Shaw is a multinational investment management firm, Ryan.
0: This is bullshit! I'm going to tell you... Oh, my God.
1: It's very necessary to happy life in America.
0: Right. Give it up for the oligarchs.
1: He initially named the new company Kadabra.
0: Kadaver?
1: As in Abra.
0: Oh, yeah.
1: But later changed the name to Amazon after the Amazon River in South America. In part, it begins with the letter A at the beginning of the alphabet.
0: Oh, that's smart. One time I was in a play and the production company was Aardvark for that very reason. Oh, double A, yeah, double
1: yeah,
0: A.
1: Yeah, yeah.
0: So this is when we started thinking in our brains, we think of Amazon, we think of an online thing. But before at this moment, and before this moment that you're speaking of, we thought of the Amazon as a forest, a river.
1: A river.
0: God, how or quaint.
1: A large woman.
0: How quaint, though.
1: Or Wonder Woman.
0: That's right. Wonder Woman came from a different island.
1: Isn't she an Amazon?
0: No, yeah,
1: princess of some sort.
0: She came from an island, though, from the Amazon.
1: I mean, not the Amazon.
0: Yeah.
1: Maybe the Amazon is named after her.
0: That sucks, Jeff. You took something that was necessary for the environment, that was cool, and now it's just an online fucking store for people to buy tube socks. Sucks.
1: And I appreciate that.
0: Yeah, I do, but it does suck. No, it's bullshit.
1: It does suck.
0: Yeah, name it something else, you fuck. Well, I mean, I want to think about the river.
1: You know, if he was doing good, if he took over the WAPO and let it actually do news instead of laying his dick on the scale.
0: Get it off the scale, Jeff!
1: To suck up to the oligarchy and the broligarchy.
0: Yeah.
1: Then I wouldn't care. If, you know, there are... somebody pointed out after the amazing Dolly Parton's death,
0: Shit.
1: Not the death being amazing, but she's amazing. And that, you know, when people talk about hating the rich and everything, she was rich as fuck.
0: She's an anomaly.
1: Yet she was an amazing human being and gave back and was decent. And I've never heard anybody say an unkind word about her or you know, anything they... Anybody that said anything negative about her.
0: She's talented as fuck. And honestly... And she was a lovely person.
1: Maybe Elvis.
0: Right. Elvis sucked, man.
1: Maybe Elvis was a little pissed about not getting to sing Always Love You.
0: He might have thought he might have done that song, done a different song and thought he did that song. He was so high on Oven Cleaner, he didn't know what the fuck he was doing. And honestly,
1: Jolene.
0: My God, Elvis. He just died on the toilet. Hey, even if Dolly Parton was a complete flaming fucking asshole, she would still be revered because her music was so fucking good and her songwriting was so good, but she's not. You know, she's a lovely person and did lovely work. Now, Elvis, how's he going to be remembered after he's dead?
1: A danger to televisions.
0: Oh, right. That's right. He is dead. Yeah, that's true. They were the same age, right? Kind of the same.
1: I mean, I guess. Yeah, sure.
0: What was Dolly's secret to living longer than Elvis?
1: Did you just Google Elvis?
0: Yeah.
1: And you'll see. The thing now, there are, you know, you talk to some Gen Zers and they're like, who's Elvis?
0: Thank God.
1: I mean, I think most of them know because he was such a cultural icon, there are definitely people that were way famous when we were kids.
0: And nobody knows who the fuck
1: people
0: they
1: now are just like, who the hell is that? Like your Don Knotts joke.
0: Oh, yeah. I don't remember that joke.
1: That you had to change because you were getting crickets.
0: Yeah, yeah.
1: These people didn't know who Don Knotts is.
0: You know, I just started working with this comic, and I won't say it. You know, nobody's going to know who this is, but I was trying to describe her to someone else, and I said, it's Don Knotts. She's a brilliant physical comedian who's very reminds you of Don Knotts, and I have yet anyone to understand what I mean when I say that. So I, you know.
1: They don't. I guess nobody watches the reruns of.
0: Nobody's seen Three's Company.
1: Of Andy Griffith's show.
0: Three's Company too. I mean, Don Knotts wasn't just
1: Three's Company. I forgot he was on that. Even
0: he wasn't relegated to fucking
1: Furley.
0: Yeah, yeah.
1: Right? His character.
0: He didn't have to live in just that fucking guy's name from Matlock in his shadow. His whole fucking career, Andy Griffith. He was able to. Don Knotts was on Scooby Doo. He was on Three's Company. He's so many fucking movies. I think he was on a few Chitty Chitty Bang Bangs. He was on some Disney movies.
1: Well, he guessed it on.
0: He was on a ton of shit, man. You know, Andy Griffith's over there in Matlock. That's it.
1: Let's get to the headlines for the truncated show. Commie, Pinko, Liberal.
0: Defeat.
1: HuffPost. Oh, God. You know, the worst part of this is that there's just pictures of Trump all the time.
0: That is the worst, man.
1: Tantrum. Trump full steam for data centers and what's that turd? It's our vice president. What's his name? Oh, JD Vance.
0: Oh, the couch guy?
1: The couch humper is already like, oh, wow. Trump's hand in that picture is poorly covered with makeup. I'm sorry, I just got distracted.
0: Right. And by the way, speaking of him, I know you're doing this story, but I assume we're going to get to how much that fat fuck weighs today. But go ahead.
1: Well, I mean, that's still the same.
0: No, he could have put on more.
1: So Trump is like, of course, doing the opposite of what we the people want in every state.
0: Absolutely,
1: Pat. And it's one of the few bipartisan issues that most of us agree on.
0: Oh, yeah. I agree on this if you're thinking what I'm thinking.
1: Data centers.
0: Oh, okay. I was thinking about something else more holistic. Yeah. These data centers are insane.
1: But I mean, the hardcore MAGA hate them.
0: Yes.
1: Independents hate them. Yes. We hate them. Liberals hate them.
0: Right.
1: For different reasons. Now, there is a lot of... there's a lot of misinfo going on out there. And I think I had the story the other day, but we didn't get to it, that China...
0: Yes.
1: They found, and this is what kind of makes me crazy.
0: Okay.
1: About Elmo and his Daily Stormer Light website.
0: I hate this Nazi. Ugh.
1: That they found on X like hundreds of thousands, literally.
0: Yes.
1: Of bots, a bot network.
0: Okay.
1: Recently.
0: Oh, okay. So fake network supporting people.
1: Just pushing bullshit agendas. Yeah, but they're all fake accounts. There's, you know, we've seen the pictures of some of those senders where they've got like 500 cell phones.
0: Mounted
1: on the wall,
0: like, and literally each one physically there.
1: Yeah, yeah. Each one, you know,
0: that is so old
1: school.
0: It's
1: a different account.
0: So there's actually a cell phone there, like Velcroed to a wall. That is nuts, man.
1: Because each one has, you know, its own IP, I guess.
0: You wouldn't just do that with a computer and fake it, have it on, I guess.
1: Trump said that if people don't want data centers in their towns, it's because they want to end up backwards and poor.
0: Shut up, you stupid fuck. Go to fucking hell, motherfucker.
1: He had one. I gotta see if I can find it now.
0: You dumb shit. You don't know what people want. You don't know. You know what you want. You want to rape, and you want Diet Coke, and you want McDonald's, and what else does he want? Ivanka, back in the day, not today's Ivanka.
1: Yeah, I don't think. I think, speaking of sailed, I think his...
0: he broke up
1: I
0: with her,
1: movement
0: right?
1: Movement down there has sailed.
0: Ivanka, were you sad when your dad dumped you because you got too fucking old? I love it.
1: Let's see. I'm trying to find. There was a truth that he posted recently, and it's just bonkers. I mean,
0: right?
1: It's insane.
0: You know, people said Nixon in the final days was shit-faced talking to paintings.
1: He would walk around in his robe drunk, yeah.
0: Hey, Nixon, shit, man. If only you would have had your own social media and these injectables that Donald had, you would have been a fucking monster.
1: I can't find what I was looking for. Anyway, the only reason the communities throughout the USA should not want data centers is if they want to end up being backwards and poor, he wrote. If they want to be successful and rich with far lower taxes and jobs all over the place, let data reign. R-E-I-G-N. You know, he didn't write this.
0: That's so stupid. You Nazis.
1: He doesn't know that word.
0: No, but Nazis love that word, don't they? The rain with the E. You creeps. They love
1: something. Something moved down there. The good news is that there are plenty of other places that want them. If we kill the golden goose, you will only have yourself to blame. China could not be happier with this anti-data center movement. That's true. Actually, they can't believe it's happening. President DJT. Oh, he didn't even say thank you for your attention.
0: Oh, well, you're welcome. I appreciate that. The thank you is implied. Hey, JD, have you weighed your boss today? I mean, what's he weighing in at today? What's his fighting weight?
1: I think JD's on the outs. Oh. I think...
0: we'll see.
1: I think Trump's going to anoint Rubio. And because JD's now out kind of like he's doing, you know, talk the bro show circuits and stuff like that. And
0: that's so sad.
1: And he's not, he's saying shit against what Trump right. is saying.
0: Mike Pence is listening to this and he's like, that's kind of insulting to me. I was on the outs, and they, what that means is they try to hang you. He's just doing podcasts. They tried to kill me.
1: They tried to kill me.
0: Well, they're really mad. Isn't that what he said?
1: No, they're really mad. When they asked Trump.
0: Oh, my God.
2: Mike Pence.

0: Call with your take on it. Was justice served in the case of Kelly Flynn?
1: Was justice served in the case of Kelly Flynn?
2: I bet you, if you asked Mike Pence today, what was that reference to, the Kelly Flynn thing, he wouldn't know. I don't know. I have no fucking idea. And we don't need to Google it.
1: Indianapolis, I think, right? Wasn't it? Or
2: yeah, I don't know.
1: Gary or some shit. He was somewhere in, I think it was Indianapolis.
2: Did you think you were going to die, Mike? Did you really? God.
1: Well, he hinted at that, didn't he? He wouldn't even get in the car with that.
2: Yeah.
1: That strange, with the Secret Service guy he didn't know driving.
2: Hey, that's a good call. Don't get in the car with really strangers. Shit, man.
1: Come to the White House. You'll be fine.
2: Right. When I'm up at night and I can't sleep on the Hallmark Channel or wherever this is going to be, will that be the final chapter in Pence's biopic?
1: Oh, yeah.
2: He's not going to have another moment that's going to be worthy.
1: He'll probably run this time.
2: Oh, shut the fuck up. I can't imagine that. Karen, are you going to let him do that? Put him in a think
1: tank. He did just write a book, right? He was doing a book tour.
2: He didn't write that fucking book. Karen, did you write that?
1: The Lord wrote it for me. The Lord found me a Filipino on Fiverr.
2: Jesus, you're doing too much up there. Quit creating so many people. You're doing too much. You got a bunch of Nazis coming at your ass.
1: So, this data center thing is a big topic. The liberals, everybody's against them, but
2: I hate anything coming out of
1: the water usage of many of them is troubling.
2: Sure. Sure.
1: The power usage, obviously. And then just the outright lies about these gazillions of jobs they're going to create. They're going to have some big-time construction jobs for several months. Yeah.
2: Oh, yes, yes.
1: And then after that, you know what? They're going to have, bots.
2: Doing the construction?
1: Doing the maintenance and the upkeep and all that shit. They're going to be manned by 20 or 30 people.
2: Yeah.
1: Seriously, but giant data center.
2: But those robots and those few people are going to be able to hoard most of our resources, right?
1: They're water.
2: Yeah, so that's great. That's so efficient. Their fascism is very efficient. Very good, guys.
1: But there's, it's the... And the thing is, it's still kind of a gold rush... speculative thing.
2: Yeah, yeah.
1: Because we don't know how this is going to go. We don't know. AI is now starting to kind of pooter out a little bit in that people are like, people that are using it in business.
2: Yes.
1: I see this with one of my paid gigs has to do with the communications and PR industry.
2: Right.
1: And I see these articles all the time now about how, at first it was like, oh my God, we're fucked. Data, these AI is going to do our jobs. It's going to do everything. They won't need us anymore. And now it's just like, they're finding out.
2: Yeah.
1: And these dumb CEOs that went balls deep into AI and started cutting people.
2: Right. Right.
1: Are now in the find out stage that it ain't working as great. AI is good.
2: Yes.
1: But it needs wranglers, and it ain't great. It ain't the be-all, end-all.
2: Yeah, and right now, AI is figuring it out. This is the first salvo. Now, AI is like, oh, these people think we're useless, blah, blah, blah, blah, blah. Now we're going to fuck them up.
1: But these idiots that are, these rich motherfuckers that are investing in these data centers are going to do what they do. They're going to build it. They're going to make a bazillion dollars off of building it and selling it to some data company.
2: Right.
1: And then they don't give a fuck how the industry does. They've got their $100 million they got for the data center.
2: Is this that thing you say, socialize the losses, privatize the gains, or some shit like that? It's amazing. I'm trying not to talk like Mike Pence right now because we just listened.
1: It's so hard to not talk like that.
2: The Republicans couldn't come together on the Epstein files, couldn't turn against Trump on anything. But now the data centers, nobody saw this coming. The guy who took my job is in love with the couch and thinks he's not going to get hung like me.
1: Like, there's a guy in, I have to pull radio clips as part of another job. And there's a guy, I played him for you before. He's the guy in out in California
2: that
1: is like AM radio. local.
2: Oh, okay. Yeah, yeah.
1: But he's got a voice like this. He literally talks like this.
2: That's awesome.
1: That's awesome. As the midterm... so there you go. Trump... yeah, let data rain.
2: God, you Nazi! That is such a Nazi word. I mean, God, these guys just ooze the fucking fascism. They can't help it. Can we get a reaction video on... Can we have a camera on Mike Pence's face when they come for J.D. Vance? I mean, I just want to see the look on his fucking face, man. This is going to be like, I told you so, you stupid fuck.
1: White House insiders are sounding the alarm. Oh, God, what is this? The Daily Beast. This is the biggest fucking no duh.
2: Yeah.
1: Headline I've seen in a long time. Okay. White House insiders are sounding the alarm that Trump is far more interested in building his own legacy than improving the economy or ending the war with Iran.
2: You know, this story proves that no one except crab diving has understood Donald Trump. Donald Trump likes to what? Rape. He likes Diet Coke. He likes, used to like, what's her face? Loves McDonald's. That's it, pretty much. Right? He doesn't care about anything else. The war. He hates the war.
1: So that's the headline over at the HuffPost.
2: See, I can hear you kind of almost doing Mike Pence's too at the end. You're like, like in your mind right now. I can't shake it. I listened to some coverage, watched some coverage on Al Jazeera of the whole war thing in Iran. And I just have a question. Is everybody using that same map with the green lights and red lights on it in the Strait of Hormuz, and you're acting like real-time coverage of the Strait? Is it bullshit? Have you seen that? There's like red dots and green dots.
1: It's like a video game where you can see who's captured which territory?
2: I think we're supposed to think that, but it's never anything to tell you what any of these lights mean, and I don't know what the fuck I'm looking at.
1: I just saw a related story.
2: Okay.
1: To the data center bullshit?
2: Data centers...
1: In related news, officials in El Reno, Oklahoma. Oh, that's got to be a great place, huh?
2: El Reno. Let's call the whole thing off.
1: El Reno. They probably call it El Reno. In Spanish, it would be El Reno.
2: In El Reno.
1: What does Reno mean? R-E-N-O. Rain is... King, that's not king.
2: It's a Nazi thing, right? Of course. I don't know. El Reno, Oklahoma. God, can we stop
1: it's a reindeer. That's why I didn't know it. I never learned that word.
2: They got reindeer in Oklahoma?
1: It's the reindeer Oklahoma.
2: The reindeer of Oklahoma. They're a hearty bunch.
1: I guess if that's, I'm assuming it's Spanish. It could be, you know. It might be. It says El Reno. Anyway.
2: Go ahead.
1: They say that a damaged private water line.
2: Okay. Shit.
1: At one of these fucking data centers wasted more than 3 million gallons of water before it was discovered late last week.
2: That's all?
1: Oopsie.
2: 3 million gallons?
1: The business in question specializes in AI storage and Bitcoin mining.
2: I hate these tech bros. They are a scourge or scourge, however you fucking say it. How many gallons are in the Lake of America? I'm just trying to get a context.
1: Oh, gazillions.
2: Okay, so more than this. 33 million, then you got fired, dickhead, right? Who's ever in
1: three
2: charge?
1: Million, 3 million.
2: 3 million, okay. The leak fired
1: forest,
2: for that.
1: The leak forced El Reno schools and the county courthouse to temporarily close and forced thousands of residents to go without water after levels in El Reno's water towers unexpectedly plummeted.
2: You know, at least these kids got a break from the learning about creationism, but then got to go home and die of thirst. I mean, there's no water for the people because they fucked up.
1: Yeah, I'm sorry.
2: This is what everybody's screaming about. Right?
1: El Reno interim city manager.
2: Oh, get the fuck out of here.
1: Ken Brown said, the last 24 hours plus was very stressful time.
2: Fuck you. How did he support these? I bet he wanted these data
1: centers. Well, that's the thing.
2: And, fuck you, Ken.
1: And that's what we're finding out. Even at the tiny little city council, county board level.
2: Okay.
1: That... These motherfuckers do not represent us in the tiniest, littlest way. they represent themselves and how they're going to enrich themselves and get more power and or money. And now they're now we're finding out that, I mean, that's the big big issue now at all these town halls is right. People are showing up and screaming at these so-called representatives, these elected officials, because they're signing NDAs. Think about this. There have been cases where they've signed NDAs.
2: Yes.
1: With the data company.
2: Okay.
1: A non-disclosure agreement.
2: Right.
1: On a decision they're making about public land, public funds.
2: About
1: public
2: water.
1: Right.
2: About water. I mean, we should find solidarity with people who like drink water. You know what I mean? We're talking about motherfucking water here. This is like pitchforks and I don't know, whatever.
1: Crazy, crazy, crazy.
2: This is cue Les Mis music for the people of Oklahoma. This sucks, man. God, where's Mike Pence when you need him?
1: So,
2: fuck this. Dumb fucking Republicans, you vote in these fucking vampire motherfuckers into run our government, and then look what happens. And now you're against this. Well, you stupid shitbags.
1: Yeah, we're all you jobs. Did it.
2: You did it with your dumb fucking votes. If I was Kamala the joyful warrior and her running mate, Liz Cheney, were they for data centers? Were they for fucking up everybody's fucking water? I don't fucking think so.
1: I think they would have. I think they would have. Isn't it the Democrats, the liberals who want AI to, you know, somebody to take a look at it?
2: Yeah.
1: we like regulations. That's the thing. The Republicans just want to get rid of any regulation because they are the self-interest for
2: right.
1: rich people. That's it.
2: And even Liz Cheney drinks water.
1: And they,
2: I don't know. I think.
1: So they're backing these data centers. They don't give a fuck about the water, your water. You know why? Because they're rich. Where they're going, there ain't no data centers.
2: How do we fight people that are content with having us starve to death so I can go on Canva and AI and make somebody's face look happier in this comedy flyer?
1: How many data centers are on Mark Zuckerberg's plantation in Hawaii?
2: Shit.
1: Where he owns hundreds of thousands of acres or something. Tens of thousands of acres. Yeah, I don't know. A shit ton.
2: Does he really?
1: Mm-hmm.
2: In Hawaii? A lot of people just go on vacation there, get a timeshare, and that's good enough to go to the beach, have a hot dog. But you got to own an island. You got to own how many acres? Fuck you, Jeff.
1: 2,300 acre compound known as Ku'ulau Ranch on the north side of Kauai.
2: I'm sorry. You better be glad I'm not czar. I'm taking your shit. I'm taking everybody's shit. I'm done with these tech bros. Every story we've done today, correct me if I'm wrong, Mike, have to do with these Republicans and these tech bros fucking up all our resources. Is that correct?
1: Yeah.
2: I mean, it's same story. Over and fucking over again, you fucking... I don't even know who I'm yelling at.
1: 2,300 acres of land after multiple quiet expansions. So he was gobbling it up quietly. It includes Shit. Two large mansions, a gym, tennis courts, guest houses, farm operations, and an underground shelter linked by tunnels.
2: A gym.
1: What? Is underground a good idea on an island?
2: I don't know.
1: It operates as a working ranch with cattle, horses, grows organic ginger and turmeric.
2: Oh, good. Good. I thank God when I go on vacation to my underwater Best Western in Hawaii, I'm like, where's the fucking fresh ginger and turmeric for me to rub all over my balls? I mean, what it's weird that like, so his underground bunker has a gym. Whatever else you said, a big area for living.
1: Well, there's a gym and everything, and then there's an underground shelter.
2: And then in the list,
1: by tunnels.
2: Right, but in the list, that is an equal part to the list, is the fresh ginger and turmeric. Who fucking cares? I can't believe they mentioned that in there. Who cares? How much fresh ginger will be on hand, Elon, at your...
1: Well, that means he's got working farms.
2: I mean, that's right, that's right.
1: The massive scale of the property and strict non-disclosure agreements have drawn mixed reactions and privacy concerns from local residents. Portions of the estate sit near or atop Native Hawaiian ancestral burial grounds,
2: God,
1: which have sparked local scrutiny despite fencing and preservation efforts by his team.
2: It makes me sweat.
0: We put a fence around it.
2: Yeah, listening to this story is insane. Fencing and preservation efforts. Shut up. Shut up, Elon, and all your dumb friends. Who is it? Who are the tech bros that we hate? Elon, Zuckerberg, Bezos. What's another one?
1: Peter Thiel.
2: God, I forgot him. What are you doing down there in Argentina, you dickhead? We didn't forget about you.
1: Practicing his German.
2: He's teaching it.
1: I mean, no offense to the Germans. We shouldn't say that. This is a different This is a different breed of Nazis now.
2: Well, the Germans took care of their fascism problem. They took it seriously, right? We never did.
1: We helped a little, but.
2: Right. Yeah. God.
1: The headline is crazy over at the Drudge Report.
2: Woo!
1: Bodies found after Grand Canyon floods.
2: Oh, shit. The Grand Canyon.
1: Yeah.
2: Well, that's deep as shit. How did that flood? The whole thing?
1: Did you see the one in Nepal?
2: Oh, yeah. I've been
1: watching. Holy fucking shit.
2: Man, you want to talk about fucking crazy-ass governments. China's censoring people who are saying on the news, are saying, well, there's probably more dead people than we think. They're not letting anybody say that.
1: Last I saw it was 950, something like that. 950, 1,000. But
2: be careful.
1: If you see it looks like AI.
2: Yeah.
1: Like you would look at it and go like, oh, come on, give me a break. That's AI. That flash flood that just mowed down that city.
2: Yeah.
1: That's not real, but it's fucking real. And they think it's a melting glacier, right?
2: Oh, yeah,
1: that
2: yeah.
1: undermined the topsoil and caused a landslide that then pushed all the water.
2: This whole show's about water today.
1: Well, the earth is mad.
2: Cannot fuck with it.
1: It's mad. Rescue crews are looking for missing people and have found at least two bodies since a major flash flood swept through the Grand Canyon. Forecasters warned Monday that more flooding is possible as heavy rain shrouded the canyon walls. Saturday's flash flood severely damaged the only water pipeline into the canyon. Officials barred tourists from staying at lodges and hotels inside Grand Canyon National Park and issued emergency water restrictions for year-round residents.
2: I'm thinking all these snakes that are just drowning in their holes right now. God. Motherfuckers.
1: At least two people have been found deceased. More than a dozen others are missing following waves of rain in the Bright Angel Creek area of the tourist destination that hosts 4.4 million people a year. Wow.
2: Jesus Christ,
1: that's a lot,
2: man.
1: Of people go see Grand Canyon.
2: That, I mean, 4.4 million. Is it even a Grand Canyon anymore or a network of sewage systems? I mean, how do you have 400 people go to that? It's just all it is a canyon. Like, where do you go?
1: The flood happened deep in the canyon near where the Colorado River flows around popular lodges and camping areas where people hiking from one rim of the Grand Canyon to the other stop for the night. Scores of visitors had to be evacuated from the area by helicopter. They talked of a massive deluge and rangers warning of rock slides. They saw huge pools of logs and debris rolling down the river.
2: Fuck that.
1: They stood nearby awaiting rescue.
2: And rattlesnakes, dens of rattlesnakes. Seriously, that's what happens in floods. The floods fill these holes and these.
1: Well, wherever you're going is where the snakes are going to want to go too, up and away from the water.
2: God, fuck this, man. I bet there's no articles on the snake situation. There are tons of snakes out west. Like here in the south, we think about, we have so many snakes. Not like there, man. The rattlesnakes are coming out your eyeballs out west. And now they're fighting for the high ground. That's what it's going to come down to. It's us or them.
1: So scary shit happening the Grand Canyon. You know, I mean, God, that would suck. You go on your little vacation. You're away from work and all the bullshit. Yeah. Next thing you know, you're running for your life from a fucking flash flood.
2: You imagine you're a snake, though, and you slither around your whole fucking life. You never had an opportunity to swim. And the next thing you know, you're literally swimming. But
1: snakes can swim, though,
2: well,
1: right?
2: They can only do one form. They can only get around by slithering. I mean, they don't have legs, so they can slither through the water or they just fucking drown, I guess. You know, that's it. Let me bite somebody and ruin their lives. Fuck you.
1: Well, I don't think that's their aim.
2: We don't know what they're thinking, though. You don't know what they're thinking. Right now, they're thinking, holy shit, what's this water shit? I'm going to drown. Where?
1: Those are your headlines, everybody. Yay.
2: That thing in Nepal is crazy, too, man.
1: Yeah, terrifying.
2: Fuck. Let me see. Water. We got to, you know, we're complaining that the data centers are taking all our water, but yet, according to this podcast, water is at the root of all our fucking problems. You either can't get enough water or you're drowning in the fucking shit, you know?
1: Well, yeah, and that's what, when you try to tell the droolers that the climate change, you know, who was, I forget that senator, remember that?
2: Oh,
1: brought a snowball into
2: from Oklahoma.
1: Yeah, yeah. That I forget his name. That brought a snowball in when there was a late snow in the spring in D.C. and was like, "Here's your climate change right here." It's
2: I can almost think of it. So you should be able to almost think of it.
1: This is global warming.
2: God damn. That was the dumbest thing ever. I hate that I forgot who that is. We should never forget who did that because that's the dumbest shit I've ever heard of.
1: I mean, I can look it up.
2: Oh, God. Yeah, it's easy. It's the guy that did the snowball thing. What the fuck were you thinking? I always get Arkansas and Oklahoma mixed up. Anybody else?
1: Oh, Inhofe.
2: Damn! God, you stupid shitbag.
1: In desperate attempt to mock what he called the global warming hysteria, Senator James Inhofe, Republican from Oklahoma, brought a snowball to the Senate floor on Thursday.
2: You know, we don't respect water on this planet. We never have. The shittiest superhero is in water. I'm sorry. Aquaman is just like...
1: How dare you?
2: No, I mean, you know, if he's not...
1: What about that one Wonder Twin?
2: That was my point. I'm sorry. You got my point. That is the most underappreciated superhero ever. Nobody cares about form of water. That's 75% of the fucking earth. He could say, hey, I'm the Pacific Ocean or the American Ocean. Trump suggested...
1: Make America, yeah.
2: He might take an ocean. He suggested that.
1: Good luck.
2: I mean, how does that work? Because nobody lives in the lake of America, right? Unless you're on a boat.
1: It doesn't. All he can order is for the federal government to call it that. But he can't force. There's no international, whatever the international right. naming body is, right. the Cartography Institute of the Planet or whatever. I don't know that that. Kind of, they agree. I'm assuming it's a UN deal or some international deal.
2: No, it's us, right?
1: And decides to name.
2: Oh, I see what you're saying.
1: To change the name of shit. He can't. That's why nobody calls it the Gulf of Mexico. But the horrible thing is, and I believe these people should be looked into and held accountable for any corruption and bullshit, because the weak cunts at Google and at Apple both changed their maps
2: make
1: it the Gulf of America and the fucking Lake America.
2: Get out there,
1: I just saw that Google changed it. Fuck you, you executive twats at Google. We're going to be looking at you when we're in charge and see why you were bending the knee and sucking the tiny little mushroom cock of Trump with these ridiculous things.
2: You know who stood up to Trump so far consistently? His victims. E. Jean Carroll stood up to Trump, took him to court. Fucking the Epstein survivors. They came out in solidarity against the motherfucker, and they begged our Congress, do something about this, do something about this. And they finally did, kind of, you know? But shit, man, everybody else, sucky, sucky, sucky. Get out the knee pads.
1: So gross.
2: He's the guy from, I can't even remember his reality show. What was it? Dancing with the, Apprentice. He's the guy from Apprentice. Fuck him.
1: Good news, though.
2: Yeah.
1: I mean, you know, gooder news. There's only certain things that would be good news right now.
2: Yes. I can't wait.
1: I do want to get this one story, though, which is very satisfying also, and funny. Here it is. Shock poll.
2: Ooh.
1: Trump approval hits another new low while support slips among his past backers.
2: Shit, man.
1: An eye-opening new poll has shown that Trump's approval rating has dropped to its lowest level in either of his two terms. That's even after 9/11. Not 9/11.
2: Yeah,
1: January 6th.
2: But wait, his weight is at the top of his two terms. This is the heaviest he's been.
1: You know. inversely proportional, as a growing number of past supporters are now saying they would not vote for him again.
2: Oh, shit, guys. Finally, welcome to the party. What did it for you? Oh, it doesn't matter. Come
1: it's
2: on
1: a
2: over.
1: UMass Amherst survey. found growing dissatisfaction with the president due mostly to the ongoing war in Iran and financial pain at the gas pump and the grocery checkout.
2: Thank you, guys.
1: One of the poll directors said, with no end in sight to the ongoing war in Iran, the continued rise in prices of gas, groceries, utilities, and housing, and escalating trade war with Canada, a ridiculous trade war,
2: and the
1: likelihood of higher interest rates, it comes as no surprise that Trump's approval rating remains at a paltry 32%, a 1 percentage point drop since March.
2: And people are turning on him who only voted for him 3 fucking times.
1: Well, this is it. The poll also noted growing regret among those who cast ballots for Trump previously, with about 16% of respondents saying they wouldn't back him again if they could do it all over again.
2: Okay, we got to slow this part down because I love it. Welcome aboard. I told you so, you stupid pieces of shit. Rapist worshiping lunatic fucks.
1: And this isn't, you know, it's not the biggest number, you think 16%, but these are triple Trumpers. You know, these aren't they're either greedy or not the sharpest tacks in the bunch. You know what I mean?
2: They're dumb as fuck.
1: Or willfully ignorant.
2: These are people
1: locked in a silo of right wing bullshittery.
2: These are people that would ask Tommy Tuberville for help spelling something because they're so dumb. These people are dumber than Tommy Tuberville. Is that what this study says? Or,
1: but it is being this is the his erosion of his approval is showing clear, consistent signs of a trend.
2: Yeah, shit. People more and more people fucking hating his ass, right?
1: Yeah, but the thing is, he doesn't care.
2: That's true.
1: He's kind of saying he doesn't care. I don't think he's gonna run.
2: No, he's never going to run. I mean, he might have to use a scooter. For office.
1: But no. I don't think he's going to run. I don't think he thinks he's going to run.
2: He'll just stay, and J.D. Vance will sit on his lap. And
1: well, he thinks he's going to be in charge from absentia.
2: He
1: definitely, because he is the Republican Party. It's going to be like China. It's like Xi could go put his feet up and, quote, retire.
2: Yeah.
1: Or Putin.
2: Putin did that with the drunk, right?
1: And nothing's going to happen. Yeltsin?
2: Go out there, you drunk. He should think that because there's nothing. Who's going to replace Trump in the Republican Party?
1: Well, that's it.
2: Tuberville.
1: Trump is a cult of personality. And when that goes, the word personality? J.D. Vance? The word personality? Marco?
2: Oh, God.
1: The word personality? Shit. Keg's breath?
2: Oh.
1: Nutlick? I don't know. I don't think he would run, but.
2: Right, right.
1: Nonetheless, I just like calling him Nutlick.
2: Oh, yeah, yeah. That's what his kids call him. As soon as they figured out, it's like, so, Dad, years ago, that island you took us to was like the famed island of some fucking sex trafficker of children? Are you fucking kidding me? Can you imagine hearing that story now as a kid and thinking, wait a second, that's where we went? You must hate us. Yeah, I don't. I mean, seriously. Can somebody interview his kids? Terry Gross, have that dumb fuck's kids on asking how it feels that, you know, now that your dad took you to a sex trafficker.
1: Well, your father took you to the island.
2: I mean, you hate the guy, right? Anyway.
1: So there you go. His own supporters are starting. I played clips on Friday's show, I think it was, or one of the shows last week about a bunch of these. Triple Trumpers.
2: Yeah.
1: Now that are...
2: They're
1: being interviewed. They're like, well, I don't like him anymore. And that one guy, Iowa, right? It was a bunch of Iowans. And they had that one guy who was like, the reporter said, what would you say to Trump if he was here? And this is a Triple Trumper guy said, fuck you.
2: Right. Right. Triple Trumper. But the 3 times he was there, you got on the knees and sucky sucky. But that's welcome. I'm glad you're doing it now. I'm glad you're on the right side of things.
1: And then let's also not forget that there are a number of them that are not seeing the light. they're upset that not enough brown people have been summarily executed on the streets.
2: I think that's a big swath of them because, you know, the good liars do their thing, and that's what a lot of them say. They love that racism shit, and they want more of it, and they're mad that, I mean, who are you going to get that's more racist than Stephen Miller? I mean, if you're not satisfied with the Nazis currently in office, I don't know what to fucking tell you unless you could get the actual cast of the bad guys as in the first Raiders of the Lost Ark or something. I don't know. But these are the best Nazis, right? Are we going to have a...
1: And this the UMass poll, not only is his approval bad, but the worst number is his disapproval. Because, you know, there's usually people in the middle or people who lightly approve, lightly disapprove. And those numbers are going away.
2: But what's his blood sugar?
1: And everyone's drifting towards the disapproval section. Yeah. And now it's over 66%. It's more than two-thirds.
2: That's a fraction even these dumb fucks can understand.
1: Disapprove.
2: Two-thirds is most. And I went to school in Georgia, so now we're all on the same page. Most.
1: One, two, three. Right.
2: You know, I think, I'm trying to think of people who could follow in the reign, R-E-I-G-N of Trump. I think maybe the only one I'm thinking of that would be a good candidate, and don't laugh, because he was almost a senator. I think, what's-his-face, Herschel could do it. He could run. What's funny about
1: For
2: that?
1: For president?
2: Absolutely.
1: This, he's a Republican, of course.
2: Well, yeah, I that's,
1: why not put Tuberville up there?
2: Hey, he almost was a senator. If I'm Raphael Warnock, that would have driven me to alcoholism, knowing that that guy almost beat me.
1: Raphael Warnock is a black man in Georgia. He knows what it's like there.
2: Yeah, but Raphael, like that guy. You, I mean, did you even think of Herschel Walker before you had to run against him? You're like, who the fuck is this guy? The football player?
1: Yeah, that's the scary part. That's the only reason. If Herschel Walker hadn't been Herschel Walker, it was some other guy.
2: Oh, it wouldn't matter.
1: That was as stupid as Herschel Walker and spoke as stupidly as Herschel Walker. It would have been a lot easier for Warnock, I think.
2: I would have opened up every campaign meeting looking at those polls if I'm Raphael Warnock, and I would just, I don't know. I might have to fire people daily, say, how are the numbers this close? I mean, guys, if we can't beat Herschel Walker, have you heard him talk? Oh, that runoff would have, I don't know how. Can somebody ask Raphael Warnock what was going through his mind when he saw the results? And it's like, I have to do a runoff election against him? What happened? It's a cardboard badge. Yeah, but Herschel Walker could take over for Trump for sure.
1: That's another thing going on. Let's see.
2: Matt Gaetz?
1: Else we got going. Oh, I don't think people like Matt Gaetz anymore. He kind of he's got his great thing going over at OAN, doesn't he?
2: Sorry, Matt. Yeah. What about Kevin McCarthy? I saw him on something.
1: Oh, really?
2: People hate him still.
1: Yeah.
2: I'm trying. Do you have any ideas who's going to replace Donald? Come on.
1: Me?
2: Yeah. Who do you? Chuck Norris is dead. So
1: nobody. Junior's an idiot.
2: Lee Greenwood.
1: I mean, there's a lot of speculation that Trump's not picking between JD and Rubio.
2: Mubio?
1: And Boobio.
2: Oh my God, that's his new name.
1: Because
2: he doesn't care.
1: He's going to, at some point, Don Jr. is going to announce he's going to run.
2: Right. He doesn't care about his kids, though. I mean.
1: Yeah, but he knows he can control Don Jr. He thinks he can control Don Jr. And what better way than to make it a Trump dynasty?
2: The cartel would love Don Jr. They would love that guy.
1: You know, he gets 8 years, and then Eric gets 8 years.
2: You know,
1: then Barron's old enough. Then Barron gets 8 years.
2: Yeah. God.
1: As they pretend to have elections.
2: Maybe is there another planet out there that's doing anything
1: that we could move to?
2: Yeah,
1: that'd be great.
2: Mubio. Marco Mubio.
1: Mubio.
2: When do we attack? Hey, Mubio, when do we attack in Cuba? When do we do that?
1: Meanwhile, Trump, it says, raging Trump 80 explodes in foul-mouthed morning meltdown.
2: What? He's 80 years old.
1: Okay. Trump went on a morning meltdown against Iran as the conflict in the Middle East reignited.
2: Yeah.
1: In a Truth Social post just before 8 a.m. Eastern, the 80-year-old president described Iran as, quote, officially a failed nation, all caps, it is dead.
2: Donald, at this rate, we're going to run out of Patriot missiles and Pampers, you know?
1: They have no Navy, they have no Air Force, they have no currency, they're not paying their soldiers or police, inflation is at 300%, and their leadership is in total disarray and incapable of properly representing the country.
2: They don't represent the country. It's a totalitarian fuckstorm in Iran. Nobody votes, even by mail over there.
1: The only thing they have is fake news from the USA. A willingness to kill their protesters. Now over 100,000 people dead. They must be tried for war crimes against humanity. Get a mirror, you twat.
2: Oh, I know.
1: And a good line of bullshit. Thank you for your attention to this matter, President Donald J.
2: Speaking of mirrors, do you think he has one of those mirrors? They had these on the Shark Tank that are shaped in a way that make you look...
1: What's a skinny mirror?
2: Svelte. Yeah. Boy, that'd be some invention that would be, huh? You need to bring Stephen Hawking back to life to invent one of those to make Trump look skinny.
1: Didn't he kind of recently kind of admit that he's fat?
2: Trump said that?
1: I have to sneeze.
2: Jeez, Donald. I mean, hey.
1: he's been getting... Hold on.
2: Right.
1: Oh, fucking hell. He's been getting some backlash for... These fat comments,
2: yeah,
1: fat shaming people, like mainly Pritzker. He goes after Pritzker all the time. He's like, he'll be, at, you know, because he talks about anything anywhere. He'll be at some, who knows, some ribbon cutting thing, and he's like, yeah. And you know, I know a guy. I'm not gonna say who he is. Who's well, he's fat,
2: dude,
1: and he's taking the fat pill. And it's not working.
2: Yeah, yeah,
1: and stuff like that. And now he's. He got called out on it, and he said something to the effect of, "I'm not fat shaming. Hey, I got my own problems."
2: Right, right. I got my own problems. Yeah, yeah. Because you're fat. Remember how mean you were to the former governor of Jersey? You remember that? You remember that?
1: Chris Christie.
2: Dude,
1: yeah.
2: By the way, I saw that guy on a show last night. Is he still reserving whole beaches and hanging out? Because that dude has a fucking tan like you wouldn't believe. He just lives on vacation, right? That's what happens.
1: Oh, here it is.
3: You know, some people say, never use the fat word. And I don't. I would never call anybody fat. I have my own problems, you know?
1: There you go.
2: Yeah, yeah, yeah.
1: That was at the correspondents' dinner, apparently before the attack. Or at the...
2: The attack?
1: Wasn't the correspondence dinner?
2: Yeah, it was an attack. A grad student did the 50-yard dash in you know, 8 shifts of the fucking Secret Service. But they couldn't stop him. Oh my, maybe it's the Secret Service.
1: They did stop him.
2: Are you guys too heavy over there? You exercising? Because this dude, they barely stopped him though. I mean, he got through one level of security. That is insane, man. God, he's a grad student.
1: Oh, Messi's
2: papers.
1: Retiring.
2: Who?
1: Lionel Messi, the soccer player.
2: Oh, shit.
1: I've been watching too much British TV. The football player.
2: Right. Rugby. Well, congratulations. Did he win? He played for Spain or?
1: He did not win.
2: Oh, okay. Well, do you know Tom Cruise?
1: And then Djokovic got, I saw the US Open got knocked out in the first round.
2: God, there was
1: some big news going on in rich people sports.
2: Oh yeah, there's a tennis story on the news today. Oh yeah, yeah. Somebody has a fan base that's they're up when we're sleeping, so they're gonna do the tennis match at night. So the people who
1: That's smart.
2: I
1: televise it. Yeah, that's
2: yeah.
1: Smart.
2: I think we should.
1: The U.S. Open the grounds are amazing. It's a really cool place.
2: They got the best grass.
1: In New York, yeah.
2: That's the one thing Trump talks about. He thinks blades of grass are actually better than people, the way he talks about grass. Have you ever heard him talking about, we got the bed. Now the grass in D.C. is perfect.
1: He doesn't care.
2: Yeah, you care about grass, raping,
1: care about people. He cares
2: Diet
1: about,
2: Coke.
1: He cares about ugly, gaudy gold decorations to make it look like a French whore's apartment.
2: Hey, HuffPo.

0: theaters.
1: That's that Richard Grinnell who needs to be looked into too.
0: Who did the Kennedy Center?
1: He's the head of the Kennedy Center now. That motherfucker.
0: God, I tell you what, Guantanamo.
1: You saw that, right? The board voted
0: to
1: put Trump's name back on it.
0: Oh yeah, I did.
1: Saying like renovations completed by President Donald J. Trump. You know, of course, in the same, I'm sure in the same size font as Kennedy. And then they're saying they tried to tell that judge that if he doesn't let them close the Kennedy Center, remember, they want to close it down
0: God.
1: For some reason and do these like massive updates or whatever. When the judge was like, you could actually keep it open and keep having shows and making money.
0: Yes.
1: To offset some of these costs.
0: Of course.
1: You could do it piecemeal. You don't have to knock the whole thing down. The lawyers now have come back and said it's on the verge of collapse, basically, and that if the judge says they can't close it, they may just have to knock it down.
0: Fuck that! The show must go on. The show must go on.
1: And they said something like there were speculation in the past about a large outdoor amphitheater space. Maybe that would work.
0: Fuck that. Has anyone performed outside? I goddamn bring
1: this. This is an idle threat from these assholes.
0: Like, that's fighting words.
1: But I hope people are keeping an eye on the Kennedy Center, because you know that these evil motherfuckers, these corrupt assholes, will try to sneak out there in the middle of the night and knock it down.
0: Well, I mean, I'm kind of torn on it, because now I think it's sullied by these Nazis and it's not right. It's just not what it was, because Trump's name's been on it. It's all been Nazified. So we have to figure out how to deal with that. But I'll tell you something. If I was president and somebody suggests an outdoor amphitheater, you're fired, motherfucker. Get the fuck out of my face.
1: The first thing when the new administration takes over should be a drag show.
0: Oh, I'm sorry, Pat. I agree.
1: Lacage.
0: We're going to have that too, but we're also going to have some other things going on. And I tell you what.
1: Well, should we have the hearings?
0: Yes!
1: The tribunals in the Kennedy Center. That would be great.
0: 12:01 a.m., first day in office. My DOJ's on notice. I need, how many are in jail? How many are convicted? Don't come to me with niceties. Hey, how's it going? What's up? I don't give a fuck. I want those Nazis in jail. Guantanamo, Guantanamo, Guantanamo, Guantanamo, Hague, Hague, Guantanamo. We're busy. And, just fucking theater shit. I just want to say one thing. Whoever suggested outdoor shit is obviously a dickhead, because...
1: Well, no, there were... Before they built it, I think.
0: Yeah.
1: One of the possibilities was, hey, we could make it an outdoor amphitheater kind of thing, right? And now that's what they're threatening. They're like, well, you don't let us redesign it. We're just going to have to knock it down.
0: The Greeks...
1: It's a mob threat.
0: The Greeks are like, hey, we wish the Acropolis could have been inside and air-conditioned and shit, but we didn't have that back then. We just figured out aqueducts and shit. No one wants to perform outside. It sucks. The sound sucks. The sound goes up to heaven with all the fake people you believe in, right? God. What's the sound?
1: You know, I don't think... when I was in a band, I performed outside.
0: Oh, that's horrible.
1: But I can't, I don't think I ever did a show, like a theater show outside.
0: You know, I remember I do choir and we perform, and you have these sound shells that you would have to set up behind the risers to make the, now I thought they were bullshit and didn't do anything. Then you start performing outside. My kingdom for a sound shell. It's horrible out there. It's horrible out there performing outside. Don't just so flippantly say, an outdoor amphitheater will be fine. That's a whole different ballgame, motherfucker.
1: They're not saying it'll be fine. It's a threat.
0: That's Niagara Falls,
1: if you don't
0: man.
1: Let us do have our way with it,
0: yeah.
1: We're going to kill it.
0: Shit.
1: If you don't let us rape the Kennedy Center, we're going to kill it.
0: Okay. Well, listen.
1: Is what they're saying.
0: I hear outdoors, and I Niagara Falls it, because I've done so many outdoor shows, and you just, this, am I crying or am I sweating? I don't know, but I got to change clothes. Doesn't matter.
1: Speaking of Mubio,
0: don't do that when I'm drinking coffee. That's a good one.
1: On Friday, a federal judge declared that the Trump administration's efforts to deport non-citizens for political speech run counter to the Constitution's First and Fifth Amendments, the latest legal rebuke of the White House's expansive immigration agenda.
0: No shit, motherfuckers.
1: The Stanford Daily sued Secretary of State Marco Rubio.
0: Rubio.
1: Arguing that his use of the Immigration and Nationality

0: Act to deport non-citizen students had foreign students refraining from writing opinion pieces critical of the administration, which Trump is like, exactly.
1: Isn't this
0: that's a bad thing.
1: Isn't this basic bitch freedom stuff? Of course. You're telling me you can't deport someone because they disagree with you politically? Is that basically the gist of this? I mean, God, we don't need to go to Stanford to understand this shit. These judges with their fancy law degrees, shove it up here.
0: If you're a Republican, you are.
1: Yeah, it's true. You don't even know what you do.
0: They think we should be deported.
1: Right.
0: Because we disagree with the orange god.
1: Yeah. Shit.
0: And want universal health care for people. And want billionaires to pay their fair fucking share of taxes.
1: Yeah. You guys pay your fair share. But I think that ship has sailed. I don't think you can make up for all the bad shit you've done. I really don't. I mean, it's... Sorry, Elon and Peter Thiel.
0: Northern District of California Judge Noel Wise, an appointee of Biden, sided with the Stanford Daily, which sued Marco. He wrote, in the United States, freedom of speech belongs to the people. It's not the government's to take.
1: No shit. Shelby could have wrote that. Of course.
0: Another plaintiff was an unnamed woman who is a lawful non-citizen in the U.S. who was previously in the country on a student visa at a school that was not Stanford and, quote, has refrained from publishing and voicing her true opinions regarding Palestine and Israel and has deleted a social media account to guard against retaliation for past expression. Here you can simultaneously hate the content of a person's speech and love the country that cherishes the freedom to allow it.
1: Well, I agree. That would be nice. And I agree with you. That should be a good thing, you know, but we're in the Mubio America. I don't know what this is.
0: I mean, that's like these auditors that I watch, you know, these cop watchers and the auditors. Yeah. I mean, we know that they've kind of been caught either on their own body cams or whatever.
1: Yeah.
0: Basically saying, we're going to arrest this person. You know, it probably won't go anywhere, but. The goal is to, they don't say this out loud, but the way they talk, you can tell. The goal is to make this person stop doing it and make other people not want to do it.
1: Yeah.
0: Even if they know they're in the right and they're going to probably win the court case and they're going to get sprung. In our system, cops are sovereign citizens who have no accountability, basically. Very little accountability.
1: Wow.
0: For anything. And
1: they're armed.
0: They know they're going to get away with everything.
1: So
0: they're like, hey, let's light this guy up. Let's put the handcuffs on him and pull his arms up so that he flinches. Sure. And then we could say, stop resisting and throw him to the ground. That's a known tactic.
1: Right. And Dick Wolf,
0: that these dicks use.
1: Dick Wolf, listen to me. My first day as president, I'm telling somebody to drag your ass into the Senate hearing because I want to know how you portrayed the cops in such a fucking, I mean, you can't even call that a drama. That's like science fiction Law and Order, right? You call it Law and Order based on what? I mean, God damn, Jerry Orbach is not a typical cop. That's an insult to Jerry Orbach. They don't act like they do on TV. They've done us.
0: Wasn't Jerry Orbach a musical theater guy?
1: Absolutely. Yeah, yeah. He was in, what was that musical about, you know, Genesis and Adam and Eve? The Apple Tree. He was in The Apple Tree. He was in Hello, Dolly. Lots of good shit. And then he played that cop that was based in zero reality, you know, who played by the rules.
0: he was a good guy.
1: air quotes, good guy. Just like air quotes, Dennis Franz was a good guy. And Jimmy Smith.
0: Dennis Franz.
1: He went on to be a Jedi. Oh, no.
0: The guy with my old accent.
1: No, actually, Jimmy Smith went into politics. He was the president of Alderaan.
0: Actually, I don't think my accent was ever that bad, but...
1: Oh, yeah. Oh, right. Dennis Franz was from Chicago. I mean, not New York.
0: Oh, yeah. Like... I'm from the back of the yards.
1: He was good in that, but it's bullshit. Even he was a flawed character, but he was still, at the end of the show, so you come back and watch next week, the final commercial break, he would have a moment where he was nice to the person that he beat the shit out of the whole show, and you would feel bad for him. They would do this, you know... But damn, you guys lied to America and you, right?
0: Yeah.
1: They made people, how did television make people feel better about getting beaten by cops? It's amazing. And then sold commercials on top of it. Amazing.
0: Well, and it's because they're chasing brown people usually. And
1: yeah.
0: That, you know, makes their little cocktail wieners Twitch.
1: That's right. And whenever there's like a somebody protesting politics or something in one of those shows, guess what they do to that person? Make them look crazy.
0: This is a nice headline, though.
1: Yes.
0: Republicans are being warned of, quote, historic losses in the midterms. With new polling aggregates showing the party trailing in 8 major battleground Senate races.
1: Yes.
0: Just 2 months before voters head to the poll. 8.
1: Right. Right. I think instead of the elections, we should have the candidates get together and play softball against each other. I would bet on the Democrats 100%, right?
0: Oh, if we take, we need to take the Senate.
1: Yeah.
0: We're probably going to take the House. We need to take the Senate.
1: Take it.
0: And, but by like 3 or 4 would be spectacular.
1: Yeah.
0: So that they could tell Fetterman to go fuck himself.
1: Shit. Yeah.
0: Because that asshole is going to turn into Manchin. If it's like 50-50 or 51-49 for the Dems, right, he's going to be that one. He's going to be Manchin.
1: He's
0: I guarantee you.
1: Didn't Manchin like every once in a while say, hey, I'm a human. I'm just kind of fucked up in the head. But Fetterman is like, he's different. What's wrong with him? Is it really something?
0: He's fucked up in the head.
1: Is there anything in the... Hey, founding...
0: Either the Strokes did it, or he was just a liar. He pulled the rug out.
1: Yeah.
0: On the voters in... Where is he from? Pennsylvania?
1: Jesus.
0: And because he was like this progressive... He was what the people wanted. He's the regular guy that wears a hoodie that tells these motherfuckers in power that they're motherfuckers and that they need to talk about the common man and unions and shit.
1: Maybe I'm hallucinating or remembering something different, but didn't he have like a transgender flag flying that in solidarity of trans people? What happened? It must be a medical thing. He must. Hey, founding fathers, is there any thing you have in that document that can, like, if a guy strokes out and loses his shit while he's in office, can we yank him or?
0: Well, let's talk about Mitch McConnell.
1: He's still dead.
0: They haven't decided to take him off ice and show that he's something happened to him.
1: He's not dead yet. I really thought we did that story.
0: No.
1: Okay.
0: Well, I mean, he might be.
1: Yeah.
0: He very well could be.
1: Elaine Chao is like TikTok, right? I mean.
0: But I think, aren't they coming back soon?
1: I mean, he.
0: I think they're coming back really soon from
1: vacation.
0: Well, you know, they're Ryan. They're working at home.
1: Oh, well,
0: they're
1: not
0: meeting
1: Mitch
0: with their constituents.
1: Mitch is working with the help of like life support shit, right? See, he came out and I saw him on the internet dance and stuff. Didn't you see him break dance or something or skateboard?
0: Mitch McConnell?
1: Yeah. Oh, they had a video. Right. There might have been AI, but he was skateboarding and the whole thing. God, there's people in Arkansas with no water to drink because AI had to make a video of Mitch McConnell breakdancing. I mean, that is crazy.
0: Well, and that facility is also mining Bitcoin.
1: With the water, because the water cools the servers. Okay, what's in it for us? I'm waiting.
0: Well, exactly.
1: It's like the tech pros are getting everything they want from us. Grr.
0: So I'm sure they're going to appeal this decision that because the Republicans really hate free speech.
1: Yeah.
0: And they are, you know, this bullshit going after these students on campus because they were taking part in a, hey, we don't like the genocide going on in Palestine.
1: Yeah.
0: Rally.
1: Right, right. It's crazy that you'd have to have a rally in America against genocide. You would think everybody was on board with that. Shit.
0: The ruling comes after the... Oh, I read that. University activists Mahmoud Khalil and Mohsen Mahdawi, Tufts University doctoral grad Rumeysa Öztürk, and Georgetown University scholar Badar Khan Suri were those being subjected to, among those being subjected to deportation.
1: No! Wait, all those people you read were like graduate candidates, PhD candidates and shit like that?
0: Yeah.
1: Can we deport other people? I mean, why these guys? Smart, productive people, let's get rid of them. Are they?
0: Khalil's a green card holder, was detained for more than 3 months after leading pro-Palestinian protests at his campus. Madawi, also a lawful permanent resident, was arrested after he appeared for a citizenship interview.
1: God!
0: So this is one of those things where they're following the rules, and they arrest him.
1: Well, Mubio has said, like, that. He said, he's like, listen, if you're not going to behave and disagree with America, we'll just get rid of you. I mean, that's crazy.
0: Ozturk was detained by masked agents in Boston after the State Department revoked her student visa because of an op-ed she co-authored criticizing her school's response to the war in Gaza.
1: What a bunch of fucking pussies. You're afraid of someone writing an op-ed.
0: Vermin, yeah.
1: What kind of fucking assholes? How dare this person write an op-ed that brown people are being summarily executed while they wait in line to get food from an aid truck in Palestine? How evil of them. Shit.
0: The cases became part of a broader legal and political fight over the administration's efforts to crack down on campus activism. They viewed as not aligned with their foreign policy.
1: Shit, you know, you guys, I don't like what you're aligned with over there. You guys are creeps and pervs and rapists. Fuck off. God damn. I mean, really, shit. Go swimming in the Grand Canyon. See if you can find some snakes, you fucks. God, what a nightmare.
0: What have we got going here for time? Thanks for listening, everybody. Thanks for joining us.
1: That really must be. I can't believe there's not one story about these dens of snakes that have been washed out. Now they're all over the fucking place instead of in their little holes.
0: I think people are a little more concerned about the human life.
1: Yes.
0: Right now.
1: Absolutely. And that, what I'm saying, directly affects that, man. See the size of these fucking rattlesnakes? I mean, what the fuck, man? Why are they that big? I mean, seriously, are they endangered still? Please tell me these rattlesnakes are not still fucking endangered. Shit,
0: I think there might be some that are in some places.
1: Fuck, that is so stupid.
0: We have got other news.
1: Yeah.
0: I wanted. Did I please tell me I saved this?
1: Mubio.
0: I wanted to read something.
1: Yes, yeah, something Trump can't do.
0: Oh no! Did I not save it? I'm gonna look for it now. But it has to do. I don't want to blow it. I'm gonna switch topics while I'm looking for the other one. We'll come back to this in a moment.
1: Yeah.
0: That you don't know what I'm talking about.
1: Okay. I'm telepathic.
0: Data leak exposes Andrew Tate's
1: shit
0: empire.
1: Gross. God damn.
0: The headline at Straight Arrow News says, ooh, Andrew Tate offered secret espionage classes to exploit the dirty secrets of the wealthy.
1: Wait a second.
0: So Andrew Tate was trying to turn himself into
1: an influencer,
0: the
1: new
0: Epstein.
1: Oh, okay. Oh, wow. What a weird life plan. I don't know what. The more I hear about these Tates, is there anything positive about this guy in the news coming up? I mean, shit. He wanted to be the new Epstein.
0: Jesus. I mean, right? If we think that Epstein was blackmailing people on behalf possibly of some foreign governments,
1: of fucking course,
0: or shopping it the info to foreign governments,
1: all of it, sure.
0: Then he was. I'm sorry, I got distracted.
1: No, I mean, it's true, though. I mean, because I, how the fuck would Epstein introduce, like, hey, Donald, meet this supermodel from this former Soviet bloc country. You can marry this person and have a kid with it, you know?
0: Right.
1: It. My statue has termites. It has termites. There's a wasp nest there. a wooden statue. That's so fucking sad.
0: Ooh. Oh, this is a tweet.
1: Yes.
0: From before.
1: Did they even stain it or put any water seal on it, her statue, before they put it out there? Is it just like particle wood with a couple of nails?
0: Well, it was painted like that weird blue for that dress, right?
1: Yeah. But is it treated? Did they treat the wood so when it rains?
0: They treated it with fire.
1: Yeah, they did.
0: Apparently.
1: God. Right? Melania, for listen, there are all kinds of fascists throughout history that get amazing fucking statues, sometimes gold, bronze, marble, the whole thing, you name it. You got fucking particle wood. Particle board. Scrap lumber from the Lowe's for you.
0: Right.
1: That's funny as shit.
0: Who tweeted this previously about the ICE raids?
1: Okay.
0: What is the etiquette if you're going about your business and find yourself observing an ICE raid? Okay. I want to show a little respect and decency. Are you allowed to masturbate where you stand?
1: That's Stephen Miller. But who tweeted it? They're being ironic, right?
0: That's all I'm going to give you.
1: Oh, they're not ironic.
0: Because it's hilarious.
1: Oh, so it is. It's Jennifer Welsh?
0: No.
1: Hunter
0: man.
1: Biden?
0: No. You think Wyatt would be fucking hilarious. Are you allowed to masturbate where you stand during an ICE raid?
1: Oh, Pee Wee Herman. No.
0: Milo Yiannopoulos.
1: Oh, my God. He was serious, though.
0: Yeah.
1: He's not being funny?
0: That's why it's hilarious.
1: Shit.
0: Because he got rounded up by ICE.
1: This is a tough one because, honestly, it would be hilarious if Olbermann tweeted that or Rachel Maddow because they could be saying that ironically. Do we get rid of irony or...
0: Are you allowed to masturbate where you stand in the street, or should you find some kind of awning or motor vehicle?
1: An awning? Which way does your sperm flow, dummy? An awning? That's funny. An awning.
0: There you go, Milo.
1: You tweeted that, Milo? God, my tweets are boring. I mean, shit, dude. See, I would think someone was being sarcastic. No one would say that seriously, you know, in earnest.
2: I never really believed in curses, but after the last few days, boy, do I believe in them now. It got me good and it got me deep. I'll be feeling this one for a long time.
0: That's a clip of Milo that they're showing. Somebody apparently interviewed him, and that's a teaser.
1: This is after the whole thing.
0: Yeah.
1: Send the ambulance.
0: He's back in Britain.
1: You know, he does. You know, he sounds like almost like Sean Connery. Just like I watched the Alaskan Bush people last night, and God, they just sound so fucked up because of Sean Connery. And is he Welsh or
0: he's a Brit?
1: Oh, okay.
0: Welsh people are Brits too. I don't know what part of
1: Milo. You sound like Sean Connery. For what it's worth, for matters.
0: Doesn't matter. I don't think he's. I think he sounds like he's. Let me see where he's from.
1: Did Sean Connery masturbate under an awning, or would he just do it out in the street? God, what a weird thing to even... What a weird way to express yourself. Were you being poetic? I mean, you got to fucking... Do you know what? Send that tweet to Simon & Schuster just to say, hey, you're going to give this guy a book deal.
0: Yeah, he's from Kent, so...
1: Hello.
0: Wait a second. That's not his real name?
1: I don't know.
0: Milo... Hanrahan,
1: okay,
0: was born in October 1984 in Kent.
1: Yes, Hanrahan.
0: His occasional pen name is Milo Andreas Wagner.
1: Shit.
0: Also pronounced
1: Wagner.
0: Wagner.
1: Right. Shit. You can't. I mean, goddamn. The fascism runs deep in this one. Says Obi-Wan. I mean. This guy is so Nazi that off the top of his head, it's like, gosh, I want to go masturbate at these fucking deportations or the ICE raids or something. God, he's...
0: Milo was born and raised in Kent, England. His father has Greek and Irish ancestry. His mother's German-born. He is described as a practicing Roman Catholic. His parents divorced when he was a child. His mother is Jewish. Yiannopoulos has referred to himself as Jewish. According to the BBC, his maternal grandmother was Jewish. Raised by his mother and her second husband, Yiannopoulos has stated he did not have a good relationship with his stepfather. As a teenager, he lived with his paternal grandmother.
1: There you go.
0: Whose surname Yiannopoulos.
1: That's who fucked him up.
0: He later adopted. Well, no, he liked her.
1: The
0: Greek grandmother.
1: He liked her. That's what I'm saying. I mean, how did he end up like this? Because his stepfather...
0: Self-loathing gay.
1: Right. And I mean, he was raised by someone. I mean, can we credit his parents with any of this shittiness?
0: He was educated at the Simon Langton Grammar School for Boys in Canterbury.
1: Shut it down! Shut it down!
0: From which he has said he was expelled.
1: Okay. Leave it open! Leave it open! Sorry, guys. God damn.
0: He attended the University of Manchester, but dropped out before graduating.
1: Good job.
0: He then read English at Wolfson College, Cambridge, but was expelled.
1: There you go.
0: In 2010.
1: Damn, you guys are doing good.
0: What a piece of shit this guy is.
1: I'm impressed with these schools that keep expelling his ass. His stepfather couldn't take it. He's like, fuck, what's wrong with your Nazi kid?
0: Well, this makes a lot of sense. After he got kicked out of university,
1: ew,
0: Yiannopoulos initially secured a job at the Catholic Herald.
1: The Catholics could handle it. The Catholics loved him.
0: This is a London-based Catholic magazine.
1: Perfect. That makes a Catholic magazine. Who the fuck is reading that? That is a pity job. That's a pity publication. Makes no money. It's because the Catholics are loaded, right?
0: Well, in England, is primarily Anglican, right?
1: Right.
0: The Catholics are more the minority.
1: But they hate the Anglicans. I mean, listen, who reads that magazine? I'll wait until someone tweets in and says, yes, I read the articles in that. There's no way anybody reads that shit, man.
0: Well, they have those altar boy centerfolds.
1: Is that real? I don't know. After today, I don't know what is irony. I don't know. Milo's like, I'm going to get
0: true.
1: Under an awning.
0: They are Catholic.
1: God. Of course. You were able to get along with the Catholics, Milo. That makes a lot of sense, right?
0: Stigo Milo, I saw that somebody brought up that he had tweeted that in the past. I think I titled the blog post for the last show, Milo getting deported by ICE is chef's kiss.
1: Oh, wow. It is, though. It really perfect. Is. And they let him go, right? He was released from custody.
0: Well, back in England.
1: Come on, God!
0: He was launched. They didn't send him to CCOD or whatever. But
1: they send some people there. Why not this guy? He's perfect for that.
0: He's not brown enough.
1: Nah, come on. Come on. I don't know who I'm talking to. Shit.
0: Come on.
1: God, Milo. He was the guy hanging out with the Nazi artist and Nick Fuentes, right, in Mar-a-Lago. Was it him, Milo?
0: Yeah. With Nick and... Yay.
1: That is it. No, he's the artist formerly known as Swastika, correct?
0: I don't think he got that far.
1: You didn't change the name on your birth certificate.
0: He didn't pull a Prince.
1: That. Yeah. Prince is like, hey, I just was gonna be a symbol, not that. Shit.
0: And Prince's was
1: Prince was talented.
0: Prince's was I'm giving up my slave name because was it Sony that he was fighting? Was
1: oh yeah, yeah.
0: The record label was one of them, Warner, Sony. They're all evil
1: and
0: giant
1: Prince,
0: conglomerates who suck off the talent of talented people.
1: Speaking of talented, Prince, and we have to say this before we move on, is so much more talented than fucking Kanye, fucking Nazi face West. I'm sorry, fuck him. Right.
0: Yeah, but I do like some of Ye's music.
1: Listen, man.
0: Previous music. I haven't heard his recent stuff. I don't listen to the Heil Hitler
1: play
0: one.
1: Play it with your earbuds. There's so many other, hip hop music to listen to than Kanye. Sorry. I mean, just so much better shit.
0: I think he's a good producer if he would have just, kept his fucking mouth shut. And
1: right.
0: Like they tell the basketball players, right? Shut up and play basketball.
1: Yeah, yeah.
0: Wasn't that Laura Ingram or whatever?
1: Laura, but basketball players have good politics.
0: Or no, it was the Megyn Kelly said that, I think. One of them.
1: Megyn Kelly said Santa Claus is fucking white no matter what, right?
0: Just so you know, kids, Santa's white, okay?
1: If you're doing Megyn, that's perfect. If you're doing Laura Ingram, pitch down a little bit. Thank you. Okay.
3: One more for safety.
0: It was Megyn Kelly, yeah.
3: One more for safety.
4: Listen, guys.
3: I'm bleeding out my ears. Or whatever, eyeballs. I hate these people.
0: J.D. Vance says, quote, there is something about Abdul al-Sayed that is, quote, very, very evil.
1: Fuck you. Hey, teach your kids how to play golf on your own fucking dime, you dick fuck. And quit flying around in hell. Fuck you. Fuck
0: evil.
1: Off.
0: Very, very evil.
1: You're evil, motherfucker. Listen, we've had enough of you. There's been enough of J.D. Vance. We've had it.
0: Of course, he brought up Hassan when he was at some event. Hassan, it was a campaign rally.
1: Piker?
0: For GOP candidates in Michigan.
1: He's not running for office.
0: He launched several savage attacks on Abdul El-Sayed. He opened his remarks by going after El-Sayed for campaigning with Hassan Piker.
1: Hey, you're a fucking Nazi, dickhead. God. Okay.
0: The vice president also shredded El-Sayed over his recent apology for his comments following the attack on a Jewish synagogue and school, accusing the Michigan Democrat of empathizing with the attacker and not the potential victims. What did he say?
1: Hey, listen. JD, go meet Syed in the fucking Thunderdome at the White House and meet it out there. I'm tired of this. Just
0: he said, I don't know how to do a JD Vance voice because he's just like a boring non-human attempting to be human. How do you do it, JD Vance?
1: Well, you went to acting school. I mean, you really got to put your skills to test here.
0: How do I become loathsome and nauseating at the same time being almost totally invisible?
1: Well, let me tell you, shit, you know, Meryl Streep, she had all those Oscars for a reason.
0: I need to call Meryl and get some tips.
1: Yeah.
0: Give me a line reading, Meryl.
1: Read that as if you were a nightstand.
0: He said, and you know, I was trying to understand what would motivate a person to say these things, what would motivate a person to do these things. And I realized that there's something about Abdul El-Sayed that is very, very evil.
1: See?
0: And on the rise in the United States of America today. And it's people who see themselves not as citizens of a coalition fighting for every single person.
1: What? Where's the because part?
0: Whether
1: like,
0: they're Jewish or Christian, whether they're white, black, or brown, but see themselves as fighting for one group at the expense of others. And that is how, ladies and gentlemen, you destroy the United States of America. Well, exactly. Wait a second. Yeah. Which side embraces Jewish or Christian, white, black, or brown?
1: Yeah.
0: Not your side.
1: What was that whole thing? It's a long time ago. It was when Trump first right after he was elected. It was like 3 billion years ago. Do you remember that one thing that happened that was chanting, Jews will not replace us?
0: Oh, yeah.
1: Does anybody remember that shit with the tiki torches?
0: There were good, fine people on both sides.
1: Right. That's who these people are. You know, fuck J.D. Vance, you dumb fuck. Why don't you get... You're going to play J.D. Vance? You need to find your leprechaun socks when you have the scene with Zelensky, when you tell him has no cards or whatever the fuck he said. God.
0: What a piece of shit he is.
1: You remember that? He was green fucking... Well, that was to meet the president of Ireland, which is so shit. Cringe, right? J.D. Vance is cringe. That's a good way to describe him.
0: Yeah.
1: He's cringe.
0: Yeah.
1: Your wife can't enjoy you
0: either.
1: Sexually. There's no... You know what I mean? God, he's using military helicopters to teach his children how to golf. I don't know. Guys, you Republicans vote on the worst fucking people. I mean, really?
0: Yeah.
1: I mean, you guys have the worst taste in politicians. It's not even close.
0: But the Republican base thinks... That
1: I don't think.
0: We're all evil, that we're the ones who want to take away the freedoms, that we hate America and
1: I hate this America
0: and all that shit.
1: When I do not like it.
0: 100% behind the side of authoritarianism, white nationalism, racism, sexism, homophobia, transphobia.
1: Yeah.
0: Let's sit down while we list them all.
1: Yeah, let's all list them. And in the meantime, you and all your kids, we can all die of measles. I mean, that's what it's going to be. So.
0: That's a lie.
1: Thank you for voting and exercising your civic duty to vote for Nazis so we all die of measles. Thank you so much.
0: That's a lie.
1: God, and then we had to listen to J.D. Vance read Winnie the Pooh. Stop it! Tut, tut, it looks like rain, says Pooh. Fuck you.
0: Christopher Robin. It looks like rain, says Pooh.
1: Oh, that was so bad. Usha's got a podcast that her Nazi husband does. She's a Nazi, too. You're a Nazi. You're all Nazis. Fuck off. Tut, tut, it looks like rain.
0: I played the clip before of Nick Fuentes commenting on renaming Lake Ontario.
1: You better like it, Nick. You can't.
0: No, he said it just goes to show how impotent the United States has become under Trump. It's actually humiliating and embarrassing and sad.
1: You did it, though. But like, you can't just do it and then say this is bad. You did this. You helped do this. Are you impotent?
5: I hope so.
1: Shut up, cat boy. You can't have it both ways, man. You can't make money telling people to do the stupid thing and then on the way out chastising them for doing the stupid thing. You can't do that.
0: And then Nick goes on to, like the clip we played before, defend liberal coffee shops as a cool place to hang out.
1: You're not hanging out at a coffee
0: shop. He would never want to go to a conservative coffee shop because it would be shitty.
1: You wouldn't be allowed in my coffee shop. I wouldn't let you in. Right? I will refuse you service based on your Nazism.
0: And don't forget, he is a racist.
6: Do you think America will ever be white again? It's really saddening to see normie whites just
7: Do you think America will ever be white again? I don't know, man. I hope so.
0: This is $20 this guy just gave him. Said, do you think America will ever be white again?
1: And then he trolls
0: him. He makes fun of him.
1: He trolls him and then agrees with him and then says something that sympathizes with the guys.
0: I told you, I think they're naked, sending him money and touching themselves to his abuse.
1: I think his sister probably really hates him, honestly, in her heart. Yeah. Let's hate this guy.
6: Do you think America will ever be white again? It's really saddening to see normie whites just
7: Do you think America will ever be white again? I don't know, man. I hope so. I hope so, because it's really going to fucking suck when it isn't. I don't want to live with all these people. I don't want to live with all these brown people. I really don't, man. I don't hate them. I just would prefer if it was all white people. I don't hate them. I don't even dislike them. I mean, they're fine. They're like anybody else, but
0: well, except the Jews, I'm sure.
7: But I don't want to go there. Mom, could you pick me up? Can we go back to a white country, please?
8: It just doesn't feel like home. That's what they can never conceive of. It's not that we don't like you. It's not that we hate you for being different. It's just, it's not home. It's like Superman. It's like, what if your entire race was genocided and your planet was destroyed and then you were just this fucking alien that everybody was throwing stuff at?
1: Who is... explain this.
0: They don't throw stuff at Superman because he's an alien. The bad guys throw stuff at Superman because he's Superman.
1: Christopher Reeves would beat the shit out of you. Know
0: if
1: that.
0: Superman had decided to keep the glasses on and fool everybody.
1: Yes.
0: And never show his superpowers.
1: Yeah.
0: Nobody would have known. It wasn't like he was hated because he was an alien. Superman, what the fuck is he talking about?
1: And Superman was a journalist. He was a writer, right? He exposed the truth and then he beat the shit out of people. He did that on the side. Batman was a rich, evil oligarch and then saved people from burglaries on the side, you know? I don't know why that's relevant.
0: What's your superpower? I'm rich.
1: Nick, your superpower is just like you're the ultimate troll. You chastise someone for sounding stupid, but then...
0: Well, that's him. That's him. That's him to a T, the ultimate troll.
1: I mean, you know, you aren't invited to Thanksgiving anymore for your family because people probably choke to death arguing with you. You know?
0: Right.
1: Make a guy inhale a whole turkey leg.
0: Oh, my God. This next one.
1: Yes.
0: South Louisiana Groiper sends $200.
1: My God.
0: To Nick.
1: Shit.
6: 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Christ is King. P.S. What are your thoughts on corporatism and distributism?
0: Yeah, I don't know if you can understand that. 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
1: Right.
0: South Louisiana Groiper sent $200. 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I'm hoping to be in the, quote, Become Extremely Wealthy and Support the Movement group of the movement. 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Christ is King. 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
1: Distributism.
8: Thank you for the big super chat. Appreciate it. Love it.
0: He actually thanked him for the super chat. That's amazing.
1: God, my earbuds fell out.
8: Degree in business management fully online? What the fuck kind of business degree are you getting online? What are you doing? You're working offshore getting an online degree? That doesn't even make sense.
1: Yeah.
8: Dude, the whole point of a business degree is that you network in college.
1: God, this guy
0: that's got... He's 100% right, and that's what's wrong with our country.
1: Wait, but the guy paid him $200 to say this, and he's being a dick.
0: Sure. The guy's out on some oil platform somewhere, touching himself. Oh, Nick's being mean to
1: me. You should call the guy directly and have a conversation when he sent you $200 and say, thank you so much. Let's talk about what you want to...
0: But, first of all, the guy's working his ass off somewhere offshore.
1: That's amazing.
0: And getting an online degree. I don't have a problem with that. But the problem is, Nick is 100% right. That the learning of it is bullshit.
1: Right.
0: Business degrees are bullshit.
1: Doesn't Trump have
0: MFAs or MBAs are bullshit.
1: MFAs,
0: by the way.
1: Those are real. But Trump has an MBA, right? From Yale? Or
0: no, he doesn't.
1: I don't know.
0: He doesn't have a grad degree.
1: Well, where did he go to school? He went to Harvard's.
0: Trump?
1: Or
0: UPenn? Wharton?
1: Oh, okay. Wharton.
0: But did he?
1: I don't know.
0: He might have taken some classes at Wharton. Is that there? You know, like if there's a renowned, let's say Juilliard,
1: okay,
0: for singing or something.
1: Sure.
0: It's one thing that they're
1: Juilliard
0: focusing
1: of,
0: on.
1: Yeah, Juilliard of like Gary, Indiana, that kind of thing,
0: well,
1: right?
0: Yeah,
1: different. God, Trump, I hope you didn't go to school and it was fake, because then there'd be less people for you to this poor female students, you know.
0: So there's Nick. The whole point of a business degree is to network. And that is the sad point. And look what the trouble we're in now. All of these corrupt, evil assholes that are taking over like a cancer all know each other from the same Young Republicans group at Harvard, at Stanford, at their little Nazi griper groups.
1: Why? If there's anybody talking to America, saying tariffs are one thing, we know they're not, they're talking about it in a lying way. If you got a piece of paper from a school where you got an MBA or a degree in business, that school should shut the fuck down because they obviously aren't teaching you anything, right?
0: Yeah.
1: How can these Republicans have these fancy degrees from these schools and say, hey, let's tariff Canada? That makes no sense. I mean, shouldn't those schools shut down? I mean, God.
0: And then they make it sound like these... If you get a humanities degree, or if you get an English degree, or a theater degree, or a music degree, or an art degree, you're useless.
1: Yeah.
0: But you know, Chad,
1: right?
0: The white asshole who got D's in high school,
1: right,
0: but got into Harvard because his grandfather donated $1 million to it at one point.
1: Sure.
0: Barely passes, gets C's and D's at Harvard. But goes right to, I don't know, think of what's one of those shitty Lehman Brothers Shearson Lehman.
1: Right.
0: It goes right to some
1: Nazi
0: financial
1: bank.
0: Twat tank because...
1: I wish that existed.
0: Because
1: of
0: somebody who his dad knows from college or somebody he knows from college.
1: Right.
0: One of his friend's uncle... is a partner at Schwab.
1: We need to have that's true. We need to have an adult conversation about why are all these business colleges, why are you producing such shitbags that want to, are you serious? Like on top of the data centers, they're mining crypto just because they have water to cool the servers. Is that actually really happening? Is that a real thing?
0: Yeah.
1: God.
0: I guess.
1: Fucking evil ass business motherfuckers, they cannot be stopped. What? How are they learning this shit? God,
0: we've got,
1: you know, when you're dead, you can't take it with you. You can't shove the money in your fucking coffin, you stupid fucks. Can you?
0: Care.
1: I mean, I don't know.
0: Yeah, they don't care. They want to leave it to their crotch spawn.
1: Yeah.
0: And, who are worthless. Again, if you know, you can maybe. As evil as his practices were and what a vicious prick he was,
1: ooh,
0: Sam Walton built a giant business.
1: Right.
0: His grandkid that is now an ultra billionaire that has 10 times more money than Sam had.
1: Jeez.
0: didn't.
1: Right. Right.
0: Why is that person making the is in charge of the largest workforce, single workforce?
1: Yeah, getting paid.
0: Company that we have.
1: That we pay with food stamps.
0: Exactly.
1: Right? That we give money to through food assistance programs.
0: Why Walmart that spends hundreds of millions probably on lobbying every year.
1: Yeah.
0: Which right. means buying politicians.
1: Yeah, absolutely. And they don't pay people enough there. They really don't.
0: Yet these guys are accomplished. The Koch brothers who, they're geniuses. They turned their father's $300 million mining business into $100 billion. Oh, they're geniuses.
1: How do the Koch brothers watch movies like Batman, Marvel movies, anything where there's a big, evil, horrible Sith Lord in charge of the bad people and not feel something?
0: Right.
1: Like, wow, who do I identify with? Oh, I'm Thanos in this. Does that make me sad? They care.
0: No.
1: They love it. I'm the Nazi whose face is melting in Indiana Jones. I love it.
0: You're attributing feelings and decency and
1: oh, my fault.
0: And stuff to these,
1: my
0: these
1: fault.
0: Greedy motherfuckers.
1: Play the next super chat.
0: Listen.
1: God
0: fuck
1: damn.
0: Yeah.
1: Get $200. I would call the guy. You know what I got to do to earn $200 in stand-up comedy? I got to put out signs and hook up sound equipment. Fuck Nick Fuentes. You should be nice to these Nazis who are paying you.
0: Oh, yeah, I am.
1: Bunch of furries.
0: Also in the news.
1: Yay.
0: We talked about Andrew Tate a little bit.
1: God damn. I mean, so much Andrew Tate in the news. Jesus, are you embarrassed at some of these people you've created?
0: Yeah, here. A leak of sensitive information from Manosphere influencer Andrew Tate's online empire reveals that his War Room program teaches men to accumulate wealth, attract and control women, and, quote, penetrate the elite.
1: Jesus!
0: Including by exploiting the sexual misbehavior of wealthy acquaintances.
1: But these guys are British, right? He's British.
0: They're American, but then when they were kids, they were... Their family moved to Britain, I think.
1: Okay,
0: so they've got some, they're dual citizens and they've got some muddled accents going on.
1: I actually have to leave, but I just want to make this one point.
0: Yes.
1: Andrew Tate, the UK, it's your fault. They own them, right? Not us. It's you guys, not us. So
0: I think taking
1: back
0: here. I think they made more of their fame here, but
1: okay.
0: I could be wrong.
1: All right. Well, I got to go and thank you for talking the rest of the time.
0: I don't know that I'm going to. I'm going to finish the Andrew Tate story and I might bail early.
1: Nine!
0: Also, a little bit. But it's not that much. It's only 10 minutes or so.
1: Thank you.
0: I think. Yeah, it's only about 10 minutes or so. The British American citizen reportedly cultivated relationships with Donald Trump Jr., Barron Trump, and other figures on the American right, even as he and his brother Tristan have defended themselves against accusations of sexual assault in two countries. Material included in the leak shows that, quote, there's a class called Penetrating the Elite.
1: Fuck these guys.
0: In Tate's War Room program that offers, quote, espionage training for subscribers aimed at digging up secrets of wealthy individuals for leverage in business deals. So let's think about that. If this is a successful business model to Mr. Tate, how many other of these ethics-free, disgusting pseudo-humans out there that have no decency are doing this shit? How much of our, how many of our politicians are bought and sold? Or are compromised, like with the Epstein files. That's why they won't. That's why Trump won't release all the Epstein files. They won't put all those names out there, because they know there's Trump has supposedly admitted it. There's going to be a lot of my friends in there. There's going to be a lot of people I know, that are named in the Epstein files. And then they say, well, because they can't prove it, then obviously all these women are lying. All these girls, all these women are lying. Ghislaine Maxwell, for some reason, went to jail for nothing, I guess. She was a trafficker, a convicted sex trafficker, who trafficked to nobody, apparently. She was trafficking girls to no one, because according to our DOJ and that Snake Todd Blanche, that traitor to America, who has just ripped his pants down and flung his cheek open, his cheeks open to Trump, to the president, which is the opposite of what an attorney general should do and the Department of Justice. This motherfucker, all he does is defend Trump and defend all these rapists. And now it tries to make us sound stupid. Everybody else is stupid because you want the Epstein files. You want somebody to be held accountable for these poor girls that were raped and trafficked. But yeah, so this Andrew, Andrew Tate had this war room classes that you could pay for on how to set up, I guess it's how to set up OnlyFans. It's how to mind fuck these women to fall in love with you, allegedly. And then you would groom them to go on OnlyFans and you take most of their money. And he was giving classes on how to do shit like this. And if there's a part of it that is about espionage and doing things like that, it's obvious that he was telling them, hey, if you get people, if you get somebody you know that's famous that starts doing some shenanigans with some of your girls, you now own that person, basically. Tate has described the war room as a network that teaches men, quote, self-discipline, motivation, and confidence building, while giving members access to thousands of professionals from around the world who encourage personal responsibility and accountability. What the fuck does that mean? Membership, get this, $2,400 a year, which is now a sale price, because he used to charge $8,000 a year for membership in the war room. It's just insane. The newly leaked material includes links to 76 paid course videos hosted on Rumble. They're locked. They're not public. You can't go see them. They can be viewed by anyone you can go look at them. Who alters the exposed URLs to appear as if they were clicked from within the paid source. Oh, you can fuck with their, you can get around their paywall. A course called, quote, Operator instructs members on how to bribe government officials in other countries, including by offering, quote, $20 to $50 for street level police. It also gives pointers for resisting interrogation by government officials and mentions the counter-surveillance techniques, such as detecting tails. The Penetrating the Elite course is not well known outside of war room members. It teaches members investigative techniques to be used against wealthy and powerful people. One of the researchers that found this shit hidden said, quote, the method it teaches is blunt. Find the target's vulnerabilities and exploit them. So this is the wonderful manosphere of good, moral, upstanding citizens. Anyway, I'm going to get out of here a few minutes early. Thanks for joining, everybody. Thanks for buying shit through the Amazon link, crabdiving.com/Amazon. 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We've got a little commission. Doesn't cost you. Alcohol just helps us out here at Crabdiving. See what Ryan's doing. Check out his comedy show schedule. Go to at Rated R Comedy on Instagram, TikTok, Facebook, and X. The Rated R Comedy Facebook page, the Pensacola Comedy Facebook page, or PensacolaComedy.com. 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I never tweet. I seldom, once in a while, I'll retweet something. But other than that, have a great one. We will hit you up again on Wednesday. Bye-bye.
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0: what do you have to lose by trying something new like Trump? What the hell do you have to lose? You have to lose. You have to lose.
1: Mr. Trump is so stupid. My God, my God.
0: We won with poorly educated. I love the poorly educated.
2: We ought to have a prayer called the God damn it prayer. 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
0: But you know what? You don't impeach people when they're doing a good job.
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0: 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Hey, hey, what's up? We're a couple hours in the past. Again,
1: oh, that's right, right.
0: We're recording a little early.
1: Marty!
0: Ryan's got some shit to do.
1: That's right.
0: Some awesome shit, actually.
1: That's right.
0: Helping out a life.
1: That's right. It's a cat. I just want to be clear. I'm not...
0: But that's a life.
1: Yeah, that is. That is. I just don't want to make it sound like an anti-choice thing. Because in Florida, if you say you're helping out life, that's like, you hate fetuses.
0: Oh, that's true. That's true. No, you hate women.
1: Oh, yeah, yeah.
0: You hate
1: yeah.
0: the women. thanks for buying shit through our crab diving link at crabdiving.com. Amazon link, crabdiving.com/Amazon. If you use that link every time you go to buy shit at Amazon, we get a wee little commission. Doesn't cost you fuck.
1: Yay.
0: Oh, and then...
1: Jeez, man.
0: The dogs, yeah, plaintively going woo for her treats.
1: Good vocal work, Shelby. Almost as good as Hank Kuhneman on the last episode we listened to.
0: I would think she would be a little hoarse from yesterday.
1: Yeah, yeah, yeah. Oh, that's right, from the treat time.
0: At your mom's Feed Shelby Fest.
1: It was a Feed Shelby Fest indeed, man. She got lots of treats.
0: She gets away with a lot. Your mom's
1: house. Oh yeah. Didn't she just get a new
0: the whole basically too, right? Pushing onto your mom's lap almost while she's eating.
1: Yeah, yeah.
0: What'd you say?
1: And she just got a new Kong toy, right?
0: I'm stuffing the brand new
1: Kong
0: toy.
1: Oh wow, very cool. Congratulations. I'm talking to you, dog.
0: It is Monday. We got a shit ton to get to. Ryan also has to leave a wee bit early. I'm not sure how that's going to affect our schedule.
1: Not really. I have to step away at 3:30 p.m. Central?
0: Well, live, yeah. Not live, but for us live.
1: I don't even know how to say that. Then in the future, I'll be stepping away in the future.
0: We'll check on my mood to see if I want to try to burn your ear holes for the next 10 minutes after that, or if I just say screw it, we'll play music.
1: I got to get a cat into a car carrier.
0: You can listen to Chinese Taco Truck.
1: Oh my God.
0: On our,
1: that's
0: our
1: an old
0: interstitial
1: one.
0: Music.
1: Interstitial.
0: He's still around.
1: That's amazing.
0: I think I Facebook stalked him not that long ago. What's his name?
1: Dominic something or other. Last interaction I had with him, I always said, see ya, thank you so much for doing the show, Dominic. I said that from stage as he was leaving, and he told me to fuck off, and then gave me the middle finger.

0: That's all I heard from that guy. Oh my God. That guy's fucking nuts, man. I don't know. He is nuts.
1: Yeah.
0: I offended his sensibilities. I don't know.
1: Yeah. Shit,
0: man.
1: Dominic Rios.
0: If he's listening right now, he's going to send me a nasty email. Shit.
1: He's on Facebook. Go to RatedRComedy.com.
0: Man, dude, leave that guy alone.
1: Comedy.com.
0: Come get me.
1: Thanks for buying shit through the Amazon link. I think I said that already. crabdiving.com/Amazon. If I didn't, let's do it again. Every time you buy shit through that link at Amazon, we get a wee commission, and it helps us out here. Keep the bills going and get Shelby a new Kong toy.
0: Oh, good. Hey, Jeff Bezos of Amazon, you just got married again, right? Or again? How many times has he been married?
1: Twice. Was he married before?
0: No, I don't know.
1: Or is she his first?
0: I don't know. This will work
1: out.
0: I
1: really don't know.
0: Yeah. I'm sad I'm making everybody think about him with another human being, like, you know.
1: Oh, carnally? Blah.
0: I know. Sorry about that, y'all. I forgot what I was going to say. Go fuck yourself. I really don't remember now. Shit. Oh, is he going to have another kid, you think? Or will he have a kid now that he has a new wife?
1: Well, I don't even know how old she is.
0: Well,
1: I don't know if that train might have sailed or if she train sailed. What a great way to put it.
0: No, you fly that train up to space and you have an interuterine orbital birth and you could be any age and have a child, right?
1: No.
0: Because no gravity.
1: Well, he was married and he has four kids.
0: Do another one.
1: Mackenzie Tuttle. Divorced in 2019. That's pre-Amazon. That's a bummer.
0: What do you mean?
1: For her. Do you think she's getting a lot of that Bezos money?
0: No. Rich people don't work like that, right? They have all this kind of shit that we're like prenuptial. If you have a space birth, is that better for the baby? Because the afterbirth starts flying all over the...
1: I think a lot of that stuff is good for humans. It's not. It fucks up your body. We're kind of used to that gravity thing.
0: Get it out of the cockpit of the Falcon, please.
1: Gravity.
0: Oh, yeah.
1: She was around. I'm thinking Amazon is younger than it is. I was just fact-checking myself. Mackenzie.
0: They used to sell books.
1: In spring of 1994, Bezos read that web usage was growing at a rate of 2,300% a year and eventually decided to establish an online bookstore. He and his then-wife, Mackenzie Scott, left their jobs at D.E. Shaw and founded Amazon in a rented garage in Bellevue, Washington.
0: D.E. Shaw is another place for rich people, right? It's like a place where you can go wash your money and make more money from your money just existing. Is that what that is? D.B. Shaw?
1: D.E. Shaw is a multinational investment management firm, Ryan.
0: This is bullshit. I'm going to tell you. Oh, my God.
1: It's very necessary to happy life in America.
0: Right. Give it up for the oligarchs.
1: He initially named the new company Kadabra.
0: Cadaver?
1: As in Abra.
0: Oh, yeah.
1: But later changed the name to Amazon. After the Amazon River in South America, because it begins with the letter A at the beginning of the alphabet.
0: Oh, that's smart. One time I was in a play and the production company was Aardvark for that very reason.
1: Double A.
0: So this is when we started thinking in our brains, we think of Amazon, we think of an online thing. But before, at this moment, and before this moment that you're speaking of, we thought of the Amazon as a forest, a river.
1: A river.
0: God, how quaint.
1: Or a large woman.
0: How quaint, though.
1: Or Wonder Woman.
0: That's right. Wonder Woman came from a different island.
1: Wasn't she an Amazon?
0: No, yeah.
1: Princess of some sort?
0: She came from an island, though. Not from the Amazon.
1: I mean, not the Amazon.
0: Yeah.
1: Maybe the Amazon is named after her.
0: That sucks, Jeff. You took something that was necessary for the environment, that was cool, and now it's just an online fucking store for people to buy tube socks. Sucks.
1: And I appreciate that.
0: Yeah, I do, but it does suck. No, it's bullshit.
1: It does suck.
0: Yeah, name it something else, you fuck. Well, I want to think about the river.
1: You know, if he was doing good, if he took over the WAPO and let it actually do news instead of laying his dick on the scale.
0: Get it off the scale, Jeff!
1: To suck up to the oligarchy and the broligarchy,
0: yeah,
1: then I wouldn't care. If, you know, there are, somebody pointed out after the amazing Dolly Parton's death.
0: Yeah, yeah.
1: Shit. Not the death being amazing, but she's amazing. And that, you know, when people talk about hating the rich and everything, she was rich as fuck.
0: She's an anomaly.
1: Yet she was an amazing human being and gave back and was decent. And I've never heard anybody say an unkind word about her or you know, anything they... Anybody that said anything negative about her.
0: She's talented as fuck. And honestly, she was a lovely person.
1: Maybe Elvis.
0: Right. Elvis sucked, man.
1: Maybe Elvis was a little pissed about not getting to sing I Will Always Love You.
0: He might have thought, he might have done that song, done a different song, and thought he did that song. He was so high on Oven Cleaner, he didn't know what the fuck he was doing. And honestly,
1: Jolene.
0: My God. Elvis. He just died on the toilet. Hey, even if Dolly Parton was a complete flaming fucking asshole, she would still be revered because her music was so fucking good and her songwriting was so good, but she's not. You know, she's a lovely person and did lovely work. Now, Elvis, how's he going to be remembered after he's dead?
1: A danger to televisions.
0: Oh, right. That's right. He is dead. Yeah, that's true. They were the same age, right? Kind of the same.
1: I mean, I guess. Yeah, sure.
0: What was Dolly's secret to living longer than Elvis?
1: Did you just Google Elvis?
0: Yeah.
1: And you'll see. The thing now, there are, you know, you talk to some Gen Zers and they're like, who's Elvis?
0: Thank God.
1: I mean, I think most of them know because he was such a cultural icon. But
0: yeah,
1: there are definitely people that were way famous when we were kids.
0: And nobody knows who the fuck
1: people
0: they
1: now are just like, who the hell is that? Like your Don Knotts joke.
0: Oh yeah. I don't remember that joke.
1: That you had to change because you were getting crickets.
0: Yeah. Yeah.
1: These people didn't know who Don Knotts is.
0: You know, I just started working with this comic and I won't say it, you know, nobody's going to know who this is, but I was trying to describe her to someone else. And I says, Don Knotts, she's a brilliant physical comedian who's very reminds you of Don Knotts. And I have yet anyone to understand what I mean when I say that. So I, you know,
1: I guess nobody watches the reruns of,
0: nobody's seen Three's Company?
1: Of Andy Griffith's show.
0: Three's Company, too. I mean, Don Knotts wasn't just...
1: Three's Company. I forgot he was on that, even.
0: He wasn't relegated to fucking...
1: Mr. Furley.
0: Yeah, yeah.
1: Right? His character?
0: He didn't have to live in... just that fucking guy's name from Matlock. In his shadow, his whole fucking career, Andy Griffith, he was able to... Don Knotts was on Scooby-Doo. He was on... Three's Company. He's so many fucking movies. I think he was on a few Chitty Chitty Bang Bangs. He was on some Disney movies.
1: Well, he guessed it on.
0: He was on a ton of shit, man. You know, Andy Griffith's over there in Matlock. That's it.
1: Let's get to the headlines for the truncated show. Commie, Pinko, Liberal.
0: Defeat.
1: Huff Post. Oh, God. You know, the worst part of this is that there's just pictures of Trump all the time.
0: That is the worst, man.
1: He's tech ugly. Tantrum. Trump full steam for data centers and what's that turd? It's our vice president. What's his name? Oh, JD Vance.
0: Oh, the couch guy.
1: He the couch humper is already like, oh wow, Trump's hand in that picture is poorly covered with makeup. I'm sorry, I just got distracted.
0: Right. And by the way, speaking of him, I know you're doing the story, but I assume we're going to get to how much that fat fuck weighs today, but go ahead.
1: Well, I mean, that's still the same.
0: No, he could have put on more.
1: So Trump is like, of course, doing the opposite of what we the people want in every state.
0: Absolutely,
1: and,
0: Pat.
1: And it's one of the few bipartisan issues that most of us agree on.
0: Oh, yeah. I agree on this if you're thinking what I'm thinking.
1: Data centers.
0: Oh, okay. I was thinking about something else more holistic. Yeah. These data centers are insane.
1: But I mean, the hardcore MAGA hate them.
0: Yes.
1: Independents hate them. Yes. We hate them. Liberals hate them.
0: Right.
1: For different reasons. Now, there is a lot of... there's a lot of misinfo going on out there. And I think I had the story the other day, but we didn't get to it, that China...
0: Yes.
1: They found, and this is what kind of makes me crazy.
0: Okay.
1: About Elmo and his Daily Stormer Lite website.
0: I hate this Nazi. Ugh.
1: That they found on X like hundreds of thousands, literally.
0: Yes.
1: Of bots, a bot network.
0: Okay.
1: Recently.
0: Oh, okay. So fake network supporting people.
1: Yeah, just pushing bullshit agendas. Yeah, and but they're all fake accounts. There's, you know, we've seen the pictures of some of those senders where they've got like 500 cell phones.
0: Mounted
1: on the wall,
0: like,
1: and
0: literally
1: each one
0: physically
1: has a
0: there.
1: Yeah, yeah. Each one, you know,
0: that is so old
1: is a
0: school
1: different account.
0: So there's actually a cell phone there, like velcroed to a wall. That is nuts, man.
1: Because each one has, you know, its own IP, I guess. And
0: yeah. You wouldn't just do that with a computer and fake it, have it on, I guess.
1: So yeah, Trump, I forgot where, oh, JD, Trump said that if people don't want data centers in their towns, it's because they want to end up backwards and poor.
0: Shut up, you stupid fuck. Go to fucking hell, motherfucker.
1: He had one. I gotta see if I can find it now.
0: You dumb shit. You don't know what people want. You don't know. You know what you want. You want to rape, and you want Diet Coke, and you want McDonald's, and what else does he want? Ivanka, back in the day, not today's Ivanka.
1: Yeah, I don't think. I think, speaking of sailed, I think his.
0: He broke up with her,
1: movement
0: right?
1: Movement down there has sailed.
0: Ivanka, were you sad when your dad dumped you because you got too fucking old? I love it.
1: Let's see. I'm trying to find. There was a truth that he posted recently, and it's just bonkers. I mean,
0: right?
1: It's insane.
0: You know, people said Nixon in the final days was shit-faced talking to paintings. I think
1: he would walk around in his robe drunk. Yeah.
0: Hey, Nixon, shit, man. If only you would have had your own social media and these injectables that Donald had, you would have been a fucking monster.
1: I can't find what I was looking for. Anyway, the only reason the communities throughout the USA should not want data centers is if they want to end up being backwards and poor, he wrote. If they want to be successful and rich with far lower taxes and jobs all over the place, let data reign.
0: Yeah.
1: R-E-I-G-N.
0: That's stupid. That's so stupid. You Nazis.
1: He doesn't know that word.
0: No, but Nazis love that word, don't they? The rain,
1: yeah,
0: with the E. You creeps. They love
1: something
0: it.
1: Moved down there. The good news is that there are plenty of other places that want them. If we kill the golden goose, you will only have yourself to blame. China could not be happier with this anti-data center movement. What's true? Actually, they can't believe it's happening. President DJT. Oh, he didn't even say thank you for your attention.
0: Oh, well, you're welcome. I appreciate that. The thank you is implied. Hey, JD, have you weighed your boss today? I mean, what's he weighing in at today? What's his fighting weight?
1: I think JD's on the outs.
0: Oh.
1: I think.
0: Well, we'll see.
1: I think Trump's going to anoint Rubio, and because JD's now out, kind of. Like he's doing, you know, talk the bro show circuits and stuff like that, and
0: that's so sad.
1: And he's not, he's saying shit against what Trump
0: right.
1: is saying.
0: Mike Pence is listening to this, and he's like, "That's kind of insulting to me." I was on the outs, and they what that means is they try to hang you. He's just doing podcasts. They tried to kill me.
1: They tried to kill me.
0: Well, they're really mad. Isn't that what he said?
1: No, they're really mad. When they asked Trump.
0: Oh, my God.
2: Fake Pence.

0: Call with your take on it. Was justice served in the case of Kelly Flynn?
1: Was justice served in the case of Kelly Flynn?
2: I bet you, if you asked Mike Pence today, what was that reference to, the Kelly Flynn thing, he wouldn't know. I don't know. I have no fucking idea.
1: And it was Indianapolis, I think, right? Wasn't it? Or
2: yeah, I don't know.
1: Gary or some shit. He was somewhere in, I think it was Indianapolis.
2: Did you think you were going to die, Mike? Did you really? God.
1: Well, he hinted at that, didn't he? He wouldn't even get in the car with that strange, with the Secret Service guy he didn't know driving.
2: Hey, that's a good call. Don't get in the car with really strangers. Shit, man.
1: Come to the White House. You'll be fine.
2: Right. When I'm up at night and I can't sleep on the Hallmark channel or wherever this is going to be, will that be the final chapter in Pence's biopic? He's not going to have another moment. This is going to be worthy.
1: He'll probably run this time.
2: Oh, shut the fuck up. I can't imagine that. Karen, are you going to let him do that? Put him in the thing.
1: He did just
2: write
1: a book, right? He was doing a book tour.
2: He didn't write that fucking book. Karen, did you write that?
1: The Lord wrote it for me. The Lord found me a Filipino on Fiverr.
2: Jesus, you really have to. You're doing too much up there. Quit creating so many people. You're doing too much. You got a bunch of Nazis coming at your ass.
1: So, this data center thing is a big topic. The liberals are everybody's against them. But
2: I hate anything coming out of
1: the water usage of many of them is troubling.
2: Sure. Sure.
1: The power usage, obviously. And then just the outright lies about these gazillions of jobs they're going to create. They're going to have some big-time construction jobs for several months, yeah.
2: Oh, yes, yes.
1: And then after that, you know what? They're going to have, bots.
2: Doing the construction?
1: Doing the maintenance and the upkeep and all that shit. They're going to be manned by 20 or 30 people.
2: Yeah.
1: Seriously, a giant data center.
2: But those robots and those few people are going to be able to hoard most of our resources, right?
1: Well, they're water.
2: Yeah, so that's great. Good for that. So efficient. Their fascism is very efficient. Very good, guys.
1: But there's, the thing is, it's still kind of a gold rush speculative thing.
2: Yeah, yeah.
1: Because we don't know how this is going to go. We don't know. AI is now starting to kind of pooter out a little bit in that people are people that are using it in business.
2: Yes.
1: I see this with one of my paid gigs has to do with the communications and PR industry.
2: Right.
1: And I see these articles all the time now about how, at first it was like, oh my God, we're fucked. Data, these AI is going to do our jobs. It's going to do everything. They won't need us anymore. And now it's just like, they're finding out.
2: Yeah.
1: And these dumb CEOs that went balls deep into AI and started cutting people.
2: Right. Right.
1: Are now in the find out stage that it ain't working as great. AI is good.
2: Yes.
1: But it needs wranglers, and it ain't great. It ain't the be-all, end-all.
2: Yeah, and right now, AI is figuring it out. This is the first salvo. And now AI is like, oh, these people think we're useless, blah, blah, blah, blah, blah. Now we're going to fuck them up.
1: But these idiots that are, I mean, these rich motherfuckers that are investing in these data centers are going to do what they do. They're going to build it. They're going to make a bazillion dollars off of building it and selling it to some data company.
2: Right.
1: And then they don't give a fuck how the industry does. They've got their $100 million they got for the data center.
2: Is this that thing you say, socialize the losses, privatize the gains, or some shit like that? It's amazing. I'm trying not to talk like Mike Pence right now because we just listened.
1: It's so hard to not talk like that.
2: The Republicans couldn't come together on the Epstein files, couldn't turn against Trump on anything, but now the data centers, nobody saw this coming. The guy who took my job is in love with the couch and thinks he's not going to get hung like me.
1: There's a guy in, I have to pull radio clips as part of another job. And there's a guy, I played him for you before. He's the guy in out in California that is like AM radio. local.
2: Oh, okay. Yeah, yeah.
1: But he's got a voice like this. He literally talks like this.
2: That's awesome.
1: That's awesome. As the midterm... so there you go. Trump... yeah, let data rain.
2: God, you Nazi! That is such a Nazi word. I mean, God, these guys just ooze the fucking fascism. They can't help it. Can we get a reaction video on... Can we have a camera on Mike Pence's face when they come for J.D. Vance? I mean, I just want to see the look on his fucking face, man. This is going to be like, I told you so, you stupid fuck.
1: White House insiders are sounding the alarm. Oh, God, what is this? The Daily Beast. This is the biggest fucking no duh.
2: Yeah.
1: Headline I've seen in a long time. Okay. White House insiders are sounding the alarm that Trump is far more interested in building his own legacy than improving the economy or ending the war with Iran.
2: You know, this story proves that no one except crab diving has understood Donald Trump. Donald Trump likes to what? Rape. He likes Diet Coke. He used to like what's her face? Loves McDonald's. That's it, pretty much. He doesn't care about anything else. The war. He hates the war.
1: So that's the headline over at the HuffPost.
2: See, I can hear you kind of almost doing Mike Pence's too at the end. You're like, like in your mind right now. I can't shake it. I listened to some coverage, watched some coverage on Al Jazeera of the whole war thing in Iran. And I just have a question. Is everybody using that same map with the green lights and red lights on it in the Strait of Hormuz, and you're acting like real-time coverage of the Strait? Is it bullshit? Have you seen that? There's like red dots and green dots.
1: It's like a video game where you can see who's captured which territory?
2: I think we're supposed to think that, but it's never anything to tell you what any of these lights mean, and I don't know what the fuck I'm looking at.
1: Oh, I just saw a related story.
2: Okay.
1: To the data center bullshit?
2: Data centers.
1: In related news, officials in El Reno, Oklahoma. Oh, that's got to be a great place, huh?
2: El Reno. Let's call the whole thing off.
1: El Reno. They probably call it El Reno. In Spanish, it would be El Reno.
2: In El Reno.
1: What does Reno mean? R-E-N-O. Rain is... King, no, that's not king.
2: It's a Nazi thing, right? Of course. I don't know. El Reno, Oklahoma. God, can we stop
1: it's a reindeer. That's why I didn't know it. I never learned that word.
2: They got reindeer in Oklahoma?
1: It's the reindeer Oklahoma.
2: The reindeer of Oklahoma. They're a hardy bunch.
1: I guess if that's I'm assuming it's Spanish. It could be, you know. It might be it says El Reno. Anyway,
2: in the Ozark? Go ahead.
1: They say that a damaged private water line.
2: Okay, shit.
1: At one of these fucking data centers wasted more than 3 million gallons of water before it was discovered late last week.
2: That's all?
1: Oopsie.
2: 3 million gallons?
1: The business in question specializes in AI storage and Bitcoin mining.
2: I hate these tech bros. They are a scourge or scourge, however you fucking say it. How many gallons are in the Lake of America? I'm just trying to get a context.
1: Oh, gazillions.
2: Okay, so more than this. 33 million, then you got fired, dickhead, right? Who's ever in charge?
1: Three million,
2: okay. The leak forced
1: El Reno schools and the county courthouse to temporarily close and force thousands of residents to go without water after levels in El Reno's water towers unexpectedly plummeted.
2: You know, at least these kids got a break from the learning about creationism, but then got to go home and die of thirst. I mean, there's no water for the people because they fucked up.
1: Yeah, sorry.
2: This is what everybody's screaming about. Right?
1: El Reno interim city manager.
2: Oh, get the fuck out of here.
1: Ken Brown said, the last 24 hours plus was very stressful time.
2: Fuck you. How did he support these? I bet he wanted these data
1: centers. Well, that's the thing.
2: Fuck you, Ken.
1: And that's what we're finding out. Even at the tiny little city council, county board level.
2: Okay.
1: That... these motherfuckers do not represent us in the tiniest, littlest way. they represent themselves and how they're going to enrich themselves and get more power and or money. And now they're we're finding out that, I mean, that's the big that's the big issue now at all these town halls is people are showing up and screaming at these so-called representatives, these elected officials, because they're signing NDAs. Think about this. There have been cases where they've signed NDAs.
2: Yes.
1: With the data company.
2: Okay.
1: A non-disclosure agreement.
2: Right.
1: On a decision they're making about public land, public funds.
2: About water.
1: Right.
2: About water. I mean, we should find solidarity with people who like drink water. You know what I mean? We're talking about motherfucking water here. This is like pitchforks and, I don't know, whatever.
1: Crazy, crazy, crazy.
2: This is cue Les Mis music for the people of Oklahoma. This sucks, man. God, where's Mike Pence when you need him?
1: So,
2: fuck this. Dumb fucking Republicans. You vote in these fucking vampire motherfuckers in to run our government. And then look what happens. And now you're against this. Well, you stupid shitbags.
1: Yeah, we're all jobs.
2: You did it. You did it with your dumb fucking votes. If I was Kamala the joyful warrior and her running mate, Liz Cheney, were they for data centers? Were they for fucking up everybody's fucking water? I don't fucking think so.
1: I think they would have. Isn't it the Democrats, the liberals who want AI to, you know, somebody to take a look at it?
2: Yeah.
1: we like regulations. That's the thing. The Republicans just want to get rid of any regulation because they are the self-interest for rich people. That's it.
2: And even Liz Cheney drinks water.
1: And they,
2: I don't know. Blood.
1: So they're backing these data centers. They don't give a fuck about the water, your water. You know why? Because they're rich. Where they're going, there ain't no data centers.
2: How do we fight people that are content with having us starve to death so I can go on Canva and AI and make somebody's face look happier in this comedy flyer?
1: How many data centers are on Mark Zuckerberg's plantation in Hawaii?
2: Shit.
1: Where he owns hundreds of thousands of acres or something. Tens of thousands of acres. I don't know. A shit ton.
2: Does he really?
1: Mm-hmm.
2: In Hawaii? A lot of people just go on vacation there, get a timeshare, and that's good enough. They go to the beach, have a hot dog, but you got to own an island. You got to own how many acres? Fuck you, Jeff.
1: 2,300 acre compound known as Ku'ulau Ranch on the north side of Kauai.
2: I'm sorry. You better be glad I'm not czar. I'm taking your shit. I'm taking everybody's shit. I'm done with these tech bros. Every story we've done today, correct me if I'm wrong, Mike, have to do with these Republicans and these tech bros fucking up all our resources. Is that correct?
1: Yeah.
2: I mean, same story over and fucking over again, you fucking... I don't even know who I'm yelling at.
1: 2,300 acres of land after multiple quiet expansions. So he was gobbling it up quietly. It includes two large mansions, a gym, tennis courts, guest houses, farm operations, and an underground shelter linked by tunnels.
2: A gym.
1: What? Is underground a good idea on an island?
2: I don't know.
1: It operates as a working ranch with cattle, horses, grows organic ginger and turmeric.
2: Oh, good. Good. I thank God when I go on vacation to my underwater Best Western in Hawaii, I'm like, where's the fucking fresh ginger and turmeric for me to rub all over my balls? I mean, it's weird that so his underground bunker has a gym. Whatever else you said, a big area for living.
1: Well,
2: in it.
1: There's a gym and everything, and then there's an underground shelter.
2: And then in the list,
1: by tunnels.
2: Right, but in the list, that is an equal part to the list, is the fresh ginger and turmeric. Who fucking cares? I can't believe they mentioned that in there. Who cares? How much fresh ginger will be on hand, Elon, at your...
1: Well, that means he's got working farms.
2: I mean, that's right.
1: The massive scale of the property and strict non-disclosure agreements have drawn mixed reactions and privacy concerns from local residents. Portions of the estate sit near or atop Native Hawaiian ancestral burial grounds,
2: God,
1: which have sparked local scrutiny despite fencing and preservation efforts by his team.
2: It makes me sweat.
0: We put a fence around it.
2: Yeah, listening to this story is insane. Fencing and preservation efforts. Shut up. Shut up, Elon, and all your dumb friends. Who is it? Who are the tech bros that we hate? Elon, Zuckerberg, Bezos. What's another one?
1: Peter Thiel.
2: God, I forgot him. What are you doing down there in Argentina, you dickhead? We didn't forget about you.
1: Practicing his German.
2: He's teaching it.
1: I mean, no offense to the Germans. We shouldn't say that. We're, you know, this is a different This is a different breed of Nazis now.
2: Well, the Germans took care of their fascism problem. They took it seriously, right? We never helped.
1: We helped a little, but.
2: Right. God.
1: The headline is crazy over at the Drudge Report.
2: Woo!
1: Bodies found after Grand Canyon floods.
2: Oh, shit. The Grand Canyon.
1: Yeah, yeah, yeah.
2: Well, that's deep as shit. How did that flood? The whole thing?
1: Did you see the one in Nepal?
2: Oh, yeah, yeah. I've been watching.
1: Holy fucking shit.
2: Man, you want to talk about fucking crazy-ass governments. China's censoring people who are saying on the news, are saying, well, there's probably more dead people than we think. They're not letting anybody say that.
1: Last I saw it was 950, something like that. 950, 1,000. But
2: be careful.
1: If you see the, it looks like AI.
2: Yeah.
1: Like you would look at it and go like, oh, come on, give me a break. That's AI. That flash flood that just mowed down that city.
2: Yeah.
1: That's not real, but it's fucking real. And they think it's a melting glacier, right?
2: Oh, yeah,
1: that
2: yeah.
1: undermined the topsoil and caused a landslide that then pushed all the water.
2: This whole show's about water today.
1: Well, the earth is
2: mad. Cannot fuck with it.
1: It's mad. Rescue crews are looking for missing people and have found at least two bodies since a major flash flood swept through the Grand Canyon. Forecasters warned Monday that more flooding is possible as heavy rain shrouded the canyon walls. Saturday's flash flood severely damaged the only water pipeline into the canyon. Officials barred tourists from staying at lodges and hotels inside Grand Canyon National Park and issued emergency water restrictions for year-round residents.
2: I'm thinking all these snakes that are just drowning in their holes right now.
1: God.
2: Motherfuckers.
1: At least two people have been found deceased. More than a dozen others are missing following waves of rain in the Bright Angel Creek area of the tourist destination that hosts 4.4 million people a year. Wow.
2: Jesus Christ,
1: man.
2: A lot
1: of people go see Grand Canyon.
2: I mean, 4.4 million. Is it even a Grand Canyon anymore or a network of sewage systems? I mean, how do you have 400 people go to that? It's just all it is a canyon. Like, where do you go?
1: The flood happened deep in the canyon near where the Colorado River flows around popular lodges and camping areas where people hiking from one rim of the Grand Canyon to the other stop for the night. Scores of visitors had to be evacuated from the area by helicopter. They talked of a massive deluge and rangers warning of rock slides. They saw huge pools of logs and debris rolling down the river.
2: Fuck that.
1: They stood nearby awaiting rescue.
2: And rattlesnakes, dens of rattlesnakes. Seriously, that's what happens in floods. The floods fill these holes and these.
1: Well, wherever you're going,
2: lairs
1: is where the snakes are going to want to go too, up and away from the water.
2: God, fuck this, man. I bet there's no articles on the snake situation. There are tons of snakes out west. Like here in the south, we think about we have so many snakes. Not like there, man. The rattlesnakes are coming out your eyeballs out west. And now they're fighting for the high ground. That's what it's going to come down to. It's us or them.
1: So scary shit happening the Grand Canyon. You know, I mean, God, that would suck. You go on your little vacation. You're away from work and all the bullshit. Yeah. Next thing you know, you're running for your life from a fucking flash flood.
2: You imagine you're a snake, though, and you slither around your whole fucking life. You never had an opportunity to swim, and the next thing you know, you're literally swimming. But
1: snakes can swim, though, right?
2: Well, they can only do one form. They can only get around by slithering. I mean, they don't have legs, so they can slither through the water, or they just fucking drown, I guess. You know, that's it. Let me bite somebody and ruin their lives. Fuck you.
1: Well, I don't think that's their aim.
2: We don't know what they're thinking, though. You don't know what they're thinking. Right now, they're thinking, holy shit, what's this water shit? I'm going to drown. Where?
1: Those are your headlines, everybody. Yay.
2: That thing in Nepal is crazy, too, man.
1: Yeah, terrifying.
2: Fuck. Let me see what water. We got to, you know, we're complaining that the data centers are taking all our water, but yet, according to this podcast, water is at the root of all our fucking problems. You either can't get enough water or you're drowning in the fucking shit, you know?
1: Well, yeah, and that's what, when you try to tell the droolers that the climate change, you know, who was, I forget that senator, remember, that brought a snowball into
2: from Oklahoma?
1: Yeah, yeah, that, I forget his name, that brought a snowball in when there was a late snow in the spring in D.C. and was like, here's your climate change right here.
2: I can almost think of it. So you should be able to almost think of it.
1: This is global warming.
2: God damn. That was the dumbest thing ever. I hate that I forgot who that is. We should never forget who did that because that's the dumbest shit I've ever heard of.
1: I mean, I can look it up.
2: Oh, God. Yeah, it's easy. It's the guy that did the snowball thing. What the fuck were you thinking? I always get Arkansas and Oklahoma mixed up. Anybody else?
1: Oh, Inhofe.
2: Damn! God, you stupid shitbag.
1: In desperate attempt to mock what he called the global warming hysteria, Senator James Inhofe, Republican from Oklahoma, brought a snowball to the Senate floor on Thursday.
2: You know, we don't respect water on this planet. We never have. The shittiest superhero is in water. I'm sorry. Aquaman is just like...
1: How dare you?
2: No, I mean, you know, he's if he's
1: what
2: not
1: about that one Wonder Twin.
2: That's my point. I'm sorry, you got my point. That is the most underappreciated superhero ever. Nobody cares about form of water. That's 75% of the fucking earth. He could say, "Hey, I'm the Pacific Ocean or the American Ocean." Trump suggested
1: Make America. Yeah,
2: he might take an ocean. He suggested that.
1: Good luck.
2: I mean, how does that work? Because nobody lives in the Lake of America. Right, unless you're on a boat.
1: It doesn't. All he can order is for the federal government to call it that. But he can't force, there's no international, whatever the international naming body is, the Cartography Institute of the Planet or whatever, I don't know, that kind of they agree. I'm assuming it's a UN deal or some international deal.
2: No, it's us, right?
1: And, decides to name.
2: Oh, I see what you're saying.
1: To change the name of shit. He can't. That's why nobody calls it the Gulf of Mexico. But the horrible thing is, and I believe these people should be looked into and held accountable for any corruption and bullshit, because the weak cunts at Google and at Apple both changed their maps
2: make
1: it the Gulf of America and the fucking Lake America.
2: Get out there, meatpads!
1: I just saw that Google changed it. Fuck you, executive twats at Google. We're going to be looking at you when we're in charge and see why you were bending the knee and sucking the tiny little mushroom cock of Trump with these ridiculous things.
2: You know who stood up to Trump so far consistently? His victims. E. Jean Carroll stood up to Trump, took him to court. Fucking the Epstein survivors. They came out in solidarity against the motherfucker, and they begged our Congress, do something about this, do something about this. And they finally did, kind of, you know? But shit, man, everybody else, sucky, sucky, sucky. Get out the knee pads.
1: So gross.
2: He's the guy from, I can't even remember his reality show. What was it? Dancing with the, Apprentice. He's the guy from Apprentice. Fuck him.
1: Good news, though.
2: Yeah.
1: I mean, you know, gooder news. There's only certain things that would be good news right now.
2: Oh, yes. I can't wait.
1: I do want to get this one story though, which is very satisfying also, and funny. Here it is. Shock poll.
2: Ooh.
1: Trump approval hits another new low while support slips among his past backers.
2: Shit, man.
1: An eye-opening new poll has shown that Trump's approval rating has dropped to its lowest level in either of his two terms. That's even after 9/11. Or, not 9/11.
2: Yeah,
1: January 6th.
2: But wait, his weight is at the top of his two terms. This is the heaviest he's been.
1: Well, you know, inversely proportional, as a growing number of past supporters are now saying they would not vote for him again.
2: Oh, shit, guys. Finally, welcome to the party. What did it for you? Oh, it doesn't matter. Come on over.
1: UMass Amherst survey. Found growing dissatisfaction with the president due mostly to the ongoing war in Iran and financial pain at the gas pump and the grocery checkout.
2: Thank you, guys.
1: One of the poll directors said, with no end in sight to the ongoing war in Iran, the continued rise in prices of gas, groceries, utilities, and housing, and escalating trade war with Canada, a ridiculous trade war, and the likelihood of higher interest rates, it comes as no surprise that Trump's approval rating remains at a paltry 32%, a 1 percentage point drop since March.
2: And people are turning on him who only voted for him 3 fucking times.
1: Well, this is it. The poll also noted growing regret among those who cast ballots for Trump previously, with about 16% of respondents saying they wouldn't back him again if they could do it all over again.
2: Okay, we got to slow this part down because I love it. Welcome aboard. I told you so, you stupid pieces of shit. Rapist worshiping lunatic fucks.
1: And this isn't, you know, it's not the biggest number. You think 16%, but these are triple Trumpers. They're either greedy or not the sharpest tacks in the bunch. You know what I mean?
2: They're dumb as fuck.
1: Or willfully ignorant.
2: These are people
1: locked in a silo of right wing bullshittery.
2: These are people that would ask Tommy Tuberville for help spelling something because they're so dumb. These people are dumber than Tommy Tuberville. Is that what this study says?
1: But it is his erosion of his approval is showing clear, consistent signs of a trend.
2: Yeah, shit. People more and more people fucking hating his ass, right?
1: Yeah, but the thing is, he doesn't care.
2: That's true.
1: He's kind of saying he doesn't care. I don't think he's going to run.
2: No, he's never going to run. I mean, he might have to use a scooter. For office.
1: But I don't think he's going to run. I don't think he thinks he's going to run.
2: He'll just stay, and J.D. Vance will sit on his lap.
1: He thinks he's going to be in charge from absentia.
2: He
1: definitely, because he is the Republican Party. It's going to be like China. It's like Xi could go put his feet up and, quote, retire.
2: Yeah.
1: Or Putin.
2: Putin did that with the drunk, right?
1: And nothing's going to happen. Yeltsin,
2: go out there, you drunk. He should think that because there's nothing. Who's going to replace Trump in the Republican Party?
1: Well, that's it.
2: Tuberville.
1: Trump is a cult of personality. And when that goes, the word personality? J.D. Vance? The word personality? Marco?
2: Oh, God.
1: The word personality? Shit. Keg's breath?
2: Oh.
1: Nutlick? I don't know. I don't think he would run, but.
2: Right, right.
1: Nonetheless, I just like calling him Nutlick.
2: Oh, yeah, yeah. That's what his kids call him. As soon as they figured out, it's like, so dad, years ago, that island you took us to was like the famed island of some fucking sex trafficker of children. Are you fucking kidding me? Can you imagine hearing that story now as a kid and thinking, wait a second, that's where we went? You must hate us. Seriously. Can somebody interview his kids? Terry Gross, have that dumb fuck's kids on asking how it feels that, you know, now that your dad took you to a sex trafficker.
1: Your father took you to the island.
2: I mean, you hate the guy, right? Anyway.
1: So, there you go. His own supporters are starting, I played clips on Friday's show, I think it was, or one of the shows last week about a bunch of these triple Trumpers.
2: Yeah.
1: Now that are...
2: They're
1: being interviewed. They're like, well, I don't like him anymore. And that one guy, Iowa, right? It was a bunch of Iowans. And they had that one guy who was like, the reporter said, what would you say to Trump if he was here? And this is a triple Trumper guy said, fuck you.
2: Right. Right. Triple Trumper. But the 3 times he was there, you got on the knees and sucky sucky. But that's welcome. I'm glad you're doing it now. I'm glad you're on the right side of things.
1: And then let's also not forget that there are a number of them that are not seeing the light. They're upset that not enough brown people have been summarily executed on the streets.
2: I think that's a big swath of them because, you know, the good liars do their thing, and that's what a lot of them say. They love that racism shit, and they want more of it, and they're mad that, I mean, who are you going to get that's more racist than Stephen Miller? I mean, if you're not satisfied with the Nazis currently in office, I don't know what to fucking tell you unless you could get the actual cast of the bad guys as in the first Raiders of the Lost Ark or something. I don't know. But these are the best Nazis, right? Are we going to have it?
1: And this, the UMass poll, not only is his approval bad, but the worst number is his disapproval. Because, you know, there's usually people in the middle or people who lightly approve, lightly disapprove. And those numbers are going away.
2: But what's his blood sugar?
1: And everyone's drifting towards the disapproval section. Yeah. And now it's over 66%. It's more than 2/3.
2: That's a fraction even these dumb fucks can understand.
1: Disapprove.
2: 2/3 is most. And I went to school in Georgia, so now we're all on the same page. Most.
1: 1, 2, 3. Right.
2: You know, I think I'm trying to think of people who could follow in the reign, REIGN of Trump. I think maybe the only one I'm thinking of that'd be a good candidate, and don't laugh because he was almost a senator. I think what's his face? Herschel could do it. He could run. What's funny about
1: for
2: that?
1: For president?
2: Absolutely.
1: He's a Republican, of course.
2: Well, yeah. I that's,
1: why not put Tuberville up there?
2: Hey, he almost was a senator. If I'm Raphael Warnock, that would have driven me to alcoholism, knowing that that guy almost beat me.
1: Raphael Warnock is a black man in Georgia. He knows what it's like there.
2: Yeah, but Raphael, like that guy. I mean, did you even think of Herschel Walker before you had to run against him? You're like, who the fuck is this guy? The football player?
1: Yeah, that's the scary part. That's the only reason. If Herschel Walker hadn't been Herschel Walker,
2: and
1: was some other guy,
2: it wouldn't matter.
1: That was as stupid as Herschel Walker and spoke as stupidly as Herschel Walker. It would have been a lot easier for Warnock, I think.
2: I would have opened up every campaign meeting looking at those polls if I'm Raphael Warnock, and I would just, I don't know. I might have to fire people daily, say, how are the numbers this close? I mean, guys, if we can't beat Herschel Walker, have you heard him talk? Oh, that runoff would have, I don't know how. Can somebody ask Raphael Warnock what was going through his mind when he saw the results? And it's like, I have to do a runoff election against him? What happened? It's a cardboard badge. Yeah, but Herschel Walker could take over for Trump for sure.
1: That's another thing going on. Let's see.
2: What Matt Gaetz?
1: Else we got going? Oh, I don't think people like Matt Gaetz anymore. He kind of, he's got his great thing going over at OAN, doesn't he?
2: Sorry, Matt. Yeah. What about Kevin McCarthy? I saw him on something.
1: Oh, really?
2: People hate him still.
1: Yeah.
2: I'm trying. Do you have any ideas who's going to replace Donald? Come on.
1: Me?
2: Yeah. Who do you, Chuck Norris is dead, so.
1: Nobody. Junior's an idiot.
2: Lee Greenwood.
1: I mean, there's a lot of speculation that Trump's not picking between JD and Rubio.
2: Mubio?
1: And Boobio.
2: Oh my God, that's his new name.
1: Because
2: he doesn't care.
1: He's going to, at some point, Don Jr. is going to announce he's going to run.
2: Right. He doesn't care about his kids, though. I mean,
1: yeah, but he knows he can control Don Jr. He can control Don Jr. And what better way than to make it a Trump dynasty?
2: The cartel would love Don Jr. They would love that guy.
1: You know, he gets 8 years, and then Eric gets 8 years.
2: Then
1: Barron's old enough. Then Barron gets 8 years.
2: Yeah, God.
1: As they pretend to have elections.
2: Maybe, is there another planet out there that's doing anything?
1: That we could move to?
2: Yeah.
1: That'd be great.
2: Mubio. Marco Mubio.
1: Mubio.
2: When do we attack? Hey, Mubio, when do we attack in Cuba? When do we do that?
1: Meanwhile, Trump, it says, raging Trump 80 explodes in foul-mouthed morning meltdown.
2: What? He's 80 years old.
1: Okay. Trump went on a morning meltdown against Iran as the conflict in the Middle East reignited.
2: Yeah.
1: In a Truth Social post just before 8 a.m. Eastern, the 80-year-old president described Iran as, quote, officially a failed nation, all caps, it is dead.
2: Donald, at this rate, we're going to run out of Patriot missiles and Pampers, you know?
1: They have no Navy, they have no Air Force, they have no currency, they're not paying their soldiers or police, inflation is at 300%, and their leadership is in total disarray and incapable of properly representing the country.
2: They don't represent the country. It's a totalitarian fuckstorm in Iran. Nobody votes, even by mail over there.
1: The only thing they have is fake news from the USA. A willingness to kill their protesters. Now over 100,000 people dead. They must be tried for war crimes against humanity. Get a mirror, you twat.
2: Oh, I know.
1: And a good line of bullshit. Thank you for your attention to this matter, President Donald J.
2: Speaking of mirrors, do you think he has one of those mirrors? They had these on the Shark Tank that are shaped in a way that make you look...
1: What's a skinny mirror?
2: Svelte. Yeah. Boy, that'd be some invention that would be, huh? You need to bring Stephen Hawking back to life to invent one of those to make Trump look skinny.
1: Didn't he kind of recently kind of admit that he's fat?
2: Trump said that?
1: I have to sneeze.
2: Jeez, Donald. I mean, hey.
1: he's been getting... Hold on.
2: Right.
1: Oh, fucking hell. He's been getting some backlash for... These fat comments,
2: yeah,
1: fat shaming people, like mainly Pritzker. He goes after Pritzker all the time. He's like, he'll be, at, you know, because he talks about anything anywhere, he'll be at some, who knows, some ribbon cutting thing. And he's like, yeah. And, you know, I know a guy, I'm not going to say who he is, well, he's fat.
2: Dude.
1: And he's taking the fat pill, and it's not working.
2: Yeah, yeah.
1: And stuff like that. And now he's... He got called out on it, and he said something to the effect of, "I'm not fat shaming. Hey, I got my own problems."
2: Right, right. I got my own problems. Yeah, yeah. Because you're fat. Remember how mean you were to the former governor of Jersey? You remember that? You remember that?
1: Oh, Chris Christie.
2: Dude,
1: yeah.
2: By the way, I saw that guy on a show last night. Is he still reserving whole beaches and hanging out? Because that dude has a fucking tan like you wouldn't believe. He just lives on vacation, right? That's what happens.
1: Oh, here it is.
3: You know, some people say, never use the fat word. And I don't. I would never call anybody fat. I have my own problems, you know?
1: There you go.
2: Yeah, yeah, yeah.
1: That was at the correspondents' dinner, apparently before the attack. Or at the...
2: The attack?
1: Wasn't it the correspondence today?
2: Yeah, it was an attack. A grad student did the 50-yard dash in you know, 8 shifts of the fucking Secret Service. But they couldn't stop him. Oh my, maybe it's the Secret Service.
1: They did stop him.
2: Are you guys too heavy over there? Are you exercising? Because this dude, they barely stopped him though. I mean, he got through one level of security. That is insane, man. God, he's a grad student.
1: Oh, Messi's
2: papers.
1: Retiring.
2: Who?
1: Lionel Messi, the soccer player.
2: Oh, shit.
1: I've been watching too much British TV. The football player.
2: Right. Rugby. Well, congratulations. Did he win? He played for Spain or?
1: He did not win.
2: Oh, okay. Well, do you know Tom Cruise?
1: And then Djokovic got, I saw the US Open got knocked out in the first round.
2: God, there was
1: some big news going on in rich people sports.
2: Oh, yeah. There's a tennis story on the news today. Oh, yeah, yeah. Somebody has a fan base that's they're up when we're sleeping, so they're going to do the tennis match at night. So the people who...
1: Oh, that's smart.
2: I
1: televise it? Yeah, that's
2: smart. Yeah, I think we should...
1: The U.S. Open, the grounds are amazing. It's a really cool place.
2: They got the best grass.
1: In New York, yeah.
2: That's the one thing Trump talks about. He thinks blades of grass are actually better than people, the way he talks about grass. Have you ever heard him talk about, we got the bed down, the grass in D.C. is perfect.
1: He doesn't care.
2: Yeah, you care about grass, raping,
1: care about people. He cares
2: Diet
1: about,
2: Coke.
1: He cares about ugly, gaudy gold decorations to make it look like a French whore's apartment.
2: Hey, HuffPo.
1: The 1700s.
2: Oh, my God. It looks like Vegas over there. Hey, HuffPo, in all the other news outlets, what's up with the reflecting pool in front of the monument? I mean, we just stopped talking about that. Are you back to talking about Biden being senile?
1: Or we came on to the next shiny thing.
2: But what color is it?
1: Well, we moved on to the Kennedy Center that he was threatening to knock down. He's still threatening to knock it down. And what is the other thing that he's... Oh, the bunker.
2: You can't come after the theater people, motherfucker. That ain't right. I don't like that at all. I don't like him fucking with the theaters.
1: That's
2: Fuck
1: that
2: you,
1: Richard
2: man.
1: Grinnell, who needs to be looked into, too.
2: Who did the Kennedy Center?
1: He's the head of the Kennedy Center now, that motherfucker.
2: God, I tell you what, Guantanamo.
1: You saw that, right? The board voted to put Trump's name back on it?
2: Oh, yeah, I did.
1: Saying, like, renovations completed by President Donald J. Trump. You know, of course, in the same size font as Kennedy. And then they're saying, they tried to tell that judge that if he doesn't let them close the Kennedy Center, remember, they want to close it down
2: God.
1: For some reason and do these.

0: That would work.
1: Fuck that! Has anyone performed outside? I goddamn bring
0: this. This is a threat. This is an idle threat from these assholes.
1: Like, that's fighting words.
0: But I hope people are keeping an eye on the Kennedy Center, because you know that these evil motherfuckers, these corrupt assholes, will try to sneak out there in the middle of the night and knock it down.
1: Well, I mean, I'm kind of torn on it, because now I think it's sullied by these Nazis, and it's not right. It's just not what it was, because Trump's name's been on it. It's all been Nazified. So we have to figure out how to deal with that. But I'll tell you something. Whoever, if I was president and somebody suggests an outdoor amphitheater, you're fired, motherfucker. Get the fuck out of my face.
0: The first thing when the new administration takes over should be a drag show.
1: Oh, I'm sorry, Pat. I agree.
0: Lacage.
1: We're going to have that too, but we're also going to have some other things going on. And I tell you what.
0: Where should we have the hearings?
1: Yes!
0: The tribunals in the Kennedy Center. That would be great.
1: 12:01 a.m., first day in office. My DOJ's on notice. I need, how many are in jail? How many are convicted? Don't come to me with niceties. Hey, how's it going? What's up? I don't give a fuck. I want those Nazis in jail. Guantanamo, Guantanamo, Guantanamo, Guantanamo, hey, Guantanamo. We're busy. And, just fucking theater shit. I just want to say one thing. Whoever suggested outdoor shit is obviously a dickhead because...
0: Well, no, there were... Before they built it, I think.
1: Yeah.
0: One of the possibilities was, hey, we could make it an outdoor amphitheater kind of thing, right? And now that's what they're threatening. They're like, well, you don't let us redesign it. We're just going to have to knock it down.
1: The Greeks...
0: It's a mob threat.
1: The Greeks were like, hey, we wish it, the Acropolis could have been inside and air-conditioned and shit, but we didn't have that back then. We just figured out aqueducts and shit. No one wants to perform outside. It sucks. The sound sucks. The sound goes up to heaven with all the fake people you believe in, right? God, what's the sound?
0: You know, I'm trying. I don't think I mean, when I was in a band, I performed outside.
1: Oh, that's horrible.
0: But I can't. I don't think I ever did a show, like a theater show outside.
1: You know, I remember you do. I do choir and we perform, and you have these sound shells that you would have to set up behind the risers to make the. And I always thought they were bullshit and didn't do anything. Then you start performing outside. My kingdom for a sound shell. It's horrible out there. It's horrible out there performing outside. Don't just so flippantly say, oh, an outdoor amphitheater will be fine. That's a whole different ballgame, motherfucker.
0: They're not saying it'll be fine. It's a threat.
1: That's Niagara Falls,
0: if you don't
1: man.
0: Let us have our way with it,
1: yeah.
0: We're going to kill it.
1: Shit.
0: If you don't let us rape the Kennedy Center, we're going to kill it.
1: Okay. Well, listen.
0: Is what they're saying.
1: I hear outdoors and I Niagara Falls it because I've done so many outdoor shows and you just, this. It's like, am I crying or am I sweating? I don't know, but I got to change clothes. Doesn't matter.
0: Speaking of Mubio.
1: Don't do that when I'm drinking coffee. That's a good one.
0: On Friday, a federal judge declared that the Trump administration's efforts to deport non-citizens for political speech run counter to the Constitution's First and Fifth Amendments, the latest legal rebuke of the White House's expansive immigration agenda.
1: No shit, motherfuckers.
0: Stanford Daily sued Secretary of State Marco Rubio. Rubio. Arguing that his use of the Immigration and Nationality Act to deport non-citizen students had foreign students refraining from writing opinion pieces critical of the administration, which Trump is like, exactly.
1: Isn't this
0: that's a bad thing.
1: Isn't this basic bitch freedom stuff? Of course. You're telling me you can't deport someone because they disagree with you politically? Is that basically the gist of this? I mean, God, we don't need to go to Stanford to understand this shit. These judges with their fancy law degrees, shove it up here.
0: If you're a Republican, you are.
1: Oh, yeah, that's true. Do. You don't even know what you do.
0: We should be deported.
1: Right.
0: Because we disagree with the orange god.
1: Yeah. Shit.
0: And want universal health care for people and want billionaires to pay their fair fucking share of taxes.
1: Yeah. You guys pay your fair share, but I think that ship has sailed. I don't think you can make up for all the bad shit you've done. I really don't. I mean, it's sorry, Elon, Peter Thiel.
0: Northern District of California Judge Noel Wise, an appointee of Biden, sided with the Stanford Daily, which sued Marco. He wrote, in the United States, freedom of speech belongs to the people. It's not the government's to take.
1: No shit.

0: Shelby could have wrote that.
1: Of course.
2: Another plaintiff was an unnamed woman who is a lawful non-citizen in the U.S., who was previously in the country on a student visa at a school that was not Stanford, and, quote, has refrained from publishing and voicing her true opinions regarding Palestine and Israel, and has deleted a social media account to guard against retaliation for past expression. Here you can simultaneously hate the content of a person's speech and love the country that cherishes the freedom to allow it.
0: Well, that's, I agree. That would be nice. And I agree with you. That should be a good thing, you know, but we're in the Mubio America. I don't know what this is.
2: I mean, that's like these auditors that I watch, you know, these cop watchers and the auditors. Yeah. I mean, we know that they've kind of been caught either on their own body cams or whatever.
0: Yeah.
2: Basically saying, we're going to arrest this person. You know, it probably won't go anywhere, but the goal is to, they don't say this out loud, but the way they talk, you could tell. The goal is to make this person stop doing it and make other people not want to do it.
0: Yeah.
2: Even if they know they're in the right and they're going to probably win the court case and they're going to get sprung. In our system, cops are sovereign citizens who have no accountability, basically, very little accountability.
0: Wow.
2: For anything. And
0: they're armed.
2: They know they're going to get away with everything. They're like, hey, let's light this guy up. Let's put the handcuffs on him and pull his arms up so that he flinches. Sure. And then we could say, stop resisting and throw him to the ground. That's a known tactic.
0: Right. And Dick Wolf,
2: that these dicks use.
0: Dick Wolf, listen to me. My first day as president, I'm telling somebody to drag your ass into the Senate hearing because I want to know how you portrayed the cops in such a fucking, I mean, you can't even call that a drama. That's like science fiction Law and Order, right? You call it Law and Order based on what? I mean, God damn, Jerry Orbach is not a typical cop. That's an insult to Jerry Orbach. They don't act like they do on TV. They've done us.
2: Wasn't Jerry Orbach a musical theater guy?
0: Absolutely. Yeah, yeah. He was in, what was that musical about, you know, Genesis and Adam and Eve? The Apple Tree. He was in The Apple Tree. He was in Hello, Dolly. Lots of good shit. And then he played that cop that was based in zero reality, you know, who played by the rules.
2: he was a good guy.
0: air quotes, good guy. Just like air quotes, Dennis Franz was a good guy. And Jimmy Smith.
2: Dennis Franz.
0: He went on to be a Jedi. Oh, no.
2: The guy with my old accent.
0: No, actually, Jimmy Smith went into politics. He was the president of Alderaan.
2: Actually, I don't think my accent was ever that bad, but...
0: Oh, yeah. Oh, right. Dennis Franz was from Chicago. I mean, not New York.
2: Oh, yeah. Like... I'm from the back of the yards.
0: He was good in that, but it's bullshit. Even he was a flawed character, but he was still at the end of the show. So you come back and watch next week, the final commercial break. He would have a moment where he was nice to the person that he beat the shit out of the whole show. And you would feel bad for him. They would do this, you know. But damn, you guys lied to America. And you, right?
2: Yeah.
0: They made people. How did television make people feel better about getting beaten by cops? It's amazing. And then sold commercials on top of it. Amazing.
2: Well, and it's because they're chasing brown people usually, and
0: yeah,
2: that you know makes their little cocktail wieners twitch.
0: That's right. And whenever there's like somebody protesting politics or something in one of those shows, guess what they do to that person? Make them look crazy.
2: This is a nice headline, though.
0: Yes.
2: Republicans are being warned of, quote, historic losses in the midterms, with new polling aggregates showing the party trailing in 8 major battleground Senate races.
0: Yes.
2: Just 2 months before voters head to the poll. 8.
0: Right. Right. I think instead of the elections, we should have the candidates get together and play softball against each other. I would bet on the Democrats 100%, right?
2: Oh, if we need to take the Senate.
0: Yeah.
2: We're probably going to take the House. We need to take the Senate.
0: Take it.
2: But by like 3 or 4 would be spectacular.
0: Yeah.
2: So that they could tell Fetterman to go fuck himself.
0: Shit. Yeah.
2: Because that asshole is going to turn into Manchin. If it's like 50-50 or 51-49 for the Dems,
0: right.
2: He's going to be that one. He's going to be Manchin.
0: I
2: guarantee you.
0: Didn't Manchin like every once in a while say, hey, I'm a human. I'm just kind of fucked up in the head. But Fetterman is like, he's different. What's wrong with him? Is it really something?
2: He's fucked up in the head.
0: Is there anything in the... Hey, founding...
2: Either the Strokes did it, or he was just a liar. He pulled the rug out.
0: Yeah.
2: On the voters in... Where is he from? Pennsylvania?
0: Jesus.
2: And because he was like this progressive... He was what the people wanted. He's the regular guy that wears a hoodie that tells these motherfuckers in power that they're motherfuckers and that they need to talk about the common man and unions and shit.
0: Maybe I'm hallucinating or remembering something different, but didn't he have like a transgender flag flying of trans people? What happened? It must be a medical thing. Hey, founding fathers, is there anything you have in that document that can, like, if a guy strokes out and loses his shit while he's in office, can we yank him or...
2: Well, let's talk about Mitch McConnell, who still
0: dead.
2: They haven't decided to take him off ice and show that something happened to him.
0: He's not dead yet? I really thought we did that story.
2: No.
0: Okay.
2: Well, I mean, he might be.
0: Yeah.
2: He very well could be.
0: Elaine Chao is like TikTok, right? I mean.
2: But I think, aren't they coming back soon?
0: I mean,
2: I think they're coming back really soon from...
0: vacation?
2: Well, you know, they're no Ryan. They're working at home.
0: Oh, well,
2: they're
0: not
2: meeting
0: Mitch.
2: With their constituents.
0: Mitch is working with the help of like life support shit, right? See, he came out and I saw him on the internet dance and stuff. Didn't you see him break dance or something or skateboard?
2: Mitch McConnell?
0: Yeah. They had a
2: so
0: video.
2: Nice.
0: There might have been AI, but he was skateboarding and the whole thing. God, there's people in Arkansas with no water to drink. Because AI had to make a video of Mitch McConnell breakdancing. I mean, that is crazy.
2: Well, and that facility is also mining Bitcoin.
0: With the water, because the water cools the servers. Okay, what's in it for us? I'm waiting.
2: Well, exactly.
0: It's like the tech pros are getting everything they want from us. Grr.
2: So I'm sure they're going to appeal this decision that because the... Republicans really hate free speech.
0: Yeah.
2: And they are, you know, this bullshit going after these students on campus because they were taking part in a, hey, we don't like the genocide going on in Palestine.
0: Yeah.
2: Rally.
0: Right. It's crazy that you'd have to have a rally in America against genocide. You would think everybody was on board with that. Shit.
2: The ruling comes after the... Oh, I read that. University activists Mahmoud Khalil and Mohsen Mahdawi, Tufts University doctoral grad Rumeysa Ozturk, and Georgetown University scholar Badar Khan Suri were those being subjected to... Among those being subjected to deportation.
0: No! Wait, all those people you read were like graduate candidates, PhD candidates and shit like that.
2: Yeah.
0: Can we deport other people? I mean, why these guys? Smart, productive people. Let's get rid of them. Are they?
2: Khalil's a green card holder, was detained for more than 3 months after leading pro-Palestinian protests at his campus. Mahdawi, also a lawful permanent resident, was arrested after he appeared for a citizenship interview.
0: God,
2: so this is one of those things where they're following the rules and they arrest him.
0: Well, Mubio has said like that. He said, he's like, listen, if you're not going to behave and disagree with America, we'll just get rid of you. I mean, that's crazy.
2: Ozturk was detained by masked agents in Boston after the State Department revoked her student visa because of an op-ed she co-authored criticizing her school's response to the war in Gaza.
0: What a bunch of fucking pussies. You're afraid of someone writing an op-ed.
2: Vermin, yeah.
0: What kind of fucking assholes? How dare this person write an op-ed that brown people are being summarily executed while they wait in line to get food from an aid truck in Palestine? How evil of them. Shit.
2: The cases became part of a broader legal and political fight over the administration's efforts to crack down on campus activism. They viewed as not aligned with their foreign policy.
0: Shit, you know, you guys, I don't like what you're aligned with over there. You guys are creeps and pervs and rapists. Fuck off. God damn. I mean, really, shit. Go swimming in the Grand Canyon. See if you can find some snakes, you fucks. God, what a nightmare.
2: what have we got going here for time? Thanks for listening, everybody. Thanks for joining us.
0: That really must be. I can't believe there's not one story about these dens of snakes that have been washed out. Now they're all over the fucking place instead of in their little holes.
2: I think people are a little more concerned about the human life.
0: Yes.
2: Right now.
0: Absolutely. And that, what I'm saying, directly affects that, man. See the size of these fucking rattlesnakes? I mean, what the fuck, man? Why are they that big? I mean, seriously, are they endangered still? Please tell me these rattlesnakes are not still fucking endangered. Shit, I think
2: there might be some that are in some places.
0: Fuck, that is so stupid.
2: We have got other news.
0: Yeah.
2: Please tell me I saved this.
0: Mubio.
2: I wanted to read something.
0: Yes, yeah, something Trump can't do.
2: Oh, no. Did I not save it? I'm going to look for it now. But it has to do, I don't want to blow it. I'm going to switch topics while I'm looking for the other one. We'll come back to this in a moment.
0: Yeah.
2: That you don't know what I'm talking about.
0: Okay. I'm telepathic.
2: Data leak exposes Andrew Tate's
0: shit
2: empire.
0: Gross. God damn.
2: The headline at Straight Arrow News says, ooh, Andrew Tate offered secret espionage classes to exploit the dirty secrets of the wealthy.
0: Wait a second.
2: So Andrew Tate was trying to turn himself into
0: an influencer,
2: the new Epstein.
0: Okay. Oh, wow. What a weird life plan. I don't know what. The more I hear about these Tates, is there anything positive about this guy in the news coming up? I mean, shit. He wanted to be the new Epstein.
2: Jesus. I mean, right? If we think that Epstein was blackmailing people on behalf, possibly, of some foreign governments.
0: Of fucking course.
2: Or shopping it. The info to foreign governments.
0: All of it. Sure.
2: I'm sorry, I got distracted.
0: No, anyway. I mean, it's true though. I mean, cause I, how the fuck would Epstein introduce, like, hey, Donald, meet this, supermodel from this former Soviet bloc country. You can marry this person and have a kid with it, you know?
2: Right.
0: It. My statue has termites. It has termites. There's a wasp nest there. wooden god, a wooden statue. That's so fucking sad.
2: Ooh. Oh, this is a tweet.
0: Yes.
2: From before.
0: Did they even stain it or put any water seal on it, her statue, before they put it out there? Is it just like particle wood with a couple of nails?
2: Well, it was painted like that weird blue for that dress, right?
0: Yeah. But is it treated? Did they treat the wood so when it rains?
2: They treated it with fire.
0: Yeah, they did.
2: Apparently.
0: God. Right? Melania, listen, there are all kinds of fascists throughout history that get amazing fucking statues. Sometimes gold, bronze, marble, the whole thing. You name it. You got fucking particle wood. Particle board. Scrap lumber from the Lowe's for you.
2: Right.
0: That's funny as shit.
2: Who tweeted this previously about the ICE raids?
0: Okay.
2: What is the etiquette if you're going about your business and find yourself observing an ICE raid? Okay. I want to show a little respect and decency. Are you allowed to masturbate where you stand?
0: That's Stephen Miller. But who tweeted it? They're being ironic, right?
2: That's all I'm going to give you.
0: Oh, they're not ironic?
2: Because it's hilarious.
0: Oh, so it is. It's Jennifer Welsh?
2: No,
0: Hunter,
2: man.
0: Biden?
2: No, you think Wyatt would be fucking hilarious. Are you allowed to masturbate where you stand during an ICE raid?
0: Oh, Pee Wee Herman. No.
2: Milo Yiannopoulos.
0: Oh, my God. He was serious, though.
2: Yeah.
0: He's not being funny?
2: That's why it's hilarious.
0: Shit.
2: Because he got rounded up by ICE.
0: This is a tough one because honestly, it would be hilarious if Olbermann tweeted that or Rachel Maddow, because they could be saying that ironically. But do we get rid of irony or?
2: Yeah, are you allowed to masturbate where you stand in the street, or should you find some kind of awning or motor vehicle?
0: An awning? Which way does your sperm flow, dummy? An awning? That's funny. An awning.
2: There you go, Milo.
0: You tweeted that, Milo? God, my tweets are boring. I mean, shit, dude. See, I would think someone was being sarcastic. No one would say that seriously, you know, in earnest.
1: Nick Fuentes. I never really believed in curses. But after the last few days, boy, do I believe in them now. It got me good and it got me deep. I'll be feeling this one for a long time.
2: That's a clip of Milo that they're showing. Somebody apparently interviewed him, and that's a teaser.
0: This is after the whole thing.
2: Yeah.
0: Send the ambulance.
2: He's back in Britain.
0: You know, he does. You know, he sounds like, he sounds almost like Sean Connery. Just like, I watched the Alaskan Bush people last night, and God, they just sound so fucked up because of Sean Connery. And they, is Milo from, is he Welsh? Or?
2: He's a Brit.
0: Oh, okay. Is he
2: well,
0: from,
2: I mean, Welsh people are Brits too. I don't know what part of.
0: Milo, you sound like Sean Connery. For what it's worth, for it matters. Doesn't matter.
2: I don't think he's. I think he sounds like he's. Let's see where he's from.
0: Did Sean Connery masturbate under an awning, or would he just do it out in the street? God, what a weird thing to even. What a weird way to express yourself. Were you being poetic? I mean, you got to fucking. Do you know what? Send that tweet to Simon and Schuster just to say, hey, you're going to give this guy a book deal.
2: Yeah, he's from Kent. So.
0: Hello.
2: Wait a second. That's not his real name?
0: I don't know.
2: Milo Hanrahan.
0: Okay.
2: Was born in October 1984 in Kent.
0: Yes. Hanrahan.
2: His occasional pen name is Milo Andreas Wagner.
0: Shit.
2: Also pronounced
0: Wagner.
2: Wagner.
0: Right. Shit. You can't. I mean, goddamn. The fascism runs deep in this one, says Obi-Wan. I mean, this guy is so Nazi that off the top of his head, it's like, gosh, I want to go masturbate at these fucking deportations or the ICE raids or something. God, he's...
2: Milo was born and raised in Kent, England. His father has Greek and Irish ancestry. His mother's German-born. He is described as a practicing Roman Catholic. His parents divorced when he was a child. His mother is Jewish. Yiannopoulos has referred to himself as Jewish. According to the BBC, his maternal grandmother was Jewish. Raised by his mother and her second husband, Yiannopoulos has stated he did not have a good relationship with his stepfather. As a teenager, he lived with his paternal grandmother.
0: There you go.
2: Whose surname Yiannopoulos.
0: That's who fucked him up.
2: He later adopted. Well, no, he liked her.
0: I know.
2: The Greek grandmother.
0: He liked her. That's what I'm saying. I mean, how did he end up like this? Because his stepfather...
2: Self-loathing gay.
0: Right. And he was raised by someone. I mean, can we credit his parents with any of this shittiness?
2: He was educated at the Simon Langton Grammar School for Boys in Canterbury.
0: Shut it down! Shut it down!
2: From which he has said he was expelled.
0: Okay. Leave it open! Leave it open! Sorry, guys. God damn.
2: He attended the University of Manchester, but dropped out before graduating.
0: Good job.
2: He then read English at Wolfson College, Cambridge, but was expelled.
0: There you go.
2: In 2010.
0: Damn, you guys are doing good.
2: What a piece of shit this guy is.
0: I'm impressed with these schools that keep expelling his ass. His stepfather couldn't take it. He's like, fuck, what's wrong with your Nazi kid?
2: Well, this makes a lot of sense. After he got kicked out of university, Yiannopoulos initially secured a job at the Catholic Herald.
0: The Catholics could handle it. The Catholics loved him.
2: This is a London-based Catholic magazine.
0: Perfect. That makes a Catholic magazine. Who the fuck is reading that? That is a pity job. That's a pity publication. Makes no money. It's because the Catholics are loaded, right?
2: Well, in England, is primarily Anglican, right?
0: Right.
2: The Catholics are more the minority.
0: But they hate the Anglicans. I mean, listen, who reads that magazine? I'll wait until someone tweets in and says, yes, I read the articles in that. There's no way anybody reads that shit, man.
2: Well, they have those altar boy centerfolds.
0: Is that real? I don't know. After today, I don't know what is irony. I don't know. Milo's like, I'm going to get under an awning. God. Of course. You were able to get along with the Catholics, Milo. That makes a lot of sense, right?
2: There you go, Milo. I saw that somebody brought up that he had tweeted that in the past. It was like, that's like, I think I titled the blog post for the last show, Milo getting deported by ICE is chef's kiss.
0: Oh, wow. It is, though. It really perfect. Is. And they, but they let him go, right? He was released from custody.
2: Well, back in England.
0: Come on, God.
2: He was launched. They didn't send him to CCOD or or whatever. But
0: they send some people there. Why not this guy? He's perfect for that.
2: He's not brown enough.
0: Ah, come on. Come on. I don't know who I'm talking to. Shit.
2: Come on.
0: God, Milo, he was the guy hanging out with the Nazi artist and Nick Fuentes, right, in Mar-a-Lago. Was it him, Milo?
2: Yeah. With Nick and Yay.
0: That is it. No, he's the artist formerly known as Swastika, correct?
2: I don't think he got that far.
0: You didn't change the name on your birth certificate.
2: He didn't pull a Prince.
0: That. Yeah. Prince is like, hey, I just was gonna be a symbol, not that. Shit.
2: And Prince's was
0: Prince was talented.
2: Prince's was I'm giving up my slave name because was it Sony that he was fighting? Was
0: oh yeah, yeah.
2: The record label was one of them, Warner, Sony. They're all evil
0: and
2: giant
0: Prince,
2: conglomerates who suck off the talent of talented people.
0: Speaking of talented, Prince, and we have to say this before we move on, is so much more talented than fucking Kanye, fucking Nazi face West. I'm sorry. I fuck him, right?
2: Yeah, but I do like some of Ye's music.
0: Listen, man.
2: Previous music. I haven't heard his recent stuff. I don't listen to the Heil Hitler
0: play
2: one.
0: Play it with your earbuds. There's so many other, hip hop music to listen to than Kanye. Sorry. I mean, it's just so much better shit.
2: I think he's a good producer if he would have just, kept his fucking mouth shut and.
0: Right.
2: Like they tell the basketball players, right? Shut up and play basketball.
0: Yeah, yeah.
2: Wasn't that Laura Ingraham or whatever?
0: Laura, but basketball players have good politics.
2: Or no, it was the Megyn Kelly said that, I think. One of them. One
0: no,
2: of
0: Megyn assholes. Kelly said Santa Claus is fucking white no matter what, right?
2: Just so you know, kids, Santa's white, okay?
0: If you're doing Megan, that's perfect. If you need Laura Ingraham, pitch down a little bit. Thank you. Okay.
3: One more for safety.
2: It was Megyn Kelly, yeah.
3: One more for safety. Listen, guys. I'm bleeding out my ears. Or whatever, eyeballs. I hate these people.
2: J.D. Vance says, quote, there is something about Abdul al-Sayed that is, quote, very, very evil.
0: Fuck you. Hey, teach your kids how to play golf on your own fucking dime, you dick fuck. And quit flying around in hell. Fuck you. Fuck
2: evil.
0: Off.
2: Very, very evil. Evil.
0: You're evil, motherfucker. Listen, we've had enough of you. There's been enough of J.D. Vance. We've had it.
2: Of course, he brought up Hassan when he was at some event. Hassan, it was a campaign rally.
0: Piker?
2: For GOP candidates in Michigan.
0: He's not running for office.
2: He launched several savage attacks on Abdul al-Sayed. He opened his remarks by going after al-Sayed for campaigning with Hassan Piker.
0: Hey, you're a fucking Nazi, dickhead. God, okay.
2: The vice president also shredded al-Sayed over his recent apology for his comments following the attack on a Jewish synagogue and school, accusing the Michigan Democrat of empathizing with the attacker and not the potential victims. What did he say?
0: Hey, listen. JD, go meet Sayed in the fucking Thunderdome at the White House and meet it out there. I'm tired of this.
2: He said, I don't know how to do a J.D. Vance voice because he's just like a boring non-human attempting to be human. How do you do a J.D. Vance?
0: Well, you went to acting school. I mean, you really got to put your skills to test here.
2: How do I become loathsome and nauseating at the same time being almost totally invisible.
0: Well, let me tell you, Meryl Streep, she had all those Oscars for a reason. She
2: I need to work out it. I need to call Meryl and get some tips.
0: Yeah.
2: Give me a line reading, Meryl.
0: Read that as if you were a nightstand.
2: He said, and you know, I was trying to understand what would motivate a person to say these things, what would motivate a person to do these things. And I realized that there's something about Abdul El-Sayed that is very, very evil.
0: See,
2: and on the rise in the United States of America today. And it's people who see themselves not as citizens of a coalition fighting for every single person.
0: What? Where's the because part?
2: Whether they're Jewish or Christian, whether they're white, black, or brown, but see themselves as fighting for one group at the expense of others. And that is how, ladies and gentlemen, you destroy the United States of America. Well, exactly. Wait a second. Yeah. Which side embraces Jewish or Christian, white, black, or brown?
0: Yeah.
2: Not your side.
0: What was that whole thing? It's a long time ago. It was when Trump first right after he was elected. It was like 3 billion years ago. Do you remember that one thing that happened that was chanting, Jews will not replace us?
2: Oh, yeah.
0: Does anybody remember that shit with the tiki torches?
2: There were good, fine people on both sides.
0: Right. That's who these people are. You know, fuck J.D. Vance, you dumb fuck. Why don't you get, you're going to play J.D. Vance? You need to find your leprechaun socks when you have the scene with Zelensky, when you tell him has no cards or whatever the fuck he said. God.
2: What a piece of shit he is.
0: You remember that? He was green fucking. So that was to meet the president of Ireland, which is so shit. Cringe, right? J.D. Vance is cringe. That's a good way to describe him.
2: Yeah.
0: He's cringe.
2: Yeah.
0: Your wife can't enjoy you
2: either.
0: Sexually. There's no, you know what I mean? God, he's using military helicopters to teach his children how to golf. I don't know. Guys, you Republicans vote on the worst fucking people. I mean, really?
2: Yeah.
0: I mean, you guys have the worst taste in politicians. It's not even close.
2: But the Republican base thinks that
0: I don't think.
2: We're all evil, that we're the ones who want to take away the freedoms, that we hate America. And
0: I hate this America.
2: And all that shit.
0: When I do not like it.
2: 100% behind the side of authoritarianism, white nationalism, racism, sexism, homophobia, transphobia, you know. Well, let's sit down while we list them all.
0: Yeah, let's all list them. In the meantime, you and all your kids, we can all die of measles. I mean, that's what it's going to be. So
2: that's a lie.
0: Thank you for voting and exercising your civic duty to vote for Nazis so we all die of measles. Thank you so much.
2: That's a lie.
0: God, and then we had to listen to J.D. Vance read Winnie the Pooh. Stop it! Tut, tut, it looks like rain, says Pooh. Fuck you.
2: Save Christopher Robin. It looks like rain, says Pooh.
0: Oh, that was so bad. Usha's got a podcast that her Nazi husband does. She's a Nazi, too. You're a Nazi. You're all Nazis. Fuck off. Tut, tut, it looks like rain.
2: I played the clip before of Nick Fuentes commenting on renaming Lake Ontario.
0: You better like it, Nick. You can't.
2: No, he said it just goes to show how impotent the United States has become under Trump. It's actually humiliating and embarrassing and sad.
0: You did it, though. But like, you can't just do it and then say this is bad. You did this. You helped do this. Are you impotent? I hope so. Shut up, cat boy. He can't have it both ways, man. He can't make money telling people to do the stupid thing and then on the way out chastising them for doing the stupid thing. You can't do that.
2: And then Nick goes on to, like the clip we played before, defend liberal coffee shops as a cool place to hang out.
0: You're not hanging out at a coffee
2: shop. He would never want to go to a conservative coffee shop because it would be shitty.
0: You wouldn't be allowed in my coffee shop. I wouldn't let you in. Right? I'll refuse you service. Based on your Nazism.
2: And don't forget, he is a racist.
4: Do you think America will ever be white again? It's really saddening to see normie whites just
5: a pile of clothes. Do you think America will ever be white again? I don't know, man. I hope so.
2: This is $20 this guy just gave him. Said, do you think America will ever be white again?
0: And he he trolls
2: and
0: him.
2: He makes fun of him.
0: He trolls him and then agrees with him and then says something that sympathizes with the guys.
2: I told you, I think they're naked, sending him money and touching themselves to his abuse.
0: I think his sister probably really hates him, honestly, in her heart. Yeah. Let's hate this guy.
4: Do you think America will ever be white again? It's really saddening to see normie whites justify.
5: Do you think America will ever be white again? I don't know, man. I hope so. I hope so, because it's really going to fucking suck when it isn't. I don't want to live with all these people. I don't want to live with all these brown people. I really don't, man. I don't hate them. I just would prefer if it was all white people. I don't hate them. I don't even dislike them. I mean, they're fine. They're like anybody else, but
2: well, except the Jews, I'm sure.
5: But I don't want to go there. Mom, could you pick me up? Can we go back to a white country, please?
6: It just doesn't feel like home. That's what they can never conceive of. It's not that we don't like you. It's not that we hate you for being different. It's just, it's not home. It's like Superman. It's like, what if your entire race was genocided and your planet was destroyed and then you were just this fucking alien that everybody was throwing stuff at?
0: Who is... explain this.
2: They don't throw stuff at Superman because he's an alien. The bad guys throw stuff at Superman because he's Superman.
0: Christopher Reeves would beat the shit out of you. Know
2: if
0: that.
2: Superman had decided to keep the glasses on and fool everybody.
0: Yes.
2: And never show his superpowers.
0: Yeah.
2: Nobody would have known. It wasn't like he was hated because he was an alien. Superman, what the fuck is he talking about?
0: And Superman was a journalist. He was a writer, right? He exposed the truth and then he beat the shit out of people. He did that on the side. Batman was a rich, evil oligarch and then saved people from burglaries on the side, you know? I don't know why that's relevant.
2: What's your superpower? I'm rich.
0: Nick, your superpower is just like you're the ultimate troll. You chastise someone for sounding stupid, but then...
2: Well, that's him. That's him. That's him to a T, the ultimate troll.
0: I mean, you know, you aren't invited to Thanksgiving anymore for your family because people probably choke to death arguing with you, you know?
2: Right.
0: Make a guy inhale a whole turkey leg.
2: Oh, my God. This next one.
0: Yes.
2: South Louisiana Groyper sends $200.
0: My God.
2: To Nick.
0: Shit.
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0: Right.
2: South Louisiana Groyper sent $200. 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
0: Distributism.
6: Thank you for the big super chat. Appreciate it. Love it.
2: He actually thanked him for the super chat. That's amazing.
0: God, my earbuds fell out.
6: Degree in business management fully online? What the fuck kind of business degree are you getting online? What are you doing? You're working offshore getting an online degree? That doesn't even make sense.
0: Yeah.
6: Dude, the whole point of a business degree is that you network in college.
0: God, this guy
2: that's disgusting. He's 100% right, and that's what's wrong with our country.
0: Wait, but the guy paid him $200 to say this, and he's being a dick.
2: Sure. The guy's out on some oil platform somewhere, touching himself. Oh, Nick's being mean to
0: me. You should call the guy directly and have a conversation with him. He sent you $200 and say, thank you so much. Let's talk about what you want to...
2: But, first of all, the guy's working his ass off somewhere offshore.
0: That's amazing.
2: And getting an online degree. I don't have a problem with that. But the problem is, Nick is 100% right that
0: yes.
2: that the learning of it is bullshit.
0: Right.
2: Business degrees are bullshit.
0: Doesn't Trump have
2: MFAs or MBAs are bullshit.
0: MFAs,
2: by the way.
0: Those are real, but Trump has an MBA, right? From Yale? Or
2: no, he doesn't.
0: I don't know.
2: He doesn't have a grad degree.
0: Well, where did he go to school? He went to Harvard's.
2: Trump?
0: Or
2: UPenn? Wharton?
0: Oh, okay. Wharton.
2: But... Did he?
0: I don't know.
2: He might have taken some classes at Wharton. You know, like if there's a renowned let's say Juilliard.
0: okay.
2: for singing or something.
0: Sure, sure.
2: They're it's one thing that they're
0: Juilliard
2: focusing
0: of,
2: on.
0: Yeah, Juilliard of like Gary, Indiana, that kind of thing,
2: well,
0: right?
2: Yeah.
0: Different. Trump, I hope you didn't go to school and it was fake, because then there'd be less people for you to, this poor female students, you know?
2: So there's Nick. The whole point of a business degree is to network. And that is the sad point. And look what the trouble we're in now. All of these corrupt, evil assholes that are taking over like a cancer all know each other from the same Young Republicans group at Harvard, at Stanford, at their little Nazi Groiper groups.
0: Why, if there's anybody talking to America saying tariffs are one thing, we know they're not, they're talking about it in a lying way. If you got a piece of paper from a school where you got an MBA or a degree in business, that school should shut the fuck down, because they obviously aren't teaching you anything, right?
2: Yeah.
0: How can these Republicans have these fancy degrees from these schools and say, hey, let's tariff Canada? That makes no sense. I mean, shouldn't those schools shut down? I mean, God.
2: But then they make it sound like these, if you get a humanities degree, or if you get an English degree, or a theater degree, or a music degree, or an art degree, you're useless.
0: Yeah.
2: But, you know, Chad,
0: right,
2: the white asshole who got D's in high school,
0: right,
2: but got into Harvard because his grandfather donated $1 million to it at one point.
0: Sure.
2: Barely passes, gets C's and D's at Harvard, but goes right to, I don't know, think of what's one of those shitty Lehman Brothers, or Shearson Lehman.
0: Right, right.
2: It goes right to some
0: Nazi
2: financial
0: bank.
2: Twat tank, because
0: I wish that existed.
2: Because
0: of
2: somebody who his dad knows from college, or somebody he knows from college.
0: Right.
2: One of his friend's uncle is a partner at Schwab.
0: We need to have that's true. We need to have an adult conversation about why are all these business colleges, why are you producing such shit bags that are you serious? Like, on top of the data centers, they're mining crypto just because they have water to cool the service. Is that actually really happening? Is that a real thing?
2: Yeah.
0: God.
2: I guess.
0: Fucking evil ass business motherfuckers, they cannot be stopped. What? How are they learning this shit? God.
2: We've got,
0: you know, when you're dead, you can't take it with you. You can't shove the money in your fucking coffin, you stupid fucks. Can you?
2: Care.
0: I mean, I don't know.
2: Yeah, they don't care. They want to leave it to their crotch spawn.
0: Yeah.
2: And who are worthless. Again, if you know, you can maybe, as evil as his practices were, and what a vicious prick he was, Sam Walton built a giant business.
0: Right, right.
2: His grandkid, that is now an ultra billionaire, that has 10 times more money than Sam had.
0: Jeez.
2: Didn't.
0: Right, right.
2: Why is that person is in charge of the largest workforce, single workforce?
0: Yeah, getting paid.
2: Company that we have.
0: That we pay with food stamps.
2: Exactly.
0: Right? That we give money to through food assistance programs.
2: Why Walmart that spends hundreds of millions probably on lobbying every year.
0: Yeah.
2: Which means buying politicians.
0: Yeah, absolutely. And they don't pay people enough there. They really don't.
2: Yet these guys are accomplished. The Koch brothers, who, they're geniuses. They turned their father's $300 million mining business into $100 billion. Oh, they're geniuses.
0: How do the Koch brothers watch movies like Batman, Marvel movies, anything where there's a big, evil, horrible Sith Lord in charge of the bad people and not feel something?
2: Right, right.
0: Like, wow, who do I identify with? I'm Thanos in this. Does that make me sad? They care.
2: No.
0: They love it. I'm the Nazi whose face is melting in Indiana Jones. I love it.
2: You're attributing feelings and decency and,
0: oh, my fault,
2: and stuff to these,
0: my
2: these
0: fault,
2: greedy motherfuckers.
0: Play the next super chat.
2: Listen.
0: God damn.
2: Fuck yeah.
0: Get $200. I would call the guy. You know what I got to do to earn $200 in stand-up comedy? I got to put out signs and hook up sound equipment Fuck Nick Fuentes. You should be nice to these Nazis who are paying you.
2: Oh, yeah, yeah, yeah.
0: Bunch of furries.
2: Also in the news, we talked about Andrew Tate a little bit.
0: God damn. I mean, so much Andrew Tate in the news. Jesus, are you embarrassed at some of these people you've created?
2: Yeah, here. A leak of sensitive information from Manosphere influencer Andrew Tate's online empire reveals that his War Room program teaches men to accumulate wealth, attract and control women, and, quote, penetrate the elite.
0: Jesus!
2: Including by exploiting the sexual misbehavior of wealthy acquaintances.
0: But these guys are British, right? He's British.
2: They're American, but then when they were kids, they were... Their family moved to Britain, I think.
0: Okay,
2: so they've got some, they're dual citizens and they've got some muddled accents going on.
0: I actually have to leave, but I just want to make this one point.
2: Yes.
0: Andrew Tate, the UK, it's your fault. They own them, right? Not us. It's you guys, not us. So
2: I think they made more of their fame here, but
0: okay.
2: I could be wrong.
0: All right. Well, I got to go and thank you for talking the rest of the time.
2: I don't know that I'm going to. I'm going to finish the Andrew Tate story and I might bail early.
0: Nine!
2: Also, but it's not that much. It's only 10 minutes or so.
0: Thank you.
2: I think. Yeah, it's only about 10 minutes or so. The British American citizen reportedly cultivated relationships with Donald Trump Jr., Barron Trump, and other figures on the American right. Even as he and his brother Tristan have defended themselves against accusations of sexual assault in two countries, material included in the leak shows that, quote, there's a class called Penetrating the Elite.
0: Fuck these guys.
2: In Tate's War Room program that offers, quote, espionage training for subscribers aimed at digging up secrets of wealthy individuals for leverage in business deals. So let's think about that. If this is a successful business model to Mr. Tate, how many other of these ethics-free, disgusting pseudo-humans out there that have no decency are doing this shit? How many of our politicians are bought and sold? Or are compromised, like with the Epstein files. That's why Trump won't release all the Epstein files. They won't put all those names out there because they know Trump has supposedly admitted it to, there's going to be a lot of my friends in there. There's going to be a lot of people I know that are named in the Epstein files. And then they say, well, because they can't prove it, then obviously all these women are lying. All these girls are lying. Ghislaine Maxwell, for some reason, went to jail for nothing, I guess. She was a trafficker, a convicted sex trafficker, who trafficked to nobody, apparently. She was trafficking girls to no one because, according to our DOJ and that Snake Todd Blanche, that traitor to America, who has just ripped his pants down and flung his cheeks open to Trump, to the president, which is the opposite of what an attorney general should do and the Department of Justice. This motherfucker, all he does is defend Trump and defend all these rapists. And now it tries to make us sound stupid. Everybody else is stupid because you want the Epstein files. You want somebody to be held accountable for these poor girls that were raped and trafficked. But yeah, so this Andrew, Andrew Tate had this war room classes that you could pay for on how to set up, I guess it's how to set up OnlyFans. It's how to mind fuck these women to fall in love with you, allegedly. And then you would groom them to go on OnlyFans and you take most of their money. And he was giving classes on how to do shit like this. And if there's a part of it that is about espionage and doing things like that, it's obvious that he was telling them, hey, if you get somebody you know that's famous, that starts doing some shenanigans with some of your girls, you now own that person, basically. Tate has described the War Room as a network that teaches men, quote, self-discipline, motivation, and confidence building, while giving members access to thousands of professionals from around the world who encourage personal responsibility and accountability. What the fuck does that mean? Membership, get this, $2,400 a year, which is now a sale price, because he used to charge $8,000 a year for membership in the War Room. Just insane. The newly leaked material includes links to 76 paid course videos hosted on Rumble. They're locked. They're not public. You can't go see them. They can be viewed by anyone, you can go look at them, who alters the exposed URLs to appear as if they were clicked from within the paid source. Oh, you can fuck with their, you can get around their paywall. A course called, quote, Operator instructs members on how to bribe government officials in other countries, including by offering, quote, $20 to $50 for street level police. It also gives pointers for resisting interrogation by government officials and mentions the counter-surveillance techniques, such as detecting tails. The Penetrating the Elite course is not well known outside of War Room members. It teaches members investigative techniques to be used against wealthy and powerful people. One of the researchers that found this shit hidden said, quote, the method it teaches is blunt. Find the target's vulnerabilities and exploit them. So this is the wonderful manosphere of good, moral, upstanding citizens. Anyway, I'm going to get out of here a few minutes early. Thanks for joining, everybody. Thanks for buying shit through the Amazon link, crabdiving.com/Amazon. 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We get a little commission. Doesn't cost you. It all just helps us out here at Crabdiving. See what Ryan's doing. Check out his comedy show schedule. Go to at Rated R Comedy on Instagram, TikTok, Facebook, or X. The Rated R Comedy Facebook page, the Pensacola Comedy Facebook page, or PensacolaComedy.com. 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I never tweet. I seldom. Once in a while, I'll retweet something. But other than that, have a great one. We will hit you up again on Wednesday. Bye-bye.
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truck. I said, Holmes, come on, woo. 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

0: 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Hey, what's up? We're a couple hours in the past. Again,
1: oh, that's right.
0: We're recording a little early.
1: Marty!
0: Brian's got some shit to do.
1: That's right.
0: Some awesome shit, actually.
1: That's right.
0: Helping out a life.
1: That's right. It's a cat. I just want to be clear. I'm not...
0: But that's a life.
1: Yeah, that is. I just don't want to make it sound like an anti-choice thing. Because in Florida, if you say you're helping out life, that's like, you hate fetuses.
0: Oh, that's true. That's true. No, you hate women.
1: Oh, yeah.
0: You hate
1: yeah.
0: the women. thanks for buying shit through our crab diving link at crabdiving.com. Amazon link, crabdiving.com/Amazon. If you use that link every time you go to buy shit at Amazon, we get a wee little commission. Doesn't cost you fuck.
1: Yay.
0: Oh, and then...
1: Jeez, man.
0: The dogs, yeah, plaintively going... For a treat.
1: Good vocal work, Shelby. Almost as good as Hank Kuhneman on the last episode we listened to.
0: I would think she would be a little hoarse from yesterday.
1: Yeah. Oh, that's right. From the treat time.
0: And your mom's Feed Shelby Fest.
1: It was a Feed Shelby Fest indeed, man. She got lots of treats.
0: She gets away with a lot. Your mom's
1: house. Oh, yeah. Didn't she just get a new
0: the whole basically too, right? Pushing onto your mom's lap almost while she's eating.
1: Yeah.
0: What'd you say?
1: And she just got a new Kong toy, right?
0: I'm stuffing the brand new Kong
1: toy. Oh, wow. Very cool. Congratulations. I'm talking to you, dog.
0: It is Monday. We got a shit ton to get to. Ryan also has to leave a wee bit early. I'm not sure how that's going to affect our schedule.
1: Not really. I have to step away at 3:30 p.m. Central?
0: Live, yeah. I mean, not live, but for us live.
1: I don't even know how to say that. Then in the future, I'll be stepping away in the future.
0: We'll check on my mood to see if I want to try to burn your ear holes for the next 10 minutes after that. Or if I just say, screw it, we'll play music.
1: I got to get a cat into a car carrier.
0: You can listen to Chinese Taco Truck.
1: Oh, my God.
0: On our,
1: that's
0: our
1: an old
0: interstitial
1: one.
0: Music.
1: Interstitial.
0: He's still around.
1: That's amazing.
0: I think I Facebook stalked him not that long ago. What's his name?
1: Dominic something or other. Last interaction I had with him, I always said, see ya, thank you so much for doing the show, Dominic. I said that from stage as he was leaving. He told me to fuck off and then gave me the middle finger, and that's all I heard from that guy. Oh, my God. He's that guy's fucking nuts, man. I don't know. He is nuts.
0: I offended
1: his sensibilities. I don't know. Shit, man.
0: Dominic Rios.
1: He's listening right now, he's going to send me a nasty email. Shit,
0: well,
1: I hope.
0: Yeah, he's on Facebook. Go to
1: RatedRComedy.com. Man, dude, leave that guy alone.
0: Comedy.com.
1: Come get me.
0: Thanks for buying shit through the Amazon link. I think I said that already. Crabdiving.com/Amazon. If I didn't, let's do it again. Every time you buy shit through that link at Amazon, we get a wee commission, and it helps us out here. Keep the bills going and get Shelby a new Kong toy.
1: Oh, good. Hey, Jeff Bezos of Amazon, you just got married again, right? Or again? How many times has he been married?
0: Twice. Twice. Was he married before?
1: No, I don't know.
0: Or is she his first?
1: I don't know. This will work
0: out.
1: I
0: really don't know.
1: Yeah. I'm sad I'm making everybody think about him with another human being, like, you know.
0: Oh, carnally? Blah.
1: I know. Sorry about that, y'all. I forgot what I was going to say.

0: Go fuck yourself. I really don't remember now. Shit. Oh, is he going to have another kid, you think? Or will he have a kid now that he has a new wife?
1: Well, I don't even know how old she is.
0: Well,
1: I don't know if that train might have sailed, or if she train sailed. What a great way to put it.
0: No, you fly that train up to space and you have an interuterine orbital birth, and you could be any age and have a child, right?
1: No. Oh,
0: because no gravity.
1: Well, he was married and he has 4 kids.
0: Do another one.
1: Mackenzie Tuttle divorced in 2019. That's pre-Amazon. That's a bummer.
0: What do you mean?
1: For her. Do you think she's getting a lot of that Bezos money?
0: No, rich people don't work like that, right? They have all this kind of shit that we're like prenuptial. if you have a space birth, is that better for the baby? Because the afterbirth starts flying all over the...
1: I think a lot of that stuff is good for humans. It's not. It fucks up your body. We're kind of used to that gravity thing.
0: Get it out of the cockpit of the Falcon, please.
1: Gravity.
0: Oh, yeah.
1: She was around. I'm thinking Amazon is younger than it is. I was just fact-checking myself. Mackenzie...
0: They used to sell books.
1: In spring of 1994, Bezos read that web usage was growing at a rate of 2,300% a year, and eventually decided to establish an online bookstore. He and his then wife, Mackenzie Scott, left their jobs at D.E. Shaw and founded Amazon in a rented garage in Bellevue, Washington.
0: D.E. Shaw is another place for rich people, right? It's like a place where you can go wash your money and make more money from your money just existing. Is that what that is? D.B. Shaw.
1: D.E. Shaw is a multinational investment management firm, Ryan.
0: This is bullshit. I'm going to tell you. Oh, my God.
1: It's very necessary to happy life in America.
0: Right. Give it up for the oligarchs.
1: He initially named the new company Kadabra.
0: Kadaver?
1: As in Abra.
0: Oh, yeah.
1: But later changed the name to Amazon. After the Amazon River in South America, in part because it begins with the letter A at the beginning of the alphabet.
0: Oh, that's smart. One time I was in a play and the production company was Aardvark for that very reason. Oh, double A, yeah, double
1: yeah,
0: A.
1: Yeah, yeah.
0: So this is when we started thinking in our brains, we think of Amazon, we think of an online thing. But before, at this moment, and before this moment that you're speaking of, we thought of the Amazon as a forest, a river.
1: A river.
0: God, how quaint.
1: A large woman.
0: How quaint, though.
1: Or Wonder Woman.
0: That's right. Wonder Woman came from a different island.
1: Wasn't she an Amazon?
0: No, yeah.
1: Princess of some sort?
0: She came from an island, though. From the Amazon.
1: I mean, not the Amazon.
0: Yeah.
1: Maybe the Amazon is named after her.
0: That sucks, Jeff. You took something that was necessary for the environment, that was cool, and now it's just an online fucking store for people to buy tube socks.
1: Sucks. And I appreciate that.
0: Yeah, I do, but it does suck. No, it's bullshit.
1: It does suck.
0: Yeah, name it something else, you fuck. Well, I want to think about the river.
1: You know, if he was doing good, if he took over the WAPO and let it actually do news instead of laying his dick on the scale.
0: Get it off the scale, Jeff!
1: To suck up to the oligarchy and the broligarchy.
0: Yeah.
1: Then I wouldn't care. If, you know, there are, somebody pointed out after the amazing Dolly Parton's death.
0: Yeah, yeah.
1: Shit. Not the death being amazing, but she's amazing. And that, you know, when people talk about hating the rich and everything, she was rich as fuck.
0: She's an anomaly.
1: Yet she was an amazing human being and gave back and was decent. And I've never heard anybody say an unkind word about her or you know, anything they... Anybody that said anything negative about her.
0: She's talented as fuck. And she was a lovely person.
1: Maybe Elvis.
0: Right. Elvis sucked, man.
1: Maybe Elvis was a little pissed about not getting to sing I Will Always Love You.
0: He might have thought, he might have done that song, done a different song and thought he did that song. He was so high on Oven Cleaner. He didn't know what the fuck he was doing. And honestly,
2: Jolene.
0: My God, Elvis. He just died on the toilet. Hey, even if Dolly Parton was a complete flaming fucking asshole, she would still be revered because her music was so fucking good and her songwriting was so good, but she's not. You know, she's a lovely person and did lovely work. Now, Elvis, how's
1: piece
0: he gonna
1: of shit.
0: Yeah, how's he gonna be remembered after he's dead?
1: A danger to televisions.
0: Oh, right. That's right. He is dead. Yeah, that's true. They were the same age, right? Kind of the same.
1: I mean, I guess, yeah, sure.
0: What was Dolly's secret to living longer than Elvis?
1: Did you just Google Elvis?
0: Yeah.
1: And you'll see. The thing now, there are, you know, you talk to some Gen Zers and they're like, yeah. Who's Elvis?
0: Thank God.
1: I mean, I think most of them know because he was such a cultural icon. But
0: yeah,
1: there are definitely people that were way famous when we were kids.
0: And nobody knows who the fuck the
1: people
0: they are.
1: People now are just like, who the hell is that? Like your Don Knotts joke.
0: Oh, yeah. I don't remember that joke.
1: That you had to change because you were getting crickets.
0: Yeah, yeah.
1: These people didn't know who Don Knotts is.
0: You know, I just started working with this comic, and I won't say it, you know, nobody's going to know who this is, but I was trying to describe her to someone else, and I said, it's Don Knotts. She's a brilliant physical comedian who's very, reminds you of Don Knotts, and I have yet anyone to understand what I mean when I say that. So I, you know.
1: I guess nobody watches the reruns of,
0: nobody's seen Three's Company?
1: Of Andy Griffith's show.
0: Three's Company, too. I mean, Don Knotts wasn't just...
1: Three's Company. I forgot he was on that, even.
0: He wasn't relegated to fucking...
1: Mr. Furley.
0: Yeah, yeah.
1: Right? His character?
0: He didn't have to live in... just that fucking guy's name from Matlock. In his shadow, his whole fucking career, Andy Griffith, he was able to... Don Knotts was on Scooby-Doo. He was on... Three's Company. He's so many fucking movies. I think he was on a few Chitty Chitty Bang Bangs. He was on some Disney movies.
1: Well, he guessed it on.
0: Ton of shit, yeah. Man. You know, Andy Griffith's over there in Matlock. That's it.
1: Let's get to the headlines for the truncated show. Commie, Pinko, Liberal.
0: Defeat.
1: Huff Post. Oh, God. You know, the worst part of this is that there's just pictures of Trump all the time.
0: That is the worst, man.
1: He's tech ugly. Tantrum. Trump full steam for data centers and what's that turd? It's our vice president. What's his name? Oh, JD Vance.
0: Oh, the couch guy.
1: He the couch humper is already like, oh wow, Trump's hand in that picture is poorly covered with makeup. I'm sorry, I just got distracted.
0: Right. And by the way, speaking of him, I know you're doing this story, but I assume we're going to get to how much that fat fuck weighs today, but go ahead.
1: Well, I mean, that's still the same.
0: No, he could have put on more.
1: Yeah, so Trump is like, of course, doing the opposite of what we the people want in every state.
0: Absolutely,
1: Pat. And it's one of the few bipartisan issues that most of us agree on.
0: Oh, yeah. I agree on this if you're thinking what I'm thinking.
1: Data centers.
0: Oh, okay. I was thinking about something else more holistic. Yeah. These data centers are insane.
1: But I mean, the hardcore MAGA hate them.
0: Yes.
1: Independents hate them. Yes. We hate them. Liberals hate them.
0: Right.
1: For different reasons. Now, there is a lot of... there's a lot of misinfo going on out there. And I think I had the story the other day, but we didn't get to it, that China...
0: Yes.
1: They found, and this is what kind of makes me crazy.
0: Okay.
1: About Elmo and his Daily Stormer Light website.
0: I hate this Nazi. Ugh.
1: That they found on X like hundreds of thousands, literally.
0: Yes.
1: Of bots, a bot network.
0: Okay.
1: Recently.
0: Oh, okay. So fake network supporting people.
1: Just pushing bullshit. Agendas. Yeah. But they're all fake accounts. There's, you know, we've seen the pictures of some of those centers where they've got like 500 cell phones.
0: Mounted
1: on the wall.
0: Like, and literally each one physically there.
1: Yeah. Yeah. Each one, you know,
0: that is so old
1: school. It's a different account.
0: So there's actually a cell phone there, like Velcroed to a wall. That is nuts, man.
1: Because each one has, you know, its own IP, I guess. And
0: yeah. You wouldn't just do that with a computer and fake it, have it on, I guess.
1: JD. Trump said that if people don't want data centers in their towns, It's because they want to end up backwards and poor.
0: Shut up, you stupid fuck. Go to fucking hell, motherfucker.
1: I gotta see if I can find it now.
0: You dumb shit. You don't know what people want. You don't know. You know what you want. You want to rape, and you want Diet Coke, and you want McDonald's, and what else does he want? Ivanka, back in the day, not today's Ivanka.
1: Yeah, I don't think. I think, speaking of sailed, I think his...
0: he broke up with her, right?
1: Movement down there has sailed.
0: Ivanka, were you sad when your dad dumped you because you got too fucking old? I love it.
1: Let's see. I'm trying to find. There was a truth that he posted recently, and it's just bonkers. I mean,
0: right?
1: It's insane.
0: You know, people said Nixon in the final days was shit-faced talking to paintings. I think
1: he would walk around in his robe drunk, yeah.
0: Hey, Nixon, shit, man. If only you would have had your own social media and these injectables that Donald had, you would have been a fucking monster.
1: I can't find what I was looking for. Anyway, the only reason the communities throughout the USA should not want data centers is if they want to end up being backwards and poor, he wrote. If they want to be successful and rich with far lower taxes and jobs all over the place, let data reign. Yeah. R-E-I-G-N. You know, he didn't write this.
0: That's so stupid. You Nazis.
1: He doesn't know that word.
0: No, but Nazis love that word, don't they? The rain, yeah. With the E, you Ooh. Creeps. They love
1: Something
0: it.
1: Something moved down there. The good news is that there are plenty of other places that want them. If we kill the golden goose, you will only have yourself to blame. China could not be happier with this anti-data center movement. What's true. Actually, they can't believe it's happening. President DJT. Oh, he didn't even say thank you for your attention.
0: Oh, well, you're welcome. I appreciate that. The thank you is implied. Hey, JD, have you weighed your boss today? I mean, what's he weighing in at today? What's his fighting weight?
1: I think JD's on the outs. Oh. I think...
0: well, we'll see.
1: I think Trump's going to anoint Rubio. And because JD's now out kind of... Like he's doing, you know, talk the bro show circuits and stuff like that, and
0: that's so sad.
1: And he's saying shit against what Trump right. is saying.
0: Mike Pence is listening to this, and he's like, "That's kind of insulting to me. I was on the outs, and what that means is they try to hang you." He's just doing podcasts. They tried to kill me.
1: They tried to kill me.
0: Well, they're really mad. Isn't that what he said?
1: No, they're really mad. When they asked Trump.
0: Oh, my God.
3: Mike Pence.

0: Call with your take on it. Was justice served in the case of Kelly Flynn?
1: Was justice served in the case of Kelly Flynn?
2: I bet you, if you asked Mike Pence today, what was that reference to, the Kelly Flynn thing? He wouldn't know. I don't know. I have no fucking idea. And we don't need to Google it.
1: Indianapolis, I think, right? Wasn't it? Or
2: yeah, I don't know.
1: Gary or some shit. He was somewhere in, I think it was Indianapolis.
2: Did you think you were going to die, Mike? Did you really? God.
1: Well, he hinted at that, didn't he? He wouldn't even get in the car with that.
2: Yeah.
1: That strange, with the Secret Service guy he didn't know driving.
2: Hey, that's a good call. Don't get in the car with really strangers. Shit, man.
1: Come to the White House. You'll be fine.
2: Right. When I'm up at night and I can't sleep on the Hallmark Channel or wherever this is going to be, will that be the final chapter in Pence's biopic? He's not going to have another moment that's going to be worthy.
1: He'll probably run this time.
2: Oh, shut the fuck up. I can't imagine that. Karen, are you going to let him do that? Put him in a thing.
1: Write a book, right? And was doing a book tour.
2: He didn't write that fucking book. Karen, did you write that?
1: The Lord wrote it for me. The Lord found me a Filipino on Fiverr.
2: Jesus, you really have to. You're doing too much up there. Quit creating so many people. You're doing too much. You got a bunch of Nazis coming at your ass.
1: So, this data center thing is a big topic. The liberals are everybody's against them. But
2: I hate anything coming out of
1: the water usage of many of them is troubling.
2: Sure. Sure.
1: The power usage, obviously. And then just the outright lies about these gazillions of jobs they're going to create. They're going to have some big-time construction jobs for several months. Yeah.
2: Oh, yes, yes.
1: And then after that, you know what? They're going to have, like, bots.
2: Doing the construction?
1: Doing the maintenance and the upkeep and all that shit. They're going to be manned by 20 or 30 people.
2: Yeah.
1: Seriously, giant data center.
2: But those robots and those few people are going to be able to hoard most of our resources, right?
1: Well, they're water.
2: Yeah, so that's great. Good for that. So efficient. Their fascism is very efficient. Very good, guys.
1: But there's, the thing is, it's still kind of a gold rush speculative thing.
2: Yeah, yeah.
1: Because we don't know how this is going to go. We don't know. AI is now starting to kind of pooter out a little bit in that people are like, people that are using it in business.
2: Yes.
1: I see this with one of my paid gigs has to do with the communications and PR industry.
2: Right.
1: And I see these articles all the time now about how, you know, at first it was like, oh my God, we're fucked. These AI is going to do our jobs. It's going to do everything. They won't need us anymore. And now it's just like, they're finding out.
2: Yeah.
1: And these dumb CEOs that went balls deep into AI and started cutting people.
2: Right. Right.
1: Are now in the find out stage that it ain't working as great. AI is good.
2: Yes.
1: But it needs wranglers, and it ain't great. It ain't the be-all, end-all.
2: Yeah, and right now, AI is figuring it out. This is the first salvo. Now, AI is like, oh, these people think we're useless, blah, blah, blah, blah, blah. Now we're going to fuck them up.
1: But these idiots that are, I mean, these rich motherfuckers that are investing in these data centers are going to do what they do. They're going to build it. They're going to make a bazillion dollars off of building it and selling it to some data company.
2: Right.
1: And then they don't give a fuck how the industry does. They've got their $100 million they got for the data center.
2: Is this that thing you say, socialize the losses, privatize the gains, or some shit like that? It's amazing. I'm trying not to talk like Mike Pence right now because we just listened.
1: It's so hard to not talk like that.
2: The Republicans couldn't come together on the Epstein files, couldn't turn against Trump on anything, but now the data centers, nobody saw this coming. The guy who took my job is in love with the couch and thinks he's not going to get hung like me.
1: Like, there's a guy in, I have to pull radio clips as part of another job. And there's a guy, I played him for you before. He's the guy in out in California
2: that
1: is like AM radio local.
2: Oh, okay. Yeah, yeah.
1: But he's got a voice like this. He literally talks like this.
2: That's awesome.
1: That's awesome. As the midterm. So there you go. Trump. Yeah. Let data rain.
2: God, you Nazi. That is such a Nazi word. I mean, God, these guys just ooze the fucking fascism. They can't help it. Can we get a reaction video on, can we have a camera on Mike Pence's face when they come for J.D. Vance? I mean, I just want to see the look on his fucking face, man. This is going to be like, I told you so, you stupid fuck.
1: White House insiders are sounding the alarm. Oh, God, what is this? The Daily Beast. This is the biggest fucking no duh.
2: Yeah.
1: Headline I've seen in a long time. Okay. White House insiders are sounding the alarm that Trump is far more interested in building his own legacy than improving the economy or ending the war with Iran.
2: You know, this story proves that no one except crab diving has understood Donald Trump. Donald Trump likes to what? Rape. He likes Diet Coke. He likes, used to like, what's her face? Loves McDonald's. That's it, pretty much. He doesn't care about anything else. The war. He hates the war.
1: So that's the headline over at the HuffPost.
2: See, I can hear you kind of almost doing Mike Pence's too at the end. You're like, like in your mind right now. I can't shake it. I listened to some coverage, watched some coverage on Al Jazeera of the whole war thing in Iran. And I just have a question. Is everybody using that same map with the green lights and red lights on it in the Strait of Hormuz, and you're acting like real-time coverage of the Strait? Is it bullshit? Have you seen that? There's like red dots and green dots.
1: It's like a video game where you can see who's captured which territory?
2: I think we're supposed to think that, but it's never anything to tell you what any of these lights mean, and I don't know what the fuck I'm looking at.
1: I just saw a related story.
2: Okay.
1: To the data center bullshit?
2: Data centers.
1: In related news, officials in El Reno, Oklahoma. Oh, that's got to be a great place, huh?
2: El Reno.
1: El
2: Reno. El Reno. Let's call the whole thing off.
1: El Reno. They probably call it El Reno. In Spanish, it would be El Reno.
2: In El Reno.
1: What does Reno mean? R-E-N-O. Rain is... King, no, that's not king.
2: It's a Nazi thing, right? Of course. I don't know. El Reno, Oklahoma. God, can we stop getting...
1: it's a reindeer. That's why I didn't know it. I never learned that word.
2: They got reindeer in Oklahoma?
1: It's the reindeer, Oklahoma.
2: The reindeer of Oklahoma. They're a hardy bunch.
1: I guess. If that's... I'm assuming it's Spanish. It could be, you know... It might be it says El Reno. Anyway,
2: in the Ozark? Oh, go ahead.
1: They say that a damaged private water line.
2: Okay, shit.
1: At one of these fucking data centers wasted more than 3 million gallons of water before it was discovered late last week.
2: That's all?
1: Oopsie.
2: 3 million gallons?
1: The business in question specializes in AI storage and Bitcoin mining.
2: I hate these tech bros. They are a scourge or scourge, however you fucking say it. How many gallons are in the Lake of America? I'm just trying to get a context.
1: Oh, gazillions.
2: Okay, so more than this. 33 million, then you got fired, dickhead, right? Who's ever in charge?
1: Three million,
2: okay. The leak forest,
1: the leak forced El Reno schools and the county courthouse to temporarily close and force thousands of residents to go without water after levels in El Reno's water towers unexpectedly plummeted.
2: You know, at least these kids got a break from the learning about creationism, but then got to go home and die of thirst. I mean, there's no water for the people because they fucked up.
1: Yeah, sorry.
2: This is what everybody's screaming about. Right?
1: El Reno interim city manager.
2: Oh, get the fuck out of here.
1: Ken Brown said, the last 24 hours plus was very stressful time.
2: Fuck you. How did he support these? I bet he wanted these data
1: centers. Well, that's the thing.
2: Fuck you, Ken.
1: And that's what we're finding out. Even at the tiny little city council, county board level.
2: Okay.
1: That... these motherfuckers do not represent us in the tiniest, littlest way. they represent themselves and how they're going to enrich themselves and get more power and or money. And now we're finding out that, I mean, that's the big issue now at all these town halls, is right. People are showing up and screaming at these so-called representatives, these elected officials, because they're signing NDAs. Think about this. There have been cases where they've signed NDAs.
2: Yes.
1: With the data company.
2: Okay.
1: A non-disclosure agreement.
2: Right.
1: On a decision they're making about public land, public funds.
2: About water.
1: Right.
2: About water. We should find solidarity with people who like drink water. You know what I mean? We're talking about motherfucking water here. This is like pitchforks and, I don't know, whatever.
1: Crazy.
2: This is cue Les Mis music for the people of Oklahoma. This sucks, man. God, where's Mike Pence when you need him?
1: So,
2: fuck this. Dumb fucking Republicans, you vote in these fucking vampire motherfuckers into run our government, and then look what happens, and now you're against this. Well, you stupid shitbags.
1: Yeah, we're all jobs.
2: You did it. You did it with your dumb fucking votes. If I was Kamala the joyful warrior and her running mate, Liz Cheney, were they for data centers? Were they for fucking up everybody's fucking water? I don't fucking think so.
1: I think they would have. Isn't it the Democrats, the liberals who want AI to, you know, somebody to take a look at it?
2: Yeah.
1: we like regulations. That's the thing. The Republicans just want to get rid of any regulation because they are the self-interest for
2: right.
1: rich people. That's it.
2: And even Liz Cheney drinks water.
1: And they,
2: I don't know. Blood. I
1: think. So they're backing these data centers. They don't give a fuck about the water, your water. You know why? Because they're rich. Where they're going, there ain't no data centers.
2: How do we fight people that are content with having us starve to death so I can go on Canva and AI and make somebody's face look happier in this comedy flyer?
1: How many data centers are on Mark Zuckerberg's plantation in Hawaii?
2: Shit.
1: Where he owns hundreds of thousands of acres or something. Tens of thousands of acres. I don't know. A shit ton.
2: Does he really?
1: Mm-hmm.
2: In Hawaii? A lot of people just go on vacation there, get a timeshare, and that's good enough to go to the beach, have a hot dog. But you got to own an island. You got to own how many acres? Fuck you, Jeff.
1: 2,300-acre compound known as Ku'ulau Ranch on the north side of Kauai.
2: I'm sorry. You better be glad I'm not czar. I'm taking your shit. I'm taking everybody's shit. I'm done with these tech bros. Every story we've done today, correct me if I'm wrong, Mike, have to do with these Republicans and these tech bros fucking up all our resources. Is that correct?
1: Yeah.
2: I mean, same story over and fucking over again, you fucking... I don't even know who I'm yelling at.
1: 2,300 acres of land after multiple quiet expansions. So he was gobbling it up quietly. It includes two large mansions, a gym, tennis courts, guest houses, farm operations, and an underground shelter linked by tunnels.
2: A gym. What?
1: Is underground a good idea on an island?
2: I don't know.
1: It operates as a working ranch with cattle, horses, grows organic ginger and turmeric.
2: Oh, good. Good. I thank God when I go on vacation to my underwater Best Western in Hawaii, I'm like, where's the fucking fresh ginger and turmeric for me to rub all over my balls? I mean, what it's weird that like, so his underground bunker has a gym. Whatever else you said, a big area for living.
1: Well,
2: there's
1: a gym and everything, and then there's an underground shelter.
2: And then in the list,
1: by tunnels.
2: Right, but in the list, that is an equal part to the list, is the fresh ginger and turmeric. Who fucking cares? I can't believe they mentioned that in there. Who cares? How much fresh ginger will be on hand, Elon, at your...
1: Well, that means he's got working farms.
2: That's right.
1: The massive scale of the property and strict non-disclosure agreements have drawn mixed reactions and privacy concerns from local residents, Portions of the estate sit near or atop Native Hawaiian ancestral burial grounds,
2: God.
1: Which have sparked local scrutiny despite fencing and preservation efforts by his team.
2: It makes me sweat.
0: We put a fence around it.
2: Yeah, listening to this story is insane. Fencing and preservation efforts. Shut up. Shut up, Elon, and all your dumb friends. Who is it? Who are the tech bros that we hate? Elon, Zuckerberg, Bezos. What's another one?
1: Peter Thiel.
2: God, I forgot him. What are you doing down there in Argentina, you dickhead? We didn't forget about you.
1: Practicing his German.
2: He's teaching it.
1: I mean, no offense to the Germans. We shouldn't say that. This is a different This is a different breed of Nazis now.
2: Well, the Germans took care of their fascism problem. They took it seriously, right? We never helped.
1: We helped a little, but.
2: Right. God.
1: The headline is crazy over at the Drudge Report.
2: Woo!
1: Bodies found after Grand Canyon floods.
2: Oh, shit. The Grand Canyon.
1: Yeah.
2: Well, that's deep as shit. How did that flood? The whole thing?
1: Did you see the one in Nepal?
2: Oh, yeah. I've been watching.
1: Holy fucking shit.
2: Man, you want to talk about fucking crazy-ass governments. China's censoring people who are saying, on the news, are saying, well, there's probably more dead people than we think. They're not letting anybody say that.
1: Last I saw it was 950, something like that. 950, 1,000. But
2: you gotta be careful.
1: If you see it looks like AI.
2: Yeah.
1: Like you would look at it and go like, oh, come on, give me a break. That's AI. That flash flood that just mowed down that city.
2: Yeah.
1: That's not real, but it's fucking real. And they think it's a melting glacier, right?
2: Oh, yeah,
1: that
2: yeah.
1: undermined the topsoil and caused a landslide that then pushed all the water.
2: This whole show's about water today.
1: Well, the earth is
2: cannot
1: mad.
2: Fuck with it.
1: It's mad. Rescue crews are looking for missing people and have found at least two bodies since a major flash flood swept through the Grand Canyon. Forecasters warned Monday that more flooding is possible as heavy rain shrouded the canyon walls. Saturday's flash flood severely damaged the only water pipeline into the canyon. Officials barred tourists from staying at lodges and hotels inside Grand Canyon National Park and issued emergency water restrictions for year-round residents.
2: I'm thinking all these snakes that are just drowning in their holes right now.
1: God.
2: Motherfuckers.
1: At least two people have been found deceased. More than a dozen others are missing following waves of rain in the Bright Angel Creek area of the tourist destination that hosts 4.4 million people a year. Wow.
2: Jesus Christ,
1: man.
2: A lot
1: of people go see Grand Canyon.
2: That, I mean, 4.4 million. Is it even a Grand Canyon anymore or a network of sewage systems? I mean, how do you have 400 people go to that? It's just all it is a canyon. Like, where do you go?
1: The flood happened deep in the canyon near where the Colorado River flows around popular lodges and camping areas where people hiking from one rim of the Grand Canyon to the other stop for the night. Scores of visitors had to be evacuated from the area by helicopter. They talked of a massive deluge and rangers warning of rock slides. They saw huge pools of logs and debris rolling down the river.
2: Fuck that.
1: They stood nearby awaiting rescue.
2: And rattlesnakes, dens of rattlesnakes. Seriously, that's what happens in floods. The floods fill these holes and these.
1: Well, wherever you're going is where the snakes are going to want to go too, up and away from the water.
2: God, fuck this, man. I bet there's no articles on the snake situation. There are tons of snakes out west. Like here in the south, we think about, we have so many snakes. Not like there, man. The rattlesnakes are coming out your eyeballs out west. And now they're fighting for the high ground. That's what it's going to come down to. It's us or them.
1: So scary shit happening the Grand Canyon. You know, I mean, God, that would suck. You go on your little vacation. You're away from work and all the bullshit. Yeah. Next thing you know, you're running for your life from a fucking flash flood.
2: You imagine you're a snake, though, and you slither around your whole fucking life. You never had an opportunity to swim, and the next thing you know, you're literally swimming. But it's not like you would have to.
1: Snakes can swim, though, right?
2: Well, they can only do one form. They can only get around by slithering. I mean, they don't have legs, so they can slither through the water, or they just fucking drown, I guess. You know, that's it. Let me bite somebody and ruin their lives. Fuck you.
1: Well, I don't think that's their aim.
2: We don't know what they're thinking, though. You don't know what they're thinking. Right now, they're thinking, holy shit, what's this water shit? I'm going to drown. Way.
1: Those are your headlines, everybody. Yay.
2: That thing in Nepal is crazy, too, man.
1: Yeah, I mean, terrifying.
2: Fuck.
1: Yeah.
2: Water. We got to, you know, we're complaining that the data centers are taking all our water, but yet, according to this podcast, water is at the root of all our fucking problems. You either can't get enough water or you're drowning in the fucking shit, you know?
1: Well, yeah, and that's what, when you try to tell the droolers that the climate change, you know, who was, I forget that senator, remember, that brought a snowball into
2: From Oklahoma?
1: Yeah, yeah. I forget his name. That brought a snowball in when there was snow in the spring in D.C. and was like, here's your climate change right here.
2: I can almost think of it, so you should be able to think of it.
1: This is global warming.
2: God damn. That was the dumbest thing ever. I hate that I forgot who that is. We should never forget who did that, because that's the dumbest shit I've ever heard of.
1: I mean, I can look it up.
2: Oh, God. Yeah, it's easy. It's the guy that did the snowball thing. What the fuck were you thinking? I always get Arkansas and Oklahoma mixed up. Anybody else?
1: Oh, Inhofe.
2: Damn! God, you stupid shitbag.
1: In desperate attempt to mock what he called the global warming hysteria, Senator James Inhofe, Republican from Oklahoma, brought a snowball to the Senate floor on Thursday.
2: You know, we don't respect water on this planet. We never have. The shittiest superhero is in water. I'm sorry. Aquaman is just like...
1: How dare you?
2: No, I mean, you know, if he's not...
1: What about that one Wonder Twin?
2: That was my point. I'm sorry. You got my point. That is the most underappreciated superhero ever. Nobody cares about form of water. That's 75% of the fucking earth. He could say, hey, I'm the Pacific Ocean or the American Ocean. Trump suggested...
1: Make America, yeah.
2: He might take an ocean. He suggested that.
1: Good luck.
2: I mean, how does that work? Because nobody lives in the lake of America, right? Unless you're on a boat.
1: It doesn't. All he can order is for the federal government to call it that. But he can't force. There's no international, whatever the international naming body is, the Cartography Institute of the Planet or whatever. I don't know that. Kind of, they agree. I'm assuming it's a UN deal or some international deal.
2: Yeah, it's us, right?
1: And decides to name.
2: Oh, I see what you're saying.
1: To change the name of shit. He can't. That's why nobody calls it the Gulf of Mexico. But the horrible thing is, and I believe these people should be looked into and held accountable for any corruption and bullshit, because the weak cunts at Google and at Apple both changed their maps
2: make
1: it the Gulf of America and the fucking Lake America. I just saw that Google changed it. Fuck you, you executive twats at Google. We're going to be looking at you when we're in charge and see why you were bending the knee and sucking the tiny little mushroom cock of Trump with these ridiculous things.
2: You know who stood up to Trump so far consistently? His victims. E. Jean Carroll stood up to Trump, took him to court. Fucking the Epstein survivors. They came out in solidarity against the motherfucker, and they begged our Congress, do something about this, do something about this. And they finally did, kind of, you know? But shit, man, everybody else, sucky, sucky, sucky. Get out the knee pads.
1: So gross.
2: He's the guy from, I can't even remember his reality show. What was it? Dancing with the, Apprentice. He's the guy from Apprentice. Fuck him.
1: Good news, though.
2: Yeah.
1: I mean, you know, gooder news. There's only certain things that would be good news right now.
2: Yes. I can't wait.
1: I do want to get this one story, though, which is very satisfying awesome, and funny. Here it is. Shock poll.
2: Ooh.
1: Trump approval hits another new low while support slips among his past backers.
2: Shit, man.
1: An eye-opening new poll has shown that Trump's approval rating has dropped to its lowest level in either of his two terms. That's even after 9/11. Or, not 9/11.
2: Yeah,
1: January 6th.
2: But wait, his weight is at the top of his two terms. This is the heaviest he's been.
1: Well, you know. inversely proportional, as a growing number of past supporters are now saying they would not vote for him again.
2: Oh, shit, guys. Finally, welcome to the party. What did it for you? Oh, it doesn't matter. Come
1: it's
2: on over.
1: UMass Amherst survey. survey says, found growing dissatisfaction with the president due mostly to the ongoing war in Iran and financial pain at the gas pump and the grocery checkout.
2: Thank you, guys.
1: One of the poll directors said, with no end in sight to the ongoing war in Iran, the continued rise in prices of gas, groceries, utilities, and housing, and escalating trade war with Canada, a ridiculous trade war,
2: and the
1: likelihood of higher interest rates, it comes as no surprise that Trump's approval rating remains at a paltry 32%, a 1 percentage point drop since March.
2: And people are turning on him who only voted for him 3 fucking times.
1: Well, this is it. The poll also noted growing regret among those who cast ballots for Trump previously, with about 16% of respondents saying they wouldn't back him again if they could do it all over again.
2: Okay, we got to slow this part down because I love it. Welcome aboard. I told you so, you stupid pieces of shit. Rapist worshiping lunatic fucks.
1: And this isn't, you know, it's not the biggest number, you think 16%, but these are triple Trumpers. You know,
2: these
1: aren't the they're either greedy or not the sharpest tacks in the bunch, you know what I mean?
2: They're dumb as fuck.
1: Or willfully ignorant.
2: These are people
1: locked in a silo of right wing bullshittery.
2: These are people that would ask Tommy Tuberville for help spelling something because they're so dumb. These people are dumber than Tommy Tuberville. Is that what this study says?
1: But it is his erosion of his approval is showing clear, consistent signs of a trend.
2: Yeah, shit. People more and more people fucking hating his ass, right?
1: Yeah, but the thing is, he doesn't care.
2: That's true.
1: He's kind of saying he doesn't care. I don't think he's going to run.
2: No, he's never going to run. I mean, he might have to use a scooter. For office.
1: But no. I don't think he's going to run. I don't think he thinks he's going to run.
2: He'll just stay and J.D. Vance will sit on his lap.
1: Well, he thinks he's going to be in charge from absentia.
2: He
1: definitely, because he is the Republican Party. It's going to be like China. It's like, Xi could go put his feet up and, quote, retire.
2: Yeah.
1: Or Putin.
2: Putin did that with the drunk, right?
1: And nothing's going to happen. Yeltsin, yeah.
2: Go out there, you drunk. He should think that because there's nothing. Who's going to replace Trump in the Republican Party?
1: Well, that's it.
2: Tuberville.
1: Trump is a cult of personality. And when that goes, the word personality? J.D. Vance? The word personality? Marco?
2: Oh, God.
1: The word personality? Shit. Keg's breath?
2: Oh.
1: Nutlick? I don't know. I don't think he would run, but.
2: Right, right.
1: Nonetheless, I just like calling him Nutlick.
2: Oh, yeah, yeah. That's what his kids call him. As soon as they figured out, it's like, so dad, years ago, that island you took us to was like the famed island of some fucking sex trafficker of children. Are you fucking kidding me? Can you imagine hearing that story now as a kid and thinking, wait a second, that's where we went? You must hate us. Seriously. Can somebody interview his kids? Terry Gross, have that dumb fuck's kids on asking how it feels that, you know, now that your dad took you to a sex trafficker.
1: Your father took you to the island.
2: I mean, you hate the guy, right? Anyway.
1: So, there you go. His own supporters are starting, I played clips on Friday's show, I think it was, or one of the shows last week about a bunch of these triple Trumpers.
2: Yeah.
1: Now that are...
2: They're
1: being interviewed. And they're like, well, I don't like him anymore. And that one guy, Iowa, right? It was a bunch of Iowans. And they had that one guy who was like, the reporter said, what would you say to Trump if he was here? And this is a triple Trumper guy said, fuck you.
2: Right. Right. Triple Trumper. But the 3 times he was there, you got on the knees and sucky sucky. But that's welcome. I'm glad you're doing it now. I'm glad you're on the right side of things.
1: And then let's also not forget that there are a number of them that are not seeing the light. they're upset that not enough brown people have been summarily executed on the streets.
2: I think that's a big swath of them because, you know, the good liars do their thing, and that's what a lot of them say. They love that racism shit, and they want more of it, and they're mad that, I mean, who are you going to get that's more racist than Stephen Miller? I mean, if you're not satisfied with the Nazis currently in office, I don't know what to fucking tell you unless you could get the actual cast of the bad guys as in the first Raiders of the Lost Ark or something. I don't know. These are the best Nazis, right? Are we going to have a...
1: And this the UMass poll, not only is his approval bad, but the worst number is his disapproval. Because, you know, there's usually people in the middle or people who lightly approve, lightly disapprove. And those numbers are going away.
2: But what's his blood sugar?
1: And everyone's drifting towards the disapproval section. Yeah. And now it's over 66%. It's more than two-thirds.
2: That's a fraction even these dumb fucks can understand.
1: Disapprove.
2: Two-thirds is most. And I went to school in Georgia, so now we're all on the same page. Most.
1: One, two, three. Right.
2: You know, I think, I'm trying to think of people who could follow in the rain, R-E-I-G-N of Trump. I think maybe the only one I'm thinking of that would be a good candidate, and don't laugh, because he was almost a senator. I think, what's-his-face, Herschel could do it. He could run. What's funny about
1: for
2: that?
1: For president?
2: Absolutely.
1: He's a Republican, of course.
2: Well, yeah. I that's,
1: why not put Tuberville up there?
2: Hey, he almost was a senator. If I'm Raphael Warnock, that would have driven me to alcoholism, knowing that guy almost beat me.
1: Raphael Warnock is a black man in Georgia. He knows what it's like there.
2: Yeah, but Raphael, like that guy, I mean, did you even think of Herschel Walker before you had to run against him? You're like, who the fuck is this guy? The football player?
1: Yeah, that's the scary part. That's the only reason. If Herschel Walker hadn't been Herschel Walker.
2: Yeah.
1: And was some other guy.
2: Oh, it wouldn't matter.
1: That was as stupid as Herschel Walker and spoke as stupidly as Herschel Walker. It would have been a lot easier for Warnock, I think.
2: I would have opened up every campaign meeting looking at those polls if I'm Raphael Warnock, and I would just, I don't know. I might have to fire people daily, say, how are the numbers this close? I mean, guys, if we can't beat Herschel Walker, have you heard him talk? Oh, that runoff would have, I don't know how. Can somebody ask Raphael Warnock what was going through his mind when he saw the results? And it's like, I have to do a runoff election against him? What happened? It's a cardboard badge. Yeah, but Herschel Walker could take over for Trump for sure.
1: That's another thing going on. Let's see.
2: What Matt Gaetz?
1: Else we got going? Oh, I don't think people like Matt Gaetz anymore. He kind of, he's got his great thing going over at OAN, doesn't he?
2: Sorry, Matt. Yeah. What about Kevin McCarthy? I saw him on something.
1: Oh, really?
2: People hate him still.
1: Yeah.
2: I'm trying. Do you have any ideas who's going to replace Donald? Come on.
1: Me?
2: Yeah. Who do you, Chuck Norris is dead, so.
1: Nobody. Junior's an idiot.
2: Lee Greenwood.
1: I mean, there's a lot of speculation that Trump's not picking between JD and Rubio.
2: Mubio?
1: And Boobio.
2: Oh my God, that's his new name.
1: Because
2: he doesn't care.
1: He's going to, at some point, Don Jr. is going to announce he's going to run.
2: Right. He doesn't care about his kids, though. I mean,
1: yeah, but he knows he can control Don Jr. He thinks he can control Don Jr. And what better way than to make it a Trump dynasty?
2: The cartel would love Don Jr. They would love that guy.
1: You know, he gets 8 years, and then Eric gets 8 years.
2: You know,
1: then Barron's old enough. Then Barron gets 8 years.
2: Yeah. God,
1: as they pretend to have elections.
2: Maybe is there another planet out there that's doing anything
1: that we could move to?
2: Yeah,
1: that'd be great.
2: Mubio, Marco Mubio.
1: Mubio.
2: When are we hey, Mubio? When are we attacking Cuba? When do we do that?
1: Meanwhile, Trump, it says, raging Trump 80 explodes in foul-mouthed morning meltdown.
2: What? He's 80 years old.
1: Okay. Trump went on a morning meltdown against Iran as the conflict in the Middle East reignited.
2: Yeah.
1: In a Truth Social post just before 8 a.m. Eastern, the 80-year-old president described Iran as, quote, officially a failed nation, all caps, it is dead.
2: Donald, at this rate, we're going to run out of Patriot missiles and Pampers, you know?
1: They have no Navy. They have no Air Force. They have no currency. They're not paying their soldiers or police. Inflation is at 300%. And their leadership is in total disarray and incapable of properly representing the country.
2: They don't represent the country. It's a totalitarian fuckstorm in Iran. Nobody votes, even by mail over there.
1: The only thing they have is fake news from the USA. A willingness to kill their protesters. Now over 100,000 people dead. They must be tried for war crimes against humanity. Get a mirror, you twat.
2: Oh, I know.
1: And a good line of bullshit. Thank you for your attention to this matter, President Donald J.
2: Speaking of mirrors, do you think he has one of those mirrors? They had these on the Shark Tank that are shaped in a way that make you look...
1: What's a skinny mirror?
2: Svelte. Yeah. Boy, that'd be some invention that would be, huh? You need to bring Stephen Hawking back to life to invent one of those to make Trump look skinny.
1: Didn't he kind of recently... kind of admit that he's fat?
2: Trump said that?
1: I have to sneeze.
2: Jeez, Donald. I mean, hey.
1: he's been getting... Hold on.
2: Right.
1: Oh, fucking hell. He's been getting some backlash for these fat comments.
2: Yeah.
1: Fat shaming people, like mainly Pritzker. He goes after Pritzker all the time. He's like, he'll be... At, you know, because he talks about anything anywhere. He'll be at some... who knows, some ribbon cutting thing. And he's like, yeah. And you know, I know a guy, I'm not going to say who he is, who's, well, he's fat.
2: Dude.
1: And he's taking the fat pill and it's not working.
2: Yeah, yeah.
1: And stuff like that. And now he got called out on it and he said something to the effect of, I'm not fat shaming. Hey, I got my own problems.
2: Right, right. I got my own problems. Yeah, yeah, because you're fat. Remember how mean you were to the former governor of Jersey? You remember that? You remember that?
1: Oh, Chris Christie.
2: Dude,
1: yeah.
2: By the way, I saw that guy on a show last night. Is he still reserving whole beaches and hanging out? Because that dude has a fucking tan like you wouldn't believe. He just lives on vacation, right? That's what happens.
1: Oh, here it is.
3: You know, some people say, ugh, never use the fat word. And I don't. I would never call anybody fat. I have my own problems, you know?
1: There you go.
2: Yeah, yeah, yeah.
1: That was at the correspondents' dinner, apparently before the attack. Or at the...
2: The attack?
1: Wasn't it the correspondents' dinner?
2: Yeah, it was an attack. A grad student did the 50-yard dash in, you know, 8 shifts of the fucking Secret Service.
1: Attack.
2: But they couldn't stop him. Oh, my. Maybe it's the Secret Service.
1: They did stop him.
2: Are you guys too heavy over there? You exercising? Because this dude, they barely stopped him, though. I mean, he got through one level of security. That is insane, man. God, he's a grad student.
1: Oh, Messi's
2: papers.
1: Retiring.
2: Who?
1: Lionel Messi, the soccer player.
2: Oh, shit.
1: I've been watching too much British TV. The football player.
2: Right. Rugby. Yeah. Well, congratulations. Did he win? He played for Spain? Or
1: He did not win.
2: Oh, okay. Well, do you know Tom Cruise?
1: And then Djokovic got I saw the US Open got knocked out in the first round.
2: God, there was
1: some big news going on in rich people sports.
2: Oh yeah. There's a tennis story on the news today. Oh yeah, yeah. Somebody has a fan base that's they're up when we're sleeping, so they're gonna do the tennis match at night. So the people who
1: Oh, that's smart.
2: I
1: televise it. Yeah, that's
2: yeah.
1: Smart.
2: I think we should.
1: The U.S. Open the grounds are amazing. It's a really cool place.
2: Yeah, they got the best grass
1: in New York. Yeah,
2: that's the one thing Trump talks about. He thinks blades of grass are actually better than people. The way he talks about grass. Have you ever heard him talking about? Oh, we got the best. Now the grass in D.C. is perfect.
1: He doesn't care?
2: Yeah, you care about grass? Raping,
1: care about people? He cares
2: Diet
1: about
2: Diet Coke.
1: He cares about ugly, gaudy gold decorations to make it look like a French whore's apartment.
2: Hey, HuffPo.
1: The 1700s.
2: Oh, my God. It looks like Vegas over there. Hey, HuffPo, in all the other news outlets, what's up with the reflecting pool in front of the monument? I mean, we just stopped talking about that. Are you back to talking about Biden being senile?
1: Or we came on to the next shiny thing.
2: But what color is it?
1: Well, we moved on to the Kennedy Center that he was threatening to knock down. He's still threatening to knock it down. And what is the other thing that he's... Oh, the bunker.
2: You can't come after the theater people, motherfucker. That ain't right. I don't like that at all. I don't like him fucking with the theaters.
1: That's
2: fuck
1: that
2: you,
1: Richard
2: man.
1: Grinnell, who needs to be looked into, too.
2: Who did the Kennedy Center?
1: He's the head of the Kennedy Center now, that motherfucker.
2: God, I tell you what, Guantanamo.
1: You saw that, right? The board voted to put Trump's name back on it?
2: Oh, yeah, I did.
1: Saying, like, renovations completed by President Donald J. Trump. You know, of course, in the same size font as Kennedy. And then they're saying they tried to tell that judge that if he doesn't let them close the Kennedy Center, remember, they want to close it down for some reason and do these like massive updates or whatever. When the judge was like, you could actually keep it open and keep having shows and making money.
2: Yes.
1: To offset some of these costs.
2: Of course.
1: You could do it piecemeal. You don't have to knock the whole thing down. The lawyers now have come back and said it's on the verge of collapse, basically, and that if they can't close it, if the judge says they can't close it, they may just have to knock it down.
2: Fuck that! The show must go on. The show must go on.
1: And they said something like there were speculation in the past about a large outdoor amphitheater space. Maybe that would work.
2: Fuck that. Has anyone performed outside? I goddamn bring
1: this. This is an idle threat from these assholes.
2: Like, that's fighting words.
1: But I hope people are keeping an eye on the Kennedy Center, because you know that these evil motherfuckers, these corrupt assholes, will try to sneak out there in the middle of the night and knock it down.
2: Well, I mean, I'm kind of torn on it, because now I think it's sullied by these Nazis and it's not right. It's just not what it was, because Trump's name's been on it. It's all been Nazified. So we have to figure out how to deal with that. But I'll tell you something. If I was president and somebody suggests an outdoor amphitheater, you're fired, motherfucker. Get the fuck out of my face.
1: First thing when the new administration takes over.